line to Pascagoula, from 20 to 60 nautical miles offshore. For tonight, southwest winds 5 to 10 knots. Seas around 2 feet. Wave detail, south 2 feet at 6 seconds. A chance of showers and thunderstorms early this evening, then a slight chance of showers and thunderstorms late this evening and overnight. For Saturday, southwest winds around 10 knots. Seas around 2 feet. Wave detail, south 2 feet at 8 seconds. A slight chance of showers and thunderstorms in the morning. For Saturday night, southwest winds around 10 knots. Seas around 2 feet. Wave detail, southwest 2 feet at 4 seconds and south 2 feet at 9 seconds. And for Sunday, west winds 5 to 10 knots. Seas around 2 feet. Wave detail, southwest 2 feet at 4 seconds and south 1 foot at 9 seconds. Tidal information, at the mouth of the Mobile River on Friday, high tide at 10:51 a.m. Low tide at 10:13 p.m. At the mouth of the Mobile River on Saturday, high tide at 11:31 a.m. Low tide at 10:56 p.m. At Pensacola Bay on Friday, high tide at 9:51 a.m. Low tide at 9:14 p.m. At Pensacola Bay on Saturday, high tide at 10:25 a.m. Low tide at 10:04 p.m. At the East Pass in Destin on Friday, high tide at 9:18 a.m. Low tide at 8:40 p.m. At the East Pass in Destin on Saturday, high tide at 9:52 a.m. Low tide at 9:30 p.m. The following marine observations were made as of 6 p.m. Mobile Bay Coast Guard Station. Winds were south at 7 knots. Sea temperature 81 degrees. Air temperature 80 degrees. Weeks Bay, south winds at 2 knots. Air temperature was 82 degrees. Pensacola Bay. Sea temperature 83 degrees. Air temperature 83 degrees. The report from the east end of Dauphin Island was not available. Graham Bay, south winds at 9 knots. Air temperature was 81 degrees. And Pettiboy Island, south winds at 12 knots. Air temperature was 81 degrees. South of Dauphin Island. Winds were south at 4 knots. Wave height 2 feet. Wave period 5 seconds. 12 miles south of Orange Beach, winds were south at 8 knots. Air temperature was 79 degrees. Gulf water temperature 80 degrees. Wave height 2 feet, with a period of 8 seconds. 100 miles south of Destin. Winds were southwest at 12 knots. Air temperature 80 degrees. Wave height 2 feet. Wave period 5 seconds. The following weather reports were made at 6 p.m. Pensacola International Airport, skies were partly sunny. The temperature was 81 degrees. The dew point was 72, and the relative humidity was 74%. The wind was southeast at 3 miles an hour. The pressure was 29.92 inches and falling. Pensacola Naval Air Station, skies were cloudy. The temperature was 81 degrees, the dew point was 75, and the relative humidity was 82%. The wind was southeast at 9 miles an hour. The pressure was 29.91 inches and falling. Here's your National Weather Service forecast. Tonight, partly cloudy with a slight chance of showers and thunderstorms. Lows in the lower 70s. South winds 5 to 10 miles per hour. Chance of rain 20%. Saturday, mostly sunny. A slight chance of showers and thunderstorms in the morning, then a chance of showers and thunderstorms in the afternoon. Highs in the upper 80s. West winds 5 to 10 miles per hour. Chance of rain 40%. Saturday night, a slight chance of thunderstorms in the evening. Mostly cloudy with a slight chance of showers. Lows in the lower 70s. Southwest winds around 5 miles per hour. Chance of rain 20%. Sunday, partly sunny. Showers likely with a chance of thunderstorms in the afternoon. Highs in the upper 80s. Northwest winds around 5 miles per hour. Chance of rain 60%. This is NOAA Weather Radio.

0: 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The current time is 7:06 p.m. Central Daylight Time. There is a high risk of rip currents for the following areas in Alabama, Baldwin Coastal and Mobile Coastal, and the following areas in Florida, Escambia Coastal, Okaloosa Coastal, and Santa Rosa Coastal. High rip current risk remains in effect through late tonight. What? Dangerous rip currents. Where? In Alabama, Mobile Coastal and Baldwin Coastal counties. In Florida, Escambia Coastal, Santa Rosa Coastal and Okaloosa Coastal counties. When? Through late tonight. Impacts. Rip currents can sweep even the best swimmers away from shore into deeper water. Swim near a lifeguard. If caught in a rip current, relax and float. Don't swim against the current. If able, swim in a direction following the shoreline. If unable to escape, face the shore and call or wave for help. Here's your marine forecast. On the weather map, a light to moderate southerly flow becomes southwesterly tonight with a westerly to southwesterly flow expected for Saturday night through Monday. Winds turn northwesterly Monday night as a cold front moves through, then an easterly flow develops on Wednesday. On Perdido Bay, Pensacola Bay including Santa Rosa Sound, and Choctawhatchee Bay. For tonight, southwest winds 5 to 10 knots. Waves 1 foot or less. Light chop. A chance of showers and thunderstorms early this evening, then a slight chance of showers and thunderstorms late this evening and overnight. For Saturday, southwest winds 5 to 10 knots, increasing to 10 to 15 knots with gusts up to 20 knots in the afternoon. Waves 1 foot or less. A moderate chop. A slight chance of showers and thunderstorms. For Saturday night, southwest winds 5 to 10 knots. Waves 1 foot or less. Light chop. And for Sunday, west winds around 5 knots, becoming southwest in the afternoon. Waves 1 foot or less. Light chop. A slight chance of showers and thunderstorms in the morning, then a chance of showers and thunderstorms in the afternoon. On Perdido Bay, Pensacola Bay including Santa Rosa Sound, and Choctawhatchee Bay. For tonight, southwest winds around 5 knots. Waves 1 foot or less. Smooth. A slight chance of showers and thunderstorms. For Saturday, southwest winds 5 to 10 knots, increasing to 10 to 15 knots with gusts up to 20 knots in the afternoon. Waves 1 foot or less. A moderate chop. A chance of showers. A slight chance of thunderstorms in the morning, then a chance of thunderstorms in the afternoon. For Saturday night, west winds 5 to 10 knots. Waves 1 foot or less. Light chop. A slight chance of showers and thunderstorms after midnight. And for Sunday, west winds 5 to 10 knots. Waves 1 foot or less. Light chop. A chance of showers. A slight chance of thunderstorms in the morning, then a chance of thunderstorms in the afternoon. From the Okaloosa-Walton County line to Pascagoula, and out 20 nautical miles. For tonight, southwest winds 5 to 10 knots. Seas around 2 feet. Wave detail, south 2 feet at 6 seconds. A slight chance of showers and thunderstorms. For Saturday, southwest winds 10 to 15 knots. Seas around 2 feet. Wave detail, southwest 2 feet at 5 seconds. A slight chance of showers and thunderstorms. For Saturday night, southwest winds 5 to 10 knots. Seas around 2 feet. Wave detail, southwest 2 feet at 4 seconds and south 2 feet at 8 seconds. And for Sunday, west winds 5 to 10 knots. Seas around 2 feet. Wave detail, south 2 feet at 9 seconds and southwest 1 foot at 4 seconds. A slight chance of showers and thunderstorms in the afternoon. From the Okaloosa-Walton County line to Pascagoula, from 20 to 60 nautical miles offshore. For tonight, southwest winds 5 to 10 knots. Seas around 2 feet. Wave detail, south 2 feet at 6 seconds. a chance of showers and thunderstorms early this evening, then a slight chance of showers and thunderstorms late this evening and overnight. For Saturday, southwest winds around 10 knots. Seas around 2 feet. Wave detail, south 2 feet at 8 seconds. A slight chance of showers and thunderstorms in the morning. For Saturday night, southwest winds around 10 knots. Seas around 2 feet. Wave detail, southwest 2 feet at 4 seconds and south 2 feet at 9 seconds. And for Sunday, west winds 5 to 10 knots. Seas around 2 feet. Wave detail, southwest 2 feet at 4 seconds and south 1 foot at 9 seconds. Tidal information, at the mouth of the Mobile River on Friday, high tide at 10:51 a.m. Low tide at 10:13 p.m. At the mouth of the Mobile River on Saturday, high tide at 11:31 a.m. Low tide at 10:56 p.m. At Pensacola Bay on Friday, high tide at 9:51 a.m. Low tide at 9:14 p.m. At Pensacola Bay on Saturday, high tide at 10:25 a.m. Low tide at 10:04 p.m. At the East Pass in Destin on Friday, high tide at 9:18 a.m. Low tide at 8:40 p.m. At the East Pass in Destin on Saturday, high tide at 9:52 a.m. Low tide at 9:30 p.m. The following marine observations were made as of 7 p.m. Mobile Bay Coast Guard Station. Winds were south at 7 knots. Sea temperature 81 degrees. Air temperature 80 degrees. Weeks Bay, calm. Air temperature was 78 degrees. Pensacola Bay. Sea temperature 83 degrees. Air temperature 81 degrees. The report from the east end of Dauphin Island was not available. Grand Bay, south winds at 13 knots. Air temperature was 81 degrees. And Pettiboy Island, south winds at 11 knots. Air temperature was 79 degrees. South of Dauphin Island. Winds were southeast at 8 knots. Wave height 2 feet. Wave period 5 seconds. 12 miles south of Orange Beach, winds were south at 10 knots. Air temperature was 79 degrees. Gulf water temperature 80 degrees. Wave height 2 feet, with a period of 6 seconds. 100 miles south of Destin. Winds were calm. Air temperature 80 degrees. Wave height 3 feet. Wave period 6 seconds. The following weather reports were made at 7 p.m. Pensacola International Airport, skies were partly cloudy. The temperature was 80 degrees, the dew point was 73, and the relative humidity was 79%. The wind was south at 7 miles an hour. The pressure was 29.91 inches and steady. Pensacola Naval Air Station, skies were mostly cloudy. The temperature was 81 degrees, the dew point was 73, and the relative humidity was 76%. The wind was south at 8 miles an hour. The pressure was 29.91 inches and steady. Here's your National Weather Service forecast. Tonight, partly cloudy with a slight chance of showers and thunderstorms. Lows in the lower 70s. South winds 5 to 10 miles per hour. Chance of rain 20%. Saturday, mostly sunny. A slight chance of showers and thunderstorms in the morning, then a chance of showers and thunderstorms in the afternoon. Highs in the upper 80s. West winds 5 to 10 miles per hour. Chance of rain 40%. Saturday night, a slight chance of thunderstorms in the evening. Mostly cloudy with a slight chance of showers. Lows in the lower 70s. Southwest winds around 5 miles per hour. Chance of rain 20%. Sunday, partly sunny. Showers likely with a chance of thunderstorms in the afternoon. Highs in the upper 80s. Northwest winds around 5 miles per hour. Chance of rain 60%. 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The current time is 7:16 p.m. Central Daylight Time. There is a high risk of rip currents for the following areas in Alabama. Baldwin Coastal and Mobile Coastal, in the following areas, in Florida, Escambia Coastal, Okaloosa Coastal and Santa Rosa Coastal. High rip current risk remains in effect through late tonight. What? Dangerous rip currents. Where? In Alabama, Mobile Coastal and Baldwin Coastal counties. In Florida, Escambia Coastal, Santa Rosa Coastal and Okaloosa Coastal counties. When? Through late tonight. Impacts, rip currents can sweep even the best swimmers away from shore into deeper water. Swim near a lifeguard. If caught in a rip current, relax and float. 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If unable to escape, face the shore and call or wave for help. 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Here's your marine forecast. On the weather map, a light to moderate southerly flow becomes southwesterly tonight with a westerly to southwesterly flow expected for Saturday night through Monday. Winds turn northwesterly Monday night as a cold front moves through, then an easterly flow develops on Wednesday. On Perdido Bay, Pensacola Bay including Santa Rosa Sound, and Choctawhatchee Bay. For tonight, southwest winds 5 to 10 knots. Waves 1 foot or less. Light chop. A chance of showers and thunderstorms early this evening, then a slight chance of showers and thunderstorms late this evening and overnight. For Saturday, southwest winds 5 to 10 knots, increasing to 10 to 15 knots with gusts up to 20 knots in the afternoon. Waves 1 foot or less. A moderate chop. A slight chance of showers and thunderstorms. For Saturday night, southwest winds 5 to 10 knots. Waves 1 foot or less. Light chop. And for Sunday, west winds around 5 knots, becoming southwest in the afternoon. Waves 1 foot or less. Light chop. A slight chance of showers and thunderstorms in the morning, then a chance of showers and thunderstorms in the afternoon. On Perdido Bay, Pensacola Bay including Santa Rosa Sound, and Choctawhatchee Bay. For tonight, southwest winds around 5 knots. Waves 1 foot or less. Smooth. A slight chance of showers and thunderstorms. For Saturday, southwest winds 5 to 10 knots, increasing to 10 to 15 knots with gusts up to 20 knots in the afternoon. Waves 1 foot or less. A moderate chop. A chance of showers. A slight chance of thunderstorms in the morning, then a chance of thunderstorms in the afternoon. For Saturday night, west winds 5 to 10 knots. Waves 1 foot or less. Light chop. A slight chance of showers and thunderstorms after midnight. And for Sunday, west winds 5 to 10 knots. Waves 1 foot or less. Light chop. A chance of showers. A slight chance of thunderstorms in the morning, then a chance of thunderstorms in the afternoon. From the Okaloosa-Walton County line to Pascagoula, and out 20 nautical miles. For tonight, southwest winds 5 to 10 knots. Seas around 2 feet. Wave detail, south 2 feet at 6 seconds. A slight chance of showers and thunderstorms. For Saturday, southwest winds 10 to 15 knots. Seas around 2 feet. Wave detail, southwest 2 feet at 5 seconds. A slight chance of showers and thunderstorms. For Saturday night, southwest winds 5 to 10 knots. Seas around 2 feet. Wave detail, southwest 2 feet at 4 seconds and south 2 feet at 8 seconds. And for Sunday, west winds 5 to 10 knots. Seas around 2 feet. Wave detail, south 2 feet at 9 seconds and southwest 1 foot at 4 seconds. A slight chance of showers and thunderstorms in the afternoon. From the Okaloosa-Walton County line to Pascagoula, from 20 to 60 nautical miles offshore. For tonight, southwest winds 5 to 10 knots. Seas around 2 feet. Wave detail, south 2 feet at 6 seconds. a chance of showers and thunderstorms early this evening, then a slight chance of showers and thunderstorms late this evening and overnight. For Saturday, southwest winds around 10 knots. Seas around 2 feet. Wave detail, south 2 feet at 8 seconds. A slight chance of showers and thunderstorms in the morning. For Saturday night, southwest winds around 10 knots. Seas around 2 feet. Wave detail, southwest 2 feet at 4 seconds and south 2 feet at 9 seconds. And for Sunday, west winds 5 to 10 knots. Seas around 2 feet. Wave detail, southwest 2 feet at 4 seconds and south 1 foot at 9 seconds. Tidal information, at the mouth of the Mobile River on Saturday, high tide at 11:31 a.m. Low tide at 10:56 p.m. At the mouth of the Mobile River on Sunday, high tide at 12:15 p.m. Low tide at 11:47 p.m. At Pensacola Bay on Saturday, high tide at 10:25 a.m. Low tide at 10:04 p.m. At Pensacola Bay on Sunday, high tide at 11:07 a.m. Low tide at 10:53 p.m. At the East Pass in Destin on Saturday, high tide at 9:52 a.m. Low tide at 9:30 p.m. At the East Pass in Destin on Sunday, high tide at 10:34 a.m. Low tide at 10:19 p.m. The following marine observations were made as of 7 p.m. Mobile Bay Coast Guard Station. Winds were south at 7 knots. Sea temperature 81 degrees. Air temperature 80 degrees. Weeks Bay, calm. Air temperature was 78 degrees. Pensacola Bay. Sea temperature 83 degrees. Air temperature 81 degrees. The report from the east end of Dauphin Island was not available. Graham Bay, south winds at 13 knots. Air temperature was 81 degrees. And Pettiboy Island, south winds at 11 knots. Air temperature was 79 degrees. South of Dauphin Island. Winds were southeast at 8 knots. Wave height 2 feet. Wave period 5 seconds. 12 miles south of Orange Beach, winds were south at 10 knots. Air temperature was 79 degrees. Gulf water temperature 80 degrees. Wave height 2 feet, with a period of 6 seconds. 100 miles south of Destin. Winds were calm. Air temperature 80 degrees. Wave height 3 feet. Wave period 6 seconds. The following weather reports were made at 7 p.m. Pensacola International Airport, skies were partly cloudy. The temperature was 80 degrees, the dew point was 73, and the relative humidity was 79%. The wind was south at 7 miles an hour. The pressure was 29.91 inches and steady. Pensacola Naval Air Station, skies were mostly cloudy. The temperature was 81 degrees, the dew point was 73, and the relative humidity was 76%. The wind was south at 8 miles an hour. The pressure was 29.91 inches and steady. Here's your National Weather Service forecast. Tonight, partly cloudy with a slight chance of showers and thunderstorms. Lows in the lower 70s. South winds 5 to 10 miles per hour. Chance of rain 20%. Saturday, mostly sunny. A slight chance of showers and thunderstorms in the morning, then a chance of showers and thunderstorms in the afternoon. Highs in the upper 80s. West winds 5 to 10 miles per hour. Chance of rain 40%. Saturday night, a slight chance of thunderstorms in the evening. Mostly cloudy with a slight chance of showers. Lows in the lower 70s. Southwest winds around 5 miles per hour. Chance of rain 20%. Sunday, partly sunny. Showers likely with a chance of thunderstorms in the afternoon. Highs in the upper 80s. Northwest winds around 5 miles per hour. Chance of rain 60%. This is NOAA Weather Radio, from the Mobile Pensacola National Weather Service. The current time is 7:25 p.m. Central Daylight Time. There is a high risk of rip currents for the following areas in Alabama, Baldwin Coastal and Mobile Coastal, in the following areas, in Florida, Escambia Coastal, Okaloosa Coastal and Santa Rosa Coastal. High rip current risk remains in effect through late tonight. What? Dangerous rip currents. Where? In Alabama, Mobile Coastal and Baldwin Coastal counties. In Florida, Escambia Coastal, Santa Rosa Coastal and Okaloosa Coastal counties. When? Through late tonight. Impacts, rip currents can sweep even the best swimmers away from shore into deeper water. Swim near a lifeguard. If caught in a rip current, relax and float. Don't swim against the current. If able, swim in a direction following the shoreline. If unable to escape, face the shore and call or wave for help. Here's your marine forecast. On the weather map, a light to moderate southerly flow becomes southwesterly tonight with a westerly to southwesterly flow expected for Saturday night through Monday. Winds turn northwesterly Monday night as a cold front moves through, then an easterly flow develops on Wednesday. On Perdido Bay, Pensacola Bay including Santa Rosa Sound, and Choctawhatchee Bay. For tonight, southwest winds 5 to 10 knots. Waves 1 foot or less. Light chop. A chance of showers and thunderstorms early this evening, then a slight chance of showers and thunderstorms late this evening and overnight. For Saturday, southwest winds 5 to 10 knots, increasing to 10 to 15 knots with gusts up to 20 knots in the afternoon. Waves 1 foot or less. A moderate chop. A slight chance of showers and thunderstorms. For Saturday night, southwest winds 5 to 10 knots. Waves 1 foot or less. Light chop. And for Sunday, west winds around 5 knots, becoming southwest in the afternoon. Waves 1 foot or less. Light chop. A slight chance of showers and thunderstorms in the morning, then a chance of showers and thunderstorms in the afternoon. On Perdido Bay, Pensacola Bay including Santa Rosa Sound, and Choctawhatchee Bay. For tonight, southwest winds around 5 knots. Waves 1 foot or less. Smooth. A slight chance of showers and thunderstorms. For Saturday, southwest winds 5 to 10 knots, increasing to 10 to 15 knots with gusts up to 20 knots in the afternoon. Waves 1 foot or less. A moderate chop. A chance of showers. A slight chance of thunderstorms in the morning, then a chance of thunderstorms in the afternoon. For Saturday night, west winds 5 to 10 knots. Waves 1 foot or less. Light chop. A slight chance of showers and thunderstorms after midnight. And for Sunday, west winds 5 to 10 knots. Waves 1 foot or less. Light chop. A chance of showers. A slight chance of thunderstorms in the morning, then a chance of thunderstorms in the afternoon. From the Okaloosa-Walton County line to Pascagoula, and out 20 nautical miles. For tonight, southwest winds 5 to 10 knots. Seas around 2 feet. Wave detail, south 2 feet at 6 seconds. A slight chance of showers and thunderstorms. For Saturday, southwest winds 10 to 15 knots. Seas around 2 feet. Wave detail, southwest 2 feet at 5 seconds. A slight chance of showers and thunderstorms. For Saturday night, southwest winds 5 to 10 knots. Seas around 2 feet. Wave detail, southwest 2 feet at 4 seconds and south 2 feet at 8 seconds. And for Sunday, west winds 5 to 10 knots. Seas around 2 feet. Wave detail, south 2 feet at 9 seconds and southwest 1 foot at 4 seconds. A slight chance of showers and thunderstorms in the afternoon. From the Okaloosa-Walton County line to Pascagoula, from 20 to 60 nautical miles offshore. For tonight, southwest winds 5 to 10 knots. Seas around 2 feet. Wave detail, south 2 feet at 6 seconds. A chance of showers and thunderstorms early this evening, then a slight chance of showers and thunderstorms late this evening and overnight. For Saturday, southwest winds around 10 knots. Seas around 2 feet. Wave detail, south 2 feet at 8 seconds. a slight chance of showers and thunderstorms in the morning. For Saturday night, southwest winds around 10 knots. Seas around 2 feet. Wave detail, southwest 2 feet at 4 seconds and south 2 feet at 9 seconds. And for Sunday, west winds 5 to 10 knots. Seas around 2 feet. Wave detail, southwest 2 feet at 4 seconds and south 1 foot at 9 seconds. Tidal information, at the mouth of the Mobile River on Saturday, high tide at 11:31 a.m. Low tide at 10:56 p.m. At the mouth of the Mobile River on Sunday, high tide at 12:15 p.m. Low tide at 11:47 p.m. At Pensacola Bay on Saturday, high tide at 10:25 a.m. Low tide at 10:04 p.m. At Pensacola Bay on Sunday, high tide at 11:07 a.m. Low tide at 10:53 p.m. At the East Pass in Destin on Saturday, high tide at 9:52 a.m. Low tide at 9:30 p.m. At the East Pass in Destin on Sunday, high tide at 10:34 a.m. Low tide at 10:19 p.m. The following marine observations were made as of 7 p.m. Mobile Bay Coast Guard Station. Winds were south at 7 knots. Sea temperature 81 degrees. Air temperature 80 degrees. Weeks Bay, calm. Air temperature was 78 degrees. Pensacola Bay. Sea temperature 83 degrees. Air temperature 81 degrees. The report from the east end of Dauphin Island was not available. Graham Bay, south winds at 13 knots. Air temperature was 81 degrees. And Pettiboy Island, south winds at 11 knots. Air temperature was 79 degrees. South of Dauphin Island. Winds were southeast at 8 knots. Wave heights 2 feet. Wave period 5 seconds. 12 miles south of Orange Beach, winds were south at 10 knots. Air temperature was 79 degrees. Gulf water temperature 80 degrees. Wave heights 2 feet, with a period of 6 seconds. 100 miles south of Destin. Winds were calm. Air temperature 80 degrees. Wave heights 3 feet. Wave period 6 seconds. The following weather reports were made at 7 p.m. Pensacola International Airport, skies were partly cloudy. The temperature was 80 degrees, the dew point was 73, and the relative humidity was 79%. The wind was south at 7 miles an hour. The pressure was 29.91 inches and steady. Pensacola Naval Air Station, skies were mostly cloudy. The temperature was 81 degrees, the dew point was 73, and the relative humidity was 76%. The wind was south at 8 miles an hour. The pressure was 29.91 inches and steady. Here's your National Weather Service forecast. Tonight, partly cloudy with a slight chance of showers and thunderstorms. Lows in the lower 70s. South winds 5 to 10 miles per hour. Chance of rain 20%. Saturday, mostly sunny. A slight chance of showers and thunderstorms in the morning, then a chance of showers and thunderstorms in the afternoon. Highs in the upper 80s. West winds 5 to 10 miles per hour. Chance of rain 40%. Saturday night, a slight chance of thunderstorms in the evening. Mostly cloudy with a slight chance of showers. Lows in the lower 70s. Southwest winds around 5 miles per hour. Chance of rain 20%. Sunday, partly sunny. Showers likely with a chance of thunderstorms in the afternoon. Highs in the upper 80s. Northwest winds around 5 miles per hour. Chance of rain 60%. This is NOAA Weather Radio, from the Mobile Pensacola National Weather Service. The current time is 7:35 p.m. Central Daylight Time. There is a high risk of rip currents for the following areas in Alabama, Baldwin Coastal and Mobile Coastal, and the following areas in Florida, Escambia Coastal, Okaloosa Coastal and Santa Rosa Coastal. High rip current risk remains in effect through late tonight. What? Dangerous rip currents. Where? In Alabama, Mobile Coastal and Baldwin Coastal counties. In Florida, Escambia Coastal, Santa Rosa Coastal and Okaloosa Coastal counties. When, through late tonight, impacts, rip currents can sweep even the best swimmers away from shore into deeper water. Swim near a lifeguard. If caught in a rip current, relax and float. Don't swim against the current. If able, swim in a direction following the shoreline. If unable to escape, face the shore and call or wave for help. Here's your marine forecast. On the weather map, a light to moderate southerly flow becomes southwesterly tonight with a westerly to southwesterly flow expected for Saturday night through Monday. Winds turn northwesterly Monday night as a cold front moves through, then an easterly flow develops on Wednesday. On Perdido Bay, Pensacola Bay including Santa Rosa Sound, and Choctawhatchee Bay. For tonight, southwest winds 5 to 10 knots. Waves 1 foot or less. Light chop. A chance of showers and thunderstorms early this evening, then a slight chance of showers and thunderstorms late this evening and overnight. For Saturday, southwest winds 5 to 10 knots, increasing to 10 to 15 knots with gusts up to 20 knots in the afternoon. Waves 1 foot or less. A moderate chop. A slight chance of showers and thunderstorms. For Saturday night, southwest winds 5 to 10 knots. Waves 1 foot or less. Light chop. And for Sunday, west winds around 5 knots, becoming southwest in the afternoon. Waves 1 foot or less. Light chop. A slight chance of showers and thunderstorms in the morning, then a chance of showers and thunderstorms in the afternoon. On Perdido Bay, Pensacola Bay including Santa Rosa Sound, and Choctawhatchee Bay. For tonight, southwest winds around 5 knots. Waves 1 foot or less. Smooth. A slight chance of showers and thunderstorms. For Saturday, southwest winds 5 to 10 knots, increasing to 10 to 15 knots with gusts up to 20 knots in the afternoon. Waves 1 foot or less. A moderate chop. A chance of showers. A slight chance of thunderstorms in the morning, then a chance of thunderstorms in the afternoon. For Saturday night, west winds 5 to 10 knots. Waves 1 foot or less. Light chop. A slight chance of showers and thunderstorms after midnight. And for Sunday, west winds 5 to 10 knots. Waves 1 foot or less. Light chop. A chance of showers. A slight chance of thunderstorms in the morning, then a chance of thunderstorms in the afternoon. From the Okaloosa-Walton County line to Pascagoula, and out 20 nautical miles. For tonight, southwest winds 5 to 10 knots. Seas around 2 feet. Wave detail, south 2 feet at 6 seconds. A slight chance of showers and thunderstorms. For Saturday, southwest winds 10 to 15 knots. Seas around 2 feet. Wave detail, southwest 2 feet at 5 seconds. A slight chance of showers and thunderstorms. For Saturday night, southwest winds 5 to 10 knots. Seas around 2 feet. Wave detail, southwest 2 feet at 4 seconds and south 2 feet at 8 seconds. And for Sunday, west winds 5 to 10 knots. Seas around 2 feet. Wave detail, south 2 feet at 9 seconds and southwest 1 foot at 4 seconds. A slight chance of showers and thunderstorms in the afternoon. From the Okaloosa-Walton County line to Pascagoula, from 20 to 60 nautical miles offshore. For tonight, southwest winds 5 to 10 knots. Seas around 2 feet. Wave detail, south 2 feet at 6 seconds. A chance of showers and thunderstorms early this evening, then a slight chance of showers and thunderstorms late this evening and overnight. For Saturday, southwest winds around 10 knots. Seas around 2 feet. Wave detail, south 2 feet at 8 seconds. A slight chance of showers and thunderstorms in the morning. For Saturday night, southwest winds around 10 knots. Seas around 2 feet. Wave detail, southwest 2 feet at 4 seconds and south 2 feet at 9 seconds. And for Sunday, west winds 5 to 10 knots. Seas around 2 feet. Wave detail, southwest 2 feet at 4 seconds and south 1 foot at 9 seconds. Tidal information, at the mouth of the Mobile River on Saturday, high tide at 11:31 a.m. Low tide at 10:56 p.m. At the mouth of the Mobile River on Sunday, high tide at 12:15 p.m. Low tide at 11:47 p.m. At Pensacola Bay on Saturday, high tide at 10:25 a.m. Low tide at 10:04 p.m. At Pensacola Bay on Sunday, high tide at 11:07 a.m. Low tide at 10:53 p.m. At the East Pass in Destin on Saturday, high tide at 9:52 a.m. Low tide at 9:30 p.m. At the East Pass in Destin on Sunday, high tide at 10:34 a.m. Low tide at 10:19 p.m. The following marine observations were made as of 7 p.m. Mobile Bay Coast Guard Station. Winds were south at 7 knots. Sea temperature 81 degrees. Air temperature 80 degrees. Weeks Bay, calm. Air temperature was 78 degrees. Pensacola Bay. Sea temperature 83 degrees. Air temperature 81 degrees. The report from the east end of Dauphin Island was not available. Graham Bay, south winds at 13 knots. Air temperature was 81 degrees. And Pettiboy Island, south winds at 11 knots. Air temperature was 79 degrees. South of Dauphin Island. Winds were southeast at 8 knots. Wave heights 2 feet. Wave period 5 seconds. 12 miles south of Orange Beach, winds were south at 10 knots. Air temperature was 79 degrees. Gulf water temperature 80 degrees. Wave heights 2 feet, with a period of 6 seconds. 100 miles south of Destin. Winds were calm. Air temperature 80 degrees. Wave heights 3 feet. Wave period 6 seconds. The following weather reports were made at 7 p.m. Pensacola International Airport, skies were partly cloudy. The temperature was 80 degrees, the dew point was 73, and the relative humidity was 79%. The wind was south at 7 miles an hour. The pressure was 29.91 inches and steady. Pensacola Naval Air Station, skies were mostly cloudy. The temperature was 81 degrees, the dew point was 73, and the relative humidity was 76%. The wind was south at 8 miles an hour. The pressure was 29.91 inches and steady. Here's your National Weather Service forecast. Tonight, partly cloudy with a slight chance of showers and thunderstorms. Lows in the lower 70s. South winds 5 to 10 miles per hour. Chance of rain 20%. Saturday, mostly sunny. A slight chance of showers and thunderstorms in the morning, then a chance of showers and thunderstorms in the afternoon. Highs in the upper 80s. West winds 5 to 10 miles per hour. Chance of rain 40%. Saturday night, a slight chance of thunderstorms in the evening. Mostly cloudy with a slight chance of showers. Lows in the lower 70s. Southwest winds around 5 miles per hour. Chance of rain 20%. Sunday, partly sunny. Showers likely with a chance of thunderstorms in the afternoon. Highs in the upper 80s. Northwest winds around 5 miles per hour. Chance of rain 60%. This is NOAA Weather Radio, from the Mobile Pensacola National Weather Service. The current time is 7:45 p.m. Central Daylight Time. There is a high risk of rip currents for the following areas in Alabama, Baldwin Coastal and Mobile Coastal, and the following areas in Florida, Escambia Coastal, Okaloosa Coastal and Santa Rosa Coastal. High rip current risk remains in effect through late tonight. What? Dangerous rip currents. Where? In Alabama, Mobile Coastal and Baldwin Coastal counties. In Florida, Escambia Coastal, Santa Rosa Coastal and Okaloosa Coastal counties. When? Through late tonight. Impacts, rip currents can sweep even the best swimmers away from shore into deeper water. Swim near a lifeguard. If caught in a rip current, relax and float. Don't swim against the current. If able, swim in a direction following the shoreline. If unable to escape, face the shore and call or wave for help. Here's your marine forecast. On the weather map, a light to moderate southerly flow becomes southwesterly tonight with a westerly to southwesterly flow expected for Saturday night through Monday. Winds turn northwesterly Monday night as a cold front moves through, then an easterly flow develops on Wednesday. On Perdido Bay, Pensacola Bay including Santa Rosa Sound, and Choctawhatchee Bay. For tonight, southwest winds 5 to 10 knots. Waves 1 foot or less. Light chop. A chance of showers and thunderstorms early this evening, then a slight chance of showers and thunderstorms late this evening and overnight. For Saturday, southwest winds 5 to 10 knots, increasing to 10 to 15 knots with gusts up to 20 knots in the afternoon. Waves 1 foot or less. A moderate chop. A slight chance of showers and thunderstorms. For Saturday night, southwest winds 5 to 10 knots. Waves 1 foot or less. Light chop. And for Sunday, west winds around 5 knots, becoming southwest in the afternoon. Waves 1 foot or less. Light chop. A slight chance of showers and thunderstorms in the morning, then a chance of showers and thunderstorms in the afternoon. On Perdido Bay, Pensacola Bay including Santa Rosa Sound, and Choctawhatchee Bay. For tonight, southwest winds around 5 knots. Waves 1 foot or less. Smooth. A slight chance of showers and thunderstorms. For Saturday, southwest winds 5 to 10 knots, increasing to 10 to 15 knots with gusts up to 20 knots in the afternoon. Waves 1 foot or less. A moderate chop. A chance of showers. A slight chance of thunderstorms in the morning, then a chance of thunderstorms in the afternoon. For Saturday night, west winds 5 to 10 knots. Waves 1 foot or less. Light chop. A slight chance of showers and thunderstorms after midnight. And for Sunday, west winds 5 to 10 knots. Waves 1 foot or less. Light chop. A chance of showers. A slight chance of thunderstorms in the morning, then a chance of thunderstorms in the afternoon. From the Okaloosa-Walton County line to Pascagoula, and out 20 nautical miles. For tonight, southwest winds 5 to 10 knots. Seas around 2 feet. Wave detail, south 2 feet at 6 seconds. A slight chance of showers and thunderstorms. For Saturday, southwest winds 10 to 15 knots. Seas around 2 feet. Wave detail, southwest 2 feet at 5 seconds. A slight chance of showers and thunderstorms. For Saturday night, southwest winds 5 to 10 knots. Seas around 2 feet. Wave detail, southwest 2 feet at 4 seconds and south 2 feet at 8 seconds. And for Sunday, west winds 5 to 10 knots. Seas around 2 feet. Wave detail, south 2 feet at 9 seconds and southwest 1 foot at 4 seconds. A slight chance of showers and thunderstorms in the afternoon. From the Okaloosa-Walton County line to Pascagoula, from 20 to 60 nautical miles offshore. For tonight, southwest winds 5 to 10 knots. Seas around 2 feet. Wave detail, south 2 feet at 6 seconds. A chance of showers and thunderstorms early this evening, then a slight chance of showers and thunderstorms late this evening and overnight. For Saturday, southwest winds around 10 knots. Seas around 2 feet. Wave detail, south 2 feet at 8 seconds. A slight chance of showers and thunderstorms in the morning. For Saturday night, southwest winds around 10 knots. Seas around 2 feet. Wave detail, southwest 2 feet at 4 seconds and south 2 feet at 9 seconds. And for Sunday, west winds 5 to 10 knots. Seas around 2 feet. Wave detail, southwest 2 feet at 4 seconds and south 1 foot at 9 seconds. 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10:56 p.m. At the mouth of the Mobile River on Sunday, high tide at 12:15 p.m. Low tide at 11:47 p.m. At Pensacola Bay on Saturday, high tide at 10:25 a.m. Low tide at 10:04 p.m. At Pensacola Bay on Sunday, high tide at 11:07 a.m. Low tide at 10:53 p.m. At the East Pass in Destin on Saturday, high tide at 9:52 a.m. Low tide at 9:30 p.m. At the East Pass in Destin on Sunday, high tide at 10:34 a.m. Low tide at 10:19 p.m. The following marine observations were made as of 7 p.m. Mobile Bay Coast Guard Station. Winds were south at 7 knots. Sea temperature 81 degrees. Air temperature 80 degrees. Weeks Bay, calm. Air temperature was 78 degrees. Pensacola Bay. Sea temperature 83 degrees. Air temperature 81 degrees. The report from the east end of Dauphin Island was not available. Graham Bay, south winds at 13 knots. Air temperature was 81 degrees. And Pettiboy Island, south winds at 11 knots. Air temperature was 79 degrees. South of Dauphin Island. Winds were southeast at 8 knots. Wave heights 2 feet. Wave period 5 seconds. 12 miles south of Orange Beach, winds were south at 10 knots. Air temperature was 79 degrees. Gulf water temperature 80 degrees. Wave heights 2 feet, with a period of 6 seconds. 100 miles south of Destin. Winds were calm. Air temperature 80 degrees. Wave heights 3 feet. Wave period 6 seconds. The following weather reports were made at 7 p.m. Pensacola International Airport, skies were partly cloudy. The temperature was 80 degrees, the dew point was 73, and the relative humidity was 79%. The wind was south at 7 miles an hour. The pressure was 29.91 inches and steady. Pensacola Naval Air Station, skies were mostly cloudy. The temperature was 81 degrees, the dew point was 73, and the relative humidity was 76%. The wind was south at 8 miles an hour. The pressure was 29.91 inches and steady. Here's your National Weather Service forecast. Tonight, partly cloudy with a slight chance of showers and thunderstorms. Lows in the lower 70s. South winds 5 to 10 miles per hour. Chance of rain 20%. Saturday, mostly sunny. A slight chance of showers and thunderstorms in the morning, then a chance of showers and thunderstorms in the afternoon. Highs in the upper 80s. West winds 5 to 10 miles per hour. Chance of rain 40%. Saturday night, a slight chance of thunderstorms in the evening. Mostly cloudy with a slight chance of showers. Lows in the lower 70s. Southwest winds around 5 miles per hour. Chance of rain 20%. Sunday, partly sunny. Showers likely with a chance of thunderstorms in the afternoon. Highs in the upper 80s. Northwest winds around 5 miles per hour. Chance of rain 60%. This is NOAA Weather Radio from the Mobile Pensacola National Weather Service. The current time is 7:55 p.m. Central Daylight Time. There is a high risk of rip currents for the following areas in Alabama, Baldwin Coastal and Mobile Coastal, and the following areas in Florida, Escambia Coastal, Okaloosa Coastal and Santa Rosa Coastal. High rip current risk remains in effect through late tonight. What? Dangerous rip currents. Where? In Alabama, Mobile Coastal and Baldwin Coastal counties. In Florida, Escambia Coastal, Santa Rosa Coastal and Okaloosa Coastal counties. When? Through late tonight. Impacts, rip currents can sweep even the best swimmers away from shore into deeper water. Swim near a lifeguard. If caught in a rip current, relax and float. Don't swim against the current. If able, swim in a direction following the shoreline. If unable to escape, face the shore and call or wave for help. Here's your marine forecast. On the weather map, a light to moderate southerly flow becomes southwesterly tonight with a westerly to southwesterly flow expected for Saturday night through Monday. Winds turn northwesterly Monday night as a cold front moves through, then an easterly flow develops on Wednesday. On Perdido Bay, Pensacola Bay including Santa Rosa Sound, and Choctawhatchee Bay. For tonight, southwest winds 5 to 10 knots. Waves 1 foot or less. Light chop. A chance of showers and thunderstorms early this evening, then a slight chance of showers and thunderstorms late this evening and overnight. For Saturday, southwest winds 5 to 10 knots, increasing to 10 to 15 knots with gusts up to 20 knots in the afternoon. Waves 1 foot or less. A moderate chop. A slight chance of showers and thunderstorms. For Saturday night, southwest winds 5 to 10 knots. Waves 1 foot or less. Light chop. And for Sunday, west winds around 5 knots, becoming southwest in the afternoon. Waves 1 foot or less. Light chop. A slight chance of showers and thunderstorms in the morning, then a chance of showers and thunderstorms in the afternoon. On Perdido Bay, Pensacola Bay including Santa Rosa Sound, and Choctawhatchee Bay. For tonight, southwest winds around 5 knots. Waves 1 foot or less. Smooth. A slight chance of showers and thunderstorms. For Saturday, southwest winds 5 to 10 knots, increasing to 10 to 15 knots with gusts up to 20 knots in the afternoon. Waves 1 foot or less. A moderate chop. A chance of showers. A slight chance of thunderstorms in the morning, then a chance of thunderstorms in the afternoon. For Saturday night, west winds 5 to 10 knots. Waves 1 foot or less. Light chop. A slight chance of showers and thunderstorms after midnight. And for Sunday, west winds 5 to 10 knots. Waves 1 foot or less. Light chop. A chance of showers. A slight chance of thunderstorms in the morning, then a chance of thunderstorms in the afternoon. From the Okaloosa-Walton County line to Pascagoula, and out 20 nautical miles. For tonight, southwest winds 5 to 10 knots. Seas around 2 feet. Wave detail, south 2 feet at 6 seconds. A slight chance of showers and thunderstorms. For Saturday, southwest winds 10 to 15 knots. Seas around 2 feet. Wave detail, southwest 2 feet at 5 seconds. A slight chance of showers and thunderstorms. For Saturday night, southwest winds 5 to 10 knots. Seas around 2 feet. Wave detail, southwest 2 feet at 4 seconds and south 2 feet at 8 seconds. And for Sunday, west winds 5 to 10 knots. Seas around 2 feet. Wave detail, south 2 feet at 9 seconds and southwest 1 foot at 4 seconds. A slight chance of showers and thunderstorms in the afternoon. From the Okaloosa Walton.
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0: 6 seconds. A chance of showers and thunderstorms early this evening, then a slight chance of showers and thunderstorms late this evening and overnight. For Saturday, southwest winds around 10 knots. Seas around 2 feet. Wave detail, south 2 feet at 8 seconds. A slight chance of showers and thunderstorms in the morning. For Saturday night, southwest winds around 10 knots. Seas around 2 feet. Wave detail, southwest 2 feet at 4 seconds and south 2 feet at 9 seconds. And for Sunday, west winds 5 to 10 knots. Seas around 2 feet. Wave detail, southwest 2 feet at 4 seconds and south 1 foot at 9 seconds. Tidal information, at the mouth of the Mobile River on Saturday, high tide at 11:31 a.m. Low tide at 10:56 p.m. At the mouth of the Mobile River on Sunday, high tide at 12:15 p.m. Low tide at 11:47 p.m. At Pensacola Bay on Saturday, High tide at 10:25 a.m. Low tide at 10:04 p.m. At Pensacola Bay on Sunday, high tide at 11:07 a.m. Low tide at 10:53 p.m. At the East Pass in Destin on Saturday, high tide at 9:52 a.m. Low tide at 9:30 p.m. At the East Pass in Destin on Sunday, high tide at 10:34 a.m. Low tide at 10:19 p.m.

A. South winds at 13 knots. Air temperature was 81 degrees. And Pettyboy Island, south winds at 11 knots. Air temperature was 79 degrees. South of Dauphin Island. Winds were southeast at 8 knots. Wave height 2 feet. Wave period 5 seconds. 12 miles south of Orange Beach, winds were south at 10 knots. Air temperature was 79 degrees. Gulf water temperature 80 degrees. Wave height 2 feet, with a period of 6 seconds. 100 miles south of Destin. Winds were calm. Air temperature 80 degrees. Wave height 3 feet. Wave period 6 seconds. The following weather reports were made at 7 p.m. Pensacola International Airport, skies were partly cloudy. The temperature was 80 degrees, the dew point was 73, and the relative humidity was 79%. The wind was south at 7 miles an hour. The pressure was 29.91 inches and steady. Pensacola Naval Air Station, skies were mostly cloudy. The temperature was 81 degrees, the dew point was 73, and the relative humidity was 76%. The wind was south at 8 miles an hour. The pressure was 29.91 inches and steady. Here's your National Weather Service forecast. Tonight, partly cloudy with a slight chance of showers and thunderstorms. Lows in the lower 70s. South winds 5 to 10 miles per hour. Chance of rain 20%. Saturday, mostly sunny. A slight chance of showers and thunderstorms in the morning, then a chance of showers and thunderstorms in the afternoon. Highs in the upper 80s. West winds 5 to 10 miles per hour. Chance of rain 40%. Saturday night, a slight chance of thunderstorms in the evening. Mostly cloudy with a slight chance of showers. Lows in the lower 70s. Southwest winds around 5 miles per hour. Chance of rain 20%. Sunday, partly sunny. Showers likely with a chance of thunderstorms in the afternoon. Highs in the upper 80s. Northwest winds around 5 miles per hour. Chance of rain 60%. This is NOAA Weather Radio from the Mobile Pensacola National Weather Service. The current time is 8:04 p.m. Central Daylight Time. There is a high risk of rip currents for the following areas in Alabama, Baldwin Coastal and Mobile Coastal, and the following areas in Florida, Escambia Coastal, Okaloosa Coastal and Santa Rosa Coastal. High rip current risk remains in effect through late tonight. What? Dangerous rip currents. Where? In Alabama, Mobile Coastal and Baldwin Coastal counties. In Florida, Escambia Coastal, Santa Rosa Coastal and Okaloosa Coastal counties. When? Through late tonight. Impacts, rip currents can sweep even the best swimmers away from shore into deeper water. Swim near a lifeguard. If caught in a rip current, relax and float. Don't swim against the current. If able, swim in a direction following the shoreline. If unable to escape, face the shore and call or wave for help. Here's your marine forecast. On the weather map, a light to moderate southerly flow becomes southwesterly tonight with a westerly to southwesterly flow expected for Saturday night through Monday. Winds turn northwesterly Monday night as a cold front moves through, then an easterly flow develops on Wednesday. On Perdido Bay, Pensacola Bay including Santa Rosa Sound, and Choctawhatchee Bay. For tonight, southwest winds 5 to 10 knots. Waves 1 foot or less. Light chop. A chance of showers and thunderstorms early this evening, then a slight chance of showers and thunderstorms late this evening and overnight. For Saturday, southwest winds 5 to 10 knots, increasing to 10 to 15 knots with gusts up to 20 knots in the afternoon. Waves 1 foot or less. A moderate chop. A slight chance of showers and thunderstorms. For Saturday night, southwest winds 5 to 10 knots. Waves 1 foot or less. Light chop. And for Sunday, west winds around 5 knots, becoming southwest in the afternoon. Waves 1 foot or less. Light chop. A slight chance of showers and thunderstorms in the morning,

0: chance of showers and thunderstorms in the afternoon. On Perdido Bay, Pensacola Bay including Santa Rosa Sound, and Choctawhatchee Bay. For tonight, southwest winds around 5 knots. Waves 1 foot or less. Smooth. A slight chance of showers and thunderstorms. For Saturday, southwest winds 5 to 10 knots, increasing to 10 to 15 knots with gusts up to 20 knots in the afternoon. Waves 1 foot or less. A moderate chop. A chance of showers. A slight chance of thunderstorms in the morning, then a chance of thunderstorms in the afternoon. For Saturday night, west winds 5 to 10 knots. Waves 1 foot or less. Light chop. A slight chance of showers and thunderstorms after midnight. And for Sunday, west winds 5 to 10 knots. Waves 1 foot or less. Light chop. A chance of showers. A slight chance of thunderstorms in the morning, then a chance of thunderstorms in the afternoon. From the Okaloosa-Walton County line to Pascagoula, and out 20 nautical miles. For tonight, southwest winds 5 to 10 knots. Seas around 2 feet. Wave detail, south 2 feet at 6 seconds. A slight chance of showers and thunderstorms. For Saturday, southwest winds 10 to 15 knots. Seas around 2 feet. Wave detail, southwest 2 feet at 5 seconds. A slight chance of showers and thunderstorms. For Saturday night, southwest winds 5 to 10 knots. Seas around 2 feet. Wave detail, southwest 2 feet at 4 seconds and south 2 feet at 8 seconds. And for Sunday, west winds 5 to 10 knots. Seas around 2 feet. Wave detail, south 2 feet at 9 seconds and southwest 1 foot at 4 seconds. A slight chance of showers and thunderstorms in the afternoon. From the Okaloosa-Walton County line to Pascagoula, from 20 to 60 nautical miles offshore. For tonight, southwest winds 5 to 10 knots. Seas around 2 feet. Wave detail, south 2 feet at 6 seconds. A chance of showers and thunderstorms early this evening, then a slight chance of showers and thunderstorms late this evening and overnight. For Saturday, southwest winds around 10 knots. Seas around 2 feet. Wave detail, south 2 feet at 8 seconds. A slight chance of showers and thunderstorms in the morning. For Saturday night, southwest winds around 10 knots. Seas around 2 feet. Wave detail, southwest 2 feet at 4 seconds and south 2 feet at 9 seconds. And for Sunday, west winds 5 to 10 knots. Seas around 2 feet. Wave detail, southwest 2 feet at 4 seconds and south 1 foot at 9 seconds. Tidal information, at the mouth of the Mobile River on Saturday, high tide at 11:31 a.m. Low tide at 10:56 p.m. At the mouth of the Mobile River on Sunday, high tide at 12:15 p.m. Low tide at 11:47 p.m. At Pensacola Bay on Saturday, high tide at 10:25 a.m. Low tide at 10:04 p.m. At Pensacola Bay on Sunday, high tide at 11:07 a.m. Low tide at 10:53 p.m. At the East Pass in Destin on Saturday, high tide at 9:52 a.m. Low tide at 9:30 p.m. At the East Pass in Destin on Sunday, high tide at 10:34 a.m. Low tide at 10:19 p.m. The following marine observations were made as of 7 p.m. Mobile Bay Coast Guard Station. Winds were south at 7 knots. Sea temperature 81 degrees. Air temperature 80 degrees. Weeks Bay, calm. Air temperature was 78 degrees. Pensacola Bay. Sea temperature 83 degrees. Air temperature 81 degrees. The report from the east end of Dauphin Island was not available. Graham Bay, south winds at 13 knots. Air temperature was 81 degrees. And Pettiboy Island, south winds at 11 knots. Air temperature was 79 degrees. South of Dauphin Island. Winds were southeast at 8 knots. Wave heights 2 feet. Wave period 5 seconds. 12 miles south of Orange Beach, winds were south at 10 knots. Air temperature was 79 degrees. Gulf water temperature 80 degrees. Wave height 2 feet, with a period of 6 seconds. 100 miles south of Destin. Winds were calm. Air temperature 80 degrees. Wave height 3 feet. Wave period 6 seconds. The following weather reports were made at 8 p.m. Pensacola International Airport, skies were mostly cloudy. The temperature was 79 degrees, the dew point was 74, and the relative humidity was 84%. The wind was south at 8 miles an hour. The pressure was 29.91 inches and steady. Pensacola Naval Air Station, skies were mostly cloudy. The temperature was 79 degrees, the dew point was 75, and the relative humidity was 87%. The wind was south at 10 miles an hour. The pressure was 29.91 inches and steady. Here's your National Weather Service forecast. Tonight, partly cloudy with a slight chance of showers and thunderstorms. Lows in the lower 70s. South winds 5 to 10 miles per hour. Chance of rain 20%. Saturday, mostly sunny. A slight chance of showers and thunderstorms in the morning, then a chance of showers and thunderstorms in the afternoon. Highs in the upper 80s. West winds 5 to 10 miles per hour. Chance of rain 40%. Saturday night, a slight chance of thunderstorms in the evening. Mostly cloudy with a slight chance of showers. Lows in the lower 70s. Southwest winds around 5 miles per hour. Chance of rain 20%. Sunday, partly sunny. Showers likely with a chance of thunderstorms in the afternoon. Highs in the upper 80s. Northwest winds around 5 miles per hour. Chance of rain 60%. This is NOAA Weather Radio from the Mobile Pensacola National Weather Service. The current time is 8:14 p.m. Central Daylight Time. There is a high risk of rip currents for the following areas in Alabama, Baldwin Coastal and Mobile Coastal, and the following areas in Florida, Escambia Coastal, Okaloosa Coastal and Santa Rosa Coastal. High rip current risk remains in effect through late tonight. What? Dangerous rip currents. Where? In Alabama, Mobile Coastal and Baldwin Coastal counties. In Florida, Escambia Coastal, Santa Rosa Coastal and Okaloosa Coastal counties. When? Through late tonight. Impacts, rip currents can sweep even the best swimmers away from shore into deeper water. Swim near a lifeguard. If caught in a rip current, relax and float. Don't swim against the current. If able, swim in a direction following the shoreline. If unable to escape, face the shore and call or wave for help. Here's your marine forecast. On the weather map, a light to moderate southerly flow becomes southwesterly tonight with a westerly to southwesterly flow expected for Saturday night through Monday. Winds turn northwesterly Monday night as a cold front moves through, then an easterly flow develops on Wednesday. On Perdido Bay, Pensacola Bay including Santa Rosa Sound, and Choctawhatchee Bay. For tonight, southwest winds 5 to 10 knots. Waves 1 foot or less. Light chop. A chance of showers and thunderstorms early this evening, then a slight chance of showers and thunderstorms late this evening and overnight. For Saturday, southwest winds 5 to 10 knots, increasing to 10 to 15 knots with gusts up to 20 knots in the afternoon. Waves 1 foot or less. A moderate chop. A slight chance of showers and thunderstorms. For Saturday night, southwest winds 5 to 10 knots. Waves 1 foot or less. Light chop. And for Sunday, west winds around 5 knots, becoming southwest in the afternoon. Waves 1 foot or less. Light chop. A slight chance of showers and thunderstorms in the morning, then a chance of showers and thunderstorms in the afternoon. On Perdido Bay, Pensacola Bay including Santa Rosa Sound, and Choctawhatchee Bay. For tonight, southwest winds around 5 knots. Waves 1 foot or less. Smooth. A slight chance of showers and thunderstorms. For Saturday, southwest winds 5 to 10 knots, increasing to 10 to 15 knots with gusts up to 20 knots in the afternoon. Waves 1 foot or less. A moderate chop. A chance of showers. A slight chance of thunderstorms in the morning, then a chance of thunderstorms in the afternoon. For Saturday night, west winds 5 to 10 knots. Waves 1 foot or less. Light chop. A slight chance of showers and thunderstorms after midnight. And for Sunday, west winds 5 to 10 knots. Waves 1 foot or less. Light chop. A chance of showers. A slight chance of thunderstorms in the morning, then a chance of thunderstorms in the afternoon. From the Okaloosa-Walton County line to Pascagoula, and out 20 nautical miles. For tonight, southwest winds 5 to 10 knots. Seas around 2 feet. Wave detail, south 2 feet at 6 seconds. A slight chance of showers and thunderstorms. For Saturday, southwest winds 10 to 15 knots. Seas around 2 feet. Wave detail, southwest 2 feet at 5 seconds. A slight chance of showers and thunderstorms. For Saturday night, southwest winds 5 to 10 knots. Seas around 2 feet. Wave detail, southwest 2 feet at 4 seconds and south 2 feet at 8 seconds. And for Sunday, west winds 5 to 10 knots. Seas around 2 feet. Wave detail, south 2 feet at 9 seconds and southwest 1 foot at 4 seconds. A slight chance of showers and thunderstorms in the afternoon. From the Okaloosa-Walton County line to Pascagoula, from 20 to 60 nautical miles offshore. For tonight, southwest winds 5 to 10 knots. Seas around 2 feet. Wave detail, south 2 feet at 6 seconds. A chance of showers and thunderstorms early this evening, then a slight chance of showers and thunderstorms late this evening and overnight. For Saturday, southwest winds around 10 knots. Seas around 2 feet. Wave detail, south 2 feet at 8 seconds. A slight chance of showers and thunderstorms in the morning. For Saturday night, southwest winds around 10 knots. Seas around 2 feet. Wave detail, southwest 2 feet at 4 seconds and south 2 feet at 9 seconds. And for Sunday, west winds 5 to 10 knots. Seas around 2 feet. Wave detail, southwest 2 feet at 4 seconds and south 1 foot at 9 seconds. 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Tidal information, at the mouth of the Mobile River on Saturday, high tide at 11:31 a.m. Low tide at 10:56 p.m. At the mouth of the Mobile River on Sunday, high tide at 12:15 p.m. Low tide at 11:47 p.m. At Pensacola Bay on Saturday, high tide at 10:25 a.m. Low tide at 10:04 p.m. At Pensacola Bay on Sunday, high tide at 11:07 a.m. Low tide at 10:53 p.m. At the East Pass in Destin on Saturday, high tide at 9:52 a.m. Low tide at 9:30 p.m. At the East Pass in Destin on Sunday, high tide at 10:34 a.m. Low tide at 10:19 p.m. The following marine observations were made as of 8 p.m. Mobile Bay Coast Guard Station. Winds were south at 5 knots. Sea temperature 81 degrees. Air temperature 80 degrees. Weeks Bay, southeast winds at 2 knots. Air temperature was 79 degrees. Pensacola Bay. Sea temperature 83 degrees. Air temperature 80 degrees. The report from the east end of Dauphin Island was not available. Graham Bay, south winds at 11 knots. Air temperature was 81 degrees. And Pettiboy Island, southeast winds at 11 knots. Air temperature was 78 degrees. South of Dauphin Island. Winds were south at 6 knots. Wave heights 2 feet. Wave period 6 seconds. 12 miles south of Orange Beach, winds were south at 10 knots. Air temperature was 76 degrees. Gulf water temperature 80 degrees. Wave height 2 feet, with a period of 7 seconds. 100 miles south of Destin. Winds were west at 2 knots. Air temperature 80 degrees. Wave height 3 feet. Wave period 5 seconds. The following weather reports were made at 8 p.m. Pensacola International Airport, skies were mostly cloudy. The temperature was 79 degrees, the dew point was 74, and the relative humidity was 84%. The wind was south at 8 miles an hour. The pressure was 29.91 inches and steady. Pensacola Naval Air Station, skies were mostly cloudy. The temperature was 79 degrees, the dew point was 75, and the relative humidity was 87%. The wind was south at 10 miles an hour. The pressure was 29.91 inches and steady. Here's your National Weather Service forecast. Tonight, partly cloudy with a slight chance of showers and thunderstorms. Lows in the lower 70s. South winds 5 to 10 miles per hour. Chance of rain 20%. Saturday, mostly sunny. A slight chance of showers and thunderstorms in the morning, then a chance of showers and thunderstorms in the afternoon. Highs in the upper 80s. West winds 5 to 10 miles per hour. Chance of rain 40%. Saturday night, a slight chance of thunderstorms in the evening. Mostly cloudy with a slight chance of showers. Lows in the lower 70s. Southwest winds around 5 miles per hour. Chance of rain 20%. Sunday, partly sunny. Showers likely with a chance of thunderstorms in the afternoon. Highs in the upper 80s. Northwest winds around 5 miles per hour. Chance of rain 60%. This is NOAA Weather Radio from the Mobile Pensacola National Weather Service. The current time is 8:24 p.m. Central Daylight Time. There is a high risk of rip currents for the following areas in Alabama, Baldwin Coastal and Mobile Coastal, and the following areas in Florida, Escambia Coastal, Okaloosa Coastal and Santa Rosa Coastal. High rip current risk remains in effect through late tonight. What? Dangerous rip currents. Where? In Alabama, Mobile Coastal and Baldwin Coastal counties. In Florida, Escambia Coastal, Santa Rosa Coastal and Okaloosa Coastal counties. When? Through late tonight. Impacts, rip currents can sweep even the best swimmers away from shore into deeper water. Swim near a lifeguard. If caught in a rip current, relax and float. Don't swim against the current. If able, swim in a direction following the shoreline. If unable to escape, face the shore and call or wave for help. Here's your marine forecast. On the weather map, a light to moderate southerly flow becomes southwesterly tonight with a westerly to southwesterly flow expected for Saturday night through Monday. Winds turn northwesterly Monday night as a cold front moves through, then an easterly flow develops on Wednesday. On Perdido Bay, Pensacola Bay including Santa Rosa Sound, and Choctawhatchee Bay. For tonight, southwest winds 5 to 10 knots. Waves 1 foot or less. Light chop. A chance of showers and thunderstorms early this evening, then a slight chance of showers and thunderstorms late this evening and overnight. For Saturday, southwest winds 5 to 10 knots, increasing to 10 to 15 knots with gusts up to 20 knots in the afternoon. Waves 1 foot or less. A moderate chop. A slight chance of showers and thunderstorms. For Saturday night, southwest winds 5 to 10 knots. Waves 1 foot or less. Light chop. And for Sunday, west winds around 5 knots, becoming southwest in the afternoon. Waves 1 foot or less. Light chop. A slight chance of showers and thunderstorms in the morning, then a chance of showers and thunderstorms in the afternoon. On Perdido Bay, Pensacola Bay including Santa Rosa Sound, and Choctawhatchee Bay. For tonight, southwest winds around 5 knots. Waves 1 foot or less. Smooth. A slight chance of showers and thunderstorms. For Saturday, southwest winds 5 to 10 knots, increasing to 10 to 15 knots with gusts up to 20 knots in the afternoon. Waves 1 foot or less. A moderate chop. A chance of showers. A slight chance of thunderstorms in the morning, then a chance of thunderstorms in the afternoon. For Saturday night, west winds 5 to 10 knots. Waves 1 foot or less. Light chop. A slight chance of showers and thunderstorms after midnight. And for Sunday, west winds 5 to 10 knots. Waves 1 foot or less. Light chop. A chance of showers. A slight chance of thunderstorms in the morning, then a chance of thunderstorms in the afternoon. From the Okaloosa-Walton County line to Pascagoula, and out 20 nautical miles. For tonight, southwest winds 5 to 10 knots. Seas around 2 feet. Wave detail, south 2 feet at 6 seconds. A slight chance of showers and thunderstorms. For Saturday, southwest winds 10 to 15 knots. Seas around 2 feet. Wave detail, southwest 2 feet at 5 seconds. A slight chance of showers and thunderstorms. For Saturday night, southwest winds 5 to 10 knots. Seas around 2 feet. Wave detail, southwest 2 feet at 4 seconds and south 2 feet at 8 seconds. And for Sunday, west winds 5 to 10 knots. Seas around 2 feet. Wave detail, south 2 feet at 9 seconds and southwest 1 foot at 4 seconds. A slight chance of showers and thunderstorms in the afternoon. From the Okaloosa-Walton County line to Pascagoula, from 20 to 60 nautical miles offshore. For tonight, southwest winds 5 to 10 knots. Seas around 2 feet. Wave detail, south 2 feet at 6 seconds. A chance of showers and thunderstorms early this evening, then a slight chance of showers and thunderstorms late this evening and overnight. For Saturday, southwest winds around 10 knots. Seas around 2 feet. Wave detail, south 2 feet at 8 seconds. A slight chance of showers and thunderstorms in the morning. For Saturday night, southwest winds around 10 knots. Seas around 2 feet. Wave detail, southwest 2 feet at 4 seconds and south 2 feet at 9 seconds. And for Sunday, west winds 5 to 10 knots. Seas around 2 feet. Wave detail, southwest 2 feet at 4 seconds and south 1 foot at 9 seconds. Tidal information, at the mouth of the Mobile River on Saturday, high tide at 11:31 a.m. Low tide at 10:56 p.m. At the mouth of the Mobile River on Sunday, high tide at 12:15 p.m. Low tide at 11:47 p.m. At Pensacola Bay on Saturday, high tide at 10:25 a.m. Low tide at 10:04 p.m. At Pensacola Bay on Sunday, high tide at 11:07 a.m. Low tide at 10:53 p.m. At the East Pass in Destin on Saturday, high tide at 9:52 a.m. Low tide at 9:30 p.m. At the East Pass in Destin on Sunday, high tide at 10:34 a.m. Low tide at 10:19 p.m. The following marine observations were made as of 8 p.m. Mobile Bay Coast Guard Station. Winds were south at 5 knots. Sea temperature 81 degrees. Air temperature 80 degrees. Weeks Bay, southeast winds at 2 knots. Air temperature was 79 degrees. Pensacola Bay. Sea temperature 83 degrees. Air temperature 80 degrees. The report from the east end of Dauphin Island was not available. Graham Bay, south winds at 11 knots. Air temperature was 81 degrees. And Pettiboy Island, southeast winds at 11 knots. Air temperature was 78 degrees. South of Dauphin Island. Winds were south at 6 knots. Wave heights 2 feet. Wave period 6 seconds. 12 miles south of Orange Beach, winds were south at 10 knots. Air temperature was 76 degrees. Gulf water temperature 80 degrees. Wave heights 2 feet, with a period of 7 seconds. 100 miles south of Destin. Winds were west at 2 knots. Air temperature 80 degrees. Wave heights 3 feet. wave period 5 seconds. The following weather reports were made at 8 p.m. Pensacola International Airport, skies were mostly cloudy. The temperature was 79 degrees, the dew point was 74, and the relative humidity was 84%. The wind was south at 8 miles an hour. The pressure was 29.91 inches and steady. Pensacola Naval Air Station, skies were mostly cloudy. The temperature was 79 degrees, the dew point was 75, and the relative humidity was 87%. The wind was south at 10 miles an hour. The pressure was 29.91 inches and steady. Here's your National Weather Service forecast. Tonight, partly cloudy with a slight chance of showers and thunderstorms. Lows in the lower 70s. South winds 5 to 10 miles per hour. Chance of rain 20%. Saturday, mostly sunny. A slight chance of showers and thunderstorms in the morning, then a chance of showers and thunderstorms in the afternoon. Highs in the upper 80s. West winds 5 to 10 miles per hour. Chance of rain 40%. Saturday night, a slight chance of thunderstorms in the evening. Mostly cloudy with a slight chance of showers. Lows in the lower 70s. Southwest winds around 5 miles per hour. Chance of rain 20%. Sunday, partly sunny. Showers likely with a chance of thunderstorms in the afternoon. Highs in the upper 80s. Northwest winds around 5 miles per hour. Chance of rain 60%. This is NOAA Weather Radio from the Mobile Pensacola National Weather Service. The current time is 8:33 p.m. Central Daylight Time. There is a high risk of rip currents for the following areas in Alabama, Baldwin Coastal and Mobile Coastal, and the following areas in Florida, Escambia Coastal, Okaloosa Coastal and Santa Rosa Coastal. High rip current risk remains in effect through late tonight. What? Dangerous rip currents. Where? In Alabama, Mobile Coastal and Baldwin Coastal counties. In Florida, Escambia Coastal, Santa Rosa Coastal and Okaloosa Coastal counties. When? Through late tonight. Impacts, rip currents can sweep even the best swimmers away from shore into deeper water. Swim near a lifeguard. If caught in a rip current, relax and float. Don't swim against the current. If able, swim in a direction following the shoreline. If unable to escape, face the shore and call or wave for help. Here's your marine forecast. On the weather map, a light to moderate southerly flow becomes southwesterly tonight with a westerly to southwesterly flow expected for Saturday night through Monday. Winds turn northwesterly Monday night as a cold front moves through, then an easterly flow develops on Wednesday. On Perdido Bay, Pensacola Bay including Santa Rosa Sound, and Choctawhatchee Bay. For tonight, southwest winds 5 to 10 knots. Waves 1 foot or less. Light chop. A chance of showers and thunderstorms early this evening, then a slight chance of showers and thunderstorms late this evening and overnight. For Saturday, southwest winds 5 to 10 knots, increasing to 10 to 15 knots with gusts up to 20 knots in the afternoon. Waves 1 foot or less. A moderate chop. A slight chance of showers and thunderstorms. For Saturday night, southwest winds 5 to 10 knots. Waves 1 foot or less. Light chop. And for Sunday, west winds around 5 knots, becoming southwest in the afternoon. Waves 1 foot or less. Light chop. A slight chance of showers and thunderstorms in the morning, then a chance of showers and thunderstorms in the afternoon. On Perdido Bay, Pensacola Bay including Santa Rosa Sound, and Choctawhatchee Bay. For tonight, southwest winds around 5 knots. Waves 1 foot or less. Smooth. A slight chance of showers and thunderstorms. For Saturday, southwest winds 5 to 10 knots, increasing to 10 to 15 knots with gusts up to 20 knots in the afternoon. Waves 1 foot or less. A moderate chop. A chance of showers. A slight chance of thunderstorms in the morning, then a chance of thunderstorms in the afternoon. For Saturday night, west winds 5 to 10 knots. waves 1 foot or less. Light chop. A slight chance of showers and thunderstorms after midnight. And for Sunday, west winds 5 to 10 knots. Waves 1 foot or less. Light chop. A chance of showers. A slight chance of thunderstorms in the morning, then a chance of thunderstorms in the afternoon. From the Okaloosa-Walton County line to Pascagoula, and out 20 nautical miles. For tonight, southwest winds 5 to 10 knots. Seas around 2 feet. Wave detail, south 2 feet at 6 seconds. A slight chance of showers and thunderstorms. For Saturday, southwest winds 10 to 15 knots. Seas around 2 feet. Wave detail, southwest 2 feet at 5 seconds. A slight chance of showers and thunderstorms. For Saturday night, southwest winds 5 to 10 knots. Seas around 2 feet. Wave detail, southwest 2 feet at 4 seconds and south 2 feet at 8 seconds. And for Sunday, west winds 5 to 10 knots. Seas around 2 feet. Wave detail, south 2 feet at 9 seconds and southwest 1 foot at 4 seconds. A slight chance of showers and thunderstorms in the afternoon. From the Okaloosa-Walton County line to Pascagoula, from 20 to 60 nautical miles offshore. For tonight, southwest winds 5 to 10 knots. Seas around 2 feet. Wave detail, south 2 feet at 6 seconds. A chance of showers and thunderstorms early this evening, then a slight chance of showers and thunderstorms late this evening and overnight. For Saturday, southwest winds around 10 knots. Seas around 2 feet. Wave detail, south 2 feet at 8 seconds. A slight chance of showers and thunderstorms in the morning. For Saturday night, southwest winds around 10 knots. Seas around 2 feet. Wave detail, southwest 2 feet at 4 seconds and south 2 feet at 9 seconds. And for Sunday, west winds 5 to 10 knots. Seas around 2 feet. Wave detail, southwest 2 feet at 4 seconds and south 1 foot at 9 seconds. Tidal information, at the mouth of the Mobile River on Saturday, high tide at 11:31 a.m. Low tide at 10:56 p.m. At the mouth of the Mobile River on Sunday, high tide at 12:15 p.m. Low tide at 11:47 p.m. At Pensacola Bay on Saturday, high tide at 10:25 a.m. Low tide at 10:04 p.m. At Pensacola Bay on Sunday, high tide at 11:07 a.m. Low tide at 10:53 p.m. At the East Pass in Destin on Saturday, high tide at 9:52 a.m. Low tide at 9:30 p.m. At the East Pass in Destin on Sunday, high tide at 10:34 a.m. Low tide at 10:19 p.m. The following marine observations were made as of 8 p.m. Mobile Bay Coast Guard Station. Winds were south at 5 knots. Sea temperature 81 degrees. Air temperature 80 degrees. Weeks Bay, southeast winds at 2 knots. Air temperature was 79 degrees. Pensacola Bay. Sea temperature 83 degrees. Air temperature 80 degrees. The report from the east end of Dauphin Island was not available. Graham Bay, south winds at 11 knots. Air temperature was 81 degrees. And Pettiboy Island, southeast winds at 11 knots. Air temperature was 78 degrees. South of Dauphin Island. Winds were south at 6 knots. Wave height 2 feet. Wave period 6 seconds. 12 miles south of Orange Beach, winds were south at 10 knots. Air temperature was 76 degrees. Gulf water temperature 80 degrees. Wave height 2 feet, with a period of 7 seconds. 100 miles south of Destin. Winds were west at 2 knots. Air temperature 80 degrees. Wave height 3 feet. Wave period 5 seconds. The following weather reports were made at 8 p.m. Pensacola International Airport, skies were mostly cloudy. The temperature was 79 degrees, the dew point was 74, and the relative humidity was 84%. The wind was south at 8 miles an hour. The pressure was 29.91 inches and steady. Pensacola Naval Air Station, skies were mostly cloudy. The temperature was 79 degrees, the dew point was 75, and the relative humidity was 87%. The wind was south at 10 miles an hour. The pressure was 29.91 inches and steady. Here's your National Weather Service forecast. Tonight, partly cloudy with a slight chance of showers and thunderstorms. Lows in the lower 70s. South winds 5 to 10 miles per hour. Chance of rain 20%. Saturday, mostly sunny. A slight chance of showers and thunderstorms in the morning, then a chance of showers and thunderstorms in the afternoon. Highs in the upper 80s. West winds 5 to 10 miles per hour. Chance of rain 40%. Saturday night, a slight chance of thunderstorms in the evening. Mostly cloudy with a slight chance of showers. Lows in the lower 70s. Southwest winds around 5 miles per hour. Chance of rain 20%. Sunday, partly sunny. Showers likely with a chance of thunderstorms in the afternoon. Highs in the upper 80s. Northwest winds around 5 miles per hour. Chance of rain 60%. This is NOAA Weather Radio from the Mobile Pensacola National Weather Service. The current time is 8:43 p.m. Central Daylight Time. There is a high risk of rip currents for the following areas in Alabama, Baldwin Coastal and Mobile Coastal, and the following areas in Florida, Escambia Coastal, Okaloosa Coastal and Santa Rosa Coastal. High rip current risk remains in effect through late tonight. What? Dangerous rip currents. Where? In Alabama, Mobile Coastal and Baldwin Coastal counties. In Florida, Escambia Coastal, Santa Rosa Coastal and Okaloosa Coastal counties. When? Through late tonight. Impacts. Rip currents can sweep even the best swimmers away from shore into deeper water. Swim near a lifeguard. If caught in a rip current, relax and float. Don't swim against the current. If able, swim in a direction following the shoreline. If unable to escape, face the shore and call or wave for help. Here's your marine forecast. On the weather map, a light to moderate southerly flow becomes southwesterly tonight with a westerly to southwesterly flow expected for Saturday night through Monday. Winds turn northwesterly Monday night as a cold front moves through, then an easterly flow develops on Wednesday. On Perdido Bay, Pensacola Bay including Santa Rosa Sound, and Choctawhatchee Bay. For tonight, southwest winds 5 to 10 knots. Waves 1 foot or less. Light chop. A chance of showers and thunderstorms early this evening, then a slight chance of showers and thunderstorms late this evening and overnight. For Saturday, southwest winds 5 to 10 knots, increasing to 10 to 15 knots with gusts up to 20 knots in the afternoon. Waves 1 foot or less. A moderate chop. A slight chance of showers and thunderstorms. For Saturday night, southwest winds 5 to 10 knots. Waves 1 foot or less. Light chop. And for Sunday, west winds around 5 knots, becoming southwest in the afternoon. Waves 1 foot or less. Light chop. A slight chance of showers and thunderstorms in the morning, then a chance of showers and thunderstorms in the afternoon. On Perdido Bay, Pensacola Bay including Santa Rosa Sound, and Choctawhatchee Bay. For tonight, southwest winds around 5 knots. Waves 1 foot or less. Smooth. A slight chance of showers and thunderstorms. For Saturday, southwest winds 5 to 10 knots, increasing to 10 to 15 knots with gusts up to 20 knots in the afternoon. Waves 1 foot or less. A moderate chop. A chance of showers. A slight chance of thunderstorms in the morning, then a chance of thunderstorms in the afternoon. For Saturday night, west winds 5 to 10 knots. Waves 1 foot or less. Light chop. A slight chance of showers and thunderstorms after midnight. And for Sunday, west winds 5 to 10 knots. Waves 1 foot or less. Light chop. A chance of showers. A slight chance of thunderstorms in the morning, then a chance of thunderstorms in the afternoon. From the Okaloosa-Walton County line to Pascagoula, and out 20 nautical miles. For tonight, southwest winds 5 to 10 knots. Seas around 2 feet. Wave detail, south 2 feet at 6 seconds. A slight chance of showers and thunderstorms. For Saturday, southwest winds 10 to 15 knots. Seas around 2 feet. Wave detail, southwest 2 feet at 5 seconds. A slight chance of showers and thunderstorms. For Saturday night, southwest winds 5 to 10 knots. Seas around 2 feet. Wave detail, southwest 2 feet at 4 seconds and south 2 feet at 8 seconds. And for Sunday, west winds 5 to 10 knots. Seas around 2 feet. Wave detail, south 2 feet at 9 seconds and southwest 1 foot at 4 seconds. A slight chance of showers and thunderstorms in the afternoon. From the Okaloosa-Walton County line to Pascagoula, from 20 to 60 nautical miles offshore. For tonight, southwest winds 5 to 10 knots. Seas around 2 feet. Wave detail, south 2 feet at 6 seconds. A chance of showers and thunderstorms early this evening, then a slight chance of showers and thunderstorms late this evening and overnight. For Saturday, southwest winds around 10 knots. Seas around 2 feet. Wave detail, south 2 feet at 8 seconds. A slight chance of showers and thunderstorms in the morning. For Saturday night, southwest winds around 10 knots. Seas around 2 feet. Wave detail, southwest 2 feet at 4 seconds and south 2 feet at 9 seconds. And for Sunday, west winds 5 to 10 knots. Seas around 2 feet. Wave detail, southwest 2 feet at 4 seconds and south 1 foot at 9 seconds. 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Tidal information, at the mouth of the Mobile River on Saturday, high tide at 11:31 a.m. Low tide at 10:56 p.m. At the mouth of the Mobile River on Sunday, high tide at 12:15 p.m. Low tide at 11:47 p.m. At Pensacola Bay on Saturday, high tide at 10:25 a.m. Low tide at 10:04 p.m. At Pensacola Bay on Sunday, high tide at 11:07 a.m. Low tide at 10:53 p.m. At the East Pass in Destin on Saturday, high tide at 9:52 a.m. Low tide at 9:30 p.m. At the East Pass in Destin on Sunday, high tide at 10:34 a.m. Low tide at 10:19 p.m. The following marine observations were made as of 8 p.m. Mobile Bay Coast Guard Station. Winds were south at 5 knots. Sea temperature 81 degrees. Air temperature 80 degrees. Weeks Bay, southeast winds at 2 knots. Air temperature was 79 degrees. Pensacola Bay. Sea temperature 83 degrees. Air temperature 80 degrees. The report from the east end of Dauphin Island was not available. Graham Bay, south winds at 11 knots. Air temperature was 81 degrees. And Pettiboy Island, southeast winds at 11 knots. Air temperature was 78 degrees. South of Dauphin Island. Winds were south at 6 knots. Wave heights 2 feet. Wave period 6 seconds. 12 miles south of Orange Beach, winds were south at 10 knots. Air temperature was 76 degrees. Gulf water temperature 80 degrees. Wave heights 2 feet, with a period of 7 seconds. 100 miles south of Destin. Winds were west at 2 knots. Air temperature 80 degrees. Wave heights 3 feet. Wave period 5 seconds. The following weather reports were made at 8 p.m. Pensacola International Airport, skies were mostly cloudy. The temperature was 79 degrees, the dew point was 74, and the relative humidity was 84%. The wind was south at 8 miles an hour. The pressure was 29.91 inches and steady. Pensacola Naval Air Station, skies were mostly cloudy. The temperature was 79 degrees, the dew point was 75, and the relative humidity was 87%. The wind was south at 10 miles an hour. The pressure was 29.91 inches and steady. Here's your National Weather Service forecast. Tonight, partly cloudy with a slight chance of showers and thunderstorms. Lows in the lower 70s. South winds 5 to 10 miles per hour. Chance of rain 20%. Saturday, mostly sunny. A slight chance of showers and thunderstorms in the morning, then a chance of showers and thunderstorms in the afternoon. Highs in the upper 80s. West winds 5 to 10 miles per hour. Chance of rain 40%. Saturday night, a slight chance of thunderstorms in the evening. Mostly cloudy with a slight chance of showers. Lows in the lower 70s. Southwest winds around 5 miles per hour. Chance of rain 20%. Sunday, partly sunny. Showers likely with a chance of thunderstorms in the afternoon. Highs in the upper 80s. Northwest winds around 5 miles per hour. Chance of rain 60%. This is NOAA Weather Radio from the Mobile Pensacola National Weather Service. The current time is 8:53 p.m. Central Daylight Time. There is a high risk of rip currents for the following areas in Alabama, Baldwin Coastal and Mobile Coastal, and the following areas in Florida, Escambia Coastal, Okaloosa Coastal and Santa Rosa Coastal. High rip current risk remains in effect through late tonight. What? Dangerous rip currents. Where? In Alabama, Mobile Coastal and Baldwin Coastal counties. In Florida, Escambia Coastal, Santa Rosa Coastal and Okaloosa Coastal counties. When? Through late tonight. Impacts. Rip currents can sweep even the best swimmers away from shore into deeper water. Swim near a lifeguard. If caught in a rip current, relax and float. 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If able, swim in a direction following the shoreline. If unable to escape, face the shore and call or wave for help. Here's your marine forecast. On the weather map, a light to moderate southerly flow becomes southwesterly tonight with a westerly to southwesterly flow expected for Saturday night through Monday. Winds turn northwesterly Monday night as a cold front moves through, then an easterly flow develops on Wednesday. On Perdido Bay, Pensacola Bay including Santa Rosa Sound, and Choctawhatchee Bay. For tonight, southwest winds 5 to 10 knots. Waves 1 foot or less. Light chop. A chance of showers and thunderstorms early this evening, then a slight chance of showers and thunderstorms late this evening and overnight. For Saturday, southwest winds 5 to 10 knots, increasing to 10 to 15 knots with gusts up to 20 knots in the afternoon. Waves 1 foot or less. A moderate chop. A slight chance of showers and thunderstorms. For Saturday night, southwest winds 5 to 10 knots. Waves 1 foot or less. Light chop. And for Sunday, west winds around 5 knots, becoming southwest in the afternoon. Waves 1 foot or less. Light chop. A slight chance of showers and thunderstorms in the morning, then a chance of showers and thunderstorms in the afternoon. On Perdido Bay, Pensacola Bay including Santa Rosa Sound, and Choctawhatchee Bay. For tonight, southwest winds around 5 knots. Waves 1 foot or less. Smooth. A slight chance of showers and thunderstorms. For Saturday, southwest winds 5 to 10 knots, increasing to 10 to 15 knots with gusts up to 20 knots in the afternoon. Waves 1 foot or less. A moderate chop. A chance of showers. A slight chance of thunderstorms in the morning, then a chance of thunderstorms in the afternoon. For Saturday night, west winds 5 to 10 knots. Waves 1 foot or less. Light chop. A slight chance of showers and thunderstorms after midnight. And for Sunday, west winds 5 to 10 knots. Waves 1 foot or less. Light chop. A chance of showers. A slight chance of thunderstorms in the morning, then a chance of thunderstorms in the afternoon. from the Okaloosa-Walton County line to Pascagoula, and out 20 nautical miles. For tonight, southwest winds 5 to 10 knots. Seas around 2 feet. Wave detail, south 2 feet at 6 seconds. A slight chance of showers and thunderstorms. For Saturday, southwest winds 10 to 15 knots. Seas around 2 feet. Wave detail, southwest 2 feet at 5 seconds. A slight chance of showers and thunderstorms. For Saturday night, southwest winds 5 to 10 knots. Seas around 2 feet. Wave detail, southwest 2 feet at 4 seconds and south 2 feet at 8 seconds. And for Sunday, west winds 5 to 10 knots. Seas around 2 feet. Wave detail, south 2 feet at 9 seconds and southwest 1 foot at 4 seconds. A slight chance of showers and thunderstorms in the afternoon. From the Okaloosa-Walton County line to Pascagoula, from 20 to 60 nautical miles offshore. For tonight, southwest winds 5 to 10 knots. Seas around 2 feet. Wave detail, south 2 feet at 6 seconds. A chance of showers and thunderstorms early this evening, then a slight chance of showers and thunderstorms late this evening and overnight. For Saturday, southwest winds around 10 knots. Seas around 2 feet. Wave detail, south 2 feet at 8 seconds. A slight chance of showers and thunderstorms in the morning. For Saturday night, southwest winds around 10 knots. Seas around 2 feet. Wave detail, southwest 2 feet at 4 seconds and south 2 feet at 9 seconds. And for Sunday, west winds 5 to 10 knots. Seas around 2 feet. Wave detail, southwest 2 feet at 4 seconds and south 1 foot at 9 seconds. Tidal information, at the mouth of the Mobile River on Saturday, high tide at 11:31 a.m. Low tide at 10:56 p.m. At the mouth of the Mobile River on Sunday, high tide at 12:15 p.m. Low tide at 11:47 p.m. At Pensacola Bay on Saturday, high tide at 10:25 a.m. Low tide at 10:04 p.m. At Pensacola Bay on Sunday, high tide at 11:07 a.m. Low tide at 10:53 p.m. At the East Pass in Destin on Saturday, high tide at 9:52 a.m. Low tide at 9:30 p.m. At the East Pass in Destin.
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0: Sea temperature 81 degrees. Air temperature 80 degrees. Weeks Bay, southeast winds at 2 knots. Air temperature was 79 degrees. Pensacola Bay. Sea temperature 83 degrees. Air temperature 80 degrees. The report from the east end of Dauphin Island was not available. Graham Bay, south winds at 11 knots. Air temperature was 81 degrees. And Pettiboy Island, southeast winds at 11 knots. Air temperature was 78 degrees. South of Dauphin Island, winds were south at 6 knots. Wave heights 2 feet. Wave period 6 seconds. 12 miles south of Orange Beach, winds were south at 10 knots. Air temperature was 76 degrees. Gulf water temperature 80 degrees. Wave heights 2 feet, with a period of 7 seconds. 100 miles south of Destin, winds were west at 2 knots. Air temperature 80 degrees. Wave heights 3 feet. Wave period 5 seconds. The following weather reports were made at 8 p.m. Pensacola International Airport, skies were mostly cloudy. The temperature was 79 degrees, the dew point was 74, and the relative humidity was 84%. The wind was south at 8 miles an hour. The pressure was 29.91 inches and steady. Pensacola Naval Air Station, skies were mostly cloudy. The temperature was 79 degrees, the dew point was 75, and the relative humidity was 87%. The wind was south at 10 miles an hour. The pressure was 29.91 inches and steady. Here's your National Weather Service forecast. Tonight, partly cloudy with a slight chance of showers and thunderstorms. Lows in the lower 70s. South winds 5 to 10 miles per hour.

Wet. Sunday, partly sunny. Showers likely with a chance of thunderstorms in the afternoon. Highs in the upper 80s. Northwest winds around 5 miles per hour. Chance of rain 60%. This is NOAA Weather Radio from the Mobile Pensacola National Weather Service. The current time is 9:02 p.m. Central Daylight Time. There is a high risk of rip currents for the following areas in Alabama, Baldwin Coastal and Mobile Coastal, and the following areas in Florida, Escambia Coastal, Okaloosa Coastal, and Santa Rosa Coastal. High rip current risk remains in effect through late tonight. What? Dangerous rip currents. Where? In Alabama, Mobile Coastal and Baldwin Coastal counties. In Florida, Escambia Coastal, Santa Rosa Coastal and Okaloosa Coastal counties. When? Through late tonight. Impacts. Rip currents can sweep even the best swimmers away from shore into deeper water. Swim near a lifeguard. If caught in a rip current, relax and float. Don't swim against the current. If able, swim in a direction following the shoreline. If unable to escape, face the shore and call or wave for help. Here's your marine forecast. On the weather map, a light to moderate southerly flow becomes southwesterly tonight with a westerly to southwesterly flow expected for Saturday night through Monday. Winds turn northwesterly Monday night as a cold front moves through, then an easterly flow develops on Wednesday. On Perdido Bay, Pensacola Bay including Santa Rosa Sound, and Choctawhatchee Bay. For tonight, southwest winds 5 to 10 knots. Waves 1 foot or less. Light chop. A chance of showers and thunderstorms early this evening, then a slight chance of showers and thunderstorms late this evening and overnight. For Saturday, southwest winds 5 to 10 knots, increasing to 10 to 15 knots with gusts up to 20 knots in the afternoon. Waves 1 foot or less. A moderate chop. A slight chance of showers and thunderstorms. For Saturday night, southwest winds 5 to 10 knots. Waves 1 foot or less. Light chop. And for Sunday, west winds around 5 knots, becoming southwest in the afternoon. Waves 1 foot or less. Light chop. A slight chance of showers and thunderstorms in the morning, then a chance of showers and thunderstorms in the afternoon. On Perdido Bay, Pensacola Bay including Santa Rosa Sound, and Choctawhatchee Bay. For tonight, southwest winds around 5 knots. Waves 1 foot or less. Smooth. A slight chance of showers and thunderstorms. For Saturday, southwest winds 5 to 10 knots, increasing to 10 to 15 knots with gusts up to 20 knots in the afternoon. Waves 1 foot or less. A moderate chop. A chance of showers. A slight chance of thunderstorms in the morning, then a chance of thunderstorms in the afternoon. For Saturday night, west winds 5 to 10 knots. Waves 1 foot or less. Light chop. A slight chance of showers and thunderstorms after midnight. And for Sunday, west winds 5 to 10 knots. Waves 1 foot or less. Light chop. A chance of showers. A slight chance of thunderstorms in the morning, then a chance of thunderstorms in the afternoon. From the Okaloosa-Walton County line to Pascagoula, and out 20 nautical miles. For tonight, southwest winds 5 to 10 knots. Seas around 2 feet. Wave detail, south 2 feet at 6 seconds. A slight chance of showers and thunderstorms. For Saturday, southwest winds 10 to 15 knots. Seas around 2 feet. Wave detail, southwest 2 feet at 5 seconds. A slight chance of showers and thunderstorms. For Saturday night, southwest winds 5 to 10 knots. Seas around 2 feet. Wave detail, southwest 2 feet at 4 seconds and south 2 feet at 8 seconds. And for Sunday, west winds 5 to 10 knots. Seas around 2 feet. Wave detail, south 2 feet at 9 seconds and southwest 1 foot at 4 seconds. A slight chance of showers and thunderstorms in the afternoon. From the Okaloosa-Walton County line to Pascagoula, from 20 to 60 nautical miles offshore.
For tonight,

0: southwest winds 5 to 10 knots. Seas around 2 feet. Wave detail, south 2 feet at 6 seconds. A chance of showers and thunderstorms early this evening, then a slight chance of showers and thunderstorms late this evening and overnight. For Saturday, southwest winds around 10 knots. Seas around 2 feet. Wave detail, south 2 feet at 8 seconds. A slight chance of showers and thunderstorms in the morning. For Saturday night, southwest winds around 10 knots. Seas around 2 feet. Wave detail, southwest 2 feet at 4 seconds and south 2 feet at 9 seconds. And for Sunday, west winds 5 to 10 knots. Seas around 2 feet. Wave detail, southwest 2 feet at 4 seconds and south 1 foot at 9 seconds. Tidal information, at the mouth of the Mobile River on Saturday, high tide at 11:31 a.m. Low tide at 10:56 p.m. At the mouth of the Mobile River on Sunday, high tide at 12:15 p.m. Low tide at 11:47 p.m. At Pensacola Bay on Saturday, high tide at 10:25 a.m. Low tide at 10:04 p.m. At Pensacola Bay on Sunday, high tide at 11:07 a.m. Low tide at 10:53 p.m. At the East Pass in Destin on Saturday, high tide at 9:52 a.m. Low tide at 9:30 p.m. At the East Pass in Destin on Sunday, high tide at 10:34 a.m. Low tide at 10:19 p.m. The following marine observations were made as of 8 p.m. Mobile Bay Coast Guard Station. Winds were south at 5 knots. Sea temperature 81 degrees. Air temperature 80 degrees. Weeks Bay, southeast winds at 2 knots. Air temperature was 79 degrees. Pensacola Bay. Sea temperature 83 degrees. Air temperature 80 degrees. The report from the east end of Dauphin Island was not available. Graham Bay, south winds at 11 knots. Air temperature was 81 degrees. And Pettiboy Island, southeast winds at 11 knots. Air temperature was 78 degrees. South of Dauphin Island. Winds were south at 6 knots. Wave heights 2 feet. Wave period 6 seconds. 12 miles south of Orange Beach, winds were south at 10 knots. Air temperature was 76 degrees. Gulf water temperature 80 degrees. Wave heights 2 feet, with a period of 7 seconds. 100 miles south of Destin. Winds were west at 2 knots. Air temperature 80 degrees. Wave heights 3 feet. Wave period 5 seconds. Here's your National Weather Service forecast. Tonight, partly cloudy with a slight chance of showers and thunderstorms. Lows in the lower 70s. South winds 5 to 10 miles per hour. Chance of rain 20%. Saturday, mostly sunny. A slight chance of showers and thunderstorms in the morning, then a chance of showers and thunderstorms in the afternoon. Highs in the upper 80s. West winds 5 to 10 miles per hour. Chance of rain 40%. Saturday night, a slight chance of thunderstorms in the evening. Mostly cloudy with a slight chance of showers. Lows in the lower 70s. Southwest winds around 5 miles per hour. Chance of rain 20%. Sunday, partly sunny. Showers likely with a chance of thunderstorms in the afternoon. Highs in the upper 80s. Northwest winds around 5 miles per hour. Chance of rain 60%. This is NOAA Weather Radio from the Mobile Pensacola National Weather Service. The current time is 9:11 p.m. Central Daylight Time. There is a high risk of rip currents for the following areas in Alabama, Baldwin Coastal and Mobile Coastal, and the following areas in Florida, Escambia Coastal, Okaloosa Coastal and Santa Rosa Coastal. High rip current risk remains in effect through late tonight. What? Dangerous rip currents. Where? In Alabama, Mobile Coastal and Baldwin Coastal counties. In Florida, Escambia Coastal, Santa Rosa Coastal and Okaloosa Coastal counties. When? Through late tonight. Impacts, Rip currents can sweep even the best swimmers away from shore into deeper water. Swim near a lifeguard. If caught in the rip current, relax and float. Don't swim against the current. If able, swim in a direction following the shoreline. If unable to escape, face the shore and call or wave for help. Here's your marine forecast. On the weather map, a light to moderate southerly flow becomes southwesterly tonight with a westerly to southwesterly flow expected for Saturday night through Monday. Winds turn northwesterly Monday night as a cold front moves through, then an easterly flow develops on Wednesday. On Perdido Bay, Pensacola Bay including Santa Rosa Sound, and Choctawhatchee Bay. For tonight, southwest winds 5 to 10 knots. Waves 1 foot or less. Light chop. A chance of showers and thunderstorms early this evening, then a slight chance of showers and thunderstorms late this evening and overnight. For Saturday, southwest winds 5 to 10 knots, increasing to 10 to 15 knots with gusts up to 20 knots in the afternoon. Waves 1 foot or less. A moderate chop. A slight chance of showers and thunderstorms. For Saturday night, southwest winds 5 to 10 knots. Waves 1 foot or less. Light chop. And for Sunday, west winds around 5 knots, becoming southwest in the afternoon. Waves 1 foot or less. Light chop. A slight chance of showers and thunderstorms in the morning, then a chance of showers and thunderstorms in the afternoon. On Perdido Bay, Pensacola Bay including Santa Rosa Sound, and Choctawhatchee Bay. For tonight, southwest winds around 5 knots. Waves 1 foot or less. Smooth. A slight chance of showers and thunderstorms. For Saturday, southwest winds 5 to 10 knots, increasing to 10 to 15 knots with gusts up to 20 knots in the afternoon. Waves 1 foot or less. A moderate chop. A chance of showers. A slight chance of thunderstorms in the morning, then a chance of thunderstorms in the afternoon. For Saturday night, west winds 5 to 10 knots. Waves 1 foot or less. Light chop. A slight chance of showers and thunderstorms after midnight. And for Sunday, west winds 5 to 10 knots. Waves 1 foot or less. Light chop. A chance of showers. A slight chance of thunderstorms in the morning, then a chance of thunderstorms in the afternoon. From the Okaloosa Walton County line to Pascagoula, and out 20 nautical miles. For tonight, southwest winds 5 to 10 knots. Seas around 2 feet. Wave detail, south 2 feet at 6 seconds. A slight chance of showers and thunderstorms. For Saturday, southwest winds 10 to 15 knots. Seas around 2 feet. Wave detail, southwest 2 feet at 5 seconds. A slight chance of showers and thunderstorms. For Saturday night, southwest winds 5 to 10 knots. Seas around 2 feet. Wave detail, southwest 2 feet at 4 seconds and south 2 feet at 8 seconds. And for Sunday, west winds 5 to 10 knots. Seas around 2 feet. Wave detail, south 2 feet at 9 seconds and southwest 1 foot at 4 seconds. A slight chance of showers and thunderstorms in the afternoon. From the Okaloosa-Walton County line to Pascagoula, from 20 to 60 nautical miles offshore. For tonight, southwest winds 5 to 10 knots. Seas around 2 feet. Wave detail, south 2 feet at 6 seconds. A chance of showers and thunderstorms early this evening, then a slight chance of showers and thunderstorms late this evening and overnight. For Saturday, southwest winds around 10 knots. Seas around 2 feet. Wave detail, south 2 feet at 8 seconds. A slight chance of showers and thunderstorms in the morning. For Saturday night, southwest winds around 10 knots. Seas around 2 feet. Wave detail, southwest 2 feet at 4 seconds and south 2 feet at 9 seconds. And for Sunday, west winds 5 to 10 knots. Seas around 2 feet. Wave detail, southwest 2 feet at 4 seconds and south 1 foot at 9 seconds. 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Tidal information, at the mouth of the Mobile River on Saturday, high tide at 11:31 a.m. Low tide at 10:56 p.m. At the mouth of the Mobile River on Sunday, high tide at 12:15 p.m. Low tide at 11:47 p.m. At Pensacola Bay on Saturday, high tide at 10:25 a.m. Low tide at 10:04 p.m. At Pensacola Bay on Sunday, high tide at 11:07 a.m. Low tide at 10:53 p.m. At the East Pass in Destin on Saturday, high tide at 9:52 a.m. Low tide at 9:30 p.m. At the East Pass in Destin on Sunday, high tide at 10:34 a.m. Low tide at 10:19 p.m. The following marine observations were made as of 9 p.m. Mobile Bay Coast Guard Station. Winds were south at 5 knots. Sea temperature 81 degrees. Air temperature 80 degrees. Weeks Bay, calm. Air temperature was 78 degrees. Pensacola Bay. Sea temperature 83 degrees. Air temperature 80 degrees. The report from the east end of Dauphin Island was not available. Graham Bay, south winds at 11 knots. Air temperature was 80 degrees. And Pettiboy Island, south winds at 9 knots. Air temperature was 78 degrees. South of Dauphin Island. Winds were south at 8 knots. 12 miles south of Orange Beach. Winds were south at 8 knots. Sea temperature 79 degrees. Air temperature 77 degrees. 100 miles south of Destin. Winds were west at 4 knots. Air temperature 80 degrees. The following weather reports were made at 9 p.m. Pensacola International Airport, skies were mostly cloudy. The temperature was 79 degrees, the dew point was 74, and the relative humidity was 84%. The wind was south at 8 miles an hour. The pressure was 29.91 inches and steady. Pensacola Naval Air Station, skies were cloudy. The temperature was 79 degrees, the dew point was 74, and the relative humidity was 84%. The wind was south at 9 miles an hour. The pressure was 29.91 inches and steady. Here's your National Weather Service forecast. Tonight, partly cloudy with a slight chance of showers and thunderstorms. Lows in the lower 70s. South winds 5 to 10 miles per hour. Chance of rain 20%. Saturday, mostly sunny. A slight chance of showers and thunderstorms in the morning, then a chance of showers and thunderstorms in the afternoon. Highs in the upper 80s. West winds 5 to 10 miles per hour. Chance of rain 40%. Saturday night, a slight chance of thunderstorms in the evening. Mostly cloudy with a slight chance of showers. Lows in the lower 70s. Southwest winds around 5 miles per hour. Chance of rain 20%. Sunday, partly sunny. Showers likely with a chance of thunderstorms in the afternoon. Highs in the upper 80s. Northwest winds around 5 miles per hour. Chance of rain 60%. This is NOAA Weather Radio from the Mobile Pensacola National Weather Service. The current time is 9:21 p.m. Central Daylight Time. There is a high risk of rip currents for the following areas in Alabama, Baldwin Coastal and Mobile Coastal, and the following areas in Florida, Escambia Coastal, Okaloosa Coastal and Santa Rosa Coastal. High rip current risk remains in effect through late tonight. What? Dangerous rip currents. Where? In Alabama, Mobile Coastal and Baldwin Coastal counties. In Florida, Escambia Coastal, Santa Rosa Coastal and Okaloosa Coastal counties. When? Through late tonight. Impacts, rip currents can sweep even the best swimmers away from shore into deeper water. Swim near a lifeguard. If caught in a rip current, relax and float. Don't swim against the current. If able, swim in a direction following the shoreline. If unable to escape, face the shore and call or wave for help. Here's your marine forecast. On the weather map, a light to moderate southerly flow becomes southwesterly tonight with a westerly to southwesterly flow expected for Saturday night through Monday. Winds turn northwesterly Monday night as a cold front moves through, then an easterly flow develops on Wednesday. On Perdido Bay, Pensacola Bay including Santa Rosa Sound, and Choctawhatchee Bay. For tonight, southwest winds 5 to 10 knots. Waves 1 foot or less. Light chop. A chance of showers and thunderstorms early this evening, then a slight chance of showers and thunderstorms late this evening and overnight. For Saturday, southwest winds 5 to 10 knots, increasing to 10 to 15 knots with gusts up to 20 knots in the afternoon. Waves 1 foot or less. A moderate chop. A slight chance of showers and thunderstorms. For Saturday night, southwest winds 5 to 10 knots. Waves 1 foot or less. Light chop. And for Sunday, west winds around 5 knots, becoming southwest in the afternoon. Waves 1 foot or less. Light chop. A slight chance of showers and thunderstorms in the morning, then a chance of showers and thunderstorms in the afternoon. On Perdido Bay, Pensacola Bay including Santa Rosa Sound, and Choctawhatchee Bay. For tonight, southwest winds around 5 knots. Waves 1 foot or less. Smooth. A slight chance of showers and thunderstorms. For Saturday, southwest winds 5 to 10 knots, increasing to 10 to 15 knots with gusts up to 20 knots in the afternoon. Waves 1 foot or less. A moderate chop. A chance of showers. A slight chance of thunderstorms in the morning, then a chance of thunderstorms in the afternoon. For Saturday night, west winds 5 to 10 knots. Waves 1 foot or less. Light chop. A slight chance of showers and thunderstorms after midnight. And for Sunday, west winds 5 to 10 knots. Waves 1 foot or less. Light chop. A chance of showers. A slight chance of thunderstorms in the morning, then a chance of thunderstorms in the afternoon. From the Okaloosa-Walton County line to Pascagoula, and out 20 nautical miles. For tonight, southwest winds 5 to 10 knots. Seas around 2 feet. Wave detail, south 2 feet at 6 seconds. A slight chance of showers and thunderstorms. For Saturday, southwest winds 10 to 15 knots. Seas around 2 feet. Wave detail, southwest 2 feet at 5 seconds. A slight chance of showers and thunderstorms. For Saturday night, southwest winds 5 to 10 knots. Seas around 2 feet. Wave detail, southwest 2 feet at 4 seconds and south 2 feet at 8 seconds. And for Sunday, west winds 5 to 10 knots. Seas around 2 feet. Wave detail, south 2 feet at 9 seconds and southwest 1 foot at 4 seconds. A slight chance of showers and thunderstorms in the afternoon. From the Okaloosa-Walton County line to Pascagoula, from 20 to 60 nautical miles offshore. For tonight, southwest winds 5 to 10 knots. Seas around 2 feet. Wave detail, south 2 feet at 6 seconds. A chance of showers and thunderstorms early this evening, then a slight chance of showers and thunderstorms late this evening and overnight. For Saturday, southwest winds around 10 knots. Seas around 2 feet. Wave detail, south 2 feet at 8 seconds. A slight chance of showers and thunderstorms in the morning. For Saturday night, southwest winds around 10 knots. Seas around 2 feet. Wave detail, southwest 2 feet at 4 seconds and south 2 feet at 9 seconds. And for Sunday, west winds 5 to 10 knots. Seas around 2 feet. Wave detail, southwest 2 feet at 4 seconds and south 1 foot at 9 seconds. Tidal information, at the mouth of the Mobile River on Saturday, high tide at 11:31 a.m. Low tide at 10:56 p.m. At the mouth of the Mobile River on Sunday, high tide at 12:15 p.m. Low tide at 11:47 p.m. At Pensacola Bay on Saturday, High tide at 10:25 a.m. Low tide at 10:04 p.m. At Pensacola Bay on Sunday, high tide at 11:07 a.m. Low tide at 10:53 p.m. At the East Pass in Destin on Saturday, high tide at 9:52 a.m. Low tide at 9:30 p.m. At the East Pass in Destin on Sunday, high tide at 10:34 a.m. Low tide at 10:19 p.m. The following marine observations were made as of 9 p.m. Mobile Bay Coast Guard Station. Winds were south at 5 knots. Sea temperature 81 degrees. Air temperature 80 degrees. Weeks Bay, calm. Air temperature was 78 degrees. Pensacola Bay. Sea temperature 83 degrees. Air temperature 80 degrees. The report from the east end of Dauphin Island was not available. Graham Bay, south winds at 11 knots. Air temperature was 80 degrees. And Pettiboy Island, south winds at 9 knots. Air temperature was 78 degrees. South of Dauphin Island. Winds were south at 8 knots. 12 miles south of Orange Beach. Winds were south at 8 knots. Sea temperature 79 degrees. Air temperature 77 degrees. 100 miles south of Destin. Winds were west at 4 knots. Air temperature 80 degrees. The following weather reports were made at 9 p.m. Pensacola International Airport, skies were mostly cloudy. The temperature was 79 degrees, the dew point was 74, and the relative humidity was 84%. The wind was south at 8 miles an hour. The pressure was 29.91 inches and steady. Pensacola Naval Air Station, skies were cloudy. The temperature was 79 degrees, the dew point was 74, and the relative humidity was 84%. The wind was south at 9 miles an hour. The pressure was 29.91 inches and steady. Here's your National Weather Service forecast. Tonight, partly cloudy with a slight chance of showers and thunderstorms. Lows in the lower 70s. South winds 5 to 10 miles per hour. Chance of rain 20%. Saturday, mostly sunny. A slight chance of showers and thunderstorms in the morning, then a chance of showers and thunderstorms in the afternoon. Highs in the upper 80s. West winds 5 to 10 miles per hour. Chance of rain 40%. Saturday night, a slight chance of thunderstorms in the evening. Mostly cloudy with a slight chance of showers. Lows in the lower 70s. Southwest winds around 5 miles per hour. Chance of rain 20%. Sunday, partly sunny. Showers likely with a chance of thunderstorms in the afternoon. Highs in the upper 80s. Northwest winds around 5 miles per hour. Chance of rain 60%. This is NOAA Weather Radio from the Mobile Pensacola National Weather Service. The current time is 9:30 p.m. Central Daylight Time. There is a high risk of rip currents for the following areas in Alabama, Baldwin Coastal and Mobile Coastal, and the following areas in Florida, Escambia Coastal, Okaloosa Coastal and Santa Rosa Coastal. High rip current risk remains in effect through late tonight. What? Dangerous rip currents. Where? In Alabama, Mobile Coastal and Baldwin Coastal counties. In Florida, Escambia Coastal, Santa Rosa Coastal and Okaloosa Coastal counties. When? Through late tonight. Impacts, rip currents can sweep even the best swimmers away from shore into deeper water. Swim near a lifeguard. If caught in a rip current, relax and float. Don't swim against the current. If able, swim in a direction following the shoreline. If unable to escape, face the shore and call or wave for help. Here's your marine forecast. On the weather map, a light to moderate southerly flow becomes southwesterly tonight with a westerly to southwesterly flow expected for Saturday night through Monday. Winds turn northwesterly Monday night as a cold front moves through, then an easterly flow develops on Wednesday. On Perdido Bay, Pensacola Bay including Santa Rosa Sound, and Choctawhatchee Bay. For tonight, southwest winds 5 to 10 knots. waves 1 foot or less. Right chop. A chance of showers and thunderstorms early this evening, then a slight chance of showers and thunderstorms late this evening and overnight. For Saturday, southwest winds 5 to 10 knots, increasing to 10 to 15 knots with gusts up to 20 knots in the afternoon. Waves 1 foot or less. A moderate chop. A slight chance of showers and thunderstorms. For Saturday night, southwest winds 5 to 10 knots. Waves 1 foot or less. Light chop. And for Sunday, west winds around 5 knots, becoming southwest in the afternoon. Waves 1 foot or less. Light chop. A slight chance of showers and thunderstorms in the morning, then a chance of showers and thunderstorms in the afternoon. On Perdido Bay, Pensacola Bay including Santa Rosa Sound, and Choctaw Hatchie Bay. For tonight, southwest winds around 5 knots. Waves 1 foot or less. Smooth. A slight chance of showers and thunderstorms. For Saturday, southwest winds 5 to 10 knots, increasing to 10 to 15 knots with gusts up to 20 knots in the afternoon. Waves 1 foot or less. A moderate chop. A chance of showers. A slight chance of thunderstorms in the morning, then a chance of thunderstorms in the afternoon. For Saturday night, west winds 5 to 10 knots. Waves 1 foot or less. Light chop. A slight chance of showers and thunderstorms after midnight. And for Sunday, west winds 5 to 10 knots. Waves 1 foot or less. Light chop. A chance of showers. A slight chance of thunderstorms in the morning, then a chance of thunderstorms in the afternoon. From the Okaloosa-Walton County line to Pascagoula, and out 20 nautical miles. For tonight, southwest winds 5 to 10 knots. Seas around 2 feet. Wave detail, south 2 feet at 6 seconds. A slight chance of showers and thunderstorms. For Saturday, southwest winds 10 to 15 knots. Seas around 2 feet. Wave detail, southwest 2 feet at 5 seconds. A slight chance of showers and thunderstorms. For Saturday night, southwest winds 5 to 10 knots. Seas around 2 feet. Wave detail, southwest 2 feet at 4 seconds and south 2 feet at 8 seconds. And for Sunday, west winds 5 to 10 knots. Seas around 2 feet. Wave detail, south 2 feet at 9 seconds and southwest 1 foot at 4 seconds. A slight chance of showers and thunderstorms in the afternoon. From the Okaloosa-Walton County line to Pascagoula, from 20 to 60 nautical miles offshore. For tonight, southwest winds 5 to 10 knots. Seas around 2 feet. Wave detail, south 2 feet at 6 seconds. A chance of showers and thunderstorms early this evening, then a slight chance of showers and thunderstorms late this evening and overnight. For Saturday, southwest winds around 10 knots. Seas around 2 feet. Wave detail, south 2 feet at 8 seconds. A slight chance of showers and thunderstorms in the morning. For Saturday night, southwest winds around 10 knots. Seas around 2 feet. Wave detail, southwest 2 feet at 4 seconds and south 2 feet at 9 seconds. And for Sunday, west winds 5 to 10 knots. Seas around 2 feet. Wave detail, southwest 2 feet at 4 seconds and south 1 foot at 9 seconds. Tidal information, at the mouth of the Mobile River on Saturday, high tide at 11:31 a.m. Low tide at 10:56 p.m. At the mouth of the Mobile River on Sunday, high tide at 12:15 p.m. Low tide at 11:47 p.m. At Pensacola Bay on Saturday, high tide at 10:25 a.m. Low tide at 10:04 p.m. At Pensacola Bay on Sunday, high tide at 11:07 a.m. Low tide at 10:53 p.m. At the East Pass in Destin on Saturday, high tide at 9:52 a.m. Low tide at 9:30 p.m. At the East Pass in Destin on Sunday, high tide at 10:34 a.m. Low tide at 10:19 p.m. The following marine observations were made as of 9 p.m. Mobile Bay Coast Guard Station. Winds were south at 5 knots. Sea temperature 81 degrees. Air temperature 80 degrees. Weeks Bay, calm. Air temperature was 78 degrees. Pensacola Bay. Sea temperature 83 degrees. Air temperature 80 degrees. The report from the east end of Dauphin Island was not available. Graham Bay, south winds at 11 knots. Air temperature was 80 degrees. And Pettiboy Island, south winds at 9 knots. Air temperature was 78 degrees. South of Dauphin Island. Winds were south at 8 knots. 12 miles south of Orange Beach. Winds were south at 8 knots. Sea temperature 79 degrees. Air temperature 77 degrees. 100 miles south of Destin. Winds were west at 4 knots. Air temperature 80 degrees. The following weather reports were made at 9 p.m. Pensacola International Airport, skies were mostly cloudy. The temperature was 79 degrees, the dew point was 74, and the relative humidity was 84%. The wind was south at 8 miles an hour. The pressure was 29.91 inches and steady. Pensacola Naval Air Station, skies were cloudy. The temperature was 79 degrees, the dew point was 74, and the relative humidity was 84%. The wind was south at 9 miles an hour. The pressure was 29.91 inches and steady. Here's your National Weather Service forecast. Tonight, partly cloudy with a slight chance of showers and thunderstorms. Lows in the lower 70s. South winds 5 to 10 miles per hour. Chance of rain 20%. Saturday, mostly sunny. A slight chance of showers and thunderstorms in the morning, then a chance of showers and thunderstorms in the afternoon. Highs in the upper 80s. West winds 5 to 10 miles per hour. Chance of rain 40%. Saturday night, a slight chance of thunderstorms in the evening. Mostly cloudy with a slight chance of showers. Lows in the lower 70s. Southwest winds around 5 miles per hour. Chance of rain 20%. Sunday, partly sunny. Showers likely with a chance of thunderstorms in the afternoon. Highs in the upper 80s. Northwest winds around 5 miles per hour. Chance of rain 60%. This is NOAA Weather Radio from the Mobile Pensacola National Weather Service. The current time is 9:40 p.m. Central Daylight Time. There is a high risk of rip currents for the following areas in Alabama, Baldwin Coastal and Mobile Coastal, and the following areas in Florida, Escambia Coastal, Okaloosa Coastal and Santa Rosa Coastal. High rip current risk remains in effect through late tonight. What? Dangerous rip currents. Where? In Alabama, Mobile Coastal and Baldwin Coastal counties. In Florida, Escambia Coastal, Santa Rosa Coastal and Okaloosa Coastal counties. When? Through late tonight. Impacts, rip currents can sweep even the best swimmers away from shore into deeper water. Swim near a lifeguard. If caught in a rip current, relax and float. Don't swim against the current. If able, swim in a direction following the shoreline. If unable to escape, face the shore and call or wave for help. Here's your marine forecast. On the weather map, a light to moderate southerly flow becomes southwesterly tonight with a westerly to southwesterly flow expected for Saturday night through Monday. Winds turn northwesterly Monday night as a cold front moves through, then an easterly flow develops on Wednesday. On Perdido Bay, Pensacola Bay including Santa Rosa Sound, and Choctawhatchee Bay. For tonight, southwest winds 5 to 10 knots. Waves 1 foot or less. Light chop. A chance of showers and thunderstorms early this evening, then a slight chance of showers and thunderstorms late this evening and overnight. For Saturday, southwest winds 5 to 10 knots, increasing to 10 to 15 knots with gusts up to 20 knots in the afternoon. Waves 1 foot or less. A moderate chop. A slight chance of showers and thunderstorms. For Saturday night, southwest winds 5 to 10 knots. Waves 1 foot or less. light chop. And for Sunday, west winds around 5 knots, becoming southwest in the afternoon. Waves 1 foot or less. Light chop. A slight chance of showers and thunderstorms in the morning, then a chance of showers and thunderstorms in the afternoon. On Perdido Bay, Pensacola Bay including Santa Rosa Sound, and Choctawhatchee Bay. For tonight, southwest winds around 5 knots. Waves 1 foot or less. Smooth. A slight chance of showers and thunderstorms. For Saturday, southwest winds 5 to 10 knots, increasing to 10 to 15 knots with gusts up to 20 knots in the afternoon. Waves 1 foot or less. A moderate chop. A chance of showers. A slight chance of thunderstorms in the morning, then a chance of thunderstorms in the afternoon. For Saturday night, west winds 5 to 10 knots. Waves 1 foot or less. Light chop. A slight chance of showers and thunderstorms after midnight. And for Sunday, west winds 5 to 10 knots. Waves 1 foot or less. Light chop. A chance of showers. A slight chance of thunderstorms in the morning, then a chance of thunderstorms in the afternoon. From the Okaloosa-Walton County line to Pascagoula, and out 20 nautical miles. For tonight, southwest winds 5 to 10 knots. Seas around 2 feet. Wave detail, south 2 feet at 6 seconds. A slight chance of showers and thunderstorms. For Saturday, southwest winds 10 to 15 knots. Seas around 2 feet. Wave detail, southwest 2 feet at 5 seconds. A slight chance of showers and thunderstorms. For Saturday night, southwest winds 5 to 10 knots. Seas around 2 feet. Wave detail, southwest 2 feet at 4 seconds and south 2 feet at 8 seconds. And for Sunday, west winds 5 to 10 knots. Seas around 2 feet. Wave detail, south 2 feet at 9 seconds and southwest 1 foot at 4 seconds. A slight chance of showers and thunderstorms in the afternoon. From the Okaloosa-Walton County line to Pascagoula, from 20 to 60 nautical miles offshore. For tonight, southwest winds 5 to 10 knots. Seas around 2 feet. Wave detail, south 2 feet at 6 seconds. A chance of showers and thunderstorms early this evening, then a slight chance of showers and thunderstorms late this evening and overnight. For Saturday, southwest winds around 10 knots. Seas around 2 feet. Wave detail, south 2 feet at 8 seconds. A slight chance of showers and thunderstorms in the morning. For Saturday night, southwest winds around 10 knots. Seas around 2 feet. Wave detail, southwest 2 feet at 4 seconds and south 2 feet at 9 seconds. And for Sunday, west winds 5 to 10 knots. Seas around 2 feet. Wave detail, southwest 2 feet at 4 seconds and south 1 foot at 9 seconds. Tidal information, at the mouth of the Mobile River on Saturday, high tide at 11:31 a.m. Low tide at 10:56 p.m. At the mouth of the Mobile River on Sunday, high tide at 12:15 p.m. Low tide at 11:47 p.m. At Pensacola Bay on Saturday, high tide at 10:25 a.m. Low tide at 10:04 p.m. At Pensacola Bay on Sunday, high tide at 11:07 a.m. Low tide at 10:53 p.m. At the East Pass in Destin on Saturday, high tide at 9:52 a.m. Low tide at 9:30 p.m. At the East Pass in Destin on Sunday, high tide at 10:34 a.m. Low tide at 10:19 p.m. The following marine observations were made as of 9 p.m. Mobile Bay Coast Guard Station. Winds were south at 5 knots. Sea temperature 81 degrees. Air temperature 80 degrees. Weeks Bay, calm. Air temperature was 78 degrees. Pensacola Bay. Sea temperature 83 degrees. Air temperature 80 degrees. The report from the east end of Dauphin Island was not available. Graham Bay, south winds at 11 knots. Air temperature was 80 degrees. And Petty Boy Island, south winds at 9 knots. Air temperature was 78 degrees. South of Dauphin Island. Winds were south at 8 knots. 12 miles south of Orange Beach. Winds were south at 8 knots. Sea temperature 79 degrees. Air temperature 77 degrees. 100 miles south of Destin. Winds were west at 4 knots. Air temperature 80 degrees. 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We broadcast on a frequency of 162.40 MHz from the Mobile Pensacola National Weather Service. The following weather reports were made at 9 p.m. Pensacola International Airport, skies were mostly cloudy. The temperature was 79 degrees, the dew point was 74, and the relative humidity was 84%. The wind was south at 8 miles an hour. The pressure was 29.91 inches and steady. Pensacola Naval Air Station, skies were cloudy. The temperature was 79 degrees, the dew point was 74, and the relative humidity was 84%. The wind was south at 9 miles an hour. The pressure was 29.91 inches and steady. Here's your National Weather Service forecast. Tonight, partly cloudy with a slight chance of showers and thunderstorms. Lows in the lower 70s. South winds 5 to 10 miles per hour. Chance of rain 20%. Saturday, mostly sunny. A slight chance of showers and thunderstorms in the morning, then a chance of showers and thunderstorms in the afternoon. Highs in the upper 80s. West winds 5 to 10 miles per hour. Chance of rain 40%. Saturday night, a slight chance of thunderstorms in the evening. Mostly cloudy with a slight chance of showers. Lows in the lower 70s. Southwest winds around 5 miles per hour. Chance of rain 20%. Sunday, partly sunny. Showers likely with a chance of thunderstorms in the afternoon. Highs in the upper 80s. Northwest winds around 5 miles per hour. Chance of rain 60%. This is NOAA Weather Radio from the Mobile Pensacola National Weather Service. The current time is 9:49 p.m. Central Daylight Time. There is a high risk of rip currents for the following areas in Alabama, Baldwin Coastal and Mobile Coastal, and the following areas in Florida, Escambia Coastal, Okaloosa Coastal and Santa Rosa Coastal. High rip current risk remains in effect through late tonight. What? Dangerous rip currents. Where? In Alabama, Mobile Coastal and Baldwin Coastal counties. In Florida, Escambia Coastal, Santa Rosa Coastal and Okaloosa Coastal counties. When? Through late tonight. Impacts. Rip currents can sweep even the best swimmers away from shore into deeper water. Swim near a lifeguard. If caught in a rip current, relax and float. 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If able, swim in a direction following the shoreline. If unable to escape, face the shore and call or wave for help. Here's your marine forecast. On the weather map, a light to moderate southerly flow becomes southwesterly tonight with a westerly to southwesterly flow expected for Saturday night through Monday. Winds turn northwesterly Monday night as a cold front moves through, then an easterly flow develops on Wednesday. On Perdido Bay, Pensacola Bay including Santa Rosa Sound, and Choctawhatchee Bay. For tonight, southwest winds 5 to 10 knots. Waves 1 foot or less. Light chop. A chance of showers and thunderstorms early this evening, then a slight chance of showers and thunderstorms late this evening and overnight. For Saturday, southwest winds 5 to 10 knots, increasing to 10 to 15 knots with gusts up to 20 knots in the afternoon. Waves 1 foot or less. A moderate chop. A slight chance of showers and thunderstorms. For Saturday night, southwest winds 5 to 10 knots. Waves 1 foot or less. Light chop. And for Sunday, west winds around 5 knots, becoming southwest in the afternoon. Waves 1 foot or less. Light chop. A slight chance of showers and thunderstorms in the morning, then a chance of showers and thunderstorms in the afternoon. On Perdido Bay, Pensacola Bay, including Santa Rosa Sound and Choctawhatchee Bay. For tonight, southwest winds around 5 knots. Waves 1 foot or less. Smooth. A slight chance of showers and thunderstorms. For Saturday, southwest winds 5 to 10 knots, increasing to 10 to 15 knots with gusts up to 20 knots in the afternoon. Waves 1 foot or less. A moderate chop. A chance of showers. A slight chance of thunderstorms in the morning, then a chance of thunderstorms in the afternoon. For Saturday night, west winds 5 to 10 knots. Waves 1 foot or less. Light chop. A slight chance of showers and thunderstorms after midnight. And for Sunday, west winds 5 to 10 knots. Waves 1 foot or less. Light chop. A chance of showers. A slight chance of thunderstorms in the morning, then a chance of thunderstorms in the afternoon. From the Okaloosa-Walton County line to Pascagoula, and out 20 nautical miles. For tonight, southwest winds 5 to 10 knots. Seas around 2 feet. Wave detail, south 2 feet at 6 seconds. A slight chance of showers and thunderstorms. For Saturday, southwest winds 10 to 15 knots. Seas around 2 feet. Wave detail, southwest 2 feet at 5 seconds. A slight chance of showers and thunderstorms. For Saturday night, southwest winds 5 to 10 knots. Seas around 2 feet. Wave detail, southwest 2 feet at 4 seconds and south 2 feet at 8 seconds. And for Sunday, west winds 5 to 10 knots. Seas around 2 feet. Wave detail, south 2 feet at 9 seconds and southwest 1 foot at 4 seconds. A slight chance of showers and thunderstorms in the afternoon. From the Okaloosa-Walton County line to Pascagoula, from 20 to 60 nautical miles offshore. For tonight, southwest winds 5 to 10 knots. Seas around 2 feet. Wave detail, south 2 feet at 6 seconds. A chance of showers and thunderstorms early this evening, then a slight chance of showers and thunderstorms late this evening and overnight. For Saturday, southwest winds around 10 knots. Seas around 2 feet. Wave detail, south 2 feet at 8 seconds. A slight chance of showers and thunderstorms in the morning. For Saturday night, southwest winds around 10 knots. Seas around 2 feet. Wave detail, southwest 2 feet at 4 seconds and south 2 feet at 9 seconds. And for Sunday, west winds 5 to 10 knots. Seas around 2 feet. Wave detail, southwest 2 feet at 4 seconds and south 1 foot at 9 seconds. Tidal information, at the mouth of the Mobile River on Saturday, high tide at 11:31 a.m. Low tide at 10:56 p.m. At the mouth of the Mobile River on Sunday, high tide at 12:15 p.m. Low tide at 11:47 p.m. At Pensacola Bay on Saturday, high tide at 10:25 a.m. Low tide at 10:04 p.m. At Pensacola Bay on Sunday, high tide at 11:07 a.m. Low tide at 10:53 p.m. At the East Pass in Destin on Saturday, high tide at 9:52 a.m. Low tide at 9:30 p.m. At the East Pass in Destin on Sunday, high tide at 10:34 a.m. Low tide at 10:19 p.m. The following marine observations were made as of 9 p.m. Mobile Bay Coast Guard Station. Winds were south at 5 knots. Sea temperature 81 degrees. Air temperature 80 degrees. Weeks Bay, calm. Air temperature was 78 degrees. Pensacola Bay. Sea temperature 83 degrees. Air temperature 80 degrees. The report from the east end of Dauphin Island was not available. Graham Bay, south winds at 11 knots. Air temperature was 80 degrees. And Pettiboy Island, south winds at 9 knots. Air temperature was 78 degrees. South of Dauphin Island. Winds were south at 8 knots. 12 miles south of Orange Beach. Winds were south at 8 knots. Sea temperature 79 degrees. Air temperature 77 degrees. 100 miles south of Destin. Winds were west at 4 knots. Air temperature 80 degrees. The following weather reports were made at 9 p.m. Pensacola International Airport, skies were mostly cloudy. The temperature was 79 degrees, the dew point was 74, and the relative humidity was 84%. The wind was south at 8 miles an hour. The pressure was 29.91 inches and steady. Pensacola Naval Air Station, skies were cloudy. The temperature was 79 degrees, the dew point was 74, and the relative humidity was 84%. The wind was south at 9 miles an hour. The pressure was 29.91 inches and steady. Here's your National Weather Service forecast. Tonight, partly cloudy with a slight chance of showers and thunderstorms. Lows in the lower 70s. South winds 5 to 10 miles per hour. Chance of rain 20%. Saturday, mostly sunny. A slight chance of showers and thunderstorms in the morning, then a chance of showers and thunderstorms in the afternoon. Highs in the upper 80s. West winds 5 to 10 miles per hour. Chance of rain 40%. Saturday night, a slight chance of thunderstorms in the evening. Mostly cloudy with a slight chance of showers. Lows in the lower 70s. Southwest winds around 5 miles per hour. Chance of rain 20%. Sunday, partly sunny. Showers likely with a chance of thunderstorms in the afternoon. Highs in the upper 80s. Northwest winds around 5 miles per hour. Chance of rain 60%. 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The current time is 9:59 p.m. Central Daylight Time. There is a high risk of rip currents for the following areas in Alabama, Baldwin Coastal and Mobile Coastal, and the following areas in Florida, Escambia Coastal.
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0: In Florida, Escambia Coastal, Santa Rosa Coastal, and Okaloosa Coastal counties. 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If unable to escape, face the shore and call or wave for help. Here's your marine forecast. On the weather map, a light to moderate southerly flow becomes southwesterly tonight with a westerly to southwesterly flow expected for Saturday night through Monday. Winds turn northwesterly Monday night as a cold front moves through, then an easterly flow develops on Wednesday. On Perdido Bay, Pensacola Bay including Santa Rosa Sound, and Choctawhatchee Bay. For tonight, southwest winds 5 to 10 knots. Waves 1 foot or less. Light chop. A chance of showers and thunderstorms early this evening, then a slight chance of showers and thunderstorms late this evening and overnight. For Saturday, southwest winds 5 to 10 knots, increasing to 10 to 15 knots with gusts up to 20 knots in the afternoon. Waves 1 foot or less. A moderate chop. A slight chance of showers and thunderstorms. For Saturday night, southwest winds 5 to 10 knots. Waves 1 foot or less. Light chop. And for Sunday, west winds around 5 knots, becoming southwest in the afternoon. Waves 1 foot or less. Light chop. A slight chance of showers and thunderstorms in the morning, then a chance of showers and thunderstorms in the afternoon. On Perdido Bay, Pensacola Bay including Santa Rosa Sound, and Choctawhatchee Bay. For tonight, southwest winds around 5 knots. Waves 1 foot or less. Smooth. A slight chance of showers and thunderstorms. For Saturday, southwest winds 5 to 10 knots, increasing to 10 to 15 knots with gusts up to 20 knots in the afternoon. Waves 1 foot or less. A moderate chop. A chance of showers. A slight chance of thunderstorms in the morning, then a chance of thunderstorms in the afternoon. For Saturday night, west winds 5 to 10 knots. Waves 1 foot or less. Light chop. A slight chance of showers and thunderstorms after midnight.

For Saturday, southwest winds 10 to 15 knots. Seas around 2 feet. Wave detail, southwest 2 feet at 5 seconds. A slight chance of showers and thunderstorms. For Saturday night, southwest winds 5 to 10 knots. Seas around 2 feet. Wave detail, southwest 2 feet at 4 seconds and south 2 feet at 8 seconds. And for Sunday, west winds 5 to 10 knots. Seas around 2 feet. Wave detail, south 2 feet at 9 seconds and southwest 1 foot at 4 seconds. A slight chance of showers and thunderstorms in the afternoon. From the Okaloosa-Walton County line to Pascagoula, from 20 to 60 nautical miles offshore. For tonight, southwest winds 5 to 10 knots. Seas around 2 feet. Wave detail, south 2 feet at 6 seconds. A chance of showers and thunderstorms early this evening, then a slight chance of showers and thunderstorms late this evening and overnight. For Saturday, southwest winds around 10 knots. Seas around 2 feet. Wave detail, south 2 feet at 8 seconds. A slight chance of showers and thunderstorms in the morning. For Saturday night, southwest winds around 10 knots. Seas around 2 feet. Wave detail, southwest 2 feet at 4 seconds and south 2 feet at 9 seconds. And for Sunday, west winds 5 to 10 knots. Seas around 2 feet. Wave detail, southwest 2 feet at 4 seconds and south 1 foot at 9 seconds. Tidal information, at the mouth of the Mobile River on Saturday, high tide at 11:31 a.m. Low tide at 10:56 p.m. At the mouth of the Mobile River on Sunday, high tide at 12:15 p.m. Low tide at 11:47 p.m. At Pensacola Bay on Saturday, high tide at 10:25 a.m. Low tide at 10:04 p.m. At Pensacola Bay on Sunday, high tide at 11:07 a.m. Low tide at 10:53 p.m. At the East Pass in Destin on Saturday, high tide at 9:52 a.m. Low tide at 9:30 p.m. At the East Pass in Destin on Sunday, high tide at 10:34 a.m. Low tide at 10:19 p.m. The following marine observations were made as of 9 p.m. Mobile Bay Coast Guard Station. Winds were south at 5 knots. Sea temperature 81 degrees. Air temperature 80 degrees. Weeks Bay, calm. Air temperature was 78 degrees. Pensacola Bay. Sea temperature 83 degrees. Air temperature 80 degrees. The report from the east end of Dauphin Island was not available. Graham Bay, south winds at 11 knots. Air temperature was 80 degrees. And Pettyboy Island, south winds at 9 knots. Air temperature was 78 degrees. South of Dauphin Island. Winds were south at 8 knots. 12 miles south of Orange Beach. Winds were south at 8 knots. Sea temperature 79 degrees. Air temperature 77 degrees. 100 miles south of Destin. Winds were west at 4 knots. Air temperature 80 degrees. The following weather reports were made at 9 p.m. Pensacola International Airport, skies were mostly cloudy. The temperature was 79 degrees, the dew point was 74, and the relative humidity was 84%. The wind was south at 8 miles an hour. The pressure was 29.91 inches and steady. Pensacola Naval Air Station, skies were cloudy. The temperature was 79 degrees, the dew point was 74, and the relative humidity was 84%. The wind was south at 9 miles an hour. The pressure was 29.91 inches and steady. Here's your National Weather Service forecast. Tonight, partly cloudy with a slight chance of showers and thunderstorms. Lows in the lower 70s. South winds 5 to 10 miles per hour. Chance of rain 20%. Saturday, mostly sunny. A slight chance of showers and thunderstorms in the morning, then a chance of showers and thunderstorms in the afternoon. Highs in the upper 80s. West winds 5 to 10 miles per hour. Chance of rain 40%. Saturday night,

0: slight chance of thunderstorms in the evening. Mostly cloudy with a slight chance of showers. Lows in the lower 70s. Southwest winds around 5 miles per hour. Chance of rain 20%. Sunday, partly sunny. Showers likely with a chance of thunderstorms in the afternoon. Highs in the upper 80s. Northwest winds around 5 miles per hour. Chance of rain 60%. This is NOAA Weather Radio from the Mobile Pensacola National Weather Service. The current time is 10:08 p.m. Central Daylight Time. There is a high risk of rip currents for the following areas in Alabama, Baldwin Coastal and Mobile Coastal, and the following areas in Florida, Escambia Coastal, Okaloosa Coastal and Santa Rosa Coastal. High rip current risk remains in effect through late tonight. What? Dangerous rip currents. Where? In Alabama, Mobile Coastal and Baldwin Coastal counties. In Florida, Escambia Coastal, Santa Rosa Coastal and Okaloosa Coastal counties. When? Through late tonight. Impacts, rip currents can sweep even the best swimmers away from shore into deeper water. Swim near a lifeguard. If caught in a rip current, relax and float. Don't swim against the current. If able, swim in a direction following the shoreline. If unable to escape, face the shore and call or wave for help. Here's your marine forecast. On the weather map, a light to moderate southerly flow becomes southwesterly tonight with a westerly to southwesterly flow expected for Saturday night through Monday. Winds turn northwesterly Monday night as a cold front moves through, then an easterly flow develops on Wednesday. On Perdido Bay, Pensacola Bay including Santa Rosa Sound, and Choctawhatchee Bay. For tonight, southwest winds 5 to 10 knots. Waves 1 foot or less. Light chop. A chance of showers and thunderstorms early this evening, then a slight chance of showers and thunderstorms late this evening and overnight. For Saturday, southwest winds 5 to 10 knots, increasing to 10 to 15 knots with gusts up to 20 knots in the afternoon. Waves 1 foot or less. A moderate chop. A slight chance of showers and thunderstorms. For Saturday night, southwest winds 5 to 10 knots. Waves 1 foot or less. Light chop. And for Sunday, west winds around 5 knots, becoming southwest in the afternoon. Waves 1 foot or less. Light chop. A slight chance of showers and thunderstorms in the morning, then a chance of showers and thunderstorms in the afternoon. On Perdido Bay, Pensacola Bay including Santa Rosa Sound, and Choctawhatchee Bay. For tonight, southwest winds around 5 knots. Waves 1 foot or less. Smooth. A slight chance of showers and thunderstorms. For Saturday, southwest winds 5 to 10 knots, increasing to 10 to 15 knots with gusts up to 20 knots in the afternoon. Waves 1 foot or less. A moderate chop. A chance of showers. A slight chance of thunderstorms in the morning, then a chance of thunderstorms in the afternoon. For Saturday night, west winds 5 to 10 knots. Waves 1 foot or less. Light chop. A slight chance of showers and thunderstorms after midnight. And for Sunday, west winds 5 to 10 knots. Waves 1 foot or less. Light chop. A chance of showers. A slight chance of thunderstorms in the morning, then a chance of thunderstorms in the afternoon. From the Okaloosa-Walton County line to Pascagoula, and out 20 nautical miles. For tonight, southwest winds 5 to 10 knots. Seas around 2 feet. Wave detail, south 2 feet at 6 seconds. A slight chance of showers and thunderstorms. For Saturday, southwest winds 10 to 15 knots. Seas around 2 feet. Wave detail, southwest 2 feet at 5 seconds. A slight chance of showers and thunderstorms. For Saturday night, southwest winds 5 to 10 knots. Seas around 2 feet. Wave detail, southwest 2 feet at 4 seconds and south 2 feet at 8 seconds. And for Sunday, west winds 5 to 10 knots. Seas around 2 feet. Wave detail, south 2 feet at 9 seconds and southwest 1 foot at 4 seconds. A slight chance of showers and thunderstorms in the afternoon. From the Okaloosa-Walton County line to Pascagoula, from 20 to 60 nautical miles offshore. For tonight, southwest winds 5 to 10 knots. Seas around 2 feet. Wave detail, south 2 feet at 6 seconds. A chance of showers and thunderstorms early this evening, then a slight chance of showers and thunderstorms late this evening and overnight. For Saturday, southwest winds around 10 knots. Seas around 2 feet. Wave detail, south 2 feet at 8 seconds. A slight chance of showers and thunderstorms in the morning. For Saturday night, southwest winds around 10 knots. Seas around 2 feet. Wave detail, southwest 2 feet at 4 seconds and south 2 feet at 9 seconds. And for Sunday, west winds 5 to 10 knots. Seas around 2 feet. Wave detail, southwest 2 feet at 4 seconds and south 1 foot at 9 seconds. Tidal information, at the mouth of the Mobile River on Saturday, high tide at 11:31 a.m. Low tide at 10:56 p.m. At the mouth of the Mobile River on Sunday, high tide at 12:15 p.m. Low tide at 11:47 p.m. At Pensacola Bay on Saturday, high tide at 10:25 a.m. Low tide at 10:04 p.m. At Pensacola Bay on Sunday, high tide at 11:07 a.m. Low tide at 10:53 p.m. At the East Pass in Destin on Saturday, high tide at 9:52 a.m. Low tide at 9:30 p.m. At the East Pass in Destin on Sunday, high tide at 10:34 a.m. Low tide at 10:19 p.m. The following marine observations were made as of 10 p.m. Mobile Bay Coast Guard Station. Winds were south at 5 knots. Sea temperature 81 degrees. Air temperature 78 degrees. Weeks Bay, calm. Air temperature was 77 degrees. Pensacola Bay. Sea temperature 83 degrees. Air temperature 79 degrees. The report from the east end of Dauphin Island was not available. Graham Bay, south winds at 11 knots. Air temperature was 79 degrees. And Pettiboy Island, south winds at 9 knots. Air temperature was 77 degrees. South of Dauphin Island. Winds were south at 12 knots. Wave heights 2 feet. Wave period 6 seconds. 12 miles south of Orange Beach. Winds were south at 12 knots. Sea temperature 79 degrees. Air temperature 78 degrees. 100 miles south of Destin. Winds were north at 4 knots. Air temperature 80 degrees. Wave heights 3 feet. Wave period 5 seconds. The following weather reports were made at 10 p.m. Pensacola International Airport, skies were cloudy. The temperature was 78 degrees, the dew point was 75, and the relative humidity was 90%. The wind was south at 9 miles an hour. The pressure was 29.94 inches and rising. Pensacola Naval Air Station, skies were cloudy. The temperature was 78 degrees, the dew point was 74, and the relative humidity was 87%. The wind was south at 12 miles an hour. The pressure was 29.94 inches and rising. 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Here's your National Weather Service forecast. Tonight, partly cloudy with a slight chance of showers and thunderstorms. Lows in the lower 70s. South winds 5 to 10 miles per hour. Chance of rain 20%. Saturday, mostly sunny. A slight chance of showers and thunderstorms in the morning, then a chance of showers and thunderstorms in the afternoon. Highs in the upper 80s. West winds 5 to 10 miles per hour. Chance of rain 40%. Saturday night, a slight chance of thunderstorms in the evening. Mostly cloudy with a slight chance of showers. Lows in the lower 70s. southwest winds around 5 miles per hour. Chance of rain 20%. Sunday, partly sunny. Showers likely with a chance of thunderstorms in the afternoon. Highs in the upper 80s. Northwest winds around 5 miles per hour. Chance of rain 60%. This is NOAA Weather Radio from the Mobile Pensacola National Weather Service. The current time is 10:18 p.m. Central Daylight Time. There is a high risk of rip currents for the following areas in Alabama, Baldwin Coastal and Mobile Coastal, and the following areas in Florida, Escambia Coastal, Okaloosa Coastal, and Santa Rosa Coastal. High rip current risk remains in effect through late tonight. What? Dangerous rip currents. Where? In Alabama, Mobile Coastal and Baldwin Coastal counties. In Florida, Escambia Coastal, Santa Rosa Coastal and Okaloosa Coastal counties. When? Through late tonight. Impacts. Rip currents can sweep even the best swimmers away from shore into deeper water. Swim near a lifeguard. If caught in a rip current, relax and float. Don't swim against the current. If able, swim in a direction following the shoreline. If unable to escape, face the shore and call or wave for help. Here's your marine forecast. On the weather map, a light to moderate southerly flow becomes southwesterly tonight with a westerly to southwesterly flow expected for Saturday night through Monday. Winds turn northwesterly Monday night as a cold front moves through, then an easterly flow develops on Wednesday. On Perdido Bay, Pensacola Bay including Santa Rosa Sound, and Choctawhatchee Bay. For tonight, southwest winds 5 to 10 knots. Waves 1 foot or less. Light chop. A chance of showers and thunderstorms early this evening, then a slight chance of showers and thunderstorms late this evening and overnight. For Saturday, southwest winds 5 to 10 knots, increasing to 10 to 15 knots with gusts up to 20 knots in the afternoon. Waves 1 foot or less. A moderate chop. A slight chance of showers and thunderstorms. For Saturday night, southwest winds 5 to 10 knots. Waves 1 foot or less. Light chop. And for Sunday, west winds around 5 knots, becoming southwest in the afternoon. Waves 1 foot or less. Light chop. A slight chance of showers and thunderstorms in the morning, then a chance of showers and thunderstorms in the afternoon. On Perdido Bay, Pensacola Bay including Santa Rosa Sound, and Choctawhatchee Bay. For tonight, southwest winds around 5 knots. Waves 1 foot or less. Smooth. A slight chance of showers and thunderstorms. For Saturday, southwest winds 5 to 10 knots, increasing to 10 to 15 knots with gusts up to 20 knots in the afternoon. Waves 1 foot or less. A moderate chop. A chance of showers. A slight chance of thunderstorms in the morning, then a chance of thunderstorms in the afternoon. For Saturday night, west winds 5 to 10 knots. Waves 1 foot or less. Light chop. A slight chance of showers and thunderstorms after midnight. And for Sunday, west winds 5 to 10 knots. Waves 1 foot or less. Light chop. A chance of showers. A slight chance of thunderstorms in the morning, then a chance of thunderstorms in the afternoon. From the Okaloosa-Walton County line to Pascagoula, and out 20 nautical miles. For tonight, southwest winds 5 to 10 knots. Seas around 2 feet. Wave detail, south 2 feet at 6 seconds. A slight chance of showers and thunderstorms. For Saturday, southwest winds 10 to 15 knots. Seas around 2 feet. Wave detail, southwest 2 feet at 5 seconds. A slight chance of showers and thunderstorms. For Saturday night, southwest winds 5 to 10 knots. Seas around 2 feet. Wave detail, southwest 2 feet at 4 seconds and south 2 feet at 8 seconds. And for Sunday, west winds 5 to 10 knots. Seas around 2 feet. Wave detail, south 2 feet at 9 seconds and southwest 1 foot at 4 seconds. A slight chance of showers and thunderstorms in the afternoon. From the Okaloosa Walton County line to Pascagoula, from 20 to 60 nautical miles offshore. For tonight, southwest winds 5 to 10 knots. Seas around 2 feet. Wave detail, south 2 feet at 6 seconds. A chance of showers and thunderstorms early this evening, then a slight chance of showers and thunderstorms late this evening and overnight. For Saturday, southwest winds around 10 knots. Seas around 2 feet. Wave detail, south 2 feet at 8 seconds. A slight chance of showers and thunderstorms in the morning. For Saturday night, southwest winds around 10 knots. Seas around 2 feet. Wave detail, southwest 2 feet at 4 seconds and south 2 feet at 9 seconds. And for Sunday, west winds 5 to 10 knots. Seas around 2 feet. Wave detail, southwest 2 feet at 4 seconds and south 1 foot at 9 seconds. Tidal information, at the mouth of the Mobile River on Saturday, high tide at 11:31 a.m. Low tide at 10:56 p.m. At the mouth of the Mobile River on Sunday, high tide at 12:15 p.m. Low tide at 11:47 p.m. At Pensacola Bay on Saturday, high tide at 10:25 a.m. Low tide at 10:04 p.m. At Pensacola Bay on Sunday, high tide at 11:07 a.m. Low tide at 10:53 p.m. At the East Pass in Destin on Saturday, high tide at 9:52 a.m. Low tide at 9:30 p.m. At the East Pass in Destin on Sunday, high tide at 10:34 a.m. Low tide at 10:19 p.m. The following marine observations were made as of 10 p.m. Mobile Bay Coast Guard Station. Winds were south at 5 knots. Sea temperature 81 degrees. Air temperature 78 degrees. Weeks Bay, calm. Air temperature was 77 degrees. Pensacola Bay. Sea temperature 83 degrees. Air temperature 79 degrees. The report from the east end of Dauphin Island was not available. Graham Bay, south winds at 11 knots. Air temperature was 79 degrees. And Pettiboy Island, south winds at 9 knots. Air temperature was 77 degrees. South of Dauphin Island. Winds were south at 12 knots. Wave height 2 feet. Wave period 6 seconds. 12 miles south of Orange Beach. Winds were south at 12 knots. Sea temperature 79 degrees. Air temperature 78 degrees. 100 miles south of Destin. Winds were north at 4 knots. Air temperature 80 degrees. Wave height 3 feet. Wave period 5 seconds. The following weather reports were made at 10 p.m. Pensacola International Airport, skies were cloudy. The temperature was 78 degrees, the dew point was 75, and the relative humidity was 90%. The wind was south at 9 miles an hour. The pressure was 29.94 inches and rising. Pensacola Naval Air Station, skies were cloudy. The temperature was 78 degrees, the dew point was 74, and the relative humidity was 87%. The wind was south at 12 miles an hour. The pressure was 29.94 inches and rising. Here's your National Weather Service forecast. Tonight, partly cloudy with a slight chance of showers and thunderstorms. Lows in the lower 70s. South winds 5 to 10 miles per hour. Chance of rain 20%. Saturday, mostly sunny. A slight chance of showers and thunderstorms in the morning, then a chance of showers and thunderstorms in the afternoon. Highs in the upper 80s. West winds 5 to 10 miles per hour. Chance of rain 40%. Saturday night, a slight chance of thunderstorms in the evening. Mostly cloudy with a slight chance of showers. Lows in the lower 70s. Southwest winds around 5 miles per hour. Chance of rain 20%. Sunday, partly sunny. Showers likely with a chance of thunderstorms in the afternoon. Highs in the upper 80s. Northwest winds around 5 miles per hour. Chance of rain 60%. This is NOAA Weather Radio, from the Mobile Pensacola National Weather Service. The current time is 10:28 p.m. Central Daylight Time. There is a high risk of rip currents for the following areas in Alabama, Baldwin Coastal and Mobile Coastal, and the following areas in Florida, Escambia Coastal, Okaloosa Coastal and Santa Rosa Coastal. High rip current risk remains in effect through late tonight. What? Dangerous rip currents. Where? In Alabama, Mobile Coastal and Baldwin Coastal counties. In Florida, Escambia Coastal, Santa Rosa Coastal and Okaloosa Coastal counties. When? Through late tonight. Impacts. Rip currents can sweep even the best swimmers away from shore into deeper water. Swim near a lifeguard. If caught in a rip current, relax and float. Don't swim against the current. If able, swim in a direction following the shoreline. If unable to escape, face the shore and call or wave for help. Here's your marine forecast. On the weather map, a light to moderate southerly flow becomes southwesterly tonight with a westerly to southwesterly flow expected for Saturday night through Monday. Winds turn northwesterly Monday night as a cold front moves through, then an easterly flow develops on Wednesday. On Perdido Bay, Pensacola Bay including Santa Rosa Sound, and Choctawhatchee Bay. For tonight, southwest winds 5 to 10 knots. Waves 1 foot or less. Light chop. A chance of showers and thunderstorms early this evening, then a slight chance of showers and thunderstorms late this evening and overnight. For Saturday, southwest winds 5 to 10 knots, increasing to 10 to 15 knots with gusts up to 20 knots in the afternoon. Waves 1 foot or less. A moderate chop. A slight chance of showers and thunderstorms. For Saturday night, southwest winds 5 to 10 knots. Waves 1 foot or less. Light chop. And for Sunday, west winds around 5 knots, becoming southwest in the afternoon. Waves 1 foot or less. Light chop. A slight chance of showers and thunderstorms in the morning, then a chance of showers and thunderstorms in the afternoon. On Perdido Bay, Pensacola Bay including Santa Rosa Sound, and Choctawhatchee Bay. For tonight, southwest winds around 5 knots. Waves 1 foot or less. Smooth. A slight chance of showers and thunderstorms. For Saturday, southwest winds 5 to 10 knots, increasing to 10 to 15 knots with gusts up to 20 knots in the afternoon. Waves 1 foot or less. A moderate chop. A chance of showers. A slight chance of thunderstorms in the morning, then a chance of thunderstorms in the afternoon. For Saturday night, west winds 5 to 10 knots. Waves 1 foot or less. Light chop. A slight chance of showers and thunderstorms after midnight. And for Sunday, west winds 5 to 10 knots. Waves 1 foot or less. Light chop. A chance of showers. A slight chance of thunderstorms in the morning, then a chance of thunderstorms in the afternoon. From the Okaloosa-Walton County line to Pascagoula, and out 20 nautical miles. For tonight, southwest winds 5 to 10 knots. Seas around 2 feet. Wave detail, south 2 feet at 6 seconds. A slight chance of showers and thunderstorms. For Saturday, southwest winds 10 to 15 knots. Seas around 2 feet. Wave detail, southwest 2 feet at 5 seconds. A slight chance of showers and thunderstorms. For Saturday night, southwest winds 5 to 10 knots. Seas around 2 feet. Wave detail, southwest 2 feet at 4 seconds and south 2 feet at 8 seconds. And for Sunday, west winds 5 to 10 knots. Seas around 2 feet. Wave detail, south 2 feet at 9 seconds and southwest 1 foot at 4 seconds. A slight chance of showers and thunderstorms in the afternoon. From the Okaloosa-Walton County line to Pascagoula, from 20 to 60 nautical miles offshore. For tonight, southwest winds 5 to 10 knots. Seas around 2 feet. Wave detail, south 2 feet at 6 seconds. A chance of showers and thunderstorms early this evening, then a slight chance of showers and thunderstorms late this evening and overnight. For Saturday, southwest winds around 10 knots. Seas around 2 feet. Wave detail, south 2 feet at 8 seconds. A slight chance of showers and thunderstorms in the morning. For Saturday night, southwest winds around 10 knots. Seas around 2 feet. Wave detail, southwest 2 feet at 4 seconds and south 2 feet at 9 seconds. And for Sunday, west winds 5 to 10 knots. Seas around 2 feet. Wave detail, southwest 2 feet at 4 seconds and south 1 foot at 9 seconds. Tidal information, at the mouth of the Mobile River on Saturday, high tide at 11:31 a.m. Low tide at 10:56 p.m. At the mouth of the Mobile River on Sunday, high tide at 12:15 p.m. Low tide at 11:47 p.m. At Pensacola Bay on Saturday, high tide at 10:25 a.m. Low tide at 10:04 p.m. At Pensacola Bay on Sunday, high tide at 11:07 a.m. Low tide at 10:53 p.m. At the East Pass in Destin on Saturday, high tide at 9:52 a.m. Low tide at 9:30 p.m. At the East Pass in Destin on Sunday, high tide at 10:34 a.m. Low tide at 10:19 p.m. The following marine observations were made as of 10 p.m. Mobile Bay Coast Guard Station. Winds were south at 5 knots. Sea temperature 81 degrees. Air temperature 78 degrees. Weeks Bay, calm. Air temperature was 77 degrees. Pensacola Bay. Sea temperature 83 degrees. Air temperature 79 degrees. The report from the east end of Dauphin Island was not available. Grand Bay, south winds at 11 knots. Air temperature was 79 degrees. And Pettiboy Island, south winds at 9 knots. Air temperature was 77 degrees. South of Dauphin Island. Winds were south at 12 knots. Wave height 2 feet. Wave period 6 seconds. 12 miles south of Orange Beach. Winds were south at 12 knots. Sea temperature 79 degrees. Air temperature 78 degrees. 100 miles south of Destin. Winds were north at 4 knots. Air temperature 80 degrees. Wave height 3 feet. Wave period 5 seconds. The following weather reports were made at 10 p.m. Pensacola International Airport, skies were cloudy. The temperature was 78 degrees, the dew point was 75, and the relative humidity was 90%. The wind was south at 9 miles an hour. The pressure was 29.94 inches and rising. Pensacola Naval Air Station, skies were cloudy. The temperature was 78 degrees, the dew point was 74, and the relative humidity was 87%. The wind was south at 12 miles an hour. The pressure was 29.94 inches and rising. Here's your National Weather Service forecast. Tonight, partly cloudy with a slight chance of showers and thunderstorms. Lows in the lower 70s. South winds 5 to 10 miles per hour. Chance of rain 20%. Saturday, mostly sunny. A slight chance of showers and thunderstorms in the morning, then a chance of showers and thunderstorms in the afternoon. Highs in the upper 80s. West winds 5 to 10 miles per hour. Chance of rain 40%. Saturday night, a slight chance of thunderstorms in the evening. Mostly cloudy with a slight chance of showers. Lows in the lower 70s. Southwest winds around 5 miles per hour. Chance of rain 20%. Sunday, partly sunny. Showers likely with a chance of thunderstorms in the afternoon. Highs in the upper 80s. Northwest winds around 5 miles per hour. Chance of rain 60%. This is NOAA Weather Radio from the Mobile Pensacola National Weather Service. The current time is 10:37 p.m. Central Daylight Time. There is a high risk of rip currents for the following areas in Alabama, Baldwin Coastal and Mobile Coastal, and the following areas in Florida, Escambia Coastal, Okaloosa Coastal and Santa Rosa Coastal. High rip current risk remains in effect through late tonight. What? Dangerous rip currents. Where? In Alabama, Mobile Coastal and Baldwin Coastal counties. In Florida, Escambia Coastal, Santa Rosa Coastal and Okaloosa Coastal counties. When? Through late tonight. Impacts, rip currents can sweep even the best swimmers away from shore into deeper water. Swim near a lifeguard. If caught in a rip current, relax and float. Don't swim against the current. If able, swim in a direction following the shoreline. If unable to escape, face the shore and call or wave for help. Here's your marine forecast. On the weather map, a light to moderate southerly flow becomes southwesterly tonight with a westerly to southwesterly flow expected for Saturday night through Monday. Winds turn northwesterly Monday night as a cold front moves through, then an easterly flow develops on Wednesday. On Perdido Bay, Pensacola Bay including Santa Rosa Sound, and Choctawhatchee Bay. For tonight, southwest winds 5 to 10 knots. Waves 1 foot or less. Light chop. A chance of showers and thunderstorms early this evening, then a slight chance of showers and thunderstorms late this evening and overnight. For Saturday, southwest winds 5 to 10 knots, increasing to 10 to 15 knots with gusts up to 20 knots in the afternoon. Waves 1 foot or less. A moderate chop. A slight chance of showers and thunderstorms. For Saturday night, southwest winds 5 to 10 knots. Waves 1 foot or less. Light chop. And for Sunday, west winds around 5 knots, becoming southwest in the afternoon. Waves 1 foot or less. Light chop. A slight chance of showers and thunderstorms in the morning, then a chance of showers and thunderstorms in the afternoon. On Perdido Bay, Pensacola Bay including Santa Rosa Sound, and Choctawhatchee Bay. For tonight, southwest winds around 5 knots. Waves 1 foot or less. Smooth. A slight chance of showers and thunderstorms. For Saturday, southwest winds 5 to 10 knots, increasing to 10 to 15 knots with gusts up to 20 knots in the afternoon. Waves 1 foot or less. A moderate chop. A chance of showers. A slight chance of thunderstorms in the morning, then a chance of thunderstorms in the afternoon. For Saturday night, west winds 5 to 10 knots. Waves 1 foot or less. Light chop. A slight chance of showers and thunderstorms after midnight. And for Sunday, west winds 5 to 10 knots. Waves 1 foot or less. Light chop. A chance of showers. A slight chance of thunderstorms in the morning, then a chance of thunderstorms in the afternoon. From the Okaloosa-Walton County line to Pascagoula, and out 20 nautical miles. For tonight, southwest winds 5 to 10 knots. Seas around 2 feet. Wave detail, south 2 feet at 6 seconds. A slight chance of showers and thunderstorms. For Saturday, southwest winds 10 to 15 knots. Seas around 2 feet. Wave detail, southwest 2 feet at 5 seconds. A slight chance of showers and thunderstorms. For Saturday night, southwest winds 5 to 10 knots. Seas around 2 feet. Wave detail, southwest 2 feet at 4 seconds and south 2 feet at 8 seconds. And for Sunday, west winds 5 to 10 knots. Seas around 2 feet. Wave detail, south 2 feet at 9 seconds and southwest 1 foot at 4 seconds. A slight chance of showers and thunderstorms in the afternoon. From the Okaloosa-Walton County line to Pascagoula, from 20 to 60 nautical miles offshore. For tonight, southwest winds 5 to 10 knots. Seas around 2 feet. Wave detail, south 2 feet at 6 seconds. A chance of showers and thunderstorms early this evening, then a slight chance of showers and thunderstorms late this evening and overnight. For Saturday, southwest winds around 10 knots. Seas around 2 feet. Wave detail, south 2 feet at 8 seconds. A slight chance of showers and thunderstorms in the morning. For Saturday night, southwest winds around 10 knots. seas around 2 feet. Wave detail, southwest 2 feet at 4 seconds and south 2 feet at 9 seconds. And for Sunday, west winds 5 to 10 knots. Seas around 2 feet. Wave detail, southwest 2 feet at 4 seconds and south 1 foot at 9 seconds. Tidal information, at the mouth of the Mobile River on Saturday, high tide at 11:31 a.m. Low tide at 10:56 p.m. At the mouth of the Mobile River on Sunday, high tide at 12:15 p.m. Low tide at 11:47 p.m. At Pensacola Bay on Saturday, high tide at 10:25 a.m. Low tide at 10:04 p.m. At Pensacola Bay on Sunday, high tide at 11:07 a.m. Low tide at 10:53 p.m. At the East Pass in Destin on Saturday, high tide at 9:52 a.m. Low tide at 9:30 p.m. At the East Pass in Destin on Sunday, high tide at 10:34 a.m. Low tide at 10:19 p.m. The following marine observations were made as of 10 p.m. Mobile Bay Coast Guard Station. Winds were south at 5 knots. Sea temperature 81 degrees. Air temperature 78 degrees. Weeks Bay, calm. Air temperature was 77 degrees. Pensacola Bay. Sea temperature 83 degrees. Air temperature 79 degrees. The report from the east end of Dauphin Island was not available. Graham Bay, south winds at 11 knots. Air temperature was 79 degrees. And Pettiboy Island, south winds at 9 knots. Air temperature was 77 degrees. South of Dauphin Island. Winds were south at 12 knots. Wave height 2 feet. Wave period 6 seconds. 12 miles south of Orange Beach. Winds were south at 12 knots. Sea temperature 79 degrees. Air temperature 78 degrees. 100 miles south of Destin. Winds were north at 4 knots. Air temperature 80 degrees. Wave height 3 feet. Wave period 5 seconds. The following weather reports were made at 10 p.m. Pensacola International Airport, skies were cloudy. The temperature was 78 degrees, the dew point was 75, and the relative humidity was 90%. The wind was south at 9 miles an hour. The pressure was 29.94 inches and rising. Pensacola Naval Air Station, skies were cloudy. The temperature was 78 degrees, the dew point was 74, and the relative humidity was 87%. The wind was south at 12 miles an hour. The pressure was 29.94 inches and rising. Here's your National Weather Service forecast. Tonight, partly cloudy with a slight chance of showers and thunderstorms. Lows in the lower 70s. South winds 5 to 10 miles per hour. Chance of rain 20%. Saturday, mostly sunny. A slight chance of showers and thunderstorms in the morning, then a chance of showers and thunderstorms in the afternoon. Highs in the upper 80s. West winds 5 to 10 miles per hour. Chance of rain 40%. Saturday night, a slight chance of thunderstorms in the evening. Mostly cloudy with a slight chance of showers. Lows in the lower 70s. Southwest winds around 5 miles per hour. Chance of rain 20%. Sunday, partly sunny. Showers likely with a chance of thunderstorms in the afternoon. Highs in the upper 80s. Northwest winds around 5 miles per hour. Chance of rain 60%. 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The current time is 10:47 p.m. Central Daylight Time. There is a high risk of rip currents for the following areas in Alabama, Baldwin Coastal and Mobile Coastal, and the following areas in Florida, Escambia Coastal, Okaloosa Coastal and Santa Rosa Coastal. High rip current risk remains in effect through late tonight. What? Dangerous rip currents. Where? In Alabama, Mobile Coastal and Baldwin Coastal Counties. In Florida, Escambia Coastal, Santa Rosa Coastal and Okaloosa Coastal Counties. When, through late tonight, impacts, rip currents can sweep even the best swimmers away from shore into deeper water. Swim near a lifeguard. If caught in a rip current, relax and float. Don't swim against the current. If able, swim in a direction following the shoreline. If unable to escape, face the shore and call or wave for help. Here's your marine forecast. On the weather map, a light to moderate southerly flow becomes southwesterly tonight with a westerly to southwesterly flow expected for Saturday night through Monday. Winds turn northwesterly Monday night as a cold front moves through, then an easterly flow develops on Wednesday. On Perdido Bay, Pensacola Bay including Santa Rosa Sound, and Choctawhatchee Bay. For tonight, southwest winds 5 to 10 knots. Waves 1 foot or less. Light chop. A chance of showers and thunderstorms early this evening, then a slight chance of showers and thunderstorms late this evening and overnight. For Saturday, southwest winds 5 to 10 knots, increasing to 10 to 15 knots with gusts up to 20 knots in the afternoon. Waves 1 foot or less. A moderate chop. A slight chance of showers and thunderstorms. For Saturday night, southwest winds 5 to 10 knots. Waves 1 foot or less. Light chop. And for Sunday, west winds around 5 knots, becoming southwest in the afternoon. Waves 1 foot or less. Light chop. A slight chance of showers and thunderstorms in the morning, then a chance of showers and thunderstorms in the afternoon. On Perdido Bay, Pensacola Bay including Santa Rosa Sound, and Choctawhatchee Bay. For tonight, southwest winds around 5 knots. Waves 1 foot or less. Smooth. A slight chance of showers and thunderstorms. For Saturday, southwest winds 5 to 10 knots, increasing to 10 to 15 knots with gusts up to 20 knots in the afternoon. Waves 1 foot or less. A moderate chop. A chance of showers. A slight chance of thunderstorms in the morning, then a chance of thunderstorms in the afternoon. For Saturday night, west winds 5 to 10 knots. Waves 1 foot or less. Light chop. A slight chance of showers and thunderstorms after midnight. And for Sunday, west winds 5 to 10 knots. Waves 1 foot or less. Light chop. A chance of showers. A slight chance of thunderstorms in the morning, then a chance of thunderstorms in the afternoon. From the Okaloosa-Walton County line to Pascagoula, and out 20 nautical miles. For tonight, southwest winds 5 to 10 knots. Seas around 2 feet. Wave detail, south 2 feet at 6 seconds. A slight chance of showers and thunderstorms. For Saturday, southwest winds 10 to 15 knots. Seas around 2 feet. Wave detail, southwest 2 feet at 5 seconds. A slight chance of showers and thunderstorms. For Saturday night, southwest winds 5 to 10 knots. Seas around 2 feet. Wave detail, southwest 2 feet at 4 seconds and south 2 feet at 8 seconds. And for Sunday, west winds 5 to 10 knots. Seas around 2 feet. Wave detail, south 2 feet at 9 seconds and southwest 1 foot at 4 seconds. A slight chance of showers and thunderstorms in the afternoon. From the Okaloosa-Walton County line to Pascagoula, from 20 to 60 nautical miles offshore. For tonight, southwest winds 5 to 10 knots. Seas around 2 feet. Wave detail, south 2 feet at 6 seconds. A chance of showers and thunderstorms early this evening, then a slight chance of showers and thunderstorms late this evening and overnight. For Saturday, southwest winds around 10 knots. Seas around 2 feet. Wave detail, south 2 feet at 8 seconds. A slight chance of showers and thunderstorms in the morning. For Saturday night, southwest winds around 10 knots. Seas around 2 feet. Wave detail, southwest 2 feet at 4 seconds and south 2 feet at 9 seconds. And for Sunday, west winds 5 to 10 knots. seas around 2 feet. Wave detail, southwest 2 feet at 4 seconds and south 1 foot at 9 seconds. Tidal information, at the mouth of the Mobile River on Saturday, high tide at 11:31 a.m. Low tide at 10:56 p.m. At the mouth of the Mobile River on Sunday, high tide at 12:15 p.m. Low tide at 11:47 p.m. At Pensacola Bay on Saturday, high tide at 10:25 a.m. Low tide at 10:04 p.m. At Pensacola Bay on Sunday, high tide at 11:07 a.m. Low tide at 10:53 p.m. At the East Pass in Destin on Saturday, high tide at 9:52 a.m. Low tide at 9:30 p.m. At the East Pass in Destin on Sunday, high tide at 10:34 a.m. Low tide at 10:19 p.m. The following marine observations were made as of 10 p.m. Mobile Bay Coast Guard Station. Winds were south at 5 knots. Sea temperature 81 degrees. Air temperature 78 degrees. Weeks Bay, calm. Air temperature was 77 degrees. Pensacola Bay. Sea temperature 83 degrees. Air temperature 79 degrees. The report from the east end of Dauphin Island was not available. Graham Bay, south winds at 11 knots. Air temperature was 79 degrees. And Pettiboy Island, south winds at 9 knots. Air temperature was 77 degrees. South of Dauphin Island. Winds were south at 12 knots. Wave height 2 feet. Wave period 6 seconds. 12 miles south of Orange Beach. Winds were south at 12 knots. Sea temperature 79 degrees. Air temperature 78 degrees. 100 miles south of Destin. Winds were north at 4 knots. Air temperature 80 degrees. Wave height 3 feet. Wave period 5 seconds. The following weather reports were made at 10 p.m. Pensacola International Airport, skies were cloudy. The temperature was 78 degrees, the dew point was 75, and the relative humidity was 90%. The wind was south at 9 miles an hour. The pressure was 29.94 inches and rising. Pensacola Naval Air Station, skies were cloudy. The temperature was 78 degrees, the dew point was 74, and the relative humidity was 87%. The wind was south at 12 miles an hour. The pressure was 29.94 inches and rising. Here's your National Weather Service forecast. Tonight, partly cloudy with a slight chance of showers and thunderstorms. Lows in the lower 70s. South winds 5 to 10 miles per hour. Chance of rain 20%. Saturday, mostly sunny. A slight chance of showers and thunderstorms in the morning, then a chance of showers and thunderstorms in the afternoon. Highs in the upper 80s. West winds 5 to 10 miles per hour. Chance of rain 40%. Saturday night, a slight chance of thunderstorms in the evening. Mostly cloudy with a slight chance of showers. Lows in the lower 70s. Southwest winds around 5 miles per hour. Chance of rain 20%. Sunday, partly sunny. Showers likely with a chance of thunderstorms in the afternoon. Highs in the upper 80s. Northwest winds around 5 miles per hour. Chance of rain 60%. This is NOAA Weather Radio, from the Mobile Pensacola National Weather Service. The current time is 10:57 p.m. Central Daylight Time. There is a high risk of rip currents for the following areas in Alabama, Baldwin Coastal and Mobile Coastal, and the following areas in Florida, Escambia Coastal, Okaloosa Coastal and Santa Rosa Coastal. High rip current risk remains in effect through late tonight. What? Dangerous rip currents. Where? In Alabama, Mobile Coastal and Baldwin Coastal counties. In Florida, Escambia Coastal, Santa Rosa Coastal and Okaloosa Coastal counties. When? Through late tonight. Impacts, rip currents can sweep even the best swimmers away from shore into deeper water. Swim near a lifeguard. If caught in a rip current, relax and float. Don't swim against the current. If able, swim in a direction following the shoreline. If unable to escape, face the shore and call or wave for help. Here's your marine forecast. On the weather map, a light to moderate southerly flow becomes southwesterly tonight with a westerly to southwesterly flow expected for Saturday night through Monday. Winds turn northwesterly Monday night as a cold front moves through, then an easterly flow develops on Wednesday. On Perdido Bay, Pensacola Bay including Santa Rosa Sound, and Choctawhatchee Bay. For tonight, southwest winds 5 to 10 knots. Waves 1 foot or less. Light chop. A chance of showers and thunderstorms early this evening, then a slight chance of showers and thunderstorms late this evening and overnight. For Saturday, southwest winds 5 to 10 knots, increasing to 10 to 15 knots with gusts up to 20 knots in the afternoon. Waves 1 foot or less. A moderate chop. A slight chance of showers and thunderstorms. For Saturday night, southwest winds 5 to 10 knots. Waves 1 foot or less. Light chop. And for Sunday, west winds around 5 knots, becoming southwest in the afternoon. Waves 1 foot or less. Light chop. A slight chance of showers and thunderstorms in the morning, then a chance of showers and thunderstorms in the afternoon. On Perdido Bay, Pensacola Bay including Santa Rosa Sound, and Choctawhatchee Bay. For tonight, southwest winds around 5 knots.
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0: 20 knots in the afternoon. Waves 1 foot or less. A moderate chop. A chance of showers. A slight chance of thunderstorms in the morning, then a chance of thunderstorms in the afternoon. For Saturday night, west winds 5 to 10 knots. Waves 1 foot or less. Light chop. A slight chance of showers and thunderstorms after midnight. And for Sunday, west winds 5 to 10 knots. Waves 1 foot or less. Light chop. A chance of showers. A slight chance of thunderstorms in the morning, then a chance of thunderstorms in the afternoon. From the Okaloosa-Walton County line to Pascagoula, and out 20 nautical miles. For tonight, southwest winds 5 to 10 knots. Seas around 2 feet. Wave detail, south 2 feet at 6 seconds. A slight chance of showers and thunderstorms. For Saturday, southwest winds 10 to 15 knots. Seas around 2 feet. Wave detail, southwest 2 feet at 5 seconds. A slight chance of showers and thunderstorms. For Saturday night, southwest winds 5 to 10 knots. Seas around 2 feet. Wave detail, southwest 2 feet at 4 seconds and south 2 feet at 8 seconds. And for Sunday, west winds 5 to 10 knots. Seas around 2 feet. Wave detail, south 2 feet at 9 seconds and southwest 1 foot at 4 seconds. A slight chance of showers and thunderstorms in the afternoon. From the Okaloosa-Walton County line to Pascagoula, from 20 to 60 nautical miles offshore. For tonight, southwest winds 5 to 10 knots. Seas around 2 feet. Wave detail, south 2 feet at 6 seconds. A chance of showers and thunderstorms early this evening, then a slight chance of showers and thunderstorms late this evening and overnight. For Saturday, southwest winds around 10 knots. Seas around 2 feet. Wave detail, south 2 feet at 8 seconds. A slight chance of showers and thunderstorms in the morning. For Saturday night, southwest winds around 10 knots. Seas around 2 feet. Wave detail, southwest 2 feet at 4 seconds and south 2 feet at 9 seconds. And for Sunday, west winds 5 to 10 knots. Seas around 2 feet. Wave detail, southwest 2 feet at 4 seconds and south 1 foot at 9 seconds. 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The current time is 11:02 p.m. Central Daylight Time. Here's your marine forecast. On the weather map, A light to moderate southerly flow becomes southwesterly tonight with a westerly to southwesterly flow expected for Saturday night through Monday. Winds turn northwesterly Monday night as a cold front moves through, then an easterly flow develops on Wednesday. On Perdido Bay.

Thunderstorms. For Saturday night, southwest winds 5 to 10 knots. Waves 1 foot or less. Light chop. And for Sunday, west winds around 5 knots, becoming southwest in the afternoon. Waves 1 foot or less. Light chop. A slight chance of showers and thunderstorms in the morning, then a chance of showers and thunderstorms in the afternoon. On Perdido Bay, Pensacola Bay including Santa Rosa Sound, and Choctawhatchee Bay. For tonight, southwest winds around 5 knots. Waves 1 foot or less. Smooth. A slight chance of showers and thunderstorms. For Saturday, southwest winds 5 to 10 knots, increasing to 10 to 15 knots with gusts up to 20 knots in the afternoon. Waves 1 foot or less. A moderate chop. A chance of showers. A slight chance of thunderstorms in the morning, then a chance of thunderstorms in the afternoon. For Saturday night, west winds 5 to 10 knots. Waves 1 foot or less. Light chop. A slight chance of showers and thunderstorms after midnight. And for Sunday, west winds 5 to 10 knots. Waves 1 foot or less. Light chop. A chance of showers. A slight chance of thunderstorms in the morning, then a chance of thunderstorms in the afternoon. From the Okaloosa-Walton County line to Pascagoula, and out 20 nautical miles. For tonight, southwest winds 5 to 10 knots. Seas around 2 feet. Wave detail, south 2 feet at 6 seconds. A slight chance of showers and thunderstorms. For Saturday, southwest winds 10 to 15 knots. Seas around 2 feet. Wave detail, southwest 2 feet at 5 seconds. A slight chance of showers and thunderstorms. For Saturday night, southwest winds 5 to 10 knots. Seas around 2 feet. Wave detail, southwest 2 feet at 4 seconds and south 2 feet at 8 seconds. And for Sunday, west winds 5 to 10 knots. Seas around 2 feet. Wave detail, south 2 feet at 9 seconds and southwest 1 foot at 4 seconds. A slight chance of showers and thunderstorms in the afternoon. From the Okaloosa-Walton County line to Pascagoula, from 20 to 60 nautical miles offshore. For tonight, southwest winds 5 to 10 knots. Seas around 2 feet. Wave detail, south 2 feet at 6 seconds. A chance of showers and thunderstorms early this evening, then a slight chance of showers and thunderstorms late this evening and overnight. For Saturday, southwest winds around 10 knots. Seas around 2 feet. Wave detail, south 2 feet at 8 seconds. A slight chance of showers and thunderstorms in the morning. For Saturday night, southwest winds around 10 knots. Seas around 2 feet. Wave detail, southwest 2 feet at 4 seconds and south 2 feet at 9 seconds. And for Sunday, west winds 5 to 10 knots. Seas around 2 feet. Wave detail, southwest 2 feet at 4 seconds and south 1 foot at 9 seconds. Tidal information, at the mouth of the Mobile River on Saturday, high tide at 11:31 a.m. Low tide at 10:56 p.m. At the mouth of the Mobile River on Sunday, high tide at 12:15 p.m. Low tide at 11:47 p.m. At Pensacola Bay on Saturday, high tide at 10:25 a.m. Low tide at 10:04 p.m. At Pensacola Bay on Sunday, high tide at 11:07 a.m. Low tide at 10:53 p.m. At the East Pass in Destin on Saturday, high tide at 9:52 a.m. Low tide at 9:30 p.m. At the East Pass in Destin on Sunday, high tide at 10:34 a.m. Low tide at 10:19 p.m. The Tropical Weather Outlook. For the North Atlantic, Caribbean Sea and the Gulf of America, tropical cyclone formation is not expected during the next 7 days. The following marine observations were made as of 10 p.m. Mobile Bay Coast Guard Station. Winds were south at 5 knots. Sea temperature 81 degrees. Air temperature 78 degrees. Weeks Bay, calm. Air temperature was 77 degrees.
Pensacola Bay.

0: sea temperature 83 degrees. Air temperature 79 degrees. The report from the east end of Dauphin Island was not available. Graham Bay, south winds at 11 knots. Air temperature was 79 degrees. And Pettiboy Island, south winds at 9 knots. Air temperature was 77 degrees. South of Dauphin Island. Winds were south at 12 knots. Wave height 2 feet. Wave period 6 seconds. 12 miles south of Orange Beach. Winds were south at 12 knots. Sea temperature 79 degrees. Air temperature 78 degrees. 100 miles south of Destin. Winds were north at 4 knots. Air temperature 80 degrees. Wave height 3 feet. Wave period 5 seconds. The following weather reports were made at 10 p.m. Pensacola International Airport, skies were cloudy. The temperature was 78 degrees, the dew point was 75, and the relative humidity was 90%. The wind was south at 9 miles an hour. The pressure was 29.94 inches and rising. Pensacola Naval Air Station, skies were cloudy. The temperature was 78 degrees, the dew point was 74, and the relative humidity was 87%. The wind was south at 12 miles an hour. The pressure was 29.94 inches and rising. The Pensacola climate summary for this evening, as of 4 p.m., May 29, 2026. Today's high temperature was 84 degrees and the low 74 degrees. A trace of precipitation fell today, which brings the monthly total to 5.79 inches. The total precipitation for the year now stands at 14.71 inches. Sunset tonight is at 7:45 p.m. Sunrise tomorrow is at 5:48 a.m. Here's your National Weather Service forecast. Tonight, partly cloudy with a slight chance of showers and thunderstorms. Lows in the lower 70s. South winds 5 to 10 miles per hour. Chance of rain 20%. Saturday, mostly sunny. A slight chance of showers and thunderstorms in the morning, then a chance of showers and thunderstorms in the afternoon. Highs in the upper 80s. West winds 5 to 10 miles per hour. Chance of rain 40%. Saturday night, a slight chance of thunderstorms in the evening. Mostly cloudy with a slight chance of showers. Lows in the lower 70s. Southwest winds around 5 miles per hour. Chance of rain 20%. Sunday, partly sunny. Showers likely with a chance of thunderstorms in the afternoon. Highs in the upper 80s. Northwest winds around 5 miles per hour. Chance of rain 60%. The Tropical Weather Outlook. For the North Atlantic, Caribbean Sea and the Gulf of America, tropical cyclone formation is not expected during the next 7 days. This is NOAA Weather Radio, from the Mobile Pensacola National Weather Service. The current time is 11:12 p.m. Central Daylight Time. Here's your marine forecast. On the weather map, a light to moderate southerly flow becomes southwesterly tonight with a westerly to southwesterly flow expected for Saturday night through Monday. Winds turn northwesterly Monday night as a cold front moves through, then an easterly flow develops on Wednesday. On Perdido Bay, Pensacola Bay including Santa Rosa Sound, and Choctawhatchee Bay. For tonight, southwest winds 5 to 10 knots. Waves 1 foot or less. Light chop. A chance of showers and thunderstorms early this evening, then a slight chance of showers and thunderstorms late this evening and overnight. For Saturday, southwest winds 5 to 10 knots, increasing to 10 to 15 knots with gusts up to 20 knots in the afternoon. Waves 1 foot or less. A moderate chop. A slight chance of showers and thunderstorms. For Saturday night, southwest winds 5 to 10 knots. Waves 1 foot or less. Light chop. And for Sunday, west winds around 5 knots, becoming southwest in the afternoon. Waves 1 foot or less. Light chop. A slight chance of showers and thunderstorms in the morning, then a chance of showers and thunderstorms in the afternoon. On Perdido Bay, Pensacola Bay, including Santa Rosa Sound, and Choctawhatchee Bay. For tonight, southwest winds around 5 knots. Waves 1 foot or less. Smooth. A slight chance of showers and thunderstorms. For Saturday, southwest winds 5 to 10 knots, increasing to 10 to 15 knots with gusts up to 20 knots in the afternoon. Waves 1 foot or less. A moderate chop. A chance of showers. A slight chance of thunderstorms in the morning, then a chance of thunderstorms in the afternoon. For Saturday night, west winds 5 to 10 knots. Waves 1 foot or less. Light chop. A slight chance of showers and thunderstorms after midnight. And for Sunday, west winds 5 to 10 knots. Waves 1 foot or less. Light chop. A chance of showers. A slight chance of thunderstorms in the morning, then a chance of thunderstorms in the afternoon. From the Okaloosa-Walton County line to Pascagoula, and out 20 nautical miles. For tonight, southwest winds 5 to 10 knots. Seas around 2 feet. Wave detail, south 2 feet at 6 seconds. A slight chance of showers and thunderstorms. For Saturday, southwest winds 10 to 15 knots. Seas around 2 feet. Wave detail, southwest 2 feet at 5 seconds. A slight chance of showers and thunderstorms. For Saturday night, southwest winds 5 to 10 knots. Seas around 2 feet. Wave detail, southwest 2 feet at 4 seconds and south 2 feet at 8 seconds. And for Sunday, west winds 5 to 10 knots. Seas around 2 feet. Wave detail, south 2 feet at 9 seconds and southwest 1 foot at 4 seconds. A slight chance of showers and thunderstorms in the afternoon. From the Okaloosa-Walton County line to Pascagoula, from 20 to 60 nautical miles offshore. For tonight, southwest winds 5 to 10 knots. Seas around 2 feet. Wave detail, south 2 feet at 6 seconds. A chance of showers and thunderstorms early this evening, then a slight chance of showers and thunderstorms late this evening and overnight. For Saturday, southwest winds around 10 knots. Seas around 2 feet. Wave detail, south 2 feet at 8 seconds. A slight chance of showers and thunderstorms in the morning. For Saturday night, southwest winds around 10 knots. Seas around 2 feet. Wave detail, southwest 2 feet at 4 seconds and south 2 feet at 9 seconds. And for Sunday, west winds 5 to 10 knots. Seas around 2 feet. Wave detail, southwest 2 feet at 4 seconds and south 1 foot at 9 seconds. 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The following marine observations were made as of 11 p.m. Mobile Bay Coast Guard Station. Winds were southeast at 4 knots. Sea temperature 81 degrees. Air temperature 78 degrees. Weeks Bay, calm. Air temperature was 76 degrees. Pensacola Bay. Sea temperature 83 degrees. Air temperature 79 degrees. The report from the east end of Dauphin Island was not available. Graham Bay, south winds at 11 knots. Air temperature was 78 degrees. And Pettiboy Island, south winds at 10 knots. Air temperature was 78 degrees. South of Dauphin Island. Winds were south at 12 knots. Wave heights 3 feet. Wave period 5 seconds. 12 miles south of Orange Beach, winds were southeast at 10 knots. Air temperature was 78 degrees. Gulf water temperature 79 degrees. Wave heights 2 feet, with a period of 7 seconds. 100 miles south of Destin. Winds were northeast at 6 knots. Air temperature 79 degrees. The following weather reports were made at 11 p.m. Pensacola International Airport, skies were cloudy. The temperature was 77 degrees, the dew point was 74, and the relative humidity was 90%. The wind was south at 8 miles an hour. The pressure was 29.94 inches and steady. Pensacola Naval Air Station, skies were cloudy. The temperature was 78 degrees, the dew point was 74, and the relative humidity was 87%. The wind was south at 12 miles an hour. The pressure was 29.94 inches and steady. The Pensacola climate summary for this evening, as of 4 p.m., May 29, 2026. Today's high temperature was 84 degrees and the low 74 degrees. A trace of precipitation fell today, which brings the monthly total to 5.79 inches. The total precipitation for the year now stands at 14.71 inches. Sunset tonight is at 7:45 p.m. Sunrise tomorrow is at 5:48 a.m. Across the central Gulf Coast, Gulf Shores, cloudy. Temperature was 79 degrees. Wind south at 8 miles an hour, gusting to 16. Milton, cloudy. Temperature was 75 degrees. Wind south at 6 miles an hour. Destin, mostly cloudy. Temperature was 78 degrees. Wind south at 5 miles an hour. Mobile, partly cloudy. Temperature was 74 degrees. Wind southeast at 6 miles an hour. Elsewhere, Hattiesburg, clear and 76. New Orleans, partly cloudy and 77. Montgomery, mostly cloudy and 72. Tallahassee, cloudy and 76. And in Panama City, light rain and 76. Here's your National Weather Service forecast. Tonight, partly cloudy with a slight chance of showers and thunderstorms. Lows in the lower 70s. South winds 5 to 10 miles per hour. Chance of rain 20%. Saturday, mostly sunny. A slight chance of showers and thunderstorms in the morning, then a chance of showers and thunderstorms in the afternoon. Highs in the upper 80s. West winds 5 to 10 miles per hour. Chance of rain 40%. Saturday night, a slight chance of thunderstorms in the evening. Mostly cloudy with a slight chance of showers. Lows in the lower 70s. Southwest winds around 5 miles per hour. Chance of rain 20%. Sunday, partly sunny. Showers likely with a chance of thunderstorms in the afternoon. Highs in the upper 80s. Northwest winds around 5 miles per hour. Chance of rain 60%. 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The current time is 11:21 p.m. Central Daylight Time. Here's your marine forecast. On the weather map, a light to moderate southerly flow becomes southwesterly tonight with a westerly to southwesterly flow expected for Saturday night through Monday. Winds turn northwesterly Monday night as a cold front moves through, then an easterly flow develops on Wednesday. On Perdido Bay, Pensacola Bay including Santa Rosa Sound, and Choctawhatchee Bay. For tonight, southwest winds 5 to 10 knots. Waves 1 foot or less. Light chop. A chance of showers and thunderstorms early this evening, then a slight chance of showers and thunderstorms late this evening and overnight. For Saturday, southwest winds 5 to 10 knots, increasing to 10 to 15 knots with gusts up to 20 knots in the afternoon. Waves 1 foot or less. A moderate chop. A slight chance of showers and thunderstorms. For Saturday night, southwest winds 5 to 10 knots. Waves 1 foot or less. Light chop. And for Sunday, west winds around 5 knots, becoming southwest in the afternoon. Waves 1 foot or less. Light chop. A slight chance of showers and thunderstorms in the morning, then a chance of showers and thunderstorms in the afternoon. On Perdido Bay, Pensacola Bay including Santa Rosa Sound, and Choctawhatchee Bay. For tonight, southwest winds around 5 knots. Waves 1 foot or less. Smooth. A slight chance of showers and thunderstorms. For Saturday, southwest winds 5 to 10 knots, increasing to 10 to 15 knots with gusts up to 20 knots in the afternoon. Waves 1 foot or less. A moderate chop. a chance of showers. A slight chance of thunderstorms in the morning, then a chance of thunderstorms in the afternoon. For Saturday night, west winds 5 to 10 knots. Waves 1 foot or less. Light chop. A slight chance of showers and thunderstorms after midnight. And for Sunday, west winds 5 to 10 knots. Waves 1 foot or less. Light chop. A chance of showers. A slight chance of thunderstorms in the morning, then a chance of thunderstorms in the afternoon. From the Okaloosa-Walton County line to Pascagoula, and out 20 nautical miles. For tonight, southwest winds 5 to 10 knots. Seas around 2 feet. Wave detail, south 2 feet at 6 seconds. A slight chance of showers and thunderstorms. For Saturday, southwest winds 10 to 15 knots. Seas around 2 feet. Wave detail, southwest 2 feet at 5 seconds. A slight chance of showers and thunderstorms. For Saturday night, southwest winds 5 to 10 knots. Seas around 2 feet. Wave detail, southwest 2 feet at 4 seconds and south 2 feet at 8 seconds. And for Sunday, west winds 5 to 10 knots. Seas around 2 feet. Wave detail, south 2 feet at 9 seconds and southwest 1 foot at 4 seconds. A slight chance of showers and thunderstorms in the afternoon. From the Okaloosa-Walton County line to Pascagoula, from 20 to 60 nautical miles offshore. For tonight, southwest winds 5 to 10 knots. Seas around 2 feet. Wave detail, south 2 feet at 6 seconds. A chance of showers and thunderstorms early this evening, then a slight chance of showers and thunderstorms late this evening and overnight. For Saturday, southwest winds around 10 knots. Seas around 2 feet. Wave detail, south 2 feet at 8 seconds. A slight chance of showers and thunderstorms in the morning. For Saturday night, southwest winds around 10 knots. Seas around 2 feet. Wave detail, southwest 2 feet at 4 seconds and south 2 feet at 9 seconds. And for Sunday, west winds 5 to 10 knots. Seas around 2 feet. Wave detail, southwest 2 feet at 4 seconds and south 1 foot at 9 seconds. Tidal information, at the mouth of the Mobile River on Saturday, high tide at 11:31 a.m. Low tide at 10:56 p.m. At the mouth of the Mobile River on Sunday, high tide at 12:15 p.m. Low tide at 11:47 p.m. At Pensacola Bay on Saturday, high tide at 10:25 a.m. Low tide at 10:04 p.m. At Pensacola Bay on Sunday, high tide at 11:07 a.m. Low tide at 10:53 p.m. At the East Pass in Destin on Saturday, high tide at 9:52 a.m. Low tide at 9:30 p.m. At the East Pass in Destin on Sunday, high tide at 10:34 a.m. Low tide at 10:19 p.m. The following marine observations were made as of 11 p.m. Mobile Bay Coast Guard Station. Winds were southeast at 4 knots. Sea temperature 81 degrees. Air temperature 78 degrees. Weeks Bay, calm. Air temperature was 76 degrees. Pensacola Bay. Sea temperature 83 degrees. Air temperature 79 degrees. The report from the east end of Dauphin Island was not available. Graham Bay, south winds at 11 knots. Air temperature was 78 degrees. And Pettiboy Island, south winds at 10 knots. Air temperature was 78 degrees. South of Dauphin Island. Winds were south at 12 knots. Wave heights 3 feet. Wave period 5 seconds. 12 miles south of Orange Beach, winds were southeast at 10 knots. Air temperature was 78 degrees. Gulf water temperature 79 degrees. Wave heights 2 feet, with a period of 7 seconds. 100 miles south of Destin. Winds were northeast at 6 knots. Air temperature 79 degrees. The following weather reports were made at 11 p.m. Pensacola International Airport, skies were cloudy. The temperature was 77 degrees, the dew point was 74, and the relative humidity was 90%. The wind was south at 8 miles an hour. The pressure was 29.94 inches and steady. Pensacola Naval Air Station, skies were cloudy. The temperature was 78 degrees, the dew point was 74, and the relative humidity was 87%. The wind was south at 12 miles an hour. The pressure was 29.94 inches and steady. The Pensacola climate summary for this evening, as of 4 p.m., May 29, 2026. Today's high temperature was 84 degrees and the low 74 degrees. A trace of precipitation fell today, which brings the monthly total to 5.79 inches. The total precipitation for the year now stands at 14.71 inches. Sunset tonight is at 7:45 p.m. Sunrise tomorrow is at 5:48 a.m. Across the central Gulf Coast, Gulf Shores, cloudy. Temperature was 79 degrees. Wind south at 8 miles an hour, gusting to 16. Milton, cloudy. Temperature was 75 degrees. Wind south at 6 miles an hour. Destin, mostly cloudy. Temperature was 78 degrees. Wind south at 5 miles an hour. Mobile, partly cloudy. Temperature was 74 degrees. Wind southeast at 6 miles an hour. Elsewhere, Hattiesburg, clear and 76. New Orleans, partly cloudy and 77. Montgomery, mostly cloudy and 72. Tallahassee, cloudy and 76. And in Panama City, light rain and 76. Here's your National Weather Service forecast. Tonight, partly cloudy with a slight chance of showers and thunderstorms. Lows in the lower 70s. South winds 5 to 10 miles per hour. Chance of rain 20%. Saturday, mostly sunny. A slight chance of showers and thunderstorms in the morning, then a chance of showers and thunderstorms in the afternoon. Highs in the upper 80s. West winds 5 to 10 miles per hour. Chance of rain 40%. Saturday night, a slight chance of thunderstorms in the evening. Mostly cloudy with a slight chance of showers. Lows in the lower 70s. Southwest winds around 5 miles per hour. Chance of rain 20%. Sunday, partly sunny. Showers likely with a chance of thunderstorms in the afternoon. Highs in the upper 80s. Northwest winds around 5 miles per hour. Chance of rain 60%. This is NOAA Weather Radio from the Mobile Pensacola National Weather Service. The current time is 11:31 p.m. Central Daylight Time. Here's your marine forecast. On the weather map, a light to moderate southerly flow becomes southwesterly tonight with a westerly to southwesterly flow expected for Saturday night through Monday. Winds turn northwesterly Monday night as a cold front moves through, then an easterly flow develops on Wednesday. On Perdido Bay, Pensacola Bay including Santa Rosa Sound, and Choctawhatchee Bay. For tonight, southwest winds 5 to 10 knots. Waves 1 foot or less. Light chop. A chance of showers and thunderstorms early this evening, then a slight chance of showers and thunderstorms late this evening and overnight. For Saturday, southwest winds 5 to 10 knots, increasing to 10 to 15 knots with gusts up to 20 knots in the afternoon. Waves 1 foot or less. A moderate chop. A slight chance of showers and thunderstorms. For Saturday night, southwest winds 5 to 10 knots. Waves 1 foot or less. Light chop. And for Sunday, west winds around 5 knots, becoming southwest in the afternoon. Waves 1 foot or less. Light chop. A slight chance of showers and thunderstorms in the morning, then a chance of showers and thunderstorms in the afternoon. On Perdido Bay, Pensacola Bay including Santa Rosa Sound, and Choctawhatchee Bay. For tonight, southwest winds around 5 knots. Waves 1 foot or less. Smooth. A slight chance of showers and thunderstorms. For Saturday, southwest winds 5 to 10 knots, increasing to 10 to 15 knots with gusts up to 20 knots in the afternoon. Waves 1 foot or less. A moderate chop. A chance of showers. A slight chance of thunderstorms in the morning, then a chance of thunderstorms in the afternoon. For Saturday night, west winds 5 to 10 knots. Waves 1 foot or less. Light chop. A slight chance of showers and thunderstorms after midnight. And for Sunday, west winds 5 to 10 knots. Waves 1 foot or less. Light chop. A chance of showers. A slight chance of thunderstorms in the morning, then a chance of thunderstorms in the afternoon. From the Okaloosa-Walton County line to Pascagoula, and out 20 nautical miles. For tonight, southwest winds 5 to 10 knots. Seas around 2 feet. Wave detail, south 2 feet at 6 seconds. A slight chance of showers and thunderstorms. For Saturday, southwest winds 10 to 15 knots. Seas around 2 feet. Wave detail, southwest 2 feet at 5 seconds. A slight chance of showers and thunderstorms. For Saturday night, southwest winds 5 to 10 knots. Seas around 2 feet. Wave detail, southwest 2 feet at 4 seconds and south 2 feet at 8 seconds. And for Sunday, west winds 5 to 10 knots. Seas around 2 feet. Wave detail, south 2 feet at 9 seconds and southwest 1 foot at 4 seconds. A slight chance of showers and thunderstorms in the afternoon. From the Okaloosa-Walton County line to Pascagoula, from 20 to 60 nautical miles offshore. For tonight, southwest winds 5 to 10 knots. Seas around 2 feet. Wave detail, south 2 feet at 6 seconds. A chance of showers and thunderstorms early this evening, then a slight chance of showers and thunderstorms late this evening and overnight. For Saturday, southwest winds around 10 knots. Seas around 2 feet. Wave detail, south 2 feet at 8 seconds. A slight chance of showers and thunderstorms in the morning. For Saturday night, southwest winds around 10 knots. Seas around 2 feet. Wave detail, southwest 2 feet at 4 seconds and south 2 feet at 9 seconds. And for Sunday, west winds 5 to 10 knots. Seas around 2 feet. Wave detail, southwest 2 feet at 4 seconds and south 1 foot at 9 seconds. Tidal information, at the mouth of the Mobile River on Saturday, high tide at 11:31 a.m. Low tide at 10:56 p.m. At the mouth of the Mobile River on Sunday, high tide at 12:15 p.m. Low tide at 11:47 p.m. At Pensacola Bay on Saturday, high tide at 10:25 a.m. Low tide at 10:04 p.m. At Pensacola Bay on Sunday, high tide at 11:07 a.m. Low tide at 10:53 p.m. At the East Pass in Destin on Saturday, high tide at 9:52 a.m. Low tide at 9:30 p.m. At the East Pass in Destin on Sunday, high tide at 10:34 a.m. Low tide at 10:19 p.m. The following marine observations were made as of 11 p.m. Mobile Bay Coast Guard Station. Winds were southeast at 4 knots. Sea temperature 81 degrees. Air temperature 78 degrees. Weeks Bay, calm. Air temperature was 76 degrees. Pensacola Bay. Sea temperature 83 degrees. Air temperature 79 degrees. The report from the east end of Dauphin Island was not available. Graham Bay, south winds at 11 knots. Air temperature was 78 degrees. And Pettiboy Island, south winds at 10 knots. Air temperature was 78 degrees. South of Dauphin Island. Winds were south at 12 knots. Wave heights 3 feet. Wave period 5 seconds. 12 miles south of Orange Beach, winds were southeast at 10 knots. Air temperature was 78 degrees. Gulf water temperature 79 degrees. Wave heights 2 feet, with a period of 7 seconds. 100 miles south of Destin. Winds were northeast at 6 knots. Air temperature 79 degrees. The following weather reports were made at 11 p.m. Pensacola International Airport, skies were cloudy, the temperature was 77 degrees, the dew point was 74, and the relative humidity was 90%. The wind was south at 8 miles an hour. The pressure was 29.94 inches and steady. Pensacola Naval Air Station, skies were cloudy. The temperature was 78 degrees, the dew point was 74, and the relative humidity was 87%. The wind was south at 12 miles an hour. The pressure was 29.94 inches and steady. The Pensacola climate summary for this evening, as of 4 p.m., May 29, 2026. Today's high temperature was 84 degrees and the low 74 degrees. A trace of precipitation fell today, which brings the monthly total to 5.79 inches. The total precipitation for the year now stands at 14.71 inches. Sunset tonight is at 7:45 p.m. Sunrise tomorrow is at 5:48 a.m. Across the central Gulf Coast, Gulf Shores, cloudy. Temperature was 79 degrees. Wind south at 8 miles an hour, gusting to 16. Milton, cloudy. Temperature was 75 degrees. Wind south at 6 miles an hour. Destin, mostly cloudy. Temperature was 78 degrees. Wind south at 5 miles an hour. Mobile, partly cloudy. Temperature was 74 degrees. Wind southeast at 6 miles an hour. Elsewhere, Hattiesburg, clear and 76. New Orleans, partly cloudy and 77. Montgomery, mostly cloudy and 72. Tallahassee, cloudy and 76. And in Panama City, light rain and 76. Here's your National Weather Service forecast. Tonight, partly cloudy with a slight chance of showers and thunderstorms. Lows in the lower 70s. South winds 5 to 10 miles per hour. Chance of rain 20%. Saturday, mostly sunny. A slight chance of showers and thunderstorms in the morning, then a chance of showers and thunderstorms in the afternoon. Highs in the upper 80s. West winds 5 to 10 miles per hour. Chance of rain 40%. Saturday night, a slight chance of thunderstorms in the evening. Mostly cloudy with a slight chance of showers. Lows in the lower 70s. Southwest winds around 5 miles per hour. Chance of rain 20%. Sunday, partly sunny. Showers likely with a chance of thunderstorms in the afternoon. Highs in the upper 80s. Northwest winds around 5 miles per hour. Chance of rain 60%. The Tropical Weather Outlook. For the North Atlantic, Caribbean Sea and the Gulf of America, tropical cyclone formation is not expected during the next 7 days. This is NOAA Weather Radio, from the Mobile Pensacola National Weather Service. The current time is 11:42 p.m. Central Daylight Time. Here's your marine forecast. On the weather map, a light to moderate southerly flow becomes southwesterly tonight with a westerly to southwesterly flow expected for Saturday night through Monday. Winds turn northwesterly Monday night as a cold front moves through, then an easterly flow develops on Wednesday. On Perdido Bay, Pensacola Bay including Santa Rosa Sound, and Choctawhatchee Bay. For tonight, southwest winds 5 to 10 knots. Waves 1 foot or less. Light chop. A chance of showers and thunderstorms early this evening, then a slight chance of showers and thunderstorms late this evening and overnight. For Saturday, southwest winds 5 to 10 knots, increasing to 10 to 15 knots with gusts up to 20 knots in the afternoon. Waves 1 foot or less. A moderate chop. A slight chance of showers and thunderstorms. For Saturday night, southwest winds 5 to 10 knots. Waves 1 foot or less. Light chop. And for Sunday, west winds around 5 knots, becoming southwest in the afternoon. Waves 1 foot or less. Light chop. A slight chance of showers and thunderstorms in the morning, then a chance of showers and thunderstorms in the afternoon. On Perdido Bay, Pensacola Bay including Santa Rosa Sound, and Choctawhatchee Bay. For tonight, southwest winds around 5 knots. Waves 1 foot or less. smooth. A slight chance of showers and thunderstorms. For Saturday, southwest winds 5 to 10 knots, increasing to 10 to 15 knots with gusts up to 20 knots in the afternoon. Waves 1 foot or less. A moderate chop. A chance of showers. A slight chance of thunderstorms in the morning, then a chance of thunderstorms in the afternoon. For Saturday night, west winds 5 to 10 knots. Waves 1 foot or less. Light chop. A slight chance of showers and thunderstorms after midnight. And for Sunday, west winds 5 to 10 knots. Waves 1 foot or less. Light chop. A chance of showers. A slight chance of thunderstorms in the morning, then a chance of thunderstorms in the afternoon. From the Okaloosa-Walton County line to Pascagoula, and out 20 nautical miles. For tonight, southwest winds 5 to 10 knots. Seas around 2 feet. Wave detail, south 2 feet at 6 seconds. A slight chance of showers and thunderstorms. For Saturday, southwest winds 10 to 15 knots. Seas around 2 feet. Wave detail, southwest 2 feet at 5 seconds. A slight chance of showers and thunderstorms. For Saturday night, southwest winds 5 to 10 knots. Seas around 2 feet. Wave detail, southwest 2 feet at 4 seconds and south 2 feet at 8 seconds. And for Sunday, west winds 5 to 10 knots. Seas around 2 feet. Wave detail, south 2 feet at 9 seconds and southwest 1 foot at 4 seconds. A slight chance of showers and thunderstorms in the afternoon. From the Okaloosa-Walton County line to Pascagoula, from 20 to 60 nautical miles offshore. For tonight, southwest winds 5 to 10 knots. Seas around 2 feet. Wave detail, south 2 feet at 6 seconds. A chance of showers and thunderstorms early this evening, then a slight chance of showers and thunderstorms late this evening and overnight. For Saturday, southwest winds around 10 knots. Seas around 2 feet. Wave detail, south 2 feet at 8 seconds. A slight chance of showers and thunderstorms in the morning. For Saturday night, southwest winds around 10 knots. Seas around 2 feet. Wave detail, southwest 2 feet at 4 seconds and south 2 feet at 9 seconds. And for Sunday, west winds 5 to 10 knots. Seas around 2 feet. Wave detail, southwest 2 feet at 4 seconds and south 1 foot at 9 seconds. Tidal information, at the mouth of the Mobile River on Saturday, high tide at 11:31 a.m. Low tide at 10:56 p.m. At the mouth of the Mobile River on Sunday, high tide at 12:15 p.m. Low tide at 11:47 p.m. At Pensacola Bay on Saturday, high tide at 10:25 a.m. Low tide at 10:04 p.m. At Pensacola Bay on Sunday, high tide at 11:07 a.m. Low tide at 10:53 p.m. At the East Pass in Destin on Saturday, high tide at 9:52 a.m. Low tide at 9:30 p.m. At the East Pass in Destin on Sunday, high tide at 10:34 a.m. Low tide at 10:19 p.m. This is NOAA Weather Radio Station KEC 86 from Pensacola, Florida. 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The following marine observations were made as of 11 p.m. Mobile Bay Coast Guard Station. Winds were southeast at 4 knots. Sea temperature 81 degrees. Air temperature 78 degrees. Weeks Bay, calm. Air temperature was 76 degrees. Pensacola Bay. Sea temperature 83 degrees. Air temperature 79 degrees. The report from the east end of Dauphin Island was not available. Graham Bay, south winds at 11 knots. Air temperature was 78 degrees. And Pettiboy Island, south winds at 10 knots. Air temperature was 78 degrees. South of Dauphin Island. Winds were south at 12 knots. Wave heights 3 feet. Wave period 5 seconds. 12 miles south of Orange Beach, Winds were southeast at 10 knots. Air temperature was 78 degrees. Gulf water temperature 79 degrees. Wave height 2 feet, with a period of 7 seconds. 100 miles south of Destin. Winds were northeast at 6 knots. Air temperature 79 degrees. The following weather reports were made at 11 p.m. Pensacola International Airport, skies were cloudy. The temperature was 77 degrees, the dew point was 74, and the relative humidity was 90%. The wind was south at 8 miles an hour. The pressure was 29.94 inches and steady. Pensacola Naval Air Station, skies were cloudy. The temperature was 78 degrees, the dew point was 74, and the relative humidity was 87%. The wind was south at 12 miles an hour. The pressure was 29.94 inches and steady. The Pensacola climate summary for this evening, as of 4 p.m., May 29, 2026. Today's high temperature was 84 degrees and the low 74 degrees. A trace of precipitation fell today, which brings the monthly total to 5.79 inches. The total precipitation for the year now stands at 14.71 inches. Sunset tonight is at 7:45 p.m. Sunrise tomorrow is at 5:48 a.m. Across the central Gulf Coast, Gulf Shores, cloudy. Temperature was 79 degrees. Wind south at 8 miles an hour, gusting to 16. Milton, cloudy. Temperature was 75 degrees. Wind south at 6 miles an hour. Destin, mostly cloudy. Temperature was 78 degrees. Wind south at 5 miles an hour. Mobile, partly cloudy. Temperature was 74 degrees. Wind southeast at 6 miles an hour. Elsewhere, Hattiesburg, clear and 76. New Orleans, partly cloudy and 77. Montgomery, mostly cloudy and 72. Tallahassee, cloudy and 76. And at Panama City, light rain and 76. Here's your National Weather Service forecast. Tonight, partly cloudy with a slight chance of showers and thunderstorms. Lows in the lower 70s. South winds 5 to 10 miles per hour. Chance of rain 20%. Saturday, mostly sunny. A slight chance of showers and thunderstorms in the morning, then a chance of showers and thunderstorms in the afternoon. Highs in the upper 80s. West winds 5 to 10 miles per hour. Chance of rain 40%. Saturday night, a slight chance of thunderstorms in the evening. Mostly cloudy with a slight chance of showers. Lows in the lower 70s. Southwest winds around 5 miles per hour. Chance of rain 20%. Sunday, partly sunny. Showers likely with a chance of thunderstorms in the afternoon. Highs in the upper 80s. Northwest winds around 5 miles per hour. Chance of rain 60%. This is NOAA Weather Radio, from the Mobile Pensacola National Weather Service. The current time is 11:52 p.m. Central Daylight Time. Here's your marine forecast. On the weather map, a light to moderate southerly flow becomes southwesterly tonight with a westerly to southwesterly flow expected for Saturday night through Monday. Winds turn northwesterly Monday night as a cold front moves through, then an easterly flow develops on Wednesday. On Perdido Bay, Pensacola Bay including Santa Rosa Sound, and Choctawhatchee Bay. For tonight, southwest winds 5 to 10 knots. Waves 1 foot or less. Light chop. A chance of showers and thunderstorms early this evening, then a slight chance of showers and thunderstorms late this evening and overnight. For Saturday, southwest winds 5 to 10 knots, increasing to 10 to 15 knots with gusts up to 20 knots in the afternoon. Waves 1 foot or less. A moderate chop. A slight chance of showers and thunderstorms. For Saturday night, southwest winds 5 to 10 knots. Waves 1 foot or less. Light chop. And for Sunday, west winds around 5 knots, becoming southwest in the afternoon. Waves 1 foot or less. Light chop. a slight chance of showers and thunderstorms in the morning, then a chance of showers and thunderstorms in the afternoon. On Perdido Bay, Pensacola Bay including Santa Rosa Sound, and Choctawhatchee Bay. For tonight, southwest winds around 5 knots. Waves 1 foot or less. Smooth. A slight chance of showers and thunderstorms. For Saturday, southwest winds 5 to 10 knots, increasing to 10 to 15 knots with gusts up to 20 knots in the afternoon. Waves 1 foot or less. A moderate chop. A chance of showers. A slight chance of thunderstorms in the morning, then a chance of thunderstorms in the afternoon. For Saturday night, west winds 5 to 10 knots. Waves 1 foot or less. Light chop. A slight chance of showers and thunderstorms after midnight. And for Sunday, west winds 5 to 10 knots. Waves 1 foot or less. Light chop. A chance of showers. A slight chance of thunderstorms in the morning, then a chance of thunderstorms in the afternoon. From the Okaloosa-Walton County line to Pascagoula, and out 20 nautical miles. For tonight, southwest winds 5 to 10 knots. Seas around 2 feet. Wave detail, south 2 feet at 6 seconds. A slight chance of showers and thunderstorms. For Saturday, southwest winds 10 to 15 knots. Seas around 2 feet. Wave detail, southwest 2 feet at 5 seconds. A slight chance of showers and thunderstorms. For Saturday night, southwest winds 5 to 10 knots. Seas around 2 feet. Wave detail, southwest 2 feet at 4 seconds and south 2 feet at 8 seconds. And for Sunday, west winds 5 to 10 knots. Seas around 2 feet. Wave detail, south 2 feet at 9 seconds and southwest 1 foot at 4 seconds. A slight chance of showers and thunderstorms in the afternoon. From the Okaloosa-Walton County line to Pascagoula, from 20 to 60 nautical miles offshore. For tonight, southwest winds 5 to 10 knots. Seas around 2 feet. Wave detail, south 2 feet at 6 seconds. A chance of showers and thunderstorms early this evening, then a slight chance of showers and thunderstorms late this evening and overnight. For Saturday, southwest winds around 10 knots. Seas around 2 feet. Wave detail, south 2 feet at 8 seconds. A slight chance of showers and thunderstorms in the morning. For Saturday night, southwest winds around 10 knots. Seas around 2 feet. Wave detail, southwest 2 feet at 4 seconds and south 2 feet at 9 seconds. And for Sunday, west winds 5 to 10 knots. Seas around 2 feet. Wave detail, southwest 2 feet at 4 seconds and south 1 foot at 9 seconds. Tidal information, at the mouth of the Mobile River on Saturday, high tide at 11:31 a.m. Low tide at 10:56 p.m. At the mouth of the Mobile River on Sunday, high tide at 12:15 p.m. Low tide at 11:47 p.m. At Pensacola Bay on Saturday, high tide at 10:25 a.m. Low tide at 10:04 p.m. At Pensacola Bay on Sunday, high tide at 11:07 a.m. Low tide at 10:53 p.m. At the East Pass in Destin on Saturday, high tide at 9:52 a.m. Low tide at 9:30 p.m. At the East Pass in Destin on Sunday, high tide at 10:34 a.m. Low tide at 10:19 p.m. The following marine observations were made as of 11 p.m. Mobile Bay Coast Guard Station. Winds were southeast at 4 knots. Sea temperature 81 degrees. Air temperature 78 degrees. Weeks Bay, calm. Air temperature was 76 degrees. Pensacola Bay. Sea temperature 83 degrees. Air temperature 79 degrees. The report from the east end of Dauphin Island was not available. Graham Bay, south winds at 11 knots. Air temperature was 78 degrees. And Pettiboy Island, south winds at 10 knots. Air temperature was 78 degrees. South of Dauphin Island. Winds were south at 12 knots. Wave heights 3 feet. wave period 5 seconds. 12 miles south of Orange Beach, winds were southeast at 10 knots. Air temperature was 78 degrees. Gulf water temperature 79 degrees. Wave height 2 feet, with a period of 7 seconds. 100 miles south of Destin. Winds were northeast at 6 knots. Air temperature 79 degrees. The following weather reports were made at 11 p.m. Pensacola International Airport, skies were cloudy. The temperature was 77 degrees, the dew point was 74, and the relative humidity was 90%. The wind was south at 8 miles an hour. The pressure was 29.94 inches and steady. Pensacola Naval Air Station, skies were cloudy. The temperature was 78 degrees.
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0: Cloudy. Temperature was 79 degrees. Wind south at 8 miles an hour, gusting to 16. Milton, cloudy. Temperature was 75 degrees. Wind south at 6 miles an hour. Destin, mostly cloudy. Temperature was 78 degrees. Wind south at 5 miles an hour. Mobile, partly cloudy. Temperature was 74 degrees. Wind southeast at 6 miles an hour. Elsewhere, Hattiesburg, clear and 76. New Orleans, partly cloudy and 77. Montgomery, mostly cloudy and 72. Tallahassee, cloudy and 76. And in Panama City, light rain and 76. Here's your National Weather Service forecast. Tonight, partly cloudy with a slight chance of showers and thunderstorms. Lows in the lower 70s. South winds 5 to 10 miles per hour. Chance of rain 20%. Saturday, mostly sunny. A slight chance of showers and thunderstorms in the morning, then a chance of showers and thunderstorms in the afternoon. Highs in the upper 80s. West winds 5 to 10 miles per hour. Chance of rain 40%. Saturday night, a slight chance of thunderstorms in the evening. Mostly cloudy with a slight chance of showers. Lows in the lower 70s. Southwest winds around 5 miles per hour. Chance of rain 20%. Sunday, partly sunny. Showers likely with a chance of thunderstorms in the afternoon. Highs in the upper 80s. Northwest winds around 5 miles per hour. Chance of rain 60%. 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The current time is 12:01 a.m. Central Daylight Time. Here's your marine forecast. On the weather map, a light to moderate southerly flow becomes southwesterly tonight with a westerly to southwesterly flow expected for Saturday night through Monday. Winds turn northwesterly Monday night as a cold front moves through, then an easterly flow develops on Wednesday. On Perdido Bay, Pensacola Bay including Santa Rosa Sound, and Choctawhatchee Bay. For tonight, southwest winds 5 to 10 knots. Waves 1 foot or less. Light chop. A chance of showers and thunderstorms early this evening, then a slight chance of showers and thunderstorms late this evening and overnight. For Saturday, southwest winds 5 to 10 knots, increasing to 10 to 15 knots with gusts up to 20 knots in the afternoon. Waves 1 foot or less. A moderate chop. A slight chance of showers and thunderstorms. For Saturday night, southwest winds 5 to 10 knots. Waves 1 foot or less. Light chop. And for Sunday, west winds around 5 knots, becoming southwest in the afternoon. Waves 1 foot or less. Light chop. A slight chance of showers and thunderstorms in the morning, then a chance of showers and thunderstorms in the afternoon. On Perdido Bay, Pensacola Bay including Santa Rosa Sound, and Choctawhatchee Bay. For tonight, southwest winds around 5 knots. Waves 1 foot or less. Smooth. A slight chance of showers and thunderstorms. For Saturday, southwest winds 5 to 10 knots, increasing to 10 to 15 knots with gusts up to

a chance of showers. A slight chance of thunderstorms in the morning, then a chance of thunderstorms in the afternoon. From the Okaloosa-Walton County line to Pascagoula, and out 20 nautical miles. For tonight, southwest winds 5 to 10 knots. Seas around 2 feet. Wave detail, south 2 feet at 6 seconds. A slight chance of showers and thunderstorms. For Saturday, southwest winds 10 to 15 knots. Seas around 2 feet. Wave detail, southwest 2 feet at 5 seconds. A slight chance of showers and thunderstorms. For Saturday night, southwest winds 5 to 10 knots. Seas around 2 feet. Wave detail, southwest 2 feet at 4 seconds and south 2 feet at 8 seconds. And for Sunday, west winds 5 to 10 knots. Seas around 2 feet. Wave detail, south 2 feet at 9 seconds and southwest 1 foot at 4 seconds. A slight chance of showers and thunderstorms in the afternoon. From the Okaloosa-Walton County line to Pascagoula, from 20 to 60 nautical miles offshore. For tonight, southwest winds 5 to 10 knots. Seas around 2 feet. Wave detail, south 2 feet at 6 seconds. A chance of showers and thunderstorms early this evening, then a slight chance of showers and thunderstorms late this evening and overnight. For Saturday, southwest winds around 10 knots. Seas around 2 feet. Wave detail, south 2 feet at 8 seconds. A slight chance of showers and thunderstorms in the morning. For Saturday night, southwest winds around 10 knots. Seas around 2 feet. Wave detail, southwest 2 feet at 4 seconds and south 2 feet at 9 seconds. And for Sunday, west winds 5 to 10 knots. Seas around 2 feet. Wave detail, southwest 2 feet at 4 seconds and south 1 foot at 9 seconds. Tidal information, at the mouth of the Mobile River on Saturday, high tide at 11:31 a.m. Low tide at 10:56 p.m. At the mouth of the Mobile River on Sunday, high tide at 12:15 p.m. Low tide at 11:47 p.m. At Pensacola Bay on Saturday, high tide at 10:25 a.m. Low tide at 10:04 p.m. At Pensacola Bay on Sunday, high tide at 11:07 a.m. Low tide at 10:53 p.m. At the East Pass in Destin on Saturday, high tide at 9:52 a.m. Low tide at 9:30 p.m. At the East Pass in Destin on Sunday, high tide at 10:34 a.m. Low tide at 10:19 p.m. The Tropical Weather Outlook. For the North Atlantic, Caribbean Sea and the Gulf of America, tropical cyclone formation is not expected during the next 7 days. The following marine observations were made as of 11 p.m. Mobile Bay Coast Guard Station. Winds were southeast at 4 knots. Sea temperature 81 degrees. Air temperature 78 degrees. Weeks Bay, calm. Air temperature was 76 degrees. Pensacola Bay. Sea temperature 83 degrees. Air temperature 79 degrees. The report from the east end of Dauphin Island was not available. Graham Bay, south winds at 11 knots. Air temperature was 78 degrees. And Pettiboy Island, south winds at 10 knots. Air temperature was 78 degrees. South of Dauphin Island. Winds were south at 12 knots. Wave heights 3 feet. Wave period 5 seconds. 12 miles south of Orange Beach, winds were southeast at 10 knots. Air temperature was 78 degrees. Gulf water temperature 79 degrees. Wave heights 2 feet, with a period of 7 seconds. 100 miles south of Destin. Winds were northeast at 6 knots. Air temperature 79 degrees. The following weather reports were made at 11 p.m. Pensacola International Airport, skies were cloudy. The temperature was 77 degrees, the dew point was 74, and the relative humidity was 90%. The wind was south at 8 miles an hour. The pressure was 29.94 inches and steady. Pensacola Naval Air Station, skies were cloudy. The temperature was

0: 78 degrees, the dew point was 74, and the relative humidity was 87%. The wind was south at 12 miles an hour. The pressure was 29.94 inches and steady. Across the central Gulf Coast, Gulf Shores, cloudy. Temperature was 79 degrees. Wind south at 8 miles an hour, gusting to 16. Milton, cloudy. Temperature was 75 degrees. Wind south at 6 miles an hour. Destin, mostly cloudy. Temperature was 78 degrees. Wind south at 5 miles an hour. Mobile, partly cloudy. Temperature. There is a high risk of rip currents for the following areas in Alabama, Baldwin Coastal and Mobile Coastal, and the following areas in Florida, Escambia Coastal, Okaloosa Coastal and Santa Rosa Coastal. High rip current risk remains in effect until 6 a.m. Central Daylight Time early this morning. What? Dangerous rip currents. Where? In Alabama, Mobile Coastal and Baldwin Coastal counties. In Florida, Escambia Coastal, Santa Rosa Coastal and Okaloosa Coastal counties. When? Until 6 a.m. Central Daylight Time early this morning. Impacts. Rip currents can sweep even the best swimmers away from shore into deeper water. Swim near a lifeguard. If caught in a rip current, relax and float. Don't swim against the current. If able, swim in a direction following the shoreline. If unable to escape, face the shore and call or wave for help. This is NOAA Weather Radio from the Mobile Pensacola National Weather Service. The current time is 12:11 a.m. Central Daylight Time. There is a high risk of rip currents for the following areas in Alabama, Baldwin Coastal and Mobile Coastal, and the following areas in Florida, Escambia Coastal, Okaloosa Coastal and Santa Rosa Coastal. High rip current risk remains in effect until 6 a.m. Central Daylight Time early this morning. What? Dangerous rip currents. Where? In Alabama, Mobile Coastal and Baldwin Coastal counties. In Florida, Escambia Coastal, Santa Rosa Coastal and Okaloosa Coastal counties. When? Until 6 a.m. Central Daylight Time early this morning. Impacts. Rip currents can sweep even the best swimmers away from shore into deeper water. Swim near a lifeguard. If caught in a rip current, relax and float. Don't swim against the current. If able, swim in a direction following the shoreline. If unable to escape, face the shore and call or wave for help. Here's your marine forecast. On the weather map, a light to moderate southerly flow becomes southwesterly tonight with a westerly to southwesterly flow expected for Saturday night through Monday. Winds turn northwesterly Monday night as a cold front moves through, then an easterly flow develops on Wednesday. On Perdido Bay, Pensacola Bay including Santa Rosa Sound, and Choctawhatchee Bay. For tonight, southwest winds 5 to 10 knots. Waves 1 foot or less. Light chop. A chance of showers and thunderstorms early this evening, then a slight chance of showers and thunderstorms late this evening and overnight. For Saturday, southwest winds 5 to 10 knots, increasing to 10 to 15 knots with gusts up to 20 knots in the afternoon. Waves 1 foot or less. A moderate chop. A slight chance of showers and thunderstorms. For Saturday night, southwest winds 5 to 10 knots. Waves 1 foot or less. Light chop. And for Sunday, west winds around 5 knots, becoming southwest in the afternoon. Waves 1 foot or less. Light chop. A slight chance of showers and thunderstorms in the morning, then a chance of showers and thunderstorms in the afternoon. On Perdido Bay, Pensacola Bay including Santa Rosa Sound, and Choctawhatchee Bay. For tonight, southwest winds around 5 knots. Waves 1 foot or less. Smooth. A slight chance of showers and thunderstorms. For Saturday, southwest winds 5 to 10 knots, increasing to 10 to 15 knots with gusts up to 20 knots in the afternoon. Waves 1 foot or less. A moderate chop. A chance of showers. A slight chance of thunderstorms in the morning, then a chance of thunderstorms in the afternoon. For Saturday night, west winds 5 to 10 knots. Waves 1 foot or less. Light chop. A slight chance of showers and thunderstorms after midnight. And for Sunday, west winds 5 to 10 knots. Waves 1 foot or less. Light chop. A chance of showers. A slight chance of thunderstorms in the morning, then a chance of thunderstorms in the afternoon. From the Okaloosa-Walton County line to Pascagoula, and out 20 nautical miles. For tonight, southwest winds 5 to 10 knots. Seas around 2 feet. Wave detail, south 2 feet at 6 seconds. A slight chance of showers and thunderstorms. For Saturday, southwest winds 10 to 15 knots. Seas around 2 feet. Wave detail, southwest 2 feet at 5 seconds. A slight chance of showers and thunderstorms. For Saturday night, southwest winds 5 to 10 knots. Seas around 2 feet. Wave detail, southwest 2 feet at 4 seconds and south 2 feet at 8 seconds. And for Sunday, west winds 5 to 10 knots. Seas around 2 feet. Wave detail, south 2 feet at 9 seconds and southwest 1 foot at 4 seconds. A slight chance of showers and thunderstorms in the afternoon. From the Okaloosa-Walton County line to Pascagoula, from 20 to 60 nautical miles offshore. For tonight, southwest winds 5 to 10 knots. Seas around 2 feet. Wave detail, south 2 feet at 6 seconds. A chance of showers and thunderstorms early this evening, then a slight chance of showers and thunderstorms late this evening and overnight. For Saturday, southwest winds around 10 knots. Seas around 2 feet. Wave detail, south 2 feet at 8 seconds. A slight chance of showers and thunderstorms in the morning. For Saturday night, southwest winds around 10 knots. Seas around 2 feet. Wave detail, southwest 2 feet at 4 seconds and south 2 feet at 9 seconds. And for Sunday, west winds 5 to 10 knots. Seas around 2 feet. Wave detail, southwest 2 feet at 4 seconds and south 1 foot at 9 seconds. Tidal information, at the mouth of the Mobile River on Saturday, high tide at 11:31 a.m. Low tide at 10:56 p.m. At the mouth of the Mobile River on Sunday, high tide at 12:15 p.m. Low tide at 11:47 p.m. At Pensacola Bay on Saturday, high tide at 10:25 a.m. Low tide at 10:04 p.m. At Pensacola Bay on Sunday, high tide at 11:07 a.m. Low tide at 10:53 p.m. At the East Pass in Destin on Saturday, high tide at 9:52 a.m. Low tide at 9:30 p.m. At the East Pass in Destin on Sunday, high tide at 10:34 a.m. Low tide at 10:19 p.m. This is NOAA Weather Radio Station KEC 86 from Pensacola, Florida. We broadcast on a frequency of 162.40 MHz from the Mobile Pensacola National Weather Service. The following marine observations were made as of midnight. Mobile Bay Coast Guard Station. Winds were south at 6 knots. Sea temperature 81 degrees. Air temperature 78 degrees. Weeks Bay, calm. Air temperature was 75 degrees. Pensacola Bay. Sea temperature 83 degrees. Air temperature 79 degrees. The report from the east end of Dauphin Island was not available. Graham Bay, south winds at 12 knots. Air temperature was 79 degrees. And Pettiboy Island, south winds at 11 knots. Air temperature was 78 degrees. South of Dauphin Island. Winds were south at 14 knots. 12 miles south of Orange Beach, winds were southeast at 14 knots. Air temperature was 78 degrees. Gulf water temperature 79 degrees. Wave height 2 feet, with a period of 5 seconds. 100 miles south of Destin. Winds were southeast at 6 knots. Air temperature 79 degrees. Wave height 3 feet. Wave period 6 seconds. The following weather reports were made at midnight. Pensacola International Airport, skies were partly cloudy. The temperature was 77 degrees, the dew point was 73, and the relative humidity was 87%. The wind was south at 8 miles an hour. The pressure was 29.92 inches and falling. Pensacola Naval Air Station, skies were partly cloudy. The temperature was 78 degrees, the dew point was 73, and the relative humidity was 84%. The wind was south at 13 miles an hour. The pressure was 29.92 inches and falling. Here's your National Weather Service forecast. Tonight, partly cloudy with a slight chance of showers and thunderstorms. Lows in the lower 70s. South winds 5 to 10 miles per hour. Chance of rain 20%. Saturday, mostly sunny. A slight chance of showers and thunderstorms in the morning, then a chance of showers and thunderstorms in the afternoon. Highs in the upper 80s. West winds 5 to 10 miles per hour. Chance of rain 40%. Saturday night, a slight chance of thunderstorms in the evening. Mostly cloudy with a slight chance of showers. Lows in the lower 70s. Southwest winds around 5 miles per hour. Chance of rain 20%. Sunday, partly sunny. Showers likely with a chance of thunderstorms in the afternoon. Highs in the upper 80s. Northwest winds around 5 miles per hour. Chance of rain 60%. This is NOAA Weather Radio from the Mobile Pensacola National Weather Service. The current time is 12:21 a.m. Central Daylight Time. There is a high risk of rip currents for the following areas in Alabama, Baldwin Coastal and Mobile Coastal, and the following areas in Florida, Escambia Coastal, Okaloosa Coastal, and Santa Rosa Coastal. High rip current risk remains in effect until 6 a.m. Central Daylight Time early this morning. What? Dangerous rip currents. Where? In Alabama, Mobile Coastal and Baldwin Coastal counties. In Florida, Escambia Coastal, Santa Rosa Coastal and Okaloosa Coastal counties. When? Until 6 a.m. Central Daylight Time early this morning. Impacts. Rip currents can sweep even the best swimmers away from shore into deeper water. Swim near a lifeguard. If caught in a rip current, relax and float. Don't swim against the current. If able, swim in a direction following the shoreline. If unable to escape, face the shore and call or wave for help. Here's your marine forecast. On the weather map, a light to moderate southerly flow becomes southwesterly tonight with a westerly to southwesterly flow expected for Saturday night through Monday. Winds turn northwesterly Monday night as a cold front moves through, then an easterly flow develops on Wednesday. On Perdido Bay, Pensacola Bay including Santa Rosa Sound, and Choctawhatchee Bay. For tonight, southwest winds 5 to 10 knots. Waves 1 foot or less. Light chop. A chance of showers and thunderstorms early this evening, then a slight chance of showers and thunderstorms late this evening and overnight. For Saturday, southwest winds 5 to 10 knots, increasing to 10 to 15 knots with gusts up to 20 knots in the afternoon. Waves 1 foot or less. A moderate chop. A slight chance of showers and thunderstorms. For Saturday night, southwest winds 5 to 10 knots. Waves 1 foot or less. Light chop. And for Sunday, west winds around 5 knots, becoming southwest in the afternoon. Waves 1 foot or less. Light chop. A slight chance of showers and thunderstorms in the morning, then a chance of showers and thunderstorms in the afternoon. On Perdido Bay, Pensacola Bay including Santa Rosa Sound, and Choctawhatchee Bay. For tonight, southwest winds around 5 knots. Waves 1 foot or less. Smooth. A slight chance of showers and thunderstorms. For Saturday, southwest winds 5 to 10 knots, increasing to 10 to 15 knots with gusts up to 20 knots in the afternoon. Waves 1 foot or less. A moderate chop. A chance of showers. A slight chance of thunderstorms in the morning, then a chance of thunderstorms in the afternoon. For Saturday night, west winds 5 to 10 knots. waves 1 foot or less. Light chop. A slight chance of showers and thunderstorms after midnight. And for Sunday, west winds 5 to 10 knots. Waves 1 foot or less. Light chop. A chance of showers. A slight chance of thunderstorms in the morning, then a chance of thunderstorms in the afternoon. From the Okaloosa-Walton County line to Pascagoula, and out 20 nautical miles. For tonight, southwest winds 5 to 10 knots. Seas around 2 feet. Wave detail, south 2 feet at 6 seconds. A slight chance of showers and thunderstorms. For Saturday, southwest winds 10 to 15 knots. Seas around 2 feet. Wave detail, southwest 2 feet at 5 seconds. A slight chance of showers and thunderstorms. For Saturday night, southwest winds 5 to 10 knots. Seas around 2 feet. Wave detail, southwest 2 feet at 4 seconds and south 2 feet at 8 seconds. And for Sunday, west winds 5 to 10 knots. Seas around 2 feet. Wave detail, south 2 feet at 9 seconds and southwest 1 foot at 4 seconds. A slight chance of showers and thunderstorms in the afternoon. From the Okaloosa-Walton County line to Pascagoula, from 20 to 60 nautical miles offshore. For tonight, southwest winds 5 to 10 knots. Seas around 2 feet. Wave detail, south 2 feet at 6 seconds. A chance of showers and thunderstorms early this evening, then a slight chance of showers and thunderstorms late this evening and overnight. For Saturday, southwest winds around 10 knots. Seas around 2 feet. Wave detail, south 2 feet at 8 seconds. A slight chance of showers and thunderstorms in the morning. For Saturday night, southwest winds around 10 knots. Seas around 2 feet. Wave detail, southwest 2 feet at 4 seconds and south 2 feet at 9 seconds. And for Sunday, west winds 5 to 10 knots. Seas around 2 feet. Wave detail, southwest 2 feet at 4 seconds and south 1 foot at 9 seconds. Tidal information, at the mouth of the Mobile River on Saturday, high tide at 11:31 a.m. Low tide at 10:56 p.m. At the mouth of the Mobile River on Sunday, high tide at 12:15 p.m. Low tide at 11:47 p.m. At Pensacola Bay on Saturday, high tide at 10:25 a.m. Low tide at 10:04 p.m. At Pensacola Bay on Sunday, high tide at 11:07 a.m. Low tide at 10:53 p.m. At the East Pass in Destin on Saturday, high tide at 9:52 a.m. Low tide at 9:30 p.m. At the East Pass in Destin on Sunday, high tide at 10:34 a.m. Low tide at 10:19 p.m. The following marine observations were made as of midnight. Mobile Bay Coast Guard Station. Winds were south at 6 knots. Sea temperature 81 degrees. Air temperature 78 degrees. Weeks Bay, calm. Air temperature was 75 degrees. Pensacola Bay. Sea temperature 83 degrees. Air temperature 79 degrees. The report from the east end of Dauphin Island was not available. Graham Bay, south winds at 12 knots. Air temperature was 79 degrees. And Pettiboy Island, south winds at 11 knots. Air temperature was 78 degrees. South of Dauphin Island. Winds were south at 14 knots. 12 miles south of Orange Beach, winds were southeast at 14 knots. Air temperature was 78 degrees. Gulf water temperature 79 degrees. Wave height 2 feet, with a period of 5 seconds. 100 miles south of Destin. Winds were southeast at 6 knots. Air temperature 79 degrees. Wave height 3 feet. Wave period 6 seconds. The following weather reports were made at midnight. Pensacola International Airport, skies were partly cloudy. The temperature was 77 degrees, the dew point was 73, and the relative humidity was 87%. The wind was south at 8 miles an hour. The pressure was 29.92 inches and falling. Pensacola Naval Air Station, skies were partly cloudy. The temperature was 78 degrees, the dew point was 73, and the relative humidity was 84%. The wind was south at 13 miles an hour. The pressure was 29.92 inches and falling. Here's your National Weather Service forecast. Tonight, partly cloudy with a slight chance of showers and thunderstorms. Lows in the lower 70s. South winds 5 to 10 miles per hour. Chance of rain 20%. Saturday, mostly sunny. A slight chance of showers and thunderstorms in the morning, then a chance of showers and thunderstorms in the afternoon. Highs in the upper 80s. West winds 5 to 10 miles per hour. Chance of rain 40%. Saturday night, a slight chance of thunderstorms in the evening. Mostly cloudy with a slight chance of showers. Lows in the lower 70s. Southwest winds around 5 miles per hour. Chance of rain 20%. Sunday, partly sunny. Showers likely with a chance of thunderstorms in the afternoon. Highs in the upper 80s. Northwest winds around 5 miles per hour. Chance of rain 60%. This is NOAA Weather Radio from the Mobile Pensacola National Weather Service. The current time is 12:30 a.m. Central Daylight Time. There is a high risk of rip currents for the following areas in Alabama, Baldwin Coastal and Mobile Coastal, and the following areas in Florida, Escambia Coastal, Okaloosa Coastal and Santa Rosa Coastal. High rip current risk remains in effect until 6 a.m. Central Daylight Time early this morning. What? Dangerous rip currents. Where? In Alabama, Mobile Coastal and Baldwin Coastal counties. In Florida, Escambia Coastal, Santa Rosa Coastal and Okaloosa Coastal counties. When? Until 6 a.m. Central Daylight Time early this morning. Impacts. Rip currents can sweep even the best swimmers away from shore into deeper water. Swim near a lifeguard. If caught in a rip current, relax and float. Don't swim against the current. If able, swim in a direction following the shoreline. If unable to escape, face the shore and call or wave for help. Here's your marine forecast. On the weather map, a light to moderate southerly flow becomes southwesterly tonight with a westerly to southwesterly flow expected for Saturday night through Monday. Winds turn northwesterly Monday night as a cold front moves through, then an easterly flow develops on Wednesday. On Perdido Bay, Pensacola Bay including Santa Rosa Sound, and Choctawhatchee Bay. For tonight, southwest winds 5 to 10 knots. Waves 1 foot or less. Light chop. A chance of showers and thunderstorms early this evening, then a slight chance of showers and thunderstorms late this evening and overnight. For Saturday, southwest winds 5 to 10 knots, increasing to 10 to 15 knots with gusts up to 20 knots in the afternoon. Waves 1 foot or less. A moderate chop. A slight chance of showers and thunderstorms. For Saturday night, southwest winds 5 to 10 knots. Waves 1 foot or less. Light chop. And for Sunday, west winds around 5 knots, becoming southwest in the afternoon. Waves 1 foot or less. Light chop. A slight chance of showers and thunderstorms in the morning, then a chance of showers and thunderstorms in the afternoon. On Perdido Bay, Pensacola Bay including Santa Rosa Sound, and Choctawhatchee Bay. For tonight, southwest winds around 5 knots. Waves 1 foot or less. Smooth. A slight chance of showers and thunderstorms. For Saturday, southwest winds 5 to 10 knots, increasing to 10 to 15 knots with gusts up to 20 knots in the afternoon. Waves 1 foot or less. A moderate chop. A chance of showers. A slight chance of thunderstorms in the morning, then a chance of thunderstorms in the afternoon. For Saturday night, west winds 5 to 10 knots. Waves 1 foot or less. Light chop. A slight chance of showers and thunderstorms after midnight. And for Sunday, west winds 5 to 10 knots. Waves 1 foot or less. Light chop. A chance of showers. a slight chance of thunderstorms in the morning, then a chance of thunderstorms in the afternoon. From the Okaloosa-Walton County line to Pascagoula, and out 20 nautical miles. For tonight, southwest winds 5 to 10 knots. Seas around 2 feet. Wave detail, south 2 feet at 6 seconds. A slight chance of showers and thunderstorms. For Saturday, southwest winds 10 to 15 knots. Seas around 2 feet. Wave detail, southwest 2 feet at 5 seconds. A slight chance of showers and thunderstorms. For Saturday night, southwest winds 5 to 10 knots. Seas around 2 feet. Wave detail, southwest 2 feet at 4 seconds and south 2 feet at 8 seconds. And for Sunday, west winds 5 to 10 knots. Seas around 2 feet. Wave detail, south 2 feet at 9 seconds and southwest 1 foot at 4 seconds. A slight chance of showers and thunderstorms in the afternoon. From the Okaloosa-Walton County line to Pascagoula, from 20 to 60 nautical miles offshore. For tonight, southwest winds 5 to 10 knots. Seas around 2 feet. Wave detail, south 2 feet at 6 seconds. A chance of showers and thunderstorms early this evening, then a slight chance of showers and thunderstorms late this evening and overnight. For Saturday, southwest winds around 10 knots. Seas around 2 feet. Wave detail, south 2 feet at 8 seconds. A slight chance of showers and thunderstorms in the morning. For Saturday night, southwest winds around 10 knots. Seas around 2 feet. Wave detail, southwest 2 feet at 4 seconds and south 2 feet at 9 seconds. And for Sunday, west winds 5 to 10 knots. Seas around 2 feet. Wave detail, southwest 2 feet at 4 seconds and south 1 foot at 9 seconds. Tidal information, at the mouth of the Mobile River on Saturday, high tide at 11:31 a.m. Low tide at 10:56 p.m. At the mouth of the Mobile River on Sunday, high tide at 12:15 p.m. Low tide at 11:47 p.m. At Pensacola Bay on Saturday, high tide at 10:25 a.m. Low tide at 10:04 p.m. At Pensacola Bay on Sunday, high tide at 11:07 a.m. Low tide at 10:53 p.m. At the East Pass in Destin on Saturday, high tide at 9:52 a.m. Low tide at 9:30 p.m. At the East Pass in Destin on Sunday, high tide at 10:34 a.m. Low tide at 10:19 p.m. The following marine observations were made as of midnight. Mobile Bay Coast Guard Station. Winds were south at 6 knots. Sea temperature 81 degrees. Air temperature 78 degrees. Weeks Bay, calm. Air temperature was 75 degrees. Pensacola Bay. Sea temperature 83 degrees. Air temperature 79 degrees. The report from the east end of Dauphin Island was not available. Graham Bay, south winds at 12 knots. Air temperature was 79 degrees. And Pettiboy Island, south winds at 11 knots. Air temperature was 78 degrees. South of Dauphin Island. Winds were south at 14 knots. 12 miles south of Orange Beach, winds were southeast at 14 knots. Air temperature was 78 degrees. Gulf water temperature 79 degrees. Wave heights 2 feet, with a period of 5 seconds. 100 miles south of Destin. Winds were southeast at 6 knots. Air temperature 79 degrees. Wave heights 3 feet. Wave period 6 seconds. The following weather reports were made at midnight. Pensacola International Airport, skies were partly cloudy. The temperature was 77 degrees, the dew point was 73, and the relative humidity was 87%. The wind was south at 8 miles an hour. The pressure was 29.92 inches and falling. Pensacola Naval Air Station, skies were partly cloudy. The temperature was 78 degrees, the dew point was 73, and the relative humidity was 84%. The wind was south at 13 miles an hour. the pressure was 29.92 inches and falling. Here's your National Weather Service forecast. Tonight, partly cloudy with a slight chance of showers and thunderstorms. Lows in the lower 70s. South winds 5 to 10 miles per hour. Chance of rain 20%. Saturday, mostly sunny. A slight chance of showers and thunderstorms in the morning, then a chance of showers and thunderstorms in the afternoon. Highs in the upper 80s. West winds 5 to 10 miles per hour. Chance of rain 40%. Saturday night, a slight chance of thunderstorms in the evening. Mostly cloudy with a slight chance of showers. Lows in the lower 70s. Southwest winds around 5 miles per hour. Chance of rain 20%. Sunday, partly sunny. Showers likely with a chance of thunderstorms in the afternoon. Highs in the upper 80s. Northwest winds around 5 miles per hour. Chance of rain 60%. This is NOAA Weather Radio from the Mobile Pensacola National Weather Service. The current time is 12:40 a.m. Central Daylight Time. There is a high risk of rip currents for the following areas in Alabama, Baldwin Coastal and Mobile Coastal, and the following areas in Florida, Escambia Coastal, Okaloosa Coastal, and Santa Rosa Coastal. High rip current risk remains in effect until 6 a.m. Central Daylight Time early this morning. What? Dangerous rip currents. Where? In Alabama, Mobile Coastal and Baldwin Coastal counties. In Florida, Escambia Coastal, Santa Rosa Coastal and Okaloosa Coastal counties. When? Until 6 a.m. Central Daylight Time early this morning. Impacts. Rip currents can sweep even the best swimmers away from shore into deeper water. Swim near a lifeguard. If caught in a rip current, relax and float. Don't swim against the current. If able, swim in a direction following the shoreline. If unable to escape, face the shore and call or wave for help. Here's your marine forecast. On the weather map, a light to moderate southerly flow becomes southwesterly tonight with a westerly to southwesterly flow expected for Saturday night through Monday. Winds turn northwesterly Monday night as a cold front moves through, then an easterly flow develops on Wednesday. On Perdido Bay, Pensacola Bay including Santa Rosa Sound, and Choctawhatchee Bay. For tonight, southwest winds 5 to 10 knots. Waves 1 foot or less. Light chop. A chance of showers and thunderstorms early this evening, then a slight chance of showers and thunderstorms late this evening and overnight. For Saturday, southwest winds 5 to 10 knots. Increasing to 10 to 15 knots with gusts up to 20 knots in the afternoon. Waves 1 foot or less. A moderate chop. A slight chance of showers and thunderstorms. For Saturday night, southwest winds 5 to 10 knots. Waves 1 foot or less. Light chop. And for Sunday, west winds around 5 knots, becoming southwest in the afternoon. Waves 1 foot or less. Light chop. A slight chance of showers and thunderstorms in the morning, then a chance of showers and thunderstorms in the afternoon. On Perdido Bay, Pensacola Bay including Santa Rosa Sound, and Choctawhatchee Bay. For tonight, southwest winds around 5 knots. Waves 1 foot or less. Smooth. A slight chance of showers and thunderstorms. For Saturday, southwest winds 5 to 10 knots. Increasing to 10 to 15 knots with gusts up to 20 knots in the afternoon. Waves 1 foot or less. A moderate chop. A chance of showers. A slight chance of thunderstorms in the morning, then a chance of thunderstorms in the afternoon. For Saturday night, west winds 5 to 10 knots. Waves 1 foot or less. Light chop. A slight chance of showers and thunderstorms after midnight. And for Sunday, west winds 5 to 10 knots. Waves 1 foot or less. Light chop. A chance of showers. A slight chance of thunderstorms in the morning, then a chance of thunderstorms in the afternoon. From the Okaloosa-Walton County line to Pascagoula, and out 20 nautical miles. For tonight, southwest winds 5 to 10 knots. Seas around 2 feet. Wave detail, south 2 feet at 6 seconds. A slight chance of showers and thunderstorms. For Saturday, southwest winds 10 to 15 knots. Seas around 2 feet. Wave detail, southwest 2 feet at 5 seconds. A slight chance of showers and thunderstorms. For Saturday night, southwest winds 5 to 10 knots. Seas around 2 feet. Wave detail, southwest 2 feet at 4 seconds and south 2 feet at 8 seconds. And for Sunday, west winds 5 to 10 knots. Seas around 2 feet. Wave detail, south 2 feet at 9 seconds and southwest 1 foot at 4 seconds. A slight chance of showers and thunderstorms in the afternoon. From the Okaloosa-Walton County line to Pascagoula, from 20 to 60 nautical miles offshore. For tonight, southwest winds 5 to 10 knots. Seas around 2 feet. Wave detail, south 2 feet at 6 seconds. A chance of showers and thunderstorms early this evening, then a slight chance of showers and thunderstorms late this evening and overnight. For Saturday, southwest winds around 10 knots. Seas around 2 feet. Wave detail, south 2 feet at 8 seconds. A slight chance of showers and thunderstorms in the morning. For Saturday night, southwest winds around 10 knots. Seas around 2 feet. Wave detail, southwest 2 feet at 4 seconds and south 2 feet at 9 seconds. And for Sunday, west winds 5 to 10 knots. Seas around 2 feet. Wave detail, southwest 2 feet at 4 seconds and south 1 foot at 9 seconds. Tidal information, at the mouth of the Mobile River on Saturday, high tide at 11:31 a.m. Low tide at 10:56 p.m. At the mouth of the Mobile River on Sunday, high tide at 12:15 p.m. Low tide at 11:47 p.m. At Pensacola Bay on Saturday, high tide at 10:25 a.m. Low tide at 10:04 p.m. At Pensacola Bay on Sunday, high tide at 11:07 a.m. Low tide at 10:53 p.m. At the East Pass in Destin on Saturday, high tide at 9:52 a.m. Low tide at 9:30 p.m. At the East Pass in Destin on Sunday, high tide at 10:34 a.m. Low tide at 10:19 p.m. The following marine observations were made as of midnight. Mobile Bay Coast Guard Station. Winds were south at 6 knots. Sea temperature 81 degrees. Air temperature 78 degrees. Weeks Bay, calm. Air temperature was 75 degrees. Pensacola Bay. Sea temperature 83 degrees. Air temperature 79 degrees. The report from the east end of Dauphin Island was not available. Graham Bay, south winds at 12 knots. Air temperature was 79 degrees. And Pettiboy Island, south winds at 11 knots. Air temperature was 78 degrees. South of Dauphin Island. Winds were south at 14 knots. 12 miles south of Orange Beach, winds were southeast at 14 knots. Air temperature was 78 degrees. Gulf water temperature 79 degrees. Wave height 2 feet, with a period of 5 seconds. 100 miles south of Destin. Winds were southeast at 6 knots. Air temperature 79 degrees. Wave height 3 feet. Wave period 6 seconds. 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The following weather reports were made at midnight. Pensacola International Airport, skies were partly cloudy. The temperature was 77 degrees, the dew point was 73, and the relative humidity was 87%. The wind was south at 8 miles an hour. The pressure was 29.92 inches and falling. Pensacola Naval Air Station, skies were partly cloudy. The temperature was 78 degrees, the dew point was 73, and the relative humidity was 84%. The wind was south at 13 miles an hour. The pressure was 29.92 inches and falling. Here's your National Weather Service forecast. Tonight, partly cloudy with a slight chance of showers and thunderstorms. Lows in the lower 70s. South winds 5 to 10 miles per hour. Chance of rain 20%. Saturday, mostly sunny. A slight chance of showers and thunderstorms in the morning, then a chance of showers and thunderstorms in the afternoon. Highs in the upper 80s. West winds 5 to 10 miles per hour. Chance of rain 40%. Saturday night, a slight chance of thunderstorms in the evening. Mostly cloudy with a slight chance of showers. Lows in the lower 70s. Southwest winds around 5 miles per hour. Chance of rain 20%. Sunday, partly sunny. Showers likely with a chance of thunderstorms in the afternoon. Highs in the upper 80s. Northwest winds around 5 miles per hour. Chance of rain 60%. This is NOAA Weather Radio from the Mobile Pensacola National Weather Service. The current time is 12:50 a.m. Central Daylight Time. There is a high risk of rip currents for the following areas in Alabama, Baldwin Coastal and Mobile Coastal, and the following areas in Florida, Escambia Coastal, Okaloosa Coastal and Santa Rosa Coastal. High rip current risk remains in effect until 6 a.m. Central Daylight Time early this morning. What? Dangerous rip currents. Where? In Alabama, Mobile Coastal and Baldwin Coastal counties. In Florida, Escambia Coastal, Santa Rosa Coastal and Okaloosa Coastal counties. When? Until 6 a.m. Central Daylight Time early this morning. Impacts. Rip currents can sweep even the best swimmers away from shore into deeper water. Swim near a lifeguard. If caught in a rip current, relax and float. 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If able, swim in a direction following the shoreline. If unable to escape, face the shore and call or wave for help. Here's your marine forecast. On the weather map, a light to moderate southerly flow becomes southwesterly tonight with a westerly to southwesterly flow expected for Saturday night through Monday. Winds turn northwesterly Monday night as a cold front moves through, then an easterly flow develops on Wednesday. On Perdido Bay, Pensacola Bay including Santa Rosa Sound, and Choctawhatchee Bay. For tonight, southwest winds 5 to 10 knots. Waves 1 foot or less. Light chop. A chance of showers and thunderstorms early this evening, then a slight chance of showers and thunderstorms late this evening and overnight. For Saturday, southwest winds 5 to 10 knots, increasing to 10 to 15 knots with gusts up to 20 knots in the afternoon. Waves 1 foot or less. A moderate chop. A slight chance of showers and thunderstorms. For Saturday night, southwest winds 5 to 10 knots. Waves 1 foot or less. Light chop. And for Sunday, west winds around 5 knots, becoming southwest in the afternoon. Waves 1 foot or less. Light chop. A slight chance of showers and thunderstorms in the morning, then a chance of showers and thunderstorms in the afternoon. On Perdido Bay, Pensacola Bay including Santa Rosa Sound, and Choctawhatchee Bay. For tonight, southwest winds around 5 knots. Waves 1 foot or less. Smooth. A slight chance of showers and thunderstorms. For Saturday, southwest winds 5 to 10 knots, increasing to 10 to 15 knots with gusts up to 20 knots in the afternoon. Waves 1 foot or less. A moderate chop. A chance of showers. A slight chance of thunderstorms in the morning, then a chance of thunderstorms in the afternoon. For Saturday night, west winds 5 to 10 knots. Waves 1 foot or less. Light chop. A slight chance of showers and thunderstorms after midnight. And for Sunday, west winds 5 to 10 knots. Waves 1 foot or less. Light chop. A chance of showers. A slight chance of thunderstorms in the morning, then a chance of thunderstorms in the afternoon. From the Okaloosa-Walton County line to Pascagoula, and out 20 nautical miles. For tonight, southwest winds 5 to 10 knots. Seas around 2 feet. Wave detail, south 2 feet at 6 seconds. a slight chance of showers and thunderstorms. For Saturday, southwest winds 10 to 15 knots. Seas around 2 feet. Wave detail, southwest 2 feet at 5 seconds. A slight chance of showers and thunderstorms. For Saturday night, southwest winds 5 to 10 knots. Seas around 2 feet. Wave detail, southwest 2 feet at 4 seconds and south 2 feet at 8 seconds. And for Sunday, west winds 5 to 10 knots. Seas around 2 feet. Wave detail, south 2 feet at 9 seconds and southwest 1 foot at 4 seconds. A slight chance of showers and thunderstorms in the afternoon. From the Okaloosa-Walton County line to Pascagoula, from 20 to 60 nautical miles offshore. For tonight, southwest winds 5 to 10 knots. Seas around 2 feet. Wave detail, south 2 feet at 6 seconds. A chance of showers and thunderstorms early this evening, then a slight chance of showers and thunderstorms late this evening and overnight. For Saturday, southwest winds around 10 knots. Seas around 2 feet. Wave detail, south 2 feet at 8 seconds. A slight chance of showers and thunderstorms in the morning. For Saturday night, southwest winds around 10 knots. Seas around 2 feet. Wave detail, southwest 2 feet at 4 seconds and south 2 feet at 9 seconds. And for Sunday, west winds 5 to 10 knots. Seas around 2 feet. Wave detail, southwest 2 feet at 4 seconds and south 1 foot at 9 seconds. Tidal information, at the mouth of the Mobile River on Saturday, high tide at 11:31 a.m. Low tide at 10:56 p.m. At the mouth of the Mobile River on Sunday, high tide at 12:15 p.m. Low tide at 11:47 p.m. At Pensacola Bay on Saturday, high tide at 10:25 a.m. Low tide at 10:04 p.m. At Pensacola Bay on Sunday, high tide at 11:07 a.m. Low tide at 10:53 p.m. At the East Pass in Destin on Saturday, high tide at 9:52 a.m. Low tide at 9:30 p.m. At the East Pass in Destin on Sunday, high tide at 10:34 a.m. Low tide at 10:19 p.m. The following marine observations were made as of midnight. Mobile Bay Coast Guard Station. Winds were south at 6 knots. Sea temperature 81 degrees. Air temperature 78 degrees. Weeks Bay, calm. Air temperature was 75 degrees. Pensacola Bay. Sea temperature 83 degrees. Air temperature 79 degrees. The report from the east end of Dauphin Island was not available. Graham Bay, south winds at 12 knots. Air temperature was 79 degrees. And Pettiboy Island, south winds at 11 knots. Air temperature was 78 degrees. South of Dauphin Island. Winds were south at 14 knots. 12 miles south of Orange Beach, winds were southeast at 14 knots. Air temperature was 78 degrees. Gulf water temperature 79 degrees. Wave heights 2 feet, with a period of 5 seconds. 100 miles south of Destin. Winds were southeast at 6 knots. Air temperature 79 degrees. Wave heights 3 feet. Wave period 6 seconds. The following weather reports were made at midnight. Pensacola International Airport, skies were partly cloudy. The temperature was 77 degrees, the dew point was 73, and the relative humidity was 87%. The wind was south at 8 miles an hour. The pressure was 29.92 inches and falling. Pensacola Naval Air Station, skies were partly cloudy. The temperature was 78 degrees, the dew point was 73, and the relative humidity was 84%. The wind was south at 13 miles an hour. The pressure was 29.92 inches and falling. Here's your National Weather Service forecast. Tonight, partly cloudy with a slight chance of showers and thunderstorms. Lows in the lower 70s. South winds 5 to 10 miles per hour. Chance of rain 20%. Saturday, mostly sunny. a slight chance of showers and thunderstorms in the morning, then a chance of showers and thunderstorms in the afternoon. Highs in the upper 80s. West winds 5 to 10 miles per hour. Chance of rain 40%. Saturday night, a slight chance of thunderstorms in the evening. Mostly cloudy with a slight chance of showers. Lows in the lower 70s. Southwest winds around 5 miles per hour. Chance of rain 20%.
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0: 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The current time is 12:59 a.m. Central Daylight Time. There is a high risk of rip currents for the following areas in Alabama, Baldwin Coastal and Mobile Coastal, and the following areas in Florida, Escambia Coastal, Okaloosa Coastal, and Santa Rosa Coastal. High rip current risk remains in effect until 6 a.m. Central Daylight Time early this morning. What? Dangerous rip currents. Where? In Alabama, Mobile Coastal and Baldwin Coastal counties. In Florida, Escambia Coastal, Santa Rosa Coastal and Okaloosa Coastal counties. When? Until 6 a.m. Central Daylight Time early this morning. Impacts. Rip currents can sweep even the best swimmers away from shore into deeper water. Swim near a lifeguard. If caught in a rip current, relax and float. Don't swim against the current. If able, swim in a direction following the shoreline. If unable to escape, face the shore and call or wave for help. Here's your marine forecast. On the weather map, a light to moderate southerly flow becomes southwesterly tonight with a westerly to southwesterly flow expected for Saturday night through Monday. Winds turn northwesterly Monday night as a cold front moves through, then an easterly flow develops on Wednesday. On Perdido Bay, Pensacola Bay including Santa Rosa Sound, and Choctawhatchee Bay. For tonight, southwest winds 5 to 10 knots. Waves 1 foot or less. Light chop. A chance of showers and thunderstorms early this evening, then a slight chance of showers and thunderstorms late this evening and overnight. For Saturday, southwest winds 5 to 10 knots, increasing to 10 to 15 knots with gusts up to 20 knots in the afternoon. Waves 1 foot or less. A moderate chop. A slight chance of showers and thunderstorms. For Saturday night, southwest winds 5 to 10 knots. Waves 1 foot or less. Light chop. And for Sunday, west winds around 5 knots, becoming southwest in the afternoon. Waves 1 foot or less. Light chop. A slight chance of showers and thunderstorms in the morning, then a chance of showers and thunderstorms in the afternoon. On Perdido Bay, Pensacola Bay including Santa Rosa Sound, and Choctawhatchee Bay. For tonight, southwest winds around 5 knots. Waves 1 foot or less. Smooth. A slight chance of showers and thunderstorms. For Saturday, southwest winds 5 to 10 knots, increasing to 10 to 15 knots with gusts up to 20 knots in the afternoon. Waves 1 foot or less. A moderate chop. A chance of showers. A slight chance of thunderstorms in the morning, then a chance of thunderstorms in the afternoon. For Saturday night, west winds 5 to 10 knots. Waves 1 foot or less. Light chop. A slight chance of showers and thunderstorms after midnight. And for Sunday, west winds 5 to 10 knots. Waves 1 foot or less. Light chop. A chance of showers. A slight chance of thunderstorms in the morning, then a chance of thunderstorms in the afternoon. From the Okaloosa-Walton County line to Pascagoula, and out 20 nautical miles. For tonight, southwest winds 5 to 10 knots. Seas around 2 feet. Wave detail, south 2 feet at 6 seconds. A slight chance of showers and thunderstorms. For Saturday, southwest winds 10 to 15 knots. Seas around 2 feet. Wave detail, southwest 2 feet at 5 seconds. A slight chance of showers and thunderstorms. for Saturday night, southwest winds 5 to 10 knots. Seas around 2 feet. Wave detail, southwest 2 feet at 4 seconds and south 2 feet at 8 seconds. And for Sunday, west

chance of showers and thunderstorms early this evening, then a slight chance of showers and thunderstorms late this evening and overnight. For Saturday, southwest winds around 10 knots. Seas around 2 feet. Wave detail, south 2 feet at 8 seconds. A slight chance of showers and thunderstorms in the morning. For Saturday night, southwest winds around 10 knots. Seas around 2 feet. Wave detail, southwest 2 feet at 4 seconds and south 2 feet at 9 seconds. And for Sunday, west winds 5 to 10 knots. Seas around 2 feet. Wave detail, southwest 2 feet at 4 seconds and south 1 foot at 9 seconds. Tidal information, at the mouth of the Mobile River on Saturday, high tide at 11:31 a.m. Low tide at 10:56 p.m. At the mouth of the Mobile River on Sunday, high tide at 12:15 p.m. Low tide at 11:47 p.m. At Pensacola Bay on Saturday, high tide at 10:25 a.m. Low tide at 10:04 p.m. At Pensacola Bay on Sunday, high tide at 11:07 a.m. Low tide at 10:53 p.m. At the East Pass in Destin on Saturday, high tide at 9:52 a.m. Low tide at 9:30 p.m. At the East Pass in Destin on Sunday, high tide at 10:34 a.m. Low tide at 10:19 p.m. The following marine observations were made as of midnight. Mobile Bay Coast Guard Station. Winds were south at 6 knots. Sea temperature 81 degrees. Air temperature 78 degrees. Weeks Bay, calm. Air temperature was 75 degrees. Pensacola Bay. Sea temperature 83 degrees. Air temperature 79 degrees. The report from the east end of Dauphin Island was not available. Graham Bay, south winds at 12 knots. Air temperature was 79 degrees. And Pettiboy Island, south winds at 11 knots. Air temperature was 78 degrees. South of Dauphin Island. Winds were south at 14 knots. 12 miles south of Orange Beach, winds were southeast at 14 knots. Air temperature was 78 degrees. Gulf water temperature 79 degrees. Wave heights 2 feet, with a period of 5 seconds. 100 miles south of Destin. Winds were southeast at 6 knots. Air temperature 79 degrees. Wave heights 3 feet. Wave period 6 seconds. The following weather reports were made at midnight. Pensacola International Airport, skies were partly cloudy. The temperature was 77 degrees, the dew point was 73, and the relative humidity was 87%. The wind was south at 8 miles an hour. The pressure was 29.92 inches and falling. Pensacola Naval Air Station, skies were partly cloudy. The temperature was 78 degrees, the dew point was 73, and the relative humidity was 84%. The wind was south at 13 miles an hour. The pressure was 29.92 inches and falling. Here's your National Weather Service forecast. Tonight, partly cloudy with a slight chance of showers and thunderstorms. Lows in the lower 70s. South winds 5 to 10 miles per hour. Chance of rain 20%. Saturday, mostly sunny. A slight chance of showers and thunderstorms in the morning, then a chance of showers and thunderstorms in the afternoon. Highs in the upper 80s. West winds 5 to 10 miles per hour. Chance of rain 40%. Saturday night, a slight chance of thunderstorms in the evening. Mostly cloudy with a slight chance of showers. Lows in the lower 70s. Southwest winds around 5 miles per hour. Chance of rain 20%. Sunday, partly sunny. Showers likely with a chance of thunderstorms in the afternoon. Highs in the upper 80s. Northwest winds around 5 miles per hour. Chance of rain 60%. 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The current time is 1:09 a.m. Central Daylight Time. There is a high risk of rip currents for the following areas in Alabama, Baldwin Coastal and Mobile Coastal, and the following areas in Florida.

0: Gambia Coastal, Okaloosa Coastal and Santa Rosa Coastal. High rip current risk remains in effect until 6 a.m. Central Daylight Time early this morning. What? Dangerous rip currents. Where? In Alabama, Mobile Coastal and Baldwin Coastal counties. In Florida, Escambia Coastal, Santa Rosa Coastal and Okaloosa Coastal counties. When? Until 6 a.m. Central Daylight Time early this morning. Impacts. Rip currents can sweep even the best swimmers away from shore into deeper water. Swim near a lifeguard. If caught in a rip current, relax and float. Don't swim against the current. If able, swim in a direction following the shoreline. If unable to escape, face the shore and call or wave for help. Here's your marine forecast. On the weather map, a light to moderate southerly flow becomes southwesterly tonight with a westerly to southwesterly flow expected for Saturday night through Monday. Winds turn northwesterly Monday night as a cold front moves through, then an easterly flow develops on Wednesday. On Perdido Bay, Pensacola Bay including Santa Rosa Sound, and Choctawhatchee Bay. For tonight, southwest winds 5 to 10 knots. Waves 1 foot or less. Light chop. A chance of showers and thunderstorms early this evening, then a slight chance of showers and thunderstorms late this evening and overnight. For Saturday, southwest winds 5 to 10 knots, increasing to 10 to 15 knots with gusts up to 20 knots in the afternoon. Waves 1 foot or less. A moderate chop. A slight chance of showers and thunderstorms. For Saturday night, southwest winds 5 to 10 knots. Waves 1 foot or less. Light chop. And for Sunday, west winds around 5 knots, becoming southwest in the afternoon. Waves 1 foot or less. Light chop. A slight chance of showers and thunderstorms in the morning, then a chance of showers and thunderstorms in the afternoon. On Perdido Bay, Pensacola Bay including Santa Rosa Sound, and Choctawhatchee Bay. For tonight, southwest winds around 5 knots. Waves 1 foot or less. Smooth. A slight chance of showers and thunderstorms. For Saturday, southwest winds 5 to 10 knots, increasing to 10 to 15 knots with gusts up to 20 knots in the afternoon. Waves 1 foot or less. A moderate chop. A chance of showers. A slight chance of thunderstorms in the morning, then a chance of thunderstorms in the afternoon. For Saturday night, west winds 5 to 10 knots. Waves 1 foot or less. Light chop. A slight chance of showers and thunderstorms after midnight. And for Sunday, west winds 5 to 10 knots. Waves 1 foot or less. Light chop. A chance of showers. A slight chance of thunderstorms in the morning, then a chance of thunderstorms in the afternoon. From the Okaloosa-Walton County line to Pascagoula, and out 20 nautical miles. For tonight, southwest winds 5 to 10 knots. Seas around 2 feet. Wave detail, south 2 feet at 6 seconds. A slight chance of showers and thunderstorms. For Saturday, southwest winds 10 to 15 knots. Seas around 2 feet. Wave detail, southwest 2 feet at 5 seconds. A slight chance of showers and thunderstorms. For Saturday night, southwest winds 5 to 10 knots. Seas around 2 feet. Wave detail, southwest 2 feet at 4 seconds and south 2 feet at 8 seconds. And for Sunday, west winds 5 to 10 knots. Seas around 2 feet. Wave detail, south 2 feet at 9 seconds and southwest 1 foot at 4 seconds. A slight chance of showers and thunderstorms in the afternoon. From the Okaloosa-Walton County line to Pascagoula, from 20 to 60 nautical miles offshore. For tonight, southwest winds 5 to 10 knots. Seas around 2 feet. Wave detail, south 2 feet at 6 seconds. A chance of showers and thunderstorms early this evening, then a slight chance of showers and thunderstorms late this evening and overnight. For Saturday, southwest winds around 10 knots. Seas around 2 feet. Wave detail, south 2 feet at 8 seconds. a slight chance of showers and thunderstorms in the morning. For Saturday night, southwest winds around 10 knots. Seas around 2 feet. Wave detail, southwest 2 feet at 4 seconds and south 2 feet at 9 seconds. And for Sunday, west winds 5 to 10 knots. Seas around 2 feet. Wave detail, southwest 2 feet at 4 seconds and south 1 foot at 9 seconds. Tidal information, at the mouth of the Mobile River on Saturday, high tide at 11:31 a.m. Low tide at 10:56 p.m. At the mouth of the Mobile River on Sunday, high tide at 12:15 p.m. Low tide at 11:47 p.m. At Pensacola Bay on Saturday, high tide at 10:25 a.m. Low tide at 10:04 p.m. At Pensacola Bay on Sunday, high tide at 11:07 a.m. Low tide at 10:53 p.m. At the East Pass in Destin on Saturday, high tide at 9:52 a.m. Low tide at 9:30 p.m. At the East Pass in Destin on Sunday, high tide at 10:34 a.m. Low tide at 10:19 p.m. The following marine observations were made as of 1 a.m. Mobile Bay Coast Guard Station. Winds were southwest at 4 knots. Sea temperature 81 degrees. Air temperature 78 degrees. Weeks Bay, calm. Air temperature was 75 degrees. Pensacola Bay. Sea temperature 83 degrees. Air temperature 79 degrees. The report from the east end of Dauphin Island was not available. Graham Bay, south winds at 12 knots. Air temperature was 79 degrees. And Pettiboy Island, south winds at 10 knots. Air temperature was 78 degrees. South of Dauphin Island. Winds were southwest at 60 knots. 12 miles south of Orange Beach. Winds were south at 12 knots. Sea temperature 79 degrees. Air temperature 78 degrees. 100 miles south of Destin. Winds were southwest at 12 knots. Air temperature 74 degrees. Wave height 3 feet. Wave period 7 seconds. 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The following weather reports were made at 1 a.m. Pensacola International Airport, skies were clear. The temperature was 77 degrees, the dew point was 73, and the relative humidity was 87%. The wind was south at 12 miles an hour. The pressure was 29.90 inches and falling. Pensacola Naval Air Station, skies were mostly cloudy. The temperature was 78 degrees, the dew point was 73, and the relative humidity was 84%. The wind was south at 12 miles an hour. The pressure was 29.91 inches and falling. Here's your National Weather Service forecast. Tonight, partly cloudy with a slight chance of showers and thunderstorms. Lows in the lower 70s. South winds 5 to 10 miles per hour. Chance of rain 20%. Saturday, mostly sunny. A slight chance of showers and thunderstorms in the morning, then a chance of showers and thunderstorms in the afternoon. Highs in the upper 80s. West winds 5 to 10 miles per hour. Chance of rain 40%. Saturday night, a slight chance of thunderstorms in the evening. Mostly cloudy with a slight chance of showers. Lows in the lower 70s. Southwest winds around 5 miles per hour. Chance of rain 20%. Sunday, partly sunny. Showers likely with a chance of thunderstorms in the afternoon. Highs in the upper 80s. Northwest winds around 5 miles per hour. Chance of rain 60%. This is NOAA Weather Radio from the Mobile Pensacola National Weather Service. The current time is 1:19 a.m. Central Daylight Time. There is a high risk of rip currents for the following areas in Alabama, Baldwin Coastal and Mobile Coastal, and the following areas in Florida, Escambia Coastal, Okaloosa Coastal and Santa Rosa Coastal. High rip current risk remains in effect until 6 a.m. Central Daylight Time early this morning. What? Dangerous rip currents. Where? In Alabama, Mobile Coastal and Baldwin Coastal counties. In Florida, Escambia Coastal, Santa Rosa Coastal and Okaloosa Coastal counties. When? Until 6 a.m. Central Daylight Time early this morning. Impacts, rip currents can sweep even the best swimmers away from shore into deeper water. Swim near a lifeguard. If caught in a rip current, relax and float. Don't swim against the current. If able, swim in a direction following the shoreline. If unable to escape, face the shore and call or wave for help. Here's your marine forecast. On the weather map, a light to moderate southerly flow becomes southwesterly tonight with a westerly to southwesterly flow expected for Saturday night through Monday. Winds turn northwesterly Monday night as a cold front moves through, then an easterly flow develops on Wednesday. On Perdido Bay, Pensacola Bay including Santa Rosa Sound, and Choctawhatchee Bay. For tonight, southwest winds 5 to 10 knots. Waves 1 foot or less. Light chop. A chance of showers and thunderstorms early this evening, then a slight chance of showers and thunderstorms late this evening and overnight. For Saturday, southwest winds 5 to 10 knots, increasing to 10 to 15 knots with gusts up to 20 knots in the afternoon. Waves 1 foot or less. A moderate chop. A slight chance of showers and thunderstorms. For Saturday night, southwest winds 5 to 10 knots. Waves 1 foot or less. Light chop. And for Sunday, west winds around 5 knots, becoming southwest in the afternoon. Waves 1 foot or less. Light chop. A slight chance of showers and thunderstorms in the morning, then a chance of showers and thunderstorms in the afternoon. On Perdido Bay, Pensacola Bay including Santa Rosa Sound, and Choctawhatchee Bay. For tonight, southwest winds around 5 knots. Waves 1 foot or less. Smooth. A slight chance of showers and thunderstorms. For Saturday, southwest winds 5 to 10 knots, increasing to 10 to 15 knots with gusts up to 20 knots in the afternoon. Waves 1 foot or less. A moderate chop. A chance of showers. A slight chance of thunderstorms in the morning, then a chance of thunderstorms in the afternoon. For Saturday night, west winds 5 to 10 knots. Waves 1 foot or less. Light chop. A slight chance of showers and thunderstorms after midnight. And for Sunday, west winds 5 to 10 knots. Waves 1 foot or less. Light chop. A chance of showers. A slight chance of thunderstorms in the morning, then a chance of thunderstorms in the afternoon. From the Okaloosa-Walton County line to Pascagoula, and out 20 nautical miles. For tonight, southwest winds 5 to 10 knots. Seas around 2 feet. Wave detail, south 2 feet at 6 seconds. A slight chance of showers and thunderstorms. For Saturday, southwest winds 10 to 15 knots. Seas around 2 feet. Wave detail, southwest 2 feet at 5 seconds. A slight chance of showers and thunderstorms. For Saturday night, southwest winds 5 to 10 knots. Seas around 2 feet. Wave detail, southwest 2 feet at 4 seconds and south 2 feet at 8 seconds. And for Sunday, west winds 5 to 10 knots. Seas around 2 feet. Wave detail, south 2 feet at 9 seconds and southwest 1 foot at 4 seconds. A slight chance of showers and thunderstorms in the afternoon. From the Okaloosa-Walton County line to Pascagoula, from 20 to 60 nautical miles offshore. For tonight, southwest winds 5 to 10 knots. Seas around 2 feet. Wave detail, south 2 feet at 6 seconds. A chance of showers and thunderstorms early this evening, then a slight chance of showers and thunderstorms late this evening and overnight. For Saturday, southwest winds around 10 knots. Seas around 2 feet. Wave detail, south 2 feet at 8 seconds. A slight chance of showers and thunderstorms in the morning. For Saturday night, southwest winds around 10 knots. Seas around 2 feet. Wave detail, southwest 2 feet at 4 seconds and south 2 feet at 9 seconds. And for Sunday, west winds 5 to 10 knots. Seas around 2 feet. Wave detail, southwest 2 feet at 4 seconds and south 1 foot at 9 seconds. Tidal information, at the mouth of the Mobile River on Saturday, high tide at 11:31 a.m. Low tide at 10:56 p.m. At the mouth of the Mobile River on Sunday, high tide at 12:15 p.m. Low tide at 11:47 p.m. At Pensacola Bay on Saturday, high tide at 10:25 a.m. Low tide at 10:04 p.m. At Pensacola Bay on Sunday, high tide at 11:07 a.m. Low tide at 10:53 p.m. At the East Pass in Destin on Saturday, high tide at 9:52 a.m. Low tide at 9:30 p.m. At the East Pass in Destin on Sunday, high tide at 10:34 a.m. Low tide at 10:19 p.m. The following marine observations were made as of 1 a.m. Mobile Bay Coast Guard Station. Winds were southwest at 4 knots. Sea temperature 81 degrees. Air temperature 78 degrees. Weeks Bay, calm. Air temperature was 75 degrees. Pensacola Bay. Sea temperature 83 degrees. Air temperature 79 degrees. The report from the east end of Dauphin Island was not available. Graham Bay, south winds at 12 knots. Air temperature was 79 degrees. And Pettiboy Island, south winds at 10 knots. Air temperature was 78 degrees. South of Dauphin Island. Winds were southwest at 16 knots. 12 miles south of Orange Beach. Winds were south at 12 knots. Sea temperature 79 degrees. Air temperature 78 degrees. 100 miles south of Destin. Winds were southwest at 12 knots. Air temperature 74 degrees. Wave height 3 feet. Wave period 7 seconds. The following weather reports were made at 1 a.m. Pensacola International Airport, skies were clear. The temperature was 77 degrees, the dew point was 73, and the relative humidity was 87%. The wind was south at 12 miles an hour. The pressure was 29.90 inches and falling. Pensacola Naval Air Station, skies were mostly cloudy. The temperature was 78 degrees, the dew point was 73, and the relative humidity was 84%. The wind was south at 12 miles an hour. The pressure was 29.91 inches and falling. Here's your National Weather Service forecast. Rest of tonight, mostly cloudy. Patchy fog. Near steady temperature in the lower 70s. Southwest winds around 5 miles per hour. Saturday, mostly sunny. Patchy fog in the morning. A slight chance of showers and thunderstorms in the morning, then a chance of showers and thunderstorms in the afternoon. Highs in the upper 80s. West winds 5 to 10 miles per hour. Chance of rain 40%. Saturday night, partly cloudy with a slight chance of showers and thunderstorms in the evening, then mostly cloudy after midnight. Lows in the lower 70s. Southwest winds around 5 miles per hour. Chance of rain 20%. Sunday, partly sunny with a chance of thunderstorms. A chance of showers in the morning, then showers likely in the afternoon. Highs around 90. West winds around 5 miles per hour. Chance of rain 70%. This is NOAA Weather Radio, from the Mobile Pensacola National Weather Service. The current time is 1:29 a.m. Central Daylight Time. There is a high risk of rip currents for the following areas in Alabama, Baldwin Coastal and Mobile Coastal, and the following areas in Florida, Escambia Coastal, Okaloosa Coastal and Santa Rosa Coastal. High rip current risk remains in effect until 6 a.m. Central Daylight Time early this morning. What? Dangerous rip currents. Where? In Alabama, Mobile Coastal and Baldwin Coastal counties. In Florida, Escambia Coastal, Santa Rosa Coastal and Okaloosa Coastal counties. when, until 6 a.m. Central Daylight Time early this morning. Impacts, rip currents can sweep even the best swimmers away from shore into deeper water. Swim near a lifeguard. If caught in the rip current, relax and float. Don't swim against the current. If able, swim in a direction following the shoreline. If unable to escape, face the shore and call or wave for help. Here's your marine forecast. On the weather map, a light to moderate southerly flow becomes southwesterly tonight with a westerly to southwesterly flow expected for Saturday night through Monday. Winds turn northwesterly Monday night as a cold front moves through, then an easterly flow develops on Wednesday. On Perdido Bay, Pensacola Bay including Santa Rosa Sound, and Choctawhatchee Bay. For tonight, southwest winds 5 to 10 knots. Waves 1 foot or less. Light chop. A chance of showers and thunderstorms early this evening, then a slight chance of showers and thunderstorms late this evening and overnight. For Saturday, southwest winds 5 to 10 knots, increasing to 10 to 15 knots with gusts up to 20 knots in the afternoon. Waves 1 foot or less. A moderate chop. A slight chance of showers and thunderstorms. For Saturday night, southwest winds 5 to 10 knots. Waves 1 foot or less. Light chop. And for Sunday, west winds around 5 knots, becoming southwest in the afternoon. Waves 1 foot or less. Light chop. A slight chance of showers and thunderstorms in the morning, then a chance of showers and thunderstorms in the afternoon. On Perdido Bay, Pensacola Bay including Santa Rosa Sound, and Choctawhatchee Bay. For tonight, southwest winds around 5 knots. Waves 1 foot or less. Smooth. A slight chance of showers and thunderstorms. For Saturday, southwest winds 5 to 10 knots, increasing to 10 to 15 knots with gusts up to 20 knots in the afternoon. Waves 1 foot or less. A moderate chop. A chance of showers. A slight chance of thunderstorms in the morning, then a chance of thunderstorms in the afternoon. For Saturday night, west winds 5 to 10 knots. Waves 1 foot or less. Light chop. A slight chance of showers and thunderstorms after midnight. And for Sunday, west winds 5 to 10 knots. Waves 1 foot or less. Light chop. A chance of showers. A slight chance of thunderstorms in the morning, then a chance of thunderstorms in the afternoon. From the Okaloosa Walton County line to Pascagoula, and out 20 nautical miles. For tonight, southwest winds 5 to 10 knots. Seas around 2 feet. Wave detail, south 2 feet at 6 seconds. A slight chance of showers and thunderstorms. For Saturday, southwest winds 10 to 15 knots. Seas around 2 feet. Wave detail, southwest 2 feet at 5 seconds. A slight chance of showers and thunderstorms. For Saturday night, southwest winds 5 to 10 knots. Seas around 2 feet. Wave detail, southwest 2 feet at 4 seconds and south 2 feet at 8 seconds. And for Sunday, west winds 5 to 10 knots. Seas around 2 feet. Wave detail, south 2 feet at 9 seconds and southwest 1 foot at 4 seconds. A slight chance of showers and thunderstorms in the afternoon. From the Okaloosa-Walton County line to Pascagoula, from 20 to 60 nautical miles offshore. For tonight, southwest winds 5 to 10 knots. Seas around 2 feet. Wave detail, south 2 feet at 6 seconds. A chance of showers and thunderstorms early this evening, then a slight chance of showers and thunderstorms late this evening and overnight. For Saturday, southwest winds around 10 knots. Seas around 2 feet. Wave detail, south 2 feet at 8 seconds. A slight chance of showers and thunderstorms in the morning. For Saturday night, southwest winds around 10 knots. Seas around 2 feet. Wave detail, southwest 2 feet at 4 seconds and south 2 feet at 9 seconds. And for Sunday, west winds 5 to 10 knots. Seas around 2 feet. Wave detail, southwest 2 feet at 4 seconds and south 1 foot at 9 seconds. Tidal information, at the mouth of the Mobile River on Saturday, high tide at 11:31 a.m. Low tide at 10:56 p.m. At the mouth of the Mobile River on Sunday, high tide at 12:15 p.m. Low tide at 11:47 p.m. At Pensacola Bay on Saturday, high tide at 10:25 a.m. Low tide at 10:04 p.m. At Pensacola Bay on Sunday, high tide at 11:07 a.m. Low tide at 10:53 p.m. At the East Pass in Destin on Saturday, high tide at 9:52 a.m. Low tide at 9:30 p.m. At the East Pass in Destin on Sunday, high tide at 10:34 a.m. Low tide at 10:19 p.m. The following marine observations were made as of 1 a.m. Mobile Bay Coast Guard Station. Winds were southwest at 4 knots. Sea temperature 81 degrees. Air temperature 78 degrees. Weeks Bay, calm. Air temperature was 75 degrees. Pensacola Bay. Sea temperature 83 degrees. Air temperature 79 degrees. The report from the east end of Dauphin Island was not available. Grand Bay, south winds at 12 knots. Air temperature was 79 degrees. And Pettiboy Island, south winds at 10 knots. Air temperature was 78 degrees. South of Dauphin Island. Winds were southwest at 60 knots. 12 miles south of Orange Beach. Winds were south at 12 knots. Sea temperature 79 degrees. Air temperature 78 degrees. 100 miles south of Destin. Winds were southwest at 12 knots. Air temperature 74 degrees. Wave height 3 feet. Wave period 7 seconds. The following weather reports were made at 1 a.m. Pensacola International Airport, skies were clear. The temperature was 77 degrees. The dew point was 73, and the relative humidity was 87%. The wind was south at 12 miles an hour. The pressure was 29.90 inches and falling. Pensacola Naval Air Station, skies were mostly cloudy. The temperature was 78 degrees, the dew point was 73, and the relative humidity was 84%. The wind was south at 12 miles an hour. The pressure was 29.91 inches and falling. Here's your National Weather Service forecast. Rest of tonight, mostly cloudy. Patchy fog. Near steady temperature in the lower 70s. Southwest winds around 5 miles per hour. Saturday, mostly sunny. Patchy fog in the morning. A slight chance of showers and thunderstorms in the morning, then a chance of showers and thunderstorms in the afternoon. Highs in the upper 80s. West winds 5 to 10 miles per hour. Chance of rain 40%. Saturday night, partly cloudy with a slight chance of showers and thunderstorms in the evening, then mostly cloudy after midnight. Lows in the lower 70s. Southwest winds around 5 miles per hour. Chance of rain 20%. Sunday, partly sunny with a chance of thunderstorms. A chance of showers in the morning, then showers likely in the afternoon. Highs around 90. West winds around 5 miles per hour. Chance of rain 70%. This is NOAA Weather Radio from the Mobile Pensacola National Weather Service. The current time is 1:38 a.m. Central Daylight Time. There is a high risk of rip currents for the following areas in Alabama, Baldwin Coastal and Mobile Coastal, and the following areas in Florida, Escambia Coastal, Okaloosa Coastal and Santa Rosa Coastal. High rip current risk remains in effect until 6 a.m. Central Daylight Time early this morning. What? Dangerous rip currents. Where? In Alabama, Mobile Coastal and Baldwin Coastal counties. In Florida, Escambia Coastal, Santa Rosa Coastal and Okaloosa Coastal counties. When? Until 6 a.m. Central Daylight Time early this morning. Impacts, rip currents can sweep even the best swimmers away from shore into deeper water. Swim near a lifeguard. If caught in a rip current, relax and float. Don't swim against the current. If able, swim in a direction following the shoreline. If unable to escape, face the shore and call or wave for help. Here's your marine forecast. On the weather map, a light to moderate southerly flow becomes southwesterly tonight with a westerly to southwesterly flow expected for Saturday night through Monday. Winds turn northwesterly Monday night as a cold front moves through, then an easterly flow develops on Wednesday. On Perdido Bay, Pensacola Bay including Santa Rosa Sound, and Choctawhatchee Bay. For tonight, southwest winds 5 to 10 knots. Waves 1 foot or less. Light chop. A chance of showers and thunderstorms early this evening, then a slight chance of showers and thunderstorms late this evening and overnight. For Saturday, southwest winds 5 to 10 knots, increasing to 10 to 15 knots with gusts up to 20 knots in the afternoon. Waves 1 foot or less. A moderate chop. A slight chance of showers and thunderstorms. For Saturday night, southwest winds 5 to 10 knots. Waves 1 foot or less. Light chop. And for Sunday, west winds around 5 knots, becoming southwest in the afternoon. Waves 1 foot or less. Light chop. A slight chance of showers and thunderstorms in the morning, then a chance of showers and thunderstorms in the afternoon. On Perdido Bay, Pensacola Bay including Santa Rosa Sound, and Choctawhatchee Bay. For tonight, southwest winds around 5 knots. Waves 1 foot or less. Smooth. A slight chance of showers and thunderstorms. For Saturday, southwest winds 5 to 10 knots, increasing to 10 to 15 knots with gusts up to 20 knots in the afternoon. Waves 1 foot or less. A moderate chop. A chance of showers. A slight chance of thunderstorms in the morning, then a chance of thunderstorms in the afternoon. For Saturday night, west winds 5 to 10 knots. Waves 1 foot or less. Light chop. A slight chance of showers and thunderstorms after midnight. And for Sunday, west winds 5 to 10 knots. Waves 1 foot or less. Light chop. A chance of showers. A slight chance of thunderstorms in the morning, then a chance of thunderstorms in the afternoon. From the Okaloosa Walton County line to Pascagoula, and out 20 nautical miles. For tonight, southwest winds 5 to 10 knots. Seas around 2 feet. Wave detail, south 2 feet at 6 seconds. A slight chance of showers and thunderstorms. For Saturday, southwest winds 10 to 15 knots. Seas around 2 feet. Wave detail, southwest 2 feet at 5 seconds. A slight chance of showers and thunderstorms. For Saturday night, southwest winds 5 to 10 knots. Seas around 2 feet. Wave detail, southwest 2 feet at 4 seconds and south 2 feet at 8 seconds. And for Sunday, west winds 5 to 10 knots. Seas around 2 feet. Wave detail, south 2 feet at 9 seconds and southwest 1 foot at 4 seconds. A slight chance of showers and thunderstorms in the afternoon. From the Okaloosa-Walton County line to Pascagoula, from 20 to 60 nautical miles offshore. For tonight, southwest winds 5 to 10 knots. Seas around 2 feet. Wave detail, south 2 feet at 6 seconds. A chance of showers and thunderstorms early this evening, then a slight chance of showers and thunderstorms late this evening and overnight. For Saturday, southwest winds around 10 knots. Seas around 2 feet. Wave detail, south 2 feet at 8 seconds. A slight chance of showers and thunderstorms in the morning. For Saturday night, southwest winds around 10 knots. Seas around 2 feet. Wave detail, southwest 2 feet at 4 seconds and south 2 feet at 9 seconds. And for Sunday, west winds 5 to 10 knots. Seas around 2 feet. Wave detail, southwest 2 feet at 4 seconds and south 1 foot at 9 seconds. Tidal information, at the mouth of the Mobile River on Saturday, high tide at 11:31 a.m. Low tide at 10:56 p.m. At the mouth of the Mobile River on Sunday, high tide at 12:15 p.m. low tide at 11:47 p.m. at Pensacola Bay on Saturday, high tide at 10:25 a.m. low tide at 10:04 p.m. at Pensacola Bay on Sunday, high tide at 11:07 a.m. low tide at 10:53 p.m. at the East Pass in Destin on Saturday, high tide at 9:52 a.m. low tide at 9:30 p.m. at the East Pass in Destin on Sunday, high tide at 10:34 a.m. low tide at 10:19 p.m. The following marine observations were made as of 1 a.m. Mobile Bay Coast Guard Station. Winds were southwest at 4 knots. Sea temperature 81 degrees. Air temperature 78 degrees. Weeks Bay, calm. Air temperature was 75 degrees. Pensacola Bay. Sea temperature 83 degrees. Air temperature 79 degrees. The report from the east end of Dauphin Island was not available. Graham Bay, south winds at 12 knots. Air temperature was 79 degrees. And Pettiboy Island, south winds at 10 knots. Air temperature was 78 degrees. South of Dauphin Island. Winds were southwest at 60 knots. 12 miles south of Orange Beach. Winds were south at 12 knots. Sea temperature 79 degrees. Air temperature 78 degrees. 100 miles south of Destin. Winds were southwest at 12 knots. Air temperature 74 degrees. Wave heights 3 feet. Wave period 7 seconds. The following weather reports were made at 1 a.m. Pensacola International Airport, skies were clear. The temperature was 77 degrees. The dew point was 73, and the relative humidity was 87%. The wind was south at 12 miles an hour. The pressure was 29.90 inches and falling. Pensacola Naval Air Station, skies were mostly cloudy. The temperature was 78 degrees, the dew point was 73, and the relative humidity was 84%. The wind was south at 12 miles an hour. The pressure was 29.91 inches and falling. 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Here's your National Weather Service forecast. Rest of tonight, mostly cloudy. Patchy fog. Near steady temperature in the lower 70s. Southwest winds around 5 miles per hour. Saturday, mostly sunny. Patchy fog in the morning. A slight chance of showers and thunderstorms in the morning, then a chance of showers and thunderstorms in the afternoon. Highs in the upper 80s. West winds 5 to 10 miles per hour. Chance of rain 40%. Saturday night, partly cloudy with a slight chance of showers and thunderstorms in the evening, then mostly cloudy after midnight. Lows in the lower 70s. Southwest winds around 5 miles per hour. Chance of rain 20%. Sunday, partly sunny with a chance of thunderstorms. A chance of showers in the morning, then showers likely in the afternoon. Highs around 90. West winds around 5 miles per hour. Chance of rain 70%. This is NOAA Weather Radio from the Mobile Pensacola National Weather Service. The current time is 1:48 a.m. Central Daylight Time. There is a high risk of rip currents for the following areas in Alabama, Baldwin Coastal and Mobile Coastal, and the following areas in Florida, Escambia Coastal, Okaloosa Coastal and Santa Rosa Coastal. High rip current risk remains in effect until 6 a.m. Central Daylight Time early this morning. What? Dangerous rip currents. Where? In Alabama, Mobile Coastal and Baldwin Coastal Counties. In Florida, Escambia Coastal, Santa Rosa Coastal and Okaloosa Coastal Counties. When? Until 6 a.m. Central Daylight Time early this morning. Impacts. Rip currents can sweep even the best swimmers away from shore into deeper water. Swim near a lifeguard. If caught in a rip current, relax and float. Don't swim against the current. If able, swim in a direction following the shoreline. If unable to escape, face the shore and call or wave for help. Here's your marine forecast. On the weather map, a light to moderate southerly flow becomes southwesterly tonight with a westerly to southwesterly flow expected for Saturday night through Monday. Winds turn northwesterly Monday night as a cold front moves through, then an easterly flow develops on Wednesday. On Perdido Bay, Pensacola Bay including Santa Rosa Sound, and Choctawhatchee Bay. For tonight, southwest winds 5 to 10 knots. Waves 1 foot or less. Light chop. A chance of showers and thunderstorms early this evening, then a slight chance of showers and thunderstorms late this evening and overnight. For Saturday, southwest winds 5 to 10 knots, increasing to 10 to 15 knots with gusts up to 20 knots in the afternoon. Waves 1 foot or less. A moderate chop. A slight chance of showers and thunderstorms. For Saturday night, southwest winds 5 to 10 knots. Waves 1 foot or less. Light chop. And for Sunday, west winds around 5 knots, becoming southwest in the afternoon. Waves 1 foot or less. Light chop. A slight chance of showers and thunderstorms in the morning, then a chance of showers and thunderstorms in the afternoon. On Perdido Bay, Pensacola Bay including Santa Rosa Sound, and Choctawhatchee Bay. For tonight, southwest winds around 5 knots. Waves 1 foot or less. Smooth. A slight chance of showers and thunderstorms. For Saturday, southwest winds 5 to 10 knots, increasing to 10 to 15 knots with gusts up to 20 knots in the afternoon. Waves 1 foot or less. A moderate chop. A chance of showers. A slight chance of thunderstorms in the morning, then a chance of thunderstorms in the afternoon. For Saturday night, west winds 5 to 10 knots. Waves 1 foot or less. Light chop. A slight chance of showers and thunderstorms after midnight. And for Sunday, west winds 5 to 10 knots. Waves 1 foot or less. Light chop. A chance of showers. A slight chance of thunderstorms in the morning, then a chance of thunderstorms in the afternoon. From the Okaloosa-Walton County line to Pascagoula, and out 20 nautical miles. For tonight, southwest winds 5 to 10 knots. Seas around 2 feet. Wave detail, south 2 feet at 6 seconds. A slight chance of showers and thunderstorms. For Saturday, southwest winds 10 to 15 knots. Seas around 2 feet. Wave detail, southwest 2 feet at 5 seconds. A slight chance of showers and thunderstorms. For Saturday night, southwest winds 5 to 10 knots. Seas around 2 feet. Wave detail, southwest 2 feet at 4 seconds and south 2 feet at 8 seconds. And for Sunday, west winds 5 to 10 knots. Seas around 2 feet. Wave detail, south 2 feet at 9 seconds and southwest 1 foot at 4 seconds. A slight chance of showers and thunderstorms in the afternoon. From the Okaloosa-Walton County line to Pascagoula, from 20 to 60 nautical miles offshore. For tonight, southwest winds 5 to 10 knots. Seas around 2 feet. Wave detail, south 2 feet at 6 seconds. A chance of showers and thunderstorms early this evening, then a slight chance of showers and thunderstorms late this evening and overnight. For Saturday, southwest winds around 10 knots. Seas around 2 feet. Wave detail, south 2 feet at 8 seconds. A slight chance of showers and thunderstorms in the morning. For Saturday night, southwest winds around 10 knots. Seas around 2 feet. Wave detail, southwest 2 feet at 4 seconds and south 2 feet at 9 seconds. And for Sunday, west winds 5 to 10 knots. Seas around 2 feet. Wave detail, southwest 2 feet at 4 seconds and south 1 foot at 9 seconds. Tidal information, at the mouth of the Mobile River on Saturday, high tide at 11:31 a.m. Low tide at 10:56 p.m. At the mouth of the Mobile River on Sunday, high tide at 12:15 p.m. Low tide at 11:47 p.m. At Pensacola Bay on Saturday, High tide at 10:25 a.m. Low tide at 10:04 p.m. At Pensacola Bay on Sunday, high tide at 11:07 a.m. Low tide at 10:53 p.m. At the East Pass in Destin on Saturday, high tide at 9:52 a.m. Low tide at 9:30 p.m. At the East Pass in Destin on Sunday, high tide at 10:34 a.m. Low tide at 10:19 p.m. The following marine observations were made as of 1 a.m. Mobile Bay Coast Guard Station. Winds were southwest at 4 knots. Sea temperature 81 degrees. Air temperature 78 degrees. Weeks Bay, calm. Air temperature was 75 degrees. Pensacola Bay. Sea temperature 83 degrees. Air temperature 79 degrees. The report from the east end of Dauphin Island was not available. Graham Bay, south winds at 12 knots. Air temperature was 79 degrees. And Pettiboy Island, south winds at 10 knots. Air temperature was 78 degrees. South of Dauphin Island. Winds were southwest at 16 knots. 12 miles south of Orange Beach. Winds were south at 12 knots. Sea temperature 79 degrees. Air temperature 78 degrees. 100 miles south of Destin. Winds were southwest at 12 knots. Air temperature 74 degrees. Wave height 3 feet. Wave period 7 seconds. The following weather reports were made at 1 a.m. Pensacola International Airport, skies were clear. The temperature was 77 degrees, the dew point was 73, and the relative humidity was 87%. The wind was south at 12 miles an hour. The pressure was 29.90 inches and falling. Pensacola Naval Air Station, skies were mostly cloudy. The temperature was 78 degrees, the dew point was 73, and the relative humidity was 84%. The wind was south at 12 miles an hour. The pressure was 29.91 inches and falling. Here's your National Weather Service forecast. Rest of tonight, mostly cloudy. Patchy fog. Near steady temperature in the lower 70s. Southwest winds around 5 miles per hour. Saturday, mostly sunny. Patchy fog in the morning. A slight chance of showers and thunderstorms in the morning, then a chance of showers and thunderstorms in the afternoon. Highs in the upper 80s. West winds 5 to 10 miles per hour. Chance of rain 40%. Saturday night, partly cloudy with a slight chance of showers and thunderstorms in the evening, then mostly cloudy after midnight. Lows in the lower 70s. Southwest winds around 5 miles per hour. Chance of rain 20%. Sunday, partly sunny with a chance of thunderstorms. A chance of showers in the morning, then showers likely in the afternoon. Highs around 90. West winds around 5 miles per hour. Chance of rain 70%. This is NOAA Weather Radio from the Mobile Pensacola National Weather Service. The current time is 1:58 a.m. Central Daylight Time. There is a high risk of rip currents for the following areas in Alabama, Baldwin Coastal and Mobile Coastal, and the following areas in Florida, Escambia Coastal, Okaloosa Coastal and Santa Rosa Coastal. High rip current risk remains in effect until 6 a.m. Central Daylight Time early this morning. What? Dangerous rip currents. Where? In Alabama, Mobile Coastal and Baldwin Coastal counties. In Florida, Escambia Coastal, Santa Rosa Coastal and Okaloosa Coastal counties. When? Until 6 a.m. Central Daylight Time early this morning. Impacts, rip currents can sweep even the best swimmers away from shore into deeper water. Swim near a lifeguard. If caught in a rip current, relax and float. Don't swim against the current. If able, swim in a direction following the shoreline. If unable to escape, face the shore and call or wave for help. Here's your marine forecast. On the weather map, a light to moderate southerly flow becomes southwesterly tonight with a westerly to southwesterly flow expected for Saturday night through Monday. Winds turn northwesterly Monday night as a cold front moves through.
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0: Or less. Light chop. A chance of showers and thunderstorms early this evening, then a slight chance of showers and thunderstorms late this evening and overnight. For Saturday, southwest winds 5 to 10 knots, increasing to 10 to 15 knots with gusts up to 20 knots in the afternoon. Waves 1 foot or less. A moderate chop. A slight chance of showers and thunderstorms. For Saturday night, southwest winds 5 to 10 knots. Waves 1 foot or less. Light chop. And for Sunday, west winds around 5 knots, becoming southwest in the afternoon. Waves 1 foot or less. Light chop. A slight chance of showers and thunderstorms in the morning, then a chance of showers and thunderstorms in the afternoon. On Perdido Bay, Pensacola Bay including Santa Rosa Sound, and Choctawhatchee Bay. For tonight, southwest winds around 5 knots. Waves 1 foot or less. Smooth. A slight chance of showers and thunderstorms. For Saturday, southwest winds 5 to 10 knots, increasing to 10 to 15 knots with gusts up to 20 knots in the afternoon. Waves 1 foot or less. A moderate chop. A chance of showers. A slight chance of thunderstorms in the morning, then a chance of thunderstorms in the afternoon. For Saturday night, west winds 5 to 10 knots. Waves 1 foot or less. Light chop. A slight chance of showers and thunderstorms after midnight. And for Sunday, west winds 5 to 10 knots. Waves 1 foot or less. Light chop. A chance of showers. A slight chance of thunderstorms in the morning, then a chance of thunderstorms in the afternoon. From the Okaloosa-Walton County line to Pascagoula and out 20 nautical miles. For tonight, southwest winds 5 to 10 knots. Seas around 2 feet. Wave detail, south 2 feet at 6 seconds. A slight chance of showers and thunderstorms. For Saturday, southwest winds 10 to 15 knots. Seas around 2 feet. Wave detail, southwest 2 feet at 5 seconds. A slight chance of showers and thunderstorms. For Saturday night, southwest winds 5 to 10 knots. Seas around 2 feet. Wave detail, southwest 2 feet at 4 seconds and south 2 feet at 8 seconds. And for Sunday, west winds 5 to 10 knots. Seas around 2 feet. Wave detail, south 2 feet at 9 seconds and southwest 1 foot at 4 seconds. A slight chance of showers and thunderstorms in the afternoon. From the Okaloosa-Walton County line to Pascagoula, from 20 to 60 nautical miles offshore. For tonight, southwest winds 5 to 10 knots. Seas around 2 feet. Wave detail, south 2 feet at 6 seconds. A chance of showers and thunderstorms early this evening, then a slight chance of showers and thunderstorms late this evening and overnight. For Saturday, southwest winds around 10 knots. Seas around 2 feet. Wave detail, south 2 feet at 8 seconds. A slight chance of showers and thunderstorms in the morning. For Saturday night, southwest winds around 10 knots. Seas around 2 feet. Wave detail, southwest 2 feet at 4 seconds and south 2 feet at 9 seconds. And for Sunday, west winds 5 to 10 knots. Seas around 2 feet. Wave detail, southwest 2 feet at 4 seconds and south 1 foot at 9 seconds. Tidal information, at the mouth of the Mobile River on Saturday, high tide at 11:31 a.m. Low tide at 10:56 p.m. At the mouth of the Mobile River on Sunday, high tide at 12:15 p.m. Low tide at 11:47 p.m. At Pensacola Bay on Saturday, high tide at 10:25 a.m. Low tide at 10:04 p.m. At Pensacola Bay on Sunday, high tide at 11:07 a.m. Low tide at 10:53 p.m. At the East Pass in Destin on Saturday, high tide at 9:52 a.m. Low tide at 9:30 p.m. at the East Pass in Destin on Sunday, high tide at 10:34 a.m. Low tide at 10:19 p.m. The following marine observations were made as of 1 a.m. Mobile Bay Coast Guard Station.

air temperature was 78 degrees. South of Dauphin Island, winds were southwest at 60 knots. 12 miles south of Orange Beach, winds were south at 12 knots. Sea temperature 79 degrees. Air temperature 78 degrees. 100 miles south of Destin, winds were southwest at 12 knots. Air temperature 74 degrees. Wave height 3 feet. Wave period 7 seconds. The following weather reports were made at 1 a.m. Pensacola International Airport, skies were clear. The temperature was 77 degrees, the dew point was 73, and the relative humidity was 87%. The wind was south at 12 miles an hour. The pressure was 29.90 inches and falling. Pensacola Naval Air Station, skies were mostly cloudy. The temperature was 78 degrees, the dew point was 73, and the relative humidity was 84%. The wind was south at 12 miles an hour. The pressure was 29.91 inches and falling. Here's your National Weather Service forecast. Rest of tonight, mostly cloudy. Patchy fog. Near steady temperature in the lower 70s. Southwest winds around 5 miles per hour. Saturday, mostly sunny. Patchy fog in the morning. A slight chance of showers and thunderstorms in the morning, then a chance of showers and thunderstorms in the afternoon. Highs in the upper 80s. West winds 5 to 10 miles per hour. Chance of rain 40%. Saturday night, partly cloudy with a slight chance of showers and thunderstorms in the evening, then mostly cloudy after midnight. Lows in the lower 70s. Southwest winds around 5 miles per hour. Chance of rain 20%. Sunday, partly sunny with a chance of thunderstorms. A chance of showers in the morning, then showers likely in the afternoon. Highs around 90. West winds around 5 miles per hour. Chance of rain 70%. This is NOAA Weather Radio from the Mobile Pensacola National Weather Service. The current time is 2:07 a.m. Central Daylight Time. There is a high risk of rip currents for the following areas in Alabama, Baldwin Coastal and Mobile Coastal, and the following areas in Florida, Escambia Coastal, Okaloosa Coastal and Santa Rosa Coastal. High rip current risk remains in effect until 6 a.m. Central Daylight Time early this morning. What? Dangerous rip currents. Where? In Alabama, Mobile Coastal and Baldwin Coastal counties. In Florida, Escambia Coastal, Santa Rosa Coastal and Okaloosa Coastal counties. When? Until 6 a.m. Central Daylight Time early this morning. Impacts, rip currents can sweep even the best swimmers away from shore into deeper water. Swim near a lifeguard. If caught in a rip current, relax and float. Don't swim against the current. If able, swim in a direction following the shoreline. If unable to escape, face the shore and call or wave for help. Here's your marine forecast. On the weather map, a light to moderate southerly flow becomes southwesterly tonight with a westerly to southwesterly flow expected for Saturday night through Monday. Winds turn northwesterly Monday night as a cold front moves through, then an easterly flow develops on Wednesday. On Perdido Bay, Pensacola Bay including Santa Rosa Sound, and Choctawhatchee Bay. For tonight, southwest winds 5 to 10 knots. Waves 1 foot or less. Light chop. A chance of showers and thunderstorms early this evening, then a slight chance of showers and thunderstorms late this evening and overnight. For Saturday, southwest winds 5 to 10 knots, increasing to 10 to 15 knots with gusts up to 20 knots in the afternoon. Waves 1 foot or less. A moderate chop. A slight chance of showers and thunderstorms. For Saturday night, southwest winds 5 to 10 knots. Waves 1 foot or less. Light chop. And for Sunday, west winds around 5 knots, becoming southwest in the afternoon. Waves 1 foot or less. Light chop. A slight chance of showers and thunderstorms in the morning, then a chance of showers and thunderstorms in the afternoon. On Perdido Bay, Pensacola Bay including Santa Rosa Sound.

0: in Choctawhatchee Bay. For tonight, southwest winds around 5 knots. Waves 1 foot or less. Smooth. A slight chance of showers and thunderstorms. For Saturday, southwest winds 5 to 10 knots, increasing to 10 to 15 knots with gusts up to 20 knots in the afternoon. Waves 1 foot or less. A moderate chop. A chance of showers. A slight chance of thunderstorms in the morning, then a chance of thunderstorms in the afternoon. For Saturday night, west winds 5 to 10 knots. Waves 1 foot or less. Light chop. A slight chance of showers and thunderstorms after midnight. And for Sunday, west winds 5 to 10 knots. Waves 1 foot or less. Light chop. A chance of showers. A slight chance of thunderstorms in the morning, then a chance of thunderstorms in the afternoon. From the Okaloosa-Walton County line to Pascagoula, and out 20 nautical miles. For tonight, southwest winds 5 to 10 knots. Seas around 2 feet. Wave detail, south 2 feet at 6 seconds. A slight chance of showers and thunderstorms. For Saturday, southwest winds 10 to 15 knots. Seas around 2 feet. Wave detail, southwest 2 feet at 5 seconds. A slight chance of showers and thunderstorms. For Saturday night, southwest winds 5 to 10 knots. Seas around 2 feet. Wave detail, southwest 2 feet at 4 seconds and south 2 feet at 8 seconds. And for Sunday, west winds 5 to 10 knots. Seas around 2 feet. Wave detail, south 2 feet at 9 seconds and southwest 1 foot at 4 seconds. A slight chance of showers and thunderstorms in the afternoon. From the Okaloosa-Walton County line to Pascagoula, from 20 to 60 nautical miles offshore. For tonight, southwest winds 5 to 10 knots. Seas around 2 feet. Wave detail, south 2 feet at 6 seconds. A chance of showers and thunderstorms early this evening, then a slight chance of showers and thunderstorms late this evening and overnight. For Saturday, southwest winds around 10 knots. Seas around 2 feet. Wave detail, south 2 feet at 8 seconds. A slight chance of showers and thunderstorms in the morning. For Saturday night, southwest winds around 10 knots. Seas around 2 feet. Wave detail, southwest 2 feet at 4 seconds and south 2 feet at 9 seconds. And for Sunday, west winds 5 to 10 knots. Seas around 2 feet. Wave detail, southwest 2 feet at 4 seconds and south 1 foot at 9 seconds. Tidal information, at the mouth of the Mobile River on Saturday, high tide at 11:31 a.m. Low tide at 10:56 p.m. At the mouth of the Mobile River on Sunday, high tide at 12:15 p.m. Low tide at 11:47 p.m. At Pensacola Bay on Saturday, high tide at 10:25 a.m. Low tide at 10:04 p.m. At Pensacola Bay on Sunday, high tide at 11:07 a.m. Low tide at 10:53 p.m. At the East Pass in Destin on Saturday, high tide at 9:52 a.m. Low tide at 9:30 p.m. At the East Pass in Destin on Sunday, high tide at 10:34 a.m. Low tide at 10:19 p.m. The following marine observations were made as of 2 a.m. Mobile Bay Coast Guard Station. Winds were southwest at 2 knots. Sea temperature 81 degrees. Air temperature 77 degrees. Weeks Bay, calm. Air temperature was 76 degrees. Pensacola Bay. Sea temperature 83 degrees. Air temperature 79 degrees. The report from the east end of Dauphin Island was not available. Graham Bay, south winds at 11 knots. Air temperature was 79 degrees. And Pettiboy Island, southwest winds at 10 knots. Air temperature was 78 degrees. South of Dauphin Island. Winds were southwest at 16 knots. 12 miles south of Orange Beach. Winds were south at 10 knots. Sea temperature 79 degrees. Air temperature 78 degrees. 100 miles south. south of Destin. Winds were south at 8 knots. Air temperature 76 degrees. The following weather reports were made at 2 a.m. Pensacola International Airport, skies were mostly cloudy. The temperature was 77 degrees, the dew point was 74, and the relative humidity was 90%. The wind was south at 8 miles an hour. The pressure was 29.89 inches and falling. Pensacola Naval Air Station, skies were partly cloudy. The temperature was 78 degrees, the dew point was 73, and the relative humidity was 84%. The wind was south at 9 miles an hour. The pressure was 29.89 inches and falling. Here's your National Weather Service forecast. Rest of tonight, mostly cloudy. Patchy fog. Near steady temperature in the lower 70s. Southwest winds around 5 miles per hour. Saturday, mostly sunny. Patchy fog in the morning. A slight chance of showers and thunderstorms in the morning, then a chance of showers and thunderstorms in the afternoon. Highs in the upper 80s. West winds 5 to 10 miles per hour. Chance of rain 40%. Saturday night, partly cloudy with a slight chance of showers and thunderstorms in the evening, then mostly cloudy after midnight. Lows in the lower 70s. Southwest winds around 5 miles per hour. Chance of rain 20%. Sunday, partly sunny with a chance of thunderstorms. A chance of showers in the morning, then showers likely in the afternoon. Highs around 90. West winds around 5 miles per hour. Chance of rain 70%. 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The current time is 2:17 a.m. Central Daylight Time. There is a high risk of rip currents for the following areas in Alabama, Baldwin Coastal and Mobile Coastal, and the following areas in Florida, Escambia Coastal, Okaloosa Coastal and Santa Rosa Coastal. High rip current risk remains in effect until 6 a.m. Central Daylight Time early this morning. What? Dangerous rip currents. Where? In Alabama, Mobile Coastal and Baldwin Coastal counties. In Florida, Escambia Coastal, Santa Rosa Coastal and Okaloosa Coastal counties. When? Until 6 a.m. Central Daylight Time early this morning. Impacts, rip currents can sweep even the best swimmers away from shore into deeper water. Swim near a lifeguard. If caught in a rip current, relax and float. Don't swim against the current. If able, swim in a direction following the shoreline. If unable to escape, face the shore and call or wave for help. Here's your marine forecast. On the weather map, a light to moderate southerly flow becomes southwesterly tonight with a westerly to southwesterly flow expected for Saturday night through Monday. Winds turn northwesterly Monday night as a cold front moves through, then an easterly flow develops on Wednesday. On Perdido Bay, Pensacola Bay including Santa Rosa Sound, and Choctawhatchee Bay. For tonight, southwest winds 5 to 10 knots. Waves 1 foot or less. Light chop. A chance of showers and thunderstorms early this evening, then a slight chance of showers and thunderstorms late this evening and overnight. For Saturday, southwest winds 5 to 10 knots, increasing to 10 to 15 knots with gusts up to 20 knots in the afternoon. Waves 1 foot or less. A moderate chop. A slight chance of showers and thunderstorms. For Saturday night, southwest winds 5 to 10 knots. Waves 1 foot or less. Light chop. And for Sunday, west winds around 5 knots, becoming southwest in the afternoon. Waves 1 foot or less. Light chop. A slight chance of showers and thunderstorms in the morning, then a chance of showers and thunderstorms in the afternoon. On Perdido Bay, Pensacola Bay including Santa Rosa Sound, and Choctawhatchee Bay. For tonight, southwest winds around 5 knots. Waves 1 foot or less. Smooth. a slight chance of showers and thunderstorms. For Saturday, southwest winds 5 to 10 knots, increasing to 10 to 15 knots with gusts up to 20 knots in the afternoon. Waves 1 foot or less. A moderate chop. A chance of showers. A slight chance of thunderstorms in the morning, then a chance of thunderstorms in the afternoon. For Saturday night, west winds 5 to 10 knots. Waves 1 foot or less. Light chop. A slight chance of showers and thunderstorms after midnight. And for Sunday, west winds 5 to 10 knots. Waves 1 foot or less. Light chop. A chance of showers. A slight chance of thunderstorms in the morning, then a chance of thunderstorms in the afternoon. From the Okaloosa-Walton County line to Pascagoula, and out 20 nautical miles. For tonight, southwest winds 5 to 10 knots. Seas around 2 feet. Wave detail, south 2 feet at 6 seconds. A slight chance of showers and thunderstorms. For Saturday, southwest winds 10 to 15 knots. Seas around 2 feet. Wave detail, southwest 2 feet at 5 seconds. A slight chance of showers and thunderstorms. For Saturday night, southwest winds 5 to 10 knots. Seas around 2 feet. Wave detail, southwest 2 feet at 4 seconds and south 2 feet at 8 seconds. And for Sunday, west winds 5 to 10 knots. Seas around 2 feet. Wave detail, south 2 feet at 9 seconds and southwest 1 foot at 4 seconds. A slight chance of showers and thunderstorms in the afternoon. From the Okaloosa-Walton County line to Pascagoula, from 20 to 60 nautical miles offshore. For tonight, southwest winds 5 to 10 knots. Seas around 2 feet. Wave detail, south 2 feet at 6 seconds. A chance of showers and thunderstorms early this evening, then a slight chance of showers and thunderstorms late this evening and overnight. For Saturday, southwest winds around 10 knots. Seas around 2 feet. Wave detail, south 2 feet at 8 seconds. A slight chance of showers and thunderstorms in the morning. For Saturday night, southwest winds around 10 knots. Seas around 2 feet. Wave detail, southwest 2 feet at 4 seconds and south 2 feet at 9 seconds. And for Sunday, west winds 5 to 10 knots. Seas around 2 feet. Wave detail, southwest 2 feet at 4 seconds and south 1 foot at 9 seconds. Tidal information, at the mouth of the Mobile River on Saturday, high tide at 11:31 a.m. Low tide at 10:56 p.m. At the mouth of the Mobile River on Sunday, high tide at 12:15 p.m. Low tide at 11:47 p.m. At Pensacola Bay on Saturday, high tide at 10:25 a.m. Low tide at 10:04 p.m. At Pensacola Bay on Sunday, high tide at 11:07 a.m. Low tide at 10:53 p.m. At the East Pass in Destin on Saturday, high tide at 9:52 a.m. Low tide at 9:30 p.m. At the East Pass in Destin on Sunday, high tide at 10:34 a.m. Low tide at 10:19 p.m. The following marine observations were made as of 2 a.m. Mobile Bay Coast Guard Station. Winds were southwest at 2 knots. Sea temperature 81 degrees. Air temperature 77 degrees. Weeks Bay, calm. Air temperature was 76 degrees. Pensacola Bay. Sea temperature 83 degrees. Air temperature 79 degrees. The report from the east end of Dauphin Island was not available. Graham Bay, south winds at 11 knots. Air temperature was 79 degrees. And Pettiboy Island, southwest winds at 10 knots. Air temperature was 78 degrees. South of Dauphin Island. Winds were southwest at 16 knots. 12 miles south of Orange Beach. Winds were south at 10 knots. Sea temperature 79 degrees. Air temperature 78 degrees. 100 miles south of Destin. Winds were south at 8 knots. Air temperature 76 degrees. The following weather reports were made at 2 a.m. Pensacola International Airport, skies were mostly cloudy. The temperature was 77 degrees, the dew point was 74, and the relative humidity was 90%. The wind was south at 8 miles an hour. The pressure was 29.89 inches and falling. Pensacola Naval Air Station, skies were partly cloudy. The temperature was 78 degrees, the dew point was 73, and the relative humidity was 84%. The wind was south at 9 miles an hour. The pressure was 29.89 inches and falling. Here's your National Weather Service forecast. Rest of tonight, mostly cloudy. Patchy fog. Near steady temperature in the lower 70s. Southwest winds around 5 miles per hour. Saturday, mostly sunny. Patchy fog in the morning. A slight chance of showers and thunderstorms in the morning, then a chance of showers and thunderstorms in the afternoon. Highs in the upper 80s. West winds 5 to 10 miles per hour. Chance of rain 40%. Saturday night, partly cloudy with a slight chance of showers and thunderstorms in the evening, then mostly cloudy after midnight. Lows in the lower 70s. Southwest winds around 5 miles per hour. Chance of rain 20%. Sunday, partly sunny with a chance of thunderstorms. A chance of showers in the morning, then showers likely in the afternoon. Highs around 90. West winds around 5 miles per hour. Chance of rain 70%. This is NOAA Weather Radio from the Mobile Pensacola National Weather Service. The current time is 2:27 a.m. Central Daylight Time. There is a high risk of rip currents for the following areas in Alabama, Baldwin Coastal and Mobile Coastal, and the following areas in Florida, Escambia Coastal, Okaloosa Coastal and Santa Rosa Coastal. High rip current risk remains in effect until 6 a.m. Central Daylight Time early this morning. What? Dangerous rip currents. Where? In Alabama, Mobile Coastal and Baldwin Coastal counties. In Florida, Escambia Coastal, Santa Rosa Coastal and Okaloosa Coastal counties. When? Until 6 a.m. Central Daylight Time early this morning. Impacts. Rip currents can sweep even the best swimmers away from shore into deeper water. Swim near a lifeguard. If caught in a rip current, relax and float. Don't swim against the current. If able, swim in a direction following the shoreline. If unable to escape, face the shore and call or wave for help. Here's your marine forecast. On the weather map, a light to moderate southerly flow becomes southwesterly tonight with a westerly to southwesterly flow expected for Saturday night through Monday. Winds turn northwesterly Monday night as a cold front moves through, then an easterly flow develops on Wednesday. On Perdido Bay, Pensacola Bay including Santa Rosa Sound, and Choctawhatchee Bay. For tonight, southwest winds 5 to 10 knots. Waves 1 foot or less. Light chop. A chance of showers and thunderstorms early this evening, then a slight chance of showers and thunderstorms late this evening and overnight. For Saturday, southwest winds 5 to 10 knots, increasing to 10 to 15 knots with gusts up to 20 knots in the afternoon. Waves 1 foot or less. A moderate chop. A slight chance of showers and thunderstorms. For Saturday night, southwest winds 5 to 10 knots. Waves 1 foot or less. Light chop. And for Sunday, west winds around 5 knots, becoming southwest in the afternoon. Waves 1 foot or less. Light chop. A slight chance of showers and thunderstorms in the morning, then a chance of showers and thunderstorms in the afternoon. On Perdido Bay, Pensacola Bay including Santa Rosa Sound, and Choctawhatchee Bay. For tonight, southwest winds around 5 knots. Waves 1 foot or less. Smooth. A slight chance of showers and thunderstorms. For Saturday, southwest winds 5 to 10 knots, increasing to 10 to 15 knots with gusts up to 20 knots in the afternoon. Waves 1 foot or less. A moderate chop. A chance of showers. A slight chance of thunderstorms in the morning, then a chance of thunderstorms in the afternoon. For Saturday night, west winds 5 to 10 knots. Waves 1 foot or less. Light chop. A slight chance of showers and thunderstorms after midnight. And for Sunday, west winds 5 to 10 knots. Waves 1 foot or less. Light chop. A chance of showers. A slight chance of thunderstorms in the morning, then a chance of thunderstorms in the afternoon. From the Okaloosa-Walton County line to Pascagoula, and out 20 nautical miles. For tonight, southwest winds 5 to 10 knots. Seas around 2 feet. Wave detail, south 2 feet at 6 seconds. A slight chance of showers and thunderstorms. For Saturday, southwest winds 10 to 15 knots. Seas around 2 feet. Wave detail, southwest 2 feet at 5 seconds. A slight chance of showers and thunderstorms. For Saturday night, southwest winds 5 to 10 knots. Seas around 2 feet. Wave detail, southwest 2 feet at 4 seconds and south 2 feet at 8 seconds. And for Sunday, west winds 5 to 10 knots. Seas around 2 feet. Wave detail, south 2 feet at 9 seconds and southwest 1 foot at 4 seconds. A slight chance of showers and thunderstorms in the afternoon. From the Okaloosa-Walton County line to Pascagoula, from 20 to 60 nautical miles offshore. For tonight, southwest winds 5 to 10 knots. Seas around 2 feet. Wave detail, south 2 feet at 6 seconds. A chance of showers and thunderstorms early this evening, then a slight chance of showers and thunderstorms late this evening and overnight. For Saturday, southwest winds around 10 knots. Seas around 2 feet. Wave detail, south 2 feet at 8 seconds. A slight chance of showers and thunderstorms in the morning. For Saturday night, southwest winds around 10 knots. Seas around 2 feet. Wave detail, southwest 2 feet at 4 seconds and south 2 feet at 9 seconds. And for Sunday, west winds 5 to 10 knots. Seas around 2 feet. Wave detail, southwest 2 feet at 4 seconds and south 1 foot at 9 seconds. Tidal information, at the mouth of the Mobile River on Saturday, high tide at 11:31 a.m. Low tide at 10:56 p.m. At the mouth of the Mobile River on Sunday, high tide at 12:15 p.m. Low tide at 11:47 p.m. At Pensacola Bay on Saturday, high tide at 10:25 a.m. Low tide at 10:04 p.m. At Pensacola Bay on Sunday, high tide at 11:07 a.m. Low tide at 10:53 p.m. At the East Pass in Destin on Saturday, high tide at 9:52 a.m. Low tide at 9:30 p.m. At the East Pass in Destin on Sunday, high tide at 10:34 a.m. Low tide at 10:19 p.m. The following marine observations were made as of 2 a.m. Mobile Bay Coast Guard Station. Winds were southwest at 2 knots. Sea temperature 81 degrees. Air temperature 77 degrees. Weeks Bay, calm. Air temperature was 76 degrees. Pensacola Bay. Sea temperature 83 degrees. Air temperature 79 degrees. The report from the east end of Dauphin Island was not available. Graham Bay, south winds at 11 knots. Air temperature was 79 degrees. And Pettiboy Island, southwest winds at 10 knots. Air temperature was 78 degrees. South of Dauphin Island. Winds were southwest at 16 knots. 12 miles south of Orange Beach. Winds were south at 10 knots. Sea temperature 79 degrees. Air temperature 78 degrees. 100 miles south of Destin. Winds were south at 8 knots. Air temperature 76 degrees. The following weather reports were made at 2 a.m. Pensacola International Airport, skies were mostly cloudy. The temperature was 77 degrees, the dew point was 74, and the relative humidity was 90%. The wind was south at 8 miles an hour. The pressure was 29.89 inches and falling. Pensacola Naval Air Station, skies were partly cloudy. The temperature was 78 degrees, the dew point was 73, and the relative humidity was 84%. The wind was south at 9 miles an hour. The pressure was 29.89 inches and falling. Here's your National Weather Service forecast. Rest of tonight, mostly cloudy. Patchy fog. Near steady temperature in the lower 70s. Southwest winds around 5 miles per hour. Saturday, mostly sunny. Patchy fog in the morning. A slight chance of showers and thunderstorms in the morning, then a chance of showers and thunderstorms in the afternoon. Highs in the upper 80s. West winds 5 to 10 miles per hour. Chance of rain 40%. Saturday night, partly cloudy with a slight chance of showers and thunderstorms in the evening, then mostly cloudy after midnight. Lows in the lower 70s. Southwest winds around 5 miles per hour. Chance of rain 20%. Sunday, partly sunny with a chance of thunderstorms. A chance of showers in the morning, then showers likely in the afternoon. Highs around 90. West winds around 5 miles per hour. Chance of rain 70%. This is NOAA Weather Radio from the Mobile Pensacola National Weather Service. The current time is 2:36 a.m. Central Daylight Time. There is a high risk of rip currents for the following areas in Alabama, Baldwin Coastal and Mobile Coastal, and the following areas in Florida, Escambia Coastal, Okaloosa Coastal and Santa Rosa Coastal. High rip current risk remains in effect until 6 a.m. Central Daylight Time early this morning. What? Dangerous rip currents. Where? In Alabama, Mobile Coastal and Baldwin Coastal counties. In Florida, Escambia Coastal, Santa Rosa Coastal and Okaloosa Coastal counties. When? Until 6 a.m. Central Daylight Time early this morning. Impacts. Rip currents can sweep even the best swimmers away from shore into deeper water. Swim near a lifeguard. If caught in a rip current, relax and float. Don't swim against the current. If able, swim in a direction following the shoreline. If unable to escape, face the shore and call or wave for help. Here's your marine forecast. On the weather map, a light to moderate southerly flow becomes southwesterly tonight with a westerly to southwesterly flow expected for Saturday night through Monday. Winds turn northwesterly Monday night as a cold front moves through, then an easterly flow develops on Wednesday. On Perdido Bay, Pensacola Bay including Santa Rosa Sound, and Choctawhatchee Bay. For tonight, southwest winds 5 to 10 knots. Waves 1 foot or less. Light chop. A chance of showers and thunderstorms early this evening, then a slight chance of showers and thunderstorms late this evening and overnight. For Saturday, southwest winds 5 to 10 knots, increasing to 10 to 15 knots with gusts up to 20 knots in the afternoon. Waves 1 foot or less. A moderate chop. A slight chance of showers and thunderstorms. For Saturday night, southwest winds 5 to 10 knots. Waves 1 foot or less. Light chop. And for Sunday, west winds around 5 knots, becoming southwest in the afternoon. Waves 1 foot or less. Light chop. A slight chance of showers and thunderstorms in the morning, then a chance of showers and thunderstorms in the afternoon. On Perdido Bay, Pensacola Bay including Santa Rosa Sound, and Choctawhatchee Bay. For tonight, southwest winds around 5 knots. Waves 1 foot or less. Smooth. A slight chance of showers and thunderstorms. For Saturday, southwest winds 5 to 10 knots, increasing to 10 to 15 knots with gusts up to 20 knots in the afternoon. Waves 1 foot or less. A moderate chop. A chance of showers. A slight chance of thunderstorms in the morning, then a chance of thunderstorms in the afternoon. For Saturday night, west winds 5 to 10 knots. Waves 1 foot or less. Light chop. A slight chance of showers and thunderstorms after midnight. And for Sunday, west winds 5 to 10 knots. Waves 1 foot or less. Light chop. A chance of showers. A slight chance of thunderstorms in the morning, then a chance of thunderstorms in the afternoon. From the Okaloosa-Walton County line to Pascagoula, and out 20 nautical miles. For tonight, southwest winds 5 to 10 knots. Seas around 2 feet. Wave detail, south 2 feet at 6 seconds. A slight chance of showers and thunderstorms. For Saturday, southwest winds 10 to 15 knots. Seas around 2 feet. Wave detail, southwest 2 feet at 5 seconds. A slight chance of showers and thunderstorms. For Saturday night, southwest winds 5 to 10 knots. Seas around 2 feet. Wave detail, southwest 2 feet at 4 seconds and south 2 feet at 8 seconds. And for Sunday, west winds 5 to 10 knots. Seas around 2 feet. Wave detail, south 2 feet at 9 seconds and southwest 1 foot at 4 seconds. A slight chance of showers and thunderstorms in the afternoon. From the Okaloosa-Walton County line to Pascagoula, from 20 to 60 nautical miles offshore. For tonight, southwest winds 5 to 10 knots. Seas around 2 feet. Wave detail, south 2 feet at 6 seconds. A chance of showers and thunderstorms early this evening, then a slight chance of showers and thunderstorms late this evening and overnight. For Saturday, southwest winds around 10 knots. Seas around 2 feet. Wave detail, south 2 feet at 8 seconds. A slight chance of showers and thunderstorms in the morning. For Saturday night, southwest winds around 10 knots. Seas around 2 feet. Wave detail, southwest 2 feet at 4 seconds and south 2 feet at 9 seconds. And for Sunday, west winds 5 to 10 knots. Seas around 2 feet. Wave detail, southwest 2 feet at 4 seconds and south 1 foot at 9 seconds. Tidal information, at the mouth of the Mobile River on Saturday, high tide at 11:31 a.m. Low tide at 10:56 p.m. At the mouth of the Mobile River on Sunday, high tide at 12:15 p.m. Low tide at 11:47 p.m. At Pensacola Bay on Saturday, high tide at 10:25 a.m. Low tide at 10:04 p.m. At Pensacola Bay on Sunday, high tide at 11:07 a.m. Low tide at 10:53 p.m. At the East Pass in Destin on Saturday, high tide at 9:52 a.m. Low tide at 9:30 p.m. At the East Pass in Destin on Sunday, high tide at 10:34 a.m. Low tide at 10:19 p.m. The following marine observations were made as of 2 a.m. Mobile Bay Coast Guard Station. Winds were southwest at 2 knots. Sea temperature 81 degrees. Air temperature 77 degrees. Weeks Bay, calm. Air temperature was 76 degrees. Pensacola Bay. Sea temperature 83 degrees. Air temperature 79 degrees. The report from the east end of Dauphin Island was not available. Grand Bay, south winds at 11 knots. Air temperature was 79 degrees. And Pettiboy Island, southwest winds at 10 knots. Air temperature was 78 degrees. South of Dauphin Island. Winds were southwest at 60 knots. 12 miles south of Orange Beach. Winds were south at 10 knots. Sea temperature 79 degrees. Air temperature 78 degrees. 100 miles south of Destin. Winds were south at 8 knots. Air temperature 76 degrees. The following weather reports were made at 2 a.m. Pensacola International Airport, skies were mostly cloudy. The temperature was 77 degrees, the dew point was 74, and the relative humidity was 90%. The wind was south at 8 miles an hour. The pressure was 29.89 inches and falling. Pensacola Naval Air Station, skies were partly cloudy. The temperature was 78 degrees, the dew point was 73, and the relative humidity was 84%. The wind was south at 9 miles an hour. The pressure was 29.89 inches and falling. Here's your National Weather Service forecast. Rest of tonight, mostly cloudy. Patchy fog. near steady temperature in the lower 70s. Southwest winds around 5 miles per hour. Saturday, mostly sunny. Patchy fog in the morning. A slight chance of showers and thunderstorms in the morning, then a chance of showers and thunderstorms in the afternoon. Highs in the upper 80s. West winds 5 to 10 miles per hour. Chance of rain 40%. Saturday night, partly cloudy with a slight chance of showers and thunderstorms in the evening, then mostly cloudy after midnight. Lows in the lower 70s. Southwest winds around 5 miles per hour. Chance of rain 20%. Sunday, partly sunny with a chance of thunderstorms. A chance of showers in the morning, then showers likely in the afternoon. Highs around 90. West winds around 5 miles per hour. Chance of rain 70%. 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The current time is 2:46 a.m. Central Daylight Time. There is a high risk of rip currents for the following areas in Alabama, Baldwin Coastal and Mobile Coastal, and the following areas in Florida, Escambia Coastal, Okaloosa Coastal and Santa Rosa Coastal. High rip current risk remains in effect until 6 a.m. Central Daylight Time early this morning. What? Dangerous rip currents. Where? In Alabama, Mobile Coastal and Baldwin Coastal counties. In Florida, Escambia Coastal, Santa Rosa Coastal and Okaloosa Coastal counties. When? Until 6 a.m. Central Daylight Time early this morning. Impacts. Rip currents can sweep even the best swimmers away from shore into deeper water. 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If caught in a rip current, relax and float. 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Here's your marine forecast. On the weather map, a light to moderate southerly flow becomes southwesterly tonight with a westerly to southwesterly flow expected for Saturday night through Monday. Winds turn northwesterly Monday night as a cold front moves through, then an easterly flow develops on Wednesday. On Perdido Bay, Pensacola Bay including Santa Rosa Sound, and Choctawhatchee Bay. For tonight, southwest winds 5 to 10 knots. Waves 1 foot or less. Light chop. A chance of showers and thunderstorms early this evening, then a slight chance of showers and thunderstorms late this evening and overnight. For Saturday, southwest winds 5 to 10 knots, increasing to 10 to 15 knots with gusts up to 20 knots in the afternoon. Waves 1 foot or less. A moderate chop. A slight chance of showers and thunderstorms. For Saturday night, southwest winds 5 to 10 knots. Waves 1 foot or less. Light chop. And for Sunday, west winds around 5 knots, becoming southwest in the afternoon. Waves 1 foot or less. Light chop. A slight chance of showers and thunderstorms in the morning, then a chance of showers and thunderstorms in the afternoon. On Perdido Bay, Pensacola Bay including Santa Rosa Sound, and Choctawhatchee Bay. For tonight, southwest winds around 5 knots. Waves 1 foot or less. Smooth. A slight chance of showers and thunderstorms. For Saturday, southwest winds 5 to 10 knots, increasing to 10 to 15 knots with gusts up to 20 knots in the afternoon. Waves 1 foot or less. A moderate chop. A chance of showers. A slight chance of thunderstorms in the morning, then a chance of thunderstorms in the afternoon. For Saturday night, west winds 5 to 10 knots. Waves 1 foot or less. Light chop. A slight chance of showers and thunderstorms after midnight. And for Sunday, west winds 5 to 10 knots. Waves 1 foot or less. Light chop. A chance of showers. A slight chance of thunderstorms in the morning, then a chance of thunderstorms in the afternoon. From the Okaloosa-Walton County line to Pascagoula, and out 20 nautical miles. For tonight, Southwest winds 5 to 10 knots. Seas around 2 feet. Wave detail, south 2 feet at 6 seconds. A slight chance of showers and thunderstorms. For Saturday, southwest winds 10 to 15 knots. Seas around 2 feet. Wave detail, southwest 2 feet at 5 seconds. A slight chance of showers and thunderstorms. For Saturday night, southwest winds 5 to 10 knots. Seas around 2 feet. Wave detail, southwest 2 feet at 4 seconds and south 2 feet at 8 seconds. And for Sunday, west winds 5 to 10 knots. Seas around 2 feet. Wave detail, south 2 feet at 9 seconds and southwest 1 foot at 4 seconds. A slight chance of showers and thunderstorms in the afternoon. From the Okaloosa-Walton County line to Pascagoula, from 20 to 60 nautical miles offshore. For tonight, southwest winds 5 to 10 knots. Seas around 2 feet. Wave detail, south 2 feet at 6 seconds. A chance of showers and thunderstorms early this evening, then a slight chance of showers and thunderstorms late this evening and overnight. For Saturday, southwest winds around 10 knots. Seas around 2 feet. Wave detail, south 2 feet at 8 seconds. A slight chance of showers and thunderstorms in the morning. For Saturday night, southwest winds around 10 knots. Seas around 2 feet. Wave detail, southwest 2 feet at 4 seconds and south 2 feet at 9 seconds. And for Sunday, west winds 5 to 10 knots. Seas around 2 feet. Wave detail, southwest 2 feet at 4 seconds and south 1 foot at 9 seconds. Tidal information, at the mouth of the Mobile River on Saturday, high tide at 11:31 a.m. Low tide at 10:56 p.m. At the mouth of the Mobile River on Sunday, high tide at 12:15 p.m. Low tide at 11:47 p.m. At Pensacola Bay on Saturday, high tide at 10:25 a.m. Low tide at 10:04 p.m. At Pensacola Bay on Sunday, high tide at 11:07 a.m. Low tide at 10:53 p.m. At the East Pass in Destin on Saturday, high tide at 9:52 a.m. Low tide at 9:30 p.m. At the East Pass in Destin on Sunday, high tide at 10:34 a.m. Low tide at 10:19 p.m. The following marine observations were made as of 2 a.m. Mobile Bay Coast Guard Station. Winds were southwest at 2 knots. Sea temperature 81 degrees. Air temperature 77 degrees. Weeks Bay, calm. Air temperature was 76 degrees. Pensacola Bay. Sea temperature 83 degrees. Air temperature 79 degrees. The report from the east end of Dauphin Island was not available. Graham Bay, south winds at 11 knots. Air temperature was 79 degrees. And Pettiboy Island, southwest winds at 10 knots. Air temperature was 78 degrees. South of Dauphin Island. Winds were southwest at 16 knots. 12 miles south of Orange Beach. Winds were south at 10 knots. Sea temperature 79 degrees. Air temperature 78 degrees. 100 miles south of Destin. Winds were south at 8 knots. Air temperature 76 degrees. The following weather reports were made at 2 a.m. Pensacola International Airport, skies were mostly cloudy. The temperature was 77 degrees, the dew point was 74, and the relative humidity was 90%. The wind was south at 8 miles an hour. The pressure was 29.89 inches and falling. Pensacola Naval Air Station, skies were partly cloudy. The temperature was 78 degrees, the dew point was 73, and the relative humidity was 84%. The wind was south at 9 miles an hour. The pressure was 29.89 inches and falling. Here's your National Weather Service forecast. Rest of tonight, mostly cloudy. Patchy fog. Near steady temperature in the lower 70s. Southwest winds around 5 miles per hour. Saturday, mostly sunny. Patchy fog in the morning. a slight chance of showers and thunderstorms in the morning, then a chance of showers and thunderstorms in the afternoon. Highs in the upper 80s. West winds 5 to 10 miles per hour. Chance of rain 40%. Saturday night, partly cloudy with a slight chance of showers and thunderstorms in the evening, then mostly cloudy after midnight. Lows in the lower 70s. Southwest winds around 5 miles per hour. Chance of rain 20%. Sunday, partly sunny with a chance of thunderstorms. A chance of showers in the morning, then showers likely in the afternoon. Highs around 90. West winds around 5 miles per hour. Chance of rain 70%. This is NOAA Weather Radio from the Mobile Pensacola National Weather Service. The current time is 2:56 a.m. Central Daylight Time. There is a high risk of rip currents for the following areas in Alabama, Baldwin Coastal and Mobile Coastal, and the following areas in Florida, Escambia Coastal, Okaloosa Coastal and Santa Rosa Coastal. High rip current risk remains in effect until 6 a.m. Central Daylight Time early this morning. What? Dangerous rip currents. Where? In Alabama, Mobile Coastal and Baldwin Coastal counties. In Florida, Escambia Coastal, Santa Rosa Coastal and Okaloosa Coastal counties. When? Until 6 a.m. Central Daylight Time early this morning. Impacts. Rip currents can sweep even the best swimmers away from shore into deeper water. Swim near a lifeguard. If caught in a rip current, relax and float. Don't swim against the current. If able, swim in a direction following the shoreline. If unable to escape, face the shore and call or wave for help. Here's your marine forecast. On the weather map, a light to moderate southerly flow becomes southwesterly tonight with a westerly to southwesterly flow expected for Saturday night through Monday. Winds turn northwesterly Monday night as a cold front moves through, then an easterly flow develops on Wednesday. On Perdido Bay, Pensacola Bay including Santa Rosa Sound, and Choctawhatchee Bay. For tonight, southwest winds 5 to 10 knots. Waves 1 foot or less. Light chop. A chance of showers and thunderstorms early this evening, then a slight chance of showers and thunderstorms late this evening and overnight. For Saturday, southwest winds 5 to 10 knots, increasing to 10 to 15 knots with gusts up to 20 knots in the afternoon. Waves 1 foot or less. A moderate chop. A slight chance of showers and thunderstorms. For Saturday night, southwest winds 5 to 10 knots. Waves 1 foot or less. Light chop. And for Sunday, west winds around 5 knots, becoming southwest in the afternoon. Waves 1 foot or less. Light chop. A slight chance of showers and thunderstorms in the morning, then a chance of showers and thunderstorms in the afternoon. On Perdido Bay, Pensacola Bay including Santa Rosa Sound, and Choctawhatchee Bay. For tonight, southwest winds around 5 knots. Waves 1 foot or less. Smooth. A slight chance of showers and thunderstorms. For Saturday, southwest winds 5 to 10 knots, increasing to 10 to 15 knots with gusts up to 20 knots in the afternoon. Waves 1 foot or less. A moderate chop. A chance of showers. A slight chance of thunderstorms in the morning, then a chance of thunderstorms in the afternoon. For Saturday night, west winds 5 to 10 knots. Waves 1 foot or less. Light chop. A slight chance of showers and thunderstorms after midnight. And for Sunday, west winds 5 to 10 knots. Waves 1 foot or less.
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0: Night, southwest winds 5 to 10 knots. Seas around 2 feet. Wave detail, south 2 feet at 6 seconds. A slight chance of showers and thunderstorms. For Saturday, southwest winds 10 to 15 knots. Seas around 2 feet. Wave detail, southwest 2 feet at 5 seconds. a slight chance of showers and thunderstorms. For Saturday night, southwest winds 5 to 10 knots. Seas around 2 feet. Wave detail, southwest 2 feet at 4 seconds and south 2 feet at 8 seconds. And for Sunday, west winds 5 to 10 knots. Seas around 2 feet. Wave detail, south 2 feet at 9 seconds and southwest 1 foot at 4 seconds. A slight chance of showers and thunderstorms in the afternoon. From the Okaloosa-Walton County line to Pascagoula, from 20 to 60 nautical miles offshore. For tonight, southwest winds 5 to 10 knots. Seas around 2 feet. Wave detail, south 2 feet at 6 seconds. A chance of showers and thunderstorms early this evening, then a slight chance of showers and thunderstorms late this evening and overnight. For Saturday, southwest winds around 10 knots. Seas around 2 feet. Wave detail, south 2 feet at 8 seconds. A slight chance of showers and thunderstorms in the morning. For Saturday night, southwest winds around 10 knots. Seas around 2 feet. Wave detail, southwest 2 feet at 4 seconds and south 2 feet at 9 seconds. And for Sunday, west winds 5 to 10 knots. Seas around 2 feet. Wave detail, southwest 2 feet at 4 seconds and south 1 foot at 9 seconds. Tidal information, at the mouth of the Mobile River on Saturday, high tide at 11:31 a.m. Low tide at 10:56 p.m. At the mouth of the Mobile River on Sunday, high tide at 12:15 p.m. Low tide at 11:47 p.m. At Pensacola Bay on Saturday, high tide at 10:25 a.m. Low tide at 10:04 p.m. At Pensacola Bay on Sunday, high tide at 11:07 a.m. Low tide at 10:53 p.m. At the East Pass in Destin on Saturday, high tide at 9:52 a.m. Low tide at 9:30 p.m. At the East Pass in Destin on Sunday, high tide at 10:34 a.m. Low tide at 10:19 p.m. The following marine observations were made as of 2 a.m. Mobile Bay Coast Guard Station. Winds were southwest at 2 knots. Sea temperature 81 degrees. Air temperature 77 degrees. Weeks Bay, calm. Air temperature was 76 degrees. Pensacola Bay. Sea temperature 83 degrees. Air temperature 79 degrees. The report from the east end of Dauphin Island was not available. Graham Bay, south winds at 11 knots. Air temperature was 79 degrees. And Pettiboy Island, southwest winds at 10 knots. Air temperature was 78 degrees. South of Dauphin Island. Winds were southwest at 16 knots. 12 miles south of Orange Beach. Winds were south at 10 knots. Sea temperature 79 degrees. Air temperature 78 degrees. 100 miles south of Destin. Winds were south at 8 knots. Air temperature 76 degrees. The following weather reports were made at 2 a.m. Pensacola International Airport, skies were mostly cloudy. The temperature was 77 degrees, the dew point was 74, and the relative humidity was 90%. The wind was south at 8 miles an hour. The pressure was 29.89 inches and falling. Pensacola Naval Air Station, skies were partly cloudy. The temperature was 78 degrees, the dew point was 73, and the relative humidity was 84%. The wind was south at 9 miles an hour. The pressure was 29.89 inches and falling. Here's your National Weather Service forecast. Today, mostly sunny. Patchy fog this morning. A slight chance of showers and thunderstorms this morning, then a chance of showers and thunderstorms this afternoon. Highs in the upper 80s. West winds 5 to 10 miles per hour. Chance of rain 40%. Tonight, partly cloudy with a slight chance of showers and thunderstorms in the evening, then mostly cloudy after midnight. Lows in the lower 70s. Southwest winds around 5 miles per hour. Chance of rain 20%. Sunday, partly sunny with a chance of thunderstorms. A chance of showers in the morning, then showers likely in the afternoon. Highs around 90. West winds around 5 miles per hour. Chance of rain 7.

Escambia Coastal, Okaloosa Coastal and Santa Rosa Coastal. High rip current risk remains in effect until 6 a.m. Central Daylight Time early this morning. What? Dangerous rip currents. Where? In Alabama, Mobile Coastal and Baldwin Coastal counties. In Florida, Escambia Coastal, Santa Rosa Coastal and Okaloosa Coastal counties. When? Until 6 a.m. Central Daylight Time early this morning. Impacts, rip currents can sweep even the best swimmers away from shore into deeper water. Swim near a lifeguard. If caught in a rip current, relax and float. 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If able, swim in a direction following the shoreline. If unable to escape, face the shore and call or wave for help. Here's your marine forecast. On the weather map, light to moderate westerly to southwesterly flow persists through the weekend and into early next week. Expect locally higher winds and seas near thunderstorms today. Winds turn northerly late Tuesday and easterly by Wednesday. Exercise caution conditions are possible on Thursday and Friday in the easterly flow. On Perdido Bay, Pensacola Bay including Santa Rosa Sound, and Choctawhatchee Bay. For today, southwest winds 5 to 10 knots, increasing to 10 to 15 knots with gusts up to 20 knots this afternoon. Waves 1 foot or less. A moderate chop. A slight chance of showers and thunderstorms late this morning and afternoon. For tonight, southwest winds 5 to 10 knots. Waves 1 foot or less. Light chop. For Sunday, southwest winds 5 to 10 knots. Waves 1 foot or less. Light chop. A chance of showers and thunderstorms. And for Sunday night, southwest winds 5 to 10 knots. Waves 1 foot or less. Light chop. A chance of showers and thunderstorms in the evening. On Perdido Bay, Pensacola Bay including Santa Rosa Sound, and Choctawhatchee Bay. For today, west winds 5 to 10 knots, becoming southwest 10 to 15 knots this afternoon. Waves 1 foot or less. A moderate chop. A slight chance of thunderstorms. A chance of showers early this morning, then a slight chance of showers late this morning and afternoon. For tonight, southwest winds 5 to 10 knots. Waves 1 foot or less. Light chop. For Sunday, southwest winds 5 to 10 knots. Waves 1 foot or less. Light chop. A chance of showers and thunderstorms. And for Sunday night, west winds 5 to 10 knots. Waves 1 foot or less. Light chop. A chance of showers and thunderstorms in the evening. From the Okaloosa-Walton County line to Pascagoula, and out 20 nautical miles. For today, west winds 5 to 10 knots, becoming southwest 10 to 15 knots with gusts up to 20 knots this afternoon. Seas around 2 feet. Wave detail, south 2 feet at 6 seconds. A slight chance of showers and thunderstorms early this morning. For tonight, southwest winds around 10 knots. Seas around 2 feet. Wave detail, south 2 feet at 7 seconds. For Sunday, southwest winds 5 to 10 knots. Seas around 2 feet. Wave detail, southwest 2 feet at 4 seconds and south 2 feet at 8 seconds. A slight chance of showers and thunderstorms. And for Sunday night, southwest winds 5 to 10 knots. Seas around 2 feet. Wave detail, south 2 feet at 8 seconds and west 1 foot at 3 seconds. A slight chance of showers and thunderstorms in the evening. From the Okaloosa-Walton County line to Pascagoula, from 20 to 60 nautical miles offshore. For today, southwest winds around 10 knots. Seas 2 to 3 feet. Wave detail, southwest 2 feet at 4 seconds and south 2 feet at 8 seconds. A slight chance of showers and thunderstorms until late afternoon. For tonight, southwest winds around 10 knots. Seas around 2 feet. Wave detail, southwest 2 feet at 4 seconds and south 2 feet at 9 seconds. For Sunday, southwest winds 5 to 10 knots. Seas around 2 feet. Wave detail, southwest 2 feet at 4 seconds and south 2 feet at 8 seconds.

0: a slight chance of showers and thunderstorms in the morning. And for Sunday night, southwest winds 5 to 10 knots. Seas around 2 feet. Wave detail, west 1 foot at 3 seconds and south 1 foot at 8 seconds. A slight chance of showers and thunderstorms in the evening. Tidal information, at the mouth of the Mobile River on Saturday, high tide at 11:31 a.m. Low tide at 10:56 p.m. At the mouth of the Mobile River on Sunday, high tide at 12:15 p.m. Low tide at 11:47 p.m. At Pensacola Bay on Saturday, high tide at 10:25 a.m. Low tide at 10:04 p.m. At Pensacola Bay on Sunday, high tide at 11:07 a.m. Low tide at 10:53 p.m. At the East Pass in Destin on Saturday, high tide at 9:52 a.m. Low tide at 9:30 p.m. At the East Pass in Destin on Sunday, high tide at 10:34 a.m. Low tide at 10:19 p.m. The following marine observations were made as of 2 a.m. Mobile Bay Coast Guard Station. Winds were southwest at 2 knots. Sea temperature 81 degrees. Air temperature 77 degrees. Weeks Bay, calm. Air temperature was 76 degrees. Pensacola Bay. Sea temperature 83 degrees. Air temperature 79 degrees. The report from the east end of Dauphin Island was not available. Graham Bay, south winds at 11 knots. Air temperature was 79 degrees. And Pettiboy Island, southwest winds at 10 knots. Air temperature was 78 degrees. South of Dauphin Island. Winds were southwest at 60 knots. 12 miles south of Orange Beach. Winds were south at 10 knots. Sea temperature 79 degrees. Air temperature 78 degrees. 100 miles south of Destin. Winds were south at 8 knots. Air temperature 76 degrees. The following marine observations were made as of 3 a.m. Mobile Bay Coast Guard Station. Winds were southwest at 1 knot. Sea temperature 81 degrees. Air temperature 77 degrees. Weeks Bay, south winds at 2 knots. Air temperature was 78 degrees. Pensacola Bay. Sea temperature 83 degrees. Air temperature 79 degrees. The report from the east end of Dauphin Island was not available. Graham Bay, south winds at 7 knots. Air temperature was 79 degrees. And Pettiboy Island, southwest winds at 9 knots. Air temperature was 78 degrees. South of Dauphin Island. Winds were southwest at 60 knots. Wave heights 3 feet. Wave period 6 seconds. 12 miles south of Orange Beach, winds were southwest at 12 knots. Air temperature was 78 degrees. Gulf water temperature 79 degrees. Wave height 2 feet, with a period of 5 seconds. 100 miles south of Destin. Winds were southwest at 2 knots. Air temperature 76 degrees. Wave height 3 feet. Wave period 6 seconds. The following weather reports were made at 3 a.m. Pensacola International Airport, skies were mostly cloudy. The temperature was 77 degrees, the dew point was 73, and the relative humidity was 87%. The wind was south at 6 miles an hour. The pressure was 29.89 inches and steady. Pensacola Naval Air Station, skies were cloudy. The temperature was 78 degrees. The dew point was 74, and the relative humidity was 87%. The wind was south at 14 miles an hour. The pressure was 29.89 inches and steady. Here's your National Weather Service forecast. Today, mostly sunny. Patchy fog this morning. A slight chance of showers and thunderstorms this morning, then a chance of showers and thunderstorms this afternoon. Highs in the upper 80s. West winds 5 to 10 miles per hour. Chance of rain 40%. Tonight, partly cloudy with a slight chance of showers and thunderstorms in the evening, then mostly cloudy after midnight. Lows in the lower 70s. Southwest winds around 5 miles per hour. Chance of rain 20%. Sunday, partly sunny with a chance of thunderstorms. A chance of showers in the morning, then showers likely in the afternoon. Highs around 90. West winds around 5 miles per hour. Chance of rain 70%. Sunday night, partly cloudy. A chance of showers and thunderstorms in the evening. Lows in the lower 70s. Southwest winds around 5 miles per hour. Chance of rain 50%. 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The current time is 3:16 a.m. Central Daylight Time. There is a high risk of rip currents for the following areas in Alabama, Baldwin Coastal and Mobile Coastal, and the following areas in Florida, Escambia Coastal, Okaloosa Coastal, and Santa Rosa Coastal. High rip current risk remains in effect until 6 a.m. Central Daylight Time early this morning. What? Dangerous rip currents. Where? In Alabama, Mobile Coastal and Baldwin Coastal counties. In Florida, Escambia Coastal, Santa Rosa Coastal and Okaloosa Coastal counties. When? Until 6 a.m. Central Daylight Time early this morning. Impacts. Rip currents can sweep even the best swimmers away from shore into deeper water. 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If caught in a rip current, relax and float. 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Here's your marine forecast. On the weather map, light to moderate westerly to southwesterly flow persists through the weekend and into early next week. Expect locally higher winds and seas near thunderstorms today. Winds turn northerly late Tuesday and easterly by Wednesday. Exercise caution conditions are possible on Thursday and Friday in the easterly flow. On Perdido Bay, Pensacola Bay including Santa Rosa Sound, and Choctawhatchee Bay. For today, southwest winds 5 to 10 knots, increasing to 10 to 15 knots with gusts up to 20 knots this afternoon. Waves 1 foot or less. A moderate chop. A slight chance of showers and thunderstorms late this morning and afternoon. For tonight, southwest winds 5 to 10 knots. Waves 1 foot or less. Light chop. For Sunday, southwest winds 5 to 10 knots. Waves 1 foot or less. Light chop. A chance of showers and thunderstorms. And for Sunday night, southwest winds 5 to 10 knots. Waves 1 foot or less. Light chop. A chance of showers and thunderstorms in the evening. On Perdido Bay, Pensacola Bay including Santa Rosa Sound, and Choctawhatchee Bay. For today, west winds 5 to 10 knots, becoming southwest 10 to 15 knots this afternoon. Waves 1 foot or less. A moderate chop. A slight chance of thunderstorms. A chance of showers early this morning, then a slight chance of showers late this morning and afternoon. For tonight, southwest winds 5 to 10 knots. Waves 1 foot or less. Light chop. For Sunday, southwest winds 5 to 10 knots. Waves 1 foot or less. Light chop. A chance of showers and thunderstorms. And for Sunday night, west winds 5 to 10 knots. Waves 1 foot or less. Light chop. A chance of showers and thunderstorms in the evening. From the Okaloosa-Walton County line to Pascagoula, and out 20 nautical miles. For today, west winds 5 to 10 knots, becoming southwest 10 to 15 knots with gusts up to 20 knots this afternoon. Seas around 2 feet. Wave detail, south 2 feet at 6 seconds. A slight chance of showers and thunderstorms early this morning. For tonight, southwest winds around 10 knots. Seas around 2 feet. Wave detail, south 2 feet at 7 seconds. For Sunday, southwest winds 5 to 10 knots. Seas around 2 feet. Wave detail, southwest 2 feet at 4 seconds and south 2 feet at 8 seconds. A slight chance of showers and thunderstorms. And for Sunday night, southwest winds 5 to 10 knots. Seas around 2 feet. Wave detail, south 2 feet at 8 seconds and west 1 foot at 3 seconds. A slight chance of showers and thunderstorms in the evening. From the Okaloosa-Walton County line to Pascagoula, from 20 to 60 nautical miles offshore. For today, southwest winds around 10 knots. Seas 2 to 3 feet. Wave detail, southwest 2 feet at 4 seconds and south 2 feet at 8 seconds. A slight chance of showers and thunderstorms until late afternoon. For tonight, southwest winds around 10 knots. Seas around 2 feet. Wave detail, southwest 2 feet at 4 seconds and south 2 feet at 9 seconds. For Sunday, southwest winds 5 to 10 knots. Seas around 2 feet. Wave detail, southwest 2 feet at 4 seconds and south 2 feet at 8 seconds. A slight chance of showers and thunderstorms in the morning. And for Sunday night, southwest winds 5 to 10 knots. Seas around 2 feet. Wave detail, west 1 foot at 3 seconds and south 1 foot at 8 seconds. A slight chance of showers and thunderstorms in the evening. Tidal information, at the mouth of the Mobile River on Saturday, high tide at 11:31 a.m. Low tide at 10:56 p.m. At the mouth of the Mobile River on Sunday, high tide at 12:15 p.m. Low tide at 11:47 p.m. At Pensacola Bay on Saturday, high tide at 10:25 a.m. Low tide at 10:04 p.m. At Pensacola Bay on Sunday, high tide at 11:07 a.m. Low tide at 10:53 p.m. At the East Pass in Destin on Saturday, high tide at 9:52 a.m. Low tide at 9:30 p.m. At the East Pass in Destin on Sunday, high tide at 10:34 a.m. Low tide at 10:19 p.m. The following marine observations were made as of 3 a.m. Mobile Bay Coast Guard Station. Winds were southwest at 1 knot. Sea temperature 81 degrees. Air temperature 77 degrees. Weeks Bay, south winds at 2 knots. Air temperature was 78 degrees. Pensacola Bay. Sea temperature 83 degrees. Air temperature 79 degrees. The report from the east end of Dauphin Island was not available. Graham Bay, south winds at 7 knots. Air temperature was 79 degrees. And Pettiboy Island, southwest winds at 9 knots. Air temperature was 78 degrees. South of Dauphin Island. Winds were southwest at 60 knots. Wave heights 3 feet. Wave period 6 seconds. 12 miles south of Orange Beach, winds were southwest at 12 knots. Air temperature was 78 degrees. Gulf water temperature 79 degrees. Wave heights 2 feet, with a period of 5 seconds. 100 miles south of Destin. Winds were southwest at 2 knots. Air temperature 76 degrees. Wave heights 3 feet. Wave period 6 seconds. The following weather reports were made at 3 a.m. Pensacola International Airport, skies were mostly cloudy. The temperature was 77 degrees, the dew point was 73, and the relative humidity was 87%. The wind was south at 6 miles an hour. The pressure was 29.89 inches and steady. Pensacola Naval Air Station, skies were cloudy. The temperature was 78 degrees, the dew point was 74, and the relative humidity was 87%. The wind was south at 14 miles an hour. The pressure was 29.89 inches and steady. Here's your National Weather Service forecast. Today, mostly sunny. Patchy fog this morning. A slight chance of showers and thunderstorms this morning, then a chance of showers and thunderstorms this afternoon. Highs in the upper 80s. West winds 5 to 10 miles per hour. Chance of rain 40%. Tonight, partly cloudy with a slight chance of showers and thunderstorms in the evening, then mostly cloudy after midnight. Lows in the lower 70s. southwest winds around 5 miles per hour. Chance of rain 20%. Sunday, partly sunny with a chance of thunderstorms. A chance of showers in the morning, then showers likely in the afternoon. Highs around 90. West winds around 5 miles per hour. Chance of rain 70%. Sunday night, partly cloudy. A chance of showers and thunderstorms in the evening. Lows in the lower 70s. Southwest winds around 5 miles per hour. Chance of rain 50%. 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The current time is 3:26 a.m. Central Daylight Time. There is a high risk of rip currents for the following areas in Alabama, Baldwin Coastal and Mobile Coastal, and the following areas in Florida, Escambia Coastal, Okaloosa Coastal and Santa Rosa Coastal. High rip current risk remains in effect until 6 a.m. Central Daylight Time early this morning. What? Dangerous rip currents. Where? In Alabama, Mobile Coastal and Baldwin Coastal counties. In Florida, Escambia Coastal, Santa Rosa Coastal and Okaloosa Coastal counties. When? Until 6 a.m. Central Daylight Time early this morning. Impacts. Rip currents can sweep even the best swimmers away from shore into deeper water. Swim near a lifeguard. If caught in a rip current, relax and float. Don't swim against the current. If able, swim in a direction following the shoreline. If unable to escape, face the shore and call or wave for help. Here's your marine forecast. On the weather map, light to moderate westerly to southwesterly flow persists through the weekend and into early next week. Expect locally higher winds and seas near thunderstorms today. Winds turn northerly late Tuesday and easterly by Wednesday. Exercise caution conditions are possible on Thursday and Friday in the easterly flow. On Perdido Bay, Pensacola Bay including Santa Rosa Sound, and Choctawhatchee Bay. For today, southwest winds 5 to 10 knots, increasing to 10 to 15 knots with gusts up to 20 knots this afternoon. Waves 1 foot or less. A moderate chop. A slight chance of showers and thunderstorms late this morning and afternoon. For tonight, southwest winds 5 to 10 knots. Waves 1 foot or less. Light chop. For Sunday, southwest winds 5 to 10 knots. Waves 1 foot or less. Light chop. A chance of showers and thunderstorms. And for Sunday night, southwest winds 5 to 10 knots. Waves 1 foot or less. Light chop. A chance of showers and thunderstorms in the evening. On Perdido Bay, Pensacola Bay including Santa Rosa Sound, and Choctawhatchee Bay. For today, west winds 5 to 10 knots, becoming southwest 10 to 15 knots this afternoon. Waves 1 foot or less. A moderate chop. A slight chance of thunderstorms. A chance of showers early this morning, then a slight chance of showers late this morning and afternoon. For tonight, southwest winds 5 to 10 knots. Waves 1 foot or less. Light chop. For Sunday, southwest winds 5 to 10 knots. Waves 1 foot or less. Light chop. A chance of showers and thunderstorms. And for Sunday night, west winds 5 to 10 knots. Waves 1 foot or less. Light chop. A chance of showers and thunderstorms in the evening. From the Okaloosa-Walton County line to Pascagoula, and out 20 nautical miles. For today, west winds 5 to 10 knots, becoming southwest 10 to 15 knots with gusts up to 20 knots this afternoon. Seas around 2 feet. Wave detail, south 2 feet at 6 seconds. A slight chance of showers and thunderstorms early this morning. For tonight, southwest winds around 10 knots. Seas around 2 feet. Wave detail, south 2 feet at 7 seconds. For Sunday, southwest winds 5 to 10 knots. Seas around 2 feet. Wave detail, southwest 2 feet at 4 seconds and south 2 feet at 8 seconds. A slight chance of showers and thunderstorms. And for Sunday night, southwest winds 5 to 10 knots. Seas around 2 feet. Wave detail, south 2 feet at 8 seconds and west 1 foot at 3 seconds. A slight chance of showers and thunderstorms in the evening. From the Okaloosa-Walton County line to Pascagoula, from 20 to 60 nautical miles offshore. For today, southwest winds around 10 knots. Seas 2 to 3 feet. Wave detail, southwest 2 feet at 4 seconds and south 2 feet at 8 seconds. A slight chance of showers and thunderstorms until late afternoon. For tonight, southwest winds around 10 knots. Seas around 2 feet. Wave detail, southwest 2 feet at 4 seconds and south 2 feet at 9 seconds. For Sunday, southwest winds 5 to 10 knots. Seas around 2 feet. Wave detail, southwest 2 feet at 4 seconds and south 2 feet at 8 seconds. A slight chance of showers and thunderstorms in the morning. And for Sunday night, southwest winds 5 to 10 knots. Seas around 2 feet. Wave detail, west 1 foot at 3 seconds and south 1 foot at 8 seconds. A slight chance of showers and thunderstorms in the evening. Tidal information, at the mouth of the Mobile River on Saturday, high tide at 11:31 a.m. Low tide at 10:56 p.m. At the mouth of the Mobile River on Sunday, high tide at 12:15 p.m. Low tide at 11:47 p.m. At Pensacola Bay on Saturday, high tide at 10:25 a.m. Low tide at 10:04 p.m. At Pensacola Bay on Sunday, high tide at 11:07 a.m. Low tide at 10:53 p.m. At the East Pass in Destin on Saturday, high tide at 9:52 a.m. Low tide at 9:30 p.m. At the East Pass in Destin on Sunday, high tide at 10:34 a.m. Low tide at 10:19 p.m. The following marine observations were made as of 3 a.m. Mobile Bay Coast Guard Station. Winds were southwest at 1 knot. Sea temperature 81 degrees. Air temperature 77 degrees. Weeks Bay, south winds at 2 knots. Air temperature was 78 degrees. Pensacola Bay. Sea temperature 83 degrees. Air temperature 79 degrees. The report from the east end of Dauphin Island was not available. Graham Bay, south winds at 7 knots. Air temperature was 79 degrees. And Pettiboy Island, southwest winds at 9 knots. Air temperature was 78 degrees. South of Dauphin Island. Winds were southwest at 60 knots. Wave heights 3 feet. Wave period 6 seconds. 12 miles south of Orange Beach, winds were southwest at 12 knots. Air temperature was 78 degrees. Gulf water temperature 79 degrees. Wave heights 2 feet, with a period of 5 seconds. 100 miles south of Destin. Winds were southwest at 2 knots. Air temperature 76 degrees. Wave heights 3 feet. Wave period 6 seconds. The following weather reports were made at 3 a.m. Pensacola International Airport, skies were mostly cloudy. The temperature was 77 degrees, the dew point was 73, and the relative humidity was 87%. The wind was south at 6 miles an hour. The pressure was 29.89 inches and steady. Pensacola Naval Air Station, skies were cloudy. The temperature was 78 degrees, the dew point was 74, and the relative humidity was 87%. The wind was south at 14 miles an hour. The pressure was 29.89 inches and steady. Here's your National Weather Service forecast. Today, mostly sunny. Patchy fog this morning. A slight chance of showers and thunderstorms this morning, then a chance of showers and thunderstorms this afternoon. Highs in the upper 80s. West winds 5 to 10 miles per hour. Chance of rain 40%. Tonight, partly cloudy with a slight chance of showers and thunderstorms in the evening, then mostly cloudy after midnight. Lows in the lower 70s. Southwest winds around 5 miles per hour. Chance of rain 20%. Sunday, partly sunny with a chance of thunderstorms. A chance of showers in the morning, then showers likely in the afternoon. Highs around 90. West winds around 5 miles per hour. Chance of rain 70%. Sunday night, partly cloudy. A chance of showers and thunderstorms in the evening. Lows in the lower 70s. Southwest winds around 5 miles per hour. Chance of rain 50%. This is NOAA Weather Radio from the Mobile Pensacola National Weather Service. The current time is 3:36 a.m. Central Daylight Time. There is a high risk of rip currents for the following areas in Alabama, Baldwin Coastal and Mobile Coastal, and the following areas in Florida, Escambia Coastal, Okaloosa Coastal, and Santa Rosa Coastal. High rip current risk remains in effect until 6 a.m. Central Daylight Time early this morning. What? Dangerous rip currents. Where? In Alabama, Mobile Coastal and Baldwin Coastal counties. In Florida, Escambia Coastal, Santa Rosa Coastal and Okaloosa Coastal counties. When? Until 6 a.m. Central Daylight Time early this morning. Impacts. Rip currents can sweep even the best swimmers away from shore into deeper water. Swim near a lifeguard. If caught in a rip current, relax and float. Don't swim against the current. If able, swim in a direction following the shoreline. If unable to escape, face the shore and call or wave for help. Here's your marine forecast. On the weather map, light to moderate westerly to southwesterly flow persists through the weekend and into early next week. Expect locally higher winds and seas near thunderstorms today. Winds turn northerly late Tuesday and easterly by Wednesday. Exercise caution. Conditions are possible on Thursday and Friday in the easterly flow. On Perdido Bay, Pensacola Bay including Santa Rosa Sound, and Choctawhatchee Bay. For today, southwest winds 5 to 10 knots, increasing to 10 to 15 knots with gusts up to 20 knots this afternoon. Waves 1 foot or less. A moderate chop. A slight chance of showers and thunderstorms late this morning and afternoon. For tonight, southwest winds 5 to 10 knots. Waves 1 foot or less. Light chop. For Sunday, southwest winds 5 to 10 knots. Waves 1 foot or less. Light chop. A chance of showers and thunderstorms. And for Sunday night, southwest winds 5 to 10 knots. Waves 1 foot or less. Light chop. A chance of showers and thunderstorms in the evening. On Perdido Bay, Pensacola Bay including Santa Rosa Sound, and Choctawhatchee Bay. For today, west winds 5 to 10 knots, becoming southwest 10 to 15 knots this afternoon. Waves 1 foot or less. A moderate chop. A slight chance of thunderstorms. A chance of showers early this morning, then a slight chance of showers late this morning and afternoon. For tonight, southwest winds 5 to 10 knots. Waves 1 foot or less. Light chop. For Sunday, southwest winds 5 to 10 knots. Waves 1 foot or less. Light chop. A chance of showers and thunderstorms. And for Sunday night, west winds 5 to 10 knots. Waves 1 foot or less. Light chop. A chance of showers and thunderstorms in the evening. From the Okaloosa-Walton County line to Pascagoula, and out 20 nautical miles. For today, west winds 5 to 10 knots, becoming southwest 10 to 15 knots with gusts up to 20 knots this afternoon. Seas around 2 feet. Wave detail, south 2 feet at 6 seconds. A slight chance of showers and thunderstorms early this morning. For tonight, southwest winds around 10 knots. Seas around 2 feet. Wave detail, south 2 feet at 7 seconds. For Sunday, southwest winds 5 to 10 knots. Seas around 2 feet. Wave detail, southwest 2 feet at 4 seconds and south 2 feet at 8 seconds. A slight chance of showers and thunderstorms. And for Sunday night, southwest winds 5 to 10 knots. Seas around 2 feet. Wave detail, south 2 feet at 8 seconds and west 1 foot at 3 seconds. A slight chance of showers and thunderstorms in the evening. From the Okaloosa-Walton County line to Pascagoula, from 20 to 60 nautical miles offshore. For today, southwest winds around 10 knots. Seas 2 to 3 feet. Wave detail, southwest 2 feet at 4 seconds and south 2 feet at 8 seconds. A slight chance of showers and thunderstorms until late afternoon. For tonight, southwest winds around 10 knots. Seas around 2 feet. Wave detail, southwest 2 feet at 4 seconds and south 2 feet at 9 seconds. For Sunday, southwest winds 5 to 10 knots. Seas around 2 feet. Wave detail, southwest 2 feet at 4 seconds and south 2 feet at 8 seconds. A slight chance of showers and thunderstorms in the morning. And for Sunday night, southwest winds 5 to 10 knots. Seas around 2 feet. Wave detail, west 1 foot at 3 seconds and south 1 foot at 8 seconds. A slight chance of showers and thunderstorms in the evening. Tidal information, at the mouth of the Mobile River on Saturday, high tide at 11:31 a.m. Low tide at 10:56 p.m. At the mouth of the Mobile River on Sunday, high tide at 12:15 p.m. Low tide at 11:47 p.m. At Pensacola Bay on Saturday, high tide at 10:25 a.m. Low tide at 10:04 p.m. At Pensacola Bay on Sunday, high tide at 11:07 a.m. Low tide at 10:53 p.m. At the East Pass in Destin on Saturday, high tide at 9:52 a.m. Low tide at 9:30 p.m. At the East Pass in Destin on Sunday, high tide at 10:34 a.m. Low tide at 10:19 p.m. The following marine observations were made as of 3 a.m. Mobile Bay Coast Guard Station. Winds were southwest at 1 knot. Sea temperature 81 degrees. Air temperature 77 degrees. Weeks Bay, south winds at 2 knots. Air temperature was 78 degrees. Pensacola Bay. Sea temperature 83 degrees. Air temperature 79 degrees. The report from the east end of Dauphin Island was not available. Graham Bay, south winds at 7 knots. Air temperature was 79 degrees. And Pettiboy Island, southwest winds at 9 knots. Air temperature was 78 degrees. South of Dauphin Island. Winds were southwest at 16 knots. Wave heights 3 feet. Wave period 6 seconds. 12 miles south of Orange Beach, winds were southwest at 12 knots. Air temperature was 78 degrees. Gulf water temperature 79 degrees. Wave heights 2 feet, with a period of 5 seconds. 100 miles south of Destin. Winds were southwest at 2 knots. Air temperature 76 degrees. Wave heights 3 feet. Wave period 6 seconds. The following weather reports were made at 3 a.m. Pensacola International Airport, skies were mostly cloudy. The temperature was 77 degrees, the dew point was 73, and the relative humidity was 87%. The wind was south at 6 miles an hour. The pressure was 29.89 inches and steady. Pensacola Naval Air Station, skies were cloudy. The temperature was 78 degrees. The dew point was 74, and the relative humidity was 87%. The wind was south at 14 miles an hour. The pressure was 29.89 inches and steady. Here's your National Weather Service forecast. Today, mostly sunny. Patchy fog this morning. A slight chance of showers and thunderstorms this morning, then a chance of showers and thunderstorms this afternoon. Highs in the upper 80s. West winds 5 to 10 miles per hour. Chance of rain 40%. Tonight, partly cloudy with a slight chance of showers and thunderstorms in the evening, then mostly cloudy after midnight. Lows in the lower 70s. Southwest winds around 5 miles per hour. Chance of rain 20%. Sunday, partly sunny with a chance of thunderstorms. A chance of showers in the morning, then showers likely in the afternoon. Highs around 90. West winds around 5 miles per hour. Chance of rain 70%. Sunday night, partly cloudy. a chance of showers and thunderstorms in the evening. Lows in the lower 70s. Southwest winds around 5 miles per hour. Chance of rain 50%. 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The current time is 3:46 a.m. Central Daylight Time. There is a high risk of rip currents for the following areas in Alabama, Baldwin Coastal and Mobile Coastal, and the following areas in Florida, Escambia Coastal, Okaloosa Coastal, and Santa Rosa Coastal. High rip current risk remains in effect until 6 a.m. Central Daylight Time early this morning. What? Dangerous rip currents. Where? In Alabama, Mobile Coastal and Baldwin Coastal counties. In Florida, Escambia Coastal, Santa Rosa Coastal and Okaloosa Coastal counties. When? Until 6 a.m. Central Daylight Time early this morning. Impacts. Rip currents can sweep even the best swimmers away from shore into deeper water. 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If caught in a rip current, relax and float. 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Here's your marine forecast. On the weather map, light to moderate westerly to southwesterly flow persists through the weekend and into early next week. Expect locally higher winds and seas near thunderstorms today. Winds turn northerly late Tuesday and easterly by Wednesday. Exercise caution conditions are possible on Thursday and Friday in the easterly flow. On Perdido Bay, Pensacola Bay including Santa Rosa Sound, and Choctawhatchee Bay. For today, southwest winds 5 to 10 knots, increasing to 10 to 15 knots with gusts up to 20 knots this afternoon. Waves 1 foot or less. A moderate chop. A slight chance of showers and thunderstorms late this morning and afternoon. For tonight, southwest winds 5 to 10 knots. Waves 1 foot or less. Light chop. For Sunday, southwest winds 5 to 10 knots. Waves 1 foot or less. Light chop. A chance of showers and thunderstorms. And for Sunday night, southwest winds 5 to 10 knots. Waves 1 foot or less. Light chop. A chance of showers and thunderstorms in the evening. On Perdido Bay, Pensacola Bay including Santa Rosa Sound, and Choctawhatchee Bay. For today, west winds 5 to 10 knots, becoming southwest 10 to 15 knots this afternoon. Waves 1 foot or less. A moderate chop. A slight chance of thunderstorms. A chance of showers early this morning, then a slight chance of showers late this morning and afternoon. For tonight, southwest winds 5 to 10 knots. Waves 1 foot or less. Light chop. For Sunday, southwest winds 5 to 10 knots. Waves 1 foot or less. Light chop. A chance of showers and thunderstorms. And for Sunday night, west winds 5 to 10 knots. Waves 1 foot or less. Light chop. A chance of showers and thunderstorms in the evening. From the Okaloosa-Walton County line to Pascagoula, and out 20 nautical miles. For today, west winds 5 to 10 knots, becoming southwest 10 to 15 knots with gusts up to 20 knots this afternoon. Seas around 2 feet. Wave detail, south 2 feet at 6 seconds. A slight chance of showers and thunderstorms early this morning. For tonight, southwest winds around 10 knots. Seas around 2 feet. Wave detail, south 2 feet at 7 seconds. For Sunday, southwest winds 5 to 10 knots. Seas around 2 feet. Wave detail, southwest 2 feet at 4 seconds and south 2 feet at 8 seconds. A slight chance of showers and thunderstorms. And for Sunday night, southwest winds 5 to 10 knots. Seas around 2 feet. Wave detail, south 2 feet at 8 seconds and west 1 foot at 3 seconds. A slight chance of showers and thunderstorms in the evening. from the Okaloosa-Walton County line to Pascagoula, from 20 to 60 nautical miles offshore. For today, southwest winds around 10 knots. Seas 2 to 3 feet. Wave detail, southwest 2 feet at 4 seconds and south 2 feet at 8 seconds. A slight chance of showers and thunderstorms until late afternoon. For tonight, southwest winds around 10 knots. Seas around 2 feet. Wave detail, southwest 2 feet at 4 seconds and south 2 feet at 9 seconds. For Sunday, southwest winds 5 to 10 knots. Seas around 2 feet. Wave detail, southwest 2 feet at 4 seconds and south 2 feet at 8 seconds. A slight chance of showers and thunderstorms in the morning. And for Sunday night, southwest winds 5 to 10 knots. Seas around 2 feet. Wave detail, west 1 foot at 3 seconds and south 1 foot at 8 seconds. A slight chance of showers and thunderstorms in the evening. Tidal information, at the mouth of the Mobile River on Saturday, high tide at 11:31 a.m. Low tide at 10:56 p.m. At the mouth of the Mobile River on Sunday, high tide at 12:15 p.m. Low tide at 11:47 p.m. At Pensacola Bay on Saturday, high tide at 10:25 a.m. Low tide at 10:04 p.m. At Pensacola Bay on Sunday, high tide at 11:07 a.m. Low tide at 10:53 p.m. At the East Pass in Destin on Saturday, high tide at 9:52 a.m. Low tide at 9:30 p.m. At the East Pass in Destin on Sunday, high tide at 10:34 a.m. Low tide at 10:19 p.m. The following marine observations were made as of 3 a.m. Mobile Bay Coast Guard Station. Winds were southwest at 1 knot. Sea temperature 81 degrees. Air temperature 77 degrees. Weeks Bay, south winds at 2 knots. Air temperature was 78 degrees. Pensacola Bay. Sea temperature 83 degrees. Air temperature 79 degrees. The report from the east end of Dauphin Island was not available. Graham Bay, south winds at 7 knots. Air temperature was 79 degrees. And Pettiboy Island, southwest winds at 9 knots. Air temperature was 78 degrees. South of Dauphin Island. Winds were southwest at 16 knots. Wave heights 3 feet. Wave period 6 seconds. 12 miles south of Orange Beach, winds were southwest at 12 knots. Air temperature was 78 degrees. Gulf water temperature 79 degrees. Wave heights 2 feet, with a period of 5 seconds. 100 miles south of Destin. Winds were southwest at 2 knots. Air temperature 76 degrees. Wave heights 3 feet. Wave period 6 seconds. The following weather reports were made at 3 a.m. Pensacola International Airport, skies were mostly cloudy. The temperature was 77 degrees, the dew point was 73, and the relative humidity was 87%. The wind was south at 6 miles an hour. The pressure was 29.89 inches and steady. Pensacola Naval Air Station, skies were cloudy. The temperature was 78 degrees. The dew point was 74, and the relative humidity was 87%. The wind was south at 14 miles an hour. The pressure was 29.89 inches and steady. Here's your National Weather Service forecast. Today, mostly sunny. Patchy fog this morning. A slight chance of showers and thunderstorms this morning, then a chance of showers and thunderstorms this afternoon. Highs in the upper 80s. West winds 5 to 10 miles per hour. Chance of rain 40%. Tonight, partly cloudy with a slight chance of showers and thunderstorms in the evening, then mostly cloudy after midnight. Lows in the lower 70s. Southwest winds around 5 miles per hour. Chance of rain 20%. Sunday, partly sunny with a chance of thunderstorms. A chance of showers in the morning, then showers likely in the afternoon. Highs around 90. West winds around 5 miles per hour. Chance of rain 70%. Sunday night, partly cloudy. A chance of showers and thunderstorms in the evening. Lows in the lower 70s. Southwest winds around 5 miles per hour. Chance of rain 50%. This is NOAA Weather Radio, from the Mobile Pensacola National Weather Service. The current time is 3:56 a.m. Central Daylight Time. There is a high risk of rip currents for the following areas in Alabama, Baldwin Coastal and Mobile Coastal, and the following areas in Florida, Escambia Coastal, Okaloosa Coastal and Santa Rosa Coastal. High rip current risk remains in effect until 6 a.m. Central Daylight Time early this morning. What? Dangerous rip currents. Where? In Alabama, Mobile Coastal and Baldwin Coastal counties. In Florida, Escambia Coastal, Santa Rosa Coastal and Okaloosa Coastal counties. When? Until 6 a.m. Central Daylight Time early this morning. Impacts. Rip currents can sweep even the best swimmers away from shore into deeper water. Swim near a lifeguard. If caught in a rip current, relax and float. Don't swim against the current. If able, swim in a direction following the shoreline. If unable to escape, face the shore and call or wave for help. Here's your marine forecast. On the weather map, light to moderate westerly to southwesterly flow persists through the weekend and into early next week. Expect locally higher winds and seas near thunderstorms today. Winds turn northerly late Tuesday and easterly by Wednesday. Exercise caution conditions are possible on Thursday and Friday in the easterly flow. On Perdido Bay, Pensacola Bay including Santa Rosa Sound, and Choctawhatchee Bay. For today, southwest winds 5 to 10 knots, increasing to 10 to 15 knots with gusts up to 20 knots this afternoon. Waves 1 foot or less. A moderate chop. A slight chance of showers and thunderstorms late this morning and afternoon. For tonight, southwest winds 5 to 10 knots. Waves 1 foot or less. Light chop. For Sunday, southwest winds 5 to 10 knots. Waves 1 foot or less. Light chop. A chance of showers and thunderstorms. And for Sunday night, southwest winds 5 to 10 knots. Waves 1 foot or less. Light chop. A chance of showers and thunderstorms in the evening. On Perdido Bay, Pensacola Bay including Santa Rosa Sound, and Choctawhatchee Bay. For today, west winds 5 to 10 knots, becoming southwest 10 to 15 knots this afternoon. Waves 1 foot or less. A moderate chop. A slight chance of thunderstorms. A chance of showers early this morning, then a slight chance of showers late this morning and afternoon. For tonight, southwest winds 5 to 10 knots. Waves 1 foot or less. Light chop. For Sunday, southwest winds 5 to 10 knots. Waves 1 foot or less. Light chop. A chance of showers and thunderstorms. And for Sunday night, west winds 5 to 10 knots. Waves 1 foot or less. Light chop. A chance of showers and thunderstorms in the evening.
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0: Seas around 2 feet. Wave detail, south 2 feet at 6 seconds. A slight chance of showers and thunderstorms early this morning. For tonight, southwest winds around 10 knots. Seas around 2 feet. Wave detail, south 2 feet at 7 seconds. For Sunday, southwest winds 5 to 10 knots. Seas around 2 feet. Wave detail, southwest 2 feet at 4 seconds and south 2 feet at 8 seconds. A slight chance of showers and thunderstorms. And for Sunday night, southwest winds 5 to 10 knots. Seas around 2 feet. Wave detail, south 2 feet at 8 seconds and west 1 foot at 3 seconds. A slight chance of showers and thunderstorms in the evening. From the Okaloosa-Walton County line to Pascagoula, from 20 to 60 nautical miles offshore. For today, southwest winds around 10 knots. seas 2 to 3 feet. Wave detail, southwest 2 feet at 4 seconds and south 2 feet at 8 seconds. A slight chance of showers and thunderstorms until late afternoon. For tonight, southwest winds around 10 knots. Seas around 2 feet. Wave detail, southwest 2 feet at 4 seconds and south 2 feet at 9 seconds. For Sunday, southwest winds 5 to 10 knots. Seas around 2 feet. Wave detail, southwest 2 feet at 4 seconds and south 2 feet at 8 seconds. A slight chance of showers and thunderstorms in the morning. And for Sunday night, southwest winds 5 to 10 knots. Seas around 2 feet. Wave detail, west 1 foot at 3 seconds and south 1 foot at 8 seconds. A slight chance of showers and thunderstorms in the evening. Tidal information, at the mouth of the Mobile River on Saturday, high tide at 11:31 a.m. Low tide at 10:56 p.m. At the mouth of the Mobile River on Sunday, high tide at 12:15 p.m. Low tide at 11:47 p.m. At Pensacola Bay on Saturday, high tide at 10:25 a.m. Low tide at 10:04 p.m. At Pensacola Bay on Sunday, high tide at 11:07 a.m. Low tide at 10:53 p.m. At the East Pass in Destin on Saturday, high tide at 9:52 a.m. Low tide at 9:30 p.m. At the East Pass in Destin on Sunday, high tide at 10:34 a.m. Low tide at 10:19 p.m. The following marine observations were made as of 3 a.m. Mobile Bay Coast Guard Station. Winds were southwest at 1 knot. Sea temperature 81 degrees. Air temperature 77 degrees. Weeks Bay, south winds at 2 knots. Air temperature was 78 degrees. Pensacola Bay. Sea temperature 83 degrees. Air temperature 79 degrees. The report from the east end of Dauphin Island was not available. Graham Bay, south winds at 7 knots. Air temperature was 79 degrees. And Pettiboy Island, southwest winds at 9 knots. Air temperature was 78 degrees. South of Dauphin Island. Winds were southwest at 16 knots. Wave heights 3 feet. Wave period 6 seconds. 12 miles south of Orange Beach, winds were southwest at 12 knots. Air temperature was 78 degrees. Gulf water temperature 79 degrees. Wave heights 2 feet, with a period of 5 seconds. 100 miles south of Destin. Winds were southwest at 2 knots. Air temperature 76 degrees. Wave heights 3 feet. Wave period 6 seconds. The following weather reports were made at 3 a.m. Pensacola International Airport, skies were mostly cloudy. The temperature was 77 degrees, the dew point was 73, and the relative humidity was 87%. The wind was south at 6 miles an hour. The pressure was 29.89 inches and steady. Pensacola Naval Air Station, skies were cloudy. The temperature was 78 degrees. The dew point was 74, and the relative humidity was 87%. The wind was south at 14 miles an hour. The pressure was 29.89 inches and steady. Here's your National Weather Service forecast. Today, mostly sunny. Patchy fog this morning. A slight chance of showers and thunderstorms this morning, then a chance of showers and thunderstorms this afternoon. Highs in the upper 80s. West winds 5 to 10 miles per hour. Chance of rain 40%. Tonight, partly cloudy with a slight chance of showers and thunderstorms in the evening, then mostly cloudy after midnight. Lows in the lower 70s. Southwest winds around 5 miles per hour. Chance of rain 20%. Sunday, partly sunny with a chance of thunderstorms. A chance of showers in the morning, then showers likely in the afternoon. Highs around 90. West winds around 5 miles per hour. Chance of rain 70%. Sunday night, partly cloudy. A chance of showers and thunderstorms in the evening. Lows in the lower 70s. Southwest winds around 5 miles per hour. chance of rain 50%. This is NOAA Weather Radio from the Mobile, Pensacola National Weather Service.

six coastal counties. When, until 6 a.m. Central Daylight Time early this morning. Impacts, rip currents can sweep even the best swimmers away from shore into deeper water. 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Here's your marine forecast. On the weather map, light to moderate westerly to southwesterly flow persists through the weekend and into early next week. Expect locally higher winds and seas near thunderstorms today. Winds turn northerly late Tuesday and easterly by Wednesday. Exercise caution conditions are possible on Thursday and Friday in the easterly flow. On Perdido Bay, Pensacola Bay including Santa Rosa Sound, and Choctawhatchee Bay. For today, southwest winds 5 to 10 knots, increasing to 10 to 15 knots with gusts up to 20 knots this afternoon. Waves 1 foot or less. A moderate chop. A slight chance of showers and thunderstorms late this morning and afternoon. For tonight, southwest winds 5 to 10 knots. Waves 1 foot or less. Light chop. For Sunday, southwest winds 5 to 10 knots. Waves 1 foot or less. Light chop. A chance of showers and thunderstorms. And for Sunday night, southwest winds 5 to 10 knots. Waves 1 foot or less. Light chop. A chance of showers and thunderstorms in the evening. On Perdido Bay, Pensacola Bay including Santa Rosa Sound, and Choctawhatchee Bay. For today, west winds 5 to 10 knots, becoming southwest 10 to 15 knots this afternoon. Waves 1 foot or less. A moderate chop. A slight chance of thunderstorms. A chance of showers early this morning, then a slight chance of showers late this morning and afternoon. For tonight, southwest winds 5 to 10 knots. Waves 1 foot or less. Light chop. For Sunday, southwest winds 5 to 10 knots. Waves 1 foot or less. Light chop. A chance of showers and thunderstorms. And for Sunday night, west winds 5 to 10 knots. Waves 1 foot or less. Light chop. A chance of showers and thunderstorms in the evening. From the Okaloosa-Walton County line to Pascagoula, and out 20 nautical miles. For today, west winds 5 to 10 knots, becoming southwest 10 to 15 knots with gusts up to 20 knots this afternoon. Seas around 2 feet. Wave detail, south 2 feet at 6 seconds. A slight chance of showers and thunderstorms early this morning. For tonight, southwest winds around 10 knots. Seas around 2 feet. Wave detail, south 2 feet at 7 seconds. For Sunday, southwest winds 5 to 10 knots. Seas around 2 feet. Wave detail, southwest 2 feet at 4 seconds and south 2 feet at 8 seconds. A slight chance of showers and thunderstorms. And for Sunday night, southwest winds 5 to 10 knots. Seas around 2 feet. Wave detail, south 2 feet at 8 seconds and west 1 foot at 3 seconds. A slight chance of showers and thunderstorms in the evening. From the Okaloosa-Walton County line to Pascagoula, from 20 to 60 nautical miles offshore. For today, southwest winds around 10 knots. Seas 2 to 3 feet. Wave detail, southwest 2 feet at 4 seconds and south 2 feet at 8 seconds. A slight chance of showers and thunderstorms until late afternoon. For tonight, southwest winds around 10 knots. Seas around 2 feet. Wave detail, southwest 2 feet at 4 seconds and south 2 feet at 9 seconds. For Sunday, southwest winds 5 to 10 knots. Seas around 2 feet. Wave detail, southwest 2 feet at 4 seconds and south 2 feet at 8 seconds. A slight chance of showers and thunderstorms in the morning. And for Sunday night, southwest winds 5 to 10 knots. Seas around 2 feet. Wave detail, west 1 foot at 3 seconds and south 1 foot at 8 seconds. A slight chance of showers and thunderstorms in the evening. Tidal information at the mouth.

0: mouth of the Mobile River on Saturday, high tide at 11:31 a.m., low tide at 10:56 p.m. At the mouth of the Mobile River on Sunday, high tide at 12:15 p.m., low tide at 11:47 p.m. At Pensacola Bay on Saturday, high tide at 10:25 a.m., low tide at 10:04 p.m. At Pensacola Bay on Sunday, high tide at 11:07 a.m., low tide at 10:53 p.m. At the East Pass in Destin on Saturday, high tide at 9:52 a.m., low tide at 9:30 p.m. At the East Pass in Destin on Sunday, high tide at 10:34 a.m., low tide at 10:19 p.m. The following marine observations were made as of 3 a.m. Mobile Bay Coast Guard Station. Winds were southwest at 1 knot. Sea temperature 81 degrees. Air temperature 77 degrees. Weeks Bay, south winds at 2 knots. Air temperature was 78 degrees. Pensacola Bay. Sea temperature 83 degrees. Air temperature 79 degrees. The report from the east end of Dauphin Island was not available. Grand Bay, south winds at 7 knots. Air temperature was 79 degrees. And Pettiboy Island, southwest winds at 9 knots. Air temperature was 78 degrees. South of Dauphin Island. Winds were southwest at 16 knots. Wave heights 3 feet. Wave period 6 seconds. 12 miles south of Orange Beach, winds were southwest at 12 knots. Air temperature was 78 degrees. Gulf water temperature 79 degrees. Wave heights 2 feet, with a period of 5 seconds. 100 miles south of Destin. Winds were southwest at 2 knots. Air temperature 76 degrees. Wave heights 3 feet. Wave period 6 seconds. The following marine observations were made as of 4 a.m. Mobile Bay Coast Guard Station. Winds were west at 1 knot. Sea temperature 81 degrees. Air temperature 76 degrees. Weeks Bay, south winds at 1 knot. Air temperature was 78 degrees. Pensacola Bay. Sea temperature 83 degrees. Air temperature 79 degrees. The report from the east end of Dauphin Island was not available. Grand Bay, southwest winds at 5 knots. Air temperature was 78 degrees. And Pettiboy Island, southwest winds at 10 knots. Air temperature was 78 degrees. South of Dauphin Island. Winds were southwest at 14 knots. Wave heights 3 feet. Wave period 6 seconds. 12 miles south of Orange Beach, winds were southwest at 12 knots. Air temperature was 78 degrees. Gulf water temperature 79 degrees. Wave heights 2 feet, with a period of 5 seconds. 100 miles south of Destin. Winds were south at 4 knots. Air temperature 78 degrees. Wave heights 3 feet. Wave period 6 seconds. The following weather reports were made at 4 a.m. Pensacola International Airport, skies were cloudy. The temperature was 77 degrees, the dew point was 74, and the relative humidity was 90%. The wind was south at 7 miles an hour. The pressure was 29.88 inches and falling. Rainfall in the last hour was 0.02 inches. Pensacola Naval Air Station, heavy rain was falling. The temperature was 75 degrees, the dew point was 73, and the relative humidity was 93%. The wind was southwest at 13 miles an hour, gusting to 29. The pressure was 29.88 inches and falling. Rainfall in the last hour was 0.10 inches. Here's your National Weather Service forecast. Today, mostly sunny. Patchy fog this morning. A slight chance of showers and thunderstorms this morning, then a chance of showers and thunderstorms this afternoon. Highs in the upper 80s. West winds 5 to 10 miles per hour. Chance of rain 40%. Tonight, partly cloudy with a slight chance of showers and thunderstorms in the evening, then mostly cloudy after midnight. lows in the lower 70s. Southwest winds around 5 miles per hour. Chance of rain 20%. Sunday, partly sunny with a chance of thunderstorms. A chance of showers in the morning, then showers likely in the afternoon. Highs around 90. West winds around 5 miles per hour. Chance of rain 70%. Sunday night, partly cloudy. A chance of showers and thunderstorms in the evening. Lows in the lower 70s. Southwest winds around 5 miles per hour. Chance of rain 50%. 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The current time is 4:17 a.m. Central Daylight Time. There is a high risk of rip currents for the following areas in Alabama, Baldwin Coastal and Mobile Coastal, and the following areas in Florida, Escambia Coastal, Okaloosa Coastal and Santa Rosa Coastal. High rip current risk remains in effect until 6 a.m. Central Daylight Time early this morning. What? Dangerous rip currents. Where? In Alabama, Mobile Coastal and Baldwin Coastal counties. In Florida, Escambia Coastal, Santa Rosa Coastal and Okaloosa Coastal counties. When? Until 6 a.m. Central Daylight Time early this morning. Impacts. Rip currents can sweep even the best swimmers away from shore into deeper water. Swim near a lifeguard. If caught in a rip current, relax and float. Don't swim against the current. If able, swim in a direction following the shoreline. If unable to escape, face the shore and call or wave for help. Here's your marine forecast. On the weather map, light to moderate westerly to southwesterly flow persists through the weekend and into early next week. Expect locally higher winds and seas near thunderstorms today. Winds turn northerly late Tuesday and easterly by Wednesday. Exercise caution conditions are possible on Thursday and Friday in the easterly flow. On Perdido Bay, Pensacola Bay including Santa Rosa Sound, and Choctawhatchee Bay. For today, southwest winds 5 to 10 knots, increasing to 10 to 15 knots with gusts up to 20 knots this afternoon. Waves 1 foot or less. A moderate chop. A slight chance of showers and thunderstorms late this morning and afternoon. For tonight, southwest winds 5 to 10 knots. Waves 1 foot or less. Light chop. For Sunday, southwest winds 5 to 10 knots. Waves 1 foot or less. Light chop. A chance of showers and thunderstorms. And for Sunday night, southwest winds 5 to 10 knots. Waves 1 foot or less. Light chop. A chance of showers and thunderstorms in the evening. On Perdido Bay, Pensacola Bay including Santa Rosa Sound, and Choctawhatchee Bay. For today, west winds 5 to 10 knots, becoming southwest 10 to 15 knots this afternoon. Waves 1 foot or less. A moderate chop. A slight chance of thunderstorms. A chance of showers early this morning, then a slight chance of showers late this morning and afternoon. For tonight, southwest winds 5 to 10 knots. Waves 1 foot or less. Light chop. For Sunday, southwest winds 5 to 10 knots. Waves 1 foot or less. Light chop. A chance of showers and thunderstorms. And for Sunday night, west winds 5 to 10 knots. Waves 1 foot or less. Light chop. A chance of showers and thunderstorms in the evening. From the Okaloosa-Walton County line to Pascagoula, and out 20 nautical miles. For today, west winds 5 to 10 knots, becoming southwest 10 to 15 knots with gusts up to 20 knots this afternoon. Seas around 2 feet. Wave detail, south 2 feet at 6 seconds. A slight chance of showers and thunderstorms early this morning. For tonight, southwest winds around 10 knots. Seas around 2 feet. Wave detail, south 2 feet at 7 seconds. For Sunday, southwest winds 5 to 10 knots. seas around 2 feet. Wave detail, southwest 2 feet at 4 seconds and south 2 feet at 8 seconds. A slight chance of showers and thunderstorms. And for Sunday night, southwest winds 5 to 10 knots. Seas around 2 feet. Wave detail, south 2 feet at 8 seconds and west 1 foot at 3 seconds. A slight chance of showers and thunderstorms in the evening. From the Okaloosa-Walton County line to Pascagoula, from 20 to 60 nautical miles offshore. For today, southwest winds around 10 knots. Seas 2 to 3 feet. Wave detail, southwest 2 feet at 4 seconds and south 2 feet at 8 seconds. A slight chance of showers and thunderstorms until late afternoon. For tonight, southwest winds around 10 knots. Seas around 2 feet. Wave detail, southwest 2 feet at 4 seconds and south 2 feet at 9 seconds. For Sunday, southwest winds 5 to 10 knots. Seas around 2 feet. Wave detail, southwest 2 feet at 4 seconds and south 2 feet at 8 seconds. A slight chance of showers and thunderstorms in the morning. And for Sunday night, southwest winds 5 to 10 knots. Seas around 2 feet. Wave detail, west 1 foot at 3 seconds and south 1 foot at 8 seconds. A slight chance of showers and thunderstorms in the evening. Tidal information, at the mouth of the Mobile River on Saturday, high tide at 11:31 a.m. Low tide at 10:56 p.m. At the mouth of the Mobile River on Sunday, high tide at 12:15 p.m. Low tide at 11:47 p.m. At Pensacola Bay on Saturday, high tide at 10:25 a.m. Low tide at 10:04 p.m. At Pensacola Bay on Sunday, high tide at 11:07 a.m. Low tide at 10:53 p.m. At the East Pass in Destin on Saturday, high tide at 9:52 a.m. Low tide at 9:30 p.m. At the East Pass in Destin on Sunday, high tide at 10:34 a.m. Low tide at 10:19 p.m. The following marine observations were made as of 4 a.m. Mobile Bay Coast Guard Station. Winds were west at 1 knot. Sea temperature 81 degrees. Air temperature 76 degrees. Weeks Bay, south winds at 1 knot. Air temperature was 78 degrees. Pensacola Bay. Sea temperature 83 degrees. Air temperature 79 degrees. The report from the east end of Dauphin Island was not available. Graham Bay, southwest winds at 5 knots. Air temperature was 78 degrees. And Pettiboy Island, southwest winds at 10 knots. Air temperature was 78 degrees. South of Dauphin Island. Winds were southwest at 14 knots. Wave heights 3 feet. Wave period 6 seconds. 12 miles south of Orange Beach, winds were southwest at 12 knots. Air temperature was 78 degrees. Gulf water temperature 79 degrees. Wave heights 2 feet, with a period of 5 seconds. 100 miles south of Destin. Winds were south at 4 knots. Air temperature 78 degrees. Wave heights 3 feet. Wave period 6 seconds. The following weather reports were made at 4 a.m. Pensacola International Airport, skies were cloudy. The temperature was 77 degrees, the dew point was 74, and the relative humidity was 90%. The wind was south at 7 miles an hour. The pressure was 29.88 inches and falling. Rainfall in the last hour was 0.02 inches. Pensacola Naval Air Station, heavy rain was falling. The temperature was 75 degrees, the dew point was 73, and the relative humidity was 93%. The wind was southwest at 13 miles an hour, gusting to 29. The pressure was 29.88 inches and falling. Rainfall in the last hour was 0.10 inches. Here's your National Weather Service forecast. Today, mostly sunny. Patchy fog this morning. A slight chance of showers and thunderstorms this morning, then a chance of showers and thunderstorms this afternoon. Highs in the upper 80s. West winds 5 to 10 miles per hour. Chance of rain 40%. Tonight, partly cloudy with a slight chance of showers and thunderstorms in the evening, then mostly cloudy after midnight. Lows in the lower 70s. Southwest winds around 5 miles per hour. Chance of rain 20%. Sunday, partly sunny with a chance of thunderstorms. A chance of showers in the morning, then showers likely in the afternoon. Highs around 90. West winds around 5 miles per hour. Chance of rain 70%. Sunday night, partly cloudy. A chance of showers and thunderstorms in the evening. Lows in the lower 70s. Southwest winds around 5 miles per hour. Chance of rain 50%. 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The current time is 4:27 a.m. Central Daylight Time. There is a high risk of rip currents for the following areas in Alabama, Baldwin Coastal and Mobile Coastal, and the following areas in Florida, Escambia Coastal, Okaloosa Coastal and Santa Rosa Coastal. High rip current risk remains in effect until 6 a.m. Central Daylight Time early this morning. What? Dangerous rip currents. Where? In Alabama, Mobile Coastal and Baldwin Coastal counties. In Florida, Escambia Coastal, Santa Rosa Coastal and Okaloosa Coastal counties. When? Until 6 a.m. Central Daylight Time early this morning. Impacts. Rip currents can sweep even the best swimmers away from shore into deeper water. Swim near a lifeguard. If caught in a rip current, relax and float. Don't swim against the current. If able, swim in a direction following the shoreline. If unable to escape, face the shore and call or wave for help. Here's your marine forecast. On the weather map, light to moderate westerly to southwesterly flow persists through the weekend and into early next week. Expect locally higher winds and seas near thunderstorms today. Winds turn northerly late Tuesday and easterly by Wednesday. Exercise caution conditions are possible on Thursday and Friday in the easterly flow. On Perdido Bay, Pensacola Bay including Santa Rosa Sound, and Choctawhatchee Bay. For today, southwest winds 5 to 10 knots, increasing to 10 to 15 knots with gusts up to 20 knots this afternoon. Waves 1 foot or less. A moderate chop. A slight chance of showers and thunderstorms late this morning and afternoon. For tonight, southwest winds 5 to 10 knots. Waves 1 foot or less. Light chop. For Sunday, southwest winds 5 to 10 knots. Waves 1 foot or less. Light chop. A chance of showers and thunderstorms. And for Sunday night, southwest winds 5 to 10 knots. Waves 1 foot or less. Light chop. A chance of showers and thunderstorms in the evening. On Perdido Bay, Pensacola Bay including Santa Rosa Sound, and Choctawhatchee Bay. For today, west winds 5 to 10 knots, becoming southwest 10 to 15 knots this afternoon. Waves 1 foot or less. A moderate chop. A slight chance of thunderstorms. A chance of showers early this morning, then a slight chance of showers late this morning and afternoon. For tonight, southwest winds 5 to 10 knots. Waves 1 foot or less. Light chop. For Sunday, southwest winds 5 to 10 knots. Waves 1 foot or less. Light chop. A chance of showers and thunderstorms. And for Sunday night, west winds 5 to 10 knots. Waves 1 foot or less. Light chop. A chance of showers and thunderstorms in the evening. From the Okaloosa-Walton County line to Pascagoula, and out 20 nautical miles. For today, west winds 5 to 10 knots, becoming southwest 10 to 15 knots with gusts up to 20 knots this afternoon. Seas around 2 feet. Wave detail, south 2 feet at 6 seconds. A slight chance of showers and thunderstorms early this morning. For tonight, southwest winds around 10 knots. Seas around 2 feet. Wave detail, south 2 feet at 7 seconds. For Sunday, southwest winds 5 to 10 knots. Seas around 2 feet. Wave detail, southwest 2 feet at 4 seconds and south 2 feet at 8 seconds. A slight chance of showers and thunderstorms. And for Sunday night, southwest winds 5 to 10 knots. Seas around 2 feet. Wave detail, south 2 feet at 8 seconds and west 1 foot at 3 seconds. A slight chance of showers and thunderstorms in the evening. From the Okaloosa Walton County line to Pascagoula, from 20 to 60 nautical miles offshore. For today, southwest winds around 10 knots. Seas 2 to 3 feet. Wave detail, southwest 2 feet at 4 seconds and south 2 feet at 8 seconds. A slight chance of showers and thunderstorms until late afternoon. For tonight, southwest winds around 10 knots. Seas around 2 feet. Wave detail, southwest 2 feet at 4 seconds and south 2 feet at 9 seconds. For Sunday, southwest winds 5 to 10 knots. Seas around 2 feet. Wave detail, southwest 2 feet at 4 seconds and south 2 feet at 8 seconds. A slight chance of showers and thunderstorms in the morning. And for Sunday night, southwest winds 5 to 10 knots. Seas around 2 feet. Wave detail, west 1 foot at 3 seconds and south 1 foot at 8 seconds. A slight chance of showers and thunderstorms in the evening. Tidal information, at the mouth of the Mobile River on Saturday, high tide at 11:31 a.m. Low tide at 10:56 p.m. At the mouth of the Mobile River on Sunday, high tide at 12:15 p.m. Low tide at 11:47 p.m. At Pensacola Bay on Saturday, high tide at 10:25 a.m. Low tide at 10:04 p.m. At Pensacola Bay on Sunday, high tide at 11:07 a.m. Low tide at 10:53 p.m. At the East Pass in Destin on Saturday, high tide at 9:52 a.m. Low tide at 9:30 p.m. At the East Pass in Destin on Sunday, high tide at 10:34 a.m. Low tide at 10:19 p.m. The following marine observations were made as of 4 a.m. Mobile Bay Coast Guard Station. Winds were west at 1 knot. Sea temperature 81 degrees. Air temperature 76 degrees. Weeks Bay, south winds at 1 knot. Air temperature was 78 degrees. Pensacola Bay. Sea temperature 83 degrees. Air temperature 79 degrees. The report from the east end of Dauphin Island was not available. Graham Bay, southwest winds at 5 knots. Air temperature was 78 degrees. And Pettiboy Island, southwest winds at 10 knots. Air temperature was 78 degrees. South of Dauphin Island. Winds were southwest at 14 knots. Wave heights 3 feet. Wave period 6 seconds. 12 miles south of Orange Beach, winds were southwest at 12 knots. Air temperature was 78 degrees. Gulf water temperature 79 degrees. Wave height 2 feet, with a period of 5 seconds. 100 miles south of Destin. Winds were south at 4 knots. Air temperature 78 degrees. Wave height 3 feet. Wave period 6 seconds. The following weather reports were made at 4 a.m. Pensacola International Airport, skies were cloudy. The temperature was 77 degrees, the dew point was 74, and the relative humidity was 90%. The wind was south at 7 miles an hour. The pressure was 29.88 inches and falling. Rainfall in the last hour was 0.02 inches. Pensacola Naval Air Station, heavy rain was falling. The temperature was 75 degrees, the dew point was 73, and the relative humidity was 93%. The wind was southwest at 13 miles an hour, gusting to 29. The pressure was 29.88 inches and falling. Rainfall in the last hour was 0.10 inches. Here's your National Weather Service forecast. Today, mostly sunny. Patchy fog this morning. A slight chance of showers and thunderstorms this morning, then a chance of showers and thunderstorms this afternoon. Highs in the upper 80s. West winds 5 to 10 miles per hour. chance of rain 40%. Tonight, partly cloudy with a slight chance of showers and thunderstorms in the evening, then mostly cloudy after midnight. Lows in the lower 70s. Southwest winds around 5 miles per hour. Chance of rain 20%. Sunday, partly sunny with a chance of thunderstorms. A chance of showers in the morning, then showers likely in the afternoon. Highs around 90. West winds around 5 miles per hour. Chance of rain 70%. Sunday night, partly cloudy. A chance of showers and thunderstorms in the evening. Lows in the lower 70s. Southwest winds around 5 miles per hour. Chance of rain 50%. 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The current time is 4:37 a.m. Central Daylight Time. There is a high risk of rip currents for the following areas in Alabama, Baldwin Coastal and Mobile Coastal, and the following areas in Florida, Escambia Coastal, Okaloosa Coastal and Santa Rosa Coastal. High rip current risk remains in effect until 6 a.m. Central Daylight Time early this morning. What? Dangerous rip currents. Where? In Alabama, Mobile Coastal and Baldwin Coastal counties. In Florida, Escambia Coastal, Santa Rosa Coastal and Okaloosa Coastal counties. When? Until 6 a.m. Central Daylight Time early this morning. Impacts. Rip currents can sweep even the best swimmers away from shore into deeper water. Swim near a lifeguard. If caught in a rip current, relax and float. Don't swim against the current. If able, swim in a direction following the shoreline. If unable to escape, face the shore and call or wave for help. Here's your marine forecast. On the weather map, light to moderate westerly to southwesterly flow persists through the weekend and into early next week. Expect locally higher winds and seas near thunderstorms today. Winds turn northerly late Tuesday and easterly by Wednesday. Exercise caution conditions are possible on Thursday and Friday in the easterly flow. On Perdido Bay, Pensacola Bay including Santa Rosa Sound, and Choctawhatchee Bay. For today, southwest winds 5 to 10 knots, increasing to 10 to 15 knots with gusts up to 20 knots this afternoon. Waves 1 foot or less. A moderate chop. A slight chance of showers and thunderstorms late this morning and afternoon. For tonight, southwest winds 5 to 10 knots. Waves 1 foot or less. Light chop. For Sunday, southwest winds 5 to 10 knots. Waves 1 foot or less. Light chop. A chance of showers and thunderstorms. And for Sunday night, southwest winds 5 to 10 knots. Waves 1 foot or less. Light chop. A chance of showers and thunderstorms in the evening. On Perdido Bay, Pensacola Bay including Santa Rosa Sound, and Choctawhatchee Bay. For today, west winds 5 to 10 knots, becoming southwest 10 to 15 knots this afternoon. Waves 1 foot or less. A moderate chop. A slight chance of thunderstorms. A chance of showers early this morning, then a slight chance of showers late this morning and afternoon. For tonight, southwest winds 5 to 10 knots. Waves 1 foot or less. Light chop. For Sunday, southwest winds 5 to 10 knots. Waves 1 foot or less. Light chop. A chance of showers and thunderstorms. And for Sunday night, west winds 5 to 10 knots. Waves 1 foot or less. Light chop. A chance of showers and thunderstorms in the evening. From the Okaloosa-Walton County line to Pascagoula, and out 20 nautical miles. For today, west winds 5 to 10 knots, becoming southwest 10 to 15 knots with gusts up to 20 knots this afternoon. Seas around 2 feet. Wave detail, south 2 feet at 6 seconds. A slight chance of showers and thunderstorms early this morning. For tonight, southwest winds around 10 knots. Seas around 2 feet. Wave detail, south 2 feet at 7 seconds. For Sunday, southwest winds 5 to 10 knots. Seas around 2 feet. Wave detail, southwest 2 feet at 4 seconds and south 2 feet at 8 seconds. A slight chance of showers and thunderstorms. And for Sunday night, southwest winds 5 to 10 knots. Seas around 2 feet. Wave detail, south 2 feet at 8 seconds and west 1 foot at 3 seconds. A slight chance of showers and thunderstorms in the evening. From the Okaloosa-Walton County line to Pascagoula, from 20 to 60 nautical miles offshore. For today, southwest winds around 10 knots. Seas 2 to 3 feet. Wave detail, southwest 2 feet at 4 seconds and south 2 feet at 8 seconds. A slight chance of showers and thunderstorms until late afternoon. For tonight, southwest winds around 10 knots. Seas around 2 feet. Wave detail, southwest 2 feet at 4 seconds and south 2 feet at 9 seconds. For Sunday, southwest winds 5 to 10 knots. Seas around 2 feet. Wave detail, southwest 2 feet at 4 seconds and south 2 feet at 8 seconds. A slight chance of showers and thunderstorms in the morning. And for Sunday night, southwest winds 5 to 10 knots. Seas around 2 feet. Wave detail, west 1 foot at 3 seconds and south 1 foot at 8 seconds. A slight chance of showers and thunderstorms in the evening. Tidal information, at the mouth of the Mobile River on Saturday, high tide at 11:31 a.m. Low tide at 10:56 p.m. At the mouth of the Mobile River on Sunday, high tide at 12:15 p.m. Low tide at 11:47 p.m. At Pensacola Bay on Saturday, high tide at 10:25 a.m. Low tide at 10:04 p.m. At Pensacola Bay on Sunday, high tide at 11:07 a.m. Low tide at 10:53 p.m. At the East Pass in Destin on Saturday, high tide at 9:52 a.m. Low tide at 9:30 p.m. At the East Pass in Destin on Sunday, high tide at 10:34 a.m. Low tide at 10:19 p.m. The following marine observations were made as of 4 a.m. Mobile Bay Coast Guard Station. Winds were west at 1 knot. Sea temperature 81 degrees. Air temperature 76 degrees. Weeks Bay, south winds at 1 knot. Air temperature was 78 degrees. Pensacola Bay. Sea temperature 83 degrees. Air temperature 79 degrees. The report from the east end of Dauphin Island was not available. Graham Bay, southwest winds at 5 knots. Air temperature was 78 degrees. And Pettiboy Island, southwest winds at 10 knots. Air temperature was 78 degrees. South of Dauphin Island. Winds were southwest at 14 knots. Wave heights 3 feet. Wave period 6 seconds. 12 miles south of Orange Beach, winds were southwest at 12 knots. Air temperature was 78 degrees. Gulf water temperature 79 degrees. Wave heights 2 feet, with a period of 5 seconds. 100 miles south of Destin. Winds were south at 4 knots. Air temperature 78 degrees. Wave heights 3 feet. Wave period 6 seconds. The following weather reports were made at 4 a.m. Pensacola International Airport, skies were cloudy. The temperature was 77 degrees, the dew point was 74, and the relative humidity was 90%. The wind was south at 7 miles an hour. The pressure was 29.88 inches and falling. Rainfall in the last hour was 0.02 inches. Pensacola Naval Air Station, heavy rain was falling. The temperature was 75 degrees, the dew point was 73, and the relative humidity was 93%. The wind was southwest at 13 miles an hour, gusting to 29. The pressure was 29.88 inches and falling. Rainfall in the last hour was 0.10 inches. Here's your National Weather Service forecast. Today, mostly sunny. Patchy fog this morning. A slight chance of showers and thunderstorms this morning, then a chance of showers and thunderstorms this afternoon. Highs in the upper 80s. West winds 5 to 10 miles per hour. Chance of rain 40%. Tonight, partly cloudy with a slight chance of showers and thunderstorms in the evening, then mostly cloudy after midnight. Lows in the lower 70s. Southwest winds around 5 miles per hour. Chance of rain 20%. Sunday, partly sunny with a chance of thunderstorms. A chance of showers in the morning, then showers likely in the afternoon. Highs around 90. West winds around 5 miles per hour. Chance of rain 70%. Sunday night, partly cloudy. A chance of showers and thunderstorms in the evening. Lows in the lower 70s. Southwest winds around 5 miles per hour. Chance of rain 50%. 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The current time is 4:47 a.m. Central Daylight Time. There is a high risk of rip currents for the following areas in Alabama, Baldwin Coastal and Mobile Coastal, and the following areas in Florida, Escambia Coastal, Okaloosa Coastal and Santa Rosa Coastal. High rip current risk remains in effect until 6 a.m. Central Daylight Time early this morning. What? Dangerous rip currents. Where? In Alabama, Mobile Coastal and Baldwin Coastal counties. In Florida, Escambia Coastal, Santa Rosa Coastal and Okaloosa Coastal counties. When? Until 6 a.m. Central Daylight Time early this morning. Impacts, rip currents can sweep even the best swimmers away from shore into deeper water. Swim near a lifeguard. If caught in a rip current, relax and float. 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If unable to escape, face the shore and call or wave for help. Here's your marine forecast. On the weather map, light to moderate westerly to southwesterly flow persists through the weekend and into early next week. Expect locally higher winds and seas near thunderstorms today. Winds turn northerly late Tuesday and easterly by Wednesday. Exercise caution conditions are possible on Thursday and Friday in the easterly flow. On Perdido Bay, Pensacola Bay including Santa Rosa Sound, and Choctawhatchee Bay. For today, southwest winds 5 to 10 knots, increasing to 10 to 15 knots with gusts up to 20 knots this afternoon. Waves 1 foot or less. A moderate chop. A slight chance of showers and thunderstorms late this morning and afternoon. For tonight, southwest winds 5 to 10 knots. Waves 1 foot or less. Light chop. For Sunday, southwest winds 5 to 10 knots. Waves 1 foot or less. Light chop. A chance of showers and thunderstorms. And for Sunday night, southwest winds 5 to 10 knots. Waves 1 foot or less. Light chop. A chance of showers and thunderstorms in the evening. On Perdido Bay, Pensacola Bay including Santa Rosa Sound, and Choctawhatchee Bay. For today, west winds 5 to 10 knots, becoming southwest 10 to 15 knots this afternoon. Waves 1 foot or less. A moderate chop. A slight chance of thunderstorms. A chance of showers early this morning, then a slight chance of showers late this morning and afternoon. For tonight, southwest winds 5 to 10 knots. Waves 1 foot or less. Light chop. For Sunday, southwest winds 5 to 10 knots. Waves 1 foot or less. Light chop. A chance of showers and thunderstorms. And for Sunday night, west winds 5 to 10 knots. Waves 1 foot or less. Light chop. A chance of showers and thunderstorms in the evening. From the Okaloosa-Walton County line to Pascagoula, and out 20 nautical miles. For today, west winds 5 to 10 knots, becoming southwest 10 to 15 knots with gusts up to 20 knots this afternoon. Seas around 2 feet. Wave detail, south 2 feet at 6 seconds. A slight chance of showers and thunderstorms early this morning. For tonight, southwest winds around 10 knots. Seas around 2 feet. Wave detail, south 2 feet at 7 seconds. For Sunday, southwest winds 5 to 10 knots. Seas around 2 feet. Wave detail, southwest 2 feet at 4 seconds and south 2 feet at 8 seconds. A slight chance of showers and thunderstorms. And for Sunday night, southwest winds 5 to 10 knots. Seas around 2 feet. Wave detail, south 2 feet at 8 seconds and west 1 foot at 3 seconds. A slight chance of showers and thunderstorms in the evening. From the Okaloosa-Walton County line to Pascagoula, from 20 to 60 nautical miles offshore. For today, southwest winds around 10 knots. Seas 2 to 3 feet. Wave detail, southwest 2 feet at 4 seconds and south 2 feet at 8 seconds. A slight chance of showers and thunderstorms until late on. For tonight, southwest winds around 10 knots. Seas around 2 feet. Wave detail, southwest 2 feet at 4 seconds and south 2 feet at 9 seconds. For Sunday, southwest winds 5 to 10 knots. Seas around 2 feet. Wave detail, southwest 2 feet at 4 seconds and south 2 feet at 8 seconds. A slight chance of showers and thunderstorms in the morning. And for Sunday night, southwest winds 5 to 10 knots. Seas around 2 feet. Wave detail, west 1 foot at 3 seconds and south 1 foot at 8 seconds. A slight chance of showers and thunderstorms in the evening. Tidal information, at the mouth of the Mobile River on Saturday, high tide at 11:31 a.m. Low tide at 10:56 p.m. At the mouth of the Mobile River on Sunday, high tide at 12:15 p.m. Low tide at 11:47 p.m. At Pensacola Bay on Saturday, high tide at 10:25 a.m. Low tide at 10:04 p.m. At Pensacola Bay on Sunday, high tide at 11:07 a.m. Low tide at 10:53 p.m. At the East Pass in Destin on Saturday, high tide at 9:52 a.m. Low tide at 9:30 p.m. At the East Pass in Destin on Sunday, high tide at 10:34 a.m. Low tide at 10:19 p.m. The following marine observations were made as of 4 a.m. Mobile Bay Coast Guard Station. Winds were west at 1 knot. Sea temperature 81 degrees. Air temperature 76 degrees. Weeks Bay, south winds at 1 knot. Air temperature was 78 degrees. Pensacola Bay. Sea temperature 83 degrees. Air temperature 79 degrees. The report from the east end of Dauphin Island was not available. Graham Bay, southwest winds at 5 knots. Air temperature was 78 degrees. And Pettiboy Island, southwest winds at 10 knots. Air temperature was 78 degrees. South of Dauphin Island. Winds were southwest at 14 knots. Wave heights 3 feet. Wave period 6 seconds. 12 miles south of Orange Beach, winds were southwest at 12 knots. Air temperature was 78 degrees. Gulf water temperature 79 degrees. Wave heights 2 feet, with a period of 5 seconds. 100 miles south of Destin. Winds were south at 4 knots. Air temperature 78 degrees. Wave heights 3 feet. Wave period 6 seconds. The following weather reports were made at 4 a.m. Pensacola International Airport, skies were cloudy. The temperature was 77 degrees, the dew point was 74, and the relative humidity was 90%. The wind was south at 7 miles an hour. The pressure was 29.88 inches and falling. Rainfall in the last hour was 0.02 inches. Pensacola Naval Air Station, heavy rain was falling. The temperature was 75 degrees, the dew point was 73, and the relative humidity was 93%. The wind was southwest at 13 miles an hour, gusting to 29. The pressure was 29.88 inches and falling. Rainfall in the last hour was 0.10 inches. Here's your National Weather Service forecast. Today, mostly sunny. Patchy fog this morning. A slight chance of showers and thunderstorms this morning, then a chance of showers and thunderstorms this afternoon. Highs in the upper 80s. West winds 5 to 10 miles per hour. Chance of rain 40%. Tonight, partly cloudy with a slight chance of showers and thunderstorms in the evening, then mostly cloudy after midnight. Lows in the lower 70s. Southwest winds around 5 miles per hour. Chance of rain 20%. Sunday, partly sunny with a chance of thunderstorms. A chance of showers in the morning, then showers likely in the afternoon. Highs around 90. West winds around 5 miles per hour. Chance of rain 70%. Sunday night, partly cloudy. A chance of showers and thunderstorms in the evening. Lows in the lower 70s. Southwest winds around 5 miles per hour. Chance of rain 50%. This is NOAA Weather Radio, from the Mobile Pensacola National Weather Service. The current time is 4:57 a.m. Central Daylight Time. There is a high risk of rip currents for the following areas in Alabama, Baldwin Coastal and Mobile Coastal, and the following areas in Florida, Escambia Coastal, Okaloosa Coastal and Santa Rosa Coastal. High rip current risk remains in effect until 6 a.m. Central Daylight Time early this morning. What? Dangerous rip currents. Where? In Alabama, Mobile Coastal and Baldwin Coastal counties. In Florida, Escambia Coastal, Santa Rosa Coastal and Okaloosa Coastal counties. When? Until 6 a.m. Central Daylight Time early this morning. Impacts. Rip currents can sweep even the best swimmers away from shore into deeper water. Swim near a lifeguard. If caught in a rip current, relax and float. Don't swim against the current. If able, swim in a direction following the shoreline. If unable to escape, face the shore and call or wave for help. Here's your marine forecast. On the weather map, light to moderate westerly to southwesterly flow persists through the weekend and into early next week. Expect locally higher winds and seas near thunderstorms today. Winds turn northerly late Tuesday and easterly by Wednesday. Exercise caution conditions are possible on Thursday and Friday in the easterly flow. On Perdido Bay, Pensacola Bay including Santa Rosa Sound, and Choctaw Hatchie Bay. For today, southwest winds 5 to 10 knots, increasing to 10 to 15 knots with gusts up to 20 knots this afternoon. Waves 1 foot or less. A moderate chop. A slight chance of showers and thunderstorms late this morning and afternoon. For tonight, southwest winds 5 to 10 knots. Waves 1 foot or less. Light chop. For Sunday, southwest.
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0: Light chop. A chance of showers and thunderstorms in the evening. On Perdido Bay, Pensacola Bay including Santa Rosa Sound, and Choctaw Hatchie Bay. For today, west winds 5 to 10 knots, becoming southwest 10 to 15 knots this afternoon. Waves 1 foot or less. A moderate chop. A slight chance of thunderstorms. A chance of showers early this morning, then a slight chance of showers late this morning and afternoon. For tonight, southwest winds 5 to 10 knots. Waves 1 foot or less. Light chop. For Sunday, southwest winds 5 to 10 knots. Waves 1 foot or less. Light chop. A chance of showers and thunderstorms. And for Sunday night, west winds 5 to 10 knots. Waves 1 foot or less. Light chop. A chance of showers and thunderstorms in the evening. From the Okaloosa-Walton County line to Pascagoula, and out 20 nautical miles. For today, west winds 5 to 10 knots, becoming southwest 10 to 15 knots with gusts up to 20 knots this afternoon. Seas around 2 feet. Wave detail, south 2 feet at 6 seconds. A slight chance of showers and thunderstorms early this morning. For tonight, southwest winds around 10 knots. Seas around 2 feet. Wave detail, south 2 feet at 7 seconds. For Sunday, southwest winds 5 to 10 knots. Seas around 2 feet. Wave detail, southwest 2 feet at 4 seconds and south 2 feet at 8 seconds. A slight chance of showers and thunderstorms. And for Sunday night, southwest winds 5 to 10 knots. Seas around 2 feet. Wave detail, south 2 feet at 8 seconds and west 1 foot at 3 seconds. A slight chance of showers and thunderstorms in the evening. From the Okaloosa-Walton County line to Pascagoula, from 20 to 60 nautical miles offshore. For today, southwest winds around 10 knots. Seas 2 to 3 feet. Wave detail, southwest 2 feet at 4 seconds and south 2 feet at 8 seconds. A slight chance of showers and thunderstorms until late afternoon. For tonight, southwest winds around 10 knots. Seas around 2 feet. Wave detail, southwest 2 feet at 4 seconds and south 2 feet at 9 seconds. For Sunday, southwest winds 5 to 10 knots. Seas around 2 feet. Wave detail, southwest 2 feet at 4 seconds and south 2 feet at 8 seconds. A slight chance of showers and thunderstorms in the morning. And for Sunday night, southwest winds 5 to 10 knots. Seas around 2 feet. Wave detail, west 1 foot at 3 seconds and south 1 foot at 8 seconds. A slight chance of showers and thunderstorms in the evening. Tidal information, at the mouth of the Mobile River on Saturday, high tide at 11:31 a.m. Low tide at 10:56 p.m. At the mouth of the Mobile River on Sunday, high tide at 12:15 p.m. Low tide at 11:47 p.m. At Pensacola Bay on Saturday, high tide at 10:25 a.m. Low tide at 10:04 p.m. At Pensacola Bay on Sunday, high tide at 11:07 a.m. Low tide at 10:53 p.m. At the East Pass in Destin on Saturday, high tide at 9:52 a.m. Low tide at 9:30 p.m. At the East Pass in Destin on Sunday, high tide at 10:34 a.m. Low tide at 10:19 p.m. The following marine observations were made as of 4 a.m. Mobile Bay Coast Guard Station. Winds were west at 1 knot. Sea temperature 81 degrees. Air temperature 76 degrees. Weeks Bay, south winds at 1 knot. Air temperature was 78 degrees. Pensacola Bay. Sea temperature 83 degrees. Air temperature 79 degrees. The report from the east end of Dauphin Island was not available. Graham Bay, southwest winds at 5 knots. Air temperature was 78 degrees. And Pettiboy Island, southwest winds at 10 knots. Air temperature was 78 degrees. South of Dauphin Island. Winds were southwest at 14 knots. Wave heights 3 feet. Wave period 6 seconds. 12 miles south of Orange Beach, winds were southwest at 12 knots. Air temperature was 78 degrees. Gulf water temperature 79 degrees. Wave heights 2 feet, with a period of 5 seconds. 100 miles south of Destin. Winds were south at 4 knots. Air temperature 78 degrees. Wave heights 3 feet. Wave period 6 seconds. The following weather reports were made at 4 a.m. Pensacola International Airport, skies were cloudy. The temperature was 77 degrees, the dew point was 74, and the relative humidity was 90%. The wind was south at 7 miles an hour. The pressure was 29.88 inches and falling. Rainfall in the last hour was 0.02 inches. Pensacola Naval Air Station, heavy rain was falling. The temperature was 75 degrees, the dew point was 73, and the relative humidity was 93%. The wind was southwest at 13 miles an hour, gusting to 29. The pressure was 29.88 inches and falling. Rainfall in the last hour was 0.10 inches. Here's your national weather. A slight chance of showers and thunderstorms this morning, then a chance of showers and thunderstorms this afternoon. Highs in the upper 80s. West winds 5 to 10 miles per hour. Chance of rain 40%. Tonight, partly cloudy with a slight chance.

and thunderstorms in the evening. Lows in the lower 70s. Southwest winds around 5 miles per hour. Chance of rain 50%. This is NOAA Weather Radio from the Mobile Pensacola National Weather Service. The current time is 5:07 a.m. Central Daylight Time. There is a high risk of rip currents for the following areas in Alabama, Baldwin Coastal and Mobile Coastal, and the following areas in Florida, Escambia Coastal, Okaloosa Coastal, and Santa Rosa Coastal. High rip current risk remains in effect until 6 a.m. Central Daylight Time early this morning. What? Dangerous rip currents. Where? In Alabama, Mobile Coastal and Baldwin Coastal counties. In Florida, Escambia Coastal, Santa Rosa Coastal and Okaloosa Coastal counties. When? Until 6 a.m. Central Daylight Time early this morning. Impacts. Rip currents can sweep even the best swimmers away from shore into deeper water. Swim near a lifeguard. If caught in a rip current, relax and float. Don't swim against the current. If able, swim in a direction following the shoreline. If unable to escape, face the shore and call or wave for help. Here's your marine forecast. On the weather map, light to moderate westerly to southwesterly flow persists through the weekend and into early next week. Expect locally higher winds and seas near thunderstorms today. Winds turn northerly late Tuesday and easterly by Wednesday. Exercise caution conditions are possible on Thursday and Friday in the easterly flow. On Perdido Bay, Pensacola Bay including Santa Rosa Sound, and Choctawhatchee Bay. For today, southwest winds 5 to 10 knots, increasing to 10 to 15 knots with gusts up to 20 knots this afternoon. Waves 1 foot or less. A moderate chop. A slight chance of showers and thunderstorms late this morning and afternoon. For tonight, southwest winds 5 to 10 knots. Waves 1 foot or less. Light chop. For Sunday, southwest winds 5 to 10 knots. Waves 1 foot or less. Light chop. A chance of showers and thunderstorms. And for Sunday night, southwest winds 5 to 10 knots. Waves 1 foot or less. Light chop. A chance of showers and thunderstorms in the evening. On Perdido Bay, Pensacola Bay including Santa Rosa Sound, and Choctawhatchee Bay. For today, west winds 5 to 10 knots, becoming southwest 10 to 15 knots this afternoon. Waves 1 foot or less. A moderate chop. A slight chance of thunderstorms. A chance of showers early this morning, then a slight chance of showers late this morning and afternoon. For tonight, southwest winds 5 to 10 knots. Waves 1 foot or less. Light chop. For Sunday, southwest winds 5 to 10 knots. Waves 1 foot or less. Light chop. A chance of showers and thunderstorms. And for Sunday night, west winds 5 to 10 knots. Waves 1 foot or less. Light chop. A chance of showers and thunderstorms in the evening. From the Okaloosa-Walton County line to Pascagoula, and out 20 nautical miles. For today, west winds 5 to 10 knots, becoming southwest 10 to 15 knots with gusts up to 20 knots this afternoon. Seas around 2 feet. Wave detail, south 2 feet at 6 seconds. A slight chance of showers and thunderstorms early this morning. For tonight, southwest winds around 10 knots. Seas around 2 feet. Wave detail, south 2 feet at 7 seconds. For Sunday, southwest winds 5 to 10 knots. Seas around 2 feet. Wave detail, southwest 2 feet at 4 seconds and south 2 feet at 8 seconds. A slight chance of showers and thunderstorms. And for Sunday night, southwest winds 5 to 10 knots. Seas around 2 feet. Wave detail, south 2 feet at 8 seconds and west 1 foot at 3 seconds. A slight chance of showers and thunderstorms in the evening. From the Okaloosa-Walton County line to Pascagoula, from 20 to 60 nautical miles offshore. For today, southwest winds around 10 knots. Seas 2 to 3 feet. Wave detail, southwest 2 feet at 4 seconds.

distance and south 2 feet at 8 seconds. A slight chance of showers and thunderstorms until late afternoon. For tonight, southwest winds around 10 knots. Seas around 2 feet. Wave detail, southwest 2 feet at 4 seconds and south 2 feet at 9 seconds. For Sunday, southwest winds 5 to 10 knots. Seas around 2 feet. Wave detail, southwest 2 feet at 4 seconds and south 2 feet at 8 seconds. A slight chance of showers and thunderstorms in the morning. And for Sunday night, southwest winds 5 to 10 knots. Seas around 2 feet. Wave detail, west 1 foot at 3 seconds and south 1 foot at 8 seconds. A slight chance of showers and thunderstorms in the evening. Tidal information, at the mouth of the Mobile River on Saturday, high tide at 11:31 a.m. Low tide at 10:56 p.m. At the mouth of the Mobile River on Sunday, high tide at 12:15 p.m. Low tide at 11:47 p.m. At Pensacola Bay on Saturday, high tide at 10:25 a.m. Low tide at 10:04 p.m. At Pensacola Bay on Sunday, high tide at 11:07 a.m. Low tide at 10:53 p.m. At the East Pass in Destin on Saturday, high tide at 9:52 a.m. Low tide at 9:30 p.m. At the East Pass in Destin on Sunday, high tide at 10:34 a.m. Low tide at 10:19 p.m. The following marine observations were made as of 5 a.m. Mobile Bay Coast Guard Station. Winds were calm. Sea temperature 81 degrees. Air temperature 75 degrees. Weeks Bay, calm. Air temperature was 77 degrees. Pensacola Bay. Sea temperature 82 degrees. Air temperature 78 degrees. The report from the east end of Dauphin Island was not available. Graham Bay, southwest winds at 6 knots. Air temperature was 79 degrees. And Pettiboy Island, southwest winds at 10 knots. Air temperature was 78 degrees. South of Dauphin Island. Winds were southwest at 14 knots. 12 miles south of Orange Beach. Winds were west at 14 knots. Sea temperature 79 degrees. Air temperature 79 degrees. 100 miles south of Destin. Winds were south at 8 knots. Air temperature 80 degrees. The following weather reports were made at 5 a.m. Pensacola International Airport, skies were cloudy. The temperature was 75 degrees, the dew point was 73, and the relative humidity was 93%. The wind was west at 7 miles an hour. The pressure was 29.88 inches and steady. Rainfall in the last hour was 0.03 inches. Pensacola Naval Air Station, skies were mostly cloudy. The temperature was 76 degrees, the dew point was 74, and the relative humidity was 93%. The wind was calm. The pressure was 29.88 inches and steady. Rainfall in the last hour was 0.02 inches. Here's your National Weather Service forecast. Today, mostly sunny. Patchy fog this morning. A slight chance of showers and thunderstorms this morning, then a chance of showers and thunderstorms this afternoon. Highs in the upper 80s. West winds 5 to 10 miles per hour. Chance of rain 40%. Tonight, partly cloudy with a slight chance of showers and thunderstorms in the evening, then mostly cloudy after midnight. Lows in the lower 70s. Southwest winds around 5 miles per hour. Chance of rain 20%. Sunday, partly sunny with a chance of thunderstorms. A chance of showers in the morning, then showers likely in the afternoon. Highs around 90. West winds around 5 miles per hour. Chance of rain 70%. Sunday night, partly cloudy. A chance of showers and thunderstorms in the evening. Lows in the lower 70s. Southwest winds around 5 miles per hour. Chance of rain 50%. 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
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The current time is 5:17 a.m. Central Daylight Time. There is a high risk of rip currents for the following areas in Alabama, Baldwin Coastal and Mobile Coastal, and the following areas in Florida, Escambia Coastal, Okaloosa Coastal, and Santa Rosa Coastal. High rip current risk remains in effect until 6 a.m. Central Daylight Time early this morning. What? Dangerous rip currents. Where? In Alabama, Mobile Coastal and Baldwin Coastal counties. In Florida, Escambia Coastal, Santa Rosa Coastal and Okaloosa Coastal counties. When? Until 6 a.m. Central Daylight Time early this morning. Impacts. Rip currents can sweep even the best swimmers away from shore into deeper water. Swim near a lifeguard. If caught in a rip current, relax and float. Don't swim against the current. If able, swim in a direction following the shoreline. If unable to escape, face the shore and call or wave for help. Here's your marine forecast. On the weather map, light to moderate westerly to southwesterly flow persists through the weekend and into early next week. Expect locally higher winds and seas near thunderstorms today. Winds turn northerly late Tuesday and easterly by Wednesday. Exercise caution conditions are possible on Thursday and Friday in the easterly flow. On Perdido Bay, Pensacola Bay including Santa Rosa Sound, and Choctawhatchee Bay. For today, southwest winds 5 to 10 knots, increasing to 10 to 15 knots with gusts up to 20 knots this afternoon. Waves 1 foot or less. A moderate chop. A slight chance of showers and thunderstorms late this morning and afternoon. For tonight, southwest winds 5 to 10 knots. Waves 1 foot or less. Light chop. For Sunday, southwest winds 5 to 10 knots. Waves 1 foot or less. Light chop. A chance of showers and thunderstorms. And for Sunday night, southwest winds 5 to 10 knots. Waves 1 foot or less. Light chop. A chance of showers and thunderstorms in the evening. On Perdido Bay, Pensacola Bay including Santa Rosa Sound, and Choctawhatchee Bay. For today, west winds 5 to 10 knots, becoming southwest 10 to 15 knots this afternoon. Waves 1 foot or less. A moderate chop. A slight chance of thunderstorms. A chance of showers early this morning, then a slight chance of showers late this morning and afternoon. For tonight, southwest winds 5 to 10 knots. Waves 1 foot or less. Light chop. For Sunday, southwest winds 5 to 10 knots. Waves 1 foot or less. Light chop. A chance of showers and thunderstorms. And for Sunday night, west winds 5 to 10 knots. Waves 1 foot or less. Light chop. A chance of showers and thunderstorms in the evening. From the Okaloosa-Walton County line to Pascagoula, and out 20 nautical miles. For today, west winds 5 to 10 knots, becoming southwest 10 to 15 knots with gusts up to 20 knots this afternoon. Seas around 2 feet. Wave detail, south 2 feet at 6 seconds. A slight chance of showers and thunderstorms early this morning. For tonight, southwest winds around 10 knots. Seas around 2 feet. Wave detail, south 2 feet at 7 seconds. For Sunday, southwest winds 5 to 10 knots. Seas around 2 feet. Wave detail, southwest 2 feet at 4 seconds and south 2 feet at 8 seconds. A slight chance of showers and thunderstorms. And for Sunday night, southwest winds 5 to 10 knots. Seas around 2 feet. Wave detail, south 2 feet at 8 seconds and west 1 foot at 3 seconds. A slight chance of showers and thunderstorms in the evening. From the Okaloosa-Walton County line to Pascagoula, from 20 to 60 nautical miles offshore. For today, southwest winds around 10 knots. Seas 2 to 3 feet. Wave detail, southwest 2 feet at 4 seconds and south 2 feet at 8 seconds. A slight chance of showers and thunderstorms until late afternoon.
For tonight, southwest winds around 10 knots. Seas around 2 feet. Wave detail, southwest 2 feet at 4 seconds and south 2 feet at 9 seconds. For Sunday, southwest winds 5 to 10 knots. Seas around 2 feet. Wave detail, southwest 2 feet at 4 seconds and south 2 feet at 8 seconds. A slight chance of showers and thunderstorms in the morning. And for Sunday night, southwest winds 5 to 10 knots. Seas around 2 feet. Wave detail, west 1 foot at 3 seconds and south 1 foot at 8 seconds. A slight chance of showers and thunderstorms in the evening. Tidal information, at the mouth of the Mobile River on Saturday, high tide at 11:31 a.m. Low tide at 10:56 p.m. At the mouth of the Mobile River on Sunday, high tide at 12:15 p.m. Low tide at 11:47 p.m. At Pensacola Bay on Saturday, high tide at 10:25 a.m. Low tide at 10:04 p.m. At Pensacola Bay on Sunday, high tide at 11:07 a.m. Low tide at 10:53 p.m. At the East Pass in Destin on Saturday, high tide at 9:52 a.m. Low tide at 9:30 p.m. At the East Pass in Destin on Sunday, high tide at 10:34 a.m. Low tide at 10:19 p.m. The following marine observations were made as of 5 a.m. Mobile Bay Coast Guard Station. Winds were calm. Sea temperature 81 degrees. Air temperature 75 degrees. Weeks Bay, calm. Air temperature was 77 degrees. Pensacola Bay. Sea temperature 82 degrees. Air temperature 78 degrees. The report from the east end of Dauphin Island was not available. Graham Bay, southwest winds at 6 knots. Air temperature was 79 degrees. And Pettiboy Island, southwest winds at 10 knots. Air temperature was 78 degrees. South of Dauphin Island. Winds were southwest at 14 knots. 12 miles south of Orange Beach. Winds were west at 14 knots. Sea temperature 79 degrees. Air temperature 79 degrees. 100 miles south of Destin. Winds were south at 8 knots. Air temperature 80 degrees. The following weather reports were made at 5 a.m. Pensacola International Airport, skies were cloudy. The temperature was 75 degrees, the dew point was 73, and the relative humidity was 93%. The wind was west at 7 miles an hour. The pressure was 29.88 inches and steady. Rainfall in the last hour was 0.03 inches. Pensacola Naval Air Station, skies were mostly cloudy. The temperature was 76 degrees, the dew point was 74, and the relative humidity was 93%. The wind was calm. The pressure was 29.88 inches and steady. Rainfall in the last hour was 0.02 inches. Here's your National Weather Service forecast. Today, mostly sunny. Patchy fog this morning. A slight chance of showers and thunderstorms this morning, then a chance of showers and thunderstorms this afternoon. Highs in the upper 80s. West winds 5 to 10 miles per hour. Chance of rain 40%. Tonight, partly cloudy with a slight chance of showers and thunderstorms in the evening, then mostly cloudy after midnight. Lows in the lower 70s. Southwest winds around 5 miles per hour. Chance of rain 20%. Sunday, partly sunny with a chance of thunderstorms. A chance of showers in the morning, then showers likely in the afternoon. Highs around 90. West winds around 5 miles per hour. Chance of rain 70%. Sunday night, partly cloudy. A chance of showers and thunderstorms in the evening. Lows in the lower 70s. Southwest winds around 5 miles per hour. Chance of rain 50%. 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The current time is 5:26 a.m. Central Daylight Time. There is a high risk of rip currents for the following areas in Alabama.
Baldwin Coastal and Mobile Coastal, in the following areas, in Florida, Escambia Coastal, Okaloosa Coastal and Santa Rosa Coastal. High rip current risk remains in effect until 6 a.m. Central Daylight Time early this morning. What? Dangerous rip currents. Where? In Alabama, Mobile Coastal and Baldwin Coastal counties. In Florida, Escambia Coastal, Santa Rosa Coastal and Okaloosa Coastal counties. When? Until 6 a.m. Central Daylight Time early this morning. Impacts, rip currents can sweep even the best swimmers away from shore into deeper water. Swim near a lifeguard. If caught in a rip current, relax and float. 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If unable to escape, face the shore and call or wave for help. Here's your marine forecast. On the weather map, light to moderate westerly to southwesterly flow persists through the weekend and into early next week. Expect locally higher winds and seas near thunderstorms today. Winds turn northerly late Tuesday and easterly by Wednesday. Exercise caution conditions are possible on Thursday and Friday in the easterly flow. On Perdido Bay, Pensacola Bay including Santa Rosa Sound, and Choctawhatchee Bay. For today, southwest winds 5 to 10 knots, increasing to 10 to 15 knots with gusts up to 20 knots this afternoon. Waves 1 foot or less. A moderate chop. A slight chance of showers and thunderstorms late this morning and afternoon. For tonight, southwest winds 5 to 10 knots. Waves 1 foot or less. Light chop. For Sunday, southwest winds 5 to 10 knots. Waves 1 foot or less. Light chop. A chance of showers and thunderstorms. And for Sunday night, southwest winds 5 to 10 knots. Waves 1 foot or less. Light chop. A chance of showers and thunderstorms in the evening. On Perdido Bay, Pensacola Bay including Santa Rosa Sound, and Choctawhatchee Bay. For today, west winds 5 to 10 knots, becoming southwest 10 to 15 knots this afternoon. Waves 1 foot or less. A moderate chop. A slight chance of thunderstorms. A chance of showers early this morning, then a slight chance of showers late this morning and afternoon. For tonight, southwest winds 5 to 10 knots. Waves 1 foot or less. Light chop. For Sunday, southwest winds 5 to 10 knots. Waves 1 foot or less. Light chop. A chance of showers and thunderstorms. And for Sunday night, west winds 5 to 10 knots. Waves 1 foot or less. Light chop. A chance of showers and thunderstorms in the evening. From the Okaloosa-Walton County line to Pascagoula, and out 20 nautical miles. For today, west winds 5 to 10 knots, becoming southwest 10 to 15 knots with gusts up to 20 knots this afternoon. Seas around 2 feet. Wave detail, south 2 feet at 6 seconds. A slight chance of showers and thunderstorms early this morning. For tonight, southwest winds around 10 knots. Seas around 2 feet. Wave detail, south 2 feet at 7 seconds. For Sunday, southwest winds 5 to 10 knots. Seas around 2 feet. Wave detail, southwest 2 feet at 4 seconds and south 2 feet at 8 seconds. A slight chance of showers and thunderstorms. And for Sunday night, southwest winds 5 to 10 knots. Seas around 2 feet. Wave detail, south 2 feet at 8 seconds and west 1 foot at 3 seconds. A slight chance of showers and thunderstorms in the evening. From the Okaloosa-Walton County line to Pascagoula, from 20 to 60 nautical miles offshore. For today, southwest winds around 10 knots. Seas 2 to 3 feet. Wave detail, southwest 2 feet at 4 seconds and south 2 feet at 8 seconds. A slight chance of showers and thunderstorms until late afternoon. For tonight, southwest winds around 10 knots. Seas around 2 feet. Wave detail, southwest 2 feet at 4 seconds and south 2 feet at 9 seconds. For Sunday, southwest winds 5 to 10 knots. Seas around 2 feet.
Wave detail, southwest 2 feet at 4 seconds and south 2 feet at 8 seconds. A slight chance of showers and thunderstorms in the morning. And for Sunday night, southwest winds 5 to 10 knots. Seas around 2 feet. Wave detail, west 1 foot at 3 seconds and south 1 foot at 8 seconds. A slight chance of showers and thunderstorms in the evening. Tidal information, at the mouth of the Mobile River on Saturday, high tide at 11:31 a.m. Low tide at 10:56 p.m. At the mouth of the Mobile River on Sunday, high tide at 12:15 p.m. Low tide at 11:47 p.m. At Pensacola Bay on Saturday, high tide at 10:25 a.m. Low tide at 10:04 p.m. At Pensacola Bay on Sunday, high tide at 11:07 a.m. Low tide at 10:53 p.m. At the East Pass in Destin on Saturday, high tide at 9:52 a.m. Low tide at 9:30 p.m. At the East Pass in Destin on Sunday, high tide at 10:34 a.m. Low tide at 10:19 p.m. The following marine observations were made as of 5 a.m. Mobile Bay Coast Guard Station. Winds were calm. Sea temperature 81 degrees. Air temperature 75 degrees. Weeks Bay, calm. Air temperature was 77 degrees. Pensacola Bay. Sea temperature 82 degrees. Air temperature 78 degrees. The report from the east end of Dauphin Island was not available. Graham Bay, southwest winds at 6 knots. Air temperature was 79 degrees. And Pettiboy Island, southwest winds at 10 knots. Air temperature was 78 degrees. South of Dauphin Island. Winds were southwest at 14 knots. 12 miles south of Orange Beach. Winds were west at 14 knots. Sea temperature 79 degrees. Air temperature 79 degrees. 100 miles south of Destin. Winds were south at 8 knots. Air temperature 80 degrees. The following weather reports were made at 5 a.m. Pensacola International Airport, skies were cloudy. The temperature was 75 degrees, the dew point was 73, and the relative humidity was 93%. The wind was west at 7 miles an hour. The pressure was 29.88 inches and steady. Rainfall in the last hour was 0.03 inches. Pensacola Naval Air Station, skies were mostly cloudy. The temperature was 76 degrees, the dew point was 74, and the relative humidity was 93%. The wind was calm. The pressure was 29.88 inches and steady. Rainfall in the last hour was 0.02 inches. Here's your National Weather Service forecast. Today, mostly sunny. Patchy fog this morning. A slight chance of showers and thunderstorms this morning, then a chance of showers and thunderstorms this afternoon. Highs in the upper 80s. West winds 5 to 10 miles per hour. Chance of rain 40%. Tonight, partly cloudy with a slight chance of showers and thunderstorms in the evening, then mostly cloudy after midnight. Lows in the lower 70s. Southwest winds around 5 miles per hour. Chance of rain 20%. Sunday, partly sunny with a chance of thunderstorms. A chance of showers in the morning, then showers likely in the afternoon. Highs around 90. West winds around 5 miles per hour. Chance of rain 70%. Sunday night, partly cloudy. A chance of showers and thunderstorms in the evening. Lows in the lower 70s. Southwest winds around 5 miles per hour. Chance of rain 50%. This is NOAA Weather Radio, from the Mobile Pensacola National Weather Service. The current time is 5:36 a.m. Central Daylight Time. There is a high risk of rip currents for the following areas in Alabama, Baldwin Coastal and Mobile Coastal, and the following areas in Florida, Escambia Coastal, Okaloosa Coastal and Santa Rosa Coastal. High rip current risk remains in effect until 6 a.m. Central Daylight Time early this morning. What? Dangerous rip currents. Where? In Alabama,
Mobile Coastal and Baldwin Coastal Counties. In Florida, Escambia Coastal, Santa Rosa Coastal and Okaloosa Coastal Counties. When, until 6 a.m. Central Daylight Time early this morning. Impacts, rip currents can sweep even the best swimmers away from shore into deeper water. Swim near a lifeguard. If caught in the rip current, relax and float. Don't swim against the current. If able, swim in a direction following the shoreline. If unable to escape, face the shore and call or wave for help. Here's your marine forecast. On the weather map, light to moderate westerly to southwesterly flow persists through the weekend and into early next week. Expect locally higher winds and seas near thunderstorms today. Winds turn northerly late Tuesday and easterly by Wednesday. Exercise caution conditions are possible on Thursday and Friday in the easterly flow. On Perdido Bay, Pensacola Bay including Santa Rosa Sound, and Choctawhatchee Bay. For today, southwest winds 5 to 10 knots, increasing to 10 to 15 knots with gusts up to 20 knots this afternoon. Waves 1 foot or less. A moderate chop. A slight chance of showers and thunderstorms late this morning and afternoon. For tonight, southwest winds 5 to 10 knots. Waves 1 foot or less. Light chop. For Sunday, southwest winds 5 to 10 knots. Waves 1 foot or less. Light chop. A chance of showers and thunderstorms. And for Sunday night, southwest winds 5 to 10 knots. Waves 1 foot or less. Light chop. A chance of showers and thunderstorms in the evening. On Perdido Bay, Pensacola Bay including Santa Rosa Sound, and Choctawhatchee Bay. For today, west winds 5 to 10 knots, becoming southwest 10 to 15 knots this afternoon. Waves 1 foot or less. A moderate chop. A slight chance of thunderstorms. A chance of showers early this morning, then a slight chance of showers late this morning and afternoon. For tonight, southwest winds 5 to 10 knots. Waves 1 foot or less. Light chop. For Sunday, southwest winds 5 to 10 knots. Waves 1 foot or less. Light chop. A chance of showers and thunderstorms. And for Sunday night, west winds 5 to 10 knots. Waves 1 foot or less. Light chop. A chance of showers and thunderstorms in the evening. From the Okaloosa-Walton County line to Pascagoula, and out 20 nautical miles. For today, west winds 5 to 10 knots, becoming southwest 10 to 15 knots with gusts up to 20 knots this afternoon. Seas around 2 feet. Wave detail, south 2 feet at 6 seconds. A slight chance of showers and thunderstorms early this morning. For tonight, southwest winds around 10 knots. Seas around 2 feet. Wave detail, south 2 feet at 7 seconds. For Sunday, southwest winds 5 to 10 knots. Seas around 2 feet. Wave detail, southwest 2 feet at 4 seconds and south 2 feet at 8 seconds. A slight chance of showers and thunderstorms. And for Sunday night, southwest winds 5 to 10 knots. Seas around 2 feet. Wave detail, south 2 feet at 8 seconds and west 1 foot at 3 seconds. A slight chance of showers and thunderstorms in the evening. From the Okaloosa-Walton County line to Pascagoula, from 20 to 60 nautical miles offshore. For today, southwest winds around 10 knots. Seas 2 to 3 feet. Wave detail, southwest 2 feet at 4 seconds and south 2 feet at 8 seconds. A slight chance of showers and thunderstorms until late afternoon. For tonight, southwest winds around 10 knots. Seas around 2 feet. Wave detail, southwest 2 feet at 4 seconds and south 2 feet at 9 seconds. For Sunday, southwest winds 5 to 10 knots. Seas around 2 feet. Wave detail, southwest 2 feet at 4 seconds and south 2 feet at 8 seconds. A slight chance of showers and thunderstorms in the morning. And for Sunday night, southwest winds 5 to 10 knots. Seas around 2 feet. Wave detail,
west 1 foot at 3 seconds and south 1 foot at 8 seconds. A slight chance of showers and thunderstorms in the evening. Tidal information, at the mouth of the Mobile River on Saturday, high tide at 11:31 a.m. Low tide at 10:56 p.m. At the mouth of the Mobile River on Sunday, high tide at 12:15 p.m. Low tide at 11:47 p.m. At Pensacola Bay on Saturday, high tide at 10:25 a.m. Low tide at 10:04 p.m. At Pensacola Bay on Sunday, high tide at 11:07 a.m. Low tide at 10:53 p.m. At the East Pass in Destin on Saturday, high tide at 9:52 a.m. Low tide at 9:30 p.m. At the East Pass in Destin on Sunday, high tide at 10:34 a.m. Low tide at 10:19 p.m. The following marine observations were made as of 5 a.m. Mobile Bay Coast Guard Station. Winds were calm. Sea temperature 81 degrees. Air temperature 75 degrees. Weeks Bay, calm. Air temperature was 77 degrees. Pensacola Bay. Sea temperature 82 degrees. Air temperature 78 degrees. The report from the east end of Dauphin Island was not available. Grand Bay, southwest winds at 6 knots. Air temperature was 79 degrees. And Pettiboy Island, southwest winds at 10 knots. Air temperature was 78 degrees. South of Dauphin Island. Winds were southwest at 14 knots. 12 miles south of Orange Beach. Winds were west at 14 knots. Sea temperature 79 degrees. Air temperature 79 degrees. 100 miles south of Destin. Winds were south at 8 knots. Air temperature 80 degrees. The following weather reports were made at 5 a.m. Pensacola International Airport, skies were cloudy. The temperature was 75 degrees, the dew point was 73, and the relative humidity was 93%. The wind was west at 7 miles an hour. The pressure was 29.88 inches and steady. Rainfall in the last hour was 0.03 inches. Pensacola Naval Air Station, skies were mostly cloudy. The temperature was 76 degrees, the dew point was 74, and the relative humidity was 93%. The wind was calm. The pressure was 29.88 inches and steady. Rainfall in the last hour was 0.02 inches. Here's your National Weather Service forecast. Today, mostly sunny. Patchy fog this morning. A slight chance of showers and thunderstorms this morning, then a chance of showers and thunderstorms this afternoon. Highs in the upper 80s. West winds 5 to 10 miles per hour. Chance of rain 40%. Tonight, partly cloudy with a slight chance of showers and thunderstorms in the evening, then mostly cloudy after midnight. Lows in the lower 70s. Southwest winds around 5 miles per hour. Chance of rain 20%. Sunday, partly sunny with a chance of thunderstorms. A chance of showers in the morning, then showers likely in the afternoon. Highs around 90. West winds around 5 miles per hour. Chance of rain 70%. Sunday night, partly cloudy. A chance of showers and thunderstorms in the evening. Lows in the lower 70s. Southwest winds around 5 miles per hour. Chance of rain 50%. 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The current time is 5:46 a.m. Central Daylight Time. There is a high risk of rip currents for the following areas in Alabama, Baldwin Coastal and Mobile Coastal, and the following areas in Florida, Escambia Coastal, Okaloosa Coastal and Santa Rosa Coastal. High rip current risk remains in effect until 6 a.m. Central Daylight Time early this morning. What? Dangerous rip currents. Where? In Alabama, Mobile Coastal and Baldwin Coastal counties. In Florida, Escambia Coastal, Santa Rosa Coastal and Okaloosa Coastal counties. When? Until 6 a.m. Central Daylight Time early this morning.
impacts, rip currents can sweep even the best swimmers away from shore into deeper water. 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Here's your marine forecast. On the weather map, light to moderate westerly to southwesterly flow persists through the weekend and into early next week. Expect locally higher winds and seas near thunderstorms today. Winds turn northerly late Tuesday and easterly by Wednesday. Exercise caution conditions are possible on Thursday and Friday in the easterly flow. On Perdido Bay, Pensacola Bay including Santa Rosa Sound, and Choctawhatchee Bay. For today, southwest winds 5 to 10 knots, increasing to 10 to 15 knots with gusts up to 20 knots this afternoon. Waves 1 foot or less. A moderate chop. A slight chance of showers and thunderstorms late this morning and afternoon. For tonight, southwest winds 5 to 10 knots. Waves 1 foot or less. Light chop. For Sunday, southwest winds 5 to 10 knots. Waves 1 foot or less. Light chop. A chance of showers and thunderstorms. And for Sunday night, southwest winds 5 to 10 knots. Waves 1 foot or less. Light chop. A chance of showers and thunderstorms in the evening. On Perdido Bay, Pensacola Bay including Santa Rosa Sound, and Choctawhatchee Bay. For today, west winds 5 to 10 knots, becoming southwest 10 to 15 knots this afternoon. Waves 1 foot or less. A moderate chop. A slight chance of thunderstorms. A chance of showers early this morning, then a slight chance of showers late this morning and afternoon. For tonight, southwest winds 5 to 10 knots.

0: The National Weather Service in Mobile has issued a special marine warning for coastal waters from Okaloosa, Walton County line to Pensacola, Florida, out 20 nautical miles. Waters from Okaloosa, Walton County line to Pensacola, Florida, from 20 to 60 nautical miles until 6:15 a.m. Central Daylight Time. At 5:48 a.m. Central Daylight Time, a shower capable of producing waterspouts was located 11 nautical miles southeast of Fort Walton Liberty Ship Reef, or 14 nautical miles south of Destin, moving northeast at 15 knots. Hazard, waterspouts and wind gusts 34 knots or greater. Source, radar. 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Small craft could be damaged in briefly higher winds and suddenly higher waves. Locations impacted include Okaloosa Deepwater Reef. Waterspouts can easily overturn boats and create locally hazardous seas. Seek safe harbor immediately. Repeating, a special marine warning has been issued until 6:15 a.m. Central Daylight Time for the following marine locations: coastal waters from Okaloosa, Walton County line, Florida to Pensacola, Florida, out 20 nautical miles, and waters from Okaloosa, Walton County line to Pensacola, Florida, from 20 to 60 nautical miles. Here's your marine forecast. On the weather map, light to moderate westerly to southwesterly flow persists through the weekend and into early next week. Expect locally higher winds and seas near thunderstorms today. Winds turn northerly late Tuesday and easterly by Wednesday. Exercise caution. Conditions are possible on Thursday and Friday in the easterly flow. On Perdido Bay, Pensacola Bay including Santa Rosa Sound, and Choctawhatchee Bay. For today, southwest winds 5 to 10 knots, increasing to 10 to 15 knots with gusts up to 20 knots this afternoon. Waves 1 foot or less. A moderate chop. A slight chance of showers and thunderstorms late this morning and afternoon. For tonight, southwest winds 5 to 10 knots. Waves 1 foot or less. Light chop. For Sunday, southwest winds 5 to 10 knots. Waves 1 foot or less. Light chop. A chance of showers and thunderstorms. And for Sunday night, southwest winds 5 to 10 knots. Waves 1 foot or less. Light chop. A chance of showers and thunderstorms in the evening. On Perdido Bay, Pensacola Bay including Santa Rosa Sound, and Choctawhatchee Bay. For today, west winds 5 to 10 knots, becoming southwest 10 to 15 knots this afternoon. Waves 1 foot or less. A moderate chop. A slight chance of thunderstorms. A chance of showers early this morning, then a slight chance of showers late this morning and afternoon. For tonight, southwest winds 5 to 10 knots. Waves 1 foot or less. Light chop. For Sunday, southwest winds 5 to 10 knots. Waves 1 foot or less. Light chop. A chance of showers and thunderstorms. And for Sunday night, west winds 5 to 10 knots. Waves 1 foot or less. Light chop. A chance of showers and thunderstorms in the evening. From the Okaloosa Walton County line to Pascagoula, and out 20 nautical miles. For today, west winds 5 to 10 knots, becoming southwest 10 to 15 knots with gusts up to 20 knots this afternoon. Seas around 2 feet. Wave detail, south 2 feet at 6 seconds. A slight chance of showers and thunderstorms early this morning. For tonight, southwest winds around 10 knots. Seas around 2 feet. Wave detail, south 2 feet at 7 seconds. For Sunday, southwest winds 5 to 10 knots. Seas around 2 feet. Wave detail, southwest 2 feet at 4 seconds and south 2 feet at 8 seconds. A slight chance of showers and thunderstorms. And for Sunday night, southwest winds 5 to 10 knots. Seas around 2 feet. Wave detail, south 2 feet at 8 seconds and west 1 foot at 3 seconds. A slight chance of showers and thunderstorms in the evening. From the Okaloosa-Walton County line to Pascagoula, from 20 to 60 nautical miles offshore. For today, southwest winds around 10 knots. seas 2 to 3 feet. Wave detail, southwest 2 feet at 4 seconds and south 2 feet at 8 seconds. A slight chance of showers and thunderstorms until late afternoon. For tonight, southwest winds around 10 knots. Seas around 2 feet. Wave detail, southwest 2 feet at 4 seconds and south 2 feet at 9 seconds. For Sunday, southwest winds 5 to 10 knots. Seas around 2 feet. Wave detail, southwest 2 feet at 4 seconds and south 2 feet at 8 seconds. A slight chance of showers and thunderstorms in the morning. And for Sunday night, southwest winds 5 to 10 knots. Seas around 2 feet. Wave detail, west 1 foot at 3 seconds and south 1 foot at 8 seconds. A slight chance of showers and thunderstorms in the evening. Tidal information, at the mouth of the Mobile River on Saturday, high tide at 11:31 a.m. Low tide at 10:56 p.m. At the mouth of the Mobile River on Sunday, high tide at 12:15 p.m. Low tide at 11:47 p.m. At Pensacola Bay on Saturday, high tide at 10:25 a.m. Low tide at 10:04 p.m. At Pensacola Bay on Sunday, high tide at 11:07 a.m. Low tide at 10:53 p.m. At the East Pass in Destin on Saturday, high tide at 9:52 a.m. Low tide at 9:30 p.m. At the East Pass in Destin on Sunday, high tide at 10:34 a.m. Low tide at 10:19 p.m. The following marine observations were made as of 5 a.m. Mobile Bay Coast Guard Station. Winds were calm. Sea temperature 81 degrees. Air temperature 75 degrees. Weeks Bay, calm. Air temperature was 77 degrees. Pensacola Bay. Sea temperature 82 degrees. Air temperature 78 degrees. The report from the east end of Dauphin Island was not available. Grand Bay, southwest winds at 6 knots. Air temperature was 79 degrees. And Pettiboy Island, southwest winds at 10 knots. Air temperature was 78 degrees. South of Dauphin Island. Winds were southwest at 14 knots. 12 miles south of Orange Beach. Winds were west at 14 knots. Sea temperature 79 degrees. Air temperature 79 degrees. 100 miles south of Destin. Winds were south at 8 knots. Air temperature 80 degrees. The following weather reports were made at 5 a.m. Pensacola International Airport, skies were cloudy. The temperature was 75 degrees, the dew point was 73, and the relative humidity was 93%. The wind was west at 7 miles an hour. The pressure was 29.88 inches and steady. Rainfall in the last hour was 0.03 inches. Pensacola Naval Air Station, skies were mostly cloudy. The temperature was 76 degrees, the dew point was 74, and the relative humidity was 93%. The wind was calm. The pressure was 29.88 inches and steady. Rainfall in the last hour was 0.02 inches. The following is a summary of watches, warnings and advisories in effect. A special marine warning has been issued until 6:15 a.m. Central Daylight Time for the following marine locations. Coastal waters from Okaloosa-Walton County Line, Florida to Pensacola, Florida out 20 nautical miles, and waters from Okaloosa-Walton County Line to Pensacola, Florida from 20 to 60 nautical miles. A rip current risk remains in effect until 6 a.m. Central Daylight Time for the following area, in Alabama, Baldwin Coastal, and the following areas, in Florida, Escambia Coastal, Okaloosa Coastal and Santa Rosa Coastal. Here's your National Weather Service forecast. Today, mostly sunny. Patchy fog this morning. A slight chance of showers and thunderstorms this morning, then a chance of showers and thunderstorms this afternoon. Highs in the upper 80s. West winds 5 to 10 miles per hour. Chance of rain 40%. Tonight, partly cloudy with a slight chance of showers and thunderstorms in the evening, then mostly cloudy after midnight. Lows in the lower 70s.
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0: Down 90. West winds around 5 miles per hour. Chance of rain 70%. Sunday night, partly cloudy. A chance of showers and thunderstorms in the evening. Lows in the lower 70s. Southwest winds around 5 miles per hour. Chance of rain 50%. This is NOAA Weather Radio from the Mobile Pensacola National Weather Service. The current time is 6 a.m. Central Daylight Time. The National Weather Service in Mobile has issued a special marine warning for coastal waters from Okaloosa-Walton County line to Pensacola, Florida, out 20 nautical miles, waters from Okaloosa-Walton County line to Pensacola, Florida, from 20 to 60 nautical miles, until 6:15 a.m. Central Daylight Time. At 5:48 a.m. Central Daylight Time, a shower capable of producing waterspouts was located 11 nautical miles southeast of Fort Walton Liberty Ship Reef, or 14 nautical miles south of Destin, moving northeast at 15 knots. Hazard, waterspouts and wind gusts 34 knots or greater. Source, radar. Impact, waterspouts can create locally hazardous seas. Small craft could be damaged in briefly higher winds and suddenly higher waves. 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Waterspouts can easily overturn boats and create locally hazardous seas. Seek safe harbor immediately. Repeating, a special marine warning has been issued until 6:15 a.m. Central Daylight Time for the following marine locations: coastal waters from Okaloosa-Walton County line, Florida to Pensacola, Florida, out 20 nautical miles, and waters from Okaloosa-Walton County line to Pensacola, Florida, from 20 to 60 nautical miles. Here's your marine forecast. On the weather map, light to moderate westerly to southwesterly flow persists through the weekend and into early next week. Expect locally higher winds and seas near thunderstorms today. Winds turn northerly late Tuesday and easterly by Wednesday. Exercise caution conditions are possible on Thursday and Friday in the easterly flow. On Perdido Bay, Pensacola Bay including Santa Rosa Sound, and Choctawhatchee Bay. For today, southwest winds 5 to 10 knots, increasing to 10 to 15 knots with gusts up to 20 knots this afternoon. Waves 1 foot or less. A moderate chop. A slight chance of showers and thunderstorms late this morning and afternoon. For tonight, southwest winds 5 to 10 knots. Waves 1 foot or less. Light chop. For Sunday, southwest winds 5 to 10 knots. Waves 1 foot or less. Light chop. A chance of showers and thunderstorms. And for Sunday night, southwest winds 5 to 10 knots. Waves 1 foot or less. Light chop. A chance of showers and thunderstorms in the evening. On Perdido Bay, Pensacola Bay including Santa Rosa Sound, and Choctawhatchee Bay. For today, west winds 5 to 10 knots, becoming southwest 10 to 15 knots this afternoon. Waves 1 foot or less. A moderate chop. A slight chance of thunderstorms. A chance of showers early this morning, then a slight chance of showers late this morning and afternoon. For tonight, southwest winds 5 to 10 knots. Waves 1 foot or less. Light chop. For Sunday, southwest winds 5 to 10 knots. Waves 1 foot or less. Light chop. A chance of showers and thunderstorms. And for Sunday night, west winds 5 to 10 knots. Waves 1 foot or less. Light chop. A chance of showers and thunderstorms in the evening. From the Okaloosa-Walton County line to Pascagoula, and out 20 nautical miles. For today, west winds 5 to 10 knots, becoming southwest 10 to 15 knots with gusts up to 20 knots this afternoon. Seas around 2 feet. Wave detail, south 2 feet at 6 seconds. A slight chance of showers and thunderstorms early this morning. For tonight, southwest winds around 10 knots. Seas around 2 feet. Wave detail, south 2 feet at 7 seconds. For Sunday, southwest winds 5 to 10 knots. Seas around 2 feet. Wave detail, southwest 2 feet at 4 seconds and south 2 feet at 8 seconds. A slight chance of showers and thunderstorms. And for Sunday night, southwest winds 5 to 10 knots. Seas around 2 feet. Wave detail, south 2 feet at 8 seconds and west 1 foot at 3 seconds. A slight chance of showers and thunderstorms in the evening. From the Okaloosa-Walton County line to Pascagoula, from 20 to 60 nautical miles offshore. For today, southwest winds around 10 knots. Seas 2 to 3 feet. Wave detail, southwest 2 feet at 4 seconds and south 2 feet at 8 seconds. A slight chance of showers and thunderstorms until late afternoon. For tonight, southwest winds around 10 knots. Seas around 2 feet. Wave detail, southwest 2 feet at 4 seconds and south 2 feet at 9 seconds. For Sunday, southwest winds 5 to 10 knots. Seas around 2 feet. Wave detail, southwest 2 feet at 4 seconds and south 2 feet at 8 seconds. A slight chance of showers and thunderstorms in the morning. And for Sunday night, southwest winds 5 to 10 knots. Seas around 2 feet. Wave detail, west 1 foot at 3 seconds and south 1 foot at 8 seconds. A slight chance of showers and thunderstorms in the evening. Tidal information, at the mouth of the Mobile River on Saturday, high tide at 11:31 a.m. Low tide at 10:56 p.m. At the mouth of the Mobile River on Sunday, high tide at 12:15 p.m. Low tide at 11:47 p.m. At Pensacola Bay on Saturday, high tide at 10:25 a.m. Low tide at 10:04 p.m. At Pensacola Bay on Sunday, high tide at 11:07 a.m. Low tide at 10:53 p.m. At the East Pass in Destin on Saturday, high tide at 9:52 a.m. Low tide at 9:30 p.m. At the East Pass in Destin on Sunday, high tide at 10:34 a.m. Low tide at 10:19 p.m. The following marine observations were made as of 5 a.m. Mobile Bay Coast Guard Station.

temperature was 78 degrees. South of Dauphin Island, winds were southwest at 14 knots. 12 miles south of Orange Beach, winds were west at 14 knots. Sea temperature 79 degrees. Air temperature 79 degrees. 100 miles south of Destin, winds were south at 8 knots. Air temperature 80 degrees. The following weather reports were made at 5 a.m. Pensacola International Airport, skies were cloudy. The temperature was 75 degrees, the dew point was 73, and the relative humidity was 93%. The wind was west at 7 miles an hour. The pressure was 29.88 inches and steady. Rainfall in the last hour was 0.03 inches. Pensacola Naval Air Station, skies were mostly cloudy. The temperature was 76 degrees, the dew point was 74, and the relative humidity was 93%. The wind was calm. The pressure was 29.88 inches and steady. Rainfall in the last hour was 0.02 inches. The following is a summary of watches, warnings and advisories in effect. A special marine warning has been issued until 6:15 a.m. Central Daylight Time for the following marine locations: coastal waters from Okaloosa-Walton County Line, Florida to Pensacola, Florida out 20 nautical miles, and waters from Okaloosa-Walton County Line to Pensacola, Florida from 20 to 60 nautical miles. Here's your National Weather Service forecast. Today, mostly sunny. Patchy fog this morning. A slight chance of showers and thunderstorms this morning, then a chance of showers and thunderstorms this afternoon. Highs in the upper 80s. West winds 5 to 10 miles per hour. Chance of rain 40%. Tonight, partly cloudy with a slight chance of showers and thunderstorms in the evening, then mostly cloudy after midnight. Lows in the lower 70s. Southwest winds around 5 miles per hour. Chance of rain 20%. Sunday, partly sunny with a chance of thunderstorms. A chance of showers in the morning, then showers likely in the afternoon. Highs around 90. West winds around 5 miles per hour. Chance of rain 70%. Sunday night, partly cloudy. A chance of showers and thunderstorms in the evening. Lows in the lower 70s. Southwest winds around 5 miles per hour. Chance of rain 50%. 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The current time is 6:10 a.m. Central Daylight Time. The National Weather Service in Mobile has issued a special marine warning for coastal waters from Okaloosa-Walton County Line to Pensacola, Florida out 20 nautical miles, waters from Okaloosa-Walton County Line to Pensacola, Florida from 20 to 60 nautical miles, until 6:15 a.m. Central Daylight Time. At 5:48 a.m. Central Daylight Time, a shower capable of producing waterspouts was located 11 nautical miles southeast of Fort Walton Liberty Ship Reef, or 14 nautical miles south of Destin, moving northeast at 15 knots. Hazard, waterspouts and wind gusts 34 knots or greater. Source, radar. Impact, waterspouts can create locally hazardous seas. Small craft could be damaged in briefly higher winds and suddenly higher waves. Locations impacted include Okaloosa Deep Water Reef. 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Repeating, a special marine warning has been issued until 6:15 a.m. Central Daylight Time for the following marine locations: coastal waters from Okaloosa-Walton County Line, Florida to Pensacola, Florida out 20 nautical miles, and waters from Okaloosa-Walton County Line to Pensacola, Florida from 20 to 60 nautical miles. Here's your marine forecast. On the weather map, light to moderate westerly to southwesterly flow persists through the weekend and into early next week. Expect locally higher winds and seas near thunderstorms today. Winds turn northerly late Tuesday and easterly by Wednesday. Exercise caution conditions are possible on Thursday and Friday in the easterly flow. On Perdido Bay, Pensacola Bay including Santa Rosa Sound, and Choctawhatchee Bay. For today, southwest winds 5 to 10 knots, increasing to 10 to 15 knots with gusts up.

to 20 knots this afternoon. Waves 1 foot or less. A moderate chop. A slight chance of showers and thunderstorms late this morning and afternoon. For tonight, southwest winds 5 to 10 knots. Waves 1 foot or less. Light chop. For Sunday, southwest winds 5 to 10 knots. Waves 1 foot or less. Light chop. A chance of showers and thunderstorms. And for Sunday night, southwest winds 5 to 10 knots. Waves 1 foot or less. Light chop. A chance of showers and thunderstorms in the evening. On Perdido Bay, Pensacola Bay including Santa Rosa Sound, and Choctawhatchee Bay. For today, west winds 5 to 10 knots, becoming southwest 10 to 15 knots this afternoon. Waves 1 foot or less. A moderate chop. A slight chance of thunderstorms. A chance of showers early this morning, then a slight chance of showers late this morning and afternoon. For tonight, southwest winds 5 to 10 knots. Waves 1 foot or less. Light chop. For Sunday, southwest winds 5 to 10 knots. Waves 1 foot or less. Light chop. A chance of showers and thunderstorms. And for Sunday night, west winds 5 to 10 knots. Waves 1 foot or less. Light chop. A chance of showers and thunderstorms in the evening. From the Okaloosa-Walton County line to...

Pensacola, Florida, from 20 to 60 nautical miles. Here's your marine forecast. On the weather map, light to moderate westerly to southwesterly flow persists through the weekend and into early next week. Expect locally higher winds and seas near thunderstorms today. Winds turn northerly late Tuesday and easterly by Wednesday. Exercise caution conditions are possible on Thursday and Friday in the easterly flow. On Perdido Bay, Pensacola Bay, including Santa Rosa Sound, and Choctawhatchee Bay. For today, southwest winds 5 to 10 knots, increasing to 10 to 15 knots with gusts up to 20 knots this afternoon. Waves 1 foot or less. A moderate chop. A slight chance of showers and thunderstorms late this morning and afternoon. For tonight, southwest winds 5 to 10 knots. Waves 1 foot or less. Light chop. For Sunday, southwest winds 5 to 10 knots. Waves 1 foot or less. Light chop. A chance of showers and thunderstorms. And for Sunday night, southwest winds 5 to 10 knots. Waves 1 foot or less. Light chop. A chance of showers and thunderstorms in the evening. On Perdido Bay, Pensacola Bay, including Santa Rosa Sound, and Choctawhatchee Bay. For today, west winds 5 to 10 knots, becoming southwest 10 to 15 knots this afternoon. Waves 1 foot or less. A moderate chop. A slight chance of thunderstorms. A chance of showers early this morning, then a slight chance of showers late this morning and afternoon. For tonight, southwest winds 5 to 10 knots. Waves 1 foot or less. Light chop. For Sunday, southwest winds 5 to 10 knots. Waves 1 foot or less. Light chop. A chance of showers and thunderstorms. And for Sunday night, west winds 5 to 10 knots. Waves 1 foot or less. Light chop. A chance of showers and thunderstorms in the evening. From the Okaloosa-Walton County line to Pascagoula, and out 20 nautical miles. For today, west winds 5 to 10 knots, becoming southwest 10 to 15 knots with gusts up to 20 knots this afternoon. Seas around 2 feet. Wave detail, south 2 feet at 6 seconds. A slight chance of showers and thunderstorms early this morning. For tonight, southwest winds around 10 knots. Seas around 2 feet. Wave detail, south 2 feet at 7 seconds. For Sunday, southwest winds 5 to 10 knots. Seas around 2 feet. Wave detail, southwest 2 feet at 4 seconds and south 2 feet at 8 seconds. A slight chance of showers and thunderstorms. And for Sunday night, southwest winds 5 to 10 knots. Seas around 2 feet. Wave detail, south 2 feet at 8 seconds and west 1 foot at 3 seconds. A slight chance of showers and thunderstorms in the evening. From the Okaloosa-Walton County line to Pascagoula, from 20 to 60 nautical miles offshore. For today, southwest winds around 10 knots. Seas 2 to 3 feet. Wave detail, southwest 2 feet at 4 seconds and south 2 feet at 8 seconds. A slight chance of showers and thunderstorms until late afternoon. For tonight, southwest winds around 10 knots. Seas around 2 feet. Wave detail, southwest 2 feet at 4 seconds and south 2 feet at 9 seconds. For Sunday, southwest winds 5 to 10 knots. Seas around 2 feet. Wave detail, southwest 2 feet at 4 seconds and south 2 feet at 8 seconds. A slight chance of showers and thunderstorms in the morning. And for Sunday night, southwest winds 5 to 10 knots. Seas around 2 feet. Wave detail, west 1 foot at 3 seconds and south 1 foot at 8 seconds. A slight chance of showers and thunderstorms in the evening. Tidal information, at the mouth of the Mobile River on Saturday, high tide at 11:31 a.m. Low tide at 10:56 p.m. At the mouth of the Mobile River on Sunday, high tide at 12:15 p.m. Low tide at 11:47 p.m. At Pensacola Bay on Saturday, high tide at 10:25 a.m. Low tide at 10:04 p.m.
at Pensacola Bay on Sunday.

0: high tide at 11:07 a.m. Low tide at 10:53 p.m. At the East Pass in Destin on Saturday, high tide at 9:52 a.m. Low tide at 9:30 p.m. At the East Pass in Destin on Sunday, high tide at 10:34 a.m. Low tide at 10:19 p.m. The following marine observations were made as of 7 a.m. Mobile Bay Coast Guard Station. Winds were west at 2 knots. Sea temperature 81 degrees. Air temperature 75 degrees. Weeks Bay, calm. Air temperature was 74 degrees. Pensacola Bay. Sea temperature 82 degrees. Air temperature 76 degrees. The report from the east end of Dauphin Island was not available. Grand Bay, southwest winds at 6 knots. Air temperature was 79 degrees. And Pettiboy Island, southwest winds at 12 knots. Air temperature was 78 degrees. South of Dauphin Island, winds were southwest at 10 knots. 12 miles south of Orange Beach, winds were west at 12 knots. Air temperature was 79 degrees. Gulf water temperature 78 degrees. Wave heights 3 feet, with a period of 6 seconds. 100 miles south of Destin. Winds were south at 8 knots. Air temperature 80 degrees. Wave heights 3 feet. Wave period 6 seconds. The following weather reports were made at 7 a.m. Pensacola International Airport, skies were sunny. The temperature was 76 degrees, the dew point was 74, and the relative humidity was 93%. The wind was northwest at 6 miles an hour. The pressure was 29.91 inches and rising. Pensacola Naval Air Station, skies were sunny. The temperature was 76 degrees, the dew point was 75, and the relative humidity was 97%. The wind was calm. The pressure was 29.91 inches and rising. Here's your National Weather Service forecast. Today, mostly sunny. Patchy fog this morning. A slight chance of showers and thunderstorms this morning, then a chance of showers and thunderstorms this afternoon. Highs in the upper 80s. West winds 5 to 10 miles per hour. Chance of rain 40%. Tonight, partly cloudy with a slight chance of showers and thunderstorms in the evening, then mostly cloudy after midnight. Lows in the lower 70s. Southwest winds around 5 miles per hour. Chance of rain 20%. Sunday, partly sunny with a chance of thunderstorms. A chance of showers in the morning, then showers likely in the afternoon. Highs around 90. West winds around 5 miles per hour. Chance of rain 70%. Sunday night, partly cloudy. A chance of showers and thunderstorms in the evening. Lows in the lower 70s. Southwest winds around 5 miles per hour. Chance of rain 50%. 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The current time is 7:17 a.m. Central Daylight Time. The National Weather Service in Mobile has issued a special marine warning for coastal waters from Okaloosa-Walton County line to Pensacola, Florida out 20 nautical miles, waters from the special marine warning is canceled. The affected areas were coastal waters from Okaloosa-Walton County line to Pensacola, Florida out 20 nautical miles, waters from Okaloosa-Walton County line to Pensacola, Florida from 20 to 60 nautical miles, the shower has weakened, thus the warning has been canceled. Tidal information, at the mouth of the Mobile River on Saturday, high tide at 11:31 a.m. Low tide at 10:56 p.m. At the mouth of the Mobile River on Sunday, high tide at 12:15 p.m. Low tide at 11:47 p.m. At Pensacola Bay on Saturday, high tide at 10:25 a.m. Low tide at 10:04 p.m. At Pensacola Bay on Sunday, high tide at 11:07 a.m. Low tide at 10:53 p.m. at the East Pass in Destin on Saturday, high tide at 9:52 a.m. Low tide at 9:30 p.m. At the East Pass in Destin on Sunday, high tide at 10:34 a.m. Low tide at 10:19 p.m. The following marine observations were made as of 7 a.m. Mobile Bay Coast Guard Station. Winds were west at 2 knots. Sea temperature 81 degrees. Air temperature 75 degrees. Weeks Bay, calm. Air temperature was 74 degrees. Pensacola Bay. Sea temperature 82 degrees. Air temperature 76 degrees. The report from the east end of Dauphin Island was not available. Grand Bay, southwest winds at 6 knots. Air temperature was 79 degrees. And Pettiboy Island, southwest winds at 12 knots. Air temperature was 78 degrees. South of Dauphin Island, winds were southwest at 10 knots. 12 miles south of Orange Beach, winds were west at 12 knots. Air temperature was 79 degrees. Gulf water temperature 78 degrees. Wave heights 3 feet, with a period of 6 seconds. 100 miles south of Destin. Winds were south at 8 knots. Air temperature 80 degrees. Wave heights 3 feet. Wave period 6 seconds. The following weather reports were made at 7 a.m. Pensacola International Airport, skies were sunny. The temperature was 76 degrees, the dew point was 74, and the relative humidity was 93%. The wind was northwest at 6 miles an hour. The pressure was 29.91 inches and rising. Pensacola Naval Air Station, skies were sunny. The temperature was 76 degrees, the dew point was 75, and the relative humidity was 97%. The wind was calm. The pressure was 29.91 inches and rising. Here's your National Weather Service forecast. Today, mostly sunny. Patchy fog this morning. A slight chance of showers and thunderstorms this morning, then a chance of showers and thunderstorms this afternoon. Highs in the upper 80s. West winds 5 to 10 miles per hour. Chance of rain 40%. Tonight, partly cloudy with a slight chance of showers and thunderstorms in the evening, then mostly cloudy after midnight. Lows in the lower 70s. Southwest winds around 5 miles per hour. Chance of rain 20%. Sunday, partly sunny with a chance of thunderstorms. A chance of showers in the morning, then showers likely in the afternoon. Highs around 90. West winds around 5 miles per hour. Chance of rain 70%. Sunday night, partly cloudy. A chance of showers and thunderstorms in the evening. Lows in the lower 70s. Southwest winds around 5 miles per hour. Chance of rain 50%. 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The current time is 7:21 a.m. Central Daylight Time. The special marine warning is canceled. The affected areas were coastal waters from Okaloosa-Walton County Line to Pensacola, Florida out 20 nautical miles, waters from Okaloosa-Walton County Line to Pensacola, Florida from 20 to 60 nautical miles. The shower has weakened, thus the warning has been canceled. Here's your marine forecast. On the weather map, light to moderate westerly to southwesterly flow persists through the weekend and into early next week. Expect locally higher winds and seas near thunderstorms today. Winds turn northerly late Tuesday and easterly by Wednesday. Exercise caution conditions are possible on Thursday and Friday in the easterly flow. On Perdido Bay, Pensacola Bay including Santa Rosa Sound, and Choctawhatchee Bay. For today, southwest winds 5 to 10 knots, increasing to 10 to 15 knots with gusts up to 20 knots this afternoon. Waves 1 foot or less. A moderate chop. A slight chance of showers and thunderstorms late this morning and afternoon. For tonight, southwest winds 5 to 10 knots. Waves 1 foot or less. Light chop. For Sunday, southwest winds 5 to 10 knots. Waves 1 foot or less. Light chop. a chance of showers and thunderstorms. And for Sunday night, southwest winds 5 to 10 knots. Waves 1 foot or less. Light chop. A chance of showers and thunderstorms in the evening. On Perdido Bay, Pensacola Bay including Santa Rosa Sound, and Choctawhatchee Bay. For today, west winds 5 to 10 knots, becoming southwest 10 to 15 knots this afternoon. Waves 1 foot or less. A moderate chop. A slight chance of thunderstorms. A chance of showers early this morning, then a slight chance of showers late this morning and afternoon. For tonight, southwest winds 5 to 10 knots. Waves 1 foot or less. Light chop. For Sunday, southwest winds 5 to 10 knots. Waves 1 foot or less. Light chop. A chance of showers and thunderstorms. And for Sunday night, west winds 5 to 10 knots. Waves 1 foot or less. Light chop. A chance of showers and thunderstorms in the evening. From the Okaloosa-Walton County line to Pascagoula, and out 20 nautical miles. For today, west winds 5 to 10 knots, becoming southwest 10 to 15 knots with gusts up to 20 knots this afternoon. Seas around 2 feet. Wave detail, south 2 feet at 6 seconds. A slight chance of showers and thunderstorms early this morning. For tonight, southwest winds around 10 knots. Seas around 2 feet. Wave detail, south 2 feet at 7 seconds. For Sunday, southwest winds 5 to 10 knots. Seas around 2 feet. Wave detail, southwest 2 feet at 4 seconds and south 2 feet at 8 seconds. A slight chance of showers and thunderstorms. And for Sunday night, southwest winds 5 to 10 knots. Seas around 2 feet. Wave detail, south 2 feet at 8 seconds and west 1 foot at 3 seconds. A slight chance of showers and thunderstorms in the evening. From the Okaloosa-Walton County line to Pascagoula, from 20 to 60 nautical miles offshore. For today, southwest winds around 10 knots. Seas 2 to 3 feet. Wave detail, southwest 2 feet at 4 seconds and south 2 feet at 8 seconds. A slight chance of showers and thunderstorms until late afternoon. For tonight, southwest winds around 10 knots. Seas around 2 feet. Wave detail, southwest 2 feet at 4 seconds and south 2 feet at 9 seconds. For Sunday, southwest winds 5 to 10 knots. Seas around 2 feet. Wave detail, southwest 2 feet at 4 seconds and south 2 feet at 8 seconds. A slight chance of showers and thunderstorms in the morning. And for Sunday night, southwest winds 5 to 10 knots. Seas around 2 feet. Wave detail, west 1 foot at 3 seconds and south 1 foot at 8 seconds. A slight chance of showers and thunderstorms in the evening. Tidal information, at the mouth of the Mobile River on Saturday, high tide at 11:31 a.m. Low tide at 10:56 p.m. At the mouth of the Mobile River on Sunday, high tide at 12:15 p.m. Low tide at 11:47 p.m. At Pensacola Bay on Saturday, high tide at 10:25 a.m. Low tide at 10:04 p.m. At Pensacola Bay on Sunday, high tide at 11:07 a.m. Low tide at 10:53 p.m. At the East Pass in Destin on Saturday, high tide at 9:52 a.m. Low tide at 9:30 p.m. At the East Pass in Destin on Sunday, high tide at 10:34 a.m. Low tide at 10:19 p.m. The following marine observations were made as of 7 a.m. Mobile Bay Coast Guard Station. Winds were west at 2 knots. Sea temperature 81 degrees. Air temperature 75 degrees. Weeks Bay, calm. Air temperature was 74 degrees. Pensacola Bay. Sea temperature 82 degrees. Air temperature 76 degrees. The report from the east end of Dauphin Island was not available. Graham Bay, southwest winds at 6 knots. Air temperature was 79 degrees. And Pettiboy Island, southwest winds at 12 knots. Air temperature was 78 degrees. south of Dauphin Island. Winds were southwest at 10 knots. 12 miles south of Orange Beach, winds were west at 12 knots. Air temperature was 79 degrees. Gulf water temperature 78 degrees. Wave heights 3 feet, with a period of 6 seconds. 100 miles south of Destin. Winds were south at 8 knots. Air temperature 80 degrees. Wave heights 3 feet. Wave period 6 seconds. The following weather reports were made at 7 a.m. Pensacola International Airport, skies were sunny. The temperature was 76 degrees, the dew point was 74, and the relative humidity was 93%. The wind was northwest at 6 miles an hour. The pressure was 29.91 inches and rising. Pensacola Naval Air Station, skies were sunny. The temperature was 76 degrees, the dew point was 75, and the relative humidity was 97%. The wind was calm. The pressure was 29.91 inches and rising. Here's your National Weather Service forecast. Today, mostly sunny. Patchy fog this morning. A slight chance of showers and thunderstorms this morning, then a chance of showers and thunderstorms this afternoon. Highs in the upper 80s. West winds 5 to 10 miles per hour. Chance of rain 40%. Tonight, partly cloudy with a slight chance of showers and thunderstorms in the evening, then mostly cloudy after midnight. Lows in the lower 70s. Southwest winds around 5 miles per hour. Chance of rain 20%. Sunday, partly sunny with a chance of thunderstorms. A chance of showers in the morning, then showers likely in the afternoon. Highs around 90. West winds around 5 miles per hour. Chance of rain 70%. Sunday night, partly cloudy. A chance of showers and thunderstorms in the evening. Lows in the lower 70s. Southwest winds around 5 miles per hour. Chance of rain 50%. This is NOAA Weather Radio, from the Mobile Pensacola National Weather Service. The current time is 7:30 a.m. Central Daylight Time. The special marine warning is canceled. The affected areas were coastal waters from Okaloosa-Walton County line to Pensacola, Florida out 20 nautical miles, waters from Okaloosa-Walton County line to Pensacola, Florida from 20 to 60 nautical miles. The shower has weakened, thus the warning has been canceled. Here's your marine forecast. On the weather map, light to moderate westerly to southwesterly flow persists through the weekend and into early next week. Expect locally higher winds and seas near thunderstorms today. Winds turn northerly late Tuesday and easterly by Wednesday. Exercise caution conditions are possible on Thursday and Friday in the easterly flow. On Perdido Bay, Pensacola Bay including Santa Rosa Sound, and Choctawhatchee Bay. For today, southwest winds 5 to 10 knots, increasing to 10 to 15 knots with gusts up to 20 knots this afternoon. Waves 1 foot or less. A moderate chop. A slight chance of showers and thunderstorms late this morning and afternoon. For tonight, southwest winds 5 to 10 knots. Waves 1 foot or less. Light chop. For Sunday, southwest winds 5 to 10 knots. Waves 1 foot or less. Light chop. A chance of showers and thunderstorms. And for Sunday night, southwest winds 5 to 10 knots. Waves 1 foot or less. Light chop. A chance of showers and thunderstorms in the evening. On Perdido Bay, Pensacola Bay including Santa Rosa Sound, and Choctawhatchee Bay. For today, west winds 5 to 10 knots, becoming southwest 10 to 15 knots this afternoon. Waves 1 foot or less. A moderate chop. A slight chance of thunderstorms. A chance of showers early this morning, then a slight chance of showers late this morning and afternoon. For tonight, southwest winds 5 to 10 knots. Waves 1 foot or less. Light chop. For Sunday, southwest winds 5 to 10 knots. Waves 1 foot or less. Light chop. A chance of showers and thunderstorms. And for Sunday night, west winds 5 to 10 knots. Waves 1 foot or less. Light chop. A chance of showers and thunderstorms in the evening. From the Okaloosa-Walton County line to Pascagoula and out 20 nautical miles. For today, west winds 5 to 10 knots, becoming southwest 10 to 15 knots with gusts up to 20 knots this afternoon. Seas around 2 feet. Wave detail, south 2 feet at 6 seconds. A slight chance of showers and thunderstorms early this morning. For tonight, southwest winds around 10 knots. Seas around 2 feet. Wave detail, south 2 feet at 7 seconds. For Sunday, southwest winds 5 to 10 knots. Seas around 2 feet. Wave detail, southwest 2 feet at 4 seconds and south 2 feet at 8 seconds. A slight chance of showers and thunderstorms. And for Sunday night, southwest winds 5 to 10 knots. Seas around 2 feet. Wave detail, south 2 feet at 8 seconds and west 1 foot at 3 seconds. A slight chance of showers and thunderstorms in the evening. From the Okaloosa-Walton County line to Pascagoula, from 20 to 60 nautical miles offshore. For today, southwest winds around 10 knots. Seas 2 to 3 feet. Wave detail, southwest 2 feet at 4 seconds and south 2 feet at 8 seconds. A slight chance of showers and thunderstorms until late afternoon. For tonight, southwest winds around 10 knots. Seas around 2 feet. Wave detail, southwest 2 feet at 4 seconds and south 2 feet at 9 seconds. For Sunday, southwest winds 5 to 10 knots. Seas around 2 feet. Wave detail, southwest 2 feet at 4 seconds and south 2 feet at 8 seconds. A slight chance of showers and thunderstorms in the morning. And for Sunday night, southwest winds 5 to 10 knots. Seas around 2 feet. Wave detail, west 1 foot at 3 seconds and south 1 foot at 8 seconds. A slight chance of showers and thunderstorms in the evening. This is NOAA Weather Radio from the Mobile Pensacola National Weather Service. The current time is 7:35 a.m. Central Daylight Time. Here's your marine forecast. On the weather map, light to moderate westerly to southwesterly flow persists through the weekend and into early next week. Expect locally higher winds and seas near thunderstorms today. Winds turn northerly late Tuesday and easterly by Wednesday. Exercise caution conditions are possible on Thursday and Friday in the easterly flow. On Perdido Bay, Pensacola Bay including Santa Rosa Sound, and Choctawhatchee Bay. For today, southwest winds 5 to 10 knots, increasing to 10 to 15 knots with gusts up to 20 knots this afternoon. Waves 1 foot or less. A moderate chop. A slight chance of showers and thunderstorms late this morning and afternoon. For tonight, southwest winds 5 to 10 knots. Waves 1 foot or less. Light chop. For Sunday, southwest winds 5 to 10 knots. Waves 1 foot or less. Light chop. A chance of showers and thunderstorms. And for Sunday night, southwest winds 5 to 10 knots. Waves 1 foot or less. Light chop. A chance of showers and thunderstorms in the evening. On Perdido Bay, Pensacola Bay including Santa Rosa Sound, and Choctawhatchee Bay. For today, west winds 5 to 10 knots, becoming southwest 10 to 15 knots this afternoon. Waves 1 foot or less. A moderate chop. A slight chance of thunderstorms. A chance of showers early this morning, then a slight chance of showers late this morning and afternoon. For tonight, southwest winds 5 to 10 knots. Waves 1 foot or less. Light chop. For Sunday, southwest winds 5 to 10 knots. Waves 1 foot or less. Light chop. A chance of showers and thunderstorms. And for Sunday night, west winds 5 to 10 knots. Waves 1 foot or less. Light chop. A chance of showers and thunderstorms in the evening. From the Okaloosa-Walton County line to Pascagoula and out 20 nautical miles. For today, West winds 5 to 10 knots, becoming southwest 10 to 15 knots with gusts up to 20 knots this afternoon. Seas around 2 feet. Wave detail, south 2 feet at 6 seconds. A slight chance of showers and thunderstorms early this morning. For tonight, southwest winds around 10 knots. Seas around 2 feet. Wave detail, south 2 feet at 7 seconds. For Sunday, southwest winds 5 to 10 knots. Seas around 2 feet. Wave detail, southwest 2 feet at 4 seconds and south 2 feet at 8 seconds. A slight chance of showers and thunderstorms. And for Sunday night, southwest winds 5 to 10 knots. Seas around 2 feet. Wave detail, south 2 feet at 8 seconds and west 1 foot at 3 seconds. A slight chance of showers and thunderstorms in the evening. From the Okaloosa-Walton County line to Pascagoula, from 20 to 60 nautical miles offshore. For today, southwest winds around 10 knots. Seas 2 to 3 feet. Wave detail, southwest 2 feet at 4 seconds and south 2 feet at 8 seconds. A slight chance of showers and thunderstorms until late afternoon. For tonight, southwest winds around 10 knots. Seas around 2 feet. Wave detail, southwest 2 feet at 4 seconds and south 2 feet at 9 seconds. For Sunday, southwest winds 5 to 10 knots. Seas around 2 feet. Wave detail, southwest 2 feet at 4 seconds and south 2 feet at 8 seconds. A slight chance of showers and thunderstorms in the morning. And for Sunday night, southwest winds 5 to 10 knots. Seas around 2 feet. Wave detail, west 1 foot at 3 seconds and south 1 foot at 8 seconds. A slight chance of showers and thunderstorms in the evening. Tidal information, at the mouth of the Mobile River on Saturday, high tide at 11:31 a.m. Low tide at 10:56 p.m. At the mouth of the Mobile River on Sunday, high tide at 12:15 p.m. Low tide at 11:47 p.m. At Pensacola Bay on Saturday, high tide at 10:25 a.m. Low tide at 10:04 p.m. At Pensacola Bay on Sunday, high tide at 11:07 a.m. Low tide at 10:53 p.m. At the East Pass in Destin on Saturday, high tide at 9:52 a.m. Low tide at 9:30 p.m. At the East Pass in Destin on Sunday, high tide at 10:34 a.m. Low tide at 10:19 p.m. The Tropical Weather Outlook. For the North Atlantic, Caribbean Sea and the Gulf of America, tropical cyclone formation is not expected during the next 7 days. The following marine observations were made as of 7 a.m. Mobile Bay Coast Guard Station. Winds were west at 2 knots. Sea temperature 81 degrees. Air temperature 75 degrees. Weeks Bay, calm. Air temperature was 74 degrees. Pensacola Bay. Sea temperature 82 degrees. Air temperature 76 degrees. The report from the east end of Dauphin Island was not available. Graham Bay, southwest winds at 6 knots. Air temperature was 79 degrees. And Pettiboy Island, southwest winds at 12 knots. Air temperature was 78 degrees. South of Dauphin Island. Winds were southwest at 10 knots. 12 miles south of Orange Beach, winds were west at 12 knots. Air temperature was 79 degrees. Gulf water temperature 78 degrees. Wave heights 3 feet, with a period of 6 seconds. 100 miles south of Destin. Winds were south at 8 knots. Air temperature 80 degrees. Wave heights 3 feet. Wave period 6 seconds. The following weather reports were made at 7 a.m. Pensacola International Airport, skies were sunny. The temperature was 76 degrees, the dew point was 74, and the relative humidity was 93%. The wind was northwest at 6 miles an hour. The pressure was 29.91 inches and rising. Pensacola Naval Air Station, skies were sunny. The temperature was 76 degrees, the dew point was 75, and the relative humidity was 97%. The wind was calm. The pressure was 29.91 inches and rising. The Pensacola climate summary for yesterday, May 29, 2026. Yesterday's high temperature was 84 degrees and the low 74 degrees. A trace of precipitation fell yesterday, which brings the monthly total to 5.79 inches. This is 2.22 inches above the normal amount of 3.57 inches for May. The total precipitation for the year now stands at 14.71 inches, which is 9.43 inches below normal. The normal high temperature for today is 88 degrees, and the normal low is 71. The record high for today is 94, which last occurred in 1921, and the record low is 52, which occurred in 1984. Sunrise today is at 5:48 a.m. and sunset is at 7:45 p.m. Across the central Gulf Coast, Gulf Shores, mostly sunny. Temperature was 79 degrees. Wind west at 7 miles an hour. Milton, partly sunny. Temperature was 73 degrees. Wind calm. Destin, partly sunny. Temperature was 76 degrees. Wind calm. Mary Esther, mostly sunny. Temperature was 77 degrees. Wind west at 5 miles an hour. Mobile, partly sunny. Temperature was 74 degrees. Wind southwest at 3 miles an hour. Elsewhere, Hattiesburg, cloudy and 75. New Orleans, partly sunny and 75. Montgomery, cloudy and 73. Tallahassee, partly sunny and 75. And in Panama City, partly sunny and 79. Here's your National Weather Service forecast. Today, mostly sunny. Patchy fog this morning. A slight chance of showers and thunderstorms this morning, then a chance of showers and thunderstorms this afternoon. Highs in the upper 80s. West winds 5 to 10 miles per hour. Chance of rain 40%. Tonight, partly cloudy with a slight chance of showers and thunderstorms in the evening, then mostly cloudy after midnight. Lows in the lower 70s. Southwest winds around 5 miles per hour. Chance of rain 20%. Sunday, partly sunny with a chance of thunderstorms. A chance of showers in the morning, then showers likely in the afternoon. Highs around 90. West winds around 5 miles per hour. Chance of rain 70%. Sunday night, partly cloudy. A chance of showers and thunderstorms in the evening. Lows in the lower 70s. Southwest winds around 5 miles per hour. Chance of rain 50%. This is NOAA Weather Radio from the Mobile Pensacola National Weather Service. The current time is 7:46 a.m. Central Daylight Time. Here's your marine forecast. On the weather map, light to moderate westerly to southwesterly flow persists through the weekend and into early next week. Expect locally higher winds and seas near thunderstorms today. Winds turn northerly late Tuesday and easterly by Wednesday. Exercise caution conditions are possible on Thursday and Friday in the easterly flow. On Perdido Bay, Pensacola Bay including Santa Rosa Sound, and Choctawhatchee Bay. For today, southwest winds 5 to 10 knots, increasing to 10 to 15 knots with gusts up to 20 knots this afternoon. Waves 1 foot or less. A moderate chop. A slight chance of showers and thunderstorms late this morning and afternoon. For tonight, southwest winds 5 to 10 knots. Waves 1 foot or less. Light chop. For Sunday, southwest winds 5 to 10 knots. Waves 1 foot or less. Light chop. A chance of showers and thunderstorms. And for Sunday night, southwest winds 5 to 10 knots. Waves 1 foot or less. Light chop. A chance of showers and thunderstorms in the evening. On Perdido Bay, Pensacola Bay including Santa Rosa Sound, and Choctawhatchee Bay. For today, west winds 5 to 10 knots, becoming southwest 10 to 15 knots this afternoon. Waves 1 foot or less. A moderate chop. A slight chance of thunderstorms. A chance of showers early this morning, then a slight chance of showers late this morning and afternoon. For tonight, southwest winds 5 to 10 knots. Waves 1 foot or less. Light chop. For Sunday, southwest winds 5 to 10 knots. Waves 1 foot or less. Light chop. A chance of showers and thunderstorms. And for Sunday night, west winds 5 to 10 knots. Waves 1 foot or less. Light chop. A chance of showers and thunderstorms in the evening. From the Okaloosa-Walton County line to Pascagoula, and out 20 nautical miles. For today, west winds 5 to 10 knots, becoming southwest 10 to 15 knots with gusts up to 20 knots this afternoon. Seas around 2 feet. Wave detail, south 2 feet at 6 seconds. A slight chance of showers and thunderstorms early this morning. For tonight, southwest winds around 10 knots. Seas around 2 feet. Wave detail, south 2 feet at 7 seconds. For Sunday, southwest winds 5 to 10 knots. Seas around 2 feet. Wave detail, southwest 2 feet at 4 seconds and south 2 feet at 8 seconds. A slight chance of showers and thunderstorms. And for Sunday night, southwest winds 5 to 10 knots. Seas around 2 feet. Wave detail, south 2 feet at 8 seconds and west 1 foot at 3 seconds. A slight chance of showers and thunderstorms in the evening. From the Okaloosa-Walton County line to Pascagoula, from 20 to 60 nautical miles offshore. For today, southwest winds around 10 knots. Seas 2 to 3 feet. Wave detail, southwest 2 feet at 4 seconds and south 2 feet at 8 seconds. A slight chance of showers and thunderstorms until late afternoon. For tonight, southwest winds around 10 knots. Seas around 2 feet. Wave detail, southwest 2 feet at 4 seconds and south 2 feet at 9 seconds. For Sunday, southwest winds 5 to 10 knots. Seas around 2 feet. Wave detail, southwest 2 feet at 4 seconds and south 2 feet at 8 seconds. A slight chance of showers and thunderstorms in the morning. And for Sunday night, southwest winds 5 to 10 knots. Seas around 2 feet. Wave detail, west 1 foot at 3 seconds and south 1 foot at 8 seconds. A slight chance of showers and thunderstorms in the evening. 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For the North Atlantic, Caribbean Sea and the Gulf of America, tropical cyclone formation is not expected during the next 7 days. Tidal information, at the mouth of the Mobile River on Saturday, high tide at 11:31 a.m. Low tide at 10:56 p.m. At the mouth of the Mobile River on Sunday, high tide at 12:15 p.m. Low tide at 11:47 p.m. At Pensacola Bay on Saturday, high tide at 10:25 a.m. Low tide at 10:04 p.m. At Pensacola Bay on Sunday, high tide at 11:07 a.m. Low tide at 10:53 p.m. At the East Pass in Destin on Saturday, high tide at 9:52 a.m. Low tide at 9:30 p.m. At the East Pass in Destin on Sunday, high tide at 10:34 a.m. Low tide at 10:19 p.m. The following marine observations were made as of 7 a.m. Mobile Bay Coast Guard Station. Winds were west at 2 knots. Sea temperature 81 degrees. Air temperature 75 degrees. Weeks Bay, calm. Air temperature was 74 degrees. Pensacola Bay. Sea temperature 82 degrees. Air temperature 76 degrees. The report from the east end of Dauphin Island was not available. Graham Bay, southwest winds at 6 knots. Air temperature was 79 degrees. And Pettiboy Island, southwest winds at 12 knots. Air temperature was 78 degrees. South of Dauphin Island. Winds were southwest at 10 knots. 12 miles south of Orange Beach, winds were west at 12 knots. air temperature was 79 degrees. Gulf water temperature 78 degrees. Wave heights 3 feet, with a period of 6 seconds. 100 miles south of Destin. Winds were south at 8 knots. Air temperature 80 degrees. Wave heights 3 feet. Wave period 6 seconds. The following weather reports were made at 7 a.m. Pensacola International Airport, skies were sunny. The temperature was 76 degrees, the dew point was 74, and the relative humidity was 93%. The wind was northwest at 6 miles an hour. The pressure was 29.91 inches and rising. Pensacola Naval Air Station, skies were sunny. The temperature was 76 degrees, the dew point was 75, and the relative humidity was 97%. The wind was calm. The pressure was 29.91 inches and rising. The Pensacola climate summary for yesterday, May 29, 2026. Yesterday's high temperature was 84 degrees and the low 74 degrees. A trace of precipitation fell yesterday, which brings the monthly total to 5.79 inches. This is 2.22 inches above the normal amount of 3.57 inches for May. The total precipitation for the year now stands at 14.71 inches, which is 9.43 inches below normal. The normal high temperature for today is 88 degrees, and the normal low is 71. The record high for today is 94, which last occurred in 1921, and the record low is 52, which occurred in 1984. Sunrise today is at 5:48 a.m. and sunset is at 7:45 p.m. Across the central Gulf Coast, Gulf Shores, mostly sunny. Temperature was 79 degrees. Wind west at 7 miles an hour. Milton, partly sunny. Temperature was 73 degrees. Wind calm. Destin, partly sunny. Temperature was 76 degrees. Wind calm. Mary Esther, mostly sunny. Temperature was 77 degrees. Wind west at 5 miles an hour. Mobile, partly sunny. Temperature was 74 degrees. Wind southwest at 3 miles an hour. Elsewhere, Hattiesburg, cloudy and 75. New Orleans, partly sunny and 75. Montgomery, cloudy and 73. Tallahassee, partly sunny and 75. And in Panama City, partly sunny and 79. Here's your National Weather Service forecast. Today, mostly sunny. Patchy fog this morning. A slight chance of showers and thunderstorms this morning, then a chance of showers and thunderstorms this afternoon. Highs in the upper 80s. West winds 5 to 10 miles per hour. Chance of rain 40%. Tonight, partly cloudy with a slight chance of showers and thunderstorms in the evening, then mostly cloudy after midnight. Lows in the lower 70s. Southwest winds around 5 miles per hour. Chance of rain 20%. Sunday, partly sunny with a chance of thunderstorms. A chance of showers in the morning, then showers likely in the afternoon. Highs around 90. West winds around 5 miles per hour. Chance of rain 70%. Sunday night, partly cloudy. A chance of showers and thunderstorms in the evening. Lows in the lower 70s. Southwest winds around 5 miles per hour. Chance of rain 50%. This is NOAA Weather Radio, from the Mobile Pensacola National Weather Service. The current time is 7:57 a.m. Central Daylight Time. Here's your marine forecast. On the weather map, light to moderate westerly to southwesterly flow persists through the weekend and into early next week. Expect locally higher winds and seas near thunderstorms today. Winds turn northerly late Tuesday and easterly by Wednesday. Exercise caution conditions are possible on Thursday and Friday in the easterly flow. On Perdido Bay, Pensacola Bay including Santa Rosa Sound, and Choctawhatchee Bay. For today, southwest winds 5 to 10 knots, increasing to 10 to 15 knots with gusts up to 20 knots this afternoon. Waves 1 foot or less. A moderate chop. a slight chance of showers and thunderstorms late this morning and afternoon. For tonight, southwest winds 5 to 10 knots. Waves 1 foot or less. Light chop. For Sunday, southwest winds 5 to 10 knots. Waves 1 foot or less. Light chop. A chance of showers and thunderstorms. And for Sunday night, southwest winds 5 to 10 knots. Waves 1 foot or less. Light chop. A chance of showers and thunderstorms in the evening. On Perdido Bay, Pensacola Bay including Santa Rosa Sound, and Choctawhatchee Bay. For today, west winds 5 to 10 knots, becoming southwest 10 to 15 knots this afternoon. Waves 1 foot or less. A moderate chop. A slight chance of thunderstorms. A chance of showers early this morning, then a slight chance of showers late this morning and afternoon. For tonight, southwest winds 5 to 10 knots. Waves 1 foot or less. Light chop. For Sunday, southwest winds 5 to 10 knots. Waves 1 foot or less. Light chop. A chance of showers and thunderstorms. And for Sunday night, west winds 5 to 10 knots.
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0: West winds 5 to 10 knots, becoming southwest 10 to 15 knots with gusts up to 20 knots this afternoon. Seas around 2 feet. Wave detail, south 2 feet at 6 seconds. A slight chance of showers and thunderstorms early this morning. For tonight, southwest winds around 10 knots. Seas around 2 feet. Wave detail, south 2 feet at 7 seconds. For Sunday, southwest winds 5 to 10 knots. Seas around 2 feet. Wave detail, southwest 2 feet at 4 seconds and south 2 feet at 8 seconds. A slight chance of showers and thunderstorms. And for Sunday night, southwest winds 5 to 10 knots. Seas around 2 feet. Wave detail, south 2 feet at 8 seconds and west 1 foot at 3 seconds. A slight chance of showers and thunderstorms in the evening. From the Okaloosa-Walton County line to Pascagoula, from 20 to 60 nautical miles offshore. For today, southwest winds around 10 knots. Seas 2 to 3 feet. Wave detail, southwest 2 feet at 4 seconds and south 2 feet at 8 seconds. A slight chance of showers and thunderstorms until late afternoon. For tonight, southwest winds around 10 knots. Seas around 2 feet. Wave detail, southwest 2 feet at 4 seconds and south 2 feet at 9 seconds. For Sunday, southwest winds 5 to 10 knots. Seas around 2 feet. Wave detail, southwest 2 feet at 4 seconds and south 2 feet at 8 seconds. A slight chance of showers and thunderstorms in the morning. And for Sunday night, southwest winds 5 to 10 knots. Seas around 2 feet. Wave detail, west 1 foot at 3 seconds and south 1 foot at 8 seconds. A slight chance of showers and thunderstorms in the evening. Tidal information, at the mouth of the Mobile River on Saturday, high tide at 11:31 a.m. Low tide at 10:56 p.m. At the mouth of the Mobile River on Sunday, high tide at 12:15 p.m. Low tide at 11:47 p.m. At Pensacola Bay on Saturday, high tide at 10:25 a.m. Low tide at 10:04 p.m. At Pensacola Bay on Sunday, high tide at 11:07 a.m. Low tide at 10:53 p.m. At the East Pass in Destin on Saturday, high tide at 9:52 a.m. Low tide at 9:30 p.m. At the East Pass in Destin on Sunday, high tide at 10:34 a.m. Low tide at 10:19 p.m. The following marine observations were made as of 7 a.m. Mobile Bay Coast Guard Station. Winds were west at 2 knots. Sea temperature 81 degrees. Air temperature 75 degrees. Weeks Bay, calm. Air temperature was 74 degrees. Pensacola Bay. Sea temperature 82 degrees. Air temperature 76 degrees. The report from the east end of Dauphin Island was not available. Grand Bay, southwest winds at 6 knots. Air temperature was 79 degrees. And Pettiboy Island, southwest winds at 12 knots. Air temperature was 78 degrees. South of Dauphin Island. Winds were southwest at 10 knots. 12 miles south of Orange Beach, winds were west at 12 knots. Air temperature was 79 degrees. Gulf water temperature 78 degrees. Wave heights 3 feet, with a period of 6 seconds. 100 miles south of Destin. Winds were south at 8 knots. Air temperature 80 degrees. Wave heights 3 feet. Wave period 6 seconds. The following weather reports were made at 7 a.m. Pensacola International Airport, skies were sunny. The temperature was 76 degrees, the dew point was 74, and the relative humidity was 93%. The wind was northwest at 6 miles an hour. The pressure was 29.91 inches and rising. Pensacola Naval Air Station, skies were sunny. The temperature was 76 degrees, the dew point was 75, and the relative humidity was 97%. The wind was calm. The pressure was 29.91 inches and rising. The Pensacola climate summary for yesterday, May 29, 2026. Yesterday's high temperature was 84 degrees and the low 74 degrees. A trace of precipitation fell yesterday, which brings the monthly total to 5.79 inches. This is 2.22 inches above the normal amount of 3.57 inches for May. The total precipitation for the year now stands at 14.71 inches, which is 9.43 inches below normal. The normal high temperature for today is 88 degrees, and the normal low is 71. The record high for today is 94, which last occurred in 1921, and the record low is 52, which occurred in 1984. Sunrise today is at 5:48 a.m. and sunset is at 7:45 p.m. Across the central Gulf Coast, Gulf Shores, mostly sunny. Temperature was 79 degrees. Wind west at 7 miles an hour. Milton, partly sunny. Temperature was 73 degrees. Wind calm. Destin, partly sunny. Temperature was 76 degrees. Wind calm. Mary Esther, mostly sunny. Temperature was 77 degrees. Wind west at 5 miles an hour. Mobile, partly sunny. Temperature was 74 degrees. Wind southwest at 3 miles an hour. Elsewhere, Hattiesburg, cloudy and 75. New Orleans, partly sunny and 75. Montgomery, cloudy and 73. Tallahassee, partly sunny and 75. And in Panama City, partly sunny and 79. Here's your National Weather Service forecast. Today, mostly sunny. Patchy fog this morning. A slight chance of showers and thunderstorms this morning, then a chance of showers and thunderstorms this afternoon. Highs in the upper 80s. West winds 5 to 10 miles per hour. Chance of rain 40%. Tonight, partly cloudy with a slight chance of showers and thunderstorms in the evening, then mostly cloudy after midnight. Lows in the lower 70s. Southwest winds around 5 miles per hour. Chance of rain 20%. Sunday, partly sunny with a chance of thunderstorms. A chance of showers in the morning, then showers likely in the afternoon. Highs around 90. West winds around 5 miles per hour. Chance of rain 70%. Sunday night, partly cloudy. A chance of showers and thunderstorms in the evening. Lows in the lower 70s. Southwest winds around 5 miles per hour. Chance of rain 50%. This is NOAA Weather Radio, from the Mobile Pensacola National Weather Service. The current time is 8:07 a.m. Central Daylight Time. Here's your marine forecast. On the weather map, light to moderate westerly to southwesterly flow persists through the weekend and into early next week. Expect locally higher winds and seas near thunderstorms today. Winds turn northerly late Tuesday and easterly by Wednesday. Exercise caution conditions are possible on Thursday and Friday in the easterly flow. On Perdido Bay, Pensacola Bay, including Santa Rosa Sound.

is 1 foot or less. Light chop. A chance of showers and thunderstorms in the evening. On Perdido Bay, Pensacola Bay including Santa Rosa Sound, and Choctawhatchee Bay. For today, west winds 5 to 10 knots, becoming southwest 10 to 15 knots this afternoon. Waves 1 foot or less. A moderate chop. A slight chance of thunderstorms. A chance of showers early this morning, then a slight chance of showers late this morning and afternoon. For tonight, southwest winds 5 to 10 knots. Waves 1 foot or less. Light chop. For Sunday, southwest winds 5 to 10 knots. Waves 1 foot or less. Light chop. A chance of showers and thunderstorms. And for Sunday night, west winds 5 to 10 knots. Waves 1 foot or less. Light chop. A chance of showers and thunderstorms in the evening. From the Okaloosa-Walton County line to Pascagoula, and out 20 nautical miles. For today, west winds 5 to 10 knots, becoming southwest 10 to 15 knots with gusts up to 20 knots this afternoon. Seas around 2 feet. Wave detail, south 2 feet at 6 seconds. A slight chance of showers and thunderstorms early this morning. For tonight, southwest winds around 10 knots. Seas around 2 feet. Wave detail, south 2 feet at 7 seconds. For Sunday, southwest winds 5 to 10 knots. Seas around 2 feet. Wave detail, southwest 2 feet at 4 seconds and south 2 feet at 8 seconds. A slight chance of showers and thunderstorms. And for Sunday night, southwest winds 5 to 10 knots. Seas around 2 feet. Wave detail, south 2 feet at 8 seconds and west 1 foot at 3 seconds. A slight chance of showers and thunderstorms in the evening. From the Okaloosa-Walton County line to Pascagoula, from 20 to 60 nautical miles offshore. For today, southwest winds around 10 knots. Seas 2 to 3 feet. Wave detail, southwest 2 feet at 4 seconds and south 2 feet at 8 seconds. A slight chance of showers and thunderstorms until late afternoon. For tonight, southwest winds around 10 knots. Seas around 2 feet. Wave detail, southwest 2 feet at 4 seconds and south 2 feet at 9 seconds. For Sunday, southwest winds 5 to 10 knots. Seas around 2 feet. Wave detail, southwest 2 feet at 4 seconds and south 2 feet at 8 seconds. A slight chance of showers and thunderstorms in the morning. And for Sunday night, southwest winds 5 to 10 knots. Seas around 2 feet. Wave detail, west 1 foot at 3 seconds and south 1 foot at 8 seconds. A slight chance of showers and thunderstorms in the evening. Tidal information, at the mouth of the Mobile River on Saturday, high tide at 11:31 a.m. Low tide at 10:56 p.m. At the mouth of the Mobile River on Sunday, high tide at 12:15 p.m. Low tide at 11:47 p.m. At Pensacola Bay on Saturday, high tide at 10:25 a.m. Low tide at 10:04 p.m. At Pensacola Bay on Sunday, high tide at 11:07 a.m. Low tide at 10:53 p.m. At the East Pass in Destin on Saturday, high tide at 9:52 a.m. Low tide at 9:30 p.m. At the East Pass in Destin on Sunday, high tide at 10:34 a.m. Low tide at 10:19 p.m. The following marine observations were made as of 8 a.m. Mobile Bay Coast Guard Station. Winds were west at 4 knots. Sea temperature 81 degrees. Air temperature 77 degrees. Weeks Bay, calm. Air temperature was 77 degrees. Pensacola Bay. Sea temperature 82 degrees. Air temperature 78 degrees. The report from the east end of Dauphin Island was not available. Graham Bay, northwest winds at 2 knots. Air temperature was 78 degrees. And Pettiboy Island, west winds at 10 knots. Air temperature was 79 degrees. South of Dauphin Island. Winds were southwest at 10 knots. Wave heights 3 feet.

0: Period 6 seconds. 12 miles south of Orange Beach. Wind soar west at 10 knots. Sea temperature 79 degrees. Air temperature 79 degrees. 100 miles south of Destin. Wind soar south at 8 knots. Air temperature 80 degrees. Wave heights 3 feet. Wave period 5 seconds. The following weather reports were made at 8 a.m. Pensacola International Airport, skies were mostly sunny. The temperature was 79 degrees, the dew point was 75, and the relative humidity was 87%. The wind was west at 7 miles an hour. The pressure was 29.93 inches and rising. Pensacola Naval Air Station, skies were partly sunny. The temperature was 79 degrees, the dew point was 75, and the relative humidity was 87%. The wind was west at 3 miles an hour. The pressure was 29.92 inches and rising. The Pensacola climate summary for yesterday, May 29, 2026. Yesterday's high temperature was 84 degrees and the low 74 degrees. A trace of precipitation fell yesterday, which brings the monthly total to 5.79 inches. This is 2.22 inches above the normal amount of 3.57 inches for May. The total precipitation for the year now stands at 14.71 inches, which is 9.43 inches below normal. The normal high temperature for today is 88 degrees, and the normal low is 71. The record high for today is 94, which last occurred in 1921, and the record low is 52, which occurred in 1984. Sunrise today is at 5:48 a.m. and sunset is at 7:45 p.m. Across the central Gulf Coast, Milton, partly sunny. Temperature was 77 degrees. Wind west at 7 miles an hour. Destin, mostly sunny. Temperature was 78 degrees. Wind variable at 5 miles an hour. Mary Esther, mostly sunny. Temperature was 79 degrees. Wind northwest at 6 miles an hour. Mobile, mostly sunny. Temperature was 77 degrees. Wind variable at 6 miles an hour. Elsewhere, Hattiesburg, mostly sunny and 77. New Orleans, partly sunny and 78. Montgomery, cloudy and 75. Tallahassee, partly sunny and 77. And in Panama City, light rain and fog and 77. 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Here's your National Weather Service forecast. Today, mostly sunny. Patchy fog this morning. A slight chance of showers and thunderstorms this morning, then a chance of showers and thunderstorms this afternoon. Highs in the upper 80s. West winds 5 to 10 miles per hour. Chance of rain 40%. Tonight, partly cloudy with a slight chance of showers and thunderstorms in the evening, then mostly cloudy after midnight. Lows in the lower 70s. Southwest winds around 5 miles per hour. Chance of rain 20%. Sunday, partly sunny with a chance of thunderstorms. A chance of showers in the morning, then showers likely in the afternoon. Highs around 90. West winds around 5 miles per hour. Chance of rain 70%. Sunday night, partly cloudy. A chance of showers and thunderstorms in the evening. Lows in the lower 70s. Southwest winds around 5 miles per hour. Chance of rain 50%. This is NOAA Weather Radio from the Mobile Pensacola National Weather Service. The current time is 8:18 a.m. Central Daylight Time. Here's your marine forecast. On the weather map, light to moderate westerly to southwesterly flow persists through the weekend and into early next week. Expect locally higher winds and seas near thunderstorms today. Winds turn northerly late Tuesday and easterly by Wednesday. Exercise caution conditions are possible on Thursday and Friday in the easterly flow. On Perdido Bay, Pensacola Bay including Santa Rosa Sound, and Choctawhatchee Bay. For today, southwest winds 5 to 10 knots, increasing to 10 to 15 knots with gusts up to 20 knots this afternoon. Waves 1 foot or less. A moderate chop. A slight chance of showers and thunderstorms late this morning and afternoon. For tonight, southwest winds 5 to 10 knots. Waves 1 foot or less. Light chop. For Sunday, southwest winds 5 to 10 knots. Waves 1 foot or less. Light chop. A chance of showers and thunderstorms. And for Sunday night, southwest winds 5 to 10 knots. Waves 1 foot or less. Light chop. A chance of showers and thunderstorms in the evening. On Perdido Bay, Pensacola Bay including Santa Rosa Sound, and Choctaw Hatchie Bay. For today, west winds 5 to 10 knots, becoming southwest 10 to 15 knots this afternoon. Waves 1 foot or less. A moderate chop. A slight chance of thunderstorms. A chance of showers early this morning, then a slight chance of showers late this morning and afternoon. For tonight, southwest winds 5 to 10 knots. Waves 1 foot or less. Light chop. For Sunday, southwest winds 5 to 10 knots. Waves 1 foot or less. Light chop. A chance of showers and thunderstorms. And for Sunday night, west winds 5 to 10 knots. Waves 1 foot or less. Light chop. A chance of showers and thunderstorms in the evening. From the Okaloosa-Walton County line to Pascagoula, and out 20 nautical miles. For today, west winds 5 to 10 knots, becoming southwest 10 to 15 knots with gusts up to 20 knots this afternoon. Seas around 2 feet. Wave detail, south 2 feet at 6 seconds. A slight chance of showers and thunderstorms early this morning. For tonight, southwest winds around 10 knots. Seas around 2 feet. Wave detail, south 2 feet at 7 seconds. For Sunday, southwest winds 5 to 10 knots. Seas around 2 feet. Wave detail, southwest 2 feet at 4 seconds and south 2 feet at 8 seconds. A slight chance of showers and thunderstorms. And for Sunday night, southwest winds 5 to 10 knots. Seas around 2 feet. Wave detail, south 2 feet at 8 seconds and west 1 foot at 3 seconds. A slight chance of showers and thunderstorms in the evening. From the Okaloosa-Walton County line to Pascagoula, from 20 to 60 nautical miles offshore. For today, southwest winds around 10 knots. Seas 2 to 3 feet. Wave detail, southwest 2 feet at 4 seconds and south 2 feet at 8 seconds. A slight chance of showers and thunderstorms until late afternoon. For tonight, southwest winds around 10 knots. Seas around 2 feet. Wave detail, southwest 2 feet at 4 seconds and south 2 feet at 9 seconds. For Sunday, southwest winds 5 to 10 knots. Seas around 2 feet. Wave detail, southwest 2 feet at 4 seconds and south 2 feet at 8 seconds. A slight chance of showers and thunderstorms in the morning. And for Sunday night, southwest winds 5 to 10 knots. Seas around 2 feet. Wave detail, west 1 foot at 3 seconds and south 1 foot at 8 seconds. A slight chance of showers and thunderstorms in the evening. The Tropical Weather Outlook. For the North Atlantic, Caribbean Sea and the Gulf of America, tropical cyclone formation is not expected during the next 7 days. Tidal information, at the mouth of the Mobile River on Saturday, high tide at 11:31 a.m. Low tide at 10:56 p.m. At the mouth of the Mobile River on Sunday, high tide at 12:15 p.m. Low tide at 11:47 p.m. At Pensacola Bay on Saturday, high tide at 10:25 a.m. Low tide at 10:04 p.m. At Pensacola Bay on Sunday, high tide at 11:07 a.m. Low tide at 10:53 p.m. At the East Pass in Destin on Saturday, high tide at 9:52 a.m. Low tide at 9:30 p.m. At the East Pass in Destin on Sunday, high tide at 10:34 a.m. Low tide at 10:19 p.m. The following marine observations were made as of 8 a.m. Mobile Bay Coast Guard Station. Winds were west at 4 knots. Sea temperature 81 degrees. Air temperature 77 degrees. Weeks Bay, calm. Air temperature was 77 degrees. Pensacola Bay. Sea temperature 82 degrees. Air temperature 78 degrees. The report from the east end of Dauphin Island was not available. Graham Bay, northwest winds at 2 knots. Air temperature was 78 degrees. And Pettiboy Island, west winds at 10 knots. Air temperature was 79 degrees. South of Dauphin Island. Winds were southwest at 10 knots. Wave heights 3 feet. Wave period 6 seconds. 12 miles south of Orange Beach. Winds were west at 10 knots. Sea temperature 79 degrees. Air temperature 79 degrees. 100 miles south of Destin. Winds were south at 8 knots. Air temperature 80 degrees. Wave heights 3 feet. Wave period 5 seconds. The following weather reports were made at 8 a.m. Pensacola International Airport, skies were mostly sunny. The temperature was 79 degrees, the dew point was 75, and the relative humidity was 87%. The wind was west at 7 miles an hour. The pressure was 29.93 inches and rising. Pensacola Naval Air Station, skies were partly sunny. The temperature was 79 degrees, the dew point was 75, and the relative humidity was 87%. The wind was west at 3 miles an hour. The pressure was 29.92 inches and rising. The Pensacola climate summary for yesterday, May 29, 2026. Yesterday's high temperature was 84 degrees and the low 74 degrees. A trace of precipitation fell yesterday, which brings the monthly total to 5.79 inches. This is 2.22 inches above the normal amount of 3.57 inches for May. The total precipitation for the year now stands at 14.71 inches, which is 9.43 inches below normal. The normal high temperature for today is 88 degrees, and the normal low is 71. The record high for today is 94, which last occurred in 1921, and the record low is 52, which occurred in 1984. Sunrise today is at 5:48 a.m. and sunset is at 7:45 p.m. Across the central Gulf Coast, Milton, partly sunny. Temperature was 77 degrees. Wind west at 7 miles an hour. Destin, mostly sunny. Temperature was 78 degrees. Wind variable at 5 miles an hour. Mary Esther, mostly sunny. Temperature was 79 degrees. Wind northwest at 6 miles an hour. Mobile, mostly sunny. Temperature was 77 degrees. Wind variable at 6 miles an hour. Elsewhere, Hattiesburg, mostly sunny and 77. New Orleans, partly sunny and 78. Montgomery, cloudy and 75. Tallahassee, partly sunny and 77. And at Panama City, light rain and fog and 77. Here's your National Weather Service forecast. Today, mostly sunny. Patchy fog this morning. A slight chance of showers and thunderstorms this morning, then a chance of showers and thunderstorms this afternoon. Highs in the upper 80s. West winds 5 to 10 miles per hour. Chance of rain 40%. Tonight, partly cloudy with a slight chance of showers and thunderstorms in the evening, then mostly cloudy after midnight. Lows in the lower 70s. Southwest winds around 5 miles per hour. Chance of rain 20%. Sunday, partly sunny with a chance of thunderstorms. A chance of showers in the morning, then showers likely in the afternoon. Highs around 90. West winds around 5 miles per hour. Chance of rain 70%. Sunday night, partly cloudy. A chance of showers and thunderstorms in the evening. Lows in the lower 70s. Southwest winds around 5 miles per hour. Chance of rain 50%. This is NOAA Weather Radio, from the Mobile Pensacola National Weather Service. The current time is 8:29 a.m. Central Daylight Time. Here's your marine forecast. On the weather map, light to moderate westerly to southwesterly flow persists through the weekend and into early next week. Expect locally higher winds and seas near thunderstorms today. Winds turn northerly late Tuesday and easterly by Wednesday. Exercise caution conditions are possible on Thursday and Friday in the easterly flow. On Perdido Bay, Pensacola Bay including Santa Rosa Sound, and Choctawhatchee Bay. For today, southwest winds 5 to 10 knots, increasing to 10 to 15 knots with gusts up to 20 knots this afternoon. Waves 1 foot or less. A moderate chop. A slight chance of showers and thunderstorms late this morning and afternoon. For tonight, southwest winds 5 to 10 knots. Waves 1 foot or less. Light chop. For Sunday, southwest winds 5 to 10 knots. Waves 1 foot or less. Light chop. A chance of showers and thunderstorms. And for Sunday night, southwest winds 5 to 10 knots. Waves 1 foot or less. Light chop. A chance of showers and thunderstorms in the evening. On Perdido Bay, Pensacola Bay including Santa Rosa Sound, and Choctawhatchee Bay. For today, west winds 5 to 10 knots, becoming southwest 10 to 15 knots this afternoon. Waves 1 foot or less. A moderate chop. A slight chance of thunderstorms. A chance of showers early this morning. Then a slight chance of showers late this morning and afternoon. For tonight, southwest winds 5 to 10 knots. Waves 1 foot or less. Light chop. For Sunday, southwest winds 5 to 10 knots. Waves 1 foot or less. Light chop. A chance of showers and thunderstorms. And for Sunday night, west winds 5 to 10 knots. Waves 1 foot or less. Light chop. A chance of showers and thunderstorms in the evening. From the Okaloosa-Walton County line to Pascagoula, and out 20 nautical miles. For today, west winds 5 to 10 knots, becoming southwest 10 to 15 knots with gusts up to 20 knots this afternoon. Seas around 2 feet. Wave detail, south 2 feet at 6 seconds. A slight chance of showers and thunderstorms early this morning. For tonight, southwest winds around 10 knots. Seas around 2 feet. Wave detail, south 2 feet at 7 seconds. For Sunday, southwest winds 5 to 10 knots. Seas around 2 feet. Wave detail, southwest 2 feet at 4 seconds and south 2 feet at 8 seconds. A slight chance of showers and thunderstorms. And for Sunday night, southwest winds 5 to 10 knots. Seas around 2 feet. Wave detail, south 2 feet at 8 seconds and west 1 foot at 3 seconds. A slight chance of showers and thunderstorms in the evening. From the Okaloosa-Walton County line to Pascagoula, from 20 to 60 nautical miles offshore. For today, southwest winds around 10 knots. Seas 2 to 3 feet. Wave detail, southwest 2 feet at 4 seconds and south 2 feet at 8 seconds. A slight chance of showers and thunderstorms until late afternoon. For tonight, southwest winds around 10 knots. Seas around 2 feet. Wave detail, southwest 2 feet at 4 seconds and south 2 feet at 9 seconds. For Sunday, southwest winds 5 to 10 knots. Seas around 2 feet. Wave detail, southwest 2 feet at 4 seconds and south 2 feet at 8 seconds. A slight chance of showers and thunderstorms in the morning. And for Sunday night, southwest winds 5 to 10 knots. Seas around 2 feet. Wave detail, west 1 foot at 3 seconds and south 1 foot at 8 seconds. A slight chance of showers and thunderstorms in the evening. Tidal information, at the mouth of the Mobile River on Saturday, high tide at 11:31 a.m. Low tide at 10:56 p.m. At the mouth of the Mobile River on Sunday, high tide at 12:15 p.m. Low tide at 11:47 p.m. at Pensacola Bay on Saturday, high tide at 10:25 a.m. Low tide at 10:04 p.m. At Pensacola Bay on Sunday, high tide at 11:07 a.m. Low tide at 10:53 p.m. At the East Pass in Destin on Saturday, high tide at 9:52 a.m. Low tide at 9:30 p.m. At the East Pass in Destin on Sunday, high tide at 10:34 a.m. Low tide at 10:19 p.m. The following marine observations were made as of 8 a.m. Mobile Bay Coast Guard Station. Winds were west at 4 knots. Sea temperature 81 degrees. Air temperature 77 degrees. Weeks Bay, calm. Air temperature was 77 degrees. Pensacola Bay. Sea temperature 82 degrees. Air temperature 78 degrees. The report from the east end of Dauphin Island was not available. Graham Bay, northwest winds at 2 knots. Air temperature was 78 degrees. And Pettiboy Island, west winds at 10 knots. Air temperature was 79 degrees. South of Dauphin Island. Winds were southwest at 10 knots. Wave heights 3 feet. Wave period 6 seconds. 12 miles south of Orange Beach. Winds were west at 10 knots. Sea temperature 79 degrees. Air temperature 79 degrees. 100 miles south of Destin. Winds were south at 8 knots. Air temperature 80 degrees. Wave heights 3 feet. Wave period 5 seconds. The following weather reports were made at 8 a.m. Pensacola International Airport, skies were mostly sunny. The temperature was 79 degrees, the dew point was 75, and the relative humidity was 87%. The wind was west at 7 miles an hour. The pressure was 29.93 inches and rising. Pensacola Naval Air Station, skies were partly sunny. The temperature was 79 degrees, the dew point was 75, and the relative humidity was 87%. The wind was west at 3 miles an hour. The pressure was 29.92 inches and rising. The Pensacola climate summary for yesterday, May 29, 2026. Yesterday's high temperature was 84 degrees and the low 74 degrees. A trace of precipitation fell yesterday, which brings the monthly total to 5.79 inches. This is 2.22 inches above the normal amount of 3.57 inches for May. The total precipitation for the year now stands at 14.71 inches, which is 9.43 inches below normal. The normal high temperature for today is 88 degrees, and the normal low is 71. The record high for today is 94, which last occurred in 1921, and the record low is 52, which occurred in 1984. Sunrise today is at 5:48 a.m. and sunset is at 7:45 p.m. Across the central Gulf Coast, Milton, partly sunny. Temperature was 77 degrees. Wind west at 7 miles an hour. Destin, mostly sunny. Temperature was 78 degrees. Wind variable at 5 miles an hour. Mary Esther, mostly sunny. Temperature was 79 degrees. Wind northwest at 6 miles an hour. Mobile, mostly sunny. Temperature was 77 degrees. Wind variable at 6 miles an hour. Elsewhere, Hattiesburg, mostly sunny and 77. New Orleans, partly sunny and 78. Montgomery, cloudy and 75. Tallahassee, partly sunny and 77. And in Panama City, light rain and fog and 77. Here's your National Weather Service forecast. Today, mostly sunny. Patchy fog this morning. A slight chance of showers and thunderstorms this morning, then a chance of showers and thunderstorms this afternoon. Highs in the upper 80s. West winds 5 to 10 miles per hour. Chance of rain 40%. Tonight, partly cloudy with a slight chance of showers and thunderstorms in the evening, then mostly cloudy after midnight. Lows in the lower 70s. Southwest winds around 5 miles per hour. Chance of rain 20%. Sunday, partly sunny with a chance of thunderstorms. A chance of showers in the morning, then showers likely in the afternoon. Highs around 90. West winds around 5 miles per hour. Chance of rain 70%. Sunday night, partly cloudy. A chance of showers and thunderstorms in the evening. Lows in the lower 70s. Southwest winds around 5 miles per hour. Chance of rain 50%. This is NOAA Weather Radio from the Mobile Pensacola National Weather Service. The current time is 8:39 a.m. Central Daylight Time. Here's your marine forecast. On the weather map, light to moderate westerly to southwesterly flow persists through the weekend and into early next week. Expect locally higher winds and seas near thunderstorms today. Winds turn northerly late Tuesday and easterly by Wednesday. Exercise caution conditions are possible on Thursday and Friday in the easterly flow. On Perdido Bay, Pensacola Bay including Santa Rosa Sound, and Choctawhatchee Bay. For today, southwest winds 5 to 10 knots, increasing to 10 to 15 knots with gusts up to 20 knots this afternoon. Waves 1 foot or less. A moderate chop. A slight chance of showers and thunderstorms late this morning and afternoon. For tonight, southwest winds 5 to 10 knots. Waves 1 foot or less. Light chop. For Sunday, southwest winds 5 to 10 knots. Waves 1 foot or less. Light chop. A chance of showers and thunderstorms. And for Sunday night, southwest winds 5 to 10 knots. Waves 1 foot or less. Light chop. A chance of showers and thunderstorms in the evening. On Perdido Bay, Pensacola Bay including Santa Rosa Sound, and Choctawhatchee Bay. For today, west winds 5 to 10 knots, becoming southwest 10 to 15 knots this afternoon. Waves 1 foot or less. A moderate chop. A slight chance of thunderstorms. A chance of showers early this morning, then a slight chance of showers late this morning and afternoon. For tonight, southwest winds 5 to 10 knots. Waves 1 foot or less. Light chop. For Sunday, southwest winds 5 to 10 knots. Waves 1 foot or less. Light chop. A chance of showers and thunderstorms. And for Sunday night, west winds 5 to 10 knots. Waves 1 foot or less. Light chop. A chance of showers and thunderstorms in the evening. From the Okaloosa-Walton County line to Pascagoula, and out 20 nautical miles. For today, west winds 5 to 10 knots, becoming southwest 10 to 15 knots with gusts up to 20 knots this afternoon. Seas around 2 feet. Wave detail, south 2 feet at 6 seconds. A slight chance of showers and thunderstorms early this morning. For tonight, southwest winds around 10 knots. Seas around 2 feet. Wave detail, south 2 feet at 7 seconds. For Sunday, southwest winds 5 to 10 knots. Seas around 2 feet. Wave detail, southwest 2 feet at 4 seconds and south 2 feet at 8 seconds. A slight chance of showers and thunderstorms. And for Sunday night, southwest winds 5 to 10 knots. Seas around 2 feet. Wave detail, south 2 feet at 8 seconds and west 1 foot at 3 seconds. A slight chance of showers and thunderstorms in the evening. From the Okaloosa-Walton County line to Pascagoula, from 20 to 60 nautical miles offshore. For today, southwest winds around 10 knots. Seas 2 to 3 feet. Wave detail, southwest 2 feet at 4 seconds and south 2 feet at 8 seconds. A slight chance of showers and thunderstorms until late afternoon. For tonight, southwest winds around 10 knots. Seas around 2 feet. Wave detail, southwest 2 feet at 4 seconds and south 2 feet at 9 seconds. For Sunday, southwest winds 5 to 10 knots. Seas around 2 feet. Wave detail, southwest 2 feet at 4 seconds and south 2 feet at 8 seconds. A slight chance of showers and thunderstorms in the morning. And for Sunday night, southwest winds 5 to 10 knots. Seas around 2 feet. Wave detail, west 1 foot at 3 seconds and south 1 foot at 8 seconds. A slight chance of showers and thunderstorms in the evening. Tidal information, at the mouth of the Mobile River on Saturday, high tide at 11:31 a.m. Low tide at 10:56 p.m. At the mouth of the Mobile River on Sunday, high tide at 12:15 p.m. Low tide at 11:47 p.m. At Pensacola Bay on Saturday, high tide at 10:25 a.m. Low tide at 10:04 p.m. At Pensacola Bay on Sunday, high tide at 11:07 a.m. Low tide at 10:53 p.m. At the East Pass in Destin on Saturday, high tide at 9:52 a.m. Low tide at 9:30 p.m. At the East Pass in Destin on Sunday, high tide at 10:34 a.m. Low tide at 10:19 p.m. The following marine observations were made as of 8 a.m. Mobile Bay Coast Guard Station. Winds were west at 4 knots. Sea temperature 81 degrees. Air temperature 77 degrees. Weeks Bay, calm. Air temperature was 77 degrees. Pensacola Bay. Sea temperature 82 degrees. Air temperature 78 degrees. The report from the east end of Dauphin Island was not available. Graham Bay, northwest winds at 2 knots. Air temperature was 78 degrees. And Pettiboy Island, west winds at 10 knots. Air temperature was 79 degrees. South of Dauphin Island. Winds were southwest at 10 knots. Wave heights 3 feet. Wave period 6 seconds. 12 miles south of Orange Beach. Winds were west at 10 knots. Sea temperature 79 degrees. Air temperature 79 degrees. 100 miles south of Destin. Winds were south at 8 knots. Air temperature 80 degrees. Wave heights 3 feet. Wave period 5 seconds. The following weather reports were made at 8 a.m. Pensacola International Airport, skies were mostly sunny. The temperature was 79 degrees, the dew point was 75, and the relative humidity was 87%. The wind was west at 7 miles an hour. The pressure was 29.93 inches and rising. Pensacola Naval Air Station, skies were partly sunny. The temperature was 79 degrees, the dew point was 75, and the relative humidity was 87%. The wind was west at 3 miles an hour. The pressure was 29.92 inches and rising. 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The Pensacola Climate Summary for yesterday, May 29, 2026. Yesterday's high temperature was 84 degrees and the low 74 degrees. A trace of precipitation fell yesterday, which brings the monthly total to 5.79 inches. This is 2.22 inches above the normal amount of 3.57 inches for May. The total precipitation for the year now stands at 14.71 inches, which is 9.43 inches below normal. The normal high temperature for today is 88 degrees, and the normal low is 71. The record high for today is 94, which last occurred in 1921, and the record low is 52, which occurred in 1984. Sunrise today is at 5:48 a.m. and sunset is at 7:45 p.m. Across the central Gulf Coast, Milton, partly sunny. Temperature was 77 degrees. Wind west at 7 miles an hour. Destin, mostly sunny. Temperature was 78 degrees. Wind variable at 5 miles an hour. Mary Esther, mostly sunny. Temperature was 79 degrees. Wind northwest at 6 miles an hour. Mobile, mostly sunny. Temperature was 77 degrees. Wind variable at 6 miles an hour. Elsewhere, Hattiesburg, mostly sunny and 77. New Orleans, partly sunny and 78. Montgomery, cloudy and 75. Tallahassee, partly sunny and 77. And at Panama City, light rain and fog and 77. Here's your National Weather Service forecast. Today, mostly sunny. Patchy fog this morning. A slight chance of showers and thunderstorms this morning, then a chance of showers and thunderstorms this afternoon. Highs in the upper 80s. West winds 5 to 10 miles per hour. Chance of rain 40%. Tonight, partly cloudy with a slight chance of showers and thunderstorms in the evening, then mostly cloudy after midnight. Lows in the lower 70s. Southwest winds around 5 miles per hour. Chance of rain 20%. Sunday, partly sunny with a chance of thunderstorms. A chance of showers in the morning, then showers likely in the afternoon. Highs around 90. West winds around 5 miles per hour. Chance of rain 70%. Sunday night, partly cloudy. A chance of showers and thunderstorms in the evening. Lows in the lower 70s. Southwest winds around 5 miles per hour. Chance of rain 50%. This is NOAA Weather Radio from the Mobile Pensacola National Weather Service. The current time is 8:50 a.m. Central Daylight Time. Here's your marine forecast. On the weather map, light to moderate westerly to southwesterly flow persists through the weekend and into early next week. Expect locally higher winds and seas near thunderstorms today. Winds turn northerly late Tuesday and easterly by Wednesday. Exercise caution. Conditions are possible on Thursday and Friday in the easterly flow. On Perdido Bay, Pensacola Bay including Santa Rosa Sound, and Choctawhatchee Bay. For today, southwest winds 5 to 10 knots, increasing to 10 to 15 knots with gusts up to 20 knots this afternoon. Waves 1 foot or less. A moderate chop. A slight chance of showers and thunderstorms late this morning and afternoon. For tonight, southwest winds 5 to 10 knots. Waves 1 foot or less. Light chop. For Sunday, southwest winds 5 to 10 knots. Waves 1 foot or less. Light chop. A chance of showers and thunderstorms. And for Sunday night, southwest winds 5 to 10 knots. Waves 1 foot or less. Light chop. A chance of showers and thunderstorms in the evening. On Perdido Bay, Pensacola Bay including Santa Rosa Sound, and Choctawhatchee Bay. For today, west winds 5 to 10 knots, becoming southwest 10 to 15 knots this afternoon. Waves 1 foot or less. A moderate chop. A slight chance of thunderstorms. A chance of showers early this morning, then a slight chance of showers late this morning and afternoon. For tonight, southwest winds 5 to 10 knots. Waves 1 foot or less. Light chop. For Sunday, southwest winds 5 to 10 knots. Waves 1 foot or less. Light chop. A chance of showers and thunderstorms. And for Sunday night, west winds 5 to 10 knots. Waves 1 foot or less. Light chop. A chance of showers and thunderstorms in the evening. From the Okaloosa-Walton County line to Pascagoula, and out 20 nautical miles. For today, west winds 5 to 10 knots, becoming southwest 10 to 15 knots with gusts up to 20 knots this afternoon. Seas around 2 feet. Wave detail, south 2 feet at 6 seconds. A slight chance of showers and thunderstorms early this morning. For tonight, southwest winds around 10 knots. Seas around 2 feet. Wave detail, south 2 feet at 7 seconds. For Sunday, southwest winds 5 to 10 knots. Seas around 2 feet. Wave detail, southwest 2 feet at 4 seconds and south 2 feet at 8 seconds. A slight chance of showers and thunderstorms. And for Sunday night, southwest winds 5 to 10 knots. Seas around 2 feet. Wave detail, south 2 feet at 8 seconds and west 1 foot at 3 seconds. A slight chance of showers and thunderstorms in the evening. From the Okaloosa-Walton County line to Pascagoula, from 20 to 60 nautical miles offshore. For today, southwest winds around 10 knots. Seas 2 to 3 feet. Wave detail, southwest 2 feet at 4 seconds and south 2 feet at 8 seconds. a slight chance of showers and thunderstorms until late afternoon. For tonight, southwest winds around 10 knots. Seas around 2 feet. Wave detail, southwest 2 feet at 4 seconds and south 2 feet at 9 seconds. For Sunday, southwest winds 5 to 10 knots. Seas around 2 feet. Wave detail, southwest 2 feet at 4 seconds and south 2 feet at 8 seconds. A slight chance of showers and thunderstorms in the morning. And for Sunday night, southwest winds 5 to 10 knots. Seas around 2 feet. Wave detail, west 1 foot at 3 seconds and south 1 foot at 8 seconds. A slight chance of showers and thunderstorms in the evening. The Tropical Weather Outlook. For the North Atlantic, Caribbean Sea and the Gulf of America, tropical cyclone formation is not expected during the next 7 days. Tidal information, at the mouth of the Mobile River on Saturday, high tide at 11:31 a.m. Low tide at 10:56 p.m. At the mouth of the Mobile River on Sunday, high tide at 12:15 p.m. Low tide at 11:47 p.m. At Pensacola Bay on Saturday, high tide at 10:25 a.m. Low tide at 10:04 p.m. At Pensacola Bay on Sunday, high tide at 11:07 a.m. Low tide at 10:53 p.m. At the East Pass in Destin on Saturday, high tide at 9:52 a.m. Low tide at 9:30 p.m. At the East Pass in Destin on Sunday, high tide at 10:34 a.m. Low tide at 10:19 p.m. The following marine observations were made as of 8 a.m. Mobile Bay Coast Guard Station. Winds were west at 4 knots. Sea temperature 81 degrees. Air temperature 77 degrees. Weeks Bay, calm. Air temperature was 77 degrees. Pensacola Bay. Sea temperature 82 degrees. Air temperature 78 degrees. The report from the east end of Dauphin Island was not available. Graham Bay, northwest winds at 2 knots. Air temperature was 78 degrees. And Pettiboy Island, west winds at 10 knots. Air temperature was 79 degrees. South of Dauphin Island. Winds were southwest at 10 knots. Wave heights 3 feet. Wave period 6 seconds. 12 miles south of Orange Beach. Winds were west at 10 knots. Sea temperature 79 degrees. Air temperature 79 degrees. 100 miles south of Destin. Winds were south at 8 knots. Air temperature 80 degrees. Wave heights 3 feet. Wave period 5 seconds. The following weather reports were made at 8 a.m. Pensacola International Airport, skies were mostly sunny. The temperature was 79 degrees, the dew point was 75, and the relative humidity was 87%. The wind was west at 7 miles an hour. The pressure was 29.93 inches and rising. Pensacola Naval Air Station, skies were partly sunny. The temperature was 79 degrees, the dew point was 75, and the relative humidity was 87%. The wind was west at 3 miles an hour. The pressure was 29.92 inches and rising. The Pensacola climate summary for yesterday, May 29, 2026. Yesterday's high temperature was 84 degrees and the low 74 degrees. A trace of precipitation fell yesterday, which brings the monthly total to 5.79 inches. This is 2.22 inches above the normal amount of 3.57 inches for May. The total precipitation for the year now stands at 14.71 inches, which is 9.43 inches below normal. The normal high temperature for today is 88 degrees, and the normal low is 71. The record high for today is 94, which last occurred in 1921, and the record low is 52, which occurred in 1984. Sunrise today is at 5:48 a.m. and sunset is at 7:45 p.m. Across the central Gulf Coast, Milton, partly sunny. Temperature was 77 degrees. Wind west at 7 miles an hour. Destin, mostly sunny. Temperature was 78 degrees. Wind variable at 5 miles an hour. Mary Esther, mostly sunny. Temperature was 79 degrees. Wind northwest at 6 miles an hour. Mobile, mostly sunny. Temperature was 77 degrees. Wind variable at 6 miles an hour. Elsewhere, Hattiesburg, mostly sunny and 77. New Orleans, partly sunny and 78. Montgomery, cloudy and 75. Tallahassee, partly sunny and 77. And in Panama City, light rain and fog and 77. Here's your National Weather Service forecast.
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0: 10 miles per hour. Chance of rain 40%. Tonight, partly cloudy with a slight chance of showers and thunderstorms in the evening, then mostly cloudy after midnight. Lows in the lower 70s. Southwest winds around 5 miles per hour. Chance of rain 20%. Sunday, partly sunny with a chance of thunderstorms. A chance of showers in the morning, then showers likely in the afternoon. Highs around 90. West winds around 5 miles per hour. Chance of rain 70%. Sunday night, partly cloudy. A chance of showers and thunderstorms in the evening. Lows in the lower 70s. Southwest winds around 5 miles per hour. Chance of rain 50%. This is NOAA Weather Radio from the Mobile Pensacola National Weather Service. The current time is 9 a.m. Central Daylight Time. Here's your marine forecast. On the weather map, light to moderate westerly to southwesterly flow persists through the weekend and into early next week. Expect locally higher winds and seas near thunderstorms today. Winds turn northerly late Tuesday and easterly by Wednesday. Exercise caution conditions are possible on Thursday and Friday in the easterly flow. On Perdido Bay, Pensacola Bay including Santa Rosa Sound, and Choctawhatchee Bay. For today, southwest winds 5 to 10 knots, increasing to 10 to 15 knots with gusts up to 20 knots this afternoon. Waves 1 foot or less. A moderate chop. A slight chance of showers and thunderstorms late this morning and afternoon. For tonight, southwest winds 5 to 10 knots. Waves 1 foot or less. Light chop. For Sunday, southwest winds 5 to 10 knots. Waves 1 foot or less. Light chop. A chance of showers and thunderstorms. And for Sunday night, southwest winds 5 to 10 knots. Waves 1 foot or less. Light chop. A chance of showers and thunderstorms in the evening. On Perdido Bay, Pensacola Bay including Santa Rosa Sound, and Choctawhatchee Bay. For today, west winds 5 to 10 knots, becoming southwest 10 to 15 knots this afternoon. Waves 1 foot or less. A moderate chop. A slight chance of thunderstorms. A chance of showers early this morning, then a slight chance of showers late this morning and afternoon. For tonight, southwest winds 5 to 10 knots. Waves 1 foot or less. Light chop. For Sunday, southwest winds 5 to 10 knots. Waves 1 foot or less. Light chop. A chance of showers and thunderstorms. And for Sunday night, west winds 5 to 10 knots. Waves 1 foot or less. Light chop. A chance of showers and thunderstorms in the evening. From the Okaloosa-Walton County line to Pascagoula, and out 20 nautical miles. For today, west winds 5 to 10 knots, becoming southwest 10 to 15 knots with gusts up to 20 knots this afternoon. Seas around 2 feet. Wave detail, south 2 feet at 6 seconds. A slight chance of showers and thunderstorms early this morning. For tonight, southwest winds around 10 knots. Seas around 2 feet. Wave detail, south 2 feet at 7 seconds. For Sunday, southwest winds 5 to 10 knots. Seas around 2 feet. Wave detail, southwest 2 feet at 4 seconds and south 2 feet at 8 seconds. a slight chance of showers and thunderstorms. And for Sunday night, southwest winds 5 to 10 knots. Seas around 2 feet. Wave detail, south 2 feet at 8 seconds and west 1 foot at 3 seconds. A slight chance of showers and thunderstorms in the evening. From the Okaloosa-Walton County line to Pascagoula, from 20 to 60 nautical miles offshore. For today, southwest winds around 10 knots. Seas 2 to 3 feet. Wave detail, southwest 2 feet at 4 seconds and south 2 feet at 8 seconds. A slight chance of showers and thunderstorms until late afternoon. For tonight, southwest winds around 10 knots. Seas around 2 feet. Wave detail, southwest 2 feet at 4 seconds and south 2 feet at 9 seconds. For Sunday, southwest winds 5 to 10 knots. Seas around 2 feet. Wave detail, southwest 2 feet at 4 seconds and south 2 feet at 8 seconds. A slight chance of showers and thunderstorms in the morning. And for Sunday night, southwest winds 5 to 10 knots. Seas around 2 feet. Wave detail, west 1 foot at 3 seconds and south 1 foot at 8 seconds. A slight chance of showers and thunderstorms in the evening. Tidal information, at the mouth of the Mobile River on Saturday, high tide at 11:31 a.m. Low tide at 10:56 p.m. At the mouth of the Mobile River on Sunday, high tide at 12:15 p.m. Low tide at 11:47 p.m. At Pensacola Bay on Saturday, high tide at 10:25 a.m. Low tide at 10:04 p.m. At Pensacola Bay on Sunday, high tide at 11:07 a.m. Low tide at 10:53 p.m. At the East Pass in Destin on Saturday, high tide at 9:52 a.m. Low tide at 9:30 p.m. At the East Pass in Destin on Sunday, high tide at 10:34 a.m. Low tide at 10:19 p.m. The following marine observations were made as of 8 a.m. Mobile Bay Coast Guard Station. Winds were west at 4 knots. Sea temperature 81 degrees. Air temperature 77 degrees. Weeks Bay, calm. Air temperature was 77 degrees. Pensacola Bay. Sea temperature 82 degrees. Air temperature 78 degrees. The report from the east end of Dauphin Island was not available. Graham Bay, northwest winds at 2 knots. Air temperature was 78 degrees. And Pettiboy Island, west winds at 10 knots. Air temperature was 79 degrees. South of Dauphin Island. Winds were southwest at 10 knots. Wave heights 3 feet. Wave period 6 seconds. 12 miles south of Orange Beach. Winds were west at 10 knots. Sea temperature 79 degrees. Air temperature 79 degrees. 100 miles south of Destin. Winds were south at 8 knots. Air temperature 80 degrees. Wave heights 3 feet. Wave period 5 seconds. The following weather reports were made at 8 a.m. Pensacola International Airport, skies were mostly sunny. The temperature was 79 degrees, the dew point was 75, and the relative humidity was 87%. The wind was west at 7 miles an hour. The pressure was 29.93 inches and rising. Pensacola Naval Air Station, skies were partly sunny. The temperature was 79 degrees, the dew point was 75, and the relative humidity was 87%. The wind was west at 3 miles an hour. The pressure was 29.92 inches and rising. The Pensacola climate summary for yesterday, May 29, 2026. Yesterday's high temperature was 84 degrees and the low 74 degrees. A trace of precipitation fell yesterday, which brings the monthly total to 5.79 inches. This is 2.22 inches above the normal amount of 3.57 inches for May. The total precipitation for the year now stands at 14.71 inches, which is 9.43 inches below normal. The normal high temperature for today is 88 degrees, and the normal low is 71. The record high for today is 94, which last occurred in 1921, and the record low is 52, which occurred in 1984. Sunrise today is at 5:48 a.m. and sunset is at 7:45 p.m. Across the central Gulf Coast, Milton, partly sunny. Temperature was 7.

Montgomery, cloudy and 75. Tallahassee, partly sunny and 77. And in Panama City, light rain and fog and 77. Here's your National Weather Service forecast. Today, mostly sunny. Patchy fog this morning. A slight chance of showers and thunderstorms this morning, then a chance of showers and thunderstorms this afternoon. Highs in the upper 80s. West winds 5 to 10 miles per hour. Chance of rain 40%. Tonight, partly cloudy with a slight chance of showers and thunderstorms in the evening, then mostly cloudy after midnight. Lows in the lower 70s. Southwest winds around 5 miles per hour. Chance of rain 20%. Sunday, partly sunny with a chance of thunderstorms. A chance of showers in the morning, then showers likely in the afternoon. Highs around 90. West winds around 5 miles per hour. Chance of rain 70%. Sunday night, partly cloudy. A chance of showers and thunderstorms in the evening. Lows in the lower 70s. Southwest winds around 5 miles per hour. Chance of rain 50%. This is NOAA Weather Radio from the Mobile Pensacola National Weather Service. The current time is 9:11 a.m. Central Daylight Time. Here's your marine forecast. On the weather map, light to moderate westerly to southwesterly flow persists through the weekend and into early next week. Expect locally higher winds and seas near thunderstorms today. Winds turn northerly late Tuesday and easterly by Wednesday. Exercise caution conditions are possible on Thursday and Friday in the easterly flow. On Perdido Bay, Pensacola Bay including Santa Rosa Sound, and Choctaw Hatchee Bay. For today, southwest winds 5 to 10 knots, increasing to 10 to 15 knots with gusts up to 20 knots this afternoon. Waves 1 foot or less. A moderate chop. A slight chance of showers and thunderstorms late this morning and afternoon. For tonight, southwest winds 5 to 10 knots. Waves 1 foot or less. Light chop. For Sunday, southwest winds 5 to 10 knots. Waves 1 foot or less. Light chop. A chance of showers and thunderstorms. And for Sunday night, southwest winds 5 to 10 knots. Waves 1 foot or less. Light chop. A chance of showers and thunderstorms in the evening. On Perdido Bay, Pensacola Bay including Santa Rosa Sound, and Choctaw Hatchee Bay. For today, west winds 5 to 10 knots, becoming southwest 10 to 15 knots this afternoon. Waves 1 foot or less. A moderate chop. A slight chance of thunderstorms. A chance of showers early this morning, then a slight chance of showers late this morning and afternoon. For tonight, southwest winds 5 to 10 knots. Waves 1 foot or less. Light chop. For Sunday, southwest winds 5 to 10 knots. Waves 1 foot or less. Light chop. A chance of showers and thunderstorms. And for Sunday night, west winds 5 to 10 knots. Waves 1 foot or less. Light chop. A chance of showers and thunderstorms in the evening. From the Okaloosa-Walton County line to Pascagoula, and out 20 nautical miles. For today, west winds 5 to 10 knots, becoming southwest 10 to 15 knots with gusts up to 20 knots this afternoon. Seas around 2 feet. Wave detail, south 2 feet at 6 seconds. A slight chance of showers and thunderstorms early this morning. For tonight, southwest winds around 10 knots. Seas around 2 feet. Wave detail, south 2 feet at 7 seconds. For Sunday, southwest winds 5 to 10 knots. Seas around 2 feet. Wave detail, southwest 2 feet at 4 seconds and south 2 feet at 8 seconds. A slight chance of showers and thunderstorms. And for Sunday night, southwest winds 5 to 10 knots. Seas around 2 feet. Wave detail, south 2 feet at 8 seconds and west 1 foot at 3 seconds. A slight chance of showers and thunderstorms in the evening. From the Okaloosa-Walton County line to Pascagoula, from 20 to 60 nautical miles offshore. For today,

0: southwest winds around 10 knots. Seas 2 to 3 feet. Wave detail, southwest 2 feet at 4 seconds and south 2 feet at 8 seconds. A slight chance of showers and thunderstorms until late afternoon. For tonight, southwest winds around 10 knots. Seas around 2 feet. Wave detail, southwest 2 feet at 4 seconds and south 2 feet at 9 seconds. For Sunday, southwest winds 5 to 10 knots. Seas around 2 feet. Wave detail, southwest 2 feet at 4 seconds and south 2 feet at 8 seconds. A slight chance of showers and thunderstorms in the morning. And for Sunday night, southwest winds 5 to 10 knots. Seas around 2 feet. Wave detail, west 1 foot at 3 seconds and south 1 foot at 8 seconds. A slight chance of showers and thunderstorms in the evening. Tidal information, at the mouth of the Mobile River on Saturday, high tide at 11:31 a.m. Low tide at 10:56 p.m. At the mouth of the Mobile River on Sunday, high tide at 12:15 p.m. Low tide at 11:47 p.m. At Pensacola Bay on Saturday, high tide at 10:25 a.m. Low tide at 10:04 p.m. At Pensacola Bay on Sunday, high tide at 11:07 a.m. Low tide at 10:53 p.m. At the East Pass in Destin on Saturday, high tide at 9:52 a.m. Low tide at 9:30 p.m. At the East Pass in Destin on Sunday, high tide at 10:34 a.m. Low tide at 10:19 p.m. The following weather reports were made at 9 a.m. Pensacola International Airport, skies were cloudy. The temperature was 80 degrees, the dew point was 74, and the relative humidity was 81%. The wind was northwest at 7 miles an hour. The pressure was 29.94 inches and rising. Pensacola Naval Air Station, skies were partly sunny. The temperature was 81 degrees, the dew point was 74, and the relative humidity was 79%. The wind was west at 6 miles an hour. The pressure was 29.93 inches and rising. 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The Pensacola climate summary for yesterday, May 29, 2026. Yesterday's high temperature was 84 degrees and the low 74 degrees. A trace of precipitation fell yesterday, which brings the monthly total to 5.79 inches. This is 2.22 inches above the normal amount of 3.57 inches for May. The total precipitation for the year now stands at 14.71 inches, which is 9.43 inches below normal. The normal high temperature for today is 88 degrees, and the normal low is 71. The record high for today is 94, which last occurred in 1921, and the record low is 52, which occurred in 1984. Sunrise today is at 5:48 a.m. and sunset is at 7:45 p.m. Here's your National Weather Service forecast. Today, mostly sunny. Patchy fog this morning. A slight chance of showers and thunderstorms this morning, then a chance of showers and thunderstorms this afternoon. Highs in the upper 80s. West winds 5 to 10 miles per hour. Chance of rain 40%. Tonight, partly cloudy with a slight chance of showers and thunderstorms in the evening, then mostly cloudy after midnight. Lows in the lower 70s. Southwest winds around 5 miles per hour. Chance of rain 20%. Sunday, partly sunny with a chance of thunderstorms. A chance of showers in the morning, then showers likely in the afternoon. Highs around 90. West winds around 5 miles per hour. Chance of rain 70%. Sunday night, partly cloudy. A chance of showers and thunderstorms in the evening. Lows in the lower 70s. Southwest winds around 5 miles per hour. Chance of rain 50%. This is NOAA Weather Radio from the Mobile Pensacola National Weather Service. The current time is 9:19 a.m. Central Daylight Time. Here's your marine forecast. On the weather map, light to moderate westerly to southwesterly flow persists through the weekend and into early next week. Expect locally higher winds and seas near thunderstorms today. Winds turn northerly late Tuesday and easterly by Wednesday. Exercise caution. Conditions are possible on Thursday and Friday in the easterly flow. On Perdido Bay, Pensacola Bay including Santa Rosa Sound, and Choctawhatchee Bay. For today, southwest winds 5 to 10 knots, increasing to 10 to 15 knots with gusts up to 20 knots this afternoon. Waves 1 foot or less. A moderate chop. A slight chance of showers and thunderstorms late this morning and afternoon. For tonight, southwest winds 5 to 10 knots. Waves 1 foot or less. Light chop. For Sunday, southwest winds 5 to 10 knots. Waves 1 foot or less. Light chop. A chance of showers and thunderstorms. And for Sunday night, southwest winds 5 to 10 knots. Waves 1 foot or less. Light chop. A chance of showers and thunderstorms in the evening. On Perdido Bay, Pensacola Bay including Santa Rosa Sound, and Choctawhatchee Bay. For today, west winds 5 to 10 knots, becoming southwest 10 to 15 knots this afternoon. Waves 1 foot or less. A moderate chop. A slight chance of thunderstorms. A chance of showers early this morning, then a slight chance of showers late this morning and afternoon. For tonight, southwest winds 5 to 10 knots. Waves 1 foot or less. Light chop. For Sunday, southwest winds 5 to 10 knots. Waves 1 foot or less. Light chop. A chance of showers and thunderstorms. And for Sunday night, west winds 5 to 10 knots. Waves 1 foot or less. Light chop. A chance of showers and thunderstorms in the evening. From the Okaloosa-Walton County line to Pascagoula, and out 20 nautical miles. For today, west winds 5 to 10 knots, becoming southwest 10 to 15 knots with gusts up to 20 knots this afternoon. Seas around 2 feet. Wave detail, south 2 feet at 6 seconds. A slight chance of showers and thunderstorms early this morning. For tonight, southwest winds around 10 knots. Seas around 2 feet. Wave detail, south 2 feet at 7 seconds. For Sunday, southwest winds 5 to 10 knots. Seas around 2 feet. Wave detail, southwest 2 feet at 4 seconds and south 2 feet at 8 seconds. A slight chance of showers and thunderstorms. And for Sunday night, southwest winds 5 to 10 knots. Seas around 2 feet. Wave detail, south 2 feet at 8 seconds and west 1 foot at 3 seconds. A slight chance of showers and thunderstorms in the evening. From the Okaloosa-Walton County line to Pascagoula, from 20 to 60 nautical miles offshore. For today, southwest winds around 10 knots. Seas 2 to 3 feet. Wave detail, southwest 2 feet at 4 seconds and south 2 feet at 8 seconds. A slight chance of showers and thunderstorms until late afternoon. For tonight, southwest winds around 10 knots. Seas around 2 feet. Wave detail, southwest 2 feet at 4 seconds and south 2 feet at 9 seconds. For Sunday, southwest winds 5 to 10 knots. Seas around 2 feet. Wave detail, southwest 2 feet at 4 seconds and south 2 feet at 8 seconds. A slight chance of showers and thunderstorms in the morning. And for Sunday night, southwest winds 5 to 10 knots. Seas around 2 feet. Wave detail, west 1 foot at 3 seconds and south 1 foot at 8 seconds. A slight chance of showers and thunderstorms in the evening. The Tropical Weather Outlook. For the North Atlantic, Caribbean Sea and the Gulf of America, tropical cyclone formation is not expected during the next 7 days. Tidal information, at the mouth of the Mobile River on Saturday, high tide at 11:31 a.m. Low tide at 10:56 p.m. At the mouth of the Mobile River on Sunday, high tide at 12:15 p.m. Low tide at 11:47 p.m. At Pensacola Bay on Saturday, high tide at 10:25 a.m. low tide at 10:04 p.m. At Pensacola Bay on Sunday, high tide at 11:07 a.m. Low tide at 10:53 p.m. At the East Pass in Destin on Saturday, high tide at 9:52 a.m. Low tide at 9:30 p.m. At the East Pass in Destin on Sunday, high tide at 10:34 a.m. Low tide at 10:19 p.m. The following weather reports were made at 9 a.m. Pensacola International Airport, skies were cloudy. The temperature was 80 degrees, the dew point was 74, and the relative humidity was 81%. The wind was northwest at 7 miles an hour. The pressure was 29.94 inches and rising. Pensacola Naval Air Station, skies were partly sunny. The temperature was 81 degrees, the dew point was 74, and the relative humidity was 79%. The wind was west at 6 miles an hour. The pressure was 29.93 inches and rising. The Pensacola climate summary for yesterday, May 29, 2026. Yesterday's high temperature was 84 degrees and the low 74 degrees. A trace of precipitation fell yesterday, which brings the monthly total to 5.79 inches. This is 2.22 inches above the normal amount of 3.57 inches for May. The total precipitation for the year now stands at 14.71 inches, which is 9.43 inches below normal. The normal high temperature for today is 88 degrees, and the normal low is 71. The record high for today is 94, which last occurred in 1921, and the record low is 52, which occurred in 1984. Sunrise today is at 5:48 a.m. and sunset is at 7:45 p.m. Across the central Gulf Coast, Gulf Shores, mostly sunny. Temperature was 79 degrees. Wind southwest at 8 miles an hour. Milton, mostly sunny. Temperature was 79 degrees. Wind northwest at 8 miles an hour. Destin, mostly sunny. Temperature was 80 degrees. Wind variable at 6 miles an hour. Mary Esther, partly sunny. Temperature was 81 degrees. Wind west at 6 miles an hour. Mobile, mostly sunny. Temperature was 80 degrees. Wind west at 8 miles an hour. Elsewhere, Hattiesburg, mostly sunny and 81. New Orleans, partly sunny and 81. Montgomery, cloudy and 75. Tallahassee, partly sunny and 79. And in Panama City, mostly sunny and 78. Here's your National Weather Service forecast. Today, mostly sunny. Patchy fog this morning. A slight chance of showers and thunderstorms this morning, then a chance of showers and thunderstorms this afternoon. Highs in the upper 80s. West winds 5 to 10 miles per hour. Chance of rain 40%. Tonight, partly cloudy with a slight chance of showers and thunderstorms in the evening, then mostly cloudy after midnight. Lows in the lower 70s. Southwest winds around 5 miles per hour. Chance of rain 20%. Sunday, partly sunny with a chance of thunderstorms. A chance of showers in the morning, then showers likely in the afternoon. Highs around 90. West winds around 5 miles per hour. Chance of rain 70%. Sunday night, partly cloudy. A chance of showers and thunderstorms in the evening. Lows in the lower 70s. Southwest winds around 5 miles per hour. Chance of rain 50%. This is NOAA Weather Radio from the Mobile Pensacola National Weather Service. The current time is 9:29 a.m. Central Daylight Time. Here's your marine forecast. On the weather map, light to moderate westerly to southwesterly flow persists through the weekend and into early next week. Expect locally higher winds and seas near thunderstorms today. Winds turn northerly late Tuesday and easterly by Wednesday. Exercise caution conditions are possible on Thursday and Friday in the easterly flow. On Perdido Bay, Pensacola Bay including Santa Rosa Sound, and Choctawhatchee Bay. For today, southwest winds 5 to 10 knots, increasing to 10 to 15 knots with gusts up to 20 knots this afternoon. waves 1 foot or less. A moderate chop. A slight chance of showers and thunderstorms late this morning and afternoon. For tonight, southwest winds 5 to 10 knots. Waves 1 foot or less. Light chop. For Sunday, southwest winds 5 to 10 knots. Waves 1 foot or less. Light chop. A chance of showers and thunderstorms. And for Sunday night, southwest winds 5 to 10 knots. Waves 1 foot or less. Light chop. A chance of showers and thunderstorms in the evening. On Perdido Bay, Pensacola Bay including Santa Rosa Sound, and Choctawhatchee Bay. For today, west winds 5 to 10 knots, becoming southwest 10 to 15 knots this afternoon. Waves 1 foot or less. A moderate chop. A slight chance of thunderstorms. A chance of showers early this morning, then a slight chance of showers late this morning and afternoon. For tonight, southwest winds 5 to 10 knots. Waves 1 foot or less. Light chop. For Sunday, southwest winds 5 to 10 knots. Waves 1 foot or less. Light chop. A chance of showers and thunderstorms. And for Sunday night, west winds 5 to 10 knots. Waves 1 foot or less. Light chop. A chance of showers and thunderstorms in the evening. From the Okaloosa-Walton County line to Pascagoula, and out 20 nautical miles. For today, west winds 5 to 10 knots, becoming southwest 10 to 15 knots with gusts up to 20 knots this afternoon. Seas around 2 feet. Wave detail, south 2 feet at 6 seconds. A slight chance of showers and thunderstorms early this morning. For tonight, southwest winds around 10 knots. Seas around 2 feet. Wave detail, south 2 feet at 7 seconds. For Sunday, southwest winds 5 to 10 knots. Seas around 2 feet. Wave detail, southwest 2 feet at 4 seconds and south 2 feet at 8 seconds. A slight chance of showers and thunderstorms. And for Sunday night, southwest winds 5 to 10 knots. Seas around 2 feet. Wave detail, south 2 feet at 8 seconds and west 1 foot at 3 seconds. A slight chance of showers and thunderstorms in the evening. From the Okaloosa-Walton County line to Pascagoula, from 20 to 60 nautical miles offshore. For today, southwest winds around 10 knots. Seas 2 to 3 feet. Wave detail, southwest 2 feet at 4 seconds and south 2 feet at 8 seconds. A slight chance of showers and thunderstorms until late afternoon. For tonight, southwest winds around 10 knots. Seas around 2 feet. Wave detail, southwest 2 feet at 4 seconds and south 2 feet at 9 seconds. For Sunday, southwest winds 5 to 10 knots. Seas around 2 feet. Wave detail, southwest 2 feet at 4 seconds and south 2 feet at 8 seconds. A slight chance of showers and thunderstorms in the morning. And for Sunday night, southwest winds 5 to 10 knots. Seas around 2 feet. Wave detail, west 1 foot at 3 seconds and south 1 foot at 8 seconds. A slight chance of showers and thunderstorms in the evening. Tidal information, at the mouth of the Mobile River on Saturday, high tide at 11:31 a.m. Low tide at 10:56 p.m. At the mouth of the Mobile River on Sunday, high tide at 12:15 p.m. Low tide at 11:47 p.m. At Pensacola Bay on Saturday, high tide at 10:25 a.m. Low tide at 10:04 p.m. At Pensacola Bay on Sunday, high tide at 11:07 a.m. Low tide at 10:53 p.m. At the East Pass in Destin on Saturday, high tide at 9:52 a.m. Low tide at 9:30 p.m. At the East Pass in Destin on Sunday, high tide at 10:34 a.m. Low tide at 10:19 p.m. The following weather reports were made at 9 a.m. Pensacola International Airport, skies were cloudy. The temperature was 80 degrees, the dew point was 74, and the relative humidity was 81%. The wind was northwest at 7 miles an hour. the pressure was 29.94 inches and rising. Pensacola Naval Air Station, skies were partly sunny. The temperature was 81 degrees, the dew point was 74, and the relative humidity was 79%. The wind was west at 6 miles an hour. The pressure was 29.93 inches and rising. The Pensacola climate summary for yesterday, May 29, 2026. Yesterday's high temperature was 84 degrees and the low 74 degrees. A trace of precipitation fell yesterday, which brings the monthly total to 5.79 inches. This is 2.22 inches above the normal amount of 3.57 inches for May. The total precipitation for the year now stands at 14.71 inches, which is 9.43 inches below normal. The normal high temperature for today is 88 degrees, and the normal low is 71. The record high for today is 94, which last occurred in 1921, and the record low is 52, which occurred in 1984. Sunrise today is at 5:48 a.m. and sunset is at 7:45 p.m. Across the central Gulf Coast, Gulf Shores, mostly sunny. Temperature was 79 degrees. Wind southwest at 8 miles an hour. Milton, mostly sunny. Temperature was 79 degrees. Wind northwest at 8 miles an hour. Destin, mostly sunny. Temperature was 80 degrees. Wind variable at 6 miles an hour. Mary Esther, partly sunny. Temperature was 81 degrees. Wind west at 6 miles an hour. Mobile, mostly sunny. Temperature was 80 degrees. Wind west at 8 miles an hour. Elsewhere, Hattiesburg, mostly sunny and 81. New Orleans, partly sunny and 81. Montgomery, cloudy and 75. Tallahassee, partly sunny and 79. And in Panama City, mostly sunny and 78. Here's your National Weather Service forecast. Today, mostly sunny. Patchy fog this morning. A slight chance of showers and thunderstorms this morning, then a chance of showers and thunderstorms this afternoon. Highs in the upper 80s. West winds 5 to 10 miles per hour. Chance of rain 40%. Tonight, partly cloudy with a slight chance of showers and thunderstorms in the evening, then mostly cloudy after midnight. Lows in the lower 70s. Southwest winds around 5 miles per hour. Chance of rain 20%. Sunday, partly sunny with a chance of thunderstorms. A chance of showers in the morning, then showers likely in the afternoon. Highs around 90. West winds around 5 miles per hour. Chance of rain 70%. Sunday night, partly cloudy. A chance of showers and thunderstorms in the evening. Lows in the lower 70s. Southwest winds around 5 miles per hour. Chance of rain 50%. This is NOAA Weather Radio from the Mobile Pensacola National Weather Service. The current time is 9:38 a.m. Central Daylight Time. Here's your marine forecast. On the weather map, light to moderate westerly to southwesterly flow persists through the weekend and into early next week. Expect locally higher winds and seas near thunderstorms today. Winds turn northerly late Tuesday and easterly by Wednesday. Exercise caution conditions are possible on Thursday and Friday in the easterly flow. On Perdido Bay, Pensacola Bay including Santa Rosa Sound, and Choctawhatchee Bay. For today, southwest winds 5 to 10 knots, increasing to 10 to 15 knots with gusts up to 20 knots this afternoon. Waves 1 foot or less. A moderate chop. A slight chance of showers and thunderstorms late this morning and afternoon. For tonight, southwest winds 5 to 10 knots. Waves 1 foot or less. Light chop. For Sunday, southwest winds 5 to 10 knots. Waves 1 foot or less. Light chop. A chance of showers and thunderstorms. And for Sunday night, southwest winds 5 to 10 knots. Waves 1 foot or less. Light chop. A chance of showers and thunderstorms in the evening. On Perdido Bay, Pensacola Bay, including Santa Rosa Sound and Choctawhatchee Bay. For today, west winds 5 to 10 knots, becoming southwest 10 to 15 knots this afternoon. Waves 1 foot or less. A moderate chop. A slight chance of thunderstorms. A chance of showers early this morning, then a slight chance of showers late this morning and afternoon. For tonight, southwest winds 5 to 10 knots. Waves 1 foot or less. Light chop. For Sunday, southwest winds 5 to 10 knots. Waves 1 foot or less. Light chop. A chance of showers and thunderstorms. And for Sunday night, west winds 5 to 10 knots. Waves 1 foot or less. Light chop. A chance of showers and thunderstorms in the evening. From the Okaloosa-Walton County line to Pascagoula, and out 20 nautical miles. For today, west winds 5 to 10 knots, becoming southwest 10 to 15 knots with gusts up to 20 knots this afternoon. Seas around 2 feet. Wave detail, south 2 feet at 6 seconds. A slight chance of showers and thunderstorms early this morning. For tonight, southwest winds around 10 knots. Seas around 2 feet. Wave detail, south 2 feet at 7 seconds. For Sunday, southwest winds 5 to 10 knots. Seas around 2 feet. Wave detail, southwest 2 feet at 4 seconds and south 2 feet at 8 seconds. A slight chance of showers and thunderstorms. And for Sunday night, southwest winds 5 to 10 knots. Seas around 2 feet. Wave detail, south 2 feet at 8 seconds and west 1 foot at 3 seconds. A slight chance of showers and thunderstorms in the evening. From the Okaloosa-Walton County line to Pascagoula, from 20 to 60 nautical miles offshore. For today, southwest winds around 10 knots. Seas 2 to 3 feet. Wave detail, southwest 2 feet at 4 seconds and south 2 feet at 8 seconds. A slight chance of showers and thunderstorms until late afternoon. For tonight, southwest winds around 10 knots. Seas around 2 feet. Wave detail, southwest 2 feet at 4 seconds and south 2 feet at 9 seconds. For Sunday, southwest winds 5 to 10 knots. Seas around 2 feet. Wave detail, southwest 2 feet at 4 seconds and south 2 feet at 8 seconds. A slight chance of showers and thunderstorms in the morning. And for Sunday night, southwest winds 5 to 10 knots. Seas around 2 feet. Wave detail, west 1 foot at 3 seconds and south 1 foot at 8 seconds. A slight chance of showers and thunderstorms in the evening. Tidal information, at the mouth of the Mobile River on Saturday, high tide at 11:31 a.m. Low tide at 10:56 p.m. At the mouth of the Mobile River on Sunday, high tide at 12:15 p.m. Low tide at 11:47 p.m. At Pensacola Bay on Saturday, high tide at 10:25 a.m. Low tide at 10:04 p.m. At Pensacola Bay on Sunday, high tide at 11:07 a.m. Low tide at 10:53 p.m. At the East Pass in Destin on Saturday, high tide at 9:52 a.m. Low tide at 9:30 p.m. At the East Pass in Destin on Sunday, high tide at 10:34 a.m. Low tide at 10:19 p.m. The following weather reports were made at 9 a.m. Pensacola International Airport, skies were cloudy. The temperature was 80 degrees, the dew point was 74, and the relative humidity was 81%. The wind was northwest at 7 miles an hour. The pressure was 29.94 inches and rising. Pensacola Naval Air Station, skies were partly sunny. The temperature was 81 degrees, the dew point was 74, and the relative humidity was 79%. The wind was west at 6 miles an hour. The pressure was 29.93 inches and rising. The Pensacola climate summary for yesterday, May 29, 2026. Yesterday's high temperature was 84 degrees and the low 74 degrees. A trace of precipitation fell yesterday, which brings the monthly total to 5.79 inches. This is 2.22 inches above the normal amount of 3.57 inches for May. The total precipitation for the year now stands at 14.71 inches, which is 9.43 inches below normal. The normal high temperature for today is 88 degrees, and the normal low is 71. The record high for today is 94, which last occurred in 1921, and the record low is 52, which occurred in 1984. Sunrise today is at 5:48 a.m. and sunset is at 7:45 p.m. Across the central Gulf Coast, Gulf Shores, mostly sunny. Temperature was 79 degrees. Wind southwest at 8 miles an hour. Milton, mostly sunny. Temperature was 79 degrees. Wind northwest at 8 miles an hour. Destin, mostly sunny. Temperature was 80 degrees. Wind variable at 6 miles an hour. Mary Esther, partly sunny. Temperature was 81 degrees. Wind west at 6 miles an hour. Mobile, mostly sunny. Temperature was 80 degrees. Wind west at 8 miles an hour. Elsewhere, Hattiesburg, mostly sunny and 81. New Orleans, partly sunny and 81. Montgomery, cloudy and 75. Tallahassee, partly sunny and 79. And in Panama City, mostly sunny and 78. Here's your National Weather Service forecast. Today, mostly sunny. Patchy fog this morning. A slight chance of showers and thunderstorms this morning, then a chance of showers and thunderstorms this afternoon. Highs in the upper 80s. West winds 5 to 10 miles per hour. Chance of rain 40%. Tonight, partly cloudy with a slight chance of showers and thunderstorms in the evening, then mostly cloudy after midnight. Lows in the lower 70s. Southwest winds around 5 miles per hour. Chance of rain 20%. Sunday, partly sunny with a chance of thunderstorms. A chance of showers in the morning, then showers likely in the afternoon. Highs around 90. West winds around 5 miles per hour. Chance of rain 70%. Sunday night, partly cloudy. A chance of showers and thunderstorms in the evening. Lows in the lower 70s. Southwest winds around 5 miles per hour. Chance of rain 50%. 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The current time is 9:47 a.m. Central Daylight Time. Here's your marine forecast. On the weather map, light to moderate westerly to southwesterly flow persists through the weekend and into early next week. Expect locally higher winds and seas near thunderstorms today. Winds turn northerly late Tuesday and easterly by Wednesday. Exercise caution conditions are possible on Thursday and Friday in the easterly flow. On Perdido Bay, Pensacola Bay including Santa Rosa Sound, and Choctawhatchee Bay. For today, southwest winds 5 to 10 knots, increasing to 10 to 15 knots with gusts up to 20 knots this afternoon. Waves 1 foot or less. A moderate chop. A slight chance of showers and thunderstorms late this morning and afternoon. For tonight, southwest winds 5 to 10 knots. Waves 1 foot or less. Light chop. For Sunday, southwest winds 5 to 10 knots. Waves 1 foot or less. Light chop. A chance of showers and thunderstorms. And for Sunday night, southwest winds 5 to 10 knots. Waves 1 foot or less. Light chop. A chance of showers and thunderstorms in the evening. On Perdido Bay, Pensacola Bay including Santa Rosa Sound, and Choctawhatchee Bay. For today, west winds 5 to 10 knots, becoming southwest 10 to 15 knots this afternoon. Waves 1 foot or less. A moderate chop. A slight chance of thunderstorms. A chance of showers early this morning, then a slight chance of showers late this morning and afternoon. For tonight, southwest winds 5 to 10 knots. Waves 1 foot or less. Light chop. For Sunday, southwest winds 5 to 10 knots. Waves 1 foot or less. Light chop. A chance of showers and thunderstorms. And for Sunday night, west winds 5 to 10 knots. Waves 1 foot or less. Light chop. A chance of showers and thunderstorms in the evening. From the Okaloosa Walton County line to Pascagoula, and out 20 nautical miles. For today, west winds 5 to 10 knots, becoming southwest 10 to 15 knots with gusts up to 20 knots this afternoon. Seas around 2 feet. Wave detail, south 2 feet at 6 seconds. A slight chance of showers and thunderstorms early this morning. For tonight, southwest winds around 10 knots. Seas around 2 feet. Wave detail, south 2 feet at 7 seconds. For Sunday, southwest winds 5 to 10 knots. Seas around 2 feet. Wave detail, southwest 2 feet at 4 seconds and south 2 feet at 8 seconds. A slight chance of showers and thunderstorms. And for Sunday night, southwest winds 5 to 10 knots. Seas around 2 feet. Wave detail, south 2 feet at 8 seconds and west 1 foot at 3 seconds. A slight chance of showers and thunderstorms in the evening. From the Okaloosa-Walton County line to Pascagoula, from 20 to 60 nautical miles offshore. For today, southwest winds around 10 knots. Seas 2 to 3 feet. Wave detail, southwest 2 feet at 4 seconds and south 2 feet at 8 seconds. A slight chance of showers and thunderstorms until late afternoon. For tonight, southwest winds around 10 knots. Seas around 2 feet. Wave detail, southwest 2 feet at 4 seconds and south 2 feet at 9 seconds. For Sunday, southwest winds 5 to 10 knots. Seas around 2 feet. Wave detail, southwest 2 feet at 4 seconds and south 2 feet at 8 seconds. A slight chance of showers and thunderstorms in the morning. And for Sunday night, southwest winds 5 to 10 knots. Seas around 2 feet. Wave detail, west 1 foot at 3 seconds and south 1 foot at 8 seconds. A slight chance of showers and thunderstorms in the evening. The Tropical Weather Outlook. For the North Atlantic, Caribbean Sea and the Gulf of America, tropical cyclone formation is not expected during the next 7 days. Tidal information, at the mouth of the Mobile River on Saturday, high tide at 11:31 a.m. Low tide at 10:56 p.m. At the mouth of the Mobile River on Sunday, high tide at 12:15 p.m. Low tide at 11:47 p.m. At Pensacola Bay on Saturday, high tide at 10:25 a.m. Low tide at 10:04 p.m. At Pensacola Bay on Sunday, high tide at 11:07 a.m. Low tide at 10:53 p.m. At the East Pass in Destin on Saturday, high tide at 9:52 a.m. Low tide at 9:30 p.m. At the East Pass in Destin on Sunday, high tide at 10:34 a.m. Low tide at 10:19 p.m. The following weather reports were made at 9 a.m. Pensacola International Airport, skies were cloudy. The temperature was 80 degrees, the dew point was 74, and the relative humidity was 81%. The wind was northwest at 7 miles an hour. The pressure was 29.94 inches and rising. Pensacola Naval Air Station, skies were partly sunny. The temperature was 81 degrees, the dew point was 74, and the relative humidity was 79%. The wind was west at 6 miles an hour. The pressure was 29.93 inches and rising. The Pensacola climate summary for yesterday, May 29, 2026. Yesterday's high temperature was 84 degrees and the low 74 degrees. A trace of precipitation fell yesterday, which brings the monthly total to 5.79 inches. This is 2.22 inches above the normal amount of 3.57 inches for May. The total precipitation for the year now stands at 14.71 inches, which is 9.43 inches below normal. The normal high temperature for today is 88 degrees, and the normal low is 71. The record high for today is 94, which last occurred in 1921, and the record low is 52, which occurred in 1984. Sunrise today is at 5:48 a.m. and sunset is at 7:45 p.m. Across the central Gulf Coast, Gulf Shores, mostly sunny. Temperature was 79 degrees. Wind southwest at 8 miles an hour. Milton, mostly sunny. Temperature was 79 degrees. Wind northwest at 8 miles an hour. Destin, mostly sunny. Temperature was 80 degrees. Wind variable at 6 miles an hour. Mary Esther, partly sunny. Temperature was 81 degrees. Wind west at 6 miles an hour. Mobile, mostly sunny. Temperature was 80 degrees. Wind west at 8 miles an hour. Elsewhere, Hattiesburg, mostly sunny and 81. New Orleans, partly sunny and 81. Montgomery, cloudy and 75. Tallahassee, partly sunny and 79. And in Panama City, mostly sunny and 78. Here's your National Weather Service forecast. Today, mostly sunny. Patchy fog this morning. A slight chance of showers and thunderstorms this morning, then a chance of showers and thunderstorms this afternoon. Highs in the upper 80s. West winds 5 to 10 miles per hour. Chance of rain 40%. Tonight, partly cloudy with a slight chance of showers and thunderstorms in the evening, then mostly cloudy after midnight. Lows in the lower 70s. Southwest winds around 5 miles per hour. Chance of rain 20%. Sunday, partly sunny with a chance of thunderstorms. A chance of showers in the morning, then showers likely in the afternoon. Highs around 90. West winds around 5 miles per hour. Chance of rain 70%. Sunday night, partly cloudy. A chance of showers and thunderstorms in the evening. Lows in the lower 70s. Southwest winds around 5 miles per hour. Chance of rain 50%. This is NOAA Weather Radio from the Mobile Pensacola National Weather Service. The current time is 9:57 a.m. Central Daylight Time. Here's your marine forecast. On the weather map, light to moderate westerly to southwesterly flow persists through the weekend and into early next week. Expect locally higher winds and seas near thunderstorms today. Winds turn northerly late Tuesday and easterly by Wednesday. Exercise caution conditions are possible on Thursday and Friday in the easterly flow. On Perdido Bay, Pensacola Bay including Santa Rosa Sound, and Choctawhatchee Bay. For today, southwest winds 5 to 10 knots, increasing to 10 to 15 knots with gusts up to 20 knots this afternoon. Waves 1 foot or less. A moderate chop. A slight chance of showers and thunderstorms late this morning and afternoon. For tonight, southwest winds 5 to 10 knots. Waves 1 foot or less. Light chop. For Sunday, southwest winds 5 to 10 knots. Waves 1 foot or less. Light chop. A chance of showers and thunderstorms. And for Sunday night, southwest winds 5 to 10 knots. Waves 1 foot or less. Light chop. A chance of showers and thunderstorms in the evening. On Perdido Bay, Pensacola Bay including Santa Rosa Sound, and Choctawhatchee Bay. For today, west winds 5 to 10 knots, becoming southwest 10 to 15 knots this afternoon. Waves 1 foot or less. A moderate chop. A slight chance of thunderstorms. A chance of showers early this morning, then a slight chance of showers late this morning and afternoon. For tonight, southwest winds 5 to 10 knots. Waves 1 foot or less. Light chop. For Sunday, southwest winds 5 to 10 knots. Waves 1 foot or less. Light chop. A chance of showers and thunderstorms. And for Sunday night, west winds 5 to 10 knots. Waves 1 foot or less. Light chop. A chance of showers and thunderstorms in the evening. From the Okaloosa-Walton County line to Pascagoula, and out 20 nautical miles. For today, West winds 5 to 10 knots, becoming southwest 10 to 15 knots with gusts.
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0: West winds around 10 knots. Seas around 2 feet. Wave detail, south 2 feet at 7 seconds. For Sunday, southwest winds 5 to 10 knots. Seas around 2 feet. Wave detail, southwest 2 feet at 4 seconds and south 2 feet at 8 seconds. A slight chance of showers and thunderstorms. And for Sunday night, southwest winds 5 to 10 knots. Seas around 2 feet. Wave detail, south 2 feet at 8 seconds and west 1 foot at 3 seconds. A slight chance of showers and thunderstorms in the evening. From the Okaloosa-Walton County line to Pascagoula, from 20 to 60 nautical miles offshore. For today, southwest winds around 10 knots. Seas 2 to 3 feet. Wave detail, southwest 2 feet at 4 seconds and south 2 feet at 8 seconds. A slight chance of showers and thunderstorms until late afternoon. For tonight, southwest winds around 10 knots. Seas around 2 feet. Wave detail, southwest 2 feet at 4 seconds and south 2 feet at 9 seconds. For Sunday, southwest winds 5 to 10 knots. Seas around 2 feet. Wave detail, southwest 2 feet at 4 seconds and south 2 feet at 8 seconds. A slight chance of showers and thunderstorms in the morning. And for Sunday night, southwest winds 5 to 10 knots. Seas around 2 feet. Wave detail, west 1 foot at 3 seconds and south 1 foot at 8 seconds. A slight chance of showers and thunderstorms in the evening. Tidal information, at the mouth of the Mobile River on Saturday, high tide at 11:31 a.m. Low tide at 10:56 p.m. At the mouth of the Mobile River on Sunday, high tide at 12:15 p.m. Low tide at 11:47 p.m. At Pensacola Bay on Saturday, high tide at 10:25 a.m. Low tide at 10:04 p.m. At Pensacola Bay on Sunday, high tide at 11:07 a.m. Low tide at 10:53 p.m. At the East Pass in Destin on Saturday, high tide at 9:52 a.m. Low tide at 9:30 p.m. At the East Pass in Destin on Sunday, high tide at 10:34 a.m. Low tide at 10:19 p.m. The following weather reports were made at 9 a.m. Pensacola International Airport, skies were cloudy. The temperature was 80 degrees, the dew point was 74, and the relative humidity was 81%. The wind was northwest at 7 miles an hour. The pressure was 29.94 inches and rising. Pensacola Naval Air Station, skies were partly sunny. The temperature was 81 degrees, the dew point was 74, and the relative humidity was 79%. The wind was west at 6 miles an hour. The pressure was 29.93 inches and rising. Across the central Gulf Coast, Gulf Shores, mostly sunny. Temperature was 79 degrees. Wind southwest at 8 miles an hour. Milton, mostly sunny. Temperature was 79 degrees. Wind northwest at 8 miles an hour. Destin, mostly sunny. Temperature was 80 degrees. Wind variable at 6 miles an hour. Mary Esther, partly sunny. Temperature was 81 degrees. Wind west at 6 miles an hour. Mobile, mostly sunny. Temperature was 80 degrees. Wind west at 8 miles an hour. Elsewhere, Hattiesburg, mostly sunny and 81. New Orleans, partly sunny and 81. Montgomery, cloudy and 75. Tallahassee, partly sunny and 79. And in Panama City, mostly sunny and 78. Here's your National Weather Service forecast. Today, mostly sunny. Patchy fog this morning. A slight chance of showers and thunderstorms this morning, then a chance of showers and thunderstorms this afternoon. Highs in the upper 80s. West winds 5 to 10 miles per hour. Chance of rain 40%. tonight, partly cloudy with a slight chance of showers and thunderstorms in the evening, then mostly cloudy after midnight. Lows in the lower 70s. Southwest winds around 5 miles per hour. Chance of rain 20%. Sunday, partly sunny with a chance of thunderstorms. A chance of showers in the morning, then showers likely in the afternoon. Highs around 90. West winds around 5 miles per hour. Chance of rain 70%. Sunday night, partly cloudy. A chance of showers and thunderstorms in the evening. Lows in the lower 70s. Southwest winds around 5 miles per hour. Chance of rain 50%. This is NOAA Weather Radio from the Mobile Pensacola National Weather Service. The current time is 10:05 a.m. Central Daylight Time. Here's your marine forecast. On the weather map, light to moderate westerly to southwesterly flow persists through the weekend and into early next week. Expect locally higher winds and seas near thunderstorms today. Winds turn northerly late Tuesday and easterly by Wednesday. Exercise caution conditions are possible on Thursday and Friday in the easterly flow. On Perdido Bay, Pensacola Bay including Santa Rosa Sound, and Choctawhatchee Bay. For today, southwest winds 5 to 10 knots, increasing to 10 to 15 knots with gusts up to 20 knots this afternoon. Waves 1 foot or less. A moderate chop. A slight chance of showers and thunderstorms late this morning and afternoon. For tonight, southwest winds 5 to 10 knots. Waves 1 foot or less. Light chop. For Sunday, southwest winds 5 to 10 knots. Waves 1 foot or less. Light chop. A chance of showers and thunderstorms. And for Sunday night, southwest winds 5 to 10 knots. Waves 1 foot or less. Light chop. A chance of showers and thunderstorms in the evening. On Perdido Bay, Pensacola Bay including Santa Rosa Sound, and Choctawhatchee Bay. For today, west winds 5 to 10 knots, becoming southwest 10 to 15 knots this afternoon. Waves 1 foot or less. A moderate chop. A slight chance of thunderstorms. A chance of showers early this morning, then a slight chance of showers late this morning and afternoon. For tonight, southwest winds 5 to 10 knots. Waves 1 foot or less. Light chop. For Sunday, southwest winds 5 to 10 knots. Waves 1 foot or less. Light chop. A chance of showers and thunderstorms. And for Sunday night, west winds 5 to 10 knots. Waves 1 foot or less. Light chop. A chance of showers and thunderstorms in the evening. From the Okaloosa-Walton County line to Pascagoula, and out 20 nautical miles. For today, west winds 5 to 10 knots, becoming southwest 10 to 15 knots with gusts up to 20 knots this afternoon. Seas around 2 feet. Wave detail, south 2 feet at 6 seconds. A slight chance of showers and thunderstorms early this morning. For tonight, southwest winds around 10 knots. Seas around 2 feet. Wave detail, south 2 feet at 7 seconds. For Sunday, southwest winds 5 to 10 knots. Seas around 2 feet. Wave detail, southwest 2 feet at 4 seconds and south 2 feet at 8 seconds. A slight chance of showers and thunderstorms. And for Sunday night, southwest winds 5 to 10 knots. Seas around 2 feet. Wave detail, south 2 feet at 8 seconds and west 1 foot at 3 seconds. A slight chance of showers and thunderstorms in the evening. From the Okaloosa-Walton County line to Pascagoula, from 20 to 60 nautical miles offshore. For today, southwest winds around 10 knots. Seas 2 to 3 feet. Wave detail, southwest 2 feet at 4 seconds and south 2 feet at 8 seconds. A slight chance of showers and thunderstorms until late afternoon. For tonight, southwest winds around 10 knots. Seas around 2 feet. Wave detail, southwest 2 feet at 4 seconds and south 2 feet at 9 seconds. For Sunday, southwest winds 5 to 10 knots. Seas around 2 feet. Wave detail, southwest 2 feet at 4 seconds and south 2 feet at 8 seconds. A slight chance of showers and thunderstorms in the morning. And for Sunday night, southwest winds 5 to 10 knots.

a.m. At Pensacola Bay on Sunday, high tide at 11:07 a.m. Low tide at 10:53 p.m. At the East Pass in Destin on Saturday, high tide at 9:52 a.m. Low tide at 9:30 p.m. At the East Pass in Destin on Sunday, high tide at 10:34 a.m. Low tide at 10:19 p.m. Here's your National Weather Service forecast. Today, mostly sunny. Patchy fog this morning. A slight chance of showers and thunderstorms this morning, then a chance of showers and thunderstorms this afternoon. Highs in the upper 80s. West winds 5 to 10 miles per hour. Chance of rain 40%. Tonight, partly cloudy with a slight chance of showers and thunderstorms in the evening, then mostly cloudy after midnight. Lows in the lower 70s. Southwest winds around 5 miles per hour. Chance of rain 20%. Sunday, partly sunny with a chance of thunderstorms. A chance of showers in the morning, then showers likely in the afternoon. Highs around 90. West winds around 5 miles per hour. Chance of rain 70%. Sunday night, partly cloudy. A chance of showers and thunderstorms in the evening. Lows in the lower 70s. Southwest winds around 5 miles per hour. Chance of rain 50%. This is NOAA Weather Radio from the Mobile Pensacola National Weather Service. The current time is 10:12 a.m. Central Daylight Time. Here's your marine forecast. On the weather map, light to moderate westerly to southwesterly flow persists through the weekend and into early next week. Expect locally higher winds and seas near thunderstorms today. Winds turn northerly late Tuesday and easterly by Wednesday. Exercise caution conditions are possible on Thursday and Friday in the easterly flow. On Perdido Bay, Pensacola Bay including Santa Rosa Sound, and Choctawhatchee Bay. For today, southwest winds 5 to 10 knots, increasing to 10 to 15 knots with gusts up to 20 knots this afternoon. Waves 1 foot or less. A moderate chop. A slight chance of showers and thunderstorms late this morning and afternoon. For tonight, southwest winds 5 to 10 knots. Waves 1 foot or less. Light chop. For Sunday, southwest winds 5 to 10 knots. Waves 1 foot or less. Light chop. A chance of showers and thunderstorms. And for Sunday night, southwest winds 5 to 10 knots. Waves 1 foot or less. Light chop. A chance of showers and thunderstorms in the evening. On Perdido Bay, Pensacola Bay including Santa Rosa Sound, and Choctawhatchee Bay. For today, west winds 5 to 10 knots, becoming southwest 10 to 15 knots this afternoon. Waves 1 foot or less. A moderate chop. A slight chance of thunderstorms. A chance of showers early this morning, then a slight chance of showers late this morning and afternoon. For tonight, southwest winds 5 to 10 knots. Waves 1 foot or less. Light chop. For Sunday, southwest winds 5 to 10 knots. Waves 1 foot or less. Light chop. A chance of showers and thunderstorms. And for Sunday night, west winds 5 to 10 knots. Waves 1 foot or less. Light chop. A chance of showers and thunderstorms in the evening. From the Okaloosa-Walton County line to Pascagoula, and out 20 nautical miles. For today, west winds 5 to 10 knots, becoming southwest 10 to 15 knots with gusts up to 20 knots this afternoon. Seas around 2 feet. Wave detail, south 2 feet at 6 seconds. A slight chance of showers and thunderstorms early this morning. For tonight, southwest winds around 10 knots. Seas around 2 feet. Wave detail, south 2 feet at 7 seconds. For Sunday, southwest winds 5 to 10 knots. Seas around 2 feet. Wave detail, southwest 2 feet at 4 seconds and south 2 feet at 8 seconds. A slight chance of showers and thunderstorms. And for Sunday night, southwest winds 5 to 10 knots. Seas around 2 feet. Wave detail,
south 2 feet at 8 seconds and west 1 foot.

0: at 3 seconds. A slight chance of showers and thunderstorms in the evening. From the Okaloosa-Walton County line to Pascagoula, from 20 to 60 nautical miles offshore. For today, southwest winds around 10 knots. Seas 2 to 3 feet. Wave detail, southwest 2 feet at 4 seconds and south 2 feet at 8 seconds. A slight chance of showers and thunderstorms until late afternoon. For tonight, southwest winds around 10 knots. Seas around 2 feet. Wave detail, southwest 2 feet at 4 seconds and south 2 feet at 9 seconds. For Sunday, southwest winds 5 to 10 knots. Seas around 2 feet. Wave detail, southwest 2 feet at 4 seconds and south 2 feet at 8 seconds. A slight chance of showers and thunderstorms in the morning. And for Sunday night, southwest winds 5 to 10 knots. Seas around 2 feet. Wave detail, west 1 foot at 3 seconds and south 1 foot at 8 seconds. A slight chance of showers and thunderstorms in the evening. Tidal information, at the mouth of the Mobile River on Saturday, high tide at 11:31 a.m. Low tide at 10:56 p.m. At the mouth of the Mobile River on Sunday, high tide at 12:15 p.m. Low tide at 11:47 p.m. At Pensacola Bay on Saturday, high tide at 10:25 a.m. Low tide at 10:04 p.m. At Pensacola Bay on Sunday, high tide at 11:07 a.m. Low tide at 10:53 p.m. At the East Pass in Destin on Saturday, high tide at 9:52 a.m. Low tide at 9:30 p.m. At the East Pass in Destin on Sunday, high tide at 10:34 a.m. Low tide at 10:19 p.m. This is NOAA Weather Radio Station KEC 86 from Pensacola, Florida. 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The following marine observations were made as of 10 a.m. Mobile Bay Coast Guard Station. Winds were west at 5 knots. Sea temperature 80 degrees. Air temperature 82 degrees. Weeks Bay, west winds at 2 knots. Air temperature was 81 degrees. Pensacola Bay. Sea temperature 82 degrees. Air temperature 82 degrees. The report from the east end of Dauphin Island was not available. Graham Bay, west winds at 6 knots. Air temperature was 81 degrees. And Pettiboy Island, northwest winds at 7 knots. Air temperature was 80 degrees. South of Dauphin Island. Winds were west at 6 knots. Wave heights 3 feet. Wave period 6 seconds. 12 miles south of Orange Beach, winds were west at 6 knots. Air temperature was 79 degrees. Gulf water temperature 79 degrees. Wave heights 3 feet, with a period of 6 seconds. 100 miles south of Destin. Winds were south at 8 knots. Air temperature 81 degrees. Wave heights 2 feet. Wave period 8 seconds. The following weather reports were made at 10 a.m. Pensacola International Airport, skies were partly sunny. The temperature was 84 degrees. The dew point was 75, and the relative humidity was 74%. This produces a heat index of 92. The wind was northwest at 9 miles an hour. The pressure was 29.94 inches and steady. Pensacola Naval Air Station, skies were partly sunny. The temperature was 83 degrees, the dew point was 74, and the relative humidity was 74%. The wind was west at 6 miles an hour. The pressure was 29.94 inches and rising. Across the central Gulf Coast, Gulf Shores, mostly sunny. Temperature was 84 degrees. Wind west at 10 miles an hour. Heat index was 94. Milton, partly sunny. Temperature was 82 degrees. Wind northwest at 8 miles an hour. Destin, sunny. Temperature was 82 degrees. Wind northwest at 8 miles an hour. Mary Esther, mostly sunny. Temperature was 85 degrees. wind southwest at 7 miles an hour. Heat index was 91. Mobile, mostly sunny. Temperature was 83 degrees. Wind variable at 5 miles an hour. Elsewhere, Hattiesburg, partly sunny and 83. New Orleans, partly sunny and 83. Montgomery, partly sunny and 78. Tallahassee, partly sunny and 82. And in Panama City, partly sunny and 81. The Tropical Weather Outlook. For the North Atlantic, Caribbean Sea and the Gulf of America, tropical cyclone formation is not expected during the next 7 days. Here's your National Weather Service forecast. Today, mostly sunny. Patchy fog this morning. A slight chance of showers and thunderstorms this morning, then a chance of showers and thunderstorms this afternoon. Highs in the upper 80s. West winds 5 to 10 miles per hour. Chance of rain 40%. Tonight, partly cloudy with a slight chance of showers and thunderstorms in the evening, then mostly cloudy after midnight. Lows in the lower 70s. Southwest winds around 5 miles per hour. Chance of rain 20%. Sunday, partly sunny with a chance of thunderstorms. A chance of showers in the morning, then showers likely in the afternoon. Highs around 90. West winds around 5 miles per hour. Chance of rain 70%. Sunday night, partly cloudy. A chance of showers and thunderstorms in the evening. Lows in the lower 70s. Southwest winds around 5 miles per hour. Chance of rain 50%. 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The current time is 10:22 a.m. Central Daylight Time. Here's your marine forecast. On the weather map, light to moderate westerly to southwesterly flow persists through the weekend and into early next week. Expect locally higher winds and seas near thunderstorms today. Winds turn northerly late Tuesday and easterly by Wednesday. Exercise caution conditions are possible on Thursday and Friday in the easterly flow. On Perdido Bay, Pensacola Bay including Santa Rosa Sound, and Choctaw Hatchie Bay. For today, southwest winds 5 to 10 knots, increasing to 10 to 15 knots with gusts up to 20 knots this afternoon. Waves 1 foot or less. A moderate chop. A slight chance of showers and thunderstorms late this morning and afternoon. For tonight, southwest winds 5 to 10 knots. Waves 1 foot or less. Light chop. For Sunday, southwest winds 5 to 10 knots. Waves 1 foot or less. Light chop. A chance of showers and thunderstorms. And for Sunday night, southwest winds 5 to 10 knots. Waves 1 foot or less. Light chop. A chance of showers and thunderstorms in the evening. On Perdido Bay, Pensacola Bay including Santa Rosa Sound, and Choctaw Hatchie Bay. For today, west winds 5 to 10 knots, becoming southwest 10 to 15 knots this afternoon. Waves 1 foot or less. A moderate chop. A slight chance of thunderstorms. A chance of showers early this morning, then a slight chance of showers late this morning and afternoon. For tonight, southwest winds 5 to 10 knots. Waves 1 foot or less. Light chop. For Sunday, southwest winds 5 to 10 knots. Waves 1 foot or less. Light chop. A chance of showers and thunderstorms. And for Sunday night, west winds 5 to 10 knots. Waves 1 foot or less. Light chop. A chance of showers and thunderstorms in the evening. From the Okaloosa-Walton County line to Pascagoula, and out 20 nautical miles. For today, west winds 5 to 10 knots, becoming southwest 10 to 15 knots with gusts up to 20 knots this afternoon. Seas around 2 feet. Wave detail, south 2 feet at 6 seconds. A slight chance of showers and thunderstorms early this morning. For tonight, southwest winds around 10 knots. Seas around 2 feet. Wave detail, south 2 feet at 7 seconds. For Sunday, southwest winds 5 to 10 knots. Seas around 2 feet. Wave detail, southwest 2 feet at 4 seconds and south 2 feet at 8 seconds. A slight chance of showers and thunderstorms. And for Sunday night, southwest winds 5 to 10 knots. Seas around 2 feet. Wave detail, south 2 feet at 8 seconds and west 1 foot at 3 seconds. A slight chance of showers and thunderstorms in the evening. From the Okaloosa-Walton County line to Pascagoula, from 20 to 60 nautical miles offshore. For today, southwest winds around 10 knots. Seas 2 to 3 feet. Wave detail, southwest 2 feet at 4 seconds and south 2 feet at 8 seconds. A slight chance of showers and thunderstorms until late afternoon. For tonight, southwest winds around 10 knots. Seas around 2 feet. Wave detail, southwest 2 feet at 4 seconds and south 2 feet at 9 seconds. For Sunday, southwest winds 5 to 10 knots. Seas around 2 feet. Wave detail, southwest 2 feet at 4 seconds and south 2 feet at 8 seconds. A slight chance of showers and thunderstorms in the morning. And for Sunday night, southwest winds 5 to 10 knots. Seas around 2 feet. Wave detail, west 1 foot at 3 seconds and south 1 foot at 8 seconds. A slight chance of showers and thunderstorms in the evening. Tidal information, at the mouth of the Mobile River on Saturday, high tide at 11:31 a.m. Low tide at 10:56 p.m. At the mouth of the Mobile River on Sunday, high tide at 12:15 p.m. Low tide at 11:47 p.m. At Pensacola Bay on Saturday, high tide at 10:25 a.m. Low tide at 10:04 p.m. At Pensacola Bay on Sunday, high tide at 11:07 a.m. Low tide at 10:53 p.m. At the East Pass in Destin on Saturday, high tide at 9:52 a.m. Low tide at 9:30 p.m. At the East Pass in Destin on Sunday, high tide at 10:34 a.m. Low tide at 10:19 p.m. The following marine observations were made as of 10 a.m. Mobile Bay Coast Guard Station. Winds were west at 5 knots. Sea temperature 80 degrees. Air temperature 82 degrees. Weeks Bay, west winds at 2 knots. Air temperature was 81 degrees. Pensacola Bay. Sea temperature 82 degrees. Air temperature 82 degrees. The report from the east end of Dauphin Island was not available. Graham Bay, west winds at 6 knots. Air temperature was 81 degrees. And Pettiboy Island, northwest winds at 7 knots. Air temperature was 80 degrees. South of Dauphin Island. Winds were west at 6 knots. Wave heights 3 feet. Wave period 6 seconds. 12 miles south of Orange Beach, winds were west at 6 knots. Air temperature was 79 degrees. Gulf water temperature 79 degrees. Wave heights 3 feet, with a period of 6 seconds. 100 miles south of Destin. Winds were south at 8 knots. Air temperature 81 degrees. Wave heights 2 feet. Wave period 8 seconds. The following weather reports were made at 10 a.m. Pensacola International Airport, skies were partly sunny. The temperature was 84 degrees, the dew point was 75, and the relative humidity was 74%. This produces a heat index of 92. The wind was northwest at 9 miles an hour. The pressure was 29.94 inches and steady. Pensacola Naval Air Station, skies were partly sunny. The temperature was 83 degrees, the dew point was 74, and the relative humidity was 74%. The wind was west at 6 miles an hour. The pressure was 29.94 inches and rising. Across the central Gulf Coast, Gulf Shores, mostly sunny. Temperature was 84 degrees. Wind west at 10 miles an hour. Heat index was 94. Milton, partly sunny. Temperature was 82 degrees. Wind northwest at 8 miles an hour. Destin, sunny. Temperature was 82 degrees. Wind northwest at 8 miles an hour. Mary Esther, mostly sunny. Temperature was 85 degrees. Wind southwest at 7 miles an hour. Heat index was 91. Mobile, mostly sunny. Temperature was 83 degrees. Wind variable at 5 miles an hour. Elsewhere, Hattiesburg, partly sunny and 83. New Orleans, partly sunny and 83. Montgomery, partly sunny and 78. Tallahassee, partly sunny and 82. And in Panama City, partly sunny and 81. Here's your National Weather Service forecast. Today, mostly sunny. Patchy fog this morning. A slight chance of showers and thunderstorms this morning, then a chance of showers and thunderstorms this afternoon. Highs in the upper 80s. West winds 5 to 10 miles per hour. Chance of rain 40%. Tonight, partly cloudy with a slight chance of showers and thunderstorms in the evening, then mostly cloudy after midnight. Lows in the lower 70s. Southwest winds around 5 miles per hour. Chance of rain 20%. Sunday, partly sunny with a chance of thunderstorms. A chance of showers in the morning, then showers likely in the afternoon. Highs around 90. West winds around 5 miles per hour. Chance of rain 70%. Sunday night, partly cloudy. A chance of showers and thunderstorms in the evening. Lows in the lower 70s. Southwest winds around 5 miles per hour. Chance of rain 50%. This is NOAA Weather Radio from the Mobile, Pensacola National Weather Service. The current time is 10:32 a.m. Central Daylight Time. Here's your marine forecast. On the weather map, light to moderate westerly to southwesterly flow persists through the weekend and into early next week. Expect locally higher winds and seas near thunderstorms today. Winds turn northerly late Tuesday and easterly by Wednesday. Exercise caution conditions are possible on Thursday and Friday in the easterly flow. On Perdido Bay, Pensacola Bay including Santa Rosa Sound, and Choctawhatchee Bay. For today, southwest winds 5 to 10 knots, increasing to 10 to 15 knots with gusts up to 20 knots this afternoon. Waves 1 foot or less. A moderate chop. A slight chance of showers and thunderstorms late this morning and afternoon. For tonight, southwest winds 5 to 10 knots. Waves 1 foot or less. Light chop. For Sunday, southwest winds 5 to 10 knots. Waves 1 foot or less. Light chop. A chance of showers and thunderstorms. And for Sunday night, southwest winds 5 to 10 knots. Waves 1 foot or less. Light chop. A chance of showers and thunderstorms in the evening. On Perdido Bay, Pensacola Bay including Santa Rosa Sound, and Choctawhatchee Bay. For today, west winds 5 to 10 knots, becoming southwest 10 to 15 knots this afternoon. Waves 1 foot or less. A moderate chop. A slight chance of thunderstorms. A chance of showers early this morning, then a slight chance of showers late this morning and afternoon. For tonight, southwest winds 5 to 10 knots. Waves 1 foot or less. Light chop. For Sunday, southwest winds 5 to 10 knots. Waves 1 foot or less. Light chop. A chance of showers and thunderstorms. And for Sunday night, west winds 5 to 10 knots. Waves 1 foot or less. Light chop. A chance of showers and thunderstorms in the evening. From the Okaloosa-Walton County line to Pascagoula, and out 20 nautical miles. For today, west winds 5 to 10 knots, becoming southwest 10 to 15 knots with gusts up to 20 knots this afternoon. Seas around 2 feet. Wave detail, south 2 feet at 6 seconds. A slight chance of showers and thunderstorms early this morning. For tonight, southwest winds around 10 knots. Seas around 2 feet. Wave detail, south 2 feet at 7 seconds. For Sunday, southwest winds 5 to 10 knots. Seas around 2 feet. Wave detail, southwest 2 feet at 4 seconds and south 2 feet at 8 seconds. a slight chance of showers and thunderstorms. And for Sunday night, southwest winds 5 to 10 knots. Seas around 2 feet. Wave detail, south 2 feet at 8 seconds and west 1 foot at 3 seconds. A slight chance of showers and thunderstorms in the evening. From the Okaloosa-Walton County line to Pascagoula, from 20 to 60 nautical miles offshore. For today, southwest winds around 10 knots. Seas 2 to 3 feet. Wave detail, southwest 2 feet at 4 seconds and south 2 feet at 8 seconds. A slight chance of showers and thunderstorms until late afternoon. For tonight, southwest winds around 10 knots. Seas around 2 feet. Wave detail, southwest 2 feet at 4 seconds and south 2 feet at 9 seconds. For Sunday, southwest winds 5 to 10 knots. Seas around 2 feet. Wave detail, southwest 2 feet at 4 seconds and south 2 feet at 8 seconds. A slight chance of showers and thunderstorms in the morning. And for Sunday night, southwest winds 5 to 10 knots. Seas around 2 feet. Wave detail, west 1 foot at 3 seconds and south 1 foot at 8 seconds. A slight chance of showers and thunderstorms in the evening. Tidal information, at the mouth of the Mobile River on Saturday, high tide at 11:31 a.m. Low tide at 10:56 p.m. At the mouth of the Mobile River on Sunday, high tide at 12:15 p.m. Low tide at 11:47 p.m. At Pensacola Bay on Saturday, high tide at 10:25 a.m. Low tide at 10:04 p.m. At Pensacola Bay on Sunday, high tide at 11:07 a.m. Low tide at 10:53 p.m. At the East Pass in Destin on Saturday, high tide at 9:52 a.m. Low tide at 9:30 p.m. At the East Pass in Destin on Sunday, high tide at 10:34 a.m. Low tide at 10:19 p.m. The following marine observations were made as of 10 a.m. Mobile Bay Coast Guard Station. Winds were west at 5 knots. Sea temperature 80 degrees. Air temperature 82 degrees. Weeks Bay, west winds at 2 knots. Air temperature was 81 degrees. Pensacola Bay. Sea temperature 82 degrees. Air temperature 82 degrees. The report from the east end of Dauphin Island was not available. Graham Bay, west winds at 6 knots. Air temperature was 81 degrees. And Pettiboy Island, northwest winds at 7 knots. Air temperature was 80 degrees. South of Dauphin Island. Winds were west at 6 knots. Wave heights 3 feet. Wave period 6 seconds. 12 miles south of Orange Beach, winds were west at 6 knots. Air temperature was 79 degrees. Gulf water temperature 79 degrees. Wave heights 3 feet, with a period of 6 seconds. 100 miles south of Destin. Winds were south at 8 knots. Air temperature 81 degrees. Wave heights 2 feet. Wave period 8 seconds. The following weather reports were made at 10 a.m. Pensacola International Airport, skies were partly sunny. The temperature was 84 degrees, the dew point was 75, and the relative humidity was 74%. This produces a heat index of 92. The wind was northwest at 9 miles an hour. The pressure was 29.94 inches and steady. Pensacola Naval Air Station, skies were partly sunny. The temperature was 83 degrees, the dew point was 74, and the relative humidity was 74%. The wind was west at 6 miles an hour. The pressure was 29.94 inches and rising. Across the central Gulf Coast, Gulf Shores, mostly sunny. Temperature was 84 degrees. Wind west at 10 miles an hour. Heat index was 94. Milton, partly sunny. Temperature was 82 degrees. Wind northwest at 8 miles an hour. Destin, sunny. Temperature was 82 degrees. Wind northwest at 8 miles an hour. Mary Esther, mostly sunny. Temperature was 85 degrees. wind southwest at 7 miles an hour. Heat index was 91. Mobile, mostly sunny. Temperature was 83 degrees. Wind variable at 5 miles an hour. Elsewhere, Hattiesburg, partly sunny and 83. New Orleans, partly sunny and 83. Montgomery, partly sunny and 78. Tallahassee, partly sunny and 82. And in Panama City, partly sunny and 81. Here's your National Weather Service forecast. Today, mostly sunny. Patchy fog this morning. A slight chance of showers and thunderstorms this morning, then a chance of showers and thunderstorms this afternoon. Highs in the upper 80s. West winds 5 to 10 miles per hour. Chance of rain 40%. Tonight, partly cloudy with a slight chance of showers and thunderstorms in the evening, then mostly cloudy after midnight. Lows in the lower 70s. Southwest winds around 5 miles per hour. Chance of rain 20%. Sunday, partly sunny with a chance of thunderstorms. A chance of showers in the morning, then showers likely in the afternoon. Highs around 90. West winds around 5 miles per hour. Chance of rain 70%. Sunday night, partly cloudy. A chance of showers and thunderstorms in the evening. Lows in the lower 70s. Southwest winds around 5 miles per hour. Chance of rain 50%. This is NOAA Weather Radio from the Mobile Pensacola National Weather Service. The current time is 10:42 a.m. Central Daylight Time. Here's your marine forecast. On the weather map, light to moderate westerly to southwesterly flow persists through the weekend and into early next week. Expect locally higher winds and seas near thunderstorms today. Winds turn northerly late Tuesday and easterly by Wednesday. Exercise caution conditions are possible on Thursday and Friday in the easterly flow. On Perdido Bay, Pensacola Bay including Santa Rosa Sound, and Choctawhatchee Bay. For today, southwest winds 5 to 10 knots, increasing to 10 to 15 knots with gusts up to 20 knots this afternoon. Waves 1 foot or less. A moderate chop. A slight chance of showers and thunderstorms late this morning and afternoon. For tonight, southwest winds 5 to 10 knots. Waves 1 foot or less. Light chop. For Sunday, southwest winds 5 to 10 knots. Waves 1 foot or less. Light chop. A chance of showers and thunderstorms. And for Sunday night, southwest winds 5 to 10 knots. Waves 1 foot or less. Light chop. A chance of showers and thunderstorms in the evening. On Perdido Bay, Pensacola Bay including Santa Rosa Sound, and Choctawhatchee Bay. For today, west winds 5 to 10 knots, becoming southwest 10 to 15 knots this afternoon. Waves 1 foot or less. A moderate chop. A slight chance of thunderstorms. A chance of showers early this morning, then a slight chance of showers late this morning and afternoon. For tonight, southwest winds 5 to 10 knots. Waves 1 foot or less. Light chop. For Sunday, southwest winds 5 to 10 knots. Waves 1 foot or less. Light chop. A chance of showers and thunderstorms. And for Sunday night, west winds 5 to 10 knots. Waves 1 foot or less. Light chop. A chance of showers and thunderstorms in the evening. From the Okaloosa-Walton County line to Pascagoula, and out 20 nautical miles. For today, west winds 5 to 10 knots, becoming southwest 10 to 15 knots with gusts up to 20 knots this afternoon. Seas around 2 feet. Wave detail, south 2 feet at 6 seconds. A slight chance of showers and thunderstorms early this morning. For tonight, southwest winds around 10 knots. Seas around 2 feet. Wave detail, south 2 feet at 7 seconds. For Sunday, southwest winds 5 to 10 knots. Seas around 2 feet. Wave detail, southwest 2 feet at 4 seconds and south 2 feet at 8 seconds. A slight chance of showers and thunderstorms. And for Sunday night, Southwest winds 5 to 10 knots. Seas around 2 feet. Wave detail, south 2 feet at 8 seconds and west 1 foot at 3 seconds. A slight chance of showers and thunderstorms in the evening. From the Okaloosa-Walton County line to Pascagoula, from 20 to 60 nautical miles offshore. For today, southwest winds around 10 knots. Seas 2 to 3 feet. Wave detail, southwest 2 feet at 4 seconds and south 2 feet at 8 seconds. A slight chance of showers and thunderstorms until late afternoon. For tonight, southwest winds around 10 knots. Seas around 2 feet. Wave detail, southwest 2 feet at 4 seconds and south 2 feet at 9 seconds. For Sunday, southwest winds 5 to 10 knots. Seas around 2 feet. Wave detail, southwest 2 feet at 4 seconds and south 2 feet at 8 seconds. A slight chance of showers and thunderstorms in the morning. And for Sunday night, southwest winds 5 to 10 knots. Seas around 2 feet. Wave detail, west 1 foot at 3 seconds and south 1 foot at 8 seconds. A slight chance of showers and thunderstorms in the evening. Tidal information, at the mouth of the Mobile River on Saturday, high tide at 11:31 a.m. Low tide at 10:56 p.m. At the mouth of the Mobile River on Sunday, high tide at 12:15 p.m. Low tide at 11:47 p.m. At Pensacola Bay on Saturday, high tide at 10:25 a.m. Low tide at 10:04 p.m. At Pensacola Bay on Sunday, high tide at 11:07 a.m. Low tide at 10:53 p.m. At the East Pass in Destin on Saturday, high tide at 9:52 a.m. Low tide at 9:30 p.m. At the East Pass in Destin on Sunday, high tide at 10:34 a.m. Low tide at 10:19 p.m. This is NOAA Weather Radio Station KEC 86 from Pensacola, Florida. 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The following marine observations were made as of 10 a.m. Mobile Bay Coast Guard Station. Winds were west at 5 knots. Sea temperature 80 degrees. Air temperature 82 degrees. Weeks Bay, west winds at 2 knots. Air temperature was 81 degrees. Pensacola Bay. Sea temperature 82 degrees. Air temperature 82 degrees. The report from the east end of Dauphin Island was not available. Graham Bay, west winds at 6 knots. Air temperature was 81 degrees. And Pettiboy Island, northwest winds at 7 knots. Air temperature was 80 degrees. South of Dauphin Island. Winds were west at 6 knots. Wave heights 3 feet. Wave period 6 seconds. 12 miles south of Orange Beach, winds were west at 6 knots. Air temperature was 79 degrees. Gulf water temperature 79 degrees. Wave heights 3 feet, with a period of 6 seconds. 100 miles south of Destin. Winds were south at 8 knots. Air temperature 81 degrees. Wave heights 2 feet. Wave period 8 seconds. The following weather reports were made at 10 a.m. Pensacola International Airport, skies were partly sunny. The temperature was 84 degrees, the dew point was 75, and the relative humidity was 74%. This produces a heat index of 92. The wind was northwest at 9 miles an hour. The pressure was 29.94 inches and steady. Pensacola Naval Air Station, skies were partly sunny. The temperature was 83 degrees, the dew point was 74, and the relative humidity was 74%. The wind was west at 6 miles an hour. The pressure was 29.94 inches and rising. Across the central Gulf Coast, Gulf Shores, mostly sunny. Temperature was 84 degrees. Wind west at 10 miles an hour. Heat index was 94. Milton, partly sunny. Temperature was 82 degrees. Wind northwest at 8 miles an hour. Destin, sunny. Temperature was 82 degrees. Wind northwest at 8 miles an hour. Mary Esther, mostly sunny. Temperature was 85 degrees. Wind southwest at 7 miles an hour. Heat index was 91. Mobile, mostly sunny. Temperature was 83 degrees. Wind variable at 5 miles an hour. Elsewhere, Hattiesburg, partly sunny and 83. New Orleans, partly sunny and 83. Montgomery, partly sunny and 78. Tallahassee, partly sunny and 82. And at Panama City, partly sunny and 81. The Tropical Weather Outlook. For the North Atlantic, Caribbean Sea and the Gulf of America, tropical cyclone formation is not expected during the next 7 days. Here's your National Weather Service forecast. Today, mostly sunny. Patchy fog this morning. A slight chance of showers and thunderstorms this morning, then a chance of showers and thunderstorms this afternoon. Highs in the upper 80s. West winds 5 to 10 miles per hour. Chance of rain 40%. Tonight, partly cloudy with a slight chance of showers and thunderstorms in the evening, then mostly cloudy after midnight. Lows in the lower 70s. Southwest winds around 5 miles per hour. Chance of rain 20%. Sunday, partly sunny with a chance of thunderstorms. A chance of showers in the morning, then showers likely in the afternoon. Highs around 90. West winds around 5 miles per hour. Chance of rain 70%. Sunday night, partly cloudy. A chance of showers and thunderstorms in the evening. Lows in the lower 70s. Southwest winds around 5 miles per hour. Chance of rain 50%. This is NOAA Weather Radio, from the Mobile Pensacola National Weather Service. The current time is 10:52 a.m. Central Daylight Time. Here's your marine forecast. On the weather map, light to moderate westerly to southwesterly flow persists through the weekend and into early next week. Expect locally higher winds and seas near thunderstorms today. Winds turn northerly late Tuesday and easterly by Wednesday. Exercise caution conditions are possible on Thursday and Friday in the easterly flow. On Perdido Bay, Pensacola Bay including Santa Rosa Sound, and Choctawhatchee Bay. For today, southwest winds 5 to 10 knots, increasing to 10 to 15 knots with gusts up to 20 knots this afternoon. Waves 1 foot or less. A moderate chop. A slight chance of showers and thunderstorms late this morning and afternoon. For tonight, southwest winds 5 to 10 knots. Waves 1 foot or less. Light chop. For Sunday, southwest winds 5 to 10 knots. Waves 1 foot or less. Light chop. A chance of showers and thunderstorms. And for Sunday night, southwest winds 5 to 10 knots. Waves 1 foot or less. Light chop. A chance of showers and thunderstorms in the evening. On Perdido Bay, Pensacola Bay including Santa Rosa Sound, and Choctawhatchee Bay. For today, west winds 5 to 10 knots, becoming southwest 10 to 15 knots this afternoon. Waves 1 foot or less. A moderate chop. A slight chance of thunderstorms. A chance of showers early this morning, then a slight chance of showers late this morning and afternoon. For tonight, southwest winds 5 to 10 knots. Waves 1 foot or less. Light chop. For Sunday, southwest winds 5 to 10 knots. Waves 1 foot or less. Light chop. A chance of showers and thunderstorms. And for Sunday night, west winds 5 to 10 knots. Waves 1 foot or less. Light chop. A chance of showers and thunderstorms in the evening. From the Okaloosa-Walton County line to Pascagoula, and out 20 nautical miles. For today, west winds 5 to 10 knots, becoming southwest 10 to 15 knots with gusts up to 20 knots this afternoon. Seas around 2 feet. Wave detail, south 2 feet at 6 seconds. A slight chance of showers and thunderstorms early this morning. For tonight, southwest winds around 10 knots. Seas around 2 feet. Wave detail, south 2 feet at 7 seconds. For Sunday, southwest winds 5 to 10 knots. Seas around 2 feet. Wave detail, southwest 2 feet at 4 seconds and south 2 feet at 8 seconds. A slight chance of showers and thunderstorms. And for Sunday night, southwest winds 5 to 10 knots. Seas around 2 feet. Wave detail, south 2 feet at 8 seconds and west 1 foot at 3 seconds. A slight chance of showers and thunderstorms in the evening. From the Okaloosa-Walton County line to Pascagoula, from 20 to 60 nautical miles offshore. For today, southwest winds around 10 knots. Seas 2 to 3 feet. Wave detail, southwest 2 feet at 4 seconds and south 2 feet at 8 seconds. A slight chance of showers and thunderstorms until late afternoon. For tonight, southwest winds around 10 knots. Seas around 2 feet. Wave detail, southwest 2 feet at 4 seconds and south 2 feet at 9 seconds. For Sunday, southwest winds 5 to 10 knots. Seas around 2 feet. Wave detail, southwest 2 feet at 4 seconds and south 2 feet at 8 seconds. A slight chance of showers and thunderstorms in the morning. And for Sunday night, southwest winds 5 to 10 knots. Seas around 2 feet. Wave detail, west 1 foot at 3 seconds and south 1 foot at 8 seconds. A slight chance of showers and thunderstorms in the evening. Tidal information, at the mouth of the Mobile River on Saturday, high tide at 11:31 a.m. Low tide at 10:56 p.m. At the mouth of the Mobile River on Sunday, high tide at 12:15 p.m. Low tide at 11:47 p.m. At Pensacola Bay on Saturday, high tide at 10:25 a.m. Low tide at 10:04 p.m. At Pensacola Bay on Sunday, high tide at 11:07 a.m. Low tide at 10:53 p.m. At the East Pass in Destin on Saturday, high tide at 9:52 a.m. Low tide at 9:30 p.m. At the East Pass in Destin on Sunday, high tide at 10:34 a.m. Low tide at 10:19 p.m. The following marine observations were made as of 10 a.m. Mobile Bay Coast Guard Station. Winds were west at 5 knots. Sea temperature 80 degrees. Air temperature 82 degrees. Weeks Bay, west winds at 2 knots. Air temperature was 81 degrees. Pensacola Bay. Sea temperature 82 degrees. Air temperature 82 degrees. The report from the east end of Dauphin Island was not available. Graham Bay, west winds at 6 knots. Air temperature was 81 degrees. And Pettiboy Island, northwest winds at 7 knots. Air temperature was 80 degrees. South of Dauphin Island. Winds were west at 6 knots. Wave heights 3 feet. Wave period 6 seconds. 12 miles south of Orange Beach, winds were west at 6 knots. Air temperature was 79 degrees. Gulf water temperature 79 degrees. Wave heights 3 feet, with a period of 6 seconds. 100 miles south of Destin. Winds were south at 8 knots. Air temperature 81 degrees. Wave heights 2 feet. Wave period 8 seconds. The following weather reports were made at 10 a.m. Pensacola International Airport, skies were partly sunny. The temperature was 84 degrees, the dew point was 75, and the relative humidity was 74%. This produces a heat index of 92. The wind was northwest at 9 miles an hour. The pressure was 29.94 inches and steady.
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0: Pressure was 29.94 inches and rising. Across the central Gulf Coast, Gulf Shores, mostly sunny. Temperature was 84 degrees. Wind west at 10 miles an hour. Heat index was 94. Milton, partly sunny. Temperature was 82 degrees. Wind northwest at 8 miles an hour. Destin, sunny. Temperature was 82 degrees. Wind northwest at 8 miles an hour. Mary Esther, mostly sunny. Temperature was 85 degrees. Wind southwest at 7 miles an hour. Heat index was 91. Mobile, mostly sunny. Temperature was 83 degrees. Wind variable at 5 miles an hour. Elsewhere, Hattiesburg, partly sunny and 83. New Orleans, partly sunny and 83. Montgomery, partly sunny and 78. Tallahassee, partly sunny and 82. And at Panama City, partly sunny and 81. Here's your National Weather Service forecast. Today, mostly sunny. Patchy fog this morning. A slight chance of showers and thunderstorms this morning, then a chance of showers and thunderstorms this afternoon. Highs in the upper 80s. West winds 5 to 10 miles per hour. Chance of rain 40%. Tonight, partly cloudy with a slight chance of showers and thunderstorms in the evening, then mostly cloudy after midnight. Lows in the lower 70s. Southwest winds around 5 miles per hour. Chance of rain 20%. Sunday, partly sunny with a chance of thunderstorms. A chance of showers in the morning, then showers likely in the afternoon. Highs around 90. West winds around 5 miles per hour. Chance of rain 70%. Sunday night, partly cloudy. A chance of showers and thunderstorms in the evening. Lows in the lower 70s. Southwest winds around 5 miles per hour. Chance of rain 50%. 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The current time is 11:02 a.m. Central Daylight Time. Here's your marine forecast. On the weather map, light to moderate westerly to southwesterly flow persists through the weekend and into early next week. Expect locally higher winds and seas near thunderstorms today. Winds turn northerly late Tuesday and easterly by Wednesday. Exercise caution conditions are possible on Thursday and Friday in the easterly flow. On Perdido Bay, Pensacola Bay including Santa Rosa Sound, and Choctawhatchee Bay. For today, southwest winds 5 to 10 knots, increasing to 10 to 15 knots with gusts up to 20 knots this afternoon. Waves 1 foot or less. A moderate chop. A slight chance of showers and thunderstorms late this morning and afternoon. For tonight, southwest winds 5 to 10 knots. Waves 1 foot or less. Light chop. For Sunday, southwest winds 5 to 10 knots. Waves 1 foot or less. Light chop. A chance of showers and thunderstorms. And for Sunday night, southwest winds 5 to 10 knots. Waves 1 foot or less. Light chop. A chance of showers and thunderstorms in the evening. On Perdido Bay, Pensacola Bay including Santa Rosa Sound, and Choctawhatchee Bay. For today, west winds 5 to 10 knots, becoming southwest 10 to 15 knots this afternoon. Waves 1 foot or less. A moderate chop. A slight chance of thunderstorms. A chance of showers early this morning, then a slight chance of showers late this morning and afternoon. For tonight, southwest winds 5 to 10 knots. Waves 1 foot or less. Light chop. For Sunday, southwest winds 5 to 10 knots. Waves 1 foot or less. Light chop. A chance of showers and thunderstorms. And for Sunday night, west winds 5 to 10 knots. Waves 1 foot or less. Light chop. A chance of showers and thunderstorms in the evening. From the Okaloosa-Walton County line to Pascagoula, and out 20 nautical miles. For today, west winds 5 to 10 knots, becoming southwest 10 to 15 knots with gusts up to 20 knots this afternoon. Seas around 2 feet. Wave detail, south 2 feet at 6 seconds. A slight chance of showers and thunderstorms early this morning. For tonight, southwest winds around 10 knots. Seas around 2 feet. Wave detail, south 2 feet at 7 seconds. For Sunday, southwest winds 5 to 10 knots. seas around 2 feet. Wave detail, southwest 2 feet at 4 seconds and south 2 feet at 8 seconds. A slight chance of showers and thunderstorms. And for Sunday night, southwest winds 5 to 10 knots. Seas around 2 feet. Wave detail, south 2 feet at 8 seconds and west 1 foot at 3 seconds. A slight chance of showers and thunderstorms in the evening. From the Okaloosa-Walton County line to Pascagoula, from 20 to 60 nautical miles offshore. For today, southwest winds around 10 knots. Seas 2 to 3 feet. Wave detail, southwest 2 feet at 4 seconds and south 2 feet at 8 seconds. A slight chance of showers and thunderstorms until late afternoon. For tonight, southwest winds around 10 knots. Seas around 2 feet. Wave detail, southwest 2 feet at 4 seconds and south 2 feet at 9 seconds. For Sunday, southwest winds 5 to 10 knots. Seas around 2 feet. Wave detail, southwest 2 feet at 4 seconds and south 2 feet at 8 seconds. A slight chance of showers and thunderstorms in the morning. And for Sunday night, southwest winds 5 to 10 knots. Seas around 2 feet. Wave detail, west 1 foot at 3 seconds and south 1 foot at 8 seconds. A slight chance of showers and thunderstorms in the evening. Tidal information, at the mouth of the Mobile River on Saturday, high tide at 11:31 a.m. Low tide at 10:56 p.m. At the mouth of the Mobile River on Sunday, high tide at 12:15 p.m. Low tide at 11:47 p.m. At Pensacola Bay on Saturday, high tide at 10:25 a.m. Low tide at 10:04 p.m. At Pensacola Bay on Sunday, high tide at 11:07 a.m. Low tide at 10:53 p.m. At the East Pass in Destin on Saturday, high tide at 9:52 a.m. Low tide at 9:30 p.m. At the East Pass in Destin on Sunday, high tide at 10:34 a.m. Low tide at 10:19 p.m. The following marine observations were made as of 10 a.m. Mobile Bay Coast Guard Station. Winds were west at 5 knots. Sea temperature 80 degrees. Air temperature 82 degrees. Weeks Bay, west winds at 2 knots. Air temperature was 81 degrees. Pensacola Bay. Sea temperature 82 degrees. Air temperature 82 degrees. The report from the east end of Dauphin Island was not available. Graham Bay, west winds at 6 knots. Air temperature was 81 degrees. And Pettiboy Island, northwest winds at 7 knots. Air temperature was 80 degrees. South of Dauphin Island. Winds were west at 6 knots. Wave heights 3 feet. Wave period 6 seconds. 12 miles south of Orange Beach, winds were west at 6 knots. Air temperature was 79 degrees. Gulf water temperature 79 degrees. Wave heights 3 feet, with a period of 6 seconds. 100 miles south of Destin. Winds were south at 8 knots. Air temperature 81 degrees. Wave heights 2 feet. Wave period 8 seconds. The following weather reports were made at 10 a.m. Pensacola International Airport, skies were partly sunny. The temperature was 84 degrees, the dew point was 75, and the relative humidity was 74%. This produces a heat index of 92. The wind was northwest at 9 miles an hour. The pressure was 29.94 inches and steady. Pensacola Naval Air Station, skies were partly sunny. The temperature was 83 degrees, the dew point was 74, and the relative humidity was 74%. The wind was west at 6 miles an hour. The pressure was 29.94 inches and rising. Across the central Gulf Coast, Gulf Shores, mostly sunny. Temperature was 84 degrees. Wind west at 10 miles an hour. Heat index was 94. Milton, partly sunny. Temperature was 82 degrees. Wind northwest at 8 miles an hour. Destin, sunny. Temperature was 82 degrees. Wind northwest at 8 miles an hour. Mary Esther, mostly sunny. Temperature was 85 degrees. Wind southwest at

airport, skies were partly sunny. The temperature was 84 degrees, the dew point was 72, and the relative humidity was 67%. The wind was southwest at 5 miles an hour. The pressure was 29.94 inches and steady. Pensacola Naval Air Station, skies were partly sunny. The temperature was 83 degrees, the dew point was 75, and the relative humidity was 77%. This produces a heat index of 90. The wind was southwest at 8 miles an hour. The pressure was 29.95 inches and rising. Here's your National Weather Service forecast. Today, mostly sunny. Patchy fog this morning. A slight chance of showers and thunderstorms this morning, then a chance of showers and thunderstorms this afternoon. Highs in the upper 80s. West winds 5 to 10 miles per hour. Chance of rain 40%. Tonight, partly cloudy with a slight chance of showers and thunderstorms in the evening, then mostly cloudy after midnight. Lows in the lower 70s. Southwest winds around 5 miles per hour. Chance of rain 20%. Sunday, partly sunny with a chance of thunderstorms. A chance of showers in the morning, then showers likely in the afternoon. Highs around 90. West winds around 5 miles per hour. Chance of rain 70%. Sunday night, partly cloudy. A chance of showers and thunderstorms in the evening. Lows in the lower 70s. Southwest winds around 5 miles per hour. Chance of rain 50%. This is NOAA Weather Radio from the Mobile Pensacola National Weather Service. The current time is 11:12 a.m. Central Daylight Time. Here's your marine forecast. On the weather map, light to moderate westerly to southwesterly flow persists through the weekend and into early next week. Expect locally higher winds and seas near thunderstorms today. Winds turn northerly late Tuesday and easterly by Wednesday. Exercise caution conditions are possible on Thursday and Friday in the easterly flow. On Perdido Bay, Pensacola Bay including Santa Rosa Sound, and Choctaw Hatchee Bay. For today, southwest winds 5 to 10 knots, increasing to 10 to 15 knots with gusts up to 20 knots this afternoon. Waves 1 foot or less. A moderate chop. A slight chance of showers and thunderstorms late this morning and afternoon. For tonight, southwest winds 5 to 10 knots. Waves 1 foot or less. Light chop. For Sunday, southwest winds 5 to 10 knots. Waves 1 foot or less. Light chop. A chance of showers and thunderstorms. And for Sunday night, southwest winds 5 to 10 knots. Waves 1 foot or less. Light chop. A chance of showers and thunderstorms in the evening. On Perdido Bay, Pensacola Bay including Santa Rosa Sound, and Choctaw Hatchee Bay. For today, west winds 5 to 10 knots, becoming southwest 10 to 15 knots this afternoon. Waves 1 foot or less. A moderate chop. A slight chance of thunderstorms. A chance of showers early this morning, then a slight chance of showers late this morning and afternoon. For tonight, southwest winds 5 to 10 knots. Waves 1 foot or less. Light chop. For Sunday, southwest winds 5 to 10 knots. Waves 1 foot or less. Light chop. A chance of showers and thunderstorms. And for Sunday night, west winds 5 to 10 knots. Waves 1 foot or less. Light chop. A chance of showers and thunderstorms in the evening. From the Okaloosa-Walton County line to Pascagoula, and out 20 nautical miles. For today, west winds 5 to 10 knots, becoming southwest 10 to 15 knots with gusts up to 20 knots this afternoon. Seas around 2 feet. Wave detail, south 2 feet at 6 seconds. A slight chance of showers and thunderstorms early this morning. For tonight, southwest winds around 10 knots. Seas around 2 feet. Wave detail, south 2 feet at 7 seconds. For Sunday, southwest winds 5 to 10 knots. Seas around 2 feet. Wave detail,
southwest 2 feet at 4 seconds and south 2 feet.

0: 16 at 8 seconds. A slight chance of showers and thunderstorms. And for Sunday night, southwest winds 5 to 10 knots. Seas around 2 feet. Wave detail, south 2 feet at 8 seconds and west 1 foot at 3 seconds. A slight chance of showers and thunderstorms in the evening. From the Okaloosa-Walton County line to Pascagoula, from 20 to 60 nautical miles offshore. For today, southwest winds around 10 knots. Seas 2 to 3 feet. Wave detail, southwest 2 feet at 4 seconds and south 2 feet at 8 seconds. A slight chance of showers and thunderstorms until late afternoon. For tonight, southwest winds around 10 knots. Seas around 2 feet. Wave detail, southwest 2 feet at 4 seconds and south 2 feet at 9 seconds. For Sunday, southwest winds 5 to 10 knots. Seas around 2 feet. Wave detail, southwest 2 feet at 4 seconds and south 2 feet at 8 seconds. A slight chance of showers and thunderstorms in the morning. And for Sunday night, southwest winds 5 to 10 knots. Seas around 2 feet. Wave detail, west 1 foot at 3 seconds and south 1 foot at 8 seconds. A slight chance of showers and thunderstorms in the evening. 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p.m. At Pensacola Bay on Saturday, high tide at 10:25 a.m. Low tide at 10:04 p.m. At Pensacola Bay on Sunday, high tide at 11:07 a.m. Low tide at 10:53 p.m. At the East Pass in Destin on Saturday, high tide at 9:52 a.m. Low tide at 9:30 p.m. At the East Pass in Destin on Sunday, high tide at 10:34 a.m. Low tide at 10:19 p.m. The following marine observations were made as of 11 a.m. Mobile Bay Coast Guard Station. Winds were west at 3 knots. Sea temperature 80 degrees. Air temperature 84 degrees. Weeks Bay, west winds at 2 knots. Air temperature was 83 degrees. Pensacola Bay. Sea temperature 82 degrees. Air temperature 84 degrees. The report from the east end of Dauphin Island was not available. Graham Bay, west winds at 5 knots. Air temperature was 82 degrees. And Pettiboy Island, west winds at 6 knots. Air temperature was 81 degrees. South of Dauphin Island. Winds were southwest at 4 knots. 12 miles south of Orange Beach. Winds were southwest at 6 knots. Sea temperature 80 degrees. Air temperature 79 degrees. 100 miles south of Destin. Winds were south at 10 knots. Air temperature 81 degrees. Wave heights 3 feet. Wave period 7 seconds. The following weather reports were made at 11 a.m. Pensacola International Airport, skies were partly sunny. The temperature was 84 degrees, the dew point was 72, and the relative humidity was 67%. The wind was southwest at 5 miles an hour. The pressure was 29.94 inches and steady. Pensacola Naval Air Station, skies were partly sunny. The temperature was 83 degrees, the dew point was 75, and the relative humidity was 77%. This produces a heat index of 90. The wind was southwest at 8 miles an hour. The pressure was 29.95 inches and rising. Across the central Gulf Coast, Gulf Shores, mostly sunny. Temperature was 86 degrees. Wind west at 10 miles an hour. Heat index was 95. Milton, mostly sunny. Temperature was 84 degrees. Wind northwest at 7 miles an hour. Heat index was 90. Destin, mostly sunny. temperature was 85 degrees. Wind variable at 3 miles an hour. Heat index was 91. Mary Esther, mostly sunny. Temperature was 86 degrees. Wind northwest at 3 miles an hour. Heat index was 93. Mobile, mostly sunny. Temperature was 85 degrees. Wind southwest at 7 miles an hour. Heat index was 91. Elsewhere, Hattiesburg, mostly sunny and 84. New Orleans, partly sunny and 85. Montgomery, cloudy and 79. Tallahassee, partly sunny and 85. And in Panama City, mostly sunny and 83. The Tropical Weather Outlook. For the North Atlantic, Caribbean Sea and the Gulf of America, tropical cyclone formation is not expected during the next 7 days. Here's your National Weather Service forecast. Today, mostly sunny. Patchy fog this morning. A slight chance of showers and thunderstorms this morning, then a chance of showers and thunderstorms this afternoon. Highs in the upper 80s. West winds 5 to 10 miles per hour. Chance of rain 40%. Tonight, partly cloudy with a slight chance of showers and thunderstorms in the evening, then mostly cloudy after midnight. Lows in the lower 70s. Southwest winds around 5 miles per hour. Chance of rain 20%. Sunday, partly sunny with a chance of thunderstorms. A chance of showers in the morning, then showers likely in the afternoon. Highs around 90. West winds around 5 miles per hour. Chance of rain 70%. Sunday night, partly cloudy. A chance of showers and thunderstorms in the evening. Lows in the lower 70s. Southwest winds around 5 miles per hour. Chance of rain 50%. This is NOAA Weather Radio from the Mobile, Pensacola National Weather Service. The current time is 11:23 a.m. Central Daylight Time. Here's your marine forecast. On the weather map, light to moderate westerly to southwesterly flow persists through the weekend and into early next week. Expect locally higher winds and seas near thunderstorms today. Winds turn northerly late Tuesday and easterly by Wednesday. Exercise caution conditions are possible on Thursday and Friday in the easterly flow. On Perdido Bay, Pensacola Bay including Santa Rosa Sound, and Choctawhatchee Bay. For today, southwest winds 5 to 10 knots, increasing to 10 to 15 knots with gusts up to 20 knots this afternoon. Waves 1 foot or less. A moderate chop. A slight chance of showers and thunderstorms late this morning and afternoon. For tonight, southwest winds 5 to 10 knots. Waves 1 foot or less. Light chop. For Sunday, southwest winds 5 to 10 knots. Waves 1 foot or less. Light chop. A chance of showers and thunderstorms. And for Sunday night, southwest winds 5 to 10 knots. Waves 1 foot or less. Light chop. A chance of showers and thunderstorms in the evening. On Perdido Bay, Pensacola Bay including Santa Rosa Sound, and Choctawhatchee Bay. For today, west winds 5 to 10 knots, becoming southwest 10 to 15 knots this afternoon. Waves 1 foot or less. A moderate chop. A slight chance of thunderstorms. A chance of showers early this morning, then a slight chance of showers late this morning and afternoon. For tonight, southwest winds 5 to 10 knots. Waves 1 foot or less. Light chop. For Sunday, southwest winds 5 to 10 knots. Waves 1 foot or less. Light chop. A chance of showers and thunderstorms. And for Sunday night, west winds 5 to 10 knots. Waves 1 foot or less. Light chop. A chance of showers and thunderstorms in the evening. From the Okaloosa-Walton County line to Pascagoula, and out 20 nautical miles. For today, west winds 5 to 10 knots, becoming southwest 10 to 15 knots with gusts up to 20 knots this afternoon. Seas around 2 feet. Wave detail, south 2 feet at 6 seconds. A slight chance of showers and thunderstorms early this morning. For tonight, southwest winds around 10 knots. Seas around 2 feet. Wave detail, south 2 feet at 7 seconds. For Sunday, southwest winds 5 to 10 knots. Seas around 2 feet. Wave detail, southwest 2 feet at 4 seconds and south 2 feet at 8 seconds. A slight chance of showers and thunderstorms. And for Sunday night, southwest winds 5 to 10 knots. Seas around 2 feet. Wave detail, south 2 feet at 8 seconds and west 1 foot at 3 seconds. A slight chance of showers and thunderstorms in the evening. From the Okaloosa-Walton County line to Pascagoula, from 20 to 60 nautical miles offshore. For today, southwest winds around 10 knots. Seas 2 to 3 feet. Wave detail, southwest 2 feet at 4 seconds and south 2 feet at 8 seconds. A slight chance of showers and thunderstorms until late afternoon. For tonight, southwest winds around 10 knots. Seas around 2 feet. Wave detail, southwest 2 feet at 4 seconds and south 2 feet at 9 seconds. For Sunday, southwest winds 5 to 10 knots. Seas around 2 feet. Wave detail, southwest 2 feet at 4 seconds and south 2 feet at 8 seconds. A slight chance of showers and thunderstorms in the morning. And for Sunday night, southwest winds 5 to 10 knots. Seas around 2 feet. Wave detail, west 1 foot at 3 seconds and south 1 foot at 8 seconds. A slight chance of showers and thunderstorms in the evening. Tidal information, at the mouth of the Mobile River on Saturday, high tide at 11:31 a.m. Low tide at 10:56 p.m. At the mouth of the Mobile River on Sunday, high tide at 12:15 p.m. Low tide at 11:47 p.m. At Pensacola Bay on Saturday, high tide at 10:25 a.m. Low tide at 10:04 p.m. At Pensacola Bay on Sunday, high tide at 11:07 a.m. Low tide at 10:53 p.m. At the East Pass in Destin on Saturday, high tide at 9:52 a.m. Low tide at 9:30 p.m. At the East Pass in Destin on Sunday, high tide at 10:34 a.m. Low tide at 10:19 p.m. The following marine observations were made as of 11 a.m. Mobile Bay Coast Guard Station. Winds were west at 3 knots. Sea temperature 80 degrees. Air temperature 84 degrees. Weeks Bay, west winds at 2 knots. Air temperature was 83 degrees. Pensacola Bay. Sea temperature 82 degrees. Air temperature 84 degrees. The report from the east end of Dauphin Island was not available. Graham Bay, west winds at 5 knots. Air temperature was 82 degrees. And Pettiboy Island, west winds at 6 knots. Air temperature was 81 degrees. South of Dauphin Island. Winds were southwest at 4 knots. 12 miles south of Orange Beach. Winds were southwest at 6 knots. Sea temperature 80 degrees. Air temperature 79 degrees. 100 miles south of Destin. Winds were south at 10 knots. Air temperature 81 degrees. Wave heights 3 feet. Wave period 7 seconds. The following weather reports were made at 11 a.m. Pensacola International Airport, skies were partly sunny. The temperature was 84 degrees, the dew point was 72, and the relative humidity was 67%. The wind was southwest at 5 miles an hour. The pressure was 29.94 inches and steady. Pensacola Naval Air Station, skies were partly sunny. The temperature was 83 degrees, the dew point was 75, and the relative humidity was 77%. This produces a heat index of 90. The wind was southwest at 8 miles an hour. The pressure was 29.95 inches and rising. Across the central Gulf Coast, Gulf Shores, mostly sunny. Temperature was 86 degrees. Wind west at 10 miles an hour. Heat index was 95. Milton, mostly sunny. Temperature was 84 degrees. Wind northwest at 7 miles an hour. Heat index was 90. Destin, mostly sunny. Temperature was 85 degrees. Wind variable at 3 miles an hour. Heat index was 91. Mary Esther, mostly sunny. Temperature was 86 degrees. Wind northwest at 3 miles an hour. Heat index was 93. Mobile, mostly sunny. Temperature was 85 degrees. Wind southwest at 7 miles an hour. Heat index was 91. Elsewhere, Hattiesburg, mostly sunny and 84. New Orleans, partly sunny and 85. Montgomery, cloudy and 79. Tallahassee, partly sunny and 85. And in Panama City, mostly sunny and 83. Here's your National Weather Service forecast. Today, mostly sunny. Patchy fog this morning. A slight chance of showers and thunderstorms this morning, then a chance of showers and thunderstorms this afternoon. Highs in the upper 80s. West winds 5 to 10 miles per hour. Chance of rain 40%. Tonight, partly cloudy with a slight chance of showers and thunderstorms in the evening, then mostly cloudy after midnight. Lows in the lower 70s. Southwest winds around 5 miles per hour. Chance of rain 20%. Sunday, partly sunny with a chance of thunderstorms. A chance of showers in the morning, then showers likely in the afternoon. Highs around 90. West winds around 5 miles per hour. Chance of rain 70%. Sunday night, partly cloudy. A chance of showers and thunderstorms in the evening. Lows in the lower 70s. Southwest winds around 5 miles per hour. Chance of rain 50%. This is NOAA Weather Radio from the Mobile Pensacola National Weather Service. The current time is 11:33 a.m. Central Daylight Time. Here's your marine forecast. On the weather map, light to moderate westerly to southwesterly flow persists through the weekend and into early next week. Expect locally higher winds and seas near thunderstorms today. Winds turn northerly late Tuesday and easterly by Wednesday. Exercise caution conditions are possible on Thursday and Friday in the easterly flow. On Perdido Bay, Pensacola Bay including Santa Rosa Sound, and Choctawhatchee Bay. For today, southwest winds 5 to 10 knots, increasing to 10 to 15 knots with gusts up to 20 knots this afternoon. Waves 1 foot or less. A moderate chop. A slight chance of showers and thunderstorms late this morning and afternoon. For tonight, southwest winds 5 to 10 knots. Waves 1 foot or less. Light chop. For Sunday, southwest winds 5 to 10 knots. Waves 1 foot or less. Light chop. A chance of showers and thunderstorms. And for Sunday night, southwest winds 5 to 10 knots. Waves 1 foot or less. Light chop. A chance of showers and thunderstorms in the evening. On Perdido Bay, Pensacola Bay including Santa Rosa Sound, and Choctawhatchee Bay. For today, west winds 5 to 10 knots, becoming southwest 10 to 15 knots this afternoon. Waves 1 foot or less. A moderate chop. A slight chance of thunderstorms. A chance of showers early this morning, then a slight chance of showers late this morning and afternoon. For tonight, southwest winds 5 to 10 knots. Waves 1 foot or less. Light chop. For Sunday, southwest winds 5 to 10 knots. Waves 1 foot or less. Light chop. A chance of showers and thunderstorms. And for Sunday night, west winds 5 to 10 knots. Waves 1 foot or less. Light chop. A chance of showers and thunderstorms in the evening. From the Okaloosa-Walton County line to Pascagoula, and out 20 nautical miles. For today, west winds 5 to 10 knots, becoming southwest 10 to 15 knots with gusts up to 20 knots this afternoon. Seas around 2 feet. Wave detail, south 2 feet at 6 seconds. A slight chance of showers and thunderstorms early this morning. For tonight, southwest winds around 10 knots. Seas around 2 feet. Wave detail, south 2 feet at 7 seconds. For Sunday, southwest winds 5 to 10 knots. Seas around 2 feet. Wave detail, southwest 2 feet at 4 seconds and south 2 feet at 8 seconds. A slight chance of showers and thunderstorms. And for Sunday night, southwest winds 5 to 10 knots. Seas around 2 feet. Wave detail, south 2 feet at 8 seconds and west 1 foot at 3 seconds. A slight chance of showers and thunderstorms in the evening. From the Okaloosa-Walton County line to Pascagoula, from 20 to 60 nautical miles offshore. For today, southwest winds around 10 knots. Seas 2 to 3 feet. Wave detail, southwest 2 feet at 4 seconds and south 2 feet at 8 seconds. A slight chance of showers and thunderstorms until late afternoon. For tonight, southwest winds around 10 knots. Seas around 2 feet. Wave detail, southwest 2 feet at 4 seconds and south 2 feet at 9 seconds. For Sunday, southwest winds 5 to 10 knots. Seas around 2 feet. Wave detail, southwest 2 feet at 4 seconds and south 2 feet at 8 seconds. A slight chance of showers and thunderstorms in the morning. And for Sunday night, southwest winds 5 to 10 knots. Seas around 2 feet. Wave detail, west 1 foot at 3 seconds and south 1 foot at 8 seconds. A slight chance of showers and thunderstorms in the evening. Tidal information, at the mouth of the Mobile River on Saturday, high tide at 11:31 a.m. Low tide at 10:56 p.m. At the mouth of the Mobile River on Sunday, high tide at 12:15 p.m. Low tide at 11:47 p.m. At Pensacola Bay on Saturday, high tide at 10:25 a.m. Low tide at 10:04 p.m. At Pensacola Bay on Sunday, high tide at 11:07 a.m. Low tide at 10:53 p.m. At the East Pass in Destin on Saturday, high tide at 9:52 a.m. Low tide at 9:30 p.m. At the East Pass in Destin on Sunday, high tide at 10:34 a.m. Low tide at 10:19 p.m. The following marine observations were made as of 11 a.m. Mobile Bay Coast Guard Station. Winds were west at 3 knots. Sea temperature 80 degrees. Air temperature 84 degrees. Weeks Bay, west winds at 2 knots. Air temperature was 83 degrees. Pensacola Bay. Sea temperature 82 degrees. Air temperature 84 degrees. The report from the east end of Dauphin Island was not available. Graham Bay, west winds at 5 knots. Air temperature was 82 degrees. And Pettiboy Island, west winds at 6 knots. Air temperature was 81 degrees. South of Dauphin Island. Winds were southwest at 4 knots. 12 miles south of Orange Beach. Winds were southwest at 6 knots. Sea temperature 80 degrees. Air temperature 79 degrees. 100 miles south of Destin. Winds were south at 10 knots. Air temperature 81 degrees. Wave heights 3 feet. Wave period 7 seconds. The following weather reports were made at 11 a.m. Pensacola International Airport, skies were partly sunny. The temperature was 84 degrees, the dew point was 72, and the relative humidity was 67%. The wind was southwest at 5 miles an hour. The pressure was 29.94 inches and steady. Pensacola Naval Air Station, skies were partly sunny. The temperature was 83 degrees, the dew point was 75, and the relative humidity was 77%. This produces a heat index of 90. The wind was southwest at 8 miles an hour. The pressure was 29.95 inches and rising. Across the central Gulf Coast, Gulf Shores, mostly sunny. Temperature was 86 degrees. Wind west at 10 miles an hour. Heat index was 95. Milton, mostly sunny. Temperature was 84 degrees. Wind northwest at 7 miles an hour. Heat index was 90. Destin, mostly sunny. temperature was 85 degrees. Wind variable at 3 miles an hour. Heat index was 91. Mary Esther, mostly sunny. Temperature was 86 degrees. Wind northwest at 3 miles an hour. Heat index was 93. Mobile, mostly sunny. Temperature was 85 degrees. Wind southwest at 7 miles an hour. Heat index was 91. Elsewhere, Hattiesburg, mostly sunny and 84. New Orleans, partly sunny and 85. Montgomery, cloudy and 79. Tallahassee, partly sunny and 85. And in Panama City, mostly sunny and 83. Here's your National Weather Service forecast. Today, mostly sunny. Patchy fog this morning. A slight chance of showers and thunderstorms this morning, then a chance of showers and thunderstorms this afternoon. Highs in the upper 80s. West winds 5 to 10 miles per hour. Chance of rain 40%. Tonight, partly cloudy with a slight chance of showers and thunderstorms in the evening, then mostly cloudy after midnight. Lows in the lower 70s. Southwest winds around 5 miles per hour. Chance of rain 20%. Sunday, partly sunny with a chance of thunderstorms. A chance of showers in the morning, then showers likely in the afternoon. Highs around 90. West winds around 5 miles per hour. Chance of rain 70%. Sunday night, partly cloudy. A chance of showers and thunderstorms in the evening. Lows in the lower 70s. Southwest winds around 5 miles per hour. Chance of rain 50%. This is NOAA Weather Radio from the Mobile Pensacola National Weather Service. The current time is 11:43 a.m. Central Daylight Time. Here's your marine forecast. On the weather map, light to moderate westerly to southwesterly flow persists through the weekend and into early next week. Expect locally higher winds and seas near thunderstorms today. Winds turn northerly late Tuesday and easterly by Wednesday. Exercise caution conditions are possible on Thursday and Friday in the easterly flow. On Perdido Bay, Pensacola Bay including Santa Rosa Sound, and Choctawhatchee Bay. For today, southwest winds 5 to 10 knots, increasing to 10 to 15 knots with gusts up to 20 knots this afternoon. Waves 1 foot or less. A moderate chop. A slight chance of showers and thunderstorms late this morning and afternoon. For tonight, southwest winds 5 to 10 knots. Waves 1 foot or less. Light chop. For Sunday, southwest winds 5 to 10 knots. Waves 1 foot or less. Light chop. A chance of showers and thunderstorms. And for Sunday night, southwest winds 5 to 10 knots. Waves 1 foot or less. Light chop. A chance of showers and thunderstorms in the evening. On Perdido Bay, Pensacola Bay including Santa Rosa Sound, and Choctawhatchee Bay. For today, west winds 5 to 10 knots, becoming southwest 10 to 15 knots this afternoon. Waves 1 foot or less. A moderate chop. A slight chance of thunderstorms. A chance of showers early this morning, then a slight chance of showers late this morning and afternoon. For tonight, southwest winds 5 to 10 knots. Waves 1 foot or less. Light chop. For Sunday, southwest winds 5 to 10 knots. Waves 1 foot or less. Light chop. A chance of showers and thunderstorms. And for Sunday night, west winds 5 to 10 knots. Waves 1 foot or less. Light chop. A chance of showers and thunderstorms in the evening. From the Okaloosa-Walton County line to Pascagoula, and out 20 nautical miles. For today, west winds 5 to 10 knots, becoming southwest 10 to 15 knots with gusts up to 20 knots this afternoon. Seas around 2 feet. Wave detail, south 2 feet at 6 seconds. A slight chance of showers and thunderstorms early this morning. For tonight, southwest winds around 10 knots. Seas around 2 feet. Wave detail, south 2 feet at 7 seconds. For Sunday, southwest winds 5 to 10 knots. Seas around 2 feet. Wave detail, southwest 2 feet at 4 seconds and south 2 feet at 8 seconds. A slight chance of showers and thunderstorms. And for Sunday night, southwest winds 5 to 10 knots. Seas around 2 feet. Wave detail, south 2 feet at 8 seconds and west 1 foot at 3 seconds. A slight chance of showers and thunderstorms in the evening. From the Okaloosa-Walton County line to Pascagoula, from 20 to 60 nautical miles offshore. For today, southwest winds around 10 knots. Seas 2 to 3 feet. Wave detail, southwest 2 feet at 4 seconds and south 2 feet at 8 seconds. A slight chance of showers and thunderstorms until late afternoon. For tonight, southwest winds around 10 knots. Seas around 2 feet. Wave detail, southwest 2 feet at 4 seconds and south 2 feet at 9 seconds. For Sunday, southwest winds 5 to 10 knots. Seas around 2 feet. Wave detail, southwest 2 feet at 4 seconds and south 2 feet at 8 seconds. A slight chance of showers and thunderstorms in the morning. And for Sunday night, southwest winds 5 to 10 knots. Seas around 2 feet. Wave detail, west 1 foot at 3 seconds and south 1 foot at 8 seconds. A slight chance of showers and thunderstorms in the evening. 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high tide at 9:52 a.m. Low tide at 9:30 p.m. At the East Pass in Destin on Sunday, high tide at 10:34 a.m. Low tide at 10:19 p.m. The following marine observations were made as of 11 a.m. Mobile Bay Coast Guard Station. Winds were west at 3 knots. Sea temperature 80 degrees. Air temperature 84 degrees. Weeks Bay, west winds at 2 knots. Air temperature was 83 degrees. Pensacola Bay. Sea temperature 82 degrees. Air temperature 84 degrees. The report from the east end of Dauphin Island was not available. Graham Bay, west winds at 5 knots. Air temperature was 82 degrees. And Pettiboy Island, west winds at 6 knots. Air temperature was 81 degrees. South of Dauphin Island. Winds were southwest at 4 knots. 12 miles south of Orange Beach. Winds were southwest at 6 knots. Sea temperature 80 degrees. Air temperature 79 degrees. 100 miles south of Destin. Winds were south at 10 knots. Air temperature 81 degrees. Wave heights 3 feet. Wave period 7 seconds. The following weather reports were made at 11 a.m. Pensacola International Airport, skies were partly sunny. The temperature was 84 degrees, the dew point was 72, and the relative humidity was 67%. The wind was southwest at 5 miles an hour. The pressure was 29.94 inches and steady. Pensacola Naval Air Station, skies were partly sunny. The temperature was 83 degrees, the dew point was 75, and the relative humidity was 77%. This produces a heat index of 90. The wind was southwest at 8 miles an hour. The pressure was 29.95 inches and rising. Across the central Gulf Coast, Gulf Shores, mostly sunny. Temperature was 86 degrees. Wind west at 10 miles an hour. Heat index was 95. Milton, mostly sunny. Temperature was 84 degrees. wind northwest at 7 miles an hour. Heat index was 90. Destin, mostly sunny. Temperature was 85 degrees. Wind variable at 3 miles an hour. Heat index was 91. Mary Esther, mostly sunny. Temperature was 86 degrees. Wind northwest at 3 miles an hour. Heat index was 93. Mobile, mostly sunny. Temperature was 85 degrees. Wind southwest at 7 miles an hour. Heat index was 91. Elsewhere, Hattiesburg, mostly sunny and 84. New Orleans, partly sunny and 85. Montgomery, cloudy and 79. Tallahassee, partly sunny and 85. And in Panama City, mostly sunny and 83. The Tropical Weather Outlook. For the North Atlantic, Caribbean Sea and the Gulf of America, tropical cyclone formation is not expected during the next 7 days. Here's your National Weather Service forecast. Today, mostly sunny. Patchy fog this morning. A slight chance of showers and thunderstorms this morning, then a chance of showers and thunderstorms this afternoon. Highs in the upper 80s. West winds 5 to 10 miles per hour. Chance of rain 40%. Tonight, partly cloudy with a slight chance of showers and thunderstorms in the evening, then mostly cloudy after midnight. Lows in the lower 70s. Southwest winds around 5 miles per hour. Chance of rain 20%. Sunday, partly sunny with a chance of thunderstorms. A chance of showers in the morning, then showers likely in the afternoon. Highs around 90. West winds around 5 miles per hour. Chance of rain 70%. Sunday night, partly cloudy. A chance of showers and thunderstorms in the evening. Lows in the lower 70s. Southwest winds around 5 miles per hour. Chance of rain 50%. This is NOAA Weather Radio, from the Mobile Pensacola National Weather Service. The current time is 11:53 a.m. Central Daylight Time. Here's your marine forecast. On the weather map, light to moderate westerly to southwesterly flow persists through the weekend and into early next week. Expect locally higher winds and seas near thunderstorms today. Winds turn northerly late Tuesday and easterly by Wednesday. Exercise caution conditions are possible on Thursday and Friday in the easterly flow. On Perdido Bay, Pensacola Bay including Santa Rosa Sound, and Choctawhatchee Bay. For today, southwest winds 5 to 10 knots, increasing to 10 to 15 knots with gusts up to 20 knots this afternoon. Waves 1 foot or less. A moderate chop. A slight chance of showers and thunderstorms late this morning and afternoon. For tonight, southwest winds 5 to 10 knots. Waves 1 foot or less. Light chop. For Sunday, southwest winds 5 to 10 knots. Waves 1 foot or less. Light chop. A chance of showers and thunderstorms. And for Sunday night, southwest winds 5 to 10 knots. Waves 1 foot or less. Light chop. A chance of showers and thunderstorms in the evening. On Perdido Bay, Pensacola Bay including Santa Rosa Sound, and Choctawhatchee Bay. For today, west winds 5 to 10 knots, becoming southwest 10 to 15 knots this afternoon. Waves 1 foot or less. A moderate chop. A slight chance of thunderstorms. A chance of showers early this morning, then a slight chance of showers late this morning and afternoon. For tonight, southwest winds 5 to 10 knots. Waves 1 foot or less. Light chop. For Sunday, southwest winds 5 to 10 knots. Waves 1 foot or less. Light chop. A chance of showers and thunderstorms. And for Sunday night, west winds 5 to 10 knots. Waves 1 foot or less. Light chop. A chance of showers and thunderstorms in the evening. From the Okaloosa-Walton County line to Pascagoula, and out 20 nautical miles. For today, west winds 5 to 10 knots, becoming southwest 10 to 15 knots with gusts up to 20 knots this afternoon. Seas around 2 feet. Wave detail, south 2 feet at 6 seconds. A slight chance of showers and thunderstorms early this morning. For tonight, southwest winds around 10 knots. Seas around 2 feet. Wave detail, south 2 feet at 7 seconds. For Sunday, southwest winds 5 to 10 knots. Seas around 2 feet. Wave detail, southwest 2 feet at 4 seconds and south 2 feet at 8 seconds. A slight chance of showers and thunderstorms. And for Sunday night, southwest winds 5 to 10 knots. Seas around 2 feet. Wave detail, south 2 feet at 8 seconds and west 1 foot at 3 seconds. A slight chance of showers and thunderstorms in the evening. From the Okaloosa-Walton County line to Pascagoula, from 20 to 60 nautical miles offshore. For today, southwest winds around 10 knots. Seas 2 to 3 feet. Wave detail, southwest 2 feet at 4 seconds and south 2 feet at 8 seconds. A slight chance of showers and thunderstorms until late afternoon. For tonight, southwest winds around 10 knots. Seas around 2 feet. Wave detail, southwest 2 feet at 4 seconds and south 2 feet at 9 seconds. For Sunday, southwest winds 5 to 10 knots. Seas around 2 feet. Wave detail, southwest 2 feet at 4 seconds and south 2 feet at 8 seconds. A slight chance of showers and thunderstorms in the morning. And for Sunday night, southwest winds 5 to 10 knots. Seas around 2 feet. Wave detail, west 1 foot at 3 seconds and south 1 foot at 8 seconds. A slight chance of showers and thunderstorms in the evening. Tidal information, at the mouth of the Mobile River on Saturday, high tide at 11:31 a.m. Low tide at 10:56 p.m. At the mouth of the Mobile River on Sunday, high tide at 12:15 p.m. Low tide at 11:47 p.m. At Pensacola Bay on Saturday, high tide at 10:25 a.m. Low tide at 10:04 p.m. At Pensacola Bay on Sunday, high tide at 11:07 a.m. Low tide at 10:53 p.m. At the East Pass in Destin on Saturday, high tide at 9:52 a.m. Low tide at 9:30 p.m. At the East Pass in Destin on Sunday, high tide at 10:34 a.m. Low tide at 10:19 p.m. The following marine observations were made as of 11 a.m. Mobile Bay Coast Guard Station. Winds were west at 3 knots. Sea temperature 80 degrees. Air temperature 84 degrees. Weeks Bay, west winds at 2 knots. Air temperature was 83 degrees. Pensacola Bay. Sea temperature 82 degrees. Air temperature 84 degrees. The report from the east end of Dauphin Island was not available. Graham Bay, west winds at 5 knots. Air temperature was 82 degrees. And Pettiboy Island, west winds at 6 knots. Air temperature was 81 degrees. South of Dauphin Island. Winds were southwest at 4 knots. 12 miles south of Orange Beach.
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0: 81 degrees. Wave heights 3 feet. Wave period 7 seconds. The following weather reports were made at 11 a.m. Pensacola International Airport, skies were partly sunny. The temperature was 84 degrees, the dew point was 72, and the relative humidity was 67%. The wind was southwest at 5 miles an hour. The pressure was 29.94 inches and steady. Pensacola Naval Air Station, skies were partly sunny. The temperature was 83 degrees, the dew point was 75, and the relative humidity was 77%. This produces a heat index of 90. The wind was southwest at 8 miles an hour. The pressure was 29.95 inches and rising. Across the central Gulf Coast, Gulf Shores, mostly sunny. Temperature was 86 degrees. Wind west at 10 miles an hour. Heat index was 95. Milton, mostly sunny. Temperature was 84 degrees. Wind northwest at 7 miles an hour. Heat index was 90. Destin, mostly sunny. Temperature was 85 degrees. Wind variable at 3 miles an hour. Heat index was 91. Mary Esther, mostly sunny. Temperature was 86 degrees. Wind northwest at 3 miles an hour. Heat index was 93. Mobile, mostly sunny. Temperature was 85 degrees. Wind southwest at 7 miles an hour. Heat index was 91. Elsewhere, Hattiesburg, mostly sunny and 84. New Orleans, partly sunny and 85. Montgomery, cloudy and 79. Tallahassee, partly sunny and 85. And in Panama City, mostly sunny and 83. Here's your National Weather Service forecast. Today, mostly sunny. Patchy fog this morning. A slight chance of showers and thunderstorms this morning, then a chance of showers and thunderstorms this afternoon. Highs in the upper 80s. West winds 5 to 10 miles per hour. Chance of rain 40%. Tonight, partly cloudy with a slight chance of showers and thunderstorms in the evening, then mostly cloudy after midnight. Lows in the lower 70s. Southwest winds around 5 miles per hour. Chance of rain 20%. Sunday, partly sunny with a chance of thunderstorms. A chance of showers in the morning, then showers likely in the afternoon. Highs around 90. West winds around 5 miles per hour. Chance of rain 70%. Sunday night, partly cloudy. A chance of showers and thunderstorms in the evening. Lows in the lower 70s. Southwest winds around 5 miles per hour. Chance of rain 50%. This is NOAA Weather Radio from the Mobile, Pensacola National Weather Service. The current time is 12:03 p.m. Central Daylight Time. Here's your marine forecast. On the weather map, light to moderate westerly to southwesterly flow persists through the weekend and into early next week. Expect locally higher winds and seas near thunderstorms today. Winds turn northerly late Tuesday and easterly by Wednesday. Exercise caution conditions are possible on Thursday and Friday in the easterly flow. On Perdido Bay, Pensacola Bay including Santa Rosa Sound, and Choctawhatchee Bay. For today, southwest winds 5 to 10 knots, increasing to 10 to 15 knots with gusts up to 20 knots this afternoon. Waves 1 foot or less. A moderate chop. A slight chance of showers and thunderstorms late this morning and afternoon. For tonight, southwest winds 5 to 10 knots. Waves 1 foot or less. Light chop. For Sunday, southwest winds 5 to 10 knots. Waves 1 foot or less. Light chop. A chance of showers and thunderstorms. And for Sunday night, southwest winds 5 to 10 knots. Waves 1 foot or less. Light chop. A chance of showers and thunderstorms in the evening. On Perdido Bay, Pensacola Bay including Santa Rosa Sound, and Choctawhatchee Bay. For today, west winds 5 to 10 knots, becoming southwest 10 to 15 knots this afternoon. Waves 1 foot or less. A moderate chop. A slight chance of thunderstorms. A chance of showers early this morning, then a slight chance of showers late this morning and afternoon. For tonight, southwest winds 5 to 10 knots. Waves 1 foot or less. Light chop. For Sunday, southwest winds 5 to 10 knots. Waves 1 foot or less. Light chop. A chance of showers and thunderstorms. And for Sunday night, west winds 5 to 10 knots. Waves 1 foot or less. Light chop. A chance of showers and thunderstorms in the evening. From the Okaloosa-Walton County line to Pascagoula, and out 20 nautical miles. For today, west winds 5 to 10 knots, becoming southwest 10 to 15 knots with gusts up to 20 knots this afternoon. Seas around 2 feet. Wave detail, south 2 feet at 6 seconds. A slight chance of showers and thunderstorms early this morning. For tonight, southwest winds around 10 knots. Seas around 2 feet. Wave detail, south 2 feet at 7 seconds. For Sunday, southwest winds 5 to 10 knots. Seas around 2 feet. Wave detail, southwest 2 feet at 4 seconds and south 2 feet at 8 seconds. A slight chance of showers and thunderstorms. And for Sunday night, southwest winds 5 to 10 knots. Seas around 2 feet. Wave detail, south 2 feet at 8 seconds and west 1 foot at 3 seconds. A slight chance of showers and thunderstorms in the evening. From the Okaloosa-Walton County line to Pascagoula, from 20 to 60 nautical miles offshore. For today, southwest winds around 10 knots. Seas 2 to 3 feet. Wave detail, southwest 2 feet at 4 seconds and south 2 feet at 8 seconds. A slight chance of showers and thunderstorms until late afternoon. For tonight, southwest winds around 10 knots. Seas around 2 feet. Wave detail, southwest 2 feet at 4 seconds and south 2 feet at 9 seconds. For Sunday, southwest winds 5 to 10 knots. Seas around 2 feet. Wave detail, southwest 2 feet at 4 seconds and south 2 feet at 8 seconds. A slight chance of showers and thunderstorms in the morning. And for Sunday night, southwest winds 5 to 10 knots. Seas around 2 feet. Wave detail, west 1 foot at 3 seconds and south 1 foot at 8 seconds. A slight chance of showers and thunderstorms in the evening. Tidal information, at the mouth of the Mobile River on Saturday, high tide at 11:31 a.m. Low tide at 10:56 p.m. At the mouth of the Mobile River on Sunday, high tide at 12:15 p.m. Low tide at 11:47 p.m. At Pensacola Bay on Saturday, high tide at 10:25 a.m. Low tide at 10:04 p.m. At Pensacola Bay on Sunday, high tide at 11:07 a.m. Low tide at 10:53 p.m. At the East Pass in Destin on Saturday, high tide at 9:52 a.m. Low tide at 9:30 p.m. At the East Pass in Destin on Sunday, high tide at 10:34 a.m. Low tide at 10:19 p.m. The following marine observations were made as of 11 a.m. Mobile Bay Coast Guard Station. Winds were west at 3 knots. Sea temperature 80 degrees. Air temperature 84 degrees. Weeks Bay, west winds at 2 knots. Air temperature was 83 degrees. Pensacola Bay. Sea temperature 82 degrees. Air temperature 84 degrees. The report from the east end of Dauphin Island was not available. Graham Bay, west winds at 5 knots. Air temperature was 82 degrees. And Pettiboy Island, west winds at 6 knots. Air temperature was 81 degrees. South of Dauphin Island. Winds were southwest at 4 knots. 12 miles south of Orange Beach. Winds were southwest at 6 knots. Sea temperature 80 degrees. Air temperature 79 degrees. 100 miles south of Destin. Winds were south at 10 knots. Air temperature 81 degrees. Wave heights 3 feet. Wave period 7 seconds. The following weather reports were made at 11 a.m. Pensacola International Airport, skies were partly sunny. The temperature was 84 degrees, the dew point was 72, and the relative humidity was 67%. The wind was southwest at 5 miles an hour. The pressure was 29.94 inches and steady. Pensacola Naval Air Station, skies were partly sunny. The temperature was 83 degrees, the dew point was 75, and the relative humidity was 77%. This produces a heat index of 90. The wind was southwest at 8 miles an hour. The pressure was 29.95 inches and rising. Here's your National Weather Service forecast. Today, mostly sunny. Patchy fog this morning. A slight chance of showers and thunderstorms this morning, then a chance of showers and thunderstorms this afternoon. Highs in the upper 80s. West winds 5 to 10 miles per hour. Chance of rain 40%.

Winds around 5 miles per hour. Chance of rain 50%. This is NOAA Weather Radio from the Mobile Pensacola National Weather Service. The current time is 12:11 p.m. Central Daylight Time. Here's your marine forecast. On the weather map, light to moderate westerly to southwesterly flow persists through the weekend and into early next week. Expect locally higher winds and seas near thunderstorms today. Winds turn northerly late Tuesday and easterly by Wednesday. Exercise caution conditions are possible on Thursday and Friday in the easterly flow. On Perdido Bay, Pensacola Bay including Santa Rosa Sound, and Choctawhatchee Bay. For today, southwest winds 5 to 10 knots, increasing to 10 to 15 knots with gusts up to 20 knots this afternoon. Waves 1 foot or less. A moderate chop. A slight chance of showers and thunderstorms late this morning and afternoon. For tonight, southwest winds 5 to 10 knots. Waves 1 foot or less. Light chop. For Sunday, southwest winds 5 to 10 knots. Waves 1 foot or less. Light chop. A chance of showers and thunderstorms. And for Sunday night, southwest winds 5 to 10 knots. Waves 1 foot or less. Light chop. A chance of showers and thunderstorms in the evening. On Perdido Bay, Pensacola Bay including Santa Rosa Sound, and Choctawhatchee Bay. For today, west winds 5 to 10 knots, becoming southwest 10 to 15 knots this afternoon. Waves 1 foot or less. A moderate chop. A slight chance of thunderstorms. A chance of showers early this morning, then a slight chance of showers late this morning and afternoon. For tonight, southwest winds 5 to 10 knots. Waves 1 foot or less. Light chop. For Sunday, southwest winds 5 to 10 knots. Waves 1 foot or less. Light chop. A chance of showers and thunderstorms. And for Sunday night, west winds 5 to 10 knots. Waves 1 foot or less. Light chop. A chance of showers and thunderstorms in the evening. From the Okaloosa-Walton County line to Pascagoula, and out 20 nautical miles. For today, west winds 5 to 10 knots, becoming southwest 10 to 15 knots with gusts up to 20 knots this afternoon. Seas around 2 feet. Wave detail, south 2 feet at 6 seconds. A slight chance of showers and thunderstorms early this morning. For tonight, southwest winds around 10 knots. Seas around 2 feet. Wave detail, south 2 feet at 7 seconds. For Sunday, southwest winds 5 to 10 knots. Seas around 2 feet. Wave detail, southwest 2 feet at 4 seconds and south 2 feet at 8 seconds. A slight chance of showers and thunderstorms. And for Sunday night, southwest winds 5 to 10 knots. Seas around 2 feet. Wave detail, south 2 feet at 8 seconds and west 1 foot at 3 seconds. A slight chance of showers and thunderstorms in the evening. From the Okaloosa-Walton County line to Pascagoula, from 20 to 60 nautical miles offshore. For today, southwest winds around 10 knots. Seas 2 to 3 feet. Wave detail, southwest 2 feet at 4 seconds and south 2 feet at 8 seconds. A slight chance of showers and thunderstorms until late afternoon. For tonight, southwest winds around 10 knots. Seas around 2 feet. Wave detail, southwest 2 feet at 4 seconds and south 2 feet at 9 seconds. For Sunday, southwest winds 5 to 10 knots. Seas around 2 feet. Wave detail, southwest 2 feet at 4 seconds and south 2 feet at 8 seconds. A slight chance of showers and thunderstorms in the morning. And for Sunday night, southwest winds 5 to 10 knots. Seas around 2 feet. Wave detail, west 1 foot at 3 seconds and south 1 foot at 8 seconds. A slight chance of showers and thunderstorms in the evening. Tidal information, at the mouth of the Mobile River on Saturday, high tide at 11:31 a.m. Low tide at 10:56 p.m. At the mouth of the Mobile River on Sunday, high tide at 12:15 p.m.

0: Low tide at 11:47 p.m. at Pensacola Bay on Saturday. High tide at 10:25 a.m. Low tide at 10:04 p.m. at Pensacola Bay on Sunday. High tide at 11:07 a.m. Low tide at 10:53 p.m. at the East Pass in Destin on Saturday. High tide at 9:52 a.m. Low tide at 9:30 p.m. at the East Pass in Destin on Sunday. High tide at 10:34 a.m. Low tide at 10:19 p.m. This is NOAA Weather Radio Station KEC 86 from Pensacola, Florida. 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The following marine observations were made as of noon. Mobile Bay Coast Guard Station. Winds were south at 3 knots. Sea temperature 80 degrees. Air temperature 86 degrees. Weeks Bay, west winds at 2 knots. Air temperature was 84 degrees. Pensacola Bay. Sea temperature 83 degrees. Air temperature 80 degrees. The report from the east end of Dauphin Island was not available. Grand Bay, southwest winds at 7 knots. Air temperature was 84 degrees. And Pettiboy Island, west winds at 7 knots. Air temperature was 80 degrees. South of Dauphin Island. Winds were west at 4 knots. Wave heights 3 feet. Wave period 6 seconds. 12 miles south of Orange Beach, winds were southwest at 8 knots. Air temperature was 79 degrees. Gulf water temperature 80 degrees. Wave heights 3 feet, with a period of 5 seconds. 100 miles south of Destin. Winds were west at 14 knots. Air temperature 76 degrees. Wave heights 3 feet. Wave period 8 seconds. The following weather reports were made at noon. Pensacola International Airport, skies were partly sunny. The temperature was 83 degrees, the dew point was 73, and the relative humidity was 72%. The wind was southwest at 9 miles an hour, gusting to 17. The pressure was 29.94 inches and steady. Pensacola Naval Air Station, skies were partly sunny. The temperature was 83 degrees, the dew point was 75, and the relative humidity was 77%. This produces a heat index of 90. The wind was south at 15 miles an hour. The pressure was 29.95 inches and steady. Across the central Gulf Coast, Gulf Shores, mostly sunny. Temperature was 86 degrees. Wind west at 5 miles an hour, gusting to 13. Heat index was 93. Milton, mostly sunny. Temperature was 85 degrees. Wind west at 7 miles an hour. Heat index was 91. Destin, sunny. Temperature was 85 degrees. Wind variable at 5 miles an hour. Heat index was 93. Mary Esther, partly sunny. Temperature was 86 degrees. Wind south at 7 miles an hour. Heat index was 95. Mobile, partly sunny. Temperature was 85 degrees. Wind variable at 7 miles an hour. Elsewhere, Hattiesburg, partly sunny and 86. New Orleans, partly sunny and 85. Montgomery, partly sunny and 81. Tallahassee, mostly sunny and 87. And in Panama City, mostly sunny and 85. Here's your National Weather Service forecast. Today, mostly sunny. Patchy fog this morning. A slight chance of showers and thunderstorms this morning, then a chance of showers and thunderstorms this afternoon. Highs in the upper 80s. West winds 5 to 10 miles per hour. Chance of rain 40%. Tonight, partly cloudy with a slight chance of showers and thunderstorms in the evening, then mostly cloudy after midnight. Lows in the lower 70s. Southwest winds around 5 miles per hour. Chance of rain 20%. Sunday, partly sunny with a chance of thunderstorms. A chance of showers in the morning, then showers likely in the afternoon. Highs around 90. West winds around 5 miles per hour. Chance of rain 70%. Sunday night, partly cloudy. A chance of showers and thunderstorms in the evening. Lows in the lower 70s. Southwest winds around 5 miles per hour. Chance of rain 50%. This is NOAA Weather Radio from the Mobile Pensacola National Weather Service. The current time is 12:22 p.m. Central Daylight Time. Here's your marine forecast. On the weather map, light to moderate westerly to southwesterly flow persists through the weekend and into early next week. Expect locally higher winds and seas near thunderstorms today. Winds turn northerly late Tuesday and easterly by Wednesday. Exercise caution conditions are possible on Thursday and Friday in the easterly flow. On Perdido Bay, Pensacola Bay including Santa Rosa Sound, and Choctawhatchee Bay. For today, southwest winds 5 to 10 knots, increasing to 10 to 15 knots with gusts up to 20 knots this afternoon. Waves 1 foot or less. A moderate chop. A slight chance of showers and thunderstorms late this morning and afternoon. For tonight, southwest winds 5 to 10 knots. Waves 1 foot or less. Light chop. For Sunday, southwest winds 5 to 10 knots. Waves 1 foot or less. Light chop. A chance of showers and thunderstorms. And for Sunday night, southwest winds 5 to 10 knots. Waves 1 foot or less. Light chop. A chance of showers and thunderstorms in the evening. On Perdido Bay, Pensacola Bay including Santa Rosa Sound, and Choctawhatchee Bay. For today, west winds 5 to 10 knots, becoming southwest 10 to 15 knots this afternoon. Waves 1 foot or less. A moderate chop. A slight chance of thunderstorms. A chance of showers early this morning, then a slight chance of showers late this morning and afternoon. For tonight, southwest winds 5 to 10 knots. Waves 1 foot or less. Light chop. For Sunday, southwest winds 5 to 10 knots. Waves 1 foot or less. Light chop. A chance of showers and thunderstorms. And for Sunday night, west winds 5 to 10 knots. Waves 1 foot or less. Light chop. A chance of showers and thunderstorms in the evening. From the Okaloosa-Walton County line to Pascagoula, and out 20 nautical miles. For today, west winds 5 to 10 knots, becoming southwest 10 to 15 knots with gusts up to 20 knots this afternoon. Seas around 2 feet. Wave detail, south 2 feet at 6 seconds. A slight chance of showers and thunderstorms early this morning. For tonight, southwest winds around 10 knots. Seas around 2 feet. Wave detail, south 2 feet at 7 seconds. For Sunday, southwest winds 5 to 10 knots. Seas around 2 feet. Wave detail, southwest 2 feet at 4 seconds and south 2 feet at 8 seconds. A slight chance of showers and thunderstorms. And for Sunday night, southwest winds 5 to 10 knots. Seas around 2 feet. Wave detail, south 2 feet at 8 seconds and west 1 foot at 3 seconds. A slight chance of showers and thunderstorms in the evening. From the Okaloosa-Walton County line to Pascagoula, from 20 to 60 nautical miles offshore. For today, southwest winds around 10 knots. Seas 2 to 3 feet. Wave detail, southwest 2 feet at 4 seconds and south 2 feet at 8 seconds. A slight chance of showers and thunderstorms until late afternoon. For tonight, southwest winds around 10 knots. Seas around 2 feet. Wave detail, southwest 2 feet at 4 seconds and south 2 feet at 9 seconds. For Sunday, southwest winds 5 to 10 knots. Seas around 2 feet. Wave detail, southwest 2 feet at 4 seconds and south 2 feet at 8 seconds. A slight chance of showers and thunderstorms in the morning. And for Sunday night, southwest winds 5 to 10 knots. Seas around 2 feet. Wave detail, west 1 foot at 3 seconds and south 1 foot at 8 seconds. A slight chance of showers and thunderstorms in the evening. Tidal information, at the mouth of the Mobile River on Saturday, high tide at 11:31 a.m. Low tide at 10:56 p.m. At the mouth of the Mobile River on Sunday, high tide at 12:15 p.m. Low tide at 11:47 p.m. At Pensacola Bay on Saturday, high tide at 10:25 a.m. Low tide at 10:04 p.m. At Pensacola Bay on Sunday, high tide at 11:07 a.m. Low tide at 10:53 p.m. At the East Pass in Destin on Saturday, high tide at 9:52 a.m. Low tide at 9:30 p.m. At the East Pass in Destin on Sunday, high tide at 10:34 a.m. Low tide at 10:19 p.m. The Tropical Weather Outlook. For the North Atlantic, Caribbean Sea and the Gulf of America, tropical cyclone formation is not expected during the next 7 days. The following marine observations were made as of noon. Mobile Bay Coast Guard Station. Winds were south at 3 knots. Sea temperature 80 degrees. Air temperature 86 degrees. Weeks Bay, west winds at 2 knots. Air temperature was 84 degrees. Pensacola Bay. Sea temperature 83 degrees. Air temperature 80 degrees. The report from the east end of Dauphin Island was not available. Graham Bay, southwest winds at 7 knots. Air temperature was 84 degrees. And Pettiboy Island, west winds at 7 knots. Air temperature was 80 degrees. South of Dauphin Island. Winds were west at 4 knots. Wave heights 3 feet. Wave period 6 seconds. 12 miles south of Orange Beach, winds were southwest at 8 knots. Air temperature was 79 degrees. Gulf water temperature 80 degrees. Wave heights 3 feet, with a period of 5 seconds. 100 miles south of Destin. Winds were west at 14 knots. Air temperature 76 degrees. Wave heights 3 feet. Wave period 8 seconds. The following weather reports were made at noon. Pensacola International Airport, skies were partly sunny. The temperature was 83 degrees, the dew point was 73, and the relative humidity was 72%. The wind was southwest at 9 miles an hour, gusting to 17. The pressure was 29.94 inches and steady. Pensacola Naval Air Station, skies were partly sunny. The temperature was 83 degrees, the dew point was 75, and the relative humidity was 77%. This produces a heat index of 90. The wind was south at 15 miles an hour. The pressure was 29.95 inches and steady. Across the central Gulf Coast, Gulf Shores, mostly sunny. Temperature was 86 degrees. Wind west at 5 miles an hour, gusting to 13. Heat index was 93. Milton, mostly sunny. Temperature was 85 degrees. Wind west at 7 miles an hour. Heat index was 91. Destin, sunny. Temperature was 85 degrees. Wind variable at 5 miles an hour. Heat index was 93. Mary Esther, partly sunny. Temperature was 86 degrees. Wind south at 7 miles an hour. Heat index was 95. Mobile, partly sunny. Temperature was 85 degrees. Wind variable at 7 miles an hour. Elsewhere, Hattiesburg, partly sunny and 86. New Orleans, partly sunny and 85. Montgomery, partly sunny and 81. Tallahassee, mostly sunny and 87. And at Panama City, mostly sunny and 85. Here's your National Weather Service forecast. Today, mostly sunny. Patchy fog this morning. A slight chance of showers and thunderstorms this morning, then a chance of showers and thunderstorms this afternoon. Highs in the upper 80s. West winds 5 to 10 miles per hour. Chance of rain 40%. Tonight, partly cloudy with a slight chance of showers and thunderstorms in the evening, then mostly cloudy after midnight. Lows in the lower 70s. Southwest winds around 5 miles per hour. chance of rain 20%. Sunday, partly sunny with a chance of thunderstorms. A chance of showers in the morning, then showers likely in the afternoon. Highs around 90. West winds around 5 miles per hour. Chance of rain 70%. Sunday night, partly cloudy. A chance of showers and thunderstorms in the evening. Lows in the lower 70s. Southwest winds around 5 miles per hour. Chance of rain 50%. This is NOAA Weather Radio from the Mobile Pensacola National Weather Service. The current time is 12:32 p.m. Central Daylight Time. Here's your marine forecast. On the weather map, light to moderate westerly to southwesterly flow persists through the weekend and into early next week. Expect locally higher winds and seas near thunderstorms today. Winds turn northerly late Tuesday and easterly by Wednesday. Exercise caution conditions are possible on Thursday and Friday in the easterly flow. On Perdido Bay, Pensacola Bay including Santa Rosa Sound, and Choctawhatchee Bay. For today, southwest winds 5 to 10 knots, increasing to 10 to 15 knots with gusts up to 20 knots this afternoon. Waves 1 foot or less. A moderate chop. A slight chance of showers and thunderstorms late this morning and afternoon. For tonight, southwest winds 5 to 10 knots. Waves 1 foot or less. Light chop. For Sunday, southwest winds 5 to 10 knots. Waves 1 foot or less. Light chop. A chance of showers and thunderstorms. And for Sunday night, southwest winds 5 to 10 knots. Waves 1 foot or less. Light chop. A chance of showers and thunderstorms in the evening. On Perdido Bay, Pensacola Bay including Santa Rosa Sound, and Choctawhatchee Bay. For today, west winds 5 to 10 knots, becoming southwest 10 to 15 knots this afternoon. Waves 1 foot or less. A moderate chop. A slight chance of thunderstorms. A chance of showers early this morning, then a slight chance of showers late this morning and afternoon. For tonight, southwest winds 5 to 10 knots. Waves 1 foot or less. Light chop. For Sunday, southwest winds 5 to 10 knots. Waves 1 foot or less. Light chop. A chance of showers and thunderstorms. And for Sunday night, west winds 5 to 10 knots. Waves 1 foot or less. Light chop. A chance of showers and thunderstorms in the evening. From the Okaloosa-Walton County line to Pascagoula, and out 20 nautical miles. For today, west winds 5 to 10 knots, becoming southwest 10 to 15 knots with gusts up to 20 knots this afternoon. Seas around 2 feet. Wave detail, south 2 feet at 6 seconds. A slight chance of showers and thunderstorms early this morning. For tonight, southwest winds around 10 knots. Seas around 2 feet. Wave detail, south 2 feet at 7 seconds. For Sunday, southwest winds 5 to 10 knots. Seas around 2 feet. Wave detail, southwest 2 feet at 4 seconds and south 2 feet at 8 seconds. A slight chance of showers and thunderstorms. And for Sunday night, southwest winds 5 to 10 knots. Seas around 2 feet. Wave detail, south 2 feet at 8 seconds and west 1 foot at 3 seconds. A slight chance of showers and thunderstorms in the evening. From the Okaloosa-Walton County line to Pascagoula, from 20 to 60 nautical miles offshore. For today, southwest winds around 10 knots. Seas 2 to 3 feet. Wave detail, southwest 2 feet at 4 seconds and south 2 feet at 8 seconds. A slight chance of showers and thunderstorms until late afternoon. For tonight, southwest winds around 10 knots. Seas around 2 feet. Wave detail, southwest 2 feet at 4 seconds and south 2 feet at 9 seconds. For Sunday, southwest winds 5 to 10 knots. Seas around 2 feet. Wave detail, southwest 2 feet at 4 seconds and south 2 feet at 8 seconds. A slight chance of showers and thunderstorms in the morning. And for Sunday night, Southwest winds 5 to 10 knots. Seas around 2 feet. Wave detail, west 1 foot at 3 seconds and south 1 foot at 8 seconds. A slight chance of showers and thunderstorms in the evening. Tidal information, at the mouth of the Mobile River on Saturday, high tide at 11:31 a.m. Low tide at 10:56 p.m. At the mouth of the Mobile River on Sunday, high tide at 12:15 p.m. Low tide at 11:47 p.m. At Pensacola Bay on Saturday, high tide at 10:25 a.m. Low tide at 10:04 p.m. At Pensacola Bay on Sunday, high tide at 11:07 a.m. Low tide at 10:53 p.m. At the East Pass in Destin on Saturday, high tide at 9:52 a.m. Low tide at 9:30 p.m. At the East Pass in Destin on Sunday, high tide at 10:34 a.m. Low tide at 10:19 p.m. The following marine observations were made as of noon. Mobile Bay Coast Guard Station. Winds were south at 3 knots. Sea temperature 80 degrees. Air temperature 86 degrees. Weeks Bay, west winds at 2 knots. Air temperature was 84 degrees. Pensacola Bay. Sea temperature 83 degrees. Air temperature 80 degrees. The report from the east end of Dauphin Island was not available. Graham Bay, southwest winds at 7 knots. Air temperature was 84 degrees. And Pettiboy Island, west winds at 7 knots. Air temperature was 80 degrees. South of Dauphin Island. Winds were west at 4 knots. Wave heights 3 feet. Wave period 6 seconds. 12 miles south of Orange Beach, winds were southwest at 8 knots. Air temperature was 79 degrees. Gulf water temperature 80 degrees. Wave heights 3 feet, with a period of 5 seconds. 100 miles south of Destin. Winds were west at 14 knots. Air temperature 76 degrees. Wave heights 3 feet. Wave period 8 seconds. The following weather reports were made at noon. Pensacola International Airport, skies were partly sunny. The temperature was 83 degrees, the dew point was 73, and the relative humidity was 72%. The wind was southwest at 9 miles an hour, gusting to 17. The pressure was 29.94 inches and steady. Pensacola Naval Air Station, skies were partly sunny. The temperature was 83 degrees, the dew point was 75, and the relative humidity was 77%. This produces a heat index of 90. The wind was south at 15 miles an hour. The pressure was 29.95 inches and steady. Across the central Gulf Coast, Gulf Shores, mostly sunny. Temperature was 86 degrees. Wind west at 5 miles an hour, gusting to 13. Heat index was 93. Milton, mostly sunny. Temperature was 85 degrees. Wind west at 7 miles an hour. Heat index was 91. Destin, sunny. Temperature was 85 degrees. Wind variable at 5 miles an hour. Heat index was 93. Mary Esther, partly sunny. Temperature was 86 degrees. Wind south at 7 miles an hour. Heat index was 95. Mobile, partly sunny. Temperature was 85 degrees. Wind variable at 7 miles an hour. Elsewhere, Hattiesburg, partly sunny and 86. New Orleans, partly sunny and 85. Montgomery, partly sunny and 81. Tallahassee, mostly sunny and 87. And in Panama City, mostly sunny and 85. Here's your National Weather Service forecast. Today, mostly sunny. Patchy fog this morning. A slight chance of showers and thunderstorms this morning, then a chance of showers and thunderstorms this afternoon. Highs in the upper 80s. West winds 5 to 10 miles per hour. Chance of rain 40%. Tonight, partly cloudy with a slight chance of showers and thunderstorms in the evening, then mostly cloudy after midnight. Lows in the lower 70s. southwest winds around 5 miles per hour. Chance of rain 20%. Sunday, partly sunny with a chance of thunderstorms. A chance of showers in the morning, then showers likely in the afternoon. Highs around 90. West winds around 5 miles per hour. Chance of rain 70%. Sunday night, partly cloudy. A chance of showers and thunderstorms in the evening. Lows in the lower 70s. Southwest winds around 5 miles per hour. Chance of rain 50%. This is NOAA Weather Radio from the Mobile Pensacola National Weather Service. The current time is 12:42 p.m. Central Daylight Time. Here's your marine forecast. On the weather map, light to moderate westerly to southwesterly flow persists through the weekend and into early next week. Expect locally higher winds and seas near thunderstorms today. Winds turn northerly late Tuesday and easterly by Wednesday. Exercise caution conditions are possible on Thursday and Friday in the easterly flow. On Perdido Bay, Pensacola Bay including Santa Rosa Sound, and Choctawhatchee Bay. For today, southwest winds 5 to 10 knots, increasing to 10 to 15 knots with gusts up to 20 knots this afternoon. Waves 1 foot or less. A moderate chop. A slight chance of showers and thunderstorms late this morning and afternoon. For tonight, southwest winds 5 to 10 knots. Waves 1 foot or less. Light chop. For Sunday, southwest winds 5 to 10 knots. Waves 1 foot or less. Light chop. A chance of showers and thunderstorms. And for Sunday night, southwest winds 5 to 10 knots. Waves 1 foot or less. Light chop. A chance of showers and thunderstorms in the evening. On Perdido Bay, Pensacola Bay including Santa Rosa Sound, and Choctawhatchee Bay. For today, west winds 5 to 10 knots, becoming southwest 10 to 15 knots this afternoon. Waves 1 foot or less. A moderate chop. A slight chance of thunderstorms. A chance of showers early this morning, then a slight chance of showers late this morning and afternoon. For tonight, southwest winds 5 to 10 knots. Waves 1 foot or less. Light chop. For Sunday, southwest winds 5 to 10 knots. Waves 1 foot or less. Light chop. A chance of showers and thunderstorms. And for Sunday night, west winds 5 to 10 knots. Waves 1 foot or less. Light chop. A chance of showers and thunderstorms in the evening. From the Okaloosa-Walton County line to Pascagoula, and out 20 nautical miles. For today, west winds 5 to 10 knots, becoming southwest 10 to 15 knots with gusts up to 20 knots this afternoon. Seas around 2 feet. Wave detail, south 2 feet at 6 seconds. A slight chance of showers and thunderstorms early this morning. For tonight, southwest winds around 10 knots. Seas around 2 feet. Wave detail, south 2 feet at 7 seconds. For Sunday, southwest winds 5 to 10 knots. Seas around 2 feet. Wave detail, southwest 2 feet at 4 seconds and south 2 feet at 8 seconds. A slight chance of showers and thunderstorms. And for Sunday night, southwest winds 5 to 10 knots. Seas around 2 feet. Wave detail, south 2 feet at 8 seconds and west 1 foot at 3 seconds. A slight chance of showers and thunderstorms in the evening. From the Okaloosa-Walton County line to Pascagoula, from 20 to 60 nautical miles offshore. For today, southwest winds around 10 knots. Seas 2 to 3 feet. Wave detail, southwest 2 feet at 4 seconds and south 2 feet at 8 seconds. A slight chance of showers and thunderstorms until late afternoon. For tonight, southwest winds around 10 knots. Seas around 2 feet. Wave detail, southwest 2 feet at 4 seconds and south 2 feet at 9 seconds. For Sunday, southwest winds 5 to 10 knots. Seas around 2 feet. Wave detail, southwest 2 feet at 4 seconds and south 2 feet at 8 seconds. A slight chance of showers and thunderstorms in the morning. and for Sunday night, southwest winds 5 to 10 knots. Seas around 2 feet. Wave detail, west 1 foot at 3 seconds and south 1 foot at 8 seconds. A slight chance of showers and thunderstorms in the evening. Tidal information, at the mouth of the Mobile River on Saturday, high tide at 11:31 a.m. Low tide at 10:56 p.m. At the mouth of the Mobile River on Sunday, high tide at 12:15 p.m. Low tide at 11:47 p.m. At Pensacola Bay on Saturday, high tide at 10:25 a.m. Low tide at 10:04 p.m. At Pensacola Bay on Sunday, high tide at 11:07 a.m. Low tide at 10:53 p.m. At the East Pass in Destin on Saturday, high tide at 9:52 a.m. Low tide at 9:30 p.m. At the East Pass in Destin on Sunday, high tide at 10:34 a.m. Low tide at 10:19 p.m. This is NOAA Weather Radio Station KEC 86 from Pensacola, Florida. 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The following marine observations were made as of noon. Mobile Bay Coast Guard Station. Winds were south at 3 knots. Sea temperature 80 degrees. Air temperature 86 degrees. Weeks Bay, west winds at 2 knots. Air temperature was 84 degrees. Pensacola Bay. Sea temperature 83 degrees. Air temperature 80 degrees. The report from the east end of Dauphin Island was not available. Graham Bay, southwest winds at 7 knots. Air temperature was 84 degrees. And Pettiboy Island, west winds at 7 knots. Air temperature was 80 degrees. South of Dauphin Island. Winds were west at 4 knots. Wave heights 3 feet. Wave period 6 seconds. 12 miles south of Orange Beach, winds were southwest at 8 knots. Air temperature was 79 degrees. Gulf water temperature 80 degrees. Wave heights 3 feet, with a period of 5 seconds. 100 miles south of Destin. Winds were west at 14 knots. Air temperature 76 degrees. Wave heights 3 feet. Wave period 8 seconds. The following weather reports were made at noon. Pensacola International Airport, skies were partly sunny. The temperature was 83 degrees, the dew point was 73, and the relative humidity was 72%. The wind was southwest at 9 miles an hour, gusting to 17. The pressure was 29.94 inches and steady. Pensacola Naval Air Station, skies were partly sunny. The temperature was 83 degrees, the dew point was 75, and the relative humidity was 77%. This produces a heat index of 90. The wind was south at 15 miles an hour. The pressure was 29.95 inches and steady. Across the central Gulf Coast, Gulf Shores, mostly sunny. Temperature was 86 degrees. Wind west at 5 miles an hour, gusting to 13. Heat index was 93. Milton, mostly sunny. Temperature was 85 degrees. Wind west at 7 miles an hour. Heat index was 91. Destin, sunny. Temperature was 85 degrees. Wind variable at 5 miles an hour. Heat index was 93. Mary Esther, partly sunny. Temperature was 86 degrees. Wind south at 7 miles an hour. Heat index was 95. Mobile, partly sunny. Temperature was 85 degrees. Wind variable at 7 miles an hour. Elsewhere, Hattiesburg, partly sunny and 86. New Orleans, partly sunny and 85. Montgomery, partly sunny and 81. Tallahassee, mostly sunny and 87. And at Panama City, mostly sunny and 85. Here's your National Weather Service forecast. Today, mostly sunny. Patchy fog this morning. A slight chance of showers and thunderstorms this morning, then a chance of showers and thunderstorms this afternoon. Highs in the upper 80s. West winds 5 to 10 miles per hour. Chance of rain 40%. Tonight, partly cloudy with a slight chance of showers and thunderstorms in the evening, then mostly cloudy after midnight. Lows in the lower 70s. Southwest winds around 5 miles per hour. Chance of rain 20%. Sunday, partly sunny with a chance of thunderstorms. A chance of showers in the morning, then showers likely in the afternoon. Highs around 90. West winds around 5 miles per hour. Chance of rain 70%. Sunday night, partly cloudy. A chance of showers and thunderstorms in the evening. Lows in the lower 70s. Southwest winds around 5 miles per hour. Chance of rain 50%. This is NOAA Weather Radio from the Mobile Pensacola National Weather Service. The current time is 12:52 p.m. Central Daylight Time. Here's your marine forecast. On the weather map, light to moderate westerly to southwesterly flow persists through the weekend and into early next week. Expect locally higher winds and seas near thunderstorms today. Winds turn northerly late Tuesday and easterly by Wednesday. Exercise caution conditions are possible on Thursday and Friday in the easterly flow. On Perdido Bay, Pensacola Bay including Santa Rosa Sound, and Choctawhatchee Bay. For today, southwest winds 5 to 10 knots, increasing to 10 to 15 knots with gusts up to 20 knots this afternoon. Waves 1 foot or less. A moderate chop. A slight chance of showers and thunderstorms late this morning and afternoon. For tonight, southwest winds 5 to 10 knots. Waves 1 foot or less. Light chop. For Sunday, southwest winds 5 to 10 knots. Waves 1 foot or less. Light chop. A chance of showers and thunderstorms. And for Sunday night, southwest winds 5 to 10 knots. Waves 1 foot or less. Light chop. A chance of showers and thunderstorms in the evening. On Perdido Bay, Pensacola Bay including Santa Rosa Sound, and Choctawhatchee Bay. For today, west winds 5 to 10 knots, becoming southwest 10 to 15 knots this afternoon. Waves 1 foot or less. A moderate chop. A slight chance of thunderstorms. A chance of showers early this morning, then a slight chance of showers late this morning and afternoon. For tonight, southwest winds 5 to 10 knots. Waves 1 foot or less. Light chop. For Sunday, southwest winds 5 to 10 knots. Waves 1 foot or less. Light chop. A chance of showers and thunderstorms. And for Sunday night, west winds 5 to 10 knots. Waves 1 foot or less. Light chop. A chance of showers and thunderstorms in the evening. From the Okaloosa-Walton County line to Pascagoula, and out 20 nautical miles. For today, west winds 5 to 10 knots, becoming southwest 10 to 15 knots with gusts up to 20 knots this afternoon. Seas around 2 feet. Wave detail, south 2 feet at 6 seconds. A slight chance of showers and thunderstorms early this morning. For tonight, southwest winds around 10 knots. Seas around 2 feet. Wave detail, south 2 feet at 7 seconds. For Sunday, southwest winds 5 to 10 knots. Seas around 2 feet. Wave detail, southwest 2 feet at 4 seconds and south 2 feet at 8 seconds. A slight chance of showers and thunderstorms. And for Sunday night, southwest winds 5 to 10 knots. Seas around 2 feet. Wave detail, south 2 feet at 8 seconds and west 1 foot at 3 seconds. A slight chance of showers and thunderstorms in the evening. From the Okaloosa-Walton County line to Pascagoula, from 20 to 60 nautical miles offshore. For today, southwest winds around 10 knots. Seas 2 to 3 feet. Wave detail, southwest 2 feet at 4 seconds and south 2 feet at 8 seconds. A slight chance of showers and thunderstorms until late afternoon. For tonight, southwest winds around 10 knots. Seas around 2 feet. Wave detail, southwest 2 feet at 4 seconds and south 2 feet at 9 seconds. For Sunday, southwest winds 5 to 10 knots. Seas around 2 feet. Wave detail, southwest 2 feet at 4 seconds and south 2 feet at 8 seconds. A slight chance of showers and thunderstorms in the morning. And for Sunday night, southwest winds 5 to 10 knots. Seas around 2 feet. Wave detail, west 1 foot at 3 seconds and south 1 foot at 8 seconds. A slight chance of showers and thunderstorms in the evening. The Tropical Weather Outlook. For the North Atlantic, Caribbean Sea and the Gulf of America, tropical cyclone formation is not expected during the next 7 days. Tidal information, at the mouth of the Mobile River on Saturday, high tide at 11:31 a.m. Low tide at 10:56 p.m. At the mouth of the Mobile River on Sunday, high tide at 12:15 p.m. Low tide at 11:47 p.m. At Pensacola Bay on Saturday, high tide at 10:25 a.m. Low tide at 10:04 p.m. At Pensacola Bay on Sunday, high tide at 11:07 a.m. Low tide at 10:53 p.m. At the East Pass in Destin on Saturday, high tide at 9:52 a.m. Low tide at 9:30 p.m. At the East Pass in Destin on Sunday, high tide at 10:34 a.m. Low tide at 10:19 p.m. The following marine observations were made as of noon. Mobile Bay Coast Guard Station. Winds were south at 3 knots. Sea temperature 80 degrees. Air temperature 86 degrees. Weeks Bay, west winds at 2 knots. Air temperature was 84 degrees. Pensacola Bay. Sea temperature 83 degrees. Air temperature 80 degrees. The report from the east end of Dauphin Island was not available. Graham Bay, southwest winds at 7 knots. Air temperature was 84 degrees. And Pettiboy Island, west winds at 7 knots. Air temperature was 80 degrees. South of Dauphin Island. Winds were west at 4 knots. Wave heights 3 feet. Wave period 6 seconds. 12 miles south of Orange Beach, winds were southwest at 8 knots. Air temperature was 79 degrees. Gulf water temperature 80 degrees. Wave heights 3 feet, with a period of 5 seconds. 100 miles south of Destin. Winds were west at 14 knots. Air temperature 76 degrees. Wave heights 3 feet. Wave period 8 seconds. The following weather reports were made at noon. Pensacola International.
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0: Pressure was 29.94 inches and steady. Pensacola Naval Air Station, skies were partly sunny. The temperature was 83 degrees, the dew point was 75, and the relative humidity was 77%. This produces a heat index of 90. The wind was south at 15 miles an hour. The pressure was 29.95 inches and steady. Across the central Gulf Coast, Gulf Shores, mostly sunny. Temperature was 86 degrees. Wind west at 5 miles an hour, gusting to 13. Heat index was 93. Milton, mostly sunny. Temperature was 85 degrees. Wind west at 7 miles an hour. Heat index was 91. Destin, sunny. Temperature was 85 degrees. Wind variable at 5 miles an hour. Heat index was 93. Mary Esther, partly sunny. Temperature was 86 degrees. Wind south at 7 miles an hour. Heat index was 95. Mobile, partly sunny. Temperature was 85 degrees. Wind variable at 7 miles an hour. Elsewhere, Hattiesburg, partly sunny and 86. New Orleans, partly sunny and 85. Montgomery, partly sunny and 81. Tallahassee, mostly sunny and 87. And at Panama City, mostly sunny and 85. Here's your National Weather Service forecast. Today, mostly sunny. Patchy fog this morning. A slight chance of showers and thunderstorms this morning, then a chance of showers and thunderstorms this afternoon. Highs in the upper 80s. West winds 5 to 10 miles per hour. Chance of rain 40%. Tonight, partly cloudy with a slight chance of showers and thunderstorms in the evening, then mostly cloudy after midnight. Lows in the lower 70s. Southwest winds around 5 miles per hour. Chance of rain 20%. Sunday, partly sunny with a chance of thunderstorms. A chance of showers in the morning, then showers likely in the afternoon. Highs around 90. West winds around 5 miles per hour. Chance of rain 70%. Sunday night, partly cloudy. A chance of showers and thunderstorms in the evening. Lows in the lower 70s. Southwest winds around 5 miles per hour. Chance of rain 50%. This is NOAA Weather Radio from the Mobile Pensacola National Weather Service. The current time is 1:02 p.m. Central Daylight Time. Here's your marine forecast. On the weather map, light to moderate westerly to southwesterly flow persists through the weekend and into early next week. Expect locally higher winds and seas near thunderstorms today. Winds turn northerly late Tuesday and easterly by Wednesday. Exercise caution conditions are possible on Thursday and Friday in the easterly flow. On Perdido Bay, Pensacola Bay including Santa Rosa Sound, and Choctawhatchee Bay. For today, southwest winds 5 to 10 knots, increasing to 10 to 15 knots with gusts up to 20 knots this afternoon. Waves 1 foot or less. A moderate chop. A slight chance of showers and thunderstorms late this morning and afternoon. For tonight, southwest winds 5 to 10 knots. Waves 1 foot or less. Light chop. For Sunday, southwest winds 5 to 10 knots. Waves 1 foot or less. Light chop. A chance of showers and thunderstorms. And for Sunday night, southwest winds 5 to 10 knots. Waves 1 foot or less. Light chop. A chance of showers and thunderstorms in the evening. On Perdido Bay, Pensacola Bay including Santa Rosa Sound, and Choctawhatchee Bay. For today, west winds 5 to 10 knots, becoming southwest 10 to 15 knots this afternoon. Waves 1 foot or less. A moderate chop. A slight chance of thunderstorms. A chance of showers early this morning, then a slight chance of showers late this morning and afternoon. For tonight, southwest winds 5 to 10 knots. Waves 1 foot or less. Light chop. For Sunday, southwest winds 5 to 10 knots. Waves 1 foot or less. Light chop. A chance of showers and thunderstorms. And for Sunday night, west winds 5 to 10 knots. Waves 1 foot or less. Light chop. A chance of showers and thunderstorms in the evening. From the Okaloosa-Walton County line to Pascagoula, and out 20 nautical miles. For today, west winds 5 to 10 knots, becoming southwest 10 to 15 knots with gusts up to 20 knots this afternoon. Seas around 2 feet. Wave detail, south 2 feet at 6 seconds. A slight chance of showers and thunderstorms early this morning. For tonight, southwest winds around 10 knots. Seas around 2 feet. Wave detail, south 2 feet at 7 seconds. For Sunday, southwest winds 5 to 10 knots. Seas around 2 feet. Wave detail, southwest 2 feet at 4 seconds and south 2 feet at 8 seconds. A slight chance of showers and thunderstorms. And for Sunday night, southwest winds 5 to 10 knots. Seas around 2 feet. Wave detail, south 2 feet at 8 seconds and west 1 foot at 3 seconds. A slight chance of showers and thunderstorms in the evening. From the Okaloosa-Walton County line to Pascagoula, from 20 to 60 nautical miles offshore. For today, southwest winds around 10 knots. Seas 2 to 3 feet. Wave detail, southwest 2 feet at 4 seconds and south 2 feet at 8 seconds. A slight chance of showers and thunderstorms until late afternoon. For tonight, Southwest winds around 10 knots. Seas around 2 feet. Wave detail, southwest 2 feet at 4 seconds and south 2 feet at 9 seconds. For Sunday, southwest winds 5 to 10 knots. Seas around 2 feet. Wave detail, southwest 2 feet at 4 seconds and south 2 feet at 8 seconds. A slight chance of showers and thunderstorms in the morning. And for Sunday night, southwest winds 5 to 10 knots. Seas around 2 feet. Wave detail, west 1 foot at 3 seconds and south 1 foot at 8 seconds. A slight chance of showers and thunderstorms in the evening. Tidal information, at the mouth of the Mobile River on Saturday, high tide at 11:31 a.m. Low tide at 10:56 p.m. At the mouth of the Mobile River on Sunday, high tide at 12:15 p.m. Low tide at 11:47 p.m. At Pensacola Bay on Saturday, high tide at 10:25 a.m. Low tide at 10:04 p.m. At Pensacola Bay on Sunday, high tide at 11:07 a.m. Low tide at 10:53 p.m. At the East Pass in Destin on Saturday, high tide at 9:52 a.m. Low tide at 9:30 p.m. At the East Pass in Destin on Sunday, high tide at 10:34 a.m. Low tide at 10:19 p.m. The following marine observations were made as of noon. Mobile Bay Coast Guard Station. Winds were south at 3 knots. Sea temperature 80 degrees. Air temperature 86 degrees. Weeks Bay, west winds at 2 knots. Air temperature was 84 degrees. Pensacola Bay. Sea temperature 83 degrees. Air temperature 80 degrees. The report from the east end of Dauphin Island was not available. Graham Bay, southwest winds at 7 knots. Air temperature was 84 degrees. And Pettiboy Island, west winds at 7 knots. Air temperature was 80 degrees. South of Dauphin Island. Winds were west at 4 knots. Wave heights 3 feet. Wave period 6 seconds. 12 miles south of Orange Beach, winds were southwest at 8 knots. Air temperature was 79 degrees. Gulf water temperature 80 degrees. Wave heights 3 feet, with a period of 5 seconds. 100 miles south of Destin. Winds were west at 14 knots. Air temperature 76 degrees. Wave heights 3 feet. Wave period 8 seconds. The following weather reports were made at noon. Pensacola International Airport, skies were partly sunny. The temperature was 83 degrees. The dew point was 73, and the relative humidity was 72%. The wind was southwest at 9 miles an hour, gusting to 17. The pressure was 29.94 inches and steady. Pensacola Naval Air Station, skies were partly sunny. The temperature was 83 degrees, the dew point was 75, and the relative humidity was 77%. This produces a heat index of 90. The wind was south at 15 miles an hour. The pressure was 29.95 inches and steady. Here's your National Weather Service forecast. Today, mostly sunny. Patchy fog this morning. A slight chance of showers and thunderstorms this morning, then a chance of showers and thunderstorms this afternoon. Highs in the upper 80s. West winds 5 to 10 miles per hour. Chance of rain 40%. Tonight, partly cloudy with a slight chance of showers and thunderstorms in the evening, then mostly cloudy after midnight. Lows in the lower 70s. Southwest winds around 5 miles per hour. Chance of rain 20%. Sunday, partly sunny with a chance of thunderstorms. A chance of showers in the morning, then showers likely in the afternoon. Highs around 90. West winds around 5 miles per hour. Chance of rain 70%. Sunday night, partly cloudy. A chance of showers and thunderstorms in the evening. Lows in the lower 70s. Southwest winds around 5 miles per hour. Chance of rain 50%. This is NOAA Weather Radio from the Mobile Pensacola National Weather Service. The current time is 1:11 p.m. Central Daylight Time. Here's your marine forecast.

leaves 1 foot or less. A moderate chop. A slight chance of showers and thunderstorms late this morning and afternoon. For tonight, southwest winds 5 to 10 knots. Waves 1 foot or less. Light chop. For Sunday, southwest winds 5 to 10 knots. Waves 1 foot or less. Light chop. A chance of showers and thunderstorms. And for Sunday night, southwest winds 5 to 10 knots. Waves 1 foot or less. Light chop. A chance of showers and thunderstorms in the evening. On Perdido Bay, Pensacola Bay including Santa Rosa Sound, and Choctaw Hatchie Bay. For today, west winds 5 to 10 knots, becoming southwest 10 to 15 knots this afternoon. Waves 1 foot or less. A moderate chop. A slight chance of thunderstorms. A chance of showers early this morning. Then a slight chance of showers late this morning and afternoon. For tonight, southwest winds 5 to 10 knots. Waves 1 foot or less. Light chop. For Sunday, southwest winds 5 to 10 knots. Waves 1 foot or less. Light chop. A chance of showers and thunderstorms. And for Sunday night, west winds 5 to 10 knots. Waves 1 foot or less. Light chop. A chance of showers and thunderstorms in the evening. From the Okaloosa-Walton County line to Pascagoula, and out 20 nautical miles. For today, west winds 5 to 10 knots, becoming southwest 10 to 15 knots with gusts up to 20 knots this afternoon. Seas around 2 feet. Wave detail, south 2 feet at 6 seconds. A slight chance of showers and thunderstorms early this morning. For tonight, southwest winds around 10 knots. Seas around 2 feet. Wave detail, south 2 feet at 7 seconds. For Sunday, southwest winds 5 to 10 knots. Seas around 2 feet. Wave detail, southwest 2 feet at 4 seconds and south 2 feet at 8 seconds. A slight chance of showers and thunderstorms. And for Sunday night, southwest winds 5 to 10 knots. Seas around 2 feet. Wave detail, south 2 feet at 8 seconds and west 1 foot at 3 seconds. A slight chance of showers and thunderstorms in the evening. From the Okaloosa-Walton County line to Pascagoula, from 20 to 60 nautical miles offshore. For today, southwest winds around 10 knots. Seas 2 to 3 feet. Wave detail, southwest 2 feet at 4 seconds and south 2 feet at 8 seconds. A slight chance of showers and thunderstorms until late afternoon. For tonight, southwest winds around 10 knots. Seas around 2 feet. Wave detail, southwest 2 feet at 4 seconds and south 2 feet at 9 seconds. For Sunday, southwest winds 5 to 10 knots. Seas around 2 feet. Wave detail, southwest 2 feet at 4 seconds and south 2 feet at 8 seconds. A slight chance of showers and thunderstorms in the morning. And for Sunday night, southwest winds 5 to 10 knots. Seas around 2 feet. Wave detail, west 1 foot at 3 seconds and south 1 foot at 8 seconds. A slight chance of showers and thunderstorms in the evening. Tidal information, at the mouth of the Mobile River on Saturday, high tide at 11:31 a.m. Low tide at 10:56 p.m. At the mouth of the Mobile River on Sunday, high tide at 12:15 p.m. Low tide at 11:47 p.m. At Pensacola Bay on Saturday, high tide at 10:25 a.m. Low tide at 10:04 p.m. At Pensacola Bay on Sunday, high tide at 11:07 a.m. Low tide at 10:53 p.m. At the East Pass in Destin on Saturday, high tide at 9:52 a.m. Low tide at 9:30 p.m. At the East Pass in Destin on Sunday, high tide at 10:34 a.m. Low tide at 10:19 p.m. This is NOAA Weather Radio Station KEC 86 from Pensacola, Florida. 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

0: Winds were south at 6 knots. Sea temperature 80 degrees. Air temperature 85 degrees. Weeks Bay, southwest winds at 2 knots. Air temperature was 85 degrees. Pensacola Bay. Sea temperature 83 degrees. Air temperature 84 degrees. The report from the east end of Dauphin Island was not available. Graham Bay, southwest winds at 7 knots. Air temperature was 83 degrees. And Pettiboy Island, west winds at 7 knots. Air temperature was 82 degrees. South of Dauphin Island. Winds were west at 6 knots. 12 miles south of Orange Beach, winds were southwest at 10 knots. Air temperature was 80 degrees. Gulf water temperature 81 degrees. Wave height 2 feet, with a period of 5 seconds. 100 miles south of Destin. Winds were southwest at 8 knots. Air temperature 79 degrees. Wave height 3 feet. Wave period 4 seconds. The following weather reports were made at 1 p.m. Pensacola International Airport, skies were partly sunny. The temperature was 84 degrees, the dew point was 76, and the relative humidity was 76%. This produces a heat index of 93. The wind was south at 13 miles an hour. The pressure was 29.93 inches and falling. Rainfall in the last hour was 0.05 inches. Pensacola Naval Air Station, skies were partly sunny. The temperature was 85 degrees, the dew point was 76, and the relative humidity was 74%. This produces a heat index of 94. The wind was south at 18 miles an hour, gusting to 24. The pressure was 29.93 inches and falling. Across the central Gulf Coast, Gulf Shores, mostly sunny. Temperature was 86 degrees. Wind southwest at 12 miles an hour. Heat index was 95. Milton, mostly sunny. Temperature was 87 degrees. Wind west at 8 miles an hour. Heat index was 94. Destin, mostly sunny. Temperature was 84 degrees. Wind southwest at 8 miles an hour. Heat index was 92. Mary Esther, Hayes. Temperature was 85 degrees. Wind south at 12 miles an hour. Heat index was 94. Mobile, partly sunny. Temperature was 86 degrees. Wind southwest at 7 miles an hour. Heat index was 92. Elsewhere, Hattiesburg, mostly sunny and 88. New Orleans, partly sunny and 88. Montgomery, partly sunny and 83. Tallahassee, partly sunny and 88. And in Panama City, mostly sunny and 88. Here's your National Weather Service forecast. Today, mostly sunny. Patchy fog this morning. A slight chance of showers and thunderstorms this morning, then a chance of showers and thunderstorms this afternoon. Highs in the upper 80s. West winds 5 to 10 miles per hour. Chance of rain 40%. Tonight, partly cloudy with a slight chance of showers and thunderstorms in the evening, then mostly cloudy after midnight. Lows in the lower 70s. Southwest winds around 5 miles per hour. Chance of rain 20%. Sunday, partly sunny with a chance of thunderstorms. A chance of showers in the morning, then showers likely in the afternoon. Highs around 90. West winds around 5 miles per hour. Chance of rain 70%. Sunday night, partly cloudy. A chance of showers and thunderstorms in the evening. Lows in the lower 70s. Southwest winds around 5 miles per hour. Chance of rain 50%. This is NOAA Weather Radio, from the Mobile Pensacola National Weather Service. The current time is 1:21 p.m. Central Daylight Time. Here's your marine forecast. On the weather map, light to moderate westerly to southwesterly flow persists through the weekend and into early next week. Expect locally higher winds and seas near thunderstorms today. Winds turn northerly late Tuesday and easterly by Wednesday. exercise caution conditions are possible on Thursday and Friday in the easterly flow. On Perdido Bay, Pensacola Bay including Santa Rosa Sound, and Choctawhatchee Bay. For today, southwest winds 5 to 10 knots, increasing to 10 to 15 knots with gusts up to 20 knots this afternoon. Waves 1 foot or less. A moderate chop. A slight chance of showers and thunderstorms late this morning and afternoon. For tonight, southwest winds 5 to 10 knots. Waves 1 foot or less. Light chop. For Sunday, southwest winds 5 to 10 knots. Waves 1 foot or less. Light chop. A chance of showers and thunderstorms. And for Sunday night, southwest winds 5 to 10 knots. Waves 1 foot or less. Light chop. A chance of showers and thunderstorms in the evening. On Perdido Bay, Pensacola Bay including Santa Rosa Sound, and Choctawhatchee Bay. For today, west winds 5 to 10 knots, becoming southwest 10 to 15 knots this afternoon. Waves 1 foot or less. A moderate chop. A slight chance of thunderstorms. A chance of showers early this morning. Then a slight chance of showers late this morning and afternoon. For tonight, southwest winds 5 to 10 knots. Waves 1 foot or less. Light chop. For Sunday, southwest winds 5 to 10 knots. Waves 1 foot or less. Light chop. A chance of showers and thunderstorms. And for Sunday night, west winds 5 to 10 knots. Waves 1 foot or less. Light chop. A chance of showers and thunderstorms in the evening. From the Okaloosa-Walton County line to Pascagoula, and out 20 nautical miles. For today, west winds 5 to 10 knots, becoming southwest 10 to 15 knots with gusts up to 20 knots this afternoon. Seas around 2 feet. Wave detail, south 2 feet at 6 seconds. A slight chance of showers and thunderstorms early this morning. For tonight, southwest winds around 10 knots. Seas around 2 feet. Wave detail, south 2 feet at 7 seconds. For Sunday, southwest winds 5 to 10 knots. Seas around 2 feet. Wave detail, southwest 2 feet at 4 seconds and south 2 feet at 8 seconds. A slight chance of showers and thunderstorms. And for Sunday night, southwest winds 5 to 10 knots. Seas around 2 feet. Wave detail, south 2 feet at 8 seconds and west 1 foot at 3 seconds. A slight chance of showers and thunderstorms in the evening. From the Okaloosa-Walton County line to Pascagoula, from 20 to 60 nautical miles offshore. For today, southwest winds around 10 knots. Seas 2 to 3 feet. Wave detail, southwest 2 feet at 4 seconds and south 2 feet at 8 seconds. A slight chance of showers and thunderstorms until late afternoon. For tonight, southwest winds around 10 knots. Seas around 2 feet. Wave detail, southwest 2 feet at 4 seconds and south 2 feet at 9 seconds. For Sunday, southwest winds 5 to 10 knots. Seas around 2 feet. Wave detail, southwest 2 feet at 4 seconds and south 2 feet at 8 seconds. A slight chance of showers and thunderstorms in the morning. And for Sunday night, southwest winds 5 to 10 knots. Seas around 2 feet. Wave detail, west 1 foot at 3 seconds and south 1 foot at 8 seconds. A slight chance of showers and thunderstorms in the evening. The Tropical Weather Outlook. For the North Atlantic, Caribbean Sea and the Gulf of America, tropical cyclone formation is not expected during the next 7 days. Tidal information, at the mouth of the Mobile River on Saturday, high tide at 11:31 a.m. Low tide at 10:56 p.m. At the mouth of the Mobile River on Sunday, high tide at 12:15 p.m. Low tide at 11:47 p.m. At Pensacola Bay on Saturday, high tide at 10:25 a.m. Low tide at 10:04 p.m. At Pensacola Bay on Sunday, high tide at 11:07 a.m. Low tide at 10:53 p.m. At the East Pass in Destin on Saturday, high tide at 9:52 a.m. low tide at 9:30 p.m. At the East Pass in Destin on Sunday, high tide at 10:34 a.m. Low tide at 10:19 p.m. The following marine observations were made as of 1 p.m. Mobile Bay Coast Guard Station. Winds were south at 6 knots. Sea temperature 80 degrees. Air temperature 85 degrees. Weeks Bay, southwest winds at 2 knots. Air temperature was 85 degrees. Pensacola Bay. Sea temperature 83 degrees. Air temperature 84 degrees. The report from the east end of Dauphin Island was not available. Graham Bay, southwest winds at 7 knots. Air temperature was 83 degrees. And Pettiboy Island, west winds at 7 knots. Air temperature was 82 degrees. South of Dauphin Island. Winds were west at 6 knots. 12 miles south of Orange Beach, winds were southwest at 10 knots. Air temperature was 80 degrees. Gulf water temperature 81 degrees. Wave height 2 feet, with a period of 5 seconds. 100 miles south of Destin. Winds were southwest at 8 knots. Air temperature 79 degrees. Wave height 3 feet. Wave period 4 seconds. The following weather reports were made at 1 p.m. Pensacola International Airport, skies were partly sunny. The temperature was 84 degrees, the dew point was 76, and the relative humidity was 76%. This produces a heat index of 93. The wind was south at 13 miles an hour. The pressure was 29.93 inches and falling. Rainfall in the last hour was 0.05 inches. Pensacola Naval Air Station, skies were partly sunny. The temperature was 85 degrees, the dew point was 76, and the relative humidity was 74%. This produces a heat index of 94. The wind was south at 18 miles an hour, gusting to 24. The pressure was 29.93 inches and falling. Across the central Gulf Coast, Gulf Shores, mostly sunny. Temperature was 86 degrees. Wind southwest at 12 miles an hour. Heat index was 95. Milton, mostly sunny. Temperature was 87 degrees. Wind west at 8 miles an hour. Heat index was 94. Destin, mostly sunny. Temperature was 84 degrees. Wind southwest at 8 miles an hour. Heat index was 92. Mary Esther, Hayes. Temperature was 85 degrees. Wind south at 12 miles an hour. Heat index was 94. Mobile, partly sunny. Temperature was 86 degrees. Wind southwest at 7 miles an hour. Heat index was 92. Elsewhere, Hattiesburg, mostly sunny and 88. New Orleans, partly sunny and 88. Montgomery, partly sunny and 83. Tallahassee, partly sunny and 88. And in Panama City, mostly sunny and 88. Here's your National Weather Service forecast. This afternoon, partly sunny with a chance of showers and thunderstorms. Near steady temperature in the upper 80s. West winds 5 to 10 miles per hour. Chance of rain 40%. Tonight, mostly cloudy. A slight chance of showers and thunderstorms in the evening. Lows in the lower 70s. Southwest winds around 5 miles per hour. Chance of rain 20%. Sunday, partly sunny. A slight chance of showers and thunderstorms in the morning, then a chance of showers and thunderstorms in the afternoon. Highs in the upper 80s. West winds around 5 miles per hour. Chance of rain 50%. Sunday night, partly cloudy with a chance of showers and thunderstorms in the evening, then mostly cloudy after midnight. Lows in the lower 70s. Southwest winds around 5 miles per hour. Chance of rain 50%. This is NOAA Weather Radio, from the Mobile Pensacola National Weather Service. The current time is 1:32 p.m. Central Daylight Time. Here's your marine forecast. On the weather map, Light to moderate westerly to southwesterly flow persists through the weekend and into early next week. Expect locally higher winds and seas near thunderstorms today. Winds turn northerly late Tuesday and easterly by Wednesday. Exercise caution. Conditions are possible on Thursday and Friday in the easterly flow. On Perdido Bay, Pensacola Bay including Santa Rosa Sound, and Choctawhatchee Bay. For today, southwest winds 5 to 10 knots, increasing to 10 to 15 knots with gusts up to 20 knots this afternoon. Waves 1 foot or less. A moderate chop. A slight chance of showers and thunderstorms late this morning and afternoon. For tonight, southwest winds 5 to 10 knots. Waves 1 foot or less. Light chop. For Sunday, southwest winds 5 to 10 knots. Waves 1 foot or less. Light chop. A chance of showers and thunderstorms. And for Sunday night, southwest winds 5 to 10 knots. Waves 1 foot or less. Light chop. A chance of showers and thunderstorms in the evening. On Perdido Bay, Pensacola Bay including Santa Rosa Sound, and Choctawhatchee Bay. For today, west winds 5 to 10 knots, becoming southwest 10 to 15 knots this afternoon. Waves 1 foot or less. A moderate chop. A slight chance of thunderstorms. A chance of showers early this morning, then a slight chance of showers late this morning and afternoon. For tonight, southwest winds 5 to 10 knots. Waves 1 foot or less. Light chop. For Sunday, southwest winds 5 to 10 knots. Waves 1 foot or less. Light chop. A chance of showers and thunderstorms. And for Sunday night, west winds 5 to 10 knots. Waves 1 foot or less. Light chop. A chance of showers and thunderstorms in the evening. From the Okaloosa-Walton County line to Pascagoula, and out 20 nautical miles. For today, west winds 5 to 10 knots, becoming southwest 10 to 15 knots with gusts up to 20 knots this afternoon. Seas around 2 feet. Wave detail, south 2 feet at 6 seconds. A slight chance of showers and thunderstorms early this morning. For tonight, southwest winds around 10 knots. Seas around 2 feet. Wave detail, south 2 feet at 7 seconds. For Sunday, southwest winds 5 to 10 knots. Seas around 2 feet. Wave detail, southwest 2 feet at 4 seconds and south 2 feet at 8 seconds. A slight chance of showers and thunderstorms. And for Sunday night, southwest winds 5 to 10 knots. Seas around 2 feet. Wave detail, south 2 feet at 8 seconds and west 1 foot at 3 seconds. A slight chance of showers and thunderstorms in the evening. From the Okaloosa-Walton County line to Pascagoula, from 20 to 60 nautical miles offshore. For today, southwest winds around 10 knots. Seas 2 to 3 feet. Wave detail, southwest 2 feet at 4 seconds and south 2 feet at 8 seconds. A slight chance of showers and thunderstorms until late afternoon. For tonight, southwest winds around 10 knots. Seas around 2 feet. Wave detail, southwest 2 feet at 4 seconds and south 2 feet at 9 seconds. For Sunday, southwest winds 5 to 10 knots. Seas around 2 feet. Wave detail, southwest 2 feet at 4 seconds and south 2 feet at 8 seconds. A slight chance of showers and thunderstorms in the morning. And for Sunday night, southwest winds 5 to 10 knots. Seas around 2 feet. Wave detail, west 1 foot at 3 seconds and south 1 foot at 8 seconds. A slight chance of showers and thunderstorms in the evening. Tidal information, at the mouth of the Mobile River on Saturday, high tide at 11:31 a.m. Low tide at 10:56 p.m. At the mouth of the Mobile River on Sunday, high tide at 12:15 p.m. Low tide at 11:47 p.m. At Pensacola Bay on Saturday, high tide at 10:25 a.m. Low tide at 10:04 p.m. At Pensacola Bay on Sunday, high tide at 11:07 a.m. Low tide at 10:53 p.m. at the East Pass in Destin on Saturday, high tide at 9:52 a.m. Low tide at 9:30 p.m. At the East Pass in Destin on Sunday, high tide at 10:34 a.m. Low tide at 10:19 p.m. The following marine observations were made as of 1 p.m. Mobile Bay Coast Guard Station. Winds were south at 6 knots. Sea temperature 80 degrees. Air temperature 85 degrees. Weeks Bay, southwest winds at 2 knots. Air temperature was 85 degrees. Pensacola Bay. Sea temperature 83 degrees. Air temperature 84 degrees. The report from the east end of Dauphin Island was not available. Graham Bay, southwest winds at 7 knots. Air temperature was 83 degrees. And Pettiboy Island, west winds at 7 knots. Air temperature was 82 degrees. South of Dauphin Island. Winds were west at 6 knots. 12 miles south of Orange Beach, winds were southwest at 10 knots. Air temperature was 80 degrees. Gulf water temperature 81 degrees. Wave height 2 feet, with a period of 5 seconds. 100 miles south of Destin. Winds were southwest at 8 knots. Air temperature 79 degrees. Wave height 3 feet. Wave period 4 seconds. The following weather reports were made at 1 p.m. Pensacola International Airport, skies were partly sunny. The temperature was 84 degrees, the dew point was 76, and the relative humidity was 76%. This produces a heat index of 93. The wind was south at 13 miles an hour. The pressure was 29.93 inches and falling. Rainfall in the last hour was 0.05 inches. Pensacola Naval Air Station, skies were partly sunny. The temperature was 85 degrees, the dew point was 76, and the relative humidity was 74%. This produces a heat index of 94. The wind was south at 18 miles an hour, gusting to 24. The pressure was 29.93 inches and falling. Across the central Gulf Coast, Gulf Shores, mostly sunny. Temperature was 86 degrees. Wind southwest at 12 miles an hour. Heat index was 95. Milton, mostly sunny. Temperature was 87 degrees. Wind west at 8 miles an hour. Heat index was 94. Destin, mostly sunny. Temperature was 84 degrees. Wind southwest at 8 miles an hour. Heat index was 92. Mary Esther, Hayes. Temperature was 85 degrees. Wind south at 12 miles an hour. Heat index was 94. Mobile, partly sunny. Temperature was 86 degrees. Wind southwest at 7 miles an hour. Heat index was 92. Elsewhere, Hattiesburg, mostly sunny and 88. New Orleans, partly sunny and 88. Montgomery, partly sunny and 83. Tallahassee, partly sunny and 88. And in Panama City, mostly sunny and 88. Here's your National Weather Service forecast. This afternoon, partly sunny with a chance of showers and thunderstorms. Near steady temperature in the upper 80s. West winds 5 to 10 miles per hour. Chance of rain 40%. Tonight, mostly cloudy. A slight chance of showers and thunderstorms in the evening. Lows in the lower 70s. Southwest winds around 5 miles per hour. Chance of rain 20%. Sunday, partly sunny. A slight chance of showers and thunderstorms in the morning, then a chance of showers and thunderstorms in the afternoon. Highs in the upper 80s. West winds around 5 miles per hour. Chance of rain 50%. Sunday night, partly cloudy with a chance of showers and thunderstorms in the evening, then mostly cloudy after midnight. Lows in the lower 70s. Southwest winds around 5 miles per hour. Chance of rain 50%. This is NOAA Weather Radio, from the Mobile Pensacola National Weather Service. The current time is 1:42 p.m. Central Daylight Time. Here's your marine forecast. On the weather map, light to moderate westerly to southwesterly flow persists through the weekend and into early next week. Expect locally higher winds and seas near thunderstorms today. Winds turn northerly late Tuesday and easterly by Wednesday. Exercise caution. Conditions are possible on Thursday and Friday in the easterly flow. On Perdido Bay, Pensacola Bay including Santa Rosa Sound, and Choctawhatchee Bay. For today, southwest winds 5 to 10 knots, increasing to 10 to 15 knots with gusts up to 20 knots this afternoon. Waves 1 foot or less. A moderate chop. A slight chance of showers and thunderstorms late this morning and afternoon. For tonight, southwest winds 5 to 10 knots. Waves 1 foot or less. Light chop. For Sunday, southwest winds 5 to 10 knots. Waves 1 foot or less. Light chop. A chance of showers and thunderstorms. And for Sunday night, southwest winds 5 to 10 knots. Waves 1 foot or less. Light chop. A chance of showers and thunderstorms in the evening. On Perdido Bay, Pensacola Bay including Santa Rosa Sound, and Choctawhatchee Bay. For today, west winds 5 to 10 knots, becoming southwest 10 to 15 knots this afternoon. Waves 1 foot or less. A moderate chop. A slight chance of thunderstorms. A chance of showers early this morning, then a slight chance of showers late this morning and afternoon. For tonight, southwest winds 5 to 10 knots. Waves 1 foot or less. Light chop. For Sunday, southwest winds 5 to 10 knots. Waves 1 foot or less. Light chop. A chance of showers and thunderstorms. And for Sunday night, west winds 5 to 10 knots. Waves 1 foot or less. Light chop. A chance of showers and thunderstorms in the evening. From the Okaloosa Walton County line to Pascagoula, and out 20 nautical miles. For today, west winds 5 to 10 knots, becoming southwest 10 to 15 knots with gusts up to 20 knots this afternoon. Seas around 2 feet. Wave detail, south 2 feet at 6 seconds. A slight chance of showers and thunderstorms early this morning. For tonight, southwest winds around 10 knots. Seas around 2 feet. Wave detail, south 2 feet at 7 seconds. For Sunday, southwest winds 5 to 10 knots. Seas around 2 feet. Wave detail, southwest 2 feet at 4 seconds and south 2 feet at 8 seconds. A slight chance of showers and thunderstorms. And for Sunday night, southwest winds 5 to 10 knots. Seas around 2 feet. Wave detail, south 2 feet at 8 seconds and west 1 foot at 3 seconds. A slight chance of showers and thunderstorms in the evening. From the Okaloosa-Walton County line to Pascagoula, from 20 to 60 nautical miles offshore. For today, southwest winds around 10 knots. Seas 2 to 3 feet. Wave detail, southwest 2 feet at 4 seconds and south 2 feet at 8 seconds. A slight chance of showers and thunderstorms until late afternoon. For tonight, southwest winds around 10 knots. Seas around 2 feet. Wave detail, southwest 2 feet at 4 seconds and south 2 feet at 9 seconds. For Sunday, southwest winds 5 to 10 knots. Seas around 2 feet. Wave detail, southwest 2 feet at 4 seconds and south 2 feet at 8 seconds. A slight chance of showers and thunderstorms in the morning. And for Sunday night, southwest winds 5 to 10 knots. Seas around 2 feet. Wave detail, west 1 foot at 3 seconds and south 1 foot at 8 seconds. A slight chance of showers and thunderstorms in the evening. Tidal information, at the mouth of the Mobile River on Saturday, high tide at 11:31 a.m. Low tide at 10:56 p.m. At the mouth of the Mobile River on Sunday, high tide at 12:15 p.m. Low tide at 11:47 p.m. At Pensacola Bay on Saturday, high tide at 10:25 a.m. Low tide at 10:04 p.m. At Pensacola Bay on Sunday, high tide at 11:07 a.m. low tide at 10:53 p.m. At the East Pass in Destin on Saturday, high tide at 9:52 a.m. Low tide at 9:30 p.m. At the East Pass in Destin on Sunday, high tide at 10:34 a.m. Low tide at 10:19 p.m. This is NOAA Weather Radio Station KEC 86 from Pensacola, Florida. We broadcast on a frequency of 162.40 MHz from the Mobile Pensacola National Weather Service. The following marine observations were made as of 1 p.m. Mobile Bay Coast Guard Station. Winds were south at 6 knots. Sea temperature 80 degrees. Air temperature 85 degrees. Weeks Bay, southwest winds at 2 knots. Air temperature was 85 degrees. Pensacola Bay. Sea temperature 83 degrees. Air temperature 84 degrees. The report from the east end of Dauphin Island was not available. Grand Bay, southwest winds at 7 knots. Air temperature was 83 degrees. And Pettiboy Island, west winds at 7 knots. Air temperature was 82 degrees. South of Dauphin Island. Winds were west at 6 knots. 12 miles south of Orange Beach, winds were southwest at 10 knots. Air temperature was 80 degrees. Gulf water temperature 81 degrees. Wave height 2 feet, with a period of 5 seconds. 100 miles south of Destin. Winds were southwest at 8 knots. Air temperature 79 degrees. Wave height 3 feet. Wave period 4 seconds. The following weather reports were made at 1 p.m. Pensacola International Airport, skies were partly sunny. The temperature was 84 degrees, the dew point was 76, and the relative humidity was 76%. This produces a heat index of 93. The wind was south at 13 miles an hour. The pressure was 29.93 inches and falling. Rainfall in the last hour was 0.05 inches. Pensacola Naval Air Station, skies were partly sunny. The temperature was 85 degrees. The dew point was 76, and the relative humidity was 74%. This produces a heat index of 94. The wind was south at 18 miles an hour, gusting to 24. The pressure was 29.93 inches and falling. Across the central Gulf Coast, Gulf Shores, mostly sunny. Temperature was 86 degrees. Wind southwest at 12 miles an hour. Heat index was 95. Milton, mostly sunny. Temperature was 87 degrees. Wind west at 8 miles an hour. Heat index was 94. Destin, mostly sunny. Temperature was 84 degrees. Wind southwest at 8 miles an hour. Heat index was 92. Mary Esther, Hayes. Temperature was 85 degrees. Wind south at 12 miles an hour. Heat index was 94. Mobile, partly sunny. Temperature was 86 degrees. Wind southwest at 7 miles an hour. Heat index was 92. Elsewhere, Hattiesburg, mostly sunny and 88. New Orleans, partly sunny and 88. Montgomery, partly sunny and 83. Tallahassee, partly sunny and 88. And at Panama City, mostly sunny and 88. Here's your National Weather Service forecast. This afternoon, partly sunny with a chance of showers and thunderstorms. Near steady temperature in the upper 80s. West winds 5 to 10 miles per hour. Chance of rain 40%. Tonight, mostly cloudy. A slight chance of showers and thunderstorms in the evening. Lows in the lower 70s. Southwest winds around 5 miles per hour. Chance of rain 20%. Sunday, partly sunny. A slight chance of showers and thunderstorms in the morning, then a chance of showers and thunderstorms in the afternoon. Highs in the upper 80s. West winds around 5 miles per hour. Chance of rain 50%. Sunday night, partly cloudy with a chance of showers and thunderstorms in the evening, then mostly cloudy after midnight. Lows in the lower 70s. Southwest winds around 5 miles per hour. Chance of rain 50%. This is NOAA Weather Radio from the Mobile Pensacola National Weather Service. The current time is 1:52 p.m. Central Daylight Time. Here's your marine forecast. On the weather map, light to moderate westerly to southwesterly flow persists through the weekend and into early next week. Expect locally higher winds and seas near thunderstorms today. Winds turn northerly late Tuesday and easterly by Wednesday. Exercise caution conditions are possible on Thursday and Friday in the easterly flow. On Perdido Bay, Pensacola Bay including Santa Rosa Sound, and Choctawhatchee Bay. For today, southwest winds 5 to 10 knots, increasing to 10 to 15 knots with gusts up to 20 knots this afternoon. Waves 1 foot or less. A moderate chop. A slight chance of showers and thunderstorms late this morning and afternoon. For tonight, southwest winds 5 to 10 knots. Waves 1 foot or less. Light chop. For Sunday, southwest winds 5 to 10 knots. Waves 1 foot or less. Light chop. A chance of showers and thunderstorms. And for Sunday night, southwest winds 5 to 10 knots. Waves 1 foot or less. Light chop. A chance of showers and thunderstorms in the evening. On Perdido Bay, Pensacola Bay including Santa Rosa Sound, and Choctawhatchee Bay. For today, west winds 5 to 10 knots, becoming southwest 10 to 15 knots this afternoon. Waves 1 foot or less. A moderate chop. A slight chance of thunderstorms. A chance of showers early this morning, then a slight chance of showers late this morning and afternoon. For tonight, southwest winds 5 to 10 knots. Waves 1 foot or less. Light chop. For Sunday, southwest winds 5 to 10 knots. Waves 1 foot or less. Light chop. A chance of showers and thunderstorms. And for Sunday night, west winds 5 to 10 knots. Waves 1 foot or less. Light chop. A chance of showers and thunderstorms in the evening. From the Okaloosa-Walton County line to Pascagoula, and out 20 nautical miles. For today, west winds 5 to 10 knots, becoming southwest 10 to 15 knots with gusts up to 20 knots this afternoon. Seas around 2 feet. Wave detail, south 2 feet at 6 seconds. A slight chance of showers and thunderstorms early this morning. For tonight, southwest winds around 10 knots. Seas around 2 feet. Wave detail, south 2 feet at 7 seconds. For Sunday, southwest winds 5 to 10 knots. Seas around 2 feet. Wave detail, southwest 2 feet at 4 seconds and south 2 feet at 8 seconds. A slight chance of showers and thunderstorms. And for Sunday night, southwest winds 5 to 10 knots. Seas around 2 feet. Wave detail, south 2 feet at 8 seconds and west 1 foot at 3 seconds. A slight chance of showers and thunderstorms in the evening. From the Okaloosa-Walton County line to Pascagoula, from 20 to 60 nautical miles offshore. For today, southwest winds around 10 knots. Seas 2 to 3 feet. Wave detail, southwest 2 feet at 4 seconds and south 2 feet at 8 seconds. A slight chance of showers and thunderstorms until late afternoon. For tonight, southwest winds around 10 knots. Seas around 2 feet. Wave detail, southwest 2 feet at 4 seconds and south 2 feet at 9 seconds. For Sunday, southwest winds 5 to 10 knots. Seas around 2 feet. Wave detail, southwest 2 feet at 4 seconds and south 2 feet at 8 seconds. A slight chance of showers and thunderstorms in the morning. And for Sunday night, southwest winds 5 to 10 knots. Seas around 2 feet. Wave detail, west 1 foot at 3 seconds and south 1 foot at 8 seconds. A slight chance of showers and thunderstorms in the evening. The Tropical Weather Outlook. For the North Atlantic, Caribbean Sea and the Gulf of America, tropical cyclone formation is not expected during the next 7 days. Tidal information, at the mouth of the Mobile River on Saturday, high tide at 11:31 a.m. Low tide at 10:56 p.m. At the mouth of the Mobile River on Sunday, high tide at 12:15 p.m. Low tide at 11:47 p.m. At Pensacola Bay on Saturday, high tide at 10:25 a.m. Low tide at 10:04 p.m. At Pensacola Bay on Sunday, high tide at 11:07 a.m. Low tide at 10:53 p.m. At the East Pass in Destin on Saturday, high tide at 9:52 a.m. Low tide at 9:30 p.m. At the East Pass in Destin on Sunday, high tide at 10:34 a.m. Low tide at 10:19 p.m. The following marine observations were made as of 1 p.m. Mobile Bay Coast Guard Station. Winds were south at 6 knots. Sea temperature 80 degrees. Air temperature 85 degrees. Weeks Bay, southwest winds at 2 knots. Air temperature was 85 degrees. Pensacola Bay. Sea temperature 83 degrees. Air temperature 84 degrees. The report from the east end of Dauphin Island was not available. Graham Bay, southwest winds at 7 knots. Air temperature was 83 degrees. And Pettiboy Island, west winds at 7 knots. Air temperature was 82 degrees. South of Dauphin Island. Winds were west at 6 knots. 12 miles south of Orange Beach, winds were southwest at 10 knots. Air temperature was 80 degrees. Gulf water temperature 81 degrees. Wave height 2 feet, with a period of 5 seconds. 100 miles south of Destin. Winds were southwest at 8 knots. Air temperature 79 degrees. Wave height 3 feet. Wave period 4 seconds. The following weather reports were made at 1 p.m. Pensacola International Airport, skies were partly sunny. The temperature was 84 degrees, the dew point was 76, and the relative humidity was 76%. This produces a heat.
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0: Blair Station, skies were partly sunny. The temperature was 85 degrees, the dew point was 76, and the relative humidity was 74%. This produces a heat index of 94. The wind was south at 18 miles an hour, gusting to 24. The pressure was 29.93 inches and falling. Across the central Gulf Coast, Gulf Shores, mostly sunny. Temperature was 86 degrees. Wind southwest at 12 miles an hour. Heat index was 95. Milton, mostly sunny. Temperature was 87 degrees. Wind west at 8 miles an hour. Heat index was 94. Destin, mostly sunny. Temperature was 84 degrees. Wind southwest at 8 miles an hour. Heat index was 92. Mary Esther, Hayes. Temperature was 85 degrees. Wind south at 12 miles an hour. Heat index was 94. Mobile, partly sunny. Temperature was 86 degrees. Wind southwest at 7 miles an hour. Heat index was 92. Elsewhere, Hattiesburg, mostly sunny and 88. New Orleans, partly sunny and 88. Montgomery, partly sunny and 83. Tallahassee, partly sunny and 88. And in Panama City, mostly sunny and 88. Here's your National Weather Service forecast. This afternoon, partly sunny with a chance of showers and thunderstorms. Near steady temperature in the upper 80s. West winds 5 to 10 miles per hour. Chance of rain 40%. Tonight, mostly cloudy. A slight chance of showers and thunderstorms in the evening. Lows in the lower 70s. Southwest winds around 5 miles per hour. Chance of rain 20%. Sunday, partly sunny. A slight chance of showers and thunderstorms in the morning, then a chance of showers and thunderstorms in the afternoon. Highs in the upper 80s. West winds around 5 miles per hour. Chance of rain 50%. Sunday night, partly cloudy with a chance of showers and thunderstorms in the evening, then mostly cloudy after midnight. Lows in the lower 70s. Southwest winds around 5 miles per hour. Chance of rain 50%. This is NOAA Weather Radio, from the Mobile Pensacola National Weather Service. The current time is 2:02 p.m. Central Daylight Time. Here's your marine forecast. On the weather map, light to moderate westerly to southwesterly flow persists through the weekend and into early next week. Expect locally higher winds and seas near thunderstorms today. Winds turn northerly late Tuesday and easterly by Wednesday. Exercise caution conditions are possible on Thursday and Friday in the easterly flow. On Perdido Bay, Pensacola Bay including Santa Rosa Sound, and Choctawhatchee Bay. For today, southwest winds 5 to 10 knots, increasing to 10 to 15 knots with gusts up to 20 knots this afternoon. Waves 1 foot or less. A moderate chop. A slight chance of showers and thunderstorms late this morning and afternoon. For tonight, southwest winds 5 to 10 knots. Waves 1 foot or less. Light chop. For Sunday, southwest winds 5 to 10 knots. Waves 1 foot or less. Light chop. A chance of showers and thunderstorms. And for Sunday night, southwest winds 5 to 10 knots. Waves 1 foot or less. Light chop. A chance of showers and thunderstorms in the evening. On Perdido Bay, Pensacola Bay including Santa Rosa Sound, and Choctawhatchee Bay. For today, west winds 5 to 10 knots, becoming southwest 10 to 15 knots this afternoon. Waves 1 foot or less. A moderate chop. A slight chance of thunderstorms. A chance of showers early this morning, then a slight chance of showers late this morning and afternoon. For tonight, southwest winds 5 to 10 knots. Waves 1 foot or less. Light chop. For Sunday, southwest winds 5 to 10 knots. Waves 1 foot or less. Light chop. A chance of showers and thunderstorms. And for Sunday night, west winds 5 to 10 knots. Waves 1 foot or less. Light chop. A chance of showers and thunderstorms in the evening. From the Okaloosa-Walton County line to Pascagoula, and out 20 nautical miles. For today, west winds 5 to 10 knots, becoming southwest 10 to 15 knots with gusts up to 20 knots this afternoon. Seas around 2 feet. Wave detail, south 2 feet at 6 seconds. A slight chance of showers and thunderstorms early this morning. For tonight, southwest winds around 10 knots. Seas around 2 feet. Wave detail, south 2 feet at 7 seconds. For Sunday, southwest winds 5 to 10 knots. Seas around 2 feet. Wave detail, southwest 2 feet at 4 seconds and south 2 feet at 8 seconds. A slight chance of showers and thunderstorms. And for Sunday night, southwest winds 5 to 10 knots. Seas around 2 feet. Wave detail, south 2 feet at 8 seconds and west 1 foot at 3 seconds. A slight chance of showers and thunderstorms in the evening. From the Okaloosa-Walton County line to Pascagoula, from 20 to 60 nautical miles offshore. For today, southwest winds around 10 knots. Seas 2 to 3 feet. Wave detail, southwest 2 feet at 4 seconds and south 2 feet at 8 seconds. A slight chance of showers and thunderstorms until late afternoon. For tonight, southwest winds around 10 knots. Seas around 2 feet. Wave detail, southwest 2 feet at 4 seconds and south 2 feet at 9 seconds. For Sunday, southwest winds 5 to 10 knots. Seas around 2 feet. Wave detail, southwest 2 feet at 4 seconds and south 2 feet at 8 seconds. A slight chance of showers and thunderstorms in the morning. And for Sunday night, southwest winds 5 to 10 knots. Seas around 2 feet. Wave detail, west 1 foot at 3 seconds and south 1 foot at 8 seconds. a slight chance of showers and thunderstorms in the evening. Tidal information, at the mouth of the Mobile River on Saturday, high tide at 11:31 a.m. Low tide at 10:56 p.m. At the mouth of the Mobile River on Sunday, high tide at 12:15 p.m. Low tide at 11:47 p.m. At Pensacola Bay on Saturday, high tide at 10:25 a.m. Low tide at 10:04 p.m. At Pensacola Bay on Sunday, high tide at 11:07 a.m. Low tide at 10:53 p.m. At the East Pass in Destin on Saturday, high tide at 9:52 a.m. Low tide at 9:30 p.m. At the East Pass in Destin on Sunday, high tide at 10:34 a.m. Low tide at 10:19 p.m. The following marine observations were made as of 1 p.m. Mobile Bay Coast Guard Station. Winds were south at 6 knots. Sea temperature 80 degrees. Air temperature 85 degrees. Weeks Bay, southwest winds at 2 knots. Air temperature was 85 degrees. Pensacola Bay. Sea temperature 83 degrees. Air temperature 84 degrees. The report from the east end of Dauphin Island was not available. Graham Bay, southwest winds at 7 knots. Air temperature was 83 degrees. And Pettiboy Island, west winds at 7 knots. Air temperature was 82 degrees. South of Dauphin Island. Winds were west at 6 knots. 12 miles south of Orange Beach, winds were southwest at 10 knots. Air temperature was 80 degrees. Gulf water temperature 81 degrees. Wave heights 2 feet, with a period of 5 seconds. 100 miles south of Destin. Winds were southwest at 8 knots. Air temperature 79 degrees. Wave heights 3 feet. Wave period 4 seconds. The following weather reports were made at 1 p.m. Pensacola International Airport, skies were partly sunny. The temperature was 84 degrees, the dew point was 76, and the relative humidity was 76%. This produces a heat index of 93. The wind was south at 13 miles an hour. The pressure was 29.93 inches and falling. Rainfall in the last hour was 0.05 inches. Pensacola Naval Air Station, skies were partly sunny. The temperature was 85 degrees, the dew point was 76, and the relative humidity was 74%. This produces a heat index of 94. The wind was south at 18 miles an hour, gusting to 24. The pressure was 29.93 inches and falling. Here's your National Weather Service forecast. This afternoon, partly sunny with a chance of showers and thunderstorms. Near steady temperature in the upper 80s. West winds 5 to 10 miles per hour. Chance of rain 40%. Tonight, mostly cloudy. A slight chance of showers and thunderstorms in the evening. Lows in the lower 70s. Southwest winds around 5 miles per hour. Chance of rain 20%. Sunday, partly sunny. A slight chance of showers and thunderstorms in the morning, then a chance of showers and thunderstorms in the afternoon. Highs in the upper 80s. West winds around 5 miles per hour. Chance of rain 50%. Sunday night, partly cloudy with a chance of showers and thunderstorms in the evening, then mostly cloudy after midnight. Lows in the lower 70s. Southwest winds around 5 miles per hour. Chance of rain 50%. This is NOAA Weather Radio, from the Mobile Pensacola National Weather Service. The current time is 2:11 p.m. Central Daylight Time. Here's your marine forecast. On the weather map, light to moderate westerly to southwesterly flow persists through the weekend and into early next week. Expect locally higher winds and seas near thunderstorms today. Winds turn northerly late Tuesday and easterly by Wednesday. Exercise caution conditions are possible on Thursday and Friday in the easterly flow. On Perdido Bay, Pensacola Bay including Santa Rosa Sound, and Choctawhatchee Bay. For today, southwest winds 5 to 10 knots, increasing to 10 to 15 knots with gusts up to 20 knots this afternoon. Waves 1 foot or less. A moderate chop. A slight chance of showers and thunderstorms late this morning and afternoon.

knots, becoming southwest 10 to 15 knots this afternoon. Waves 1 foot or less. A moderate chop. A slight chance of thunderstorms. A chance of showers early this morning, then a slight chance of showers late this morning and afternoon. For tonight, southwest winds 5 to 10 knots. Waves 1 foot or less. Light chop. For Sunday, southwest winds 5 to 10 knots. Waves 1 foot or less. Light chop. A chance of showers and thunderstorms. And for Sunday night, west winds 5 to 10 knots. Waves 1 foot or less. Light chop. A chance of showers and thunderstorms in the evening. From the Okaloosa-Walton County line to Pascagoula, and out 20 nautical miles. For today, west winds 5 to 10 knots, becoming southwest 10 to 15 knots with gusts up to 20 knots this afternoon. Seas around 2 feet. Wave detail, south 2 feet at 6 seconds. A slight chance of showers and thunderstorms early this morning. For tonight, southwest winds around 10 knots. Seas around 2 feet. Wave detail, south 2 feet at 7 seconds. For Sunday, southwest winds 5 to 10 knots. Seas around 2 feet. Wave detail, southwest 2 feet at 4 seconds and south 2 feet at 8 seconds. A slight chance of showers and thunderstorms. And for Sunday night, southwest winds 5 to 10 knots. Seas around 2 feet. Wave detail, south 2 feet at 8 seconds and west 1 foot at 3 seconds. A slight chance of showers and thunderstorms in the evening. From the Okaloosa-Walton County line to Pascagoula, from 20 to 60 nautical miles offshore. For today, southwest winds around 10 knots. Seas 2 to 3 feet. Wave detail, southwest 2 feet at 4 seconds and south 2 feet at 8 seconds. A slight chance of showers and thunderstorms until late afternoon. For tonight, southwest winds around 10 knots. Seas around 2 feet. Wave detail, southwest 2 feet at 4 seconds and south 2 feet at 9 seconds. For Sunday, southwest winds 5 to 10 knots. Seas around 2 feet. Wave detail, southwest 2 feet at 4 seconds and south 2 feet at 8 seconds. A slight chance of showers and thunderstorms in the morning. And for Sunday night, southwest winds 5 to 10 knots. Seas around 2 feet. Wave detail, west 1 foot at 3 seconds and south 1 foot at 8 seconds. A slight chance of showers and thunderstorms in the evening. Tidal information, at the mouth of the Mobile River on Saturday, high tide at 11:31 a.m. Low tide at 10:56 p.m. At the mouth of the Mobile River on Sunday, high tide at 12:15 p.m. Low tide at 11:47 p.m. At Pensacola Bay on Saturday, high tide at 10:25 a.m. Low tide at 10:04 p.m. At Pensacola Bay on Sunday, high tide at 11:07 a.m. Low tide at 10:53 p.m. At the East Pass in Destin on Saturday, high tide at 9:52 a.m. Low tide at 9:30 p.m. At the East Pass in Destin on Sunday, high tide at 10:34 a.m. Low tide at 10:19 p.m. The following marine observations were made as of 2 p.m. Mobile Bay Coast Guard Station. Winds were south at 9 knots. Sea temperature 80 degrees. Air temperature 84 degrees. Weeks Bay, south winds at 3 knots. Air temperature was 84 degrees. Pensacola Bay. Sea temperature 83 degrees. Air temperature 83 degrees. The report from the east end of Dauphin Island was not available. Graham Bay, southwest winds at 9 knots. Air temperature was 83 degrees. And Pettiboy Island, southwest winds at 9 knots. Air temperature was 81 degrees. South of Dauphin Island. Winds were west at 6 knots. Wave heights 3 feet. Wave period 5 seconds. 12 miles south of Orange Beach, winds were southwest at 10 knots. Air temperature was 80 degrees. Gulf water temperature 81 degrees. Wave heights 3 feet,
with a period

0: of 6 seconds. 100 miles south of Destin. Winds were southwest at 14 knots. Air temperature 75 degrees. Wave height 3 feet. Wave period 4 seconds. 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The following weather reports were made at 2 p.m. Pensacola International Airport, skies were partly sunny. The temperature was 85 degrees, the dew point was 75, and the relative humidity was 72%. This produces a heat index of 93. The wind was south at 13 miles an hour. The pressure was 29.90 inches and falling. Pensacola Naval Air Station, skies were partly sunny. The temperature was 83 degrees, the dew point was 75, and the relative humidity was 77%. This produces a heat index of 90. The wind was southwest at 13 miles an hour, gusting to 22. The pressure was 29.91 inches and falling. Across the central Gulf Coast, Gulf Shores, mostly sunny. Temperature was 86 degrees. Wind southwest at 14 miles an hour. Heat index was 95. Milton, partly sunny. Temperature was 87 degrees. Wind south at 13 miles an hour. Heat index was 99. Destin, mostly sunny. Temperature was 85 degrees. Wind variable at 5 miles an hour. Heat index was 94. Mary Esther, partly sunny. Temperature was 85 degrees. Wind south at 10 miles an hour. Heat index was 94. Mobile, mostly sunny. Temperature was 87 degrees. Wind southwest at 8 miles an hour. Heat index was 93. Elsewhere, Hattiesburg, mostly sunny and 89. New Orleans, partly sunny and 89. Montgomery, partly sunny and 85. Tallahassee, partly sunny and 90. And in Panama City, mostly sunny and 88. Here's your National Weather Service forecast. This afternoon, partly sunny with a chance of showers and thunderstorms. Near steady temperature in the upper 80s. West winds 5 to 10 miles per hour. Chance of rain 40%. Tonight, mostly cloudy. A slight chance of showers and thunderstorms in the evening. Lows in the lower 70s. Southwest winds around 5 miles per hour. Chance of rain 20%. Sunday, partly sunny. A slight chance of showers and thunderstorms in the morning, then a chance of showers and thunderstorms in the afternoon. Highs in the upper 80s. West winds around 5 miles per hour. Chance of rain 50%. Sunday night, partly cloudy with a chance of showers and thunderstorms in the evening, then mostly cloudy after midnight. Lows in the lower 70s. Southwest winds around 5 miles per hour. Chance of rain 50%. This is NOAA Weather Radio from the Mobile Pensacola National Weather Service. The current time is 2:21 p.m. Central Daylight Time. Here's your marine forecast. On the weather map, light to moderate westerly to southwesterly flow persists through the weekend and into early next week. Expect locally higher winds and seas near thunderstorms today. Winds turn northerly late Tuesday and easterly by Wednesday. Exercise caution conditions are possible on Thursday and Friday in the easterly flow. On Perdido Bay, Pensacola Bay including Santa Rosa Sound, and Choctaw Hatchie Bay. For today, southwest winds 5 to 10 knots, increasing to 10 to 15 knots with gusts up to 20 knots this afternoon. Waves 1 foot or less. A moderate chop. A slight chance of showers and thunderstorms late this morning and afternoon. For tonight, southwest winds 5 to 10 knots. Waves 1 foot or less. Light chop. For Sunday, southwest winds 5 to 10 knots. Waves 1 foot or less. Light chop. A chance of showers and thunderstorms. And for Sunday night, southwest winds 5 to 10 knots. waves 1 foot or less. Light chop. A chance of showers and thunderstorms in the evening. On Perdido Bay, Pensacola Bay including Santa Rosa Sound, and Choctawhatchee Bay. For today, west winds 5 to 10 knots, becoming southwest 10 to 15 knots this afternoon. Waves 1 foot or less. A moderate chop. A slight chance of thunderstorms. A chance of showers early this morning, then a slight chance of showers late this morning and afternoon. For tonight, southwest winds 5 to 10 knots. Waves 1 foot or less. Light chop. For Sunday, southwest winds 5 to 10 knots. Waves 1 foot or less. Light chop. A chance of showers and thunderstorms. And for Sunday night, west winds 5 to 10 knots. Waves 1 foot or less. Light chop. A chance of showers and thunderstorms in the evening. From the Okaloosa-Walton County line to Pascagoula, and out 20 nautical miles. For today, west winds 5 to 10 knots, becoming southwest 10 to 15 knots with gusts up to 20 knots this afternoon. Seas around 2 feet. Wave detail, south 2 feet at 6 seconds. A slight chance of showers and thunderstorms early this morning. For tonight, southwest winds around 10 knots. Seas around 2 feet. Wave detail, south 2 feet at 7 seconds. For Sunday, southwest winds 5 to 10 knots. Seas around 2 feet. Wave detail, southwest 2 feet at 4 seconds and south 2 feet at 8 seconds. A slight chance of showers and thunderstorms. And for Sunday night, southwest winds 5 to 10 knots. Seas around 2 feet. Wave detail, south 2 feet at 8 seconds and west 1 foot at 3 seconds. A slight chance of showers and thunderstorms in the evening. From the Okaloosa-Walton County line to Pascagoula, from 20 to 60 nautical miles offshore. For today, southwest winds around 10 knots. Seas 2 to 3 feet. Wave detail, southwest 2 feet at 4 seconds and south 2 feet at 8 seconds. A slight chance of showers and thunderstorms until late afternoon. For tonight, southwest winds around 10 knots. Seas around 2 feet. Wave detail, southwest 2 feet at 4 seconds and south 2 feet at 9 seconds. For Sunday, southwest winds 5 to 10 knots. Seas around 2 feet. Wave detail, southwest 2 feet at 4 seconds and south 2 feet at 8 seconds. A slight chance of showers and thunderstorms in the morning. And for Sunday night, southwest winds 5 to 10 knots. Seas around 2 feet. Wave detail, west 1 foot at 3 seconds and south 1 foot at 8 seconds. A slight chance of showers and thunderstorms in the evening. The Tropical Weather Outlook. For the North Atlantic, Caribbean Sea and the Gulf of America, tropical cyclone formation is not expected during the next 7 days. Tidal information, at the mouth of the Mobile River on Saturday, high tide at 11:31 a.m. Low tide at 10:56 p.m. At the mouth of the Mobile River on Sunday, high tide at 12:15 p.m. Low tide at 11:47 p.m. At Pensacola Bay on Saturday, high tide at 10:25 a.m. Low tide at 10:04 p.m. At Pensacola Bay on Sunday, high tide at 11:07 a.m. Low tide at 10:53 p.m. At the East Pass in Destin on Saturday, high tide at 9:52 a.m. Low tide at 9:30 p.m. At the East Pass in Destin on Sunday, high tide at 10:34 a.m. Low tide at 10:19 p.m. The following marine observations were made as of 2 p.m. Mobile Bay Coast Guard Station. Winds were south at 9 knots. Sea temperature 80 degrees. Air temperature 84 degrees. Weeks Bay, south winds at 3 knots. Air temperature was 84 degrees. Pensacola Bay. Sea temperature 83 degrees. Air temperature 83 degrees. The report from the east end of Dauphin Island was not available. Graham Bay, southwest winds at 9 knots. Air temperature was 83 degrees. And Petty Boy Island, Southwest winds at 9 knots. Air temperature was 81 degrees. South of Dauphin Island. Winds were west at 6 knots. Wave heights 3 feet. Wave period 5 seconds. 12 miles south of Orange Beach, winds were southwest at 10 knots. Air temperature was 80 degrees. Gulf water temperature 81 degrees. Wave heights 3 feet, with a period of 6 seconds. 100 miles south of Destin. Winds were southwest at 14 knots. Air temperature 75 degrees. Wave heights 3 feet. Wave period 4 seconds. The following weather reports were made at 2 p.m. Pensacola International Airport, skies were partly sunny. The temperature was 85 degrees, the dew point was 75, and the relative humidity was 72%. This produces a heat index of 93. The wind was south at 13 miles an hour. The pressure was 29.90 inches and falling. Pensacola Naval Air Station, skies were partly sunny. The temperature was 83 degrees, the dew point was 75, and the relative humidity was 77%. This produces a heat index of 90. The wind was southwest at 13 miles an hour, gusting to 22. The pressure was 29.91 inches and falling. Across the central Gulf Coast, Gulf Shores, mostly sunny. Temperature was 86 degrees. Wind southwest at 14 miles an hour. Heat index was 95. Milton, partly sunny. Temperature was 87 degrees. Wind south at 13 miles an hour. Heat index was 99. Destin, mostly sunny. Temperature was 85 degrees. Wind variable at 5 miles an hour. Heat index was 94. Mary Esther, partly sunny. Temperature was 85 degrees. Wind south at 10 miles an hour. Heat index was 94. Mobile, mostly sunny. Temperature was 87 degrees. Wind southwest at 8 miles an hour. Heat index was 93. Elsewhere, Hattiesburg, mostly sunny and 89. New Orleans, partly sunny and 89. Montgomery, partly sunny and 85. Tallahassee, partly sunny and 90. And in Panama City, mostly sunny and 88. Here's your National Weather Service forecast. This afternoon, partly sunny with a chance of showers and thunderstorms. Near steady temperature in the upper 80s. West winds 5 to 10 miles per hour. Chance of rain 40%. Tonight, mostly cloudy. A slight chance of showers and thunderstorms in the evening. Lows in the lower 70s. Southwest winds around 5 miles per hour. Chance of rain 20%. Sunday, partly sunny. A slight chance of showers and thunderstorms in the morning, then a chance of showers and thunderstorms in the afternoon. Highs in the upper 80s. West winds around 5 miles per hour. Chance of rain 50%. Sunday night, partly cloudy with a chance of showers and thunderstorms in the evening, then mostly cloudy after midnight. Lows in the lower 70s. Southwest winds around 5 miles per hour. Chance of rain 50%. This is NOAA Weather Radio, from the Mobile Pensacola National Weather Service. The current time is 2:31 p.m. Central Daylight Time. Here's your marine forecast. On the weather map, light to moderate westerly to southwesterly flow persists through the weekend and into early next week. Expect locally higher winds and seas near thunderstorms today. Winds turn northerly late Tuesday and easterly by Wednesday. Exercise caution conditions are possible on Thursday and Friday in the easterly flow. On Perdido Bay, Pensacola Bay including Santa Rosa Sound, and Choctawhatchee Bay. For today, southwest winds 5 to 10 knots, increasing to 10 to 15 knots with gusts up to 20 knots this afternoon. Waves 1 foot or less. A moderate chop. A slight chance of showers and thunderstorms late this morning and afternoon. For tonight, southwest winds 5 to 10 knots. Waves 1 foot or less. Light chop. For Sunday, Southwest winds 5 to 10 knots. Waves 1 foot or less. Light chop. A chance of showers and thunderstorms. And for Sunday night, southwest winds 5 to 10 knots. Waves 1 foot or less. Light chop. A chance of showers and thunderstorms in the evening. On Perdido Bay, Pensacola Bay including Santa Rosa Sound, and Choctaw Hatchie Bay. For today, west winds 5 to 10 knots, becoming southwest 10 to 15 knots this afternoon. Waves 1 foot or less. A moderate chop. A slight chance of thunderstorms. A chance of showers early this morning, then a slight chance of showers late this morning and afternoon. For tonight, southwest winds 5 to 10 knots. Waves 1 foot or less. Light chop. For Sunday, southwest winds 5 to 10 knots. Waves 1 foot or less. Light chop. A chance of showers and thunderstorms. And for Sunday night, west winds 5 to 10 knots. Waves 1 foot or less. Light chop. A chance of showers and thunderstorms in the evening. From the Okaloosa-Walton County line to Pascagoula, and out 20 nautical miles. For today, west winds 5 to 10 knots, becoming southwest 10 to 15 knots with gusts up to 20 knots this afternoon. Seas around 2 feet. Wave detail, south 2 feet at 6 seconds. A slight chance of showers and thunderstorms early this morning. For tonight, southwest winds around 10 knots. Seas around 2 feet. Wave detail, south 2 feet at 7 seconds. For Sunday, southwest winds 5 to 10 knots. Seas around 2 feet. Wave detail, southwest 2 feet at 4 seconds and south 2 feet at 8 seconds. A slight chance of showers and thunderstorms. And for Sunday night, southwest winds 5 to 10 knots. Seas around 2 feet. Wave detail, south 2 feet at 8 seconds and west 1 foot at 3 seconds. A slight chance of showers and thunderstorms in the evening. From the Okaloosa-Walton County line to Pascagoula, from 20 to 60 nautical miles offshore. For today, southwest winds around 10 knots. Seas 2 to 3 feet. Wave detail, southwest 2 feet at 4 seconds and south 2 feet at 8 seconds. A slight chance of showers and thunderstorms until late afternoon. For tonight, southwest winds around 10 knots. Seas around 2 feet. Wave detail, southwest 2 feet at 4 seconds and south 2 feet at 9 seconds. For Sunday, southwest winds 5 to 10 knots. Seas around 2 feet. Wave detail, southwest 2 feet at 4 seconds and south 2 feet at 8 seconds. A slight chance of showers and thunderstorms in the morning. And for Sunday night, southwest winds 5 to 10 knots. Seas around 2 feet. Wave detail, west 1 foot at 3 seconds and south 1 foot at 8 seconds. A slight chance of showers and thunderstorms in the evening. Tidal information, at the mouth of the Mobile River on Saturday, high tide at 11:31 a.m. Low tide at 10:56 p.m. At the mouth of the Mobile River on Sunday, high tide at 12:15 p.m. Low tide at 11:47 p.m. At Pensacola Bay on Saturday, high tide at 10:25 a.m. Low tide at 10:04 p.m. At Pensacola Bay on Sunday, high tide at 11:07 a.m. Low tide at 10:53 p.m. At the East Pass in Destin on Saturday, high tide at 9:52 a.m. Low tide at 9:30 p.m. At the East Pass in Destin on Sunday, high tide at 10:34 a.m. Low tide at 10:19 p.m. The following marine observations were made as of 2 p.m. Mobile Bay Coast Guard Station. Winds were south at 9 knots. Sea temperature 80 degrees. Air temperature 84 degrees. Weeks Bay, south winds at 3 knots. Air temperature was 84 degrees. Pensacola Bay. Sea temperature 83 degrees. Air temperature 83 degrees. The report from the east end of Dauphin Island was not available. Graham Bay, southwest winds at 9 knots. air temperature was 83 degrees. And Pettiboy Island, southwest winds at 9 knots. Air temperature was 81 degrees. South of Dauphin Island, winds were west at 6 knots. Wave heights 3 feet. Wave period 5 seconds. 12 miles south of Orange Beach, winds were southwest at 10 knots. Air temperature was 80 degrees. Gulf water temperature 81 degrees. Wave heights 3 feet, with a period of 6 seconds. 100 miles south of Destin, winds were southwest at 14 knots. Air temperature 75 degrees. Wave heights 3 feet. Wave period 4 seconds. The following weather reports were made at 2 p.m. Pensacola International Airport, skies were partly sunny. The temperature was 85 degrees, the dew point was 75, and the relative humidity was 72%. This produces a heat index of 93. The wind was south at 13 miles an hour. The pressure was 29.90 inches and falling. Pensacola Naval Air Station, skies were partly sunny. The temperature was 83 degrees, the dew point was 75, and the relative humidity was 77%. This produces a heat index of 90. The wind was southwest at 13 miles an hour, gusting to 22. The pressure was 29.91 inches and falling. Across the central Gulf Coast, Gulf Shores, mostly sunny. Temperature was 86 degrees. Wind southwest at 14 miles an hour. Heat index was 95. Milton, partly sunny. Temperature was 87 degrees. Wind south at 13 miles an hour. Heat index was 99. Destin, mostly sunny. Temperature was 85 degrees. Wind variable at 5 miles an hour. Heat index was 94. Mary Esther, partly sunny. Temperature was 85 degrees. Wind south at 10 miles an hour. Heat index was 94. Mobile, mostly sunny. Temperature was 87 degrees. Wind southwest at 8 miles an hour. Heat index was 93. Elsewhere, Hattiesburg, mostly sunny and 89. New Orleans, partly sunny and 89. Montgomery, partly sunny and 85. Tallahassee, partly sunny and 90. And in Panama City, mostly sunny and 88. Here's your National Weather Service forecast. This afternoon, partly sunny with a chance of showers and thunderstorms. Near steady temperature in the upper 80s. West winds 5 to 10 miles per hour. Chance of rain 40%. Tonight, mostly cloudy. A slight chance of showers and thunderstorms in the evening. Lows in the lower 70s. Southwest winds around 5 miles per hour. Chance of rain 20%. Sunday, partly sunny. A slight chance of showers and thunderstorms in the morning, then a chance of showers and thunderstorms in the afternoon. Highs in the upper 80s. West winds around 5 miles per hour. Chance of rain 50%. Sunday night, partly cloudy with a chance of showers and thunderstorms in the evening, then mostly cloudy after midnight. Lows in the lower 70s. Southwest winds around 5 miles per hour. Chance of rain 50%. This is NOAA Weather Radio, from the Mobile Pensacola National Weather Service. The current time is 2:41 p.m. Central Daylight Time. Here's your marine forecast. On the weather map, light to moderate westerly to southwesterly flow persists through the weekend and into early next week. Expect locally higher winds and seas near thunderstorms today. Winds turn northerly late Tuesday and easterly by Wednesday. Exercise caution conditions are possible on Thursday and Friday in the easterly flow. On Perdido Bay, Pensacola Bay including Santa Rosa Sound, and Choctawhatchee Bay. For today, southwest winds 5 to 10 knots, increasing to 10 to 15 knots with gusts up to 20 knots this afternoon. Waves 1 foot or less. A moderate chop. A slight chance of showers and thunderstorms late this morning and afternoon. For tonight, southwest winds 5 to 10 knots. waves 1 foot or less. Light chop. For Sunday, southwest winds 5 to 10 knots. Waves 1 foot or less. Light chop. A chance of showers and thunderstorms. And for Sunday night, southwest winds 5 to 10 knots. Waves 1 foot or less. Light chop. A chance of showers and thunderstorms in the evening. On Perdido Bay, Pensacola Bay including Santa Rosa Sound, and Choctawhatchee Bay. For today, west winds 5 to 10 knots, becoming southwest 10 to 15 knots this afternoon. Waves 1 foot or less. A moderate chop. A slight chance of thunderstorms. A chance of showers early this morning, then a slight chance of showers late this morning and afternoon. For tonight, southwest winds 5 to 10 knots. Waves 1 foot or less. Light chop. For Sunday, southwest winds 5 to 10 knots. Waves 1 foot or less. Light chop. A chance of showers and thunderstorms. And for Sunday night, west winds 5 to 10 knots. Waves 1 foot or less. Light chop. A chance of showers and thunderstorms in the evening. From the Okaloosa-Walton County line to Pascagoula, and out 20 nautical miles. For today, west winds 5 to 10 knots, becoming southwest 10 to 15 knots with gusts up to 20 knots this afternoon. Seas around 2 feet. Wave detail, south 2 feet at 6 seconds. A slight chance of showers and thunderstorms early this morning. For tonight, southwest winds around 10 knots. Seas around 2 feet. Wave detail, south 2 feet at 7 seconds. For Sunday, southwest winds 5 to 10 knots. Seas around 2 feet. Wave detail, southwest 2 feet at 4 seconds and south 2 feet at 8 seconds. A slight chance of showers and thunderstorms. And for Sunday night, southwest winds 5 to 10 knots. Seas around 2 feet. Wave detail, south 2 feet at 8 seconds and west 1 foot at 3 seconds. A slight chance of showers and thunderstorms in the evening. From the Okaloosa-Walton County line to Pascagoula, from 20 to 60 nautical miles offshore. For today, southwest winds around 10 knots. Seas 2 to 3 feet. Wave detail, southwest 2 feet at 4 seconds and south 2 feet at 8 seconds. A slight chance of showers and thunderstorms until late afternoon. For tonight, southwest winds around 10 knots. Seas around 2 feet. Wave detail, southwest 2 feet at 4 seconds and south 2 feet at 9 seconds. For Sunday, southwest winds 5 to 10 knots. Seas around 2 feet. Wave detail, southwest 2 feet at 4 seconds and south 2 feet at 8 seconds. A slight chance of showers and thunderstorms in the morning. And for Sunday night, southwest winds 5 to 10 knots. Seas around 2 feet. Wave detail, west 1 foot at 3 seconds and south 1 foot at 8 seconds. A slight chance of showers and thunderstorms in the evening. Tidal information, at the mouth of the Mobile River on Saturday, high tide at 11:31 a.m. Low tide at 10:56 p.m. At the mouth of the Mobile River on Sunday, high tide at 12:15 p.m. Low tide at 11:47 p.m. At Pensacola Bay on Saturday, high tide at 10:25 a.m. Low tide at 10:04 p.m. At Pensacola Bay on Sunday, high tide at 11:07 a.m. Low tide at 10:53 p.m. At the East Pass in Destin on Saturday, high tide at 9:52 a.m. Low tide at 9:30 p.m. At the East Pass in Destin on Sunday, high tide at 10:34 a.m. Low tide at 10:19 p.m. This is NOAA Weather Radio Station KEC 86, from Pensacola, Florida. 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The following marine observations were made as of 2 p.m. Mobile Bay Coast Guard Station. Winds were south at 9 knots. Sea temperature 80 degrees. Air temperature 84 degrees. Weeks Bay, south winds at 3 knots. Air temperature was 84 degrees. Pensacola Bay. Sea temperature 83 degrees. Air temperature 83 degrees. The report from the east end of Dauphin Island was not available. Grand Bay, southwest winds at 9 knots. Air temperature was 83 degrees. And Pettiboy Island, southwest winds at 9 knots. Air temperature was 81 degrees. South of Dauphin Island. Winds were west at 6 knots. Wave heights 3 feet. Wave period 5 seconds. 12 miles south of Orange Beach, winds were southwest at 10 knots. Air temperature was 80 degrees. Gulf water temperature 81 degrees. Wave heights 3 feet, with a period of 6 seconds. 100 miles south of Destin. Winds were southwest at 14 knots. Air temperature 75 degrees. Wave heights 3 feet. Wave period 4 seconds. The following weather reports were made at 2 p.m. Pensacola International Airport, skies were partly sunny. The temperature was 85 degrees, the dew point was 75, and the relative humidity was 72%. This produces a heat index of 93. The wind was south at 13 miles an hour. The pressure was 29.90 inches and falling. Pensacola Naval Air Station, skies were partly sunny. The temperature was 83 degrees, the dew point was 75, and the relative humidity was 77%. This produces a heat index of 90. The wind was southwest at 13 miles an hour, gusting to 22. The pressure was 29.91 inches and falling. Across the central Gulf Coast, Gulf Shores, mostly sunny. Temperature was 86 degrees. Wind southwest at 14 miles an hour. Heat index was 95. Milton, partly sunny. Temperature was 87 degrees. Wind south at 13 miles an hour. Heat index was 99. Destin, mostly sunny. Temperature was 85 degrees. Wind variable at 5 miles an hour. Heat index was 94. Mary Esther, partly sunny. Temperature was 85 degrees. Wind south at 10 miles an hour. Heat index was 94. Mobile, mostly sunny. Temperature was 87 degrees. Wind southwest at 8 miles an hour. Heat index was 93. Elsewhere, Hattiesburg, mostly sunny and 89. New Orleans, partly sunny and 89. Montgomery, partly sunny and 85. Tallahassee, partly sunny and 90. And in Panama City, mostly sunny and 88. Here's your National Weather Service forecast. This afternoon, partly sunny with a chance of showers and thunderstorms. Near steady temperature in the upper 80s. West winds 5 to 10 miles per hour. Chance of rain 40%. Tonight, mostly cloudy. A slight chance of showers and thunderstorms in the evening. Lows in the lower 70s. Southwest winds around 5 miles per hour. Chance of rain 20%. Sunday, partly sunny. A slight chance of showers and thunderstorms in the morning, then a chance of showers and thunderstorms in the afternoon. Highs in the upper 80s. West winds around 5 miles per hour. Chance of rain 50%. Sunday night, partly cloudy with a chance of showers and thunderstorms in the evening, then mostly cloudy after midnight. Lows in the lower 70s. Southwest winds around 5 miles per hour. Chance of rain 50%. This is NOAA Weather Radio, from the Mobile Pensacola National Weather Service. The current time is 2:52 p.m. Central Daylight Time. Here's your marine forecast. On the weather map, light to moderate westerly to southwesterly flow persists through the weekend and into early next week. Expect locally higher winds and seas near thunderstorms today. Winds turn northerly late Tuesday and easterly by Wednesday. Exercise caution conditions are possible on Thursday and Friday in the easterly flow. On Perdido Bay, Pensacola Bay including Santa Rosa Sound, and Choctawhatchee Bay. For today, southwest winds 5 to 10 knots, increasing to 10 to 15 knots with gusts up to 20 knots this afternoon. Waves 1 foot or less. A moderate chop. A slight chance of showers and thunderstorms late this morning and afternoon. For tonight, southwest winds 5 to 10 knots. Waves 1 foot or less. Light chop. For Sunday, southwest winds 5 to 10 knots. Waves 1 foot or less. Light chop. A chance of showers and thunderstorms. And for Sunday night, southwest winds 5 to 10 knots. Waves 1 foot or less. Light chop. A chance of showers and thunderstorms in the evening. On Perdido Bay, Pensacola Bay including Santa Rosa Sound, and Choctaw Hatchie Bay. For today, west winds 5 to 10 knots, becoming southwest 10 to 15 knots this afternoon. Waves 1 foot or less. A moderate chop. A slight chance of thunderstorms. A chance of showers early this morning, then a slight chance of showers late this morning and afternoon. For tonight, southwest winds 5 to 10 knots. Waves 1 foot or less. Light chop. For Sunday, southwest winds 5 to 10 knots. Waves 1 foot or less. Light chop. A chance of showers and thunderstorms. And for Sunday night, west winds 5 to 10 knots. Waves 1 foot or less. Light chop. A chance of showers and thunderstorms in the evening. From the Okaloosa-Walton County line to Pascagoula, and out 20 nautical miles. For today, west winds 5 to 10 knots, becoming southwest 10 to 15 knots with gusts up to 20 knots this afternoon. Seas around 2 feet. Wave detail, south 2 feet at 6 seconds. A slight chance of showers and thunderstorms early this morning. For tonight, southwest winds around 10 knots. Seas around 2 feet. Wave detail, south 2 feet at 7 seconds. For Sunday, southwest winds 5 to 10 knots. Seas around 2 feet. Wave detail, southwest 2 feet at 4 seconds and south 2 feet at 8 seconds. A slight chance of showers and thunderstorms. And for Sunday night, southwest winds 5 to 10 knots. Seas around 2 feet. Wave detail, south 2 feet at 8 seconds and west 1 foot at 3 seconds. A slight chance of showers and thunderstorms in the evening. From the Okaloosa-Walton County line to Pascagoula, from 20 to 60 nautical miles offshore. For today, southwest winds around 10 knots. Seas 2 to 3 feet. Wave detail, southwest 2 feet at 4 seconds and south 2 feet at 8 seconds. A slight chance of showers and thunderstorms until late afternoon. For tonight, southwest winds around 10 knots. Seas around 2 feet. Wave detail, southwest 2 feet at 4 seconds and south 2 feet at 9 seconds. For Sunday, southwest winds 5 to 10 knots. Seas around 2 feet. Wave detail, southwest 2 feet at 4 seconds and south 2 feet at 8 seconds. A slight chance of showers and thunderstorms in the morning. And for Sunday night, southwest winds 5 to 10 knots. Seas around 2 feet. Wave detail, west 1 foot at 3 seconds and south 1 foot at 8 seconds. A slight chance of showers and thunderstorms in the evening. The Tropical Weather Outlook. For the North Atlantic, Caribbean Sea and the Gulf of America, tropical cyclone formation is not expected during the next 7 days. Tidal information, at the mouth of the Mobile River on Saturday, high tide at 11:31 a.m. Low tide at 10:56 p.m. At the mouth of the Mobile River on Sunday, high tide at 12:15 p.m. Low tide at 11:47 p.m. At Pensacola Bay on Saturday, high tide at 10:25 a.m. Low tide at 10:04 p.m. At Pensacola Bay on Sunday, high tide at 11:07 a.m. Low tide at 10:53 p.m. At the East Pass in Destin on Saturday, high tide at 9:52 a.m. Low tide at 9:30 p.m. At the East Pass in Destin on Sunday, high tide at 10:34 a.m. Low tide at 10:19 p.m. The following marine observations were made as of 2 p.m. Mobile Bay Coast Guard Station. Winds were south at 9 knots. Sea temperature 80 degrees. Air temperature 84 degrees. Weeks Bay, south winds at 3 knots. Air temperature was 84 degrees. Pensacola Bay. Sea temperature 83 degrees. Air temperature 83 degrees. The report from the east end of Dauphin Island was not available. Graham Bay, southwest winds at 9 knots. Air temperature was 83 degrees. And Pettiboy Island, southwest winds at 9 knots. Air temperature was 81 degrees. South of Dauphin Island. Winds were west at 6 knots. Wave heights 3 feet. Wave period 5 seconds. 12 miles south of Orange Beach, winds were southwest at 10 knots. Air temperature was 80 degrees. Gulf water temperature 81 degrees. Wave heights 3 feet, with a period of 6 seconds. 100 miles south of Destin. Winds were southwest at 14 knots. Air temperature 75 degrees. Wave heights 3 feet. Wave period 4 seconds. The following weather reports were made at 2 p.m. Pensacola International Airport, skies were partly sunny. The temperature was 85 degrees, the dew point was 75, and the relative humidity was 72%. This produces a heat index of 93. The wind was south at 13 miles an hour.
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0: This produces a heat index of 90. The wind was southwest at 13 miles an hour, gusting to 22. The pressure was 29.91 inches and falling. Across the central Gulf Coast, Gulf Shores, mostly sunny. Temperature was 86 degrees. Wind southwest at 14 miles an hour. Heat index was 95. Milton, partly sunny. Temperature was 87 degrees. Wind south at 13 miles an hour. Heat index was 99. Destin, mostly sunny. Temperature was 85 degrees. Wind variable at 5 miles an hour. Heat index was 94. Mary Esther, partly sunny. Temperature was 85 degrees. Wind south at 10 miles an hour. Heat index was 94. Mobile, mostly sunny. Temperature was 87 degrees. Wind southwest at 8 miles an hour. Heat index was 93. Elsewhere, Hattiesburg, mostly sunny and 89. New Orleans, partly sunny and 89. Montgomery, partly sunny and 85. Tallahassee, partly sunny and 90. And at Panama City, mostly sunny and 88. Here's your National Weather Service forecast. This afternoon, partly sunny with a chance of showers and thunderstorms. Near steady temperature in the upper 80s. West winds 5 to 10 miles per hour. Chance of rain 40%. Tonight, mostly cloudy. A slight chance of showers and thunderstorms in the evening. Lows in the lower 70s. Southwest winds around 5 miles per hour. Chance of rain 20%. Sunday, partly sunny. A slight chance of showers and thunderstorms in the morning, then a chance of showers and thunderstorms in the afternoon. Highs in the upper 80s. West winds around 5 miles per hour. Chance of rain 50%. Sunday night, partly cloudy with a chance of showers and thunderstorms in the evening, then mostly cloudy after midnight. Lows in the lower 70s. Southwest winds around 5 miles per hour. Chance of rain 50%. Here's your National Weather Service forecast. Tonight, mostly cloudy. A slight chance of showers and thunderstorms this evening. Lows in the lower 70s. Southwest winds around 5 miles per hour. Chance of rain 20%. Sunday, partly sunny. A slight chance of showers and thunderstorms in the morning, then a chance of showers and thunderstorms in the afternoon. Highs in the upper 80s. West winds around 5 miles per hour. Chance of rain 50%. Sunday night, partly cloudy with a chance of showers and thunderstorms in the evening, then mostly cloudy after midnight. Lows in the lower 70s. Southwest winds around 5 miles per hour. Chance of rain 50%. Monday, mostly sunny. A chance of showers and thunderstorms in the afternoon. Highs around 90. West winds around 5 miles per hour. Chance of rain 50%. This is NOAA Weather Radio from the Mobile Pensacola National Weather Service. The current time is 3:03 p.m. Central Daylight Time. Here's your marine forecast. On the weather map, light to moderate westerly to southwesterly flow persists through the weekend and into early next week. Expect locally higher winds and seas near thunderstorms today. Winds turn northerly late Tuesday and easterly by Wednesday. Exercise caution conditions are possible on Thursday and Friday in the easterly flow. On Perdido Bay, Pensacola Bay including Santa Rosa Sound, and Choctawhatchee Bay. For tonight, southwest winds 5 to 10 knots. Waves 1 foot or less. Light chop. For Sunday, southwest winds 5 to 10 knots. Waves 1 foot or less. Light chop. A chance of showers. A slight chance of thunderstorms in the morning, then a chance of thunderstorms in the afternoon. For Sunday night, southwest winds 5 to 10 knots. Waves 1 foot or less. Light chop. A chance of showers with a slight chance of thunderstorms in the evening. And for Monday, west winds 5 to 10 knots. Waves 1 foot or less. Light chop. A chance of showers and thunderstorms in the afternoon. On Perdido Bay, Pensacola Bay including Santa Rosa Sound, and Choctawhatchee Bay. For tonight, southwest winds 5 to 10 knots. Waves 1 foot or less. Light chop. A slight chance of showers and thunderstorms early this evening. For Sunday, southwest winds 5 to 10 knots. Waves 1 foot or less. Light chop. A chance of showers and thunderstorms. For Sunday night, southwest winds 5 to 10 knots. Waves 1 foot or less. Light chop. A chance of showers with a slight chance of thunderstorms in the evening. And for Monday, west winds 5 to 10 knots. Waves 1 foot or less. Light chop. A slight chance of showers and thunderstorms in the afternoon. From the Okaloosa-Walton County line to Pascagoula, and out 20 nautical miles. For tonight, southwest winds 5 to 10 knots. Seas around 2 feet. Wave detail, south 2 feet at 6 seconds. For Sunday, southwest winds 5 to 10 knots. Seas around 2 feet. Wave detail, southwest 1 foot at 5 seconds and south 1 foot at 8 seconds. A slight chance of showers and thunderstorms. For Sunday night, southwest winds 5 to 10 knots. Seas around 2 feet. Wave detail, southwest 1 foot at 4 seconds and south 1 foot at 8 seconds. A slight chance of showers and thunderstorms in the evening. And for Monday, west winds 5 to 10 knots. Seas around 2 feet. Wave detail, southwest 2 feet at 4 seconds and south 1 foot at 8 seconds. A slight chance of showers and thunderstorms in the afternoon. From the Okaloosa-Walton County line to Pascagoula, from 20 to 60 nautical miles offshore. For tonight, southwest winds 5 to 10 knots. Seas around 2 feet. Wave detail, southwest 2 feet at 5 seconds and south 1 foot at 9 seconds. For Sunday, southwest winds 5 to 10 knots. Seas around 2 feet. Wave detail, southwest 2 feet at 5 seconds and south 1 foot at 8 seconds. For Sunday night, southwest winds 5 to 10 knots. Seas around 2 feet. Wave detail, south 2 feet at 9 seconds. And for Monday, west winds 5 to 10 knots. Seas around 2 feet. Wave detail, southwest 2 feet at 4 seconds and south 2 feet at 8 seconds. Tidal information, at the mouth of the Mobile River on Saturday, high tide at 11:31 a.m. Low tide at 10:56 p.m. At the mouth of the Mobile River on Sunday, high tide at 12:15 p.m. Low tide at 11:47 p.m. At Pensacola Bay on Saturday, high tide at 10:25 a.m. Low tide at 10:04 p.m. At Pensacola Bay on Sunday, high tide at 11:07 a.m. Low tide at 10:53 p.m. At the East Pass in Destin on Saturday, high tide at 9:52 a.m. Low tide at 9:30 p.m. At the East Pass in Destin on Sunday, high tide at 10:34 a.m. Low tide at 10:19 p.m. The following marine observations were made as of 2 p.m. Mobile Bay Coast Guard Station. Winds were south at 9 knots. Sea temperature 80 degrees. Air temperature 84 degrees. Weeks Bay, south winds at 3 knots. Air temperature was 84 degrees. Pensacola Bay. Sea temperature 83 degrees. Air temperature 83 degrees. The report from the east end of Dauphin Island was not available. Graham Bay, southwest winds at 9 knots. Air temperature was 83 degrees. And Pettiboy Island, southwest winds at 9 knots. Air temperature was 81 degrees. South of Dauphin Island. Winds were west at 6 knots. Wave heights 3 feet. Wave period 5 seconds. 12 miles south of Orange Beach, winds were southwest at 10 knots. Air temperature was 80 degrees. Gulf water temperature 81 degrees. Wave heights 3 feet, with a period of 6 seconds. 100 miles south of Destin. Winds were southwest at 14 knots. Air temperature 75 degrees. Wave heights 3 feet. Wave period 4 seconds. Here's your National Weather Service forecast. Tonight, mostly cloudy. A slight chance of showers and thunderstorms this evening. Lows in the lower 70s. Southwest winds around 5 miles per hour. Chance of rain 20%. Sunday, partly sunny. A slight chance of showers and thunderstorms in the morning, then a chance of showers and thunderstorms in the afternoon. Highs in the upper 80s. West winds around 5 miles per hour. Chance of rain 50%. Sunday night, partly cloudy with a chance of showers and thunderstorms in the evening, then mostly cloudy after midnight. Lows in the lower 70s. Southwest winds around 5 miles per hour. Chance of rain 50%. Monday, mostly sunny. A chance of showers and thunderstorms in the afternoon. Highs around 90. West winds around 5 miles per hour. Chance of rain 50%. This is NOAA Weather Radio from the Mobile Pensacola National Weather Service. The current time is 3:11 p.m. Central Daylight Time. Here's your marine forecast. On the weather map, light to moderate westerly to southwesterly flow persists through the weekend and into early next week. Expect locally higher winds and seas near thunderstorms today. Winds turn northerly late Tuesday and easterly by Wednesday. Exercise caution conditions are possible on Thursday and Friday in the easterly flow. On Perdido Bay, Pensacola Bay including Santa Rosa Sound, and Choctawhatchee Bay. For tonight, southwest winds 5 to 10 knots. Waves 1 foot or less. Light chop. For Sunday, southwest winds 5 to 10 knots. Waves 1 foot or less. Light chop. A chance of showers. A slight chance of thunderstorms in the morning, then a chance of thunderstorms in the afternoon. For Sunday night, southwest winds 5 to 10 knots. Waves 1 foot or less. Light chop. A chance of showers with a slight chance of thunderstorms in the evening. And for Monday, west winds 5 to 10 knots. Waves 1 foot or less. Light chop. A chance of showers and thunderstorms in the afternoon. On Perdido Bay, Pensacola Bay including Santa Rosa Sound, and Choctawhatchee Bay. For tonight, southwest winds 5 to 10 knots. Waves 1 foot or less. Light chop. a slight chance of showers and thunderstorms early this evening. For Sunday, southwest winds 5 to 10 knots.

Pascagoula, and out 20 nautical miles. For tonight, southwest winds 5 to 10 knots. Seas around 2 feet. Wave detail, south 2 feet at 6 seconds. For Sunday, southwest winds 5 to 10 knots. Seas around 2 feet. Wave detail, southwest 1 foot at 5 seconds and south 1 foot at 8 seconds. A slight chance of showers and thunderstorms. For Sunday night, southwest winds 5 to 10 knots. Seas around 2 feet. Wave detail, southwest 1 foot at 4 seconds and south 1 foot at 8 seconds. A slight chance of showers and thunderstorms in the evening. And for Monday, west winds 5 to 10 knots. Seas around 2 feet. Wave detail, southwest 2 feet at 4 seconds and south 1 foot at 8 seconds. A slight chance of showers and thunderstorms in the afternoon. From the Okaloosa-Walton County line to Pascagoula, from 20 to 60 nautical miles offshore. For tonight, southwest winds 5 to 10 knots. Seas around 2 feet. Wave detail, southwest 2 feet at 5 seconds and south 1 foot at 9 seconds. For Sunday, southwest winds 5 to 10 knots. Seas around 2 feet. Wave detail, southwest 2 feet at 5 seconds and south 1 foot at 8 seconds. For Sunday night, southwest winds 5 to 10 knots. Seas around 2 feet. Wave detail, south 2 feet at 9 seconds. And for Monday, west winds 5 to 10 knots. Seas around 2 feet. Wave detail, southwest 2 feet at 4 seconds and south 2 feet at 8 seconds. Tidal information, at the mouth of the Mobile River on Saturday, high tide at 11:31 a.m. Low tide at 10:56 p.m. At the mouth of the Mobile River on Sunday, high tide at 12:15 p.m. Low tide at 11:47 p.m. At Pensacola Bay on Saturday, high tide at 10:25 a.m. Low tide at 10:04 p.m. At Pensacola Bay on Sunday, high tide at 11:07 a.m. Low tide at 10:53 p.m. At the East Pass in Destin on Saturday, high tide at 9:52 a.m. Low tide at 9:30 p.m. At the East Pass in Destin on Sunday, high tide at 10:34 a.m. Low tide at 10:19 p.m. The following marine observations were made as of 3 p.m. Mobile Bay Coast Guard Station. Winds were southwest at 5 knots. Sea temperature 80 degrees. Air temperature 87 degrees. Weeks Bay, southwest winds at 3 knots. Air temperature was 83 degrees. Pensacola Bay. Sea temperature 84 degrees. Air temperature 84 degrees. The report from the east end of Dauphin Island was not available. Graham Bay, southwest winds at 11 knots. Air temperature was 83 degrees. And Pettiboy Island, southwest winds at 9 knots. Air temperature was 81 degrees. South of Dauphin Island. Winds were southwest at 8 knots. Wave heights 3 feet. Wave period 6 seconds. 12 miles south of Orange Beach, winds were southwest at 10 knots. Air temperature was 80 degrees. Gulf water temperature 81 degrees. Wave heights 2 feet, with a period of 6 seconds. 100 miles south of Destin. Winds were south at 14 knots. Air temperature 77 degrees. 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The following weather reports were made at 3 p.m. Pensacola International Airport, skies were partly sunny. The temperature was 87 degrees, the dew point was 74, and the relative humidity was 64%. This produces a heat index of 95. The wind was southwest at 12 miles an hour. The pressure was 29.89 inches and falling. Pensacola Naval Air Station, skies were partly sunny. The temperature was 85 degrees, the dew point was 74, and the relative humidity was 69%.
This produces a heat index of 90.

0: 2. The wind was southwest at 16 miles an hour. The pressure was 29.90 inches and falling. Across the central Gulf Coast, Gulf Shores, mostly sunny. Temperature was 88 degrees. Wind southwest at 12 miles an hour, gusting to 17. Heat index was 97. Milton, mostly sunny. Temperature was 86 degrees. Wind south at 10 miles an hour. Heat index was 93. Destin, partly sunny. Temperature was 84 degrees. Wind variable at 5 miles an hour. Heat index was 93. Mary Esther, partly sunny. Temperature was 84 degrees. Wind south at 10 miles an hour, gusting to 18. Heat index was 91. Mobile, partly sunny. Temperature was 87 degrees. Wind southwest at 10 miles an hour. Heat index was 93. Elsewhere, Hattiesburg, partly sunny and 89. New Orleans, partly sunny and 89. Montgomery, partly sunny and 85. Tallahassee, partly sunny and 84. And in Panama City, mostly sunny and 88. Here's your National Weather Service forecast. Tonight, mostly cloudy. A slight chance of showers and thunderstorms this evening. Lows in the lower 70s. Southwest winds around 5 miles per hour. Chance of rain 20%. Sunday, partly sunny. A slight chance of showers and thunderstorms in the morning, then a chance of showers and thunderstorms in the afternoon. Highs in the upper 80s. West winds around 5 miles per hour. Chance of rain 50%. Sunday night, partly cloudy with a chance of showers and thunderstorms in the evening, then mostly cloudy after midnight. Lows in the lower 70s. Southwest winds around 5 miles per hour. Chance of rain 50%. Monday, mostly sunny. A chance of showers and thunderstorms in the afternoon. Highs around 90. West winds around 5 miles per hour. Chance of rain 50%. This is NOAA Weather Radio from the Mobile, Pensacola National Weather Service. The current time is 3:21 p.m. Central Daylight Time. Here's your marine forecast. On the weather map, light to moderate westerly to southwesterly flow persists through the weekend and into early next week. Expect locally higher winds and seas near thunderstorms today. Winds turn northerly late Tuesday and easterly by Wednesday. Exercise caution conditions are possible on Thursday and Friday in the easterly flow. On Perdido Bay, Pensacola Bay including Santa Rosa Sound, and Choctawhatchee Bay. For tonight, southwest winds 5 to 10 knots. Waves 1 foot or less. Light chop. For Sunday, southwest winds 5 to 10 knots. Waves 1 foot or less. Light chop. A chance of showers. A slight chance of thunderstorms in the morning, then a chance of thunderstorms in the afternoon. For Sunday night, southwest winds 5 to 10 knots. Waves 1 foot or less. Light chop. A chance of showers with a slight chance of thunderstorms in the evening. And for Monday, west winds 5 to 10 knots. Waves 1 foot or less. Light chop. A chance of showers and thunderstorms in the afternoon. On Perdido Bay, Pensacola Bay including Santa Rosa Sound, and Choctawhatchee Bay. For tonight, southwest winds 5 to 10 knots. Waves 1 foot or less. Light chop. A slight chance of showers and thunderstorms early this evening. For Sunday, southwest winds 5 to 10 knots. Waves 1 foot or less. Light chop. A chance of showers and thunderstorms. For Sunday night, southwest winds 5 to 10 knots. Waves 1 foot or less. Light chop. A chance of showers with a slight chance of thunderstorms in the evening. And for Monday, west winds 5 to 10 knots. Waves 1 foot or less. Light chop. A slight chance of showers and thunderstorms in the afternoon. From the Okaloosa-Walton County line to Pascagoula, and out 20 nautical miles. For tonight, Southwest winds 5 to 10 knots. Seas around 2 feet. Wave detail, south 2 feet at 6 seconds. For Sunday, southwest winds 5 to 10 knots. Seas around 2 feet. Wave detail, southwest 1 foot at 5 seconds and south 1 foot at 8 seconds. A slight chance of showers and thunderstorms. For Sunday night, southwest winds 5 to 10 knots. Seas around 2 feet. Wave detail, southwest 1 foot at 4 seconds and south 1 foot at 8 seconds. A slight chance of showers and thunderstorms in the evening. And for Monday, west winds 5 to 10 knots. Seas around 2 feet. Wave detail, southwest 2 feet at 4 seconds and south 1 foot at 8 seconds. A slight chance of showers and thunderstorms in the afternoon. From the Okaloosa-Walton County line to Pascagoula, from 20 to 60 nautical miles offshore. For tonight, southwest winds 5 to 10 knots. Seas around 2 feet. Wave detail, southwest 2 feet at 5 seconds and south 1 foot at 9 seconds. For Sunday, southwest winds 5 to 10 knots. Seas around 2 feet. Wave detail, southwest 2 feet at 5 seconds and south 1 foot at 8 seconds. For Sunday night, southwest winds 5 to 10 knots. Seas around 2 feet. Wave detail, south 2 feet at 9 seconds. And for Monday, west winds 5 to 10 knots. Seas around 2 feet. Wave detail, southwest 2 feet at 4 seconds and south 2 feet at 8 seconds. The Tropical Weather Outlook. For the North Atlantic, Caribbean Sea and the Gulf of America, tropical cyclone formation is not expected during the next 7 days. Tidal information, at the mouth of the Mobile River on Saturday, high tide at 11:31 a.m. Low tide at 10:56 p.m. At the mouth of the Mobile River on Sunday, high tide at 12:15 p.m. Low tide at 11:47 p.m. At Pensacola Bay on Saturday, high tide at 10:25 a.m. Low tide at 10:04 p.m. At Pensacola Bay on Sunday, high tide at 11:07 a.m. Low tide at 10:53 p.m. At the East Pass in Destin on Saturday, high tide at 9:52 a.m. Low tide at 9:30 p.m. At the East Pass in Destin on Sunday, high tide at 10:34 a.m. Low tide at 10:19 p.m. The following marine observations were made as of 3 p.m. Mobile Bay Coast Guard Station. Winds were southwest at 5 knots. Sea temperature 80 degrees. Air temperature 87 degrees. Weeks Bay, southwest winds at 3 knots. Air temperature was 83 degrees. Pensacola Bay. Sea temperature 84 degrees. Air temperature 84 degrees. The report from the east end of Dauphin Island was not available. Grand Bay, southwest winds at 11 knots. Air temperature was 83 degrees. And Pettiboy Island, southwest winds at 9 knots. Air temperature was 81 degrees. South of Dauphin Island. Winds were southwest at 8 knots. Wave heights 3 feet. Wave period 6 seconds. 12 miles south of Orange Beach, winds were southwest at 10 knots. Air temperature was 80 degrees. Gulf water temperature 81 degrees. Wave heights 2 feet, with a period of 6 seconds. 100 miles south of Destin. Winds were south at 14 knots. Air temperature 77 degrees. The following weather reports were made at 3 p.m. Pensacola International Airport, skies were partly sunny. The temperature was 87 degrees, the dew point was 74, and the relative humidity was 64%. This produces a heat index of 95. The wind was southwest at 12 miles an hour. The pressure was 29.89 inches and falling. Pensacola Naval Air Station, skies were partly sunny. The temperature was 85 degrees. The dew point was 74, and the relative humidity was 69%. This produces a heat index of 92. The wind was southwest at 16 miles an hour. The pressure was 29.90 inches and falling. Across the central Gulf Coast, Gulf Shores, mostly sunny. Temperature was 88 degrees. Wind southwest at 12 miles an hour, gusting to 17. Heat index was 97. Milton, mostly sunny. Temperature was 86 degrees. Wind south at 10 miles an hour. Heat index was 93. Destin, partly sunny. Temperature was 84 degrees. Wind variable at 5 miles an hour. Heat index was 93. Mary Esther, partly sunny. Temperature was 84 degrees. Wind south at 10 miles an hour, gusting to 18. Heat index was 91. Mobile, partly sunny. Temperature was 87 degrees. Wind southwest at 10 miles an hour. Heat index was 93. Elsewhere, Hattiesburg, partly sunny and 89. New Orleans, partly sunny and 89. Montgomery, partly sunny and 85. Tallahassee, partly sunny and 84. And in Panama City, mostly sunny and 88. Here's your National Weather Service forecast. Tonight, mostly cloudy. A slight chance of showers and thunderstorms this evening. Lows in the lower 70s. Southwest winds around 5 miles per hour. Chance of rain 20%. Sunday, partly sunny. A slight chance of showers and thunderstorms in the morning, then a chance of showers and thunderstorms in the afternoon. Highs in the upper 80s. West winds around 5 miles per hour. Chance of rain 50%. Sunday night, partly cloudy with a chance of showers and thunderstorms in the evening, then mostly cloudy after midnight. Lows in the lower 70s. Southwest winds around 5 miles per hour. Chance of rain 50%. Monday, mostly sunny. A chance of showers and thunderstorms in the afternoon. Highs around 90. West winds around 5 miles per hour. Chance of rain 50%. This is NOAA Weather Radio from the Mobile, Pensacola National Weather Service. The current time is 3:31 p.m. Central Daylight Time. Here's your marine forecast. On the weather map, light to moderate westerly to southwesterly flow persists through the weekend and into early next week. Expect locally higher winds and seas near thunderstorms today. Winds turn northerly late Tuesday and easterly by Wednesday. Exercise caution conditions are possible on Thursday and Friday in the easterly flow. On Perdido Bay, Pensacola Bay including Santa Rosa Sound, and Choctawhatchee Bay. For tonight, southwest winds 5 to 10 knots. Waves 1 foot or less. Light chop. For Sunday, southwest winds 5 to 10 knots. Waves 1 foot or less. Light chop. A chance of showers. A slight chance of thunderstorms in the morning, then a chance of thunderstorms in the afternoon. For Sunday night, southwest winds 5 to 10 knots. Waves 1 foot or less. Light chop. A chance of showers with a slight chance of thunderstorms in the evening. And for Monday, west winds 5 to 10 knots. Waves 1 foot or less. Light chop. A chance of showers and thunderstorms in the afternoon. On Perdido Bay, Pensacola Bay including Santa Rosa Sound, and Choctawhatchee Bay. For tonight, southwest winds 5 to 10 knots. Waves 1 foot or less. Light chop. A slight chance of showers and thunderstorms early this evening. For Sunday, southwest winds 5 to 10 knots. Waves 1 foot or less. Light chop. A chance of showers and thunderstorms. For Sunday night, southwest winds 5 to 10 knots. Waves 1 foot or less. Light chop. A chance of showers with a slight chance of thunderstorms in the evening. And for Monday, west winds 5 to 10 knots. Waves 1 foot or less. Light chop. A slight chance of showers and thunderstorms in the afternoon. From the Okaloosa-Walton County line to Pascagoula, and out 20 nautical miles. For tonight, southwest winds 5 to 10 knots. Seas around 2 feet. Wave detail, south 2 feet at 6 seconds. For Sunday, southwest winds 5 to 10 knots. Seas around 2 feet. Wave detail, southwest 1 foot at 5 seconds and south 1 foot at 8 seconds. A slight chance of showers and thunderstorms. For Sunday night, southwest winds 5 to 10 knots. Seas around 2 feet. Wave detail, southwest 1 foot at 4 seconds and south 1 foot at 8 seconds. A slight chance of showers and thunderstorms in the evening. And for Monday, west winds 5 to 10 knots. Seas around 2 feet. Wave detail, southwest 2 feet at 4 seconds and south 1 foot at 8 seconds. A slight chance of showers and thunderstorms in the afternoon. From the Okaloosa-Walton County line to Pascagoula, from 20 to 60 nautical miles offshore. For tonight, southwest winds 5 to 10 knots. Seas around 2 feet. Wave detail, southwest 2 feet at 5 seconds and south 1 foot at 9 seconds. For Sunday, southwest winds 5 to 10 knots. Seas around 2 feet. Wave detail, southwest 2 feet at 5 seconds and south 1 foot at 8 seconds. For Sunday night, southwest winds 5 to 10 knots. Seas around 2 feet. Wave detail, south 2 feet at 9 seconds. And for Monday, west winds 5 to 10 knots. Seas around 2 feet. Wave detail, southwest 2 feet at 4 seconds and south 2 feet at 8 seconds. Tidal information, at the mouth of the Mobile River on Saturday, high tide at 11:31 a.m. Low tide at 10:56 p.m. At the mouth of the Mobile River on Sunday, high tide at 12:15 p.m. Low tide at 11:47 p.m. At Pensacola Bay on Saturday, high tide at 10:25 a.m. Low tide at 10:04 p.m. At Pensacola Bay on Sunday, high tide at 11:07 a.m. Low tide at 10:53 p.m. At the East Pass in Destin on Saturday, high tide at 9:52 a.m. Low tide at 9:30 p.m. At the East Pass in Destin on Sunday, high tide at 10:34 a.m. Low tide at 10:19 p.m. The following marine observations were made as of 3 p.m. Mobile Bay Coast Guard Station. Winds were southwest at 5 knots. Sea temperature 80 degrees. Air temperature 87 degrees. Weeks Bay, southwest winds at 3 knots. Air temperature was 83 degrees. Pensacola Bay. Sea temperature 84 degrees. Air temperature 84 degrees. The report from the east end of Dauphin Island was not available. Graham Bay, southwest winds at 11 knots. Air temperature was 83 degrees. And Pettiboy Island, southwest winds at 9 knots. Air temperature was 81 degrees. South of Dauphin Island. Winds were southwest at 8 knots. Wave heights 3 feet. Wave period 6 seconds. 12 miles south of Orange Beach, winds were southwest at 10 knots. Air temperature was 80 degrees. Gulf water temperature 81 degrees. Wave heights 2 feet, with a period of 6 seconds. 100 miles south of Destin. Winds were south at 14 knots. Air temperature 77 degrees. The following weather reports were made at 3 p.m. Pensacola International Airport, skies were partly sunny. The temperature was 87 degrees, the dew point was 74, and the relative humidity was 64%. This produces a heat index of 95. The wind was southwest at 12 miles an hour. The pressure was 29.89 inches and falling. Pensacola Naval Air Station, skies were partly sunny. The temperature was 85 degrees, the dew point was 74, and the relative humidity was 69%. This produces a heat index of 92. The wind was southwest at 16 miles an hour. The pressure was 29.90 inches and falling. Across the central Gulf Coast, Gulf Shores, mostly sunny. Temperature was 88 degrees. Wind southwest at 12 miles an hour, gusting to 17. Heat index was 97. Milton, mostly sunny. Temperature was 86 degrees. Wind south at 10 miles an hour. Heat index was 93. Destin, partly sunny. Temperature was 84 degrees. Wind variable at 5 miles an hour. Heat index was 93. Mary Esther, partly sunny. Temperature was 84 degrees. Wind south at 10 miles an hour, gusting to 18. Heat index was 91. Mobile, partly sunny. Temperature was 87 degrees. Wind southwest at 10 miles an hour. Heat index was 93. Elsewhere, Hattiesburg, partly sunny and 89. New Orleans, partly sunny and 89. Montgomery, partly sunny and 85. Tallahassee, partly sunny and 84. And in Panama City, mostly sunny and 88. Here's your National Weather Service forecast. Tonight, mostly cloudy. A slight chance of showers and thunderstorms this evening. Lows in the lower 70s. Southwest winds around 5 miles per hour. Chance of rain 20%. Sunday, partly sunny. A slight chance of showers and thunderstorms in the morning, then a chance of showers and thunderstorms in the afternoon. Highs in the upper 80s. West winds around 5 miles per hour. Chance of rain 50%. Sunday night, partly cloudy with a chance of showers and thunderstorms in the evening, then mostly cloudy after midnight. Lows in the lower 70s. Southwest winds around 5 miles per hour. Chance of rain 50%. Monday, mostly sunny. A chance of showers and thunderstorms in the afternoon. Highs around 90. West winds around 5 miles per hour. Chance of rain 50%. This is NOAA Weather Radio from the Mobile, Pensacola National Weather Service. The current time is 3:40 p.m. Central Daylight Time. Here's your marine forecast. On the weather map, light to moderate westerly to southwesterly flow persists through the weekend and into early next week. Expect locally higher winds and seas near thunderstorms today. Winds turn northerly late Tuesday and easterly by Wednesday. Exercise caution. Conditions are possible on Thursday and Friday in the easterly flow. On Perdido Bay, Pensacola Bay including Santa Rosa Sound, and Choctawhatchee Bay. For tonight, southwest winds 5 to 10 knots. Waves 1 foot or less. Light chop. For Sunday, southwest winds 5 to 10 knots. Waves 1 foot or less. Light chop. A chance of showers. A slight chance of thunderstorms in the morning, then a chance of thunderstorms in the afternoon. For Sunday night, southwest winds 5 to 10 knots. Waves 1 foot or less. Light chop. A chance of showers with a slight chance of thunderstorms in the evening. And for Monday, west winds 5 to 10 knots. Waves 1 foot or less. Light chop. A chance of showers and thunderstorms in the afternoon. On Perdido Bay, Pensacola Bay including Santa Rosa Sound, and Choctawhatchee Bay. For tonight, southwest winds 5 to 10 knots. Waves 1 foot or less. Light chop. A slight chance of showers and thunderstorms early this evening. For Sunday, southwest winds 5 to 10 knots. Waves 1 foot or less. Light chop. A chance of showers and thunderstorms. For Sunday night, southwest winds 5 to 10 knots. Waves 1 foot or less. Light chop. A chance of showers with a slight chance of thunderstorms in the evening. And for Monday, west winds 5 to 10 knots. Waves 1 foot or less. Light chop. A slight chance of showers and thunderstorms in the afternoon. From the Okaloosa-Walton County line to Pascagoula, and out 20 nautical miles. For tonight, southwest winds 5 to 10 knots. Seas around 2 feet. Wave detail, south 2 feet at 6 seconds. For Sunday, southwest winds 5 to 10 knots. Seas around 2 feet. Wave detail, southwest 1 foot at 5 seconds and south 1 foot at 8 seconds. a slight chance of showers and thunderstorms. For Sunday night, southwest winds 5 to 10 knots. Seas around 2 feet. Wave detail, southwest 1 foot at 4 seconds and south 1 foot at 8 seconds. A slight chance of showers and thunderstorms in the evening. And for Monday, west winds 5 to 10 knots. Seas around 2 feet. Wave detail, southwest 2 feet at 4 seconds and south 1 foot at 8 seconds. A slight chance of showers and thunderstorms in the afternoon. From the Okaloosa-Walton County line to Pascagoula, from 20 to 60 nautical miles offshore. For tonight, southwest winds 5 to 10 knots. Seas around 2 feet. Wave detail, southwest 2 feet at 5 seconds and south 1 foot at 9 seconds. For Sunday, southwest winds 5 to 10 knots. Seas around 2 feet. Wave detail, southwest 2 feet at 5 seconds and south 1 foot at 8 seconds. For Sunday night, southwest winds 5 to 10 knots. Seas around 2 feet. Wave detail, south 2 feet at 9 seconds. And for Monday, west winds 5 to 10 knots. Seas around 2 feet. Wave detail, southwest 2 feet at 4 seconds and south 2 feet at 8 seconds. Tidal information, at the mouth of the Mobile River on Saturday, high tide at 11:31 a.m. Low tide at 10:56 p.m. At the mouth of the Mobile River on Sunday, high tide at 12:15 p.m. Low tide at 11:47 p.m. At Pensacola Bay on Saturday, high tide at 10:25 a.m. Low tide at 10:04 p.m. At Pensacola Bay on Sunday, high tide at 11:07 a.m. Low tide at 10:53 p.m. At the East Pass in Destin on Saturday, high tide at 9:52 a.m. Low tide at 9:30 p.m. At the East Pass in Destin on Sunday, high tide at 10:34 a.m. Low tide at 10:19 p.m. The following marine observations were made as of 3 p.m. Mobile Bay Coast Guard Station. Winds were southwest at 5 knots. Sea temperature 80 degrees. Air temperature 87 degrees. Weeks Bay, southwest winds at 3 knots. Air temperature was 83 degrees. Pensacola Bay. Sea temperature 84 degrees. Air temperature 84 degrees. The report from the east end of Dauphin Island was not available. Graham Bay, southwest winds at 11 knots. Air temperature was 83 degrees. And Pettiboy Island, southwest winds at 9 knots. Air temperature was 81 degrees. South of Dauphin Island. Winds were southwest at 8 knots. Wave heights 3 feet. Wave period 6 seconds. 12 miles south of Orange Beach, winds were southwest at 10 knots. Air temperature was 80 degrees. Gulf water temperature 81 degrees. Wave heights 2 feet, with a period of 6 seconds. 100 miles south of Destin. Winds were south at 14 knots. Air temperature 77 degrees. 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We broadcast on a frequency of 162.40 MHz, from the Mobile Pensacola National Weather Service. The following weather reports were made at 3 p.m. Pensacola International Airport, skies were partly sunny. The temperature was 87 degrees, the dew point was 74, and the relative humidity was 64%. This produces a heat index of 95. The wind was southwest at 12 miles an hour. The pressure was 29.89 inches and falling. Pensacola Naval Air Station, skies were partly sunny. The temperature was 85 degrees, the dew point was 74, and the relative humidity was 69%. This produces a heat index of 92. The wind was southwest at 16 miles an hour. The pressure was 29.90 inches and falling. Across the central Gulf Coast, Gulf Shores, mostly sunny. Temperature was 88 degrees. Wind southwest at 12 miles an hour, gusting to 17. Heat index was 97. Milton, mostly sunny. temperature was 86 degrees. Wind south at 10 miles an hour. Heat index was 93. Destin, partly sunny. Temperature was 84 degrees. Wind variable at 5 miles an hour. Heat index was 93. Mary Esther, partly sunny. Temperature was 84 degrees. Wind south at 10 miles an hour, gusting to 18. Heat index was 91. Mobile, partly sunny. Temperature was 87 degrees. Wind southwest at 10 miles an hour. Heat index was 93. Elsewhere, Hattiesburg, partly sunny and 89. New Orleans, partly sunny and 89. Montgomery, partly sunny and 85. Tallahassee, partly sunny and 84. And in Panama City, mostly sunny and 88. Here's your National Weather Service forecast. Tonight, mostly cloudy. A slight chance of showers and thunderstorms this evening. Lows in the lower 70s. Southwest winds around 5 miles per hour. Chance of rain 20%. Sunday, partly sunny. A slight chance of showers and thunderstorms in the morning, then a chance of showers and thunderstorms in the afternoon. Highs in the upper 80s. West winds around 5 miles per hour. Chance of rain 50%. Sunday night, partly cloudy with a chance of showers and thunderstorms in the evening, then mostly cloudy after midnight. Lows in the lower 70s. Southwest winds around 5 miles per hour. Chance of rain 50%. Monday, mostly sunny. A chance of showers and thunderstorms in the afternoon. Highs around 90. West winds around 5 miles per hour. Chance of rain 50%. This is NOAA Weather Radio from the Mobile Pensacola National Weather Service. The current time is 3:50 p.m. Central Daylight Time. Here's your marine forecast. On the weather map, light to moderate westerly to southwesterly flow persists through the weekend and into early next week. Expect locally higher winds and seas near thunderstorms today. Winds turn northerly late Tuesday and easterly by Wednesday. Exercise caution conditions are possible on Thursday and Friday in the easterly flow. On Perdido Bay, Pensacola Bay including Santa Rosa Sound, and Choctawhatchee Bay. For tonight, southwest winds 5 to 10 knots. Waves 1 foot or less. Light chop. For Sunday, southwest winds 5 to 10 knots. Waves 1 foot or less. Light chop. A chance of showers. A slight chance of thunderstorms in the morning, then a chance of thunderstorms in the afternoon. For Sunday night, southwest winds 5 to 10 knots. Waves 1 foot or less. Light chop. A chance of showers with a slight chance of thunderstorms in the evening. And for Monday, west winds 5 to 10 knots. Waves 1 foot or less. Light chop. A chance of showers and thunderstorms in the afternoon. On Perdido Bay, Pensacola Bay including Santa Rosa Sound, and Choctawhatchee Bay. For tonight, southwest winds 5 to 10 knots. Waves 1 foot or less. Light chop. A slight chance of showers and thunderstorms early this evening. For Sunday, southwest winds 5 to 10 knots. Waves 1 foot or less. Light chop. A chance of showers and thunderstorms. For Sunday night, southwest winds 5 to 10 knots. Waves 1 foot or less. Light chop. A chance of showers with a slight chance of thunderstorms in the evening. And for Monday, west winds 5 to 10 knots. Waves 1 foot or less. Light chop. A slight chance of showers and thunderstorms in the afternoon. From the Okaloosa-Walton County line to Pascagoula, and out 20 nautical miles. For tonight, southwest winds 5 to 10 knots. Seas around 2 feet. Wave detail, south 2 feet at 6 seconds. For Sunday, southwest winds 5 to 10 knots. Seas around 2 feet. Wave detail, southwest 1 foot at 5 seconds and south 1 foot at 8 seconds. A slight chance of showers and thunderstorms. For Sunday night, southwest winds 5 to 10 knots. Seas around 2 feet. Wave detail, southwest 1 foot at 4 seconds and south 1 foot at 8 seconds. A slight chance of showers and thunderstorms in the evening. And for Monday, west winds 5 to 10 knots. Seas around 2 feet. Wave detail, southwest 2 feet at 4 seconds and south 1 foot at 8 seconds. A slight chance of showers and thunderstorms in the afternoon. From the Okaloosa-Walton County line to Pascagoula, from 20 to 60 nautical miles offshore. For tonight, southwest winds 5 to 10 knots. Seas around 2 feet. Wave detail, southwest 2 feet at 5 seconds and south 1 foot at 9 seconds. For Sunday, southwest winds 5 to 10 knots. Seas around 2 feet. Wave detail, southwest 2 feet at 5 seconds and south 1 foot at 8 seconds. For Sunday night, southwest winds 5 to 10 knots. Seas around 2 feet. Wave detail, south 2 feet at 9 seconds. And for Monday, west winds 5 to 10 knots. Seas around 2 feet. Wave detail, southwest 2 feet at 4 seconds and south 2 feet at 8 seconds. The Tropical Weather Outlook. For the North Atlantic, Caribbean Sea and the Gulf of America, tropical cyclone formation is not expected during the next 7 days. Tidal information, at the mouth of the Mobile River on Saturday, high tide at 11:31 a.m. Low tide at 10:56 p.m. At the mouth of the Mobile River on Sunday, high tide at 12:15 p.m. Low tide at 11:47 p.m. At Pensacola Bay on Saturday, high tide at 10:25 a.m. Low tide at 10:04 p.m. At Pensacola Bay on Sunday, high tide at 11:07 a.m. Low tide at 10:53 p.m. At the East Pass in Destin on Saturday, high tide at 9:52 a.m. Low tide at 9:30 p.m. At the East Pass in Destin on Sunday, high tide at 10:34 a.m. Low tide at 10:19 p.m. The following marine observations were made as of 3 p.m. Mobile Bay Coast Guard Station. Winds were southwest at 5 knots. Sea temperature 80 degrees. Air temperature 87 degrees. Weeks Bay, southwest winds at 3 knots. Air temperature was 83 degrees. Pensacola Bay. Sea temperature 84 degrees. Air temperature 84 degrees. The report from the east end of Dauphin Island was not available. Graham Bay, southwest winds at 11 knots. Air temperature was 83 degrees. And Pettiboy Island, southwest winds at 9 knots. Air temperature was 81 degrees. South of Dauphin Island, winds were southwest at 8 knots. Wave heights 3 feet. Wave period 6 seconds. 12 miles south of Orange Beach, winds were southwest at 10 knots. Air temperature was 80 degrees. Gulf water temperature 81 degrees. Wave heights 2 feet, with a period of 6 seconds. 100 miles south of Destin. Winds were south at 14 knots. Air temperature 77 degrees. The following weather reports were made at 3 p.m. Pensacola International Airport, skies were partly sunny. The temperature was 87 degrees, the dew point was 74, and the relative humidity was 64%. This produces a heat index of 95. The wind was southwest at 12 miles an hour. The pressure was 29.89 inches and falling. Pensacola Naval Air Station, skies were partly sunny. The temperature was 85 degrees, the dew point was 74, and the relative humidity was 69%. This produces a heat index of 92. The wind was southwest at 16 miles an hour. The pressure was 29.90 inches and falling. Across the central Gulf Coast, Gulf Shores, mostly sunny. Temperature was 88 degrees. Wind southwest at 12 miles an hour, gusting to 17. Heat index was 97. Milton, mostly sunny. Temperature was 86 degrees. Wind south at 10 miles an hour. Heat index was 93. Destin, partly sunny. Temperature was 84 degrees. Wind variable at 5 miles an hour. Heat index was 93. Mary Esther, partly sunny. Temperature was 84 degrees. Wind south at 10 miles an hour, gusting to 18. Heat index was 91. Mobile, partly sunny. Temperature was 87 degrees. Wind southwest at 10 miles an hour. Heat index was 93. Elsewhere, Hattiesburg, partly sunny and 89. New Orleans, partly sunny and 89. Montgomery, partly sunny and 85. Tallahassee, partly sunny and 84. And in Panama City, mostly sunny and 88. Here's your National Weather Service forecast. Tonight, mostly cloudy. A slight chance of showers and thunderstorms this evening. Lows in the lower 70s. Southwest winds around 5 miles per hour. Chance of rain 20%.
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0: Chance of rain 50%. Sunday night, partly cloudy with a chance of showers and thunderstorms in the evening, then mostly cloudy after midnight. Lows in the lower 70s. Southwest winds around 5 miles per hour. Chance of rain 50%. Monday, mostly sunny. A chance of showers and thunderstorms in the afternoon. Highs around 90. West winds around 5 miles per hour. Chance of rain 50%. This is NOAA Weather Radio from the Mobile Pensacola National Weather Service. The current time is 4 p.m. Central Daylight Time. Here's your marine forecast. On the weather map, light to moderate westerly to southwesterly flow persists through the weekend and into early next week. Expect locally higher winds and seas near thunderstorms today. Winds turn northerly late Tuesday and easterly by Wednesday. Exercise caution conditions are possible on Thursday and Friday in the easterly flow. On Perdido Bay, Pensacola Bay including Santa Rosa Sound, and Choctawhatchee Bay. For tonight, southwest winds 5 to 10 knots. Waves 1 foot or less. Light chop. For Sunday, southwest winds 5 to 10 knots. Waves 1 foot or less. Light chop. A chance of showers. A slight chance of thunderstorms in the morning, then a chance of thunderstorms in the afternoon. For Sunday night, southwest winds 5 to 10 knots. Waves 1 foot or less. Light chop. A chance of showers with a slight chance of thunderstorms in the evening. And for Monday, west winds 5 to 10 knots. Waves 1 foot or less. Light chop. A chance of showers and thunderstorms in the afternoon. On Perdido Bay, Pensacola Bay including Santa Rosa Sound, and Choctawhatchee Bay. For tonight, southwest winds 5 to 10 knots. Waves 1 foot or less. Light chop. A slight chance of showers and thunderstorms early this evening. For Sunday, southwest winds 5 to 10 knots. Waves 1 foot or less. Light chop. A chance of showers and thunderstorms. For Sunday night, southwest winds 5 to 10 knots. Waves 1 foot or less. Light chop. A chance of showers with a slight chance of thunderstorms in the evening. And for Monday, west winds 5 to 10 knots. Waves 1 foot or less. Light chop. A slight chance of showers and thunderstorms in the afternoon. From the Okaloosa-Walton County line to Pascagoula and out 20 nautical miles. For tonight, southwest winds 5 to 10 knots. Seas around 2 feet. Wave detail, south 2 feet at 6 seconds. For Sunday, southwest winds 5 to 10 knots. Seas around 2 feet. Wave detail, southwest 1 foot at 5 seconds and south 1 foot at 8 seconds. A slight chance of showers and thunderstorms. For Sunday night, southwest winds 5 to 10 knots. Seas around 2 feet. Wave detail, southwest 1 foot at 4 seconds and south 1 foot at 8 seconds. A slight chance of showers and thunderstorms in the evening. And for Monday, west winds 5 to 10 knots. Seas around 2 feet. Wave detail, southwest 2 feet at 4 seconds and south 1 foot at 8 seconds. A slight chance of showers and thunderstorms in the afternoon. From the Okaloosa-Walton County line to Pascagoula, from 20 to 60 nautical miles offshore. For tonight, southwest winds 5 to 10 knots. Seas around 2 feet. Wave detail, southwest 2 feet at 5 seconds and south 1 foot at 9 seconds. For Sunday, southwest winds 5 to 10 knots. Seas around 2 feet. Wave detail, southwest 2 feet at 5 seconds and south 1 foot at 8 seconds. For Sunday night, southwest winds 5 to 10 knots. Seas around 2 feet. Wave detail, south 2 feet at 9 seconds. And for Monday, west winds 5 to 10 knots. Seas around 2 feet. Wave detail, southwest 2 feet at 4 seconds and south 2 feet at 8 seconds. Tidal information, at the mouth of the Mobile River on Saturday, high tide at 11:31 a.m. Low tide at 10:56 p.m. At the mouth of the Mobile River on Sunday, high tide at 12:15 p.m. Low tide at 11:47 p.m. At Pensacola Bay on Saturday, high tide at 10:25 a.m. Low tide at 10:04 p.m. At Pensacola Bay on Sunday, high tide at 11:07 a.m. Low tide at 10:53 p.m. At the East Pass in Destin on Saturday, high tide at 9:52 a.m. Low tide at 9:30 p.m. At the East Pass in Destin on Sunday, high tide at 10:34 a.m. Low tide at 10:19 p.m. The following marine observations were made as of 3 p.m. Mobile Bay Coast Guard Station. Winds were southwest at 5 knots. Sea temperature 80 degrees. Air temperature 87 degrees. Weeks Bay, southwest winds at 3 knots. Air temperature was 83 degrees. Pensacola Bay. Sea temperature 84 degrees. Air temperature 84 degrees. The report from the east end of Dauphin Island was not available. Graham Bay, southwest winds at 11 knots. Air temperature was 83 degrees. And Pettiboy Island, southwest winds at 9 knots. Air temperature was 81 degrees. South of Dauphin Island. Winds were southwest at 8 knots. Wave heights 3 feet. Wave period 6 seconds. 12 miles south of Orange Beach, winds were southwest at 10 knots. Air temperature was 80 degrees. Gulf water temperature 81 degrees. Wave heights 2 feet, with a period of 6 seconds. 100 miles south of Destin. Winds were south at 14 knots. Air temperature 77 degrees. The following weather reports were made at 3 p.m. Pensacola International Airport, skies were partly sunny. The temperature was 87 degrees, the dew point was 74, and the relative humidity was 64%. This produces a heat index of 95. The wind was southwest at 12 miles an hour. The pressure was 29.89 inches and falling. Pensacola Naval Air Station, skies were partly sunny. The temperature was 85 degrees, the dew point was 74, and the relative humidity was 69%. This produces a heat index of 92. The wind was southwest at 16 miles an hour. The pressure was 29.90 inches and falling. Across the central Gulf Coast, Gulf Shores, mostly sunny. Temperature was 88 degrees. Wind southwest at 12 miles an hour, gusting to 17. Heat index was 97. Milton, mostly sunny. Temperature was 86 degrees. Wind south at 10 miles an hour. Heat index was 93. Destin, partly sunny. Temperature was 84 degrees. Wind variable at 5 miles an hour. Heat index was 93. Mary Esther, partly sunny. Temperature was 84 degrees. Wind south at 10 miles an hour, gusting to 18. Heat index was 91. Mobile, partly sunny. Temperature was 87 degrees. Wind southwest at 10 miles an hour. Heat index was 93. Elsewhere, Hattiesburg, partly sunny and 89. New Orleans, partly sunny and 89. Montgomery, partly sunny and 85. Tallahassee, partly sunny and 84. And in Panama City, mostly sunny and 88. Here's your National Weather Service forecast. Tonight, mostly cloudy. A slight chance of showers and thunderstorms this evening. Lows in the lower 70s. Southwest winds around 5 miles per hour. Chance of rain 20%. Sunday, partly sunny. A slight chance of showers and thunderstorms in the morning, then a chance of showers and thunderstorms in the afternoon. Highs in the upper 80s. West winds around 5 miles per hour. Chance of rain 50%. Sunday night, partly cloudy with a chance of showers and thunderstorms in the evening, then mostly cloudy after midnight. Lows in the lower 70s. Southwest winds around 5 miles per hour. Chance of rain 50%. Monday, mostly sunny. A chance of showers and thunderstorms in the afternoon. Highs around 90. West winds around 5 miles per hour. Chance of rain 50%. This is NOAA Weather Radio from the Mobile Pensacola National Weather Service. The current time is 4:10 p.m. Central Daylight Time. Here's your marine forecast. On the weather map, light to moderate westerly to southwesterly flow persists through the weekend and into early next week. Expect locally higher winds and seas near thunderstorms today. Winds turn northerly late Tuesday and easterly by Wednesday. Exercise caution conditions are possible on Thursday and Friday in the easterly flow. On Perdido Bay, Pensacola Bay including Santa Rosa Sound, and Choctawhatchee Bay. For tonight, southwest winds 5 to 10 knots. Waves 1 foot or less. Light chop. For Sunday, southwest winds 5 to 10 knots. Waves 1 foot or less. Light chop. A chance of showers. A slight chance of thunderstorms in the morning, then a chance of thunderstorms in the afternoon. For Sunday night, southwest winds 5 to 10 knots. Waves 1 foot or less. Light chop. A chance of showers with a slight chance of thunderstorms in the evening. And for Monday, west winds 5 to 10 knots. Waves 1 foot or less. Light chop. A chance of showers and thunderstorms in the afternoon. On Perdido Bay, Pensacola Bay including Santa Rosa Sound, and Choctawhatchee Bay. For tonight, southwest winds 5 to 10 knots. Waves 1 foot or less. Light chop. A slight chance of showers and thunderstorms early this evening. For Sunday, southwest winds 5 to 10 knots. Waves 1 foot or less. Light chop. A chance of showers and thunderstorms. For Sunday night, southwest winds 5 to 10 knots. Waves 1 foot or less. Light chop. A chance of showers with a slight chance of thunderstorms in the evening. And for Monday, west winds 5 to 10 knots. Waves 1 foot or less. Light chop. A slight chance of showers and thunderstorms in the afternoon. From the Okaloosa-Walton County line to Pascagoula, and out 20 nautical miles. For tonight, southwest winds 5 to 10 knots. Seas around 2 feet. Wave detail, south 2 feet at 6 seconds. For Sunday, southwest winds 5 to 10 knots. Seas around 2 feet. Wave detail, southwest 1 foot at 5 seconds and south 1 foot at 8 seconds. A slight chance of showers and thunderstorms. For Sunday night, southwest winds 5 to 10 knots. Seas around 2 feet. Wave detail, southwest 1 foot at 4 seconds and south 1 foot at 8 seconds. A slight chance of showers and thunderstorms in the evening. And for Monday, west winds 5 to 10 knots. Seas around 2 feet. Wave detail, southwest 2 feet at 4 seconds and south 1 foot at 8 seconds. A slight chance of showers and thunderstorms in the afternoon. From the Okaloosa

seas around 2 feet. Wave detail, south 2 feet at 9 seconds. And for Monday, west winds 5 to 10 knots. Seas around 2 feet. Wave detail, southwest 2 feet at 4 seconds and south 2 feet at 8 seconds. Tidal information, at the mouth of the Mobile River on Saturday, high tide at 11:31 a.m. Low tide at 10:56 p.m. At the mouth of the Mobile River on Sunday, high tide at 12:15 p.m. Low tide at 11:47 p.m. At Pensacola Bay on Saturday, high tide at 10:25 a.m. Low tide at 10:04 p.m. At Pensacola Bay on Sunday, high tide at 11:07 a.m. Low tide at 10:53 p.m. At the East Pass in Destin on Saturday, high tide at 9:52 a.m. Low tide at 9:30 p.m. At the East Pass in Destin on Sunday, high tide at 10:34 a.m. Low tide at 10:19 p.m. The following marine observations were made as of 4 p.m. Mobile Bay Coast Guard Station. Winds were southwest at 9 knots. Sea temperature 81 degrees. Air temperature 87 degrees. Weeks Bay, south winds at 3 knots. Air temperature was 84 degrees. Pensacola Bay. Sea temperature 84 degrees. Air temperature 84 degrees. The report from the east end of Dauphin Island was not available. Graham Bay, southwest winds at 10 knots. Air temperature was 83 degrees. And Pettiboy Island, southwest winds at 9 knots. Air temperature was 83 degrees. South of Dauphin Island. Winds were southwest at 10 knots. 12 miles south of Orange Beach. Winds were southwest at 12 knots. Air temperature 80 degrees. 100 miles south of Destin. Winds were southwest at 10 knots. Air temperature 78 degrees. The following weather reports were made at 4 p.m. Pensacola International Airport, skies were mostly sunny. The temperature was 87 degrees, the dew point was 74, and the relative humidity was 64%. This produces a heat index of 95. The wind was south at 15 miles an hour. The pressure was 29.88 inches and falling. Pensacola Naval Air Station, skies were partly sunny. The temperature was 84 degrees, the dew point was 75, and the relative humidity was 74%. This produces a heat index of 92. The wind was southwest at 12 miles an hour, gusting to 23. The pressure was 29.89 inches and falling. 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We broadcast on a frequency of 162.40 MHz, from the Mobile Pensacola National Weather Service. Across the central Gulf Coast, Gulf Shores, mostly sunny. Temperature was 86 degrees. Wind southwest at 13 miles an hour, gusting to 18. Heat index was 95. Milton, mostly sunny. Temperature was 85 degrees. Wind south at 12 miles an hour. Heat index was 94. Destin, mostly sunny. Temperature was 84 degrees. Wind variable at 7 miles an hour. Heat index was 91. Mary Esther, mostly sunny. Temperature was 85 degrees. Wind south at 13 miles an hour. Heat index was 94. Mobile, partly sunny. Temperature was 89 degrees. Wind south at 15 miles an hour. Heat index was 95. Elsewhere, Hattiesburg, mostly sunny and 89. New Orleans, partly sunny and 89. Montgomery, mostly sunny and 85. Tallahassee, partly sunny and 89. And at Panama City, partly sunny and 86. Here's your National Weather Service forecast. Tonight, mostly cloudy. A slight chance of showers and thunderstorms this evening. Lows in the lower 70s. Southwest winds around 5 miles per hour. Chance of rain 20%. Sunday, partly sunny. A slight chance of showers and

0: Thunderstorms in the morning, then a chance of showers and thunderstorms in the afternoon. Highs in the upper 80s. West winds around 5 miles per hour. Chance of rain 50%. Sunday night, partly cloudy with a chance of showers and thunderstorms in the evening, then mostly cloudy after midnight. Lows in the lower 70s. Southwest winds around 5 miles per hour. Chance of rain 50%. Monday, mostly sunny. A chance of showers and thunderstorms in the afternoon. Highs around 90. West winds around 5 miles per hour. Chance of rain 50%. This is NOAA Weather Radio from the Mobile Pensacola National Weather Service. The current time is 4:19 p.m. Central Daylight Time. Here's your marine forecast. On the weather map, light to moderate westerly to southwesterly flow persists through the weekend and into early next week. Expect locally higher winds and seas near thunderstorms today. Winds turn northerly late Tuesday and easterly by Wednesday. Exercise caution conditions are possible on Thursday and Friday in the easterly flow. On Perdido Bay, Pensacola Bay including Santa Rosa Sound, and Choctawhatchee Bay. For tonight, southwest winds 5 to 10 knots. Waves 1 foot or less. Light chop. For Sunday, southwest winds 5 to 10 knots. Waves 1 foot or less. Light chop. A chance of showers. A slight chance of thunderstorms in the morning, then a chance of thunderstorms in the afternoon. For Sunday night, southwest winds 5 to 10 knots. Waves 1 foot or less. Light chop. A chance of showers with a slight chance of thunderstorms in the evening. And for Monday, west winds 5 to 10 knots. Waves 1 foot or less. Light chop. A chance of showers and thunderstorms in the afternoon. On Perdido Bay, Pensacola Bay including Santa Rosa Sound, and Choctawhatchee Bay. For tonight, southwest winds 5 to 10 knots. Waves 1 foot or less. Light chop. A slight chance of showers and thunderstorms early this evening. For Sunday, southwest winds 5 to 10 knots. Waves 1 foot or less. Light chop. A chance of showers and thunderstorms. For Sunday night, southwest winds 5 to 10 knots. Waves 1 foot or less. Light chop. A chance of showers with a slight chance of thunderstorms in the evening. And for Monday, west winds 5 to 10 knots. Waves 1 foot or less. Light chop. A slight chance of showers and thunderstorms in the afternoon. From the Okaloosa-Walton County line to Pascagoula, and out 20 nautical miles. For tonight, southwest winds 5 to 10 knots. Seas around 2 feet. Wave detail, south 2 feet at 6 seconds. For Sunday, southwest winds 5 to 10 knots. Seas around 2 feet. Wave detail, southwest 1 foot at 5 seconds and south 1 foot at 8 seconds. A slight chance of showers and thunderstorms. For Sunday night, southwest winds 5 to 10 knots. Seas around 2 feet. Wave detail, southwest 1 foot at 4 seconds and south 1 foot at 8 seconds. A slight chance of showers and thunderstorms in the evening. And for Monday, west winds 5 to 10 knots. Seas around 2 feet. Wave detail, southwest 2 feet at 4 seconds and south 1 foot at 8 seconds. A slight chance of showers and thunderstorms in the afternoon. From the Okaloosa-Walton County line to Pascagoula, from 20 to 60 nautical miles offshore. For tonight, southwest winds 5 to 10 knots. Seas around 2 feet. Wave detail, southwest 2 feet at 5 seconds and south 1 foot at 9 seconds. For Sunday, southwest winds 5 to 10 knots. Seas around 2 feet. Wave detail, southwest 2 feet at 5 seconds and south 1 foot at 8 seconds. For Sunday night, southwest winds 5 to 10 knots. Seas around 2 feet. Wave detail, south 2 feet at 9 seconds. And for Monday, west winds 5 to 10 knots. Seas around 2 feet. Wave detail, southwest 2 feet at 4 seconds and south 2 feet at 8 seconds. The tropical weather outlook. For the North Atlantic, Caribbean Sea and the Gulf of America, tropical cyclone formation is not expected during the next 7 days. Tidal information, at the mouth of the Mobile River on Saturday, high tide at 11:31 a.m. Low tide at 10:56 p.m. At the mouth of the Mobile River on Sunday, high tide at 12:15 p.m. Low tide at 11:47 p.m. At Pensacola Bay on Saturday, high tide at 10:25 a.m. Low tide at 10:04 p.m. At Pensacola Bay on Sunday, high tide at 11:07 a.m. Low tide at 10:53 p.m. At the East Pass in Destin on Saturday, high tide at 9:52 a.m. Low tide at 9:30 p.m. At the East Pass in Destin on Sunday, high tide at 10:34 a.m. Low tide at 10:19 p.m. The following marine observations were made as of 4 p.m. Mobile Bay Coast Guard Station. Winds were southwest at 9 knots. Sea temperature 81 degrees. Air temperature 87 degrees. Weeks Bay, south winds at 3 knots. Air temperature was 84 degrees. Pensacola Bay. Sea temperature 84 degrees. Air temperature 84 degrees. The report from the east end of Dauphin Island was not available. Graham Bay, southwest winds at 10 knots. Air temperature was 83 degrees. And Pettiboy Island, southwest winds at 9 knots. Air temperature was 83 degrees. South of Dauphin Island. Winds were southwest at 10 knots. 12 miles south of Orange Beach. Winds were southwest at 12 knots. Air temperature 80 degrees. 100 miles south of Destin. Winds were southwest at 10 knots. Air temperature 78 degrees. The following weather reports were made at 4 p.m. Pensacola International Airport, skies were mostly sunny. The temperature was 87 degrees, the dew point was 74, and the relative humidity was 64%. This produces a heat index of 95. The wind was south at 15 miles an hour. The pressure was 29.88 inches and falling. Pensacola Naval Air Station, skies were partly sunny. The temperature was 84 degrees, the dew point was 75, and the relative humidity was 74%. This produces a heat index of 92. The wind was southwest at 12 miles an hour, gusting to 23. The pressure was 29.89 inches and falling. Across the central Gulf Coast, Gulf Shores, mostly sunny. Temperature was 86 degrees. Wind southwest at 13 miles an hour, gusting to 18. Heat index was 95. Milton, mostly sunny. Temperature was 85 degrees. Wind south at 12 miles an hour. Heat index was 94. Destin, mostly sunny. Temperature was 84 degrees. Wind variable at 7 miles an hour. Heat index was 91. Mary Esther, mostly sunny. Temperature was 85 degrees. Wind south at 13 miles an hour. Heat index was 94. Mobile, partly sunny. Temperature was 89 degrees. Wind south at 15 miles an hour. Heat index was 95. Elsewhere, Hattiesburg, mostly sunny and 89. New Orleans, partly sunny and 89. Montgomery, mostly sunny and 85. Tallahassee, partly sunny and 89. And at Panama City, partly sunny and 86. Here's your National Weather Service forecast. Tonight, mostly cloudy. A slight chance of showers and thunderstorms this evening. Lows in the lower 70s. Southwest winds around 5 miles per hour. Chance of rain 20%. Sunday, partly sunny. A slight chance of showers and thunderstorms in the morning, then a chance of showers and thunderstorms in the afternoon. Highs in the upper 80s. West winds around 5 miles per hour. Chance of rain 50%. Sunday night, partly cloudy with a chance of showers and thunderstorms in the evening, then mostly cloudy after midnight. Lows in the lower 70s. Southwest winds around 5 miles per hour. Chance of rain 50%. Monday, mostly sunny. A chance of showers and thunderstorms in the afternoon. Highs around 90. West winds around 5 miles per hour. Chance of rain 50%. This is NOAA Weather Radio from the Mobile Pensacola National Weather Service. The current time is 4:29 p.m. Central Daylight Time. Here's your marine forecast. On the weather map, light to moderate westerly to southwesterly flow persists through the weekend and into early next week. Expect locally higher winds and seas near thunderstorms today. Winds turn northerly late Tuesday and easterly by Wednesday. Exercise caution conditions are possible on Thursday and Friday in the easterly flow. On Perdido Bay, Pensacola Bay including Santa Rosa Sound, and Choctawhatchee Bay. For tonight, southwest winds 5 to 10 knots. Waves 1 foot or less. Light chop. For Sunday, southwest winds 5 to 10 knots. Waves 1 foot or less. Light chop. A chance of showers. A slight chance of thunderstorms in the morning, then a chance of thunderstorms in the afternoon. For Sunday night, southwest winds 5 to 10 knots. Waves 1 foot or less. Light chop. A chance of showers with a slight chance of thunderstorms in the evening. And for Monday, west winds 5 to 10 knots. Waves 1 foot or less. Light chop. A chance of showers and thunderstorms in the afternoon. On Perdido Bay, Pensacola Bay including Santa Rosa Sound, and Choctawhatchee Bay. For tonight, southwest winds 5 to 10 knots. Waves 1 foot or less. Light chop. A slight chance of showers and thunderstorms early this evening. For Sunday, southwest winds 5 to 10 knots. Waves 1 foot or less. Light chop. A chance of showers and thunderstorms. For Sunday night, southwest winds 5 to 10 knots. Waves 1 foot or less. Light chop. A chance of showers with a slight chance of thunderstorms in the evening. And for Monday, west winds 5 to 10 knots. Waves 1 foot or less. Light chop. A slight chance of showers and thunderstorms in the afternoon. From the Okaloosa-Walton County line to Pascagoula, and out 20 nautical miles. For tonight, southwest winds 5 to 10 knots. Seas around 2 feet. Wave detail, south 2 feet at 6 seconds. For Sunday, southwest winds 5 to 10 knots. Seas around 2 feet. Wave detail, southwest 1 foot at 5 seconds and south 1 foot at 8 seconds. A slight chance of showers and thunderstorms. For Sunday night, southwest winds 5 to 10 knots. Seas around 2 feet. Wave detail, southwest 1 foot at 4 seconds and south 1 foot at 8 seconds. A slight chance of showers and thunderstorms in the evening. And for Monday, west winds 5 to 10 knots. Seas around 2 feet. Wave detail, southwest 2 feet at 4 seconds and south 1 foot at 8 seconds. A slight chance of showers and thunderstorms in the afternoon. From the Okaloosa-Walton County line to Pascagoula, from 20 to 60 nautical miles offshore. For tonight, southwest winds 5 to 10 knots. Seas around 2 feet. Wave detail, southwest 2 feet at 5 seconds and south 1 foot at 9 seconds. For Sunday, southwest winds 5 to 10 knots. Seas around 2 feet. Wave detail, southwest 2 feet at 5 seconds and south 1 foot at 8 seconds. For Sunday night, southwest winds 5 to 10 knots. Seas around 2 feet. Wave detail, south 2 feet at 9 seconds. And for Monday, west winds 5 to 10 knots. Seas around 2 feet. Wave detail, southwest 2 feet at 4 seconds and south 2 feet at 8 seconds. Tidal information, at the mouth of the Mobile River on Saturday, high tide at 11:31 a.m. Low tide at 10:56 p.m. at the mouth of the Mobile River on Sunday, high tide at 12:15 p.m. Low tide at 11:47 p.m. At Pensacola Bay on Saturday, high tide at 10:25 a.m. Low tide at 10:04 p.m. At Pensacola Bay on Sunday, high tide at 11:07 a.m. Low tide at 10:53 p.m. At the East Pass in Destin on Saturday, high tide at 9:52 a.m. Low tide at 9:30 p.m. At the East Pass in Destin on Sunday, high tide at 10:34 a.m. Low tide at 10:19 p.m. The following marine observations were made as of 4 p.m. Mobile Bay Coast Guard Station. Winds were southwest at 9 knots. Sea temperature 81 degrees. Air temperature 87 degrees. Weeks Bay, south winds at 3 knots. Air temperature was 84 degrees. Pensacola Bay. Sea temperature 84 degrees. Air temperature 84 degrees. The report from the east end of Dauphin Island was not available. Graham Bay, southwest winds at 10 knots. Air temperature was 83 degrees. And Pettiboy Island, southwest winds at 9 knots. Air temperature was 83 degrees. South of Dauphin Island. Winds were southwest at 10 knots. 12 miles south of Orange Beach. Winds were southwest at 12 knots. Air temperature 80 degrees. 100 miles south of Destin. Winds were southwest at 10 knots. Air temperature 78 degrees. The following weather reports were made at 4 p.m. Pensacola International Airport, skies were mostly sunny. The temperature was 87 degrees, the dew point was 74, and the relative humidity was 64%. This produces a heat index of 95. The wind was south at 15 miles an hour. The pressure was 29.88 inches and falling. Pensacola Naval Air Station, skies were partly sunny. The temperature was 84 degrees, the dew point was 75, and the relative humidity was 74%. This produces a heat index of 92. The wind was southwest at 12 miles an hour, gusting to 23. The pressure was 29.89 inches and falling. Across the central Gulf Coast, Gulf Shores, mostly sunny. Temperature was 86 degrees. Wind southwest at 13 miles an hour, gusting to 18. Heat index was 95. Milton, mostly sunny. Temperature was 85 degrees. Wind south at 12 miles an hour. Heat index was 94. Destin, mostly sunny. Temperature was 84 degrees. Wind variable at 7 miles an hour. Heat index was 91. Mary Esther, mostly sunny. Temperature was 85 degrees. Wind south at 13 miles an hour. Heat index was 94. Mobile, partly sunny. Temperature was 89 degrees. Wind south at 15 miles an hour. Heat index was 95. Elsewhere, Hattiesburg, mostly sunny and 89. New Orleans, partly sunny and 89. Montgomery, mostly sunny and 85. Tallahassee, partly sunny and 89. And in Panama City, partly sunny and 86. Here's your National Weather Service forecast. Tonight, mostly cloudy. A slight chance of showers and thunderstorms this evening. Lows in the lower 70s. Southwest winds around 5 miles per hour. Chance of rain 20%. Sunday, partly sunny. A slight chance of showers and thunderstorms in the morning, then a chance of showers and thunderstorms in the afternoon. Highs in the upper 80s. West winds around 5 miles per hour. Chance of rain 50%. Sunday night, partly cloudy with a chance of showers and thunderstorms in the evening, then mostly cloudy after midnight. Lows in the lower 70s. Southwest winds around 5 miles per hour. Chance of rain 50%. Monday, mostly sunny. A chance of showers and thunderstorms in the afternoon. Highs around 90. West winds around 5 miles per hour. Chance of rain 50%. This is NOAA Weather Radio from the Mobile Pensacola National Weather Service. The current time is 4:39 p.m. Central Daylight Time. Here's your marine forecast. On the weather map, light to moderate westerly to southwesterly flow persists through the weekend and into early next week. Expect locally higher winds and seas near thunderstorms today. Winds turn northerly late Tuesday and easterly by Wednesday. Exercise caution conditions are possible on Thursday and Friday in the easterly flow. On Perdido Bay, Pensacola Bay including Santa Rosa Sound, and Choctawhatchee Bay. For tonight, southwest winds 5 to 10 knots. Waves 1 foot or less. Light chop. For Sunday, southwest winds 5 to 10 knots. Waves 1 foot or less. Light chop. A chance of showers. A slight chance of thunderstorms in the morning, then a chance of thunderstorms in the afternoon. For Sunday night, southwest winds 5 to 10 knots. Waves 1 foot or less. Light chop. A chance of showers with a slight chance of thunderstorms in the evening. And for Monday, west winds 5 to 10 knots. Waves 1 foot or less. Light chop. A chance of showers and thunderstorms in the afternoon. On Perdido Bay, Pensacola Bay including Santa Rosa Sound, and Choctawhatchee Bay. For tonight, southwest winds 5 to 10 knots. Waves 1 foot or less. Light chop. A slight chance of showers and thunderstorms early this evening. For Sunday, southwest winds 5 to 10 knots. Waves 1 foot or less. Light chop. A chance of showers and thunderstorms. For Sunday night, southwest winds 5 to 10 knots. Waves 1 foot or less. Light chop. A chance of showers with a slight chance of thunderstorms in the evening. And for Monday, west winds 5 to 10 knots. Waves 1 foot or less. Light chop. A slight chance of showers and thunderstorms in the afternoon. From the Okaloosa-Walton County line to Pascagoula, and out 20 nautical miles. For tonight, southwest winds 5 to 10 knots. Seas around 2 feet. Wave detail, south 2 feet at 6 seconds. For Sunday, southwest winds 5 to 10 knots. Seas around 2 feet. Wave detail, southwest 1 foot at 5 seconds and south 1 foot at 8 seconds. A slight chance of showers and thunderstorms. For Sunday night, southwest winds 5 to 10 knots. Seas around 2 feet. Wave detail, southwest 1 foot at 4 seconds and south 1 foot at 8 seconds. A slight chance of showers and thunderstorms in the evening. And for Monday, west winds 5 to 10 knots. Seas around 2 feet. Wave detail, southwest 2 feet at 4 seconds and south 1 foot at 8 seconds. A slight chance of showers and thunderstorms in the afternoon. From the Okaloosa-Walton County line to Pascagoula, from 20 to 60 nautical miles offshore. For tonight, southwest winds 5 to 10 knots. Seas around 2 feet. Wave detail, southwest 2 feet at 5 seconds and south 1 foot at 9 seconds. For Sunday, southwest winds 5 to 10 knots. Seas around 2 feet. Wave detail, southwest 2 feet at 5 seconds and south 1 foot at 8 seconds. For Sunday night, southwest winds 5 to 10 knots. Seas around 2 feet. Wave detail, south 2 feet at 9 seconds. And for Monday, west winds 5 to 10 knots. Seas around 2 feet. Wave detail, southwest 2 feet at 4 seconds and south 2 feet at 8 seconds. Tidal information, at the mouth of the Mobile River on Saturday, high tide at 11:31 a.m. Low tide at 10:56 p.m. At the mouth of the Mobile River on Sunday, high tide at 12:15 p.m. Low tide at 11:47 p.m. At Pensacola Bay on Saturday, high tide at 10:25 a.m. Low tide at 10:04 p.m. At Pensacola Bay on Sunday, high tide at 11:07 a.m. Low tide at 10:53 p.m. At the East Pass in Destin on Saturday, high tide at 9:52 a.m. low tide at 9:30 p.m. At the East Pass in Destin on Sunday, high tide at 10:34 a.m. Low tide at 10:19 p.m. The following marine observations were made as of 4 p.m. Mobile Bay Coast Guard Station. Winds were southwest at 9 knots. Sea temperature 81 degrees. Air temperature 87 degrees. Weeks Bay, south winds at 3 knots. Air temperature was 84 degrees. Pensacola Bay. Sea temperature 84 degrees. Air temperature 84 degrees. The report from the east end of Dauphin Island was not available. Graham Bay, southwest winds at 10 knots. Air temperature was 83 degrees. And Pettiboy Island, southwest winds at 9 knots. Air temperature was 83 degrees. South of Dauphin Island. Winds were southwest at 10 knots. 12 miles south of Orange Beach. Winds were southwest at 12 knots. Air temperature 80 degrees. 100 miles south of Destin. Winds were southwest at 10 knots. Air temperature 78 degrees. The following weather reports were made at 4 p.m. Pensacola International Airport, skies were mostly sunny. The temperature was 87 degrees, the dew point was 74, and the relative humidity was 64%. This produces a heat index of 95. The wind was south at 15 miles an hour. The pressure was 29.88 inches and falling. Pensacola Naval Air Station, skies were partly sunny. The temperature was 84 degrees, the dew point was 75, and the relative humidity was 74%. This produces a heat index of 92. The wind was southwest at 12 miles an hour, gusting to 23. The pressure was 29.89 inches and falling. Across the central Gulf Coast, Gulf Shores, mostly sunny. Temperature was 86 degrees. Wind southwest at 13 miles an hour, gusting to 18. Heat index was 95. Milton, mostly sunny. Temperature was 85 degrees. Wind south at 12 miles an hour. Heat index was 94. Destin, mostly sunny. Temperature was 84 degrees. Wind variable at 7 miles an hour. Heat index was 91. Mary Esther, mostly sunny. Temperature was 85 degrees. Wind south at 13 miles an hour. Heat index was 94. Mobile, partly sunny. Temperature was 89 degrees. Wind south at 15 miles an hour. Heat index was 95. Elsewhere, Hattiesburg, mostly sunny and 89. New Orleans, partly sunny and 89. Montgomery, mostly sunny and 85. Tallahassee, partly sunny and 89. And in Panama City, partly sunny and 86. 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Here's your National Weather Service forecast. Tonight, mostly cloudy. A slight chance of showers and thunderstorms this evening. Lows in the lower 70s. Southwest winds around 5 miles per hour. Chance of rain 20%. Sunday, partly sunny. A slight chance of showers and thunderstorms in the morning, then a chance of showers and thunderstorms in the afternoon. Highs in the upper 80s. West winds around 5 miles per hour. Chance of rain 50%. Sunday night, partly cloudy with a chance of showers and thunderstorms in the evening, then mostly cloudy after midnight. Lows in the lower 70s. Southwest winds around 5 miles per hour. Chance of rain 50%. Monday, mostly sunny. A chance of showers and thunderstorms in the afternoon. Highs around 90. West winds around 5 miles per hour. Chance of rain 50%. This is NOAA Weather Radio, from the Mobile Pensacola National Weather Service. The current time is 4:48 p.m. Central Daylight Time. Here's your marine forecast. On the weather map, light to moderate westerly to southwesterly flow persists through the weekend and into early next week. Expect locally higher winds and seas near thunderstorms today. Winds turn northerly late Tuesday and easterly by Wednesday. Exercise caution. Conditions are possible on Thursday and Friday in the easterly flow. On Perdido Bay, Pensacola Bay including Santa Rosa Sound, and Choctawhatchee Bay. For tonight, southwest winds 5 to 10 knots. Waves 1 foot or less. Light chop. For Sunday, southwest winds 5 to 10 knots. Waves 1 foot or less. Light chop. A chance of showers. A slight chance of thunderstorms in the morning, then a chance of thunderstorms in the afternoon. For Sunday night, southwest winds 5 to 10 knots. Waves 1 foot or less. Light chop. A chance of showers with a slight chance of thunderstorms in the evening. And for Monday, west winds 5 to 10 knots. Waves 1 foot or less. Light chop. A chance of showers and thunderstorms in the afternoon. On Perdido Bay, Pensacola Bay including Santa Rosa Sound, and Choctawhatchee Bay. For tonight, southwest winds 5 to 10 knots. Waves 1 foot or less. Light chop. A slight chance of showers and thunderstorms early this evening. For Sunday, southwest winds 5 to 10 knots. Waves 1 foot or less. Light chop. A chance of showers and thunderstorms. For Sunday night, southwest winds 5 to 10 knots. Waves 1 foot or less. Light chop. A chance of showers with a slight chance of thunderstorms in the evening. And for Monday, west winds 5 to 10 knots. Waves 1 foot or less. Light chop. A slight chance of showers and thunderstorms in the afternoon. From the Okaloosa-Walton County line to Pascagoula, and out 20 nautical miles. For tonight, southwest winds 5 to 10 knots. Seas around 2 feet. Wave detail, south 2 feet at 6 seconds. For Sunday, southwest winds 5 to 10 knots. Seas around 2 feet. Wave detail, southwest 1 foot at 5 seconds and south 1 foot at 8 seconds. A slight chance of showers and thunderstorms. For Sunday night, southwest winds 5 to 10 knots. Seas around 2 feet. Wave detail, southwest 1 foot at 4 seconds and south 1 foot at 8 seconds. A slight chance of showers and thunderstorms in the evening. And for Monday, west winds 5 to 10 knots. Seas around 2 feet. Wave detail, southwest 2 feet at 4 seconds and south 1 foot at 8 seconds. A slight chance of showers and thunderstorms in the afternoon. From the Okaloosa-Walton County line to Pascagoula, from 20 to 60 nautical miles offshore. For tonight, southwest winds 5 to 10 knots. Seas around 2 feet. Wave detail, southwest 2 feet at 5 seconds and south 1 foot at 9 seconds. For Sunday, southwest winds 5 to 10 knots. Seas around 2 feet. Wave detail, southwest 2 feet at 5 seconds and south 1 foot at 8 seconds. For Sunday night, southwest winds 5 to 10 knots. Seas around 2 feet. Wave detail, south 2 feet at 9 seconds. And for Monday, west winds 5 to 10 knots. Seas around 2 feet. Wave detail, southwest 2 feet at 4 seconds and south 2 feet at 8 seconds. Tidal information, at the mouth of the Mobile River on Saturday, high tide at 11:31 a.m. Low tide at 10:56 p.m. At the mouth of the Mobile River on Sunday, high tide at 12:15 p.m. Low tide at 11:47 p.m. At Pensacola Bay on Saturday, high tide at 10:25 a.m. Low tide at 10:04 p.m. At Pensacola Bay on Sunday, high tide at 11:07 a.m. Low tide at 10:53 p.m. At the East Pass in Destin on Saturday, high tide at 9:52 a.m. Low tide at 9:30 p.m. At the East Pass in Destin on Sunday, high tide at 10:34 a.m. Low tide at 10:19 p.m. The Tropical Weather Outlook. For the North Atlantic, Caribbean Sea and the Gulf of America, tropical cyclone formation is not expected during the next 7 days. The following marine observations were made as of 4 p.m. Mobile Bay Coast Guard Station. Winds were southwest at 9 knots. Sea temperature 81 degrees. Air temperature 87 degrees. Weeks Bay, south winds at 3 knots. Air temperature was 84 degrees. Pensacola Bay. Sea temperature 84 degrees. Air temperature 84 degrees. The report from the east end of Dauphin Island was not available. Grand Bay, southwest winds at 10 knots. Air temperature was 83 degrees. And Pettiboy Island, southwest winds at 9 knots. Air temperature was 83 degrees. South of Dauphin Island. Winds were southwest at 10 knots. 12 miles south of Orange Beach. Winds were southwest at 12 knots. Air temperature 80 degrees. 100 miles south of Destin. Winds were southwest at 10 knots. Air temperature 78 degrees. The following weather reports were made at 4 p.m. Pensacola International Airport, skies were mostly sunny. The temperature was 87 degrees, the dew point was 74, and the relative humidity was 64%. This produces a heat index of 95. The wind was south at 15 miles an hour. The pressure was 29.88 inches and falling. Pensacola Naval Air Station, skies were partly sunny. The temperature was 84 degrees, the dew point was 75, and the relative humidity was 74%. This produces a heat index of 92. The wind was southwest at 12 miles an hour, gusting to 23. The pressure was 29.89 inches and falling. Across the central Gulf Coast, Gulf Shores, mostly sunny. Temperature was 86 degrees. Wind southwest at 13 miles an hour, gusting to 18. Heat index was 95. Milton, mostly sunny. Temperature was 85 degrees. Wind south at 12 miles an hour. Heat index was 94. Destin, mostly sunny. Temperature was 84 degrees. Wind variable at 7 miles an hour. Heat index was 91. Mary Esther, mostly sunny. Temperature was 85 degrees. Wind south at 13 miles an hour. Heat index was 94. Mobile, partly sunny. Temperature was 89 degrees. Wind south at 15 miles an hour. Heat index was 95. Elsewhere, Hattiesburg, mostly sunny and 89. New Orleans, partly sunny and 89. Montgomery, mostly sunny and 85. Tallahassee, partly sunny and 89. And in Panama City, partly sunny and 86. Here's your National Weather Service forecast. Tonight, mostly cloudy. A slight chance of showers and thunderstorms this evening. Lows in the lower 70s. Southwest winds around 5 miles per hour. Chance of rain 20%. Sunday, partly sunny. A slight chance of showers and thunderstorms in the morning, then a chance of showers and thunderstorms in the afternoon. Highs in the upper 80s. West winds around 5 miles per hour. Chance of rain 50%. Sunday night, partly cloudy with a chance of showers and thunderstorms in the evening, then mostly cloudy after midnight. Lows in the lower 70s. Southwest winds around 5 miles per hour. Chance of rain 50%. Monday, mostly sunny. A chance of showers and thunderstorms in the afternoon. Highs around 90. West winds around 5 miles per hour. Chance of rain 50%. This is NOAA Weather Radio from the Mobile Pensacola National Weather Service. The current time is 4:58 p.m. Central Daylight Time. Here's your marine forecast. On the weather map, light to moderate westerly to southwesterly flow persists through the weekend and into early next week. Expect locally higher winds and seas near thunderstorms today. Winds turn northerly late Tuesday and easterly by Wednesday. Exercise caution. Conditions are possible on Thursday and Friday in the easterly flow. On Perdido Bay, Pensacola Bay, including Santa Rosa Sound, and Choctawhatchee Bay. For tonight, southwest winds 5 to 10 knots. Waves 1 foot or less. Light chop. For Sunday, southwest winds 5 to 10 knots. Waves 1 foot or less. Light chop. A chance of showers. A slight chance of thunderstorms in the morning, then a chance of thunderstorms in the afternoon. For Sunday night, southwest winds 5 to 10 knots.
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0: Light chop. A chance of showers and thunderstorms in the afternoon. On Perdido Bay, Pensacola Bay, including Santa Rosa Sound, and Choctawhatchee Bay. For tonight, southwest winds 5 to 10 knots. Waves 1 foot or less. Light chop. A slight chance of showers and thunderstorms early this evening. For Sunday, southwest winds 5 to 10 knots. Waves 1 foot or less. Light chop. A chance of showers and thunderstorms. For Sunday night, southwest winds 5 to 10 knots. Waves 1 foot or less. Light chop. A chance of showers with a slight chance of thunderstorms in the evening. And for Monday, west winds 5 to 10 knots. Waves 1 foot or less. Light chop. A slight chance of showers and thunderstorms in the afternoon. From the Okaloosa-Walton County line to Pascagoula and out 20 nautical miles. For tonight, southwest winds 5 to 10 knots. Seas around 2 feet. Wave detail, south 2 feet at 6 seconds. For Sunday, southwest winds 5 to 10 knots. Seas around 2 feet. Wave detail, southwest 1 foot at 5 seconds and south 1 foot at 8 seconds. A slight chance of showers and thunderstorms. For Sunday night, southwest winds 5 to 10 knots. Seas around 2 feet. Wave detail, southwest 1 foot at 4 seconds and south 1 foot at 8 seconds. A slight chance of showers and thunderstorms in the evening. And for Monday, west winds 5 to 10 knots. Seas around 2 feet. Wave detail, southwest 2 feet at 4 seconds and south 1 foot at 8 seconds. A slight chance of showers and thunderstorms in the afternoon. From the Okaloosa-Walton County line to Pascagoula, from 20 to 60 nautical miles offshore. For tonight, southwest winds 5 to 10 knots. Seas around 2 feet. Wave detail, southwest 2 feet at 5 seconds and south 1 foot at 9 seconds. For Sunday, southwest winds 5 to 10 knots. Seas around 2 feet. Wave detail, southwest 2 feet at 5 seconds and south 1 foot at 8 seconds. For Sunday night, southwest winds 5 to 10 knots. Seas around 2 feet. Wave detail, south 2 feet at 9 seconds. And for Monday, west winds 5 to 10 knots. Seas around 2 feet. Wave detail, southwest 2 feet at 4 seconds and south 2 feet at 8 seconds. Tidal information, at the mouth of the Mobile River on Saturday, high tide at 11:31 a.m. Low tide at 10:56 p.m. At the mouth of the Mobile River on Sunday, high tide at 12:15 p.m. Low tide at 11:47 p.m. At Pensacola Bay on Saturday, high tide at 10:25 a.m. Low tide at 10:04 p.m. At Pensacola Bay on Sunday, high tide at 11:07 a.m. Low tide at 10:53 p.m. At the East Pass in Destin on Saturday, high tide at 9:52 a.m. Low tide at 9:30 p.m. At the East Pass in Destin on Sunday, high tide at 10:34 a.m. Low tide at 10:19 p.m. The following marine observations were made as of 4 p.m. Mobile Bay Coast Guard Station. Winds were southwest at 9 knots. Sea temperature 81 degrees. Air temperature 87 degrees. Weeks Bay, south winds at 3 knots. Air temperature was 84 degrees. Pensacola Bay. Sea temperature 84 degrees. Air temperature 84 degrees. The report from the east end of Dauphin Island was not available. Grand Bay, southwest winds at 10 knots. Air temperature was 83 degrees. And Pettiboy Island, southwest winds at 9 knots. Air temperature was 83 degrees. South of Dauphin Island. Winds were southwest at 10 knots. 12 miles south of Orange Beach. Winds were southwest at 12 knots. Air temperature 80 degrees. 100 miles south of Destin. Winds were southwest at 10 knots. Air temperature 78 degrees. The following weather reports were made at 4 p.m. Pensacola International Airport, skies were mostly sunny. The temperature was 87 degrees, the dew point was 74, and the relative humidity was 64%. This produces a heat index of 95. The wind was south at 15 miles an hour. The pressure was 29.88 inches and falling. Pensacola Naval Air Station, skies were partly sunny. The temperature was 84 degrees, the dew point was 75, and the relative humidity was 74%. This produces a heat index of 92. The wind was southwest at 12 miles an hour, gusting to 23. The pressure was 29.89 inches and falling. Across the central Gulf Coast, Gulf Shores, mostly sunny. Temperature was 86 degrees. Wind southwest at 13 miles an hour, gusting to 18. Heat index was 95. Milton, mostly sunny. Temperature was 85 degrees. Wind south at 12 miles an hour. Heat index was 94. Destin, mostly sunny. Temperature was 84 degrees. Wind variable at 7 miles an hour. Heat index was 91. Mary Esther, mostly sunny. Temperature was 85 degrees. Wind south at 13 miles an hour. Heat index was 94. Mobile, partly sunny. Temperature was 89 degrees. Wind south at 15 miles an hour. Heat index was 95. Elsewhere, Hattiesburg, mostly sunny and 89. New Orleans, partly sunny and 89. Montgomery, mostly sunny and 85. Tallahassee, partly sunny and 89. And in Panama City, partly sunny and 86. Here's your National Weather Service forecast. Tonight, mostly cloudy. A slight chance of showers and thunderstorms this evening. Lows in the lower 70s. Southwest winds around 5 miles per hour. Chance of rain 20%. Sunday, partly sunny. A slight chance of showers and thunderstorms in the morning, then a chance of showers and thunderstorms in the afternoon. Highs in the upper 80s. West winds around 5 miles per hour. Chance of rain 50%. Sunday night, partly cloudy with a chance of showers and thunderstorms in the evening, then mostly cloudy after midnight. Lows in the lower 70s. Southwest winds around 5 miles per hour. Chance of rain 50%. Monday, mostly sunny. A chance of showers and thunderstorms in the afternoon. Highs around 90. West winds around 5 miles per hour. Chance of rain 50%. This is NOAA Weather Radio from the Mobile Pensacola National Weather Service. The current time is 5:08 p.m. Central Daylight Time. Here's your marine forecast. On the weather map, light to moderate westerly to southwesterly flow persists through the weekend and into early next week. Expect locally higher winds and seas near thunderstorms today. Winds turn northerly late Tuesday and easterly by Wednesday. Exercise caution. Conditions are possible on Thursday and Friday in the easterly flow. On Perdido Bay, Pensacola Bay including Santa Rosa Sound, and Choctawhatchee Bay. For tonight, southwest winds 5 to 10 knots. Waves 1 foot or less. Light chop. For Sunday, southwest winds 5 to 10 knots. Waves 1 foot or less. Light chop. a chance of showers. A slight chance of thunderstorms in the morning, then a chance of thunderstorms in the afternoon. For Sunday night, southwest winds 5 to 10 knots. Waves 1 foot or less. Light chop. A chance of showers with a slight chance of thunderstorms in the evening. And for Monday, west winds 5 to 10 knots. Waves 1 foot or less. Light chop. A chance of showers and thunderstorms in the afternoon. On Perdido Bay, Pensacola Bay including Santa Rosa Sound, and Choctawhatchee Bay. For tonight, southwest winds 5 to 10 knots. Waves 1 foot or less. Light chop. A slight chance of showers and thunderstorms early this evening. For Sunday, southwest winds 5 to 10 knots. Waves 1 foot or less. Light chop. A chance of showers and thunderstorms. For Sunday night, southwest winds 5 to 10 knots. Waves 1 foot or less. Light chop. A chance of showers with a slight chance of thunderstorms in the evening. And for Monday, west winds 5 to 10 knots. Waves 1 foot or less. Light chop. A slight chance of showers and thunderstorms in the afternoon. From the Okaloosa-Walton County line to Pascagoula, and out 20 nautical miles. For tonight, southwest winds 5 to 10 knots. Seas around 2 feet. Wave detail, south 2 feet at 6 seconds. For Sunday, southwest winds 5 to 10 knots. Seas around 2 feet. Wave detail, southwest 1 foot at 5 seconds and south 1 foot at 8 seconds. A slight chance of showers and thunderstorms. For Sunday night, southwest winds 5 to 10 knots. Seas around 2 feet. Wave detail, southwest 1 foot at 4 seconds and south 1 foot at 8 seconds. A slight chance of showers and thunderstorms in the evening. And for Monday, west winds 5 to 10 knots. Seas around 2 feet. Wave detail, southwest 2 feet at 4 seconds and south 1 foot at 8 seconds. A slight chance of showers and thunderstorms in the afternoon. From the Okaloosa-Walton County line to Pascagoula, from 20 to 60 nautical miles offshore. For tonight, southwest winds 5 to 10 knots. Seas around 2 feet. Wave detail, southwest 2 feet at 5 seconds and south 1 foot at 9 seconds. For Sunday, southwest winds 5 to 10 knots. Seas around 2 feet. Wave detail, southwest 2 feet at 5 seconds and south 1 foot at 8 seconds. For Sunday night, southwest winds 5 to 10 knots. Seas around 2 feet. Wave detail, south 2 feet at 9 seconds. And for Monday, west winds 5 to 10 knots. Seas around 2 feet. Wave detail, southwest 2 feet at 4 seconds and south 2 feet at 8 seconds. Tidal information, at the mouth of the Mobile River on Saturday, high tide at 11:31 a.m. Low tide at 10:56 p.m. At the mouth of the Mobile River on Sunday, high tide at 12:15 p.m. Low tide at 11:47 p.m. At Pensacola Bay on Saturday, high tide at 10:25 a.m. Low tide at 10:04 p.m. At Pensacola Bay on Sunday, high tide at 11:07 a.m. Low tide at 10:53 p.m. At the East Pass in Destin on Saturday, high tide at 9:52 a.m. Low tide at 9:30 p.m. At the East Pass in Destin on Sunday, high tide at 10:34 a.m. Low tide at 10:19 p.m. The following marine observations were made as of 5 p.m. Mobile Bay Coast Guard Station. Winds were southwest at 10 knots. Sea temperature 81 degrees. Air temperature 86 degrees. Weeks Bay, southwest winds at 3 knots. Air temperature was 85 degrees. Pensacola Bay. Sea temperature 85 degrees. Air temperature 85 degrees. The report from the east end of Dauphin Island was not available. Graham Bay, southwest winds at 11 knots. Air temperature was 84 degrees. And Pettiboy Island, southwest winds at 10 knots. Air temperature was 82 degrees. south of Dauphin Island. Winds were southwest at 8 knots. 12 miles south of Orange Beach, winds were southwest at 12 knots.

the dew point was 74, and the relative humidity was 67%. This produces a heat index of 94. The wind was southwest at 15 miles an hour. The pressure was 29.88 inches and steady. Pensacola Naval Air Station, skies were partly sunny. The temperature was 83 degrees, the dew point was 74, and the relative humidity was 74%. The wind was southwest at 13 miles an hour, gusting to 21. The pressure was 29.89 inches and steady. Across the central Gulf Coast, Gulf Shores, mostly sunny. Temperature was 86 degrees. Wind west at 9 miles an hour, gusting to 16. Heat index was 95. Milton, partly sunny. Temperature was 83 degrees. Wind south at 9 miles an hour. Destin, mostly sunny. Temperature was 83 degrees. Wind variable at 6 miles an hour. Mary Esther, mostly sunny. Temperature was 85 degrees. Wind southwest at 10 miles an hour. Heat index was 93. Mobile, partly sunny. Temperature was 87 degrees. Wind south at 12 miles an hour. Heat index was 93. Elsewhere, Hattiesburg, mostly sunny and 90. New Orleans, partly sunny and 88. Montgomery, mostly sunny and 86. Tallahassee, light rain and 84. And in Panama City, mostly sunny and 85. Here's your National Weather Service forecast. Tonight, mostly cloudy. A slight chance of showers and thunderstorms this evening. Lows in the lower 70s. Southwest winds around 5 miles per hour. Chance of rain 20%. Sunday, partly sunny. A slight chance of showers and thunderstorms in the morning, then a chance of showers and thunderstorms in the afternoon. Highs in the upper 80s. West winds around 5 miles per hour. Chance of rain 50%. Sunday night, partly cloudy with a chance of showers and thunderstorms in the evening, then mostly cloudy after midnight. Lows in the lower 70s. Southwest winds around 5 miles per hour. Chance of rain 50%. Monday, mostly sunny. A chance of showers and thunderstorms in the afternoon. Highs around 90. West winds around 5 miles per hour. Chance of rain 50%. 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The current time is 5:17 p.m. Central Daylight Time. Here's your marine forecast. On the weather map, light to moderate westerly to southwesterly flow persists through the weekend and into early next week. Expect locally higher winds and seas near thunderstorms today. Winds turn northerly late Tuesday and easterly by Wednesday. Exercise caution conditions are possible on Thursday and Friday in the easterly flow. On Perdido Bay, Pensacola Bay including Santa Rosa Sound, and Choctawhatchee Bay. For tonight, southwest winds 5 to 10 knots. Waves 1 foot or less. Light chop. For Sunday, southwest winds 5 to 10 knots. Waves 1 foot or less. Light chop. A chance of showers. A slight chance of thunderstorms in the morning, then a chance of thunderstorms in the afternoon. For Sunday night, southwest winds 5 to 10 knots. Waves 1 foot or less. Light chop. A chance of showers with a slight chance of thunderstorms in the evening. And for Monday, west winds 5 to 10 knots. Waves 1 foot or less. Light chop. A chance of showers and thunderstorms in the afternoon. On Perdido Bay, Pensacola Bay including Santa Rosa Sound, and Choctawhatchee Bay. For tonight, southwest winds 5 to 10 knots. Waves 1 foot or less. Light chop. A slight chance of showers and thunderstorms early this evening. For Sunday, southwest winds 5 to 10 knots. Waves 1 foot or less.

0: light drop. A chance of showers and thunderstorms. For Sunday night, southwest winds 5 to 10 knots. Waves 1 foot or less. Light drop. A chance of showers with a slight chance of thunderstorms in the evening. And for Monday, west winds 5 to 10 knots. Waves 1 foot or less. Light drop. A slight chance of showers and thunderstorms in the afternoon. From the Okaloosa-Walton County line to Pascagoula, and out 20 nautical miles. For tonight, southwest winds 5 to 10 knots. Seas around 2 feet. Wave detail, south 2 feet at 6 seconds. For Sunday, southwest winds 5 to 10 knots. Seas around 2 feet. Wave detail, southwest 1 foot at 5 seconds and south 1 foot at 8 seconds. A slight chance of showers and thunderstorms. For Sunday night, southwest winds 5 to 10 knots. Seas around 2 feet. Wave detail, southwest 1 foot at 4 seconds and south 1 foot at 8 seconds. A slight chance of showers and thunderstorms in the evening. And for Monday, west winds 5 to 10 knots. Seas around 2 feet. Wave detail, southwest 2 feet at 4 seconds and south 1 foot at 8 seconds. A slight chance of showers and thunderstorms in the afternoon. From the Okaloosa-Walton County line to Pascagoula, from 20 to 60 nautical miles offshore. For tonight, southwest winds 5 to 10 knots. Seas around 2 feet. Wave detail, southwest 2 feet at 5 seconds and south 1 foot at 9 seconds. For Sunday, southwest winds 5 to 10 knots. Seas around 2 feet. Wave detail, southwest 2 feet at 5 seconds and south 1 foot at 8 seconds. For Sunday night, southwest winds 5 to 10 knots. Seas around 2 feet. Wave detail, south 2 feet at 9 seconds. And for Monday, west winds 5 to 10 knots. Seas around 2 feet. Wave detail, southwest 2 feet at 4 seconds and south 2 feet at 8 seconds. Tidal information, at the mouth of the Mobile River on Saturday, high tide at 11:31 a.m. Low tide at 10:56 p.m. At the mouth of the Mobile River on Sunday, high tide at 12:15 p.m. Low tide at 11:47 p.m. At Pensacola Bay on Saturday, high tide at 10:25 a.m. Low tide at 10:04 p.m. At Pensacola Bay on Sunday, high tide at 11:07 a.m. Low tide at 10:53 p.m. At the East Pass in Destin on Saturday, high tide at 9:52 a.m. Low tide at 9:30 p.m. At the East Pass in Destin on Sunday, high tide at 10:34 a.m. Low tide at 10:19 p.m. The following marine observations were made as of 5 p.m. Mobile Bay Coast Guard Station. Winds were southwest at 10 knots. Sea temperature 81 degrees. Air temperature 86 degrees. Weeks Bay, southwest winds at 3 knots. Air temperature was 85 degrees. Pensacola Bay. Sea temperature 85 degrees. Air temperature 85 degrees. The report from the east end of Dauphin Island was not available. Graham Bay, southwest winds at 11 knots. Air temperature was 84 degrees. And Pettiboy Island, southwest winds at 10 knots. Air temperature was 82 degrees. South of Dauphin Island. Winds were southwest at 8 knots. 12 miles south of Orange Beach, winds were southwest at 12 knots. Air temperature was 81 degrees. Gulf water temperature 82 degrees. Wave height 2 feet, with a period of 6 seconds. 100 miles south of Destin. Winds were southwest at 10 knots. Air temperature 79 degrees. Wave height 3 feet. Wave period 4 seconds. The tropical weather outlook. For the North Atlantic, Caribbean Sea and the Gulf of America, tropical cyclone formation is not expected during the next 7 days. The following weather reports were made at 5 p.m. Pensacola International Airport, skies were mostly sunny. The temperature was 86 degrees, the dew point was 74, and the relative humidity was 67%. This produces a heat index of 94. The wind was southwest at 15 miles an hour. The pressure was 29.88 inches and steady. Pensacola Naval Air Station, skies were partly sunny. The temperature was 83 degrees, the dew point was 74, and the relative humidity was 74%. The wind was southwest at 13 miles an hour, gusting to 21. The pressure was 29.89 inches and steady. Across the central Gulf Coast, Gulf Shores, mostly sunny. Temperature was 86 degrees. Wind west at 9 miles an hour, gusting to 16. Heat index was 95. Milton, partly sunny. Temperature was 83 degrees. Wind south at 9 miles an hour. Destin, mostly sunny. Temperature was 83 degrees. Wind variable at 6 miles an hour. Mary Esther, mostly sunny. Temperature was 85 degrees. Wind southwest at 10 miles an hour. Heat index was 93. Mobile, partly sunny. Temperature was 87 degrees. Wind south at 12 miles an hour. Heat index was 93. Elsewhere, Hattiesburg, mostly sunny and 90. New Orleans, partly sunny and 88. Montgomery, mostly sunny and 86. Tallahassee, light rain and 84. And at Panama City, mostly sunny and 85. Here's your National Weather Service forecast. Tonight, mostly cloudy. A slight chance of showers and thunderstorms this evening. Lows in the lower 70s. Southwest winds around 5 miles per hour. Chance of rain 20%. Sunday, partly sunny. A slight chance of showers and thunderstorms in the morning, then a chance of showers and thunderstorms in the afternoon. Highs in the upper 80s. West winds around 5 miles per hour. Chance of rain 50%. Sunday night, partly cloudy with a chance of showers and thunderstorms in the evening, then mostly cloudy after midnight. Lows in the lower 70s. Southwest winds around 5 miles per hour. Chance of rain 50%. Monday, mostly sunny. A chance of showers and thunderstorms in the afternoon. Highs around 90. West winds around 5 miles per hour. Chance of rain 50%. 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The current time is 5:27 p.m. Central Daylight Time. Here's your marine forecast. On the weather map, light to moderate westerly to southwesterly flow persists through the weekend and into early next week. Expect locally higher winds and seas near thunderstorms today. Winds turn northerly late Tuesday and easterly by Wednesday. Exercise caution conditions are possible on Thursday and Friday in the easterly flow. On Perdido Bay, Pensacola Bay including Santa Rosa Sound, and Choctawhatchee Bay. For tonight, southwest winds 5 to 10 knots. Waves 1 foot or less. Light chop. For Sunday, southwest winds 5 to 10 knots. Waves 1 foot or less. Light chop. A chance of showers. A slight chance of thunderstorms in the morning, then a chance of thunderstorms in the afternoon. For Sunday night, southwest winds 5 to 10 knots. Waves 1 foot or less. Light chop. A chance of showers with a slight chance of thunderstorms in the evening. And for Monday, west winds 5 to 10 knots. Waves 1 foot or less. Light chop. A chance of showers and thunderstorms in the afternoon. On Perdido Bay, Pensacola Bay including Santa Rosa Sound, and Choctawhatchee Bay. For tonight, southwest winds 5 to 10 knots. Waves 1 foot or less. Light chop. A slight chance of showers and thunderstorms early this evening. For Sunday, southwest winds 5 to 10 knots. Waves 1 foot or less. Light chop. A chance of showers and thunderstorms. For Sunday night, southwest winds 5 to 10 knots. Waves 1 foot or less. Light chop. a chance of showers with a slight chance of thunderstorms in the evening. And for Monday, west winds 5 to 10 knots. Waves 1 foot or less. Light chop. A slight chance of showers and thunderstorms in the afternoon. From the Okaloosa-Walton County line to Pascagoula, and out 20 nautical miles. For tonight, southwest winds 5 to 10 knots. Seas around 2 feet. Wave detail, south 2 feet at 6 seconds. For Sunday, southwest winds 5 to 10 knots. Seas around 2 feet. Wave detail, southwest 1 foot at 5 seconds and south 1 foot at 8 seconds. A slight chance of showers and thunderstorms. For Sunday night, southwest winds 5 to 10 knots. Seas around 2 feet. Wave detail, southwest 1 foot at 4 seconds and south 1 foot at 8 seconds. A slight chance of showers and thunderstorms in the evening. And for Monday, west winds 5 to 10 knots. Seas around 2 feet. Wave detail, southwest 2 feet at 4 seconds and south 1 foot at 8 seconds. A slight chance of showers and thunderstorms in the afternoon. From the Okaloosa-Walton County line to Pascagoula, from 20 to 60 nautical miles offshore. For tonight, southwest winds 5 to 10 knots. Seas around 2 feet. Wave detail, southwest 2 feet at 5 seconds and south 1 foot at 9 seconds. For Sunday, southwest winds 5 to 10 knots. Seas around 2 feet. Wave detail, southwest 2 feet at 5 seconds and south 1 foot at 8 seconds. For Sunday night, southwest winds 5 to 10 knots. Seas around 2 feet. Wave detail, south 2 feet at 9 seconds. And for Monday, west winds 5 to 10 knots. Seas around 2 feet. Wave detail, southwest 2 feet at 4 seconds and south 2 feet at 8 seconds. Tidal information, at the mouth of the Mobile River on Saturday, high tide at 11:31 a.m. Low tide at 10:56 p.m. At the mouth of the Mobile River on Sunday, high tide at 12:15 p.m. Low tide at 11:47 p.m. At Pensacola Bay on Saturday, high tide at 10:25 a.m. Low tide at 10:04 p.m. At Pensacola Bay on Sunday, high tide at 11:07 a.m. Low tide at 10:53 p.m. At the East Pass in Destin on Saturday, high tide at 9:52 a.m. Low tide at 9:30 p.m. At the East Pass in Destin on Sunday, high tide at 10:34 a.m. Low tide at 10:19 p.m. The following marine observations were made as of 5 p.m. Mobile Bay Coast Guard Station. Winds were southwest at 10 knots. Sea temperature 81 degrees. Air temperature 86 degrees. Weeks Bay, southwest winds at 3 knots. Air temperature was 85 degrees. Pensacola Bay. Sea temperature 85 degrees. Air temperature 85 degrees. The report from the east end of Dauphin Island was not available. Graham Bay, southwest winds at 11 knots. Air temperature was 84 degrees. And Pettiboy Island, southwest winds at 10 knots. Air temperature was 82 degrees. South of Dauphin Island, winds were southwest at 8 knots. 12 miles south of Orange Beach, winds were southwest at 12 knots. Air temperature was 81 degrees. Gulf water temperature 82 degrees. Wave height 2 feet, with a period of 6 seconds. 100 miles south of Destin. Winds were southwest at 10 knots. Air temperature 79 degrees. Wave height 3 feet. Wave period 4 seconds. The following weather reports were made at 5 p.m. Pensacola International Airport, skies were mostly sunny. The temperature was 86 degrees, the dew point was 74, and the relative humidity was 67%. This produces a heat index of 94. The wind was southwest at 15 miles an hour. The pressure was 29.88 inches and steady. Pensacola Naval Air Station, skies were partly sunny. The temperature was 83 degrees, the dew point was 74, and the relative humidity was 74%. The wind was southwest at 13 miles an hour, gusting to 21. The pressure was 29.89 inches and steady. Across the central Gulf Coast, Gulf Shores, mostly sunny. Temperature was 86 degrees. Wind west at 9 miles an hour, gusting to 16. Heat index was 95. Milton, partly sunny. Temperature was 83 degrees. Wind south at 9 miles an hour. Destin, mostly sunny. Temperature was 83 degrees. Wind variable at 6 miles an hour. Mary Esther, mostly sunny. Temperature was 85 degrees. Wind southwest at 10 miles an hour. Heat index was 93. Mobile, partly sunny. Temperature was 87 degrees. Wind south at 12 miles an hour. Heat index was 93. Elsewhere, Hattiesburg, mostly sunny and 90. New Orleans, partly sunny and 88. Montgomery, mostly sunny and 86. Tallahassee, light rain and 84. And in Panama City, mostly sunny and 85. Here's your National Weather Service forecast. Tonight, mostly cloudy. A slight chance of showers and thunderstorms this evening. Lows in the lower 70s. Southwest winds around 5 miles per hour. Chance of rain 20%. Sunday, partly sunny. A slight chance of showers and thunderstorms in the morning, then a chance of showers and thunderstorms in the afternoon. Highs in the upper 80s. West winds around 5 miles per hour. Chance of rain 50%. Sunday night, partly cloudy with a chance of showers and thunderstorms in the evening, then mostly cloudy after midnight. Lows in the lower 70s. Southwest winds around 5 miles per hour. Chance of rain 50%. Monday, mostly sunny. A chance of showers and thunderstorms in the afternoon. Highs around 90. West winds around 5 miles per hour. Chance of rain 50%. This is NOAA Weather Radio from the Mobile Pensacola National Weather Service. The current time is 5:37 p.m. Central Daylight Time. Here's your marine forecast. On the weather map, light to moderate westerly to southwesterly flow persists through the weekend and into early next week. Expect locally higher winds and seas near thunderstorms today. Winds turn northerly late Tuesday and easterly by Wednesday. Exercise caution conditions are possible on Thursday and Friday in the easterly flow. On Perdido Bay, Pensacola Bay including Santa Rosa Sound, and Choctawhatchee Bay. For tonight, southwest winds 5 to 10 knots. Waves 1 foot or less. Light chop. For Sunday, southwest winds 5 to 10 knots. Waves 1 foot or less. Light chop. A chance of showers. A slight chance of thunderstorms in the morning, then a chance of thunderstorms in the afternoon. For Sunday night, southwest winds 5 to 10 knots. Waves 1 foot or less. Light chop. A chance of showers with a slight chance of thunderstorms in the evening. And for Monday, west winds 5 to 10 knots. Waves 1 foot or less. Light chop. A chance of showers and thunderstorms in the afternoon. On Perdido Bay, Pensacola Bay including Santa Rosa Sound, and Choctawhatchee Bay. For tonight, southwest winds 5 to 10 knots. Waves 1 foot or less. Light chop. A slight chance of showers and thunderstorms early this evening. For Sunday, southwest winds 5 to 10 knots. Waves 1 foot or less. Light chop. A chance of showers and thunderstorms. For Sunday night, southwest winds 5 to 10 knots. Waves 1 foot or less. Light chop. A chance of showers with a slight chance of thunderstorms in the evening. And for Monday, west winds 5 to 10 knots. Waves 1 foot or less. Light chop. A slight chance of showers and thunderstorms in the afternoon. From the Okaloosa-Walton County line to Pascagoula and out 20 nautical miles. For tonight, southwest winds 5 to 10 knots. seas around 2 feet. Wave detail, south 2 feet at 6 seconds. For Sunday, southwest winds 5 to 10 knots. Seas around 2 feet. Wave detail, southwest 1 foot at 5 seconds and south 1 foot at 8 seconds. A slight chance of showers and thunderstorms. For Sunday night, southwest winds 5 to 10 knots. Seas around 2 feet. Wave detail, southwest 1 foot at 4 seconds and south 1 foot at 8 seconds. A slight chance of showers and thunderstorms in the evening. And for Monday, west winds 5 to 10 knots. Seas around 2 feet. Wave detail, southwest 2 feet at 4 seconds and south 1 foot at 8 seconds. A slight chance of showers and thunderstorms in the afternoon. From the Okaloosa-Walton County line to Pascagoula, from 20 to 60 nautical miles offshore. For tonight, southwest winds 5 to 10 knots. Seas around 2 feet. Wave detail, southwest 2 feet at 5 seconds and south 1 foot at 9 seconds. For Sunday, southwest winds 5 to 10 knots. Seas around 2 feet. Wave detail, southwest 2 feet at 5 seconds and south 1 foot at 8 seconds. For Sunday night, southwest winds 5 to 10 knots. Seas around 2 feet. Wave detail, south 2 feet at 9 seconds. And for Monday, west winds 5 to 10 knots. Seas around 2 feet. Wave detail, southwest 2 feet at 4 seconds and south 2 feet at 8 seconds. Tidal information, at the mouth of the Mobile River on Saturday, high tide at 11:31 a.m. Low tide at 10:56 p.m. At the mouth of the Mobile River on Sunday, high tide at 12:15 p.m. Low tide at 11:47 p.m. At Pensacola Bay on Saturday, high tide at 10:25 a.m. Low tide at 10:04 p.m. At Pensacola Bay on Sunday, high tide at 11:07 a.m. Low tide at 10:53 p.m. At the East Pass in Destin on Saturday, high tide at 9:52 a.m. Low tide at 9:30 p.m. At the East Pass in Destin on Sunday, high tide at 10:34 a.m. Low tide at 10:19 p.m. The following marine observations were made as of 5 p.m. Mobile Bay Coast Guard Station. Winds were southwest at 10 knots. Sea temperature 81 degrees. Air temperature 86 degrees. Weeks Bay, southwest winds at 3 knots. Air temperature was 85 degrees. Pensacola Bay. Sea temperature 85 degrees. Air temperature 85 degrees. The report from the east end of Dauphin Island was not available. Graham Bay, southwest winds at 11 knots. Air temperature was 84 degrees. And Pettiboy Island, southwest winds at 10 knots. Air temperature was 82 degrees. South of Dauphin Island, winds were southwest at 8 knots. 12 miles south of Orange Beach, winds were southwest at 12 knots. Air temperature was 81 degrees. Gulf water temperature 82 degrees. Wave height 2 feet, with a period of 6 seconds. 100 miles south of Destin, winds were southwest at 10 knots. Air temperature 79 degrees. Wave height 3 feet. Wave period 4 seconds. The following weather reports were made at 5 p.m. Pensacola International Airport, skies were mostly sunny. The temperature was 86 degrees, the dew point was 74, and the relative humidity was 67%. This produces a heat index of 94. The wind was southwest at 15 miles an hour. The pressure was 29.88 inches and steady. Pensacola Naval Air Station, skies were partly sunny. The temperature was 83 degrees, the dew point was 74, and the relative humidity was 74%. The wind was southwest at 13 miles an hour, gusting to 21. The pressure was 29.89 inches and steady. Across the central Gulf Coast, Gulf Shores, mostly sunny. Temperature was 86 degrees. Wind west at 9 miles an hour, gusting to 16. Heat index was 95. Milton, partly sunny. Temperature was 83 degrees. Wind south at 9 miles an hour. Destin, mostly sunny. Temperature was 83 degrees. Wind variable at 6 miles an hour. Mary Esther, mostly sunny. Temperature was 85 degrees. Wind southwest at 10 miles an hour. Heat index was 93. Mobile, partly sunny. Temperature was 87 degrees. Wind south at 12 miles an hour. Heat index was 93. Elsewhere, Hattiesburg, mostly sunny and 90. New Orleans, partly sunny and 88. Montgomery, mostly sunny and 86. Tallahassee, light rain and 84. And in Panama City, mostly sunny and 85. Here's your National Weather Service forecast. Tonight, mostly cloudy. A slight chance of showers and thunderstorms this evening. Lows in the lower 70s. Southwest winds around 5 miles per hour. Chance of rain 20%. Sunday, partly sunny. A slight chance of showers and thunderstorms in the morning, then a chance of showers and thunderstorms in the afternoon. Highs in the upper 80s. West winds around 5 miles per hour. Chance of rain 50%. Sunday night, partly cloudy with a chance of showers and thunderstorms in the evening, then mostly cloudy after midnight. Lows in the lower 70s. Southwest winds around 5 miles per hour. Chance of rain 50%. Monday, mostly sunny. A chance of showers and thunderstorms in the afternoon. Highs around 90. West winds around 5 miles per hour. Chance of rain 50%. This is NOAA Weather Radio from the Mobile Pensacola National Weather Service. The current time is 5:46 p.m. Central Daylight Time. Here's your marine forecast. On the weather map, light to moderate westerly to southwesterly flow persists through the weekend and into early next week. Expect locally higher winds and seas near thunderstorms today. Winds turn northerly late Tuesday and easterly by Wednesday. Exercise caution conditions are possible on Thursday and Friday in the easterly flow. On Perdido Bay, Pensacola Bay including Santa Rosa Sound, and Choctawhatchee Bay. For tonight, southwest winds 5 to 10 knots. Waves 1 foot or less. Light chop. For Sunday, southwest winds 5 to 10 knots. Waves 1 foot or less. Light chop. A chance of showers. A slight chance of thunderstorms in the morning, then a chance of thunderstorms in the afternoon. For Sunday night, southwest winds 5 to 10 knots. Waves 1 foot or less. Light chop. A chance of showers with a slight chance of thunderstorms in the evening. And for Monday, west winds 5 to 10 knots. Waves 1 foot or less. Light chop. A chance of showers and thunderstorms in the afternoon. On Perdido Bay, Pensacola Bay including Santa Rosa Sound, and Choctawhatchee Bay. For tonight, southwest winds 5 to 10 knots. Waves 1 foot or less. Light chop. A slight chance of showers and thunderstorms early this evening. For Sunday, southwest winds 5 to 10 knots. Waves 1 foot or less. Light chop. A chance of showers and thunderstorms. For Sunday night, southwest winds 5 to 10 knots. Waves 1 foot or less. Light chop. A chance of showers with a slight chance of thunderstorms in the evening. And for Monday, west winds 5 to 10 knots. Waves 1 foot or less. Light chop. A slight chance of showers and thunderstorms in the afternoon. From the Okaloosa-Walton County line to Pascagoula, and out 20 nautical miles. For tonight, southwest winds 5 to 10 knots. Seas around 2 feet. Wave detail, south 2 feet at 6 seconds. For Sunday, southwest winds 5 to 10 knots. Seas around 2 feet. Wave detail, southwest 1 foot at 5 seconds and south 1 foot at 8 seconds. A slight chance of showers and thunderstorms. For Sunday night, southwest winds 5 to 10 knots. seas around 2 feet. Wave detail, southwest 1 foot at 4 seconds and south 1 foot at 8 seconds. A slight chance of showers and thunderstorms in the evening. And for Monday, west winds 5 to 10 knots. Seas around 2 feet. Wave detail, southwest 2 feet at 4 seconds and south 1 foot at 8 seconds. A slight chance of showers and thunderstorms in the afternoon. From the Okaloosa-Walton County line to Pascagoula, from 20 to 60 nautical miles offshore. For tonight, southwest winds 5 to 10 knots. Seas around 2 feet. Wave detail, southwest 2 feet at 5 seconds and south 1 foot at 9 seconds. For Sunday, southwest winds 5 to 10 knots. Seas around 2 feet. Wave detail, southwest 2 feet at 5 seconds and south 1 foot at 8 seconds. For Sunday night, southwest winds 5 to 10 knots. Seas around 2 feet. Wave detail, south 2 feet at 9 seconds. And for Monday, west winds 5 to 10 knots. Seas around 2 feet. Wave detail, southwest 2 feet at 4 seconds and south 2 feet at 8 seconds. 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Tidal information, at the mouth of the Mobile River on Saturday, high tide at 11:31 a.m. Low tide at 10:56 p.m. At the mouth of the Mobile River on Sunday, high tide at 12:15 p.m. Low tide at 11:47 p.m. At Pensacola Bay on Saturday, high tide at 10:25 a.m. Low tide at 10:04 p.m. At Pensacola Bay on Sunday, high tide at 11:07 a.m. Low tide at 10:53 p.m. At the East Pass in Destin on Saturday, high tide at 9:52 a.m. Low tide at 9:30 p.m. At the East Pass in Destin on Sunday, high tide at 10:34 a.m. Low tide at 10:19 p.m. The following marine observations were made as of 5 p.m. Mobile Bay Coast Guard Station. Winds were southwest at 10 knots. Sea temperature 81 degrees. Air temperature 86 degrees. Weeks Bay, southwest winds at 3 knots. Air temperature was 85 degrees. Pensacola Bay. Sea temperature 85 degrees. Air temperature 85 degrees. The report from the east end of Dauphin Island was not available. Graham Bay, southwest winds at 11 knots. Air temperature was 84 degrees. And Pettiboy Island, southwest winds at 10 knots. Air temperature was 82 degrees. South of Dauphin Island. Winds were southwest at 8 knots. 12 miles south of Orange Beach, winds were southwest at 12 knots. Air temperature was 81 degrees. Gulf water temperature 82 degrees. Wave height 2 feet, with a period of 6 seconds. 100 miles south of Destin. Winds were southwest at 10 knots. Air temperature 79 degrees. Wave height 3 feet. Wave period 4 seconds. The following weather reports were made at 5 p.m. Pensacola International Airport, skies were mostly sunny. The temperature was 86 degrees, the dew point was 74, and the relative humidity was 67%. This produces a heat index of 94. The wind was southwest at 15 miles an hour. The pressure was 29.88 inches and steady. Pensacola Naval Air Station, skies were partly sunny. The temperature was 83 degrees, the dew point was 74, and the relative humidity was 74%. The wind was southwest at 13 miles an hour, gusting to 21. The pressure was 29.89 inches and steady. The tropical weather outlook. For the North Atlantic, Caribbean Sea and the Gulf of America, tropical cyclone formation is not expected during the next 7 days. Across the central Gulf Coast, Gulf Shores, mostly sunny. Temperature was 86 degrees. Wind west at 9 miles an hour, gusting to 16. Heat index was 95. Milton, partly sunny. Temperature was 83 degrees. Wind south at 9 miles an hour. Destin, mostly sunny. Temperature was 83 degrees. Wind variable at 6 miles an hour. Mary Esther, mostly sunny. Temperature was 85 degrees. Wind southwest at 10 miles an hour. Heat index was 93. Mobile, partly sunny. Temperature was 87 degrees. Wind south at 12 miles an hour. Heat index was 93. Elsewhere, Hattiesburg, mostly sunny and 90. New Orleans, partly sunny and 88. Montgomery, mostly sunny and 86. Tallahassee, light rain and 84. And in Panama City, mostly sunny and 85. Here's your National Weather Service forecast. Tonight, mostly cloudy. A slight chance of showers and thunderstorms this evening. Lows in the lower 70s. Southwest winds around 5 miles per hour. Chance of rain 20%. Sunday, partly sunny. A slight chance of showers and thunderstorms in the morning, then a chance of showers and thunderstorms in the afternoon. Highs in the upper 80s. West winds around 5 miles per hour. Chance of rain 50%. Sunday night, partly cloudy with a chance of showers and thunderstorms in the evening, then mostly cloudy after midnight. Lows in the lower 70s. Southwest winds around 5 miles per hour. Chance of rain 50%. Monday, mostly sunny. A chance of showers and thunderstorms in the afternoon. Highs around 90. West winds around 5 miles per hour. Chance of rain 50%. This is NOAA Weather Radio from the Mobile Pensacola National Weather Service. The current time is 5:56 p.m. Central Daylight Time. Here's your marine forecast. On the weather map, light to moderate westerly to southwesterly flow persists through the weekend and into early next week. Expect locally higher winds and seas near thunderstorms today. Winds turn northerly late Tuesday and easterly by Wednesday. Exercise caution conditions are possible on Thursday and Friday in the easterly flow. On Perdido Bay, Pensacola Bay including Santa Rosa Sound, and Choctawhatchee Bay. For tonight, southwest winds 5 to 10 knots. Waves 1 foot or less. Light chop. For Sunday, southwest winds 5 to 10 knots. Waves 1 foot or less. Light chop. A chance of showers. A slight chance of thunderstorms in the morning, then a chance of thunderstorms in the afternoon. For Sunday night, southwest winds 5 to 10 knots. Waves 1 foot or less. Light chop. A chance of showers with a slight chance of thunderstorms in the evening. And for Monday, west winds 5 to 10 knots. Waves 1 foot or less. Light chop. A chance of showers and thunderstorms in the afternoon. On Perdido Bay, Pensacola Bay including Santa Rosa Sound, and Choctawhatchee Bay. For tonight, southwest winds 5 to 10 knots. Waves 1 foot or less. Light chop. A slight chance of showers and thunderstorms early this evening. For Sunday, southwest winds 5 to 10 knots. Waves 1 foot or less. Light chop. A chance of showers and thunderstorms. For Sunday night, southwest winds 5 to 10 knots. Waves 1 foot or less. Light chop. A chance of showers with a slight chance of thunderstorms in the evening. And for Monday, west winds 5 to 10 knots. Waves 1 foot or less. Light chop. A slight chance of showers and thunderstorms in the afternoon. From the Okaloosa-Walton County line to Pascagoula, and out 20 nautical miles. For tonight, southwest winds 5 to 10 knots. Seas around 2 feet. Wave detail, south 2 feet at 6 seconds. For Sunday, southwest winds 5 to 10 knots. Seas around 2 feet. Wave detail, southwest 1 foot at 5 seconds and south 1 foot at 8 seconds. A slight chance of showers and thunderstorms. For Sunday night, southwest winds 5 to 10 knots. seas around 2.
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0: Seas around 2 feet. Wave detail, southwest 2 feet at 4 seconds and south 1 foot at 8 seconds. A slight chance of showers and thunderstorms in the afternoon. From the Okaloosa-Walton County line to Pascagoula, from 20 to 60 nautical miles offshore. For tonight, southwest winds 5 to 10 knots. Seas around 2 feet. Wave detail, southwest 2 feet at 5 seconds and south 1 foot at 9 seconds. For Sunday, southwest winds 5 to 10 knots. Seas around 2 feet. Wave detail, southwest 2 feet at 5 seconds and south 1 foot at 8 seconds. For Sunday night, southwest winds 5 to 10 knots. Seas around 2 feet. Wave detail, south 2 feet at 9 seconds. And for Monday, west winds 5 to 10 knots. Seas around 2 feet. Wave detail, southwest 2 feet at 4 seconds and south 2 feet at 8 seconds. Tidal information, at the mouth of the Mobile River on Saturday, high tide at 11:31 a.m. Low tide at 10:56 p.m. At the mouth of the Mobile River on Sunday, high tide at 12:15 p.m. Low tide at 11:47 p.m. At Pensacola Bay on Saturday, high tide at 10:25 a.m. Low tide at 10:04 p.m. At Pensacola Bay on Sunday, high tide at 11:07 a.m. Low tide at 10:53 p.m. At the East Pass in Destin on Saturday, high tide at 9:52 a.m. Low tide at 9:30 p.m. At the East Pass in Destin on Sunday, high tide at 10:34 a.m. Low tide at 10:19 p.m. The following marine observations were made as of 5 p.m. Mobile Bay Coast Guard Station. Winds were southwest at 10 knots. Sea temperature 81 degrees. Air temperature 86 degrees. Weeks Bay, southwest winds at 3 knots. Air temperature was 85 degrees. Pensacola Bay. Sea temperature 85 degrees. Air temperature 85 degrees. The report from the east end of Dauphin Island was not available. Graham Bay, southwest winds at 11 knots. Air temperature was 84 degrees. And Pettiboy Island, southwest winds at 10 knots. Air temperature was 82 degrees. South of Dauphin Island, winds were southwest at 8 knots. 12 miles south of Orange Beach, winds were southwest at 12 knots. Air temperature was 81 degrees. Gulf water temperature 82 degrees. Wave height 2 feet, with a period of 6 seconds. 100 miles south of Destin, winds were southwest at 10 knots. Air temperature 79 degrees. Wave height 3 feet. Wave period 4 seconds. The following weather reports were made at 5 p.m. Pensacola International Airport, skies were mostly sunny. The temperature was 86 degrees, the dew point was 74, and the relative humidity was 67%. This produces a heat index of 94. The wind was southwest at 15 miles an hour. The pressure was 29.88 inches and steady. Pensacola Naval Air Station, skies were partly sunny. The temperature was 83 degrees, the dew point was 74, and the relative humidity was 74%. The wind was southwest at 13 miles an hour, gusting to 21. The pressure was 29.89 inches and steady. The Pensacola climate summary for this evening, as of 4 p.m., May 30, 2026. Today's high temperature was 88 degrees and the low 74 degrees. 0.10 inches of precipitation fell today, which brings the monthly total to 5.89 inches. The total precipitation for the year now stands at 14.81 inches. Sunset tonight is at 7:45 p.m. Sunrise tomorrow is at 5:47 a.m. Across the central Gulf Coast, Gulf Shores, mostly sunny. Temperature was 86 degrees. Wind west at 9 miles an hour, gusting to 16. Heat index was 95. Milton, partly sunny. Temperature was 83 degrees. Wind south at 9 miles an hour. Destin, mostly sunny. Temperature was 83 degrees. Wind variable at 6 miles an hour. Mary Esther, mostly sunny. Temperature was 85 degrees. Wind southwest at 10 miles an hour. Heat index was 93. Mobile, partly sunny. Temperature was 87 degrees. Wind south at 12 miles an hour. Heat index was 93. Elsewhere, Hattiesburg, mostly sunny and 90. New Orleans, partly sunny and 88. Montgomery, mostly sunny and 86. Tallahassee, light rain and 84. And in Panama City, mostly sunny and 85. Here's your National Weather Service forecast. Tonight, mostly cloudy. A slight chance of showers and thunderstorms this evening. Lows in the lower 70s. Southwest winds around 5 miles per hour. Chance of rain 20%. Sunday, partly sunny. A slight chance of showers and thunderstorms in the morning, then a chance of showers and thunderstorms in the afternoon. Highs in the upper 80s. West winds around 5 miles per hour. Chance of rain 50%. Sunday night, partly cloudy with a chance of showers and thunderstorms in the evening, then mostly cloudy after midnight. Lows in the lower 70s. Southwest winds around 5 miles per hour. Chance of rain 50%. Monday, mostly sunny. A chance of showers and thunderstorms in the afternoon. Highs around 90. West winds around 5 miles per hour. Chance of rain 50%. This is NOAA Weather Radio from the Mobile Pensacola National Weather Service. The current time is 6:06 p.m. Central Daylight Time. Here's your marine forecast. On the weather map, light to moderate westerly to southwesterly flow persists through the weekend and into early next week. Expect locally higher winds and seas near thunderstorms today. Winds turn northerly late Tuesday and easterly by Wednesday. Exercise caution conditions are possible on Thursday and Friday in the easterly flow. On Perdido Bay, Pensacola Bay including Santa Rosa Sound, and Choctawhatchee Bay. For tonight, southwest winds 5 to 10 knots. Waves 1 foot or less. Light chop. For Sunday, southwest winds 5 to 10 knots. Waves 1 foot or less. Light chop. A chance of showers. A slight chance of thunderstorms in the morning, then a chance of thunderstorms in the afternoon. For Sunday night, southwest winds 5 to 10 knots. Waves 1 foot or less. Light chop. A chance of showers with a slight chance of thunderstorms in the evening. And for Monday, west winds 5 to 10 knots. Waves 1 foot or less. Light chop. A chance of showers and thunderstorms in the afternoon. On Perdido Bay, Pensacola Bay including Santa Rosa Sound, and Choctawhatchee Bay. For tonight, southwest winds 5 to 10 knots. Waves 1 foot or less. Light chop. A slight chance of showers and thunderstorms early this evening. For Sunday, southwest winds 5 to 10 knots. Waves 1 foot or less. Light chop. A chance of showers and thunderstorms. For Sunday night, southwest winds 5 to 10 knots. Waves 1 foot or less. Light chop. A chance of showers with a slight chance of thunderstorms in the evening. And for Monday, west winds 5 to 10 knots. Waves 1 foot or less. Light chop. A slight chance of showers and thunderstorms in the afternoon. From the Okaloosa-Walton County line to Pascagoula, and out 20 nautical miles. For tonight, southwest winds 5 to 10 knots. Seas around 2 feet. Wave detail, south 2 feet at 6 seconds. For Sunday, southwest winds 5 to 10 knots. Seas around 2 feet. Wave detail, southwest 1 foot at 5 seconds and south 1 foot at 8 seconds. a slight chance of showers and thunderstorms. For Sunday night, southwest winds 5 to 10 knots. Seas around 2 feet. Wave detail, southwest 1 foot at 4 seconds and south 1 foot at 8 seconds. A slight chance of showers and thunderstorms in the evening. And for Monday, west winds 5 to 10 knots. Seas around 2 feet. Wave detail, southwest 2 feet at 4 seconds and south 1 foot at 8 seconds. A slight chance of showers and thunderstorms in the afternoon. From the Okaloosa-Walton County line to Pascagoula, from 20 to 60 nautical miles offshore. For tonight, southwest winds 5 to 10 knots. Seas around 2 feet. Wave detail, southwest 2 feet at 5 seconds and south 1 foot at 9 seconds. For Sunday, southwest winds 5 to 10 knots. Seas around 2 feet. Wave detail, southwest 2 feet at 5 seconds and south 1 foot at 8 seconds. For Sunday night, southwest winds 5 to 10 knots. Seas around 2 feet. Wave detail, south 2 feet at 9 seconds. And for Monday, west winds 5 to 10 knots. Seas around 2 feet. Wave detail, southwest 2 feet at 4 seconds and south 2 feet at 8 seconds. Tidal information, at the mouth of the Mobile River on Saturday, high tide at 11:31 a.m. Low tide at 10:56 p.m. At the mouth of the Mobile River on Sunday, high tide at 12:15 p.m. Low tide at 11:47 p.m. At Pensacola Bay on Saturday, high tide at 10:25 a.m. Low tide at 10:04 p.m. At Pensacola Bay on Sunday, high tide at 11:07 a.m. Low tide at 10:53 p.m. At the East Pass in Destin on Saturday, high tide at 9:52 a.m. Low tide at 9:30 p.m. At the East Pass in Destin on Sunday, high tide at 10:34 a.m. Low tide at 10:19 p.m. The Tropical Weather Outlook. For the North Atlantic, Caribbean Sea and the Gulf of America, tropical cyclone formation is not expected during the next 7 days. The following marine observations were made as of 5 p.m. Mobile Bay Coast Guard Station. Winds were southwest at 10 knots. Sea temperature 81 degrees. Air temperature 86 degrees. Weeks Bay, southwest winds at 3 knots. Air temperature was 85 degrees. Pensacola Bay. Sea temperature 85 degrees. Air temperature 85 degrees. The report from the east end of Dauphin Island was not available. Graham Bay, southwest winds at 11 knots. Air temperature was 84 degrees. And Pettiboy Island, southwest winds at 10 knots. Air temperature was 82 degrees. South of Dauphin Island. Winds were southwest at 8 knots. 12 miles south of Orange Beach, winds were southwest at 12 knots. Air temperature was 81 degrees. Gulf water temperature 82 degrees. Wave height 2 feet, with a period of 6 seconds. 100 miles south of Destin. Winds were southwest at 10 knots. Air temperature 79 degrees. Wave height 3 feet. Wave period 4 seconds. The following marine observations were made as of 6 p.m. Mobile Bay Coast Guard Station. Winds were southwest at 5 knots. Sea temperature 81 degrees. Air temperature 86 degrees. Weeks Bay, south winds at 3 knots. Air temperature was 84 degrees. Pensacola Bay. Sea temperature 85 degrees. Air temperature 83 degrees. The report from the east end of Dauphin Island was not available. Graham Bay, southwest winds at 10 knots. Air temperature was 84 degrees. And Pettiboy Island, southwest winds at 11 knots. Air temperature was 82 degrees. South of Dauphin Island. Winds were southwest at 8 knots. 12 miles south of Orange Beach. Winds were southwest at 10 knots. Air temperature 81 degrees. Wave height 2 feet. Wave period 6 seconds. 100 miles south of Destin. Winds were southwest at 12 knots. Air temperature 80 degrees. Wave heights 3 feet.

14 miles an hour, gusting to 21. The pressure was 29.89 inches and steady. The Pensacola climate summary for this evening, as of 4 p.m., May 30, 2026. Today's high temperature was 88 degrees and the low 74 degrees. 0.10 inches of precipitation fell today, which brings the monthly total to 5.89 inches. The total precipitation for the year now stands at 14.81 inches. Sunset tonight is at 7:45 p.m. Sunrise tomorrow is at 5:47 a.m. Across the central Gulf Coast, Gulf Shores, mostly sunny. Temperature was 84 degrees. Wind southwest at 13 miles an hour. Heat index was 92. Milton, partly sunny. Temperature was 85 degrees. Wind west at 8 miles an hour. Heat index was 91. At Destin, it was mostly sunny. The temperature was 82 degrees, the dew point 74, and the relative humidity 76%. The pressure was 29.89 inches and steady. Mary Esther, mostly sunny. Temperature was 82 degrees. Wind south at 13 miles an hour. Mobile, partly sunny. Temperature was 86 degrees. Wind south at 10 miles an hour. Heat index was 92. Elsewhere, Hattiesburg, mostly sunny and 89. New Orleans, partly sunny and 87. Montgomery, partly sunny and 85. Tallahassee, partly sunny and 80. And in Panama City, mostly sunny and 83. 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Here's your National Weather Service forecast. Tonight, mostly cloudy. A slight chance of showers and thunderstorms this evening. Lows in the lower 70s. Southwest winds around 5 miles per hour. Chance of rain 20%. Sunday, partly sunny. A slight chance of showers and thunderstorms in the morning, then a chance of showers and thunderstorms in the afternoon. Highs in the upper 80s. West winds around 5 miles per hour. Chance of rain 50%. Sunday night, partly cloudy with a chance of showers and thunderstorms in the evening, then mostly cloudy after midnight. Lows in the lower 70s. Southwest winds around 5 miles per hour. Chance of rain 50%. Monday, mostly sunny. A chance of showers and thunderstorms in the afternoon. Highs around 90. West winds around 5 miles per hour. Chance of rain 50%. Here's your National Weather Service forecast. Tonight, partly cloudy with a slight chance of showers and thunderstorms this evening, then mostly cloudy after midnight. Lows in the lower 70s. Southwest winds 5 to 10 miles per hour. Chance of rain 20%. Sunday, partly sunny. A slight chance of showers and thunderstorms in the morning, then a chance of showers and thunderstorms in the afternoon. Highs in the upper 80s. West winds around 5 miles per hour. Chance of rain 50%. Sunday night, partly cloudy with a chance of showers and thunderstorms in the evening, then mostly cloudy after midnight. Lows in the lower 70s. Southwest winds around 5 miles per hour. Chance of rain 50%. Monday, mostly sunny. A chance of showers and thunderstorms in the afternoon. Highs around 90. West winds around 5 miles per hour. Chance of rain 50%. This is NOAA Weather Radio, from the Mobile, Pensacola National Weather Service. The current time is 6:19 p.m. Central Daylight Time. Here's your marine forecast. On the weather map, light to moderate westerly to southwesterly flow persists through the weekend and into early next week. Expect locally higher winds and seas near thunderstorms today. Winds turn northerly late Tuesday and easterly by Wednesday. Exercise caution conditions are possible on Thursday and Friday in the easterly flow. On Perdido Bay, Pensacola Bay including Santa Rosa Sound, and Choctawhatchee Bay,

0: For tonight, southwest winds 10 to 15 knots with gusts up to 20 knots, diminishing to 5 to 10 knots late this evening and overnight. Waves 1 foot or less. A moderate chop. For Sunday, southwest winds 5 to 10 knots. Waves 1 foot or less. Light chop. A chance of showers. A slight chance of thunderstorms in the morning, then a chance of thunderstorms in the afternoon. For Sunday night, southwest winds 5 to 10 knots. Waves 1 foot or less. Light chop. A chance of showers with a slight chance of thunderstorms in the evening. And for Monday, west winds 5 to 10 knots. Waves 1 foot or less. Light chop. A chance of showers and thunderstorms in the afternoon. On Perdido Bay, Pensacola Bay including Santa Rosa Sound, and Choctawhatchee Bay. For tonight, southwest winds around 10 knots, diminishing to around 5 knots late this evening and overnight. Waves 1 foot or less. Light chop. For Sunday, southwest winds around 5 knots, increasing to 5 to 10 knots in the afternoon. Waves 1 foot or less. Light chop. A chance of showers and thunderstorms. For Sunday night, southwest winds 5 to 10 knots. Waves 1 foot or less. Light chop. A chance of showers with a slight chance of thunderstorms in the evening. And for Monday, west winds 5 to 10 knots. Waves 1 foot or less. Light chop. A slight chance of showers and thunderstorms in the afternoon. From the Okaloosa-Walton County line to Pascagoula, and out 20 nautical miles. For tonight, southwest winds 5 to 10 knots. Seas around 2 feet. Wave detail, south 2 feet at 6 seconds. For Sunday, southwest winds 5 to 10 knots. Seas around 2 feet. Wave detail, southwest 1 foot at 5 seconds and south 1 foot at 8 seconds. A slight chance of showers and thunderstorms. For Sunday night, southwest winds 5 to 10 knots. Seas around 2 feet. Wave detail, southwest 1 foot at 4 seconds and south 1 foot at 8 seconds. A slight chance of showers and thunderstorms in the evening. And for Monday, west winds 5 to 10 knots. Seas around 2 feet. Wave detail, southwest 2 feet at 4 seconds and south 1 foot at 8 seconds. A slight chance of showers and thunderstorms in the afternoon. From the Okaloosa-Walton County line to Pascagoula, from 20 to 60 nautical miles offshore. For tonight, southwest winds around 10 knots. Seas around 2 feet. Wave detail, southwest 2 feet at 5 seconds and south 1 foot at 9 seconds. For Sunday, southwest winds 5 to 10 knots. Seas around 2 feet. Wave detail, southwest 2 feet at 5 seconds and south 1 foot at 8 seconds. For Sunday night, southwest winds 5 to 10 knots. Seas around 2 feet. Wave detail, south 2 feet at 9 seconds. And for Monday, west winds 5 to 10 knots. Seas around 2 feet. Wave detail, southwest 2 feet at 4 seconds and south 2 feet at 8 seconds. Tidal information, at the mouth of the Mobile River on Saturday, high tide at 11:31 a.m. Low tide at 10:56 p.m. At the mouth of the Mobile River on Sunday, high tide at 12:15 p.m. Low tide at 11:47 p.m. At Pensacola Bay on Saturday, high tide at 10:25 a.m. Low tide at 10:04 p.m. At Pensacola Bay on Sunday, high tide at 11:07 a.m. Low tide at 10:53 p.m. At the East Pass in Destin on Saturday, high tide at 9:52 a.m. Low tide at 9:30 p.m. At the East Pass in Destin on Sunday, high tide at 10:34 a.m. Low tide at 10:19 p.m. The following marine observations were made as of 6 p.m. Mobile Bay Coast Guard Station. Winds were southwest at 5 knots. Sea temperature 81 degrees. Air temperature 86 degrees. Weeks Bay, south winds at 3 knots. Air temperature was 84 degrees. Pensacola Bay. sea temperature 85 degrees. Air temperature 83 degrees. The report from the east end of Dauphin Island was not available. Grand Bay, southwest winds at 10 knots. Air temperature was 84 degrees. And Pettiboy Island, southwest winds at 11 knots. Air temperature was 82 degrees. South of Dauphin Island. Winds were southwest at 8 knots. 12 miles south of Orange Beach. Winds were southwest at 10 knots. Air temperature 81 degrees. Wave height 2 feet. Wave period 6 seconds. 100 miles south of Destin. Winds were southwest at 12 knots. Air temperature 80 degrees. Wave height 3 feet. Wave period 4 seconds. The following weather reports were made at 6 p.m. Pensacola International Airport, skies were partly sunny. The temperature was 84 degrees, the dew point was 74, and the relative humidity was 71%. This produces a heat index of 91. The wind was southwest at 12 miles an hour. The pressure was 29.88 inches and steady. Pensacola Naval Air Station, skies were mostly sunny. The temperature was 82 degrees, the dew point was 74, and the relative humidity was 76%. The wind was southwest at 14 miles an hour, gusting to 21. The pressure was 29.89 inches and steady. The Pensacola climate summary for this evening, as of 4 p.m., May 30, 2026. Today's high temperature was 88 degrees and the low 74 degrees. 0.10 inches of precipitation fell today, which brings the monthly total to 5.89 inches. The total precipitation for the year now stands at 14.81 inches. Sunset tonight is at 7:45 p.m. Sunrise tomorrow is at 5:47 a.m. Across the central Gulf Coast, Gulf Shores, mostly sunny. Temperature was 84 degrees. Wind southwest at 13 miles an hour. Heat index was 92. Milton, partly sunny. Temperature was 85 degrees. Wind west at 8 miles an hour. Heat index was 91. At Destin, it was mostly sunny. The temperature was 82 degrees, the dew point 74, and the relative humidity 76%. The pressure was 29.89 inches and steady. Mary Esther, mostly sunny. Temperature was 82 degrees. Wind south at 13 miles an hour. Mobile, partly sunny. Temperature was 86 degrees. Wind south at 10 miles an hour. Heat index was 92. Elsewhere, Hattiesburg, mostly sunny and 89. New Orleans, partly sunny and 87. Montgomery, partly sunny and 85. Tallahassee, partly sunny and 80. And in Panama City, mostly sunny and 83. Here's your National Weather Service forecast. Tonight, partly cloudy with a slight chance of showers and thunderstorms this evening, then mostly cloudy after midnight. Lows in the lower 70s. Southwest winds 5 to 10 miles per hour. Chance of rain 20%. Sunday, partly sunny. A slight chance of showers and thunderstorms in the morning, then a chance of showers and thunderstorms in the afternoon. Highs in the upper 80s. West winds around 5 miles per hour. Chance of rain 50%. Sunday night, partly cloudy with a chance of showers and thunderstorms in the evening, then mostly cloudy after midnight. Lows in the lower 70s. Southwest winds around 5 miles per hour. Chance of rain 50%. Monday, mostly sunny. A chance of showers and thunderstorms in the afternoon. Highs around 90. West winds around 5 miles per hour. Chance of rain 50%. This is NOAA Weather Radio from the Mobile Pensacola National Weather Service. The current time is 6:30 p.m. Central Daylight Time. Here's your marine forecast. On the weather map, light to moderate westerly to southwesterly flow persists through the weekend and into early next week. Expect locally higher winds and seas near thunderstorms today. Winds turn northerly late Tuesday and easterly by Wednesday. Exercise caution conditions are possible on Thursday and Friday in the easterly flow. On Perdido Bay, Pensacola Bay including Santa Rosa Sound, and Choctawhatchee Bay. For tonight, southwest winds 10 to 15 knots with gusts up to 20 knots, diminishing to 5 to 10 knots late this evening and overnight. Waves 1 foot or less. A moderate chop. For Sunday, southwest winds 5 to 10 knots. Waves 1 foot or less. Light chop. A chance of showers. A slight chance of thunderstorms in the morning, then a chance of thunderstorms in the afternoon. For Sunday night, southwest winds 5 to 10 knots. Waves 1 foot or less. Light chop. A chance of showers with a slight chance of thunderstorms in the evening. And for Monday, west winds 5 to 10 knots. Waves 1 foot or less. Light chop. A chance of showers and thunderstorms in the afternoon. On Perdido Bay, Pensacola Bay including Santa Rosa Sound, and Choctawhatchee Bay. For tonight, southwest winds around 10 knots, diminishing to around 5 knots late this evening and overnight. Waves 1 foot or less. Light chop. For Sunday, southwest winds around 5 knots, increasing to 5 to 10 knots in the afternoon. Waves 1 foot or less. Light chop. A chance of showers and thunderstorms. For Sunday night, southwest winds 5 to 10 knots. Waves 1 foot or less. Light chop. A chance of showers with a slight chance of thunderstorms in the evening. And for Monday, west winds 5 to 10 knots. Waves 1 foot or less. Light chop. A slight chance of showers and thunderstorms in the afternoon. From the Okaloosa-Walton County line to Pascagoula, and out 20 nautical miles. For tonight, southwest winds 5 to 10 knots. Seas around 2 feet. Wave detail, south 2 feet at 6 seconds. For Sunday, southwest winds 5 to 10 knots. Seas around 2 feet. Wave detail, southwest 1 foot at 5 seconds and south 1 foot at 8 seconds. A slight chance of showers and thunderstorms. For Sunday night, southwest winds 5 to 10 knots. Seas around 2 feet. Wave detail, southwest 1 foot at 4 seconds and south 1 foot at 8 seconds. A slight chance of showers and thunderstorms in the evening. And for Monday, west winds 5 to 10 knots. Seas around 2 feet. Wave detail, southwest 2 feet at 4 seconds and south 1 foot at 8 seconds. A slight chance of showers and thunderstorms in the afternoon. From the Okaloosa-Walton County line to Pascagoula, from 20 to 60 nautical miles offshore. For tonight, southwest winds around 10 knots. Seas around 2 feet. Wave detail, southwest 2 feet at 5 seconds and south 1 foot at 9 seconds. For Sunday, southwest winds 5 to 10 knots. Seas around 2 feet. Wave detail, southwest 2 feet at 5 seconds and south 1 foot at 8 seconds. For Sunday night, southwest winds 5 to 10 knots. Seas around 2 feet. Wave detail, south 2 feet at 9 seconds. And for Monday, west winds 5 to 10 knots. Seas around 2 feet. Wave detail, southwest 2 feet at 4 seconds and south 2 feet at 8 seconds. Tidal information, at the mouth of the Mobile River on Saturday, high tide at 11:31 a.m. Low tide at 10:56 p.m. At the mouth of the Mobile River on Sunday, high tide at 12:15 p.m. Low tide at 11:47 p.m. At Pensacola Bay on Saturday, high tide at 10:25 a.m. Low tide at 10:04 p.m. At Pensacola Bay on Sunday, high tide at 11:07 a.m. Low tide at 10:53 p.m. At the East Pass in Destin on Saturday, high tide at 9:52 a.m. Low tide at 9:30 p.m. At the East Pass in Destin on Sunday, high tide at 10:34 a.m. Low tide at 10:19 p.m. The following marine observations were made as of 6 p.m. Mobile Bay Coast Guard Station. winds were southwest at 5 knots. Sea temperature 81 degrees. Air temperature 86 degrees. Weeks Bay, south winds at 3 knots. Air temperature was 84 degrees. Pensacola Bay. Sea temperature 85 degrees. Air temperature 83 degrees. The report from the east end of Dauphin Island was not available. Graham Bay, southwest winds at 10 knots. Air temperature was 84 degrees. And Pettiboy Island, southwest winds at 11 knots. Air temperature was 82 degrees. South of Dauphin Island. Winds were southwest at 8 knots. 12 miles south of Orange Beach. Winds were southwest at 10 knots. Air temperature 81 degrees. Wave height 2 feet. Wave period 6 seconds. 100 miles south of Destin. Winds were southwest at 12 knots. Air temperature 80 degrees. Wave height 3 feet. Wave period 4 seconds. The following weather reports were made at 6 p.m. Pensacola International Airport, skies were partly sunny. The temperature was 84 degrees, the dew point was 74, and the relative humidity was 71%. This produces a heat index of 91. The wind was southwest at 12 miles an hour. The pressure was 29.88 inches and steady. Pensacola Naval Air Station, skies were mostly sunny. The temperature was 82 degrees, the dew point was 74, and the relative humidity was 76%. The wind was southwest at 14 miles an hour, gusting to 21. The pressure was 29.89 inches and steady. The Pensacola climate summary for this evening, as of 4 p.m., May 30, 2026. Today's high temperature was 88 degrees and the low 74 degrees. 0.10 inches of precipitation fell today, which brings the monthly total to 5.89 inches. The total precipitation for the year now stands at 14.81 inches. Sunset tonight is at 7:45 p.m. Sunrise tomorrow is at 5:47 a.m. Across the central Gulf Coast, Gulf Shores, mostly sunny. Temperature was 84 degrees. Wind southwest at 13 miles an hour. Heat index was 92. Milton, partly sunny. Temperature was 85 degrees. Wind west at 8 miles an hour. Heat index was 91. At Destin, it was mostly sunny. The temperature was 82 degrees, the dew point 74, and the relative humidity 76%. The pressure was 29.89 inches and steady. Mary Esther, mostly sunny. Temperature was 82 degrees. Wind south at 13 miles an hour. Mobile, partly sunny. Temperature was 86 degrees. Wind south at 10 miles an hour. Heat index was 92. Elsewhere, Hattiesburg, mostly sunny and 89. New Orleans, partly sunny and 87. Montgomery, partly sunny and 85. Tallahassee, partly sunny and 80. And at Panama City, mostly sunny and 83. Here's your National Weather Service forecast. Tonight, partly cloudy with a slight chance of showers and thunderstorms this evening, then mostly cloudy after midnight. Lows in the lower 70s. Southwest winds 5 to 10 miles per hour. Chance of rain 20%. Sunday, partly sunny. A slight chance of showers and thunderstorms in the morning, then a chance of showers and thunderstorms in the afternoon. Highs in the upper 80s. West winds around 5 miles per hour. Chance of rain 50%. Sunday night, partly cloudy with a chance of showers and thunderstorms in the evening, then mostly cloudy after midnight. Lows in the lower 70s. Southwest winds around 5 miles per hour. Chance of rain 50%. Monday, mostly sunny. A chance of showers and thunderstorms in the afternoon. Highs around 90. West winds around 5 miles per hour. Chance of rain 50%. The Tropical Weather Outlook. For the North Atlantic, Caribbean Sea and the Gulf of America, Tropical cyclone formation is not expected during the next 7 days. This is NOAA Weather Radio from the Mobile, Pensacola National Weather Service. The current time is 6:40 p.m. Central Daylight Time. Here's your marine forecast. On the weather map, light to moderate westerly to southwesterly flow persists through the weekend and into early next week. Expect locally higher winds and seas near thunderstorms today. Winds turn northerly late Tuesday and easterly by Wednesday. Exercise caution conditions are possible on Thursday and Friday in the easterly flow. On Perdido Bay, Pensacola Bay including Santa Rosa Sound, and Choctawhatchee Bay. For tonight, southwest winds 10 to 15 knots with gusts up to 20 knots, diminishing to 5 to 10 knots late this evening and overnight. Waves 1 foot or less. A moderate chop. For Sunday, southwest winds 5 to 10 knots. Waves 1 foot or less. Light chop. A chance of showers. A slight chance of thunderstorms in the morning, then a chance of thunderstorms in the afternoon. For Sunday night, southwest winds 5 to 10 knots. Waves 1 foot or less. Light chop. A chance of showers with a slight chance of thunderstorms in the evening. And for Monday, west winds 5 to 10 knots. Waves 1 foot or less. Light chop. A chance of showers and thunderstorms in the afternoon. On Perdido Bay, Pensacola Bay including Santa Rosa Sound, and Choctawhatchee Bay. For tonight, southwest winds around 10 knots, diminishing to around 5 knots late this evening and overnight. Waves 1 foot or less. Light chop. For Sunday, southwest winds around 5 knots, increasing to 5 to 10 knots in the afternoon. Waves 1 foot or less. Light chop. A chance of showers and thunderstorms. For Sunday night, southwest winds 5 to 10 knots. Waves 1 foot or less. Light chop. A chance of showers with a slight chance of thunderstorms in the evening. And for Monday, west winds 5 to 10 knots. Waves 1 foot or less. Light chop. A slight chance of showers and thunderstorms in the afternoon. From the Okaloosa-Walton County line to Pascagoula, and out 20 nautical miles. For tonight, southwest winds 5 to 10 knots. Seas around 2 feet. Wave detail, south 2 feet at 6 seconds. For Sunday, southwest winds 5 to 10 knots. Seas around 2 feet. Wave detail, southwest 1 foot at 5 seconds and south 1 foot at 8 seconds. A slight chance of showers and thunderstorms. For Sunday night, southwest winds 5 to 10 knots. Seas around 2 feet. Wave detail, southwest 1 foot at 4 seconds and south 1 foot at 8 seconds. A slight chance of showers and thunderstorms in the evening. And for Monday, west winds 5 to 10 knots. Seas around 2 feet. Wave detail, southwest 2 feet at 4 seconds and south 1 foot at 8 seconds. A slight chance of showers and thunderstorms in the afternoon. From the Okaloosa-Walton County line to Pascagoula, from 20 to 60 nautical miles offshore. For tonight, southwest winds around 10 knots. Seas around 2 feet. Wave detail, southwest 2 feet at 5 seconds and south 1 foot at 9 seconds. For Sunday, southwest winds 5 to 10 knots. Seas around 2 feet. Wave detail, southwest 2 feet at 5 seconds and south 1 foot at 8 seconds. For Sunday night, southwest winds 5 to 10 knots. Seas around 2 feet. Wave detail, south 2 feet at 9 seconds. And for Monday, west winds 5 to 10 knots. Seas around 2 feet. Wave detail, southwest 2 feet at 4 seconds and south 2 feet at 8 seconds. Tidal information, at the mouth of the Mobile River on Saturday, high tide at 11:31 a.m. Low tide at 10:56 p.m. At the mouth of the Mobile River on Sunday, high tide at 12:15 p.m. Low tide at 11:47 p.m. At Pensacola Bay on Saturday, high tide at 10:25 a.m. Low tide at 10:04 p.m. at Pensacola Bay on Sunday, high tide at 11:07 a.m. Low tide at 10:53 p.m. At the East Pass in Destin on Saturday, high tide at 9:52 a.m. Low tide at 9:30 p.m. At the East Pass in Destin on Sunday, high tide at 10:34 a.m. Low tide at 10:19 p.m. The following marine observations were made as of 6 p.m. Mobile Bay Coast Guard Station. Winds were southwest at 5 knots. Sea temperature 81 degrees. Air temperature 86 degrees. Weeks Bay, south winds at 3 knots. Air temperature was 84 degrees. Pensacola Bay. Sea temperature 85 degrees. Air temperature 83 degrees. The report from the east end of Dauphin Island was not available. Graham Bay, southwest winds at 10 knots. Air temperature was 84 degrees. And Pettiboy Island, southwest winds at 11 knots. Air temperature was 82 degrees. South of Dauphin Island. Winds were southwest at 8 knots. 12 miles south of Orange Beach. Winds were southwest at 10 knots. Air temperature 81 degrees. Wave height 2 feet. Wave period 6 seconds. 100 miles south of Destin. Winds were southwest at 12 knots. Air temperature 80 degrees. Wave height 3 feet. Wave period 4 seconds. The following weather reports were made at 6 p.m. Pensacola International Airport, skies were partly sunny. The temperature was 84 degrees, the dew point was 74, and the relative humidity was 71%. This produces a heat index of 91. The wind was southwest at 12 miles an hour. The pressure was 29.88 inches and steady. Pensacola Naval Air Station, skies were mostly sunny. The temperature was 82 degrees, the dew point was 74, and the relative humidity was 76%. The wind was southwest at 14 miles an hour, gusting to 21. The pressure was 29.89 inches and steady. 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The Pensacola climate summary for this evening, as of 4 p.m., May 30, 2026. Today's high temperature was 88 degrees and the low 74 degrees. 0.10 inches of precipitation fell today, which brings the monthly total to 5.89 inches. The total precipitation for the year now stands at 14.81 inches. Sunset tonight is at 7:45 p.m. Sunrise tomorrow is at 5:47 a.m. Across the central Gulf Coast, Gulf Shores, mostly sunny. Temperature was 84 degrees. Wind southwest at 13 miles an hour. Heat index was 92. Milton, partly sunny. Temperature was 85 degrees. Wind west at 8 miles an hour. Heat index was 91. At Destin, it was mostly sunny. The temperature was 82 degrees, the dew point 74, and the relative humidity 76%. The pressure was 29.89 inches and steady. Mary Esther, mostly sunny. Temperature was 82 degrees. Wind south at 13 miles an hour. Mobile, partly sunny. Temperature was 86 degrees. Wind south at 10 miles an hour. Heat index was 92. Elsewhere, Hattiesburg, mostly sunny and 89. New Orleans, partly sunny and 87. Montgomery, partly sunny and 85. Tallahassee, partly sunny and 80. And at Panama City, mostly sunny and 83. Here's your National Weather Service forecast. Tonight, partly cloudy with a slight chance of showers and thunderstorms this evening, then mostly cloudy after midnight. Lows in the lower 70s. Southwest winds 5 to 10 miles per hour. Chance of rain 20%. Sunday, partly sunny. A slight chance of showers and thunderstorms in the morning, then a chance of showers and thunderstorms in the afternoon. Highs in the upper 80s. West winds around 5 miles per hour. Chance of rain 50%. Sunday night, partly cloudy with a chance of showers and thunderstorms in the evening, then mostly cloudy after midnight. Lows in the lower 70s. Southwest winds around 5 miles per hour. Chance of rain 50%. Monday, mostly sunny. A chance of showers and thunderstorms in the afternoon. Highs around 90. West winds around 5 miles per hour. Chance of rain 50%. 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The current time is 6:50 p.m. Central Daylight Time. Here's your marine forecast. On the weather map, light to moderate westerly to southwesterly flow persists through the weekend and into early next week. Expect locally higher winds and seas near thunderstorms today. Winds turn northerly late Tuesday and easterly by Wednesday. Exercise caution conditions are possible on Thursday and Friday in the easterly flow. On Perdido Bay, Pensacola Bay including Santa Rosa Sound, and Choctawhatchee Bay. For tonight, southwest winds 10 to 15 knots with gusts up to 20 knots, diminishing to 5 to 10 knots late this evening and overnight. Waves 1 foot or less. A moderate chop. For Sunday, southwest winds 5 to 10 knots. Waves 1 foot or less. Light chop. A chance of showers. A slight chance of thunderstorms in the morning, then a chance of thunderstorms in the afternoon. For Sunday night, southwest winds 5 to 10 knots. Waves 1 foot or less. Light chop. A chance of showers with a slight chance of thunderstorms in the evening. And for Monday, west winds 5 to 10 knots. Waves 1 foot or less. Light chop. A chance of showers and thunderstorms in the afternoon. On Perdido Bay, Pensacola Bay including Santa Rosa Sound, and Choctawhatchee Bay. For tonight, southwest winds around 10 knots, diminishing to around 5 knots late this evening and overnight. Waves 1 foot or less. Light chop. For Sunday, southwest winds around 5 knots, increasing to 5 to 10 knots in the afternoon. Waves 1 foot or less. Light chop. A chance of showers and thunderstorms. For Sunday night, southwest winds 5 to 10 knots. Waves 1 foot or less. Light chop. A chance of showers with a slight chance of thunderstorms in the evening. And for Monday, west winds 5 to 10 knots. Waves 1 foot or less. Light chop. A slight chance of showers and thunderstorms in the afternoon. From the Okaloosa-Walton County line to Pascagoula, and out 20 nautical miles. For tonight, southwest winds 5 to 10 knots. Seas around 2 feet. Wave detail, south 2 feet at 6 seconds. For Sunday, southwest winds 5 to 10 knots. Seas around 2 feet. Wave detail, southwest 1 foot at 5 seconds and south 1 foot at 8 seconds. A slight chance of showers and thunderstorms. For Sunday night, southwest winds 5 to 10 knots. Seas around 2 feet. Wave detail, southwest 1 foot at 4 seconds and south 1 foot at 8 seconds. A slight chance of showers and thunderstorms in the evening. And for Monday, west winds 5 to 10 knots. Seas around 2 feet. Wave detail, southwest 2 feet at 4 seconds and south 1 foot at 8 seconds. A slight chance of showers and thunderstorms in the afternoon. From the Okaloosa-Walton County line to Pascagoula, from 20 to 60 nautical miles offshore. For tonight, southwest winds around 10 knots. Seas around 2 feet. Wave detail, southwest 2 feet at 5 seconds and south 1 foot at 9 seconds. For Sunday, southwest winds 5 to 10 knots. Seas around 2 feet. Wave detail, southwest 2 feet at 5 seconds and south 1 foot at 8 seconds. For Sunday night, southwest winds 5 to 10 knots. Seas around 2 feet. Wave detail, south 2 feet at 9 seconds. And for Monday, west winds 5 to 10 knots. Seas around 2 feet. Wave detail, southwest 2 feet at 4 seconds and south 2 feet at 8 seconds. Tidal information, at the mouth of the Mobile River on Saturday, high tide at 11:31 a.m. Low tide at 10:56 p.m. At the mouth of the Mobile River on Sunday, high tide at 12:15 p.m. Low tide at 11:47 p.m. At Pensacola Bay on Saturday, high tide at 10:25 a.m. Low tide at 10:04 p.m. At Pensacola Bay on Sunday, high tide at 11:07 a.m. Low tide at 10:53 p.m. At the East Pass in Destin on Saturday, high tide at 9:52 a.m. Low tide at 9:30 p.m. At the East Pass in Destin on Sunday, high tide at 10:34 a.m. Low tide at 10:19 p.m. The following marine observations were made as of 6 p.m. Mobile Bay Coast Guard Station. Winds were southwest at 5 knots. Sea temperature 81 degrees. Air temperature 86 degrees. Weeks Bay, south winds at 3 knots. Air temperature was 84 degrees. Pensacola Bay. Sea temperature 85 degrees. Air temperature 83 degrees. The report from the east end of Dauphin Island was not available. Graham Bay, southwest winds at 10 knots. Air temperature was 84 degrees. And Pettiboy Island, southwest winds at 11 knots. Air temperature was 82 degrees. South of Dauphin Island. Winds were southwest at 8 knots. 12 miles south of Orange Beach. Winds were southwest at 10 knots. Air temperature 81 degrees. Wave height 2 feet. Wave period 6 seconds. 100 miles south of Destin. Winds were southwest at 12 knots. Air temperature 80 degrees. Wave height 3 feet. Wave period 4 seconds. The following weather reports were made at 6 p.m. Pensacola International Airport, skies were partly sunny. The temperature was 84 degrees, the dew point was 74, and the relative humidity was 71%. This produces a heat index of 91. The wind was southwest at 12 miles an hour. The pressure was 29.88 inches and steady. Pensacola Naval Air Station, skies were mostly sunny. The temperature was 82 degrees, the dew point was 74, and the relative humidity was 76%. The wind was southwest at 14 miles an hour, gusting to 21. The pressure was 29.89 inches and steady. The Pensacola climate summary for this evening, as of 4 p.m., May 30, 2026. Today's high temperature was 88 degrees and the low 74 degrees. 0.10 inches of precipitation fell today, which brings the monthly total to 5.89 inches. The total precipitation for the year now stands at 14.81 inches. Sunset tonight is at 7:45 p.m. Sunrise tomorrow is at 5:47 a.m. Across the central Gulf Coast, Gulf Shores, mostly sunny. Temperature was 84 degrees. Wind southwest at 13 miles an hour. Heat index was 92. Milton, partly sunny. Temperature was 85 degrees. Wind west at 8 miles an hour. Heat index was 91. At Destin, it was mostly sunny. The temperature was 82 degrees, the dew point 74, and the relative humidity 76%. The pressure was 29.89 inches and steady. Mary Esther, mostly sunny. Temperature was 82 degrees. Wind south at 13 miles an hour. Mobile, partly sunny. Temperature was 86 degrees. Wind south at 10 miles an hour.
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0: And at Panama City, mostly sunny and 83. Here's your National Weather Service forecast. Tonight, partly cloudy with a slight chance of showers and thunderstorms this evening, then mostly cloudy after midnight. Lows in the lower 70s. southwest winds 5 to 10 miles per hour. Chance of rain 20%. Sunday, partly sunny. A slight chance of showers and thunderstorms.